partly sunny with scattered thunderstorms. Isolated showers in the morning, then scattered showers in the afternoon. Humid with highs in the upper 80s. Southwest winds around 5 miles per hour, becoming northwest in the afternoon. Chance of rain 50%. Heat index values up to 101. Friday night, numerous showers and thunderstorms. Humid with lows around 70. Northeast winds around 5 miles per hour in the evening, becoming light and variable. Chance of rain 70%. Saturday, partly sunny with a chance of showers and thunderstorms. Humid with highs in the mid-80s. Southeast winds around 5 miles per hour, becoming north around 5 miles per hour in the afternoon. Chance of rain 50%. Saturday night, partly cloudy with a chance of showers. A chance of thunderstorms, mainly in the evening. Lows in the upper 60s. Northeast winds around 5 miles per hour. Chance of rain 50%. Sunday, mostly sunny. A slight chance of showers and thunderstorms in the afternoon. Highs in the mid-80s. Chance of rain 20%. Sunday night through Thursday, mostly clear. Lows around 70. Highs around 90. At 6 p.m. at Lambert Field in St. Louis, it was partly sunny with a temperature of 79 degrees. The dew point was 70, giving us a relative humidity of 74%. The wind was southwest at 8 miles an hour, and the pressure was 29.89 inches and falling. Elsewhere in the metro area, in Chesterfield, it was partly sunny and the temperature was 80. In Belleville, it was 80 degrees. In Cahokia, it was partly sunny and 80 degrees. In St. Charles, it was partly sunny and 80. Across the region, it was cloudy in Columbia, Missouri, with a temperature of 78. In Quincy, it was sunny and 85 degrees. In Kansas City, it was partly sunny and the temperature was 87. It was mostly sunny in Springfield, Missouri, with a temperature of 88. In Rolla, it was partly sunny and the temperature was 77. In Farmington, it was 85 degrees. It was partly sunny in Cape Girardeau, with 86 degrees. It was cloudy in Springfield, Illinois, with a temperature of 77. Once again in St. Louis, it was partly sunny. The temperature was 79 degrees and the wind was southwest at 8 miles an hour. The St. Louis climate summary for this evening, as of 4 p.m., July 9, 2026. Today's high temperature of 85 degrees occurred at 9:11 a.m. The normal high is 90. The record high is 103 degrees, which was set in 1936. Today's low temperature of 76 degrees occurred at 5:43 a.m. The normal low is 71. The record low is 54 degrees, which was last set in 1963. 0.01 inches of precipitation fell today, which brings the monthly total to 1.74 inches. The total precipitation for the season since June 1st now stands at 8.22 inches, and the total precipitation for the year is now 26.89 inches. The normal high temperature for tomorrow is 90 degrees, and the normal low is 71. The record high for tomorrow is 104, which last occurred in 1881, and the record low is 54, which occurred in 1961. Sunset tonight is at 8:28 p.m. Sunrise tomorrow is at 5:46 a.m. The current time is 7:07 p.m. Central Daylight Time. 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This program originates from the National Weather Service Forecast Office in St. Louis, Missouri, and serves parts of East Central Missouri and Southwest Illinois, including the St. Louis metro area and surrounding counties. Tonight, mostly cloudy. A chance of showers and thunderstorms this evening, then numerous showers and thunderstorms after midnight. Lows in the lower 70s. South winds around 5 miles per hour. Chance of rain 70%. Friday, partly sunny with scattered thunderstorms.
Isolated showers in the morning, then scattered showers in the afternoon. Humid with highs in the upper 80s. Southwest winds around 5 miles per hour, becoming northwest in the afternoon. Chance of rain 50%. Heat index values up to 101. Friday night, numerous showers and thunderstorms. Humid with lows around 70. Northeast winds around 5 miles per hour in the evening, becoming light and variable. Chance of rain 70%. Saturday, partly sunny with a chance of showers and thunderstorms. Humid with highs in the mid-80s. Southeast winds around 5 miles per hour, becoming north around 5 miles per hour in the afternoon. Chance of rain 50%. Saturday night, partly cloudy with a chance of showers. A chance of thunderstorms, mainly in the evening. Lows in the upper 60s. Northeast winds around 5 miles per hour. Chance of rain 50%. Sunday, mostly sunny. A slight chance of showers and thunderstorms in the afternoon. Highs in the mid-80s. Chance of rain 20%. Sunday night through Thursday, mostly clear. Lows around 70. Highs around 90. At 6 p.m. at Lambert Field in St. Louis, it was partly sunny with a temperature of 79 degrees. The dew point was 70, giving us a relative humidity of 74%. The wind was southwest at 8 miles an hour, and the pressure was 29.89 inches and falling. Elsewhere in the metro area, in Chesterfield, it was partly sunny and the temperature was 80. In Belleville, it was 80 degrees. In Cahokia, it was partly sunny and 80 degrees. In St. Charles, it was partly sunny and 80. Across the region, it was cloudy in Columbia, Missouri, with a temperature of 78. In Quincy, it was sunny and 85 degrees. In Kansas City, it was partly sunny and the temperature was 87. It was mostly sunny in Springfield, Missouri, with a temperature of 88. In Rolla, it was partly sunny and the temperature was 77. In Farmington, it was 85 degrees. It was partly sunny in Cape Girardeau, with 86 degrees. It was cloudy in Springfield, Illinois, with a temperature of 77. Once again in St. Louis, it was partly sunny, the temperature was 79 degrees, and the wind was southwest at 8 miles an hour. At 7 p.m. at Lambert Field in St. Louis, it was partly sunny with a temperature of 80 degrees. The dew point was 70, giving us a relative humidity of 71%. The wind was calm, and the pressure was 29.88 inches and falling. Elsewhere in the metro area, in Chesterfield, it was mostly sunny and the temperature was 80. In Belleville, it was 81 degrees. In Cahokia, it was mostly sunny and 82 degrees. In St. Charles, it was partly sunny and 80. Across the region, light rain was falling in Columbia, Missouri, with a temperature of 77. In Quincy, it was sunny and 83 degrees. In Kansas City, it was mostly sunny and the temperature was 86. It was mostly sunny in Springfield, Missouri, with a temperature of 87. In Rolla, it was partly sunny and the temperature was 79. In Farmington, it was 83 degrees. It was mostly sunny in Cape Girardeau, with 82 degrees. It was partly sunny in Springfield, Illinois, with a temperature of 78. Once again in St. Louis, it was partly sunny, the temperature was 80 degrees, and the wind was calm. The St. Louis climate summary for this evening, as of 4 p.m., July 9, 2026. Today's high temperature of 85 degrees occurred at 9:11 a.m. The normal high is 90. The record high is 103 degrees, which was set in 1936. Today's low temperature of 76 degrees occurred at 5:43 a.m. The normal low is 71. The record low is 54 degrees, which was last set in 1963. 0.01 inches of precipitation fell today, which brings the monthly total to 1.74 inches. The total precipitation for the season since June 1st now stands at 8.22 inches, and the total precipitation for the
temperature is now 26.89 inches. The normal high temperature for tomorrow is 90 degrees, and the normal low is 71. The record high for tomorrow is 104, which last occurred in 1881, and the record low is 54, which occurred in 1961. Sunset tonight is at 8:28 p.m. Sunrise tomorrow is at 5:46 a.m. The current time is 7:13 p.m. Central Daylight Time. 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Tonight, mostly cloudy. A chance of showers and thunderstorms this evening, then numerous showers and thunderstorms after midnight. Lows in the lower 70s. South winds around 5 miles per hour. Chance of rain 70%. Friday, partly sunny with scattered thunderstorms. Isolated showers in the morning, then scattered showers in the afternoon. Humid with highs in the upper 80s. Southwest winds around 5 miles per hour, becoming northwest in the afternoon. Chance of rain 50%. Heat index values up to 101. Friday night, numerous showers and thunderstorms. Humid with lows around 70. Northeast winds around 5 miles per hour in the evening, becoming light and variable. Chance of rain 70%. Saturday, partly sunny with a chance of showers and thunderstorms. Humid with highs in the mid-80s. Southeast winds around 5 miles per hour, becoming north around 5 miles per hour in the afternoon. Chance of rain 50%. Saturday night, partly cloudy with a chance of showers. A chance of thunderstorms, mainly in the evening. Lows in the upper 60s. Northeast winds around 5 miles per hour. Chance of rain 50%. Sunday, mostly sunny. A slight chance of showers and thunderstorms in the afternoon. Highs in the mid-80s. Chance of rain 20%. Sunday night through Thursday, mostly clear. Lows around 70. Highs around 90. At 7 p.m. at Lambert Field in St. Louis, it was partly sunny with a temperature of 80 degrees. The dew point was 70, giving us a relative humidity of 71%. The wind was calm, and the pressure was 29.88 inches and falling. Elsewhere in the metro area, in Chesterfield, it was mostly sunny and the temperature was 80. In Belleville, it was 81 degrees. In Cahokia, it was mostly sunny and 82 degrees. In St. Charles, it was partly sunny and 80. Across the region, light rain was falling in Columbia, Missouri, with a temperature of 77. In Quincy, it was sunny and 83 degrees. In Kansas City, it was mostly sunny and the temperature was 86. It was mostly sunny in Springfield, Missouri, with a temperature of 87. In Rolla, it was partly sunny and the temperature was 79. In Farmington, it was 83 degrees. It was mostly sunny in Cape Girardeau, with 82 degrees. It was partly sunny in Springfield, Illinois, with a temperature of 78. Once again in St. Louis, it was partly sunny, the temperature was 80 degrees, and the wind was calm. The St. Louis climate summary for this evening, as of 4 p.m., July 9, 2026. Today's high temperature of 85 degrees occurred at 9:11 a.m. The normal high is 90. The record high is 103 degrees, which was set in 1936. Today's low temperature of 76 degrees occurred at 5:43 a.m. The normal low is 71. The record low is 54 degrees, which was last set in 1963. 0.01 inches of precipitation fell today, which brings the monthly total to 1.74 inches. The total precipitation for the season since June 1st now stands at 8.22 inches, and the total precipitation for the year is now 26.89 inches. The normal high temperature for tomorrow
is 90 degrees, and the normal low is 71. The record high for tomorrow is 104, which last occurred in 1881, and the record low is 54, which occurred in 1961. Sunset tonight is at 8:28 p.m. Sunrise tomorrow is at 5:46 a.m. The current time is 7:18 p.m. Central Daylight Time. 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Tonight, mostly cloudy. A chance of showers and thunderstorms this evening, then numerous showers and thunderstorms after midnight. Lows in the lower 70s. South winds around 5 miles per hour. Chance of rain 70%. Friday, partly sunny with scattered thunderstorms. Isolated showers in the morning, then scattered showers in the afternoon. Humid with highs in the upper 80s. Southwest winds around 5 miles per hour, becoming northwest in the afternoon. Chance of rain 50%. Heat index values up to 101. Friday night, numerous showers and thunderstorms. Humid with lows around 70. Northeast winds around 5 miles per hour in the evening, becoming light and variable. Chance of rain 70%. Saturday, partly sunny with a chance of showers and thunderstorms. Humid with highs in the mid-80s. Southeast winds around 5 miles per hour, becoming north around 5 miles per hour in the afternoon. Chance of rain 50%. Saturday night, partly cloudy with a chance of showers. A chance of thunderstorms, mainly in the evening. Lows in the upper 60s. Northeast winds around 5 miles per hour. Chance of rain 50%. Sunday, mostly sunny. A slight chance of showers and thunderstorms in the afternoon. Highs in the mid-80s. Chance of rain 20%. Sunday night through Thursday, mostly clear. Lows around 70. Highs around 90. At 7 p.m. at Lambert Field in St. Louis, it was partly sunny with a temperature of 80 degrees. The dew point was 70, giving us a relative humidity of 71%. The wind was calm, and the pressure was 29.88 inches and falling. Elsewhere in the metro area, in Chesterfield, it was mostly sunny and the temperature was 80. In Belleville, it was 81 degrees. In Cahokia, it was mostly sunny and 82 degrees. In St. Charles, it was partly sunny and 80. Across the region, light rain was falling in Columbia, Missouri, with a temperature of 77. In Quincy, it was sunny and 83 degrees. In Kansas City, it was mostly sunny and the temperature was 86. It was mostly sunny in Springfield, Missouri, with a temperature of 87. In Rolla, it was partly sunny and the temperature was 79. In Farmington, it was 83 degrees. It was mostly sunny in Cape Girardeau, with 82 degrees. It was partly sunny in Springfield, Illinois, with a temperature of 78. Once again in St. Louis, it was partly sunny, the temperature was 80 degrees, and the wind was calm. The St. Louis climate summary for this evening, as of 4 p.m., July 9, 2026. Today's high temperature of 85 degrees occurred at 9:11 a.m. The normal high is 90. The record high is 103 degrees, which was set in 1936. Today's low temperature of 76 degrees occurred at 5:43 a.m. The normal low is 71. The record low is 54 degrees, which was last set in 1963. 0.01 inches of precipitation fell today, which brings the monthly total to 1.74 inches. The total precipitation for the season since June 1st now stands at 8.22 inches, and the total precipitation for the year is now 26.89 inches. The normal high temperature for tomorrow is 90 degrees, and the normal low is 71. The record high for tomorrow.
is 104, which last occurred in 1881, and the record low is 54, which occurred in 1961. Sunset tonight is at 8:28 p.m. Sunrise tomorrow is at 5:46 a.m. The current time is 7:23 p.m. Central Daylight Time. 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This program originates from the National Weather Service Forecast Office in St. Louis, Missouri, and serves parts of East Central Missouri and Southwest Illinois, including the St. Louis metro area and surrounding counties. Tonight, mostly cloudy. A chance of showers and thunderstorms this evening, then numerous showers and thunderstorms after midnight. Lows in the lower 70s. South winds around 5 miles per hour. Chance of rain 70%. Friday, partly sunny with scattered thunderstorms. Isolated showers in the morning, then scattered showers in the afternoon. Humid with highs in the upper 80s. Southwest winds around 5 miles per hour, becoming northwest in the afternoon. Chance of rain 50%. Heat index values up to 101. Friday night, numerous showers and thunderstorms. Humid with lows around 70. Northeast winds around 5 miles per hour in the evening, becoming light and variable. Chance of rain 70%. Saturday, partly sunny with a chance of showers and thunderstorms. Humid with highs in the mid-80s. Southeast winds around 5 miles per hour, becoming north around 5 miles per hour in the afternoon. Chance of rain 50%. Saturday night, partly cloudy with a chance of showers. A chance of thunderstorms, mainly in the evening. Lows in the upper 60s. Northeast winds around 5 miles per hour. Chance of rain 50%. Sunday, mostly sunny. A slight chance of showers and thunderstorms in the afternoon. Highs in the mid-80s. Chance of rain 20%. Sunday night through Thursday, mostly clear. Lows around 70. Highs around 90. At 7 p.m. at Lambert Field in St. Louis, it was partly sunny with a temperature of 80 degrees. The dew point was 70, giving us a relative humidity of 71%. The wind was calm, and the pressure was 29.88 inches and falling. Elsewhere in the metro area, in Chesterfield, it was mostly sunny and the temperature was 80. In Belleville, it was 81 degrees. In Cahokia, it was mostly sunny and 82 degrees. In St. Charles, it was partly sunny and 80. Across the region, light rain was falling in Columbia, Missouri, with a temperature of 77. In Quincy, it was sunny and 83 degrees. In Kansas City, it was mostly sunny and the temperature was 86. It was mostly sunny in Springfield, Missouri, with a temperature of 87. In Rolla, it was partly sunny and the temperature was 79. In Farmington, it was 83 degrees. It was mostly sunny in Cape Girardeau, with 82 degrees. It was partly sunny in Springfield, Illinois, with a temperature of 78. Once again in St. Louis, it was partly sunny, the temperature was 80 degrees, and the wind was calm. The St. Louis climate summary for this evening, as of 4 p.m., July 9, 2026. Today's high temperature of 85 degrees occurred at 9:11 a.m. The normal high is 90. The record high is 103 degrees, which was set in 1936. Today's low temperature of 76 degrees occurred at 5:43 a.m. The normal low is 71. The record low is 54 degrees, which was last set in 1963. 0.01 inches of precipitation fell today, which brings the monthly total to 1.74 inches. The total precipitation for the season since June 1st now stands at 8.22 inches, and the total precipitation for the year is now 26.89 inches. The normal high temperature for tomorrow is 90 degrees, and the normal low is 71. The record high for tomorrow is 104, which last occurred in 1881, and the record low is 54.
which occurred in 1961. Sunset tonight is at 8:28 p.m. Sunrise tomorrow is at 5:46 a.m. The current time is 7:28 p.m. Central Daylight Time. 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This program originates from the National Weather Service Forecast Office in St. Louis, Missouri, and serves parts of East Central Missouri and Southwest Illinois, including the St. Louis metro area and surrounding counties. Tonight, mostly cloudy. A chance of showers and thunderstorms this evening, then numerous showers and thunderstorms after midnight. Lows in the lower 70s. South winds around 5 miles per hour. Chance of rain 70%. Friday, partly sunny with scattered thunderstorms. Isolated showers in the morning, then scattered showers in the afternoon. Humid with highs in the upper 80s. Southwest winds around 5 miles per hour, becoming northwest in the afternoon. Chance of rain 50%. Heat index values up to 101. Friday night, numerous showers and thunderstorms. Humid with lows around 70. Northeast winds around 5 miles per hour in the evening, becoming light and variable. Chance of rain 70%. Saturday, partly sunny with a chance of showers and thunderstorms. Humid with highs in the mid-80s. Southeast winds around 5 miles per hour, becoming north around 5 miles per hour in the afternoon. Chance of rain 50%. Saturday night, partly cloudy with a chance of showers. A chance of thunderstorms, mainly in the evening. Lows in the upper 60s. Northeast winds around 5 miles per hour. Chance of rain 50%. Sunday, mostly sunny. A slight chance of showers and thunderstorms in the afternoon. Highs in the mid-80s. Chance of rain 20%. Sunday night through Thursday, mostly clear. Lows around 70. Highs around 90. At 7 p.m. at Lambert Field in St. Louis, it was partly sunny with a temperature of 80 degrees. The dew point was 70, giving us a relative humidity of 71%. The wind was calm, and the pressure was 29.88 inches and falling. Elsewhere in the metro area, in Chesterfield, it was mostly sunny and the temperature was 80. In Belleville, it was 81 degrees. In Cahokia, it was mostly sunny and 82 degrees. In St. Charles, it was partly sunny and 80. Across the region, light rain was falling in Columbia, Missouri, with a temperature of 77. In Quincy, it was sunny and 83 degrees. In Kansas City, it was mostly sunny and the temperature was 86. It was mostly sunny in Springfield, Missouri, with a temperature of 87. In Rolla, it was partly sunny and the temperature was 79. In Farmington, it was 83 degrees. It was mostly sunny in Cape Girardeau, with 82 degrees. It was partly sunny in Springfield, Illinois, with a temperature of 78. Once again in St. Louis, it was partly sunny, the temperature was 80 degrees, and the wind was calm. The St. Louis climate summary for this evening, as of 4 p.m., July 9, 2026. Today's high temperature of 85 degrees occurred at 9:11 a.m. The normal high is 90. The record high is 103 degrees, which was set in 1936. Today's low temperature of 76 degrees occurred at 5:43 a.m. The normal low is 71. The record low is 54 degrees, which was last set in 1963. 0.01 inches of precipitation fell today, which brings the monthly total to 1.74 inches. The total precipitation for the season since June 1st now stands at 8.22 inches, and the total precipitation for the year is now 26.89 inches. The normal high temperature for tomorrow is 90 degrees, and the normal low is 71. The record high for tomorrow is 104, which last occurred in 1881, and the record low is 54, which occurred in 1961. Sunset tonight is at 8:28.
a.m. Sunrise tomorrow is at 5:46 a.m. The current time is 7:32 p.m. Central Daylight Time. 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Tonight, mostly cloudy. A chance of showers and thunderstorms this evening, then numerous showers and thunderstorms after midnight. Lows in the lower 70s. South winds around 5 miles per hour. Chance of rain 70%. Friday, partly sunny with scattered thunderstorms. Isolated showers in the morning, then scattered showers in the afternoon. Humid with highs in the upper 80s. Southwest winds around 5 miles per hour, becoming northwest in the afternoon. Chance of rain 50%. Heat index values up to 101. Friday night, numerous showers and thunderstorms. Humid with lows around 70. Northeast winds around 5 miles per hour in the evening, becoming light and variable. Chance of rain 70%. Saturday, partly sunny with a chance of showers and thunderstorms. Humid with highs in the mid-80s. Southeast winds around 5 miles per hour, becoming north around 5 miles per hour in the afternoon. Chance of rain 50%. Saturday night, partly cloudy with a chance of showers. A chance of thunderstorms, mainly in the evening. Lows in the upper 60s. Northeast winds around 5 miles per hour. Chance of rain 50%. Sunday, mostly sunny. A slight chance of showers and thunderstorms in the afternoon. Highs in the mid-80s. Chance of rain 20%. Sunday night through Thursday, mostly clear. Lows around 70. Highs around 90. At 7 p.m. at Lambert Field in St. Louis, it was partly sunny with a temperature of 80 degrees. The dew point was 70, giving us a relative humidity of 71%. The wind was calm, and the pressure was 29.88 inches and falling. Elsewhere in the metro area, in Chesterfield, it was mostly sunny and the temperature was 80. In Belleville, it was 81 degrees. In Cahokia, it was mostly sunny and 82 degrees. In St. Charles, it was partly sunny and 80. Across the region, light rain was falling in Columbia, Missouri, with a temperature of 77. In Quincy, it was sunny and 83 degrees. In Kansas City, it was mostly sunny and the temperature was 86. It was mostly sunny in Springfield, Missouri, with a temperature of 87. In Rolla, it was partly sunny and the temperature was 79. In Farmington, it was 83 degrees. It was mostly sunny in Cape Girardeau, with 82 degrees. It was partly sunny in Springfield, Illinois, with a temperature of 78. Once again in St. Louis, it was partly sunny, the temperature was 80 degrees, and the wind was calm. The St. Louis climate summary for this evening, as of 4 p.m., July 9, 2026. Today's high temperature of 85 degrees occurred at 9:11 a.m. The normal high is 90. The record high is 103 degrees, which was set in 1936. Today's low temperature of 76 degrees occurred at 5:43 a.m. The normal low is 71. The record low is 54 degrees, which was last set in 1963. 0.01 inches of precipitation fell today, which brings the monthly total to 1.74 inches. The total precipitation for the season since June 1st now stands at 8.22 inches, and the total precipitation for the year is now 26.89 inches. The normal high temperature for tomorrow is 90 degrees, and the normal low is 71. The record high for tomorrow is 104, which last occurred in 1881, and the record low is 54, which occurred in 1961. Sunset tonight is at 8:28 p.m. Sunrise tomorrow is at 5:46 a.m.
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Tonight, mostly cloudy. A chance of showers and thunderstorms this evening, then numerous showers and thunderstorms after midnight. Lows in the lower 70s. South winds around 5 miles per hour. Chance of rain 70%. Friday, partly sunny with scattered thunderstorms. Isolated showers in the morning, then scattered showers in the afternoon. Humid with highs in the upper 80s. Southwest winds around 5 miles per hour, becoming northwest in the afternoon. The current time is 7:37 p.m. Central.

and thunderstorms after midnight. Lows in the lower 70s. South winds around 5 miles per hour. Chance of rain 70%. Friday, partly sunny with scattered thunderstorms. Isolated showers in the morning, then scattered showers in the afternoon. Humid with highs in the upper 80s. Southwest winds around 5 miles per hour, becoming northwest in the afternoon. Chance of rain 50%. Heat index values up to 101. Friday night, numerous showers and thunderstorms. Humid with lows around 70. Northeast winds around 5 miles per hour in the evening, becoming light and variable. Chance of rain 70%. Saturday, partly sunny with a chance of showers and thunderstorms. Humid with highs in the mid-80s. Southeast winds around 5 miles per hour, becoming north around 5 miles per hour in the afternoon. Chance of rain 50%. Saturday night, partly cloudy with a chance of showers. A chance of thunderstorms, mainly in the evening. Lows in the upper 60s. Northeast winds around 5 miles per hour. Chance of rain 50%. Sunday, mostly sunny. A slight chance of showers and thunderstorms in the afternoon. Highs in the mid-80s. Chance of rain 20%. Sunday night through Thursday, mostly clear. Lows around 70. Highs around 90. At 7 p.m. at Lambert Field in St. Louis, it was partly sunny with a temperature of 80 degrees. The dew point was 70, giving us a relative humidity of 71%. The wind was calm, and the pressure was 29.88 inches and falling. Elsewhere in the metro area, in Chesterfield, it was mostly sunny and the temperature was 80. In Belleville, it was 81 degrees. In Cahokia, it was mostly sunny and 82 degrees. In St. Charles, it was partly sunny and 80. Across the region, light rain was falling in Columbia, Missouri, with a temperature of 77. In Quincy, it was sunny and 83 degrees. In Kansas City, it was mostly sunny and the temperature was 86. It was mostly sunny in Springfield, Missouri, with a temperature of 87. In Rolla, it was partly sunny and the temperature was 79. In Farmington, it was 83 degrees. It was mostly sunny in Cape Girardeau, with 82 degrees. It was partly sunny in Springfield, Illinois, with a temperature of 78. Once again in St. Louis, it was partly sunny, the temperature was 80 degrees, and the wind was calm. The St. Louis climate summary for this evening, as of 4 p.m., July 9, 2026. Today's high temperature of 85 degrees occurred at 9:11 a.m. The normal high is 90. The record high is 103 degrees, which was set in 1936. Today's low temperature of 76 degrees occurred at 5:43 a.m. The normal low is 71. The record low is 54 degrees, which was last set in 1963. 0.01 inches of precipitation fell today, which brings the monthly total to 1.74 inches. The total precipitation for the season since June 1st now stands at 8.22 inches and the total precipitation for the year is now 26.89 inches. The normal high temperature for tomorrow is 90 degrees and the normal low is 71. The record high for tomorrow is 104, which last occurred in 1881, and the record low is 54, which occurred in 1961. Sunset tonight is at 8:28 p.m. Sunrise tomorrow is at 5:46 a.m. The current time is 7:42 p.m. Central Daylight Time. 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Tonight, mostly cloudy. A chance of showers and thunderstorms this evening, then numerous showers and thunderstorms after midnight. Lows in the lower 70s.

south winds around 5 miles per hour. Chance of rain 70%. Friday, partly sunny with scattered thunderstorms. Isolated showers in the morning, then scattered showers in the afternoon. Humid with highs in the upper 80s. Southwest winds around 5 miles per hour, becoming northwest in the afternoon. Chance of rain 50%. Heat index values up to 101. Friday night, numerous showers and thunderstorms. Humid with lows around 70. Northeast winds around 5 miles per hour in the evening, becoming light and variable. Chance of rain 70%. Saturday, partly sunny with a chance of showers and thunderstorms. Humid with highs in the mid-80s. Southeast winds around 5 miles per hour, becoming north around 5 miles per hour in the afternoon. Chance of rain 50%. Saturday night, partly cloudy with a chance of showers. A chance of thunderstorms, mainly in the evening. Lows in the upper 60s. Northeast winds around 5 miles per hour. Chance of rain 50%. Sunday, mostly sunny. A slight chance of showers and thunderstorms in the afternoon. Highs in the mid-80s. Chance of rain 20%. Sunday night through Thursday, mostly clear. Lows around 70. Highs around 90. At 7 p.m. at Lambert Field in St. Louis, it was partly sunny with a temperature of 80 degrees. The dew point was 70, giving us a relative humidity of 71%. The wind was calm, and the pressure was 29.88 inches and falling. Elsewhere in the metro area, in Chesterfield, it was mostly sunny and the temperature was 80. In Belleville, it was 81 degrees. In Cahokia, it was mostly sunny and 82 degrees. In St. Charles, it was partly sunny and 80. Across the region, light rain was falling in Columbia, Missouri, with a temperature of 77. In Quincy, it was sunny and 83 degrees. In Kansas City, it was mostly sunny and the temperature was 86. It was mostly sunny in Springfield, Missouri, with a temperature of 87. In Rolla, it was partly sunny and the temperature was 79. In Farmington, it was 83 degrees. It was mostly sunny in Cape Girardeau, with 82 degrees. It was partly sunny in Springfield, Illinois, with a temperature of 78. Once again in St. Louis, it was partly sunny, the temperature was 80 degrees, and the wind was calm. The St. Louis climate summary for this evening, as of 4 p.m., July 9, 2026. Today's high temperature of 85 degrees occurred at 9:11 a.m. The normal high is 90. The record high is 103 degrees, which was set in 1936. Today's low temperature of 76 degrees occurred at 5:43 a.m. The normal low is 71. The record low is 54 degrees, which was last set in 1963. 0.01 inches of precipitation fell today, which brings the monthly total to 1.74 inches. The total precipitation for the season since June 1st now stands at 8.22 inches, and the total precipitation for the year is now 26.89 inches. The normal high temperature for tomorrow is 90 degrees, and the normal low is 71. The record high for tomorrow is 104, which last occurred in 1881, and the record low is 54, which occurred in 1961. Sunset tonight is at 8:28 p.m. Sunrise tomorrow is at 5:46 a.m. The current time is 7:47 p.m. Central Daylight Time. 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This program originates from the National Weather Service Forecast Office in St. Louis, Missouri, and serves parts of East Central Missouri and Southwest Illinois, including the St. Louis metro area and surrounding counties. Tonight, mostly cloudy. A chance of showers and thunderstorms this evening, then numerous showers and thunderstorms after midnight. Lows in the lower 70s. South winds around 5 miles per hour. Chance of rain 70%.
Friday, partly sunny with scattered thunderstorms. Isolated showers in the morning, then scattered showers in the afternoon. Humid with highs in the upper 80s. Southwest winds around 5 miles per hour, becoming northwest in the afternoon. Chance of rain 50%. Heat index values up to 101. Friday night, numerous showers and thunderstorms. Humid with lows around 70. Northeast winds around 5 miles per hour in the evening, becoming light and variable. Chance of rain 70%. Saturday, partly sunny with a chance of showers and thunderstorms. Humid with highs in the mid-80s. Southeast winds around 5 miles per hour, becoming north around 5 miles per hour in the afternoon. Chance of rain 50%. Saturday night, partly cloudy with a chance of showers. A chance of thunderstorms, mainly in the evening. Lows in the upper 60s. Northeast winds around 5 miles per hour. Chance of rain 50%. Sunday, mostly sunny. A slight chance of showers and thunderstorms in the afternoon. Highs in the mid-80s. Chance of rain 20%. Sunday night through Thursday, mostly clear. Lows around 70. Highs around 90. At 7 p.m. at Lambert Field in St. Louis, it was partly sunny with a temperature of 80 degrees. The dew point was 70, giving us a relative humidity of 71%. The wind was calm, and the pressure was 29.88 inches and falling. Elsewhere in the metro area, in Chesterfield, it was mostly sunny and the temperature was 80. In Belleville, it was 81 degrees. In Cahokia, it was mostly sunny and 82 degrees. In St. Charles, it was partly sunny and 80. Across the region, light rain was falling in Columbia, Missouri, with a temperature of 77. In Quincy, it was sunny and 83 degrees. In Kansas City, it was mostly sunny and the temperature was 86. It was mostly sunny in Springfield, Missouri, with a temperature of 87. In Rolla, it was partly sunny and the temperature was 79. In Farmington, it was 83 degrees. It was mostly sunny in Cape Girardeau, with 82 degrees. It was partly sunny in Springfield, Illinois, with a temperature of 78. Once again in St. Louis, it was partly sunny, the temperature was 80 degrees, and the wind was calm. The St. Louis climate summary for this evening, as of 4 p.m., July 9, 2026. Today's high temperature of 85 degrees occurred at 9:11 a.m. The normal high is 90. The record high is 103 degrees, which was set in 1936. Today's low temperature of 76 degrees occurred at 5:43 a.m. The normal low is 71. The record low is 54 degrees, which was last set in 1963. 0.01 inches of precipitation fell today, which brings the monthly total to 1.74 inches. The total precipitation for the season since June 1st now stands at 8.22 inches, and the total precipitation for the year is now 26.89 inches. The normal high temperature for tomorrow is 90 degrees, and the normal low is 71. The record high for tomorrow is 104, which last occurred in 1881, and the record low is 54, which occurred in 1961. Sunset tonight is at 8:28 p.m. Sunrise tomorrow is at 5:46 a.m. The current time is 7:52 p.m. Central Daylight Time. 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Tonight, mostly cloudy. A chance of showers and thunderstorms this evening, then numerous showers and thunderstorms after midnight. Lows in the lower 70s. South winds around 5 miles per hour. Chance of rain 70%. Friday, partly sunny with scattered thunderstorms.
isolated showers in the morning, then scattered showers in the afternoon. Humid with highs in the upper 80s. Southwest winds around 5 miles per hour, becoming northwest in the afternoon. Chance of rain 50%. Heat index values up to 101. Friday night, numerous showers and thunderstorms. Humid with lows around 70. Northeast winds around 5 miles per hour in the evening, becoming light and variable. Chance of rain 70%. Saturday, partly sunny with a chance of showers and thunderstorms. Humid with highs in the mid-80s. Southeast winds around 5 miles per hour, becoming north around 5 miles per hour in the afternoon. Chance of rain 50%. Saturday night, partly cloudy with a chance of showers. A chance of thunderstorms, mainly in the evening. Lows in the upper 60s. Northeast winds around 5 miles per hour. Chance of rain 50%. Sunday, mostly sunny. A slight chance of showers and thunderstorms in the afternoon. Highs in the mid-80s. Chance of rain 20%. Sunday night through Thursday, mostly clear. Lows around 70. Highs around 90. At 7 p.m. at Lambert Field in St. Louis, it was partly sunny with a temperature of 80 degrees. The dew point was 70, giving us a relative humidity of 71%. The wind was calm, and the pressure was 29.88 inches and falling. Elsewhere in the metro area, in Chesterfield, it was mostly sunny and the temperature was 80. In Belleville, it was 81 degrees. In Cahokia, it was mostly sunny and 82 degrees. In St. Charles, it was partly sunny and 80. Across the region, light rain was falling in Columbia, Missouri, with a temperature of 77. In Quincy, it was sunny and 83 degrees. In Kansas City, it was mostly sunny and the temperature was 86. It was mostly sunny in Springfield, Missouri, with a temperature of 87. In Rolla, it was partly sunny and the temperature was 79. In Farmington, it was 83 degrees. It was mostly sunny in Cape Girardeau, with 82 degrees. It was partly sunny in Springfield, Illinois, with a temperature of 78. Once again in St. Louis, it was partly sunny, the temperature was 80 degrees, and the wind was calm. The St. Louis climate summary for this evening, as of 4 p.m., July 9, 2026. Today's high temperature of 85 degrees occurred at 9:11 a.m. The normal high is 90. The record high is 103 degrees, which was set in 1936. Today's low temperature of 76 degrees occurred at 5:43 a.m. The normal low is 71. The record low is 54 degrees, which was last set in 1963. 0.01 inches of precipitation fell today, which brings the monthly total to 1.74 inches. The total precipitation for the season since June 1st now stands at 8.22 inches, and the total precipitation for the year is now 26.89 inches. The normal high temperature for tomorrow is 90 degrees, and the normal low is 71. The record high for tomorrow is 104, which last occurred in 1881, and the record low is 54, which occurred in 1961. Sunset tonight is at 8:28 p.m. Sunrise tomorrow is at 5:46 a.m. The current time is 7:57 p.m. Central Daylight Time. 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This program originates from the National Weather Service Forecast Office in St. Louis, Missouri, and serves parts of East Central Missouri and Southwest Illinois, including the St. Louis metro area and surrounding counties. Tonight, mostly cloudy. A chance of showers and thunderstorms this evening, then numerous showers and thunderstorms after midnight. Lows in the lower 70s. South winds around 5 miles per hour. Chance of rain 70%. Friday, partly sunny with scattered thunderstorms. Isolated showers in the morning, then scattered showers in the afternoon.
humid with highs in the upper 80s. Southwest winds around 5 miles per hour, becoming northwest in the afternoon. Chance of rain 50%. Heat index values up to 101. Friday night, numerous showers and thunderstorms. Humid with lows around 70. Northeast winds around 5 miles per hour in the evening, becoming light and variable. Chance of rain 70%. Saturday, partly sunny with a chance of showers and thunderstorms. Humid with highs in the mid-80s. Southeast winds around 5 miles per hour, becoming north around 5 miles per hour in the afternoon. Chance of rain 50%. Saturday night, partly cloudy with a chance of showers. A chance of thunderstorms, mainly in the evening. Lows in the upper 60s. Northeast winds around 5 miles per hour. Chance of rain 50%. Sunday, mostly sunny. A slight chance of showers and thunderstorms in the afternoon. Highs in the mid-80s. Chance of rain 20%. Sunday night through Thursday, mostly clear. Lows around 70. Highs around 90. At 7 p.m. at Lambert Field in St. Louis, it was partly sunny with a temperature of 80 degrees. The dew point was 70, giving us a relative humidity of 71%. The wind was calm, and the pressure was 29.88 inches and falling. Elsewhere in the metro area, in Chesterfield, it was mostly sunny and the temperature was 80. In Belleville, it was 81 degrees. In Cahokia, it was mostly sunny and 82 degrees. In St. Charles, it was partly sunny and 80. Across the region, light rain was falling in Columbia, Missouri, with a temperature of 77. In Quincy, it was sunny and 83 degrees. In Kansas City, it was mostly sunny and the temperature was 86. It was mostly sunny in Springfield, Missouri, with a temperature of 87. In Rolla, it was partly sunny and the temperature was 79. In Farmington, it was 83 degrees. It was mostly sunny in Cape Girardeau, with 82 degrees. It was partly sunny in Springfield, Illinois, with a temperature of 78. Once again in St. Louis, it was partly sunny, the temperature was 80 degrees, and the wind was calm. The St. Louis climate summary for this evening, as of 4 p.m., July 9, 2026. Today's high temperature of 85 degrees occurred at 9:11 a.m. The normal high is 90. The record high is 103 degrees, which was set in 1936. Today's low temperature of 76 degrees occurred at 5:43 a.m. The normal low is 71. The record low is 54 degrees, which was last set in 1963. 0.01 inches of precipitation fell today, which brings the monthly total to 1.74 inches. The total precipitation for the season since June 1st now stands at 8.22 inches, and the total precipitation for the year is now 26.89 inches. The normal high temperature for tomorrow is 90 degrees, and the normal low is 71. The record high for tomorrow is 104, which last occurred in 1881, and the record low is 54, which occurred in 1961. Sunset tonight is at 8:28 p.m. Sunrise tomorrow is at 5:46 a.m. The current time is 8:02 p.m. Central Daylight Time. 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This program originates from the National Weather Service Forecast Office in St. Louis, Missouri, and serves parts of East Central Missouri and Southwest Illinois, including the St. Louis metro area and surrounding counties. Tonight, mostly cloudy. A chance of showers and thunderstorms this evening, then numerous showers and thunderstorms after midnight. Lows in the lower 70s. South winds around 5 miles per hour. Chance of rain 70%. Friday, partly sunny with scattered thunderstorms. Isolated showers in the morning, then scattered showers in the afternoon. Humid with highs in the upper 80s.
Southwest winds around 5 miles per hour, becoming northwest in the afternoon. Chance of rain 50%. Heat index values up to 101. Friday night, numerous showers and thunderstorms. Humid with lows around 70. Northeast winds around 5 miles per hour in the evening, becoming light and variable. Chance of rain 70%. Saturday, partly sunny with a chance of showers and thunderstorms. Humid with highs in the mid-80s. Southeast winds around 5 miles per hour, becoming north around 5 miles per hour in the afternoon. Chance of rain 50%. Saturday night, partly cloudy with a chance of showers. A chance of thunderstorms, mainly in the evening. Lows in the upper 60s. Northeast winds around 5 miles per hour. Chance of rain 50%. Sunday, mostly sunny. A slight chance of showers and thunderstorms in the afternoon. Highs in the mid-80s. Chance of rain 20%. Sunday night through Thursday, mostly clear. Lows around 70. Highs around 90. At 7 p.m. at Lambert Field in St. Louis, it was partly sunny with a temperature of 80 degrees. The dew point was 70, giving us a relative humidity of 71%. The wind was calm, and the pressure was 29.88 inches and falling. Elsewhere in the metro area, in Chesterfield, it was mostly sunny and the temperature was 80. In Belleville, it was 81 degrees. In Cahokia, it was mostly sunny and 82 degrees. In St. Charles, it was partly sunny and 80. Across the region, light rain was falling in Columbia, Missouri, with a temperature of 77. In Quincy, it was sunny and 83 degrees. In Kansas City, it was mostly sunny and the temperature was 86. It was mostly sunny in Springfield, Missouri, with a temperature of 87. In Rolla, it was partly sunny and the temperature was 79. In Farmington, it was 83 degrees. It was mostly sunny in Cape Girardeau, with 82 degrees. It was partly sunny in Springfield, Illinois, with a temperature of 78. Once again in St. Louis, it was partly sunny, the temperature was 80 degrees, and the wind was calm. The St. Louis climate summary for this evening, as of 4 p.m., July 9, 2026. Today's high temperature of 85 degrees occurred at 9:11 a.m. The normal high is 90. The record high is 103 degrees, which was set in 1936. Today's low temperature of 76 degrees occurred at 5:43 a.m. The normal low is 71. The record low is 54 degrees, which was last set in 1963. 0.01 inches of precipitation fell today, which brings the monthly total to 1.74 inches. The total precipitation for the season since June 1st now stands at 8.22 inches, and the total precipitation for the year is now 26.89 inches. The normal high temperature for tomorrow is 90 degrees, and the normal low is 71. The record high for tomorrow is 104, which last occurred in 1881, and the record low is 54, which occurred in 1961. Sunset tonight is at 8:28 p.m. Sunrise tomorrow is at 5:46 a.m. The current time is 8:07 p.m. Central Daylight Time. 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This program originates from the National Weather Service Forecast Office in St. Louis, Missouri, and serves parts of East Central Missouri and Southwest Illinois, including the St. Louis metro area and surrounding counties. Tonight, mostly cloudy. A chance of showers and thunderstorms this evening, then numerous showers and thunderstorms after midnight. Lows in the lower 70s. South winds around 5 miles per hour. Chance of rain 70%. Friday, partly sunny with scattered thunderstorms. Isolated showers in the morning, then scattered showers in the afternoon. Humid with highs in the upper 80s. Southwest winds around 5 miles per hour, becoming northwest in the afternoon.
Chance of rain 50%. Heat index value up to 101. Friday night, numerous showers and thunderstorms. Humid with lows around 70. Northeast winds around 5 miles per hour in the evening, becoming light and variable. Chance of rain 70%. Saturday, partly sunny with a chance of showers and thunderstorms. Humid with highs in the mid-80s. Southeast winds around 5 miles per hour, becoming north around 5 miles per hour in the afternoon. Chance of rain 50%. Saturday night, partly cloudy with a chance of showers. A chance of thunderstorms, mainly in the evening. Lows in the upper 60s. Northeast winds around 5 miles per hour. Chance of rain 50%. Sunday, mostly sunny. A slight chance of showers and thunderstorms in the afternoon. Highs in the mid-80s. Chance of rain 20%. Sunday night through Thursday, mostly clear. Lows around 70. Highs around 90. At 7 p.m. at Lambert Field in St. Louis, it was partly sunny with a temperature of 80 degrees. The dew point was 70, giving us a relative humidity of 71%. The wind was calm, and the pressure was 29.88 inches and falling. Elsewhere in the metro area, in Chesterfield, it was mostly sunny and the temperature was 80. In Belleville, it was 81 degrees. In Cahokia, it was mostly sunny and 82 degrees. In St. Charles, it was partly sunny and 80. Across the region, light rain was falling in Columbia, Missouri, with a temperature of 77. In Quincy, it was sunny and 83 degrees. In Kansas City, it was mostly sunny and the temperature was 86. It was mostly sunny in Springfield, Missouri, with a temperature of 87. In Rolla, it was partly sunny and the temperature was 79. In Farmington, it was 83 degrees. It was mostly sunny in Cape Girardeau, with 82 degrees. It was partly sunny in Springfield, Illinois, with a temperature of 78. Once again in St. Louis, it was partly sunny, the temperature was 80 degrees, and the wind was calm. At 8 p.m. at Lambert Field in St. Louis, it was mostly cloudy with a temperature of 80 degrees. The dew point was 71, giving us a relative humidity of 74%. The wind was calm, and the pressure was 29.88 inches and steady. Elsewhere in the metro area, in Chesterfield, it was cloudy and the temperature was 80. In Belleville, it was 80 degrees. In Cahokia, it was mostly cloudy and 79 degrees. In St. Charles, it was mostly cloudy and 79. Across the region, it was cloudy in Columbia, Missouri, with a temperature of 77. In Quincy, it was clear and 80 degrees. In Kansas City, it was partly cloudy and the temperature was 85. It was partly cloudy in Springfield, Missouri, with a temperature of 86. In Rolla, it was mostly cloudy and the temperature was 78. In Farmington, it was 82 degrees. It was mostly cloudy in Cape Girardeau, with 76 degrees. It was mostly cloudy in Springfield, Illinois, with a temperature of 78. Once again in St. Louis, it was mostly cloudy, the temperature was 80 degrees, and the wind was calm. The St. Louis climate summary for this evening, as of 4 p.m., July 9, 2026. Today's high temperature of 85 degrees occurred at 9:11 a.m. The normal high is 90. The record high is 103 degrees, which was set in 1936. Today's low temperature of 76 degrees occurred at 5:43 a.m. The normal low is 71. The record low is 54 degrees, which was last set in 1963. 0.01 inches of precipitation fell today, which brings the monthly total to 1.74 inches. The total precipitation for the season since June 1st now stands at 8.22 inches and the total precipitation for the year is now 26.89 inches. The normal high temperature for tomorrow is 90 degrees and the normal low is 71.
the record high for tomorrow is 104, which last occurred in 1881, and the record low is 54, which occurred in 1961. Sunset tonight is at 8:28 p.m. Sunrise tomorrow is at 5:46 a.m. The current time is 8:13 p.m. Central Daylight Time. 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This program originates from the National Weather Service Forecast Office in St. Louis, Missouri, and serves parts of East Central Missouri and Southwest Illinois, including the St. Louis metro area and surrounding counties. Tonight, mostly cloudy. A chance of showers and thunderstorms this evening, then numerous showers and thunderstorms after midnight. Lows in the lower 70s. South winds around 5 miles per hour. Chance of rain 70%. Friday, partly sunny with scattered thunderstorms. Isolated showers in the morning, then scattered showers in the afternoon. Humid with highs in the upper 80s. Southwest winds around 5 miles per hour, becoming northwest in the afternoon. Chance of rain 50%. Heat index values up to 101. Friday night, numerous showers and thunderstorms. Humid with lows around 70. Northeast winds around 5 miles per hour in the evening, becoming light and variable. Chance of rain 70%. Saturday, partly sunny with a chance of showers and thunderstorms. Humid with highs in the mid-80s. Southeast winds around 5 miles per hour, becoming north around 5 miles per hour in the afternoon. Chance of rain 50%. Saturday night, partly cloudy with a chance of showers. A chance of thunderstorms, mainly in the evening. Lows in the upper 60s. Northeast winds around 5 miles per hour. Chance of rain 50%. Sunday, mostly sunny. A slight chance of showers and thunderstorms in the afternoon. Highs in the mid-80s. Chance of rain 20%. Sunday night through Thursday, mostly clear. Lows around 70. Highs around 90. At 8 p.m. at Lambert Field in St. Louis, it was mostly cloudy with a temperature of 80 degrees. The dew point was 71, giving us a relative humidity of 74%. The wind was calm, and the pressure was 29.88 inches and steady. Elsewhere in the metro area, in Chesterfield, it was cloudy and the temperature was 80. In Belleville, it was 80 degrees. In Cahokia, it was mostly cloudy and 79 degrees. In St. Charles, it was mostly cloudy and 79. Across the region, it was cloudy in Columbia, Missouri, with a temperature of 77. In Quincy, it was clear and 80 degrees. In Kansas City, it was partly cloudy and the temperature was 85. It was partly cloudy in Springfield, Missouri, with a temperature of 86. In Rolla, it was mostly cloudy and the temperature was 78. In Farmington, it was 82 degrees. It was mostly cloudy in Cape Girardeau, with 76 degrees. It was mostly cloudy in Springfield, Illinois, with a temperature of 78. Once again in St. Louis, it was mostly cloudy, the temperature was 80 degrees, and the wind was calm. The St. Louis climate summary for this evening, as of 4 p.m., July 9, 2026. Today's high temperature of 85 degrees occurred at 9:11 a.m. The normal high is 90. The record high is 103 degrees, which was set in 1936. Today's low temperature of 76 degrees occurred at 5:43 a.m. The normal low is 71. The record low is 54 degrees, which was last set in 1963. 0.01 inches of precipitation fell today, which brings the monthly total to 1.74 inches. The total precipitation for the season since June 1st now stands at 8.22 inches, and the total precipitation for the year is now 26.89 inches. The normal high temperature for tomorrow is 90 degrees, and the normal low is 71.
The record high for tomorrow is 104, which last occurred in 1881, and the record low is 54, which occurred in 1961. Sunset tonight is at 8:28 p.m. Sunrise tomorrow is at 5:46 a.m. The current time is 8:18 p.m. Central Daylight Time. 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Tonight, mostly cloudy. A chance of showers and thunderstorms this evening, then numerous showers and thunderstorms after midnight. Lows in the lower 70s. South winds around 5 miles per hour. Chance of rain 70%. Friday, partly sunny with scattered thunderstorms. Isolated showers in the morning, then scattered showers in the afternoon. Humid with highs in the upper 80s. Southwest winds around 5 miles per hour, becoming northwest in the afternoon. Chance of rain 50%. Heat index values up to 101. Friday night, numerous showers and thunderstorms. Humid with lows around 70. Northeast winds around 5 miles per hour in the evening, becoming light and variable. Chance of rain 70%. Saturday, partly sunny with a chance of showers and thunderstorms. Humid with highs in the mid-80s. Southeast winds around 5 miles per hour, becoming north around 5 miles per hour in the afternoon. Chance of rain 50%. Saturday night, partly cloudy with a chance of showers. A chance of thunderstorms, mainly in the evening. Lows in the upper 60s. Northeast winds around 5 miles per hour. Chance of rain 50%. Sunday, mostly sunny. A slight chance of showers and thunderstorms in the afternoon. Highs in the mid-80s. Chance of rain 20%. Sunday night through Thursday, mostly clear. Lows around 70. Highs around 90. At 8 p.m. at Lambert Field in St. Louis, it was mostly cloudy with a temperature of 80 degrees. The dew point was 71, giving us a relative humidity of 74%. The wind was calm, and the pressure was 29.88 inches and steady. Elsewhere in the metro area, in Chesterfield, it was cloudy and the temperature was 80. In Belleville, it was 80 degrees. In Cahokia, it was mostly cloudy and 79 degrees. In St. Charles, it was mostly cloudy and 79. Across the region, it was cloudy in Columbia, Missouri, with a temperature of 77. In Quincy, it was clear and 80 degrees. In Kansas City, it was partly cloudy and the temperature was 85. It was partly cloudy in Springfield, Missouri, with a temperature of 86. In Rolla, it was mostly cloudy and the temperature was 78. In Farmington, it was 82 degrees. It was mostly cloudy in Cape Girardeau, with 76 degrees. It was mostly cloudy in Springfield, Illinois, with a temperature of 78. Once again in St. Louis, it was mostly cloudy, the temperature was 80 degrees, and the wind was calm. The St. Louis climate summary for this evening, as of 4 p.m., July 9, 2026. Today's high temperature of 85 degrees occurred at 9:11 a.m. The normal high is 90. The record high is 103 degrees, which was set in 1936. Today's low temperature of 76 degrees occurred at 5:43 a.m. The normal low is 71. The record low is 54 degrees, which was last set in 1963. 0.01 inches of precipitation fell today, which brings the monthly total to 1.74 inches. The total precipitation for the season since June 1st now stands at 8.22 inches, and the total precipitation for the year is now 26.89 inches. The normal high temperature for tomorrow is 90 degrees, and the normal low is 71.
the record high for tomorrow is 104, which last occurred in 1881, and the record low is 54, which occurred in 1961. Sunset tonight is at 8:28 p.m. Sunrise tomorrow is at 5:46 a.m. The current time is 8:23 p.m. Central Daylight Time. 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Tonight, mostly cloudy. A chance of showers and thunderstorms this evening, then numerous showers and thunderstorms after midnight. Lows in the lower 70s. South winds around 5 miles per hour. Chance of rain 70%. Friday, partly sunny with scattered thunderstorms. Isolated showers in the morning, then scattered showers in the afternoon. Humid with highs in the upper 80s. Southwest winds around 5 miles per hour, becoming northwest in the afternoon. Chance of rain 50%. Heat index values up to 101. Friday night, numerous showers and thunderstorms. Humid with lows around 70. Northeast winds around 5 miles per hour in the evening, becoming light and variable. Chance of rain 70%. Saturday, partly sunny with a chance of showers and thunderstorms. Humid with highs in the mid-80s. Southeast winds around 5 miles per hour, becoming north around 5 miles per hour in the afternoon. Chance of rain 50%. Saturday night, partly cloudy with a chance of showers. A chance of thunderstorms, mainly in the evening. Lows in the upper 60s. Northeast winds around 5 miles per hour. Chance of rain 50%. Sunday, mostly sunny. A slight chance of showers and thunderstorms in the afternoon. Highs in the mid-80s. Chance of rain 20%. Sunday night through Thursday, mostly clear. Lows around 70. Highs around 90. At 8 p.m. at Lambert Field in St. Louis, it was mostly cloudy with a temperature of 80 degrees. The dew point was 71, giving us a relative humidity of 74%. The wind was calm, and the pressure was 29.88 inches and steady. Elsewhere in the metro area, in Chesterfield, it was cloudy and the temperature was 80. In Belleville, it was 80 degrees. In Cahokia, it was mostly cloudy and 79 degrees. In St. Charles, it was mostly cloudy and 79. Across the region, it was cloudy in Columbia, Missouri, with a temperature of 77. In Quincy, it was clear and 80 degrees. In Kansas City, it was partly cloudy and the temperature was 85. It was partly cloudy in Springfield, Missouri, with a temperature of 86. In Rolla, it was mostly cloudy and the temperature was 78. In Farmington, it was 82 degrees. It was mostly cloudy in Cape Girardeau, with 76 degrees. It was mostly cloudy in Springfield, Illinois, with a temperature of 78. Once again in St. Louis, it was mostly cloudy, the temperature was 80 degrees, and the wind was calm. The St. Louis climate summary for this evening, as of 4 p.m., July 9, 2026. Today's high temperature of 85 degrees occurred at 9:11 a.m. The normal high is 90. The record high is 103 degrees, which was set in 1936. Today's low temperature of 76 degrees occurred at 5:43 a.m. The normal low is 71. The record low is 54 degrees, which was last set in 1963. 0.01 inches of precipitation fell today, which brings the monthly total to 1.74 inches. The total precipitation for the season since June 1st now stands at 8.22 inches, and the total precipitation for the year is now 26.89 inches. The normal high temperature for tomorrow is 90 degrees, and the normal low is 71.
the record high for tomorrow is 104, which last occurred in 1881, and the record low is 54, which occurred in 1961. Sunset tonight is at 8:28 p.m. Sunrise tomorrow is at 5:46 a.m. The current time is 8:28 p.m. Central Daylight Time. 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Tonight, mostly cloudy. A chance of showers and thunderstorms this evening, then numerous showers and thunderstorms after midnight. Lows in the lower 70s. South winds around 5 miles per hour. Chance of rain 70%. Friday, partly sunny with scattered thunderstorms. Isolated showers in the morning, then scattered showers in the afternoon. Humid with highs in the upper 80s. Southwest winds around 5 miles per hour, becoming northwest in the afternoon. Chance of rain 50%. Heat index values up to 101. Friday night, numerous showers and thunderstorms. Humid with lows around 70. Northeast winds around 5 miles per hour in the evening, becoming light and variable. Chance of rain 70%. Saturday, partly sunny with a chance of showers and thunderstorms. Humid with highs in the mid-80s. Southeast winds around 5 miles per hour, becoming north around 5 miles per hour in the afternoon. Chance of rain 50%. Saturday night, partly cloudy with a chance of showers. A chance of thunderstorms, mainly in the evening. Lows in the upper 60s. Northeast winds around 5 miles per hour. Chance of rain 50%. Sunday, mostly sunny. A slight chance of showers and thunderstorms in the afternoon. Highs in the mid-80s. Chance of rain 20%. Sunday night through Thursday, mostly clear. Lows around 70. Highs around 90. At 8 p.m. at Lambert Field in St. Louis, it was mostly cloudy with a temperature of 80 degrees. The dew point was 71, giving us a relative humidity of 74%. The wind was calm, and the pressure was 29.88 inches and steady. Elsewhere in the metro area, in Chesterfield, it was cloudy and the temperature was 80. In Belleville, it was 80 degrees. In Cahokia, it was mostly cloudy and 79 degrees. In St. Charles, it was mostly cloudy and 79. Across the region, it was cloudy in Columbia, Missouri, with a temperature of 77. In Quincy, it was clear and 80 degrees. In Kansas City, it was partly cloudy and the temperature was 85. It was partly cloudy in Springfield, Missouri, with a temperature of 86. In Rolla, it was mostly cloudy and the temperature was 78. In Farmington, it was 82 degrees. It was mostly cloudy in Cape Girardeau, with 76 degrees. It was mostly cloudy in Springfield, Illinois, with a temperature of 78. Once again in St. Louis, it was mostly cloudy, the temperature was 80 degrees, and the wind was calm. The current time is 8:32 p.m. Central Daylight Time. 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Tonight, mostly cloudy. A chance of showers and thunderstorms this evening, then numerous showers and thunderstorms after midnight. Lows in the lower 70s. South winds around 5 miles per hour. Chance of rain 70%. Friday, partly sunny with scattered thunderstorms. Isolated showers in the morning, then scattered showers in the afternoon. Humid with highs in the upper 80s.
southwest winds around 5 miles per hour, becoming northwest in the afternoon. Chance of rain 50%. Heat index values up to 101. Friday night, numerous showers and thunderstorms. Humid with lows around 70. Northeast winds around 5 miles per hour in the evening, becoming light and variable. Chance of rain 70%. Saturday, partly sunny with a chance of showers and thunderstorms. Humid with highs in the mid-80s. Southeast winds around 5 miles per hour, becoming north around 5 miles per hour in the afternoon. Chance of rain 50%. Saturday night, partly cloudy with a chance of showers. A chance of thunderstorms, mainly in the evening. Lows in the upper 60s. Northeast winds around 5 miles per hour. Chance of rain 50%. Sunday, mostly sunny. A slight chance of showers and thunderstorms in the afternoon. Highs in the mid-80s. Chance of rain 20%. Sunday night through Thursday, mostly clear. Lows around 70. Highs around 90. At 8 p.m. at Lambert Field in St. Louis, it was mostly cloudy with a temperature of 80 degrees. The dew point was 71, giving us a relative humidity of 74%. The wind was calm, and the pressure was 29.88 inches and steady. Elsewhere in the metro area, in Chesterfield, it was cloudy and the temperature was 80. In Belleville, it was 80 degrees. In Cahokia, it was mostly cloudy and 79 degrees. In St. Charles, it was mostly cloudy and 79. Across the region, it was cloudy in Columbia, Missouri, with a temperature of 77. In Quincy, it was clear and 80 degrees. In Kansas City, it was partly cloudy and the temperature was 85. It was partly cloudy in Springfield, Missouri, with a temperature of 86. In Rolla, it was mostly cloudy and the temperature was 78. In Farmington, it was 82 degrees. It was mostly cloudy in Cape Girardeau, with 76 degrees. It was mostly cloudy in Springfield, Illinois, with a temperature of 78. Once again in St. Louis, it was mostly cloudy, the temperature was 80 degrees, and the wind was calm. The current time is 8:35 p.m. Central Daylight Time. 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Tonight, mostly cloudy. A chance of showers and thunderstorms this evening, then numerous showers and thunderstorms after midnight. Lows in the lower 70s. South winds around 5 miles per hour. Chance of rain 70%. Friday, partly sunny with scattered thunderstorms. Isolated showers in the morning, then scattered showers in the afternoon. Humid with highs in the upper 80s. Southwest winds around 5 miles per hour, becoming northwest in the afternoon. Chance of rain 50%. Heat index values up to 101. Friday night, numerous showers and thunderstorms. Humid with lows around 70. Northeast winds around 5 miles per hour in the evening, becoming light and variable. Chance of rain 70%. Saturday, partly sunny with a chance of showers and thunderstorms. Humid with highs in the mid-80s. Southeast winds around 5 miles per hour, becoming north around 5 miles per hour in the afternoon. Chance of rain 50%. Saturday night, partly cloudy with a chance of showers. A chance of thunderstorms, mainly in the evening. Lows in the upper 60s. Northeast winds around 5 miles per hour. Chance of rain 50%. Sunday, mostly sunny. A slight chance of showers and thunderstorms in the afternoon. Highs in the mid-80s. Chance of rain 20%. Sunday night through Thursday, mostly clear. Lows around 70. Highs around 90.
at 8 p.m. at Lambert Field in St. Louis, it was mostly cloudy with a temperature of 80 degrees. The dew point was 71, giving us a relative humidity of 74%. The wind was calm, and the pressure was 29.88 inches and steady. Elsewhere in the metro area, in Chesterfield, it was cloudy and the temperature was 80. In Belleville, it was 80 degrees. In Cahokia, it was mostly cloudy and 79 degrees. In St. Charles, it was mostly cloudy and 79. Across the region, it was cloudy in Columbia, Missouri, with a temperature of 77. In Quincy, it was clear and 80 degrees. In Kansas City, it was partly cloudy and the temperature was 85. It was partly cloudy in Springfield, Missouri, with a temperature of 86. In Rolla, it was mostly cloudy and the temperature was 78. In Farmington, it was 82 degrees. It was mostly cloudy in Cape Girardeau, with 76 degrees. It was mostly cloudy in Springfield, Illinois, with a temperature of 78. Once again in St. Louis, it was mostly cloudy, the temperature was 80 degrees, and the wind was calm. The current time is 8:39 p.m. Central Daylight Time. This is NOAA, Weather Radio KDO 89 St. Louis, Missouri, broadcasting on 162.550 megahertz. In St. Charles, it was mostly

It was mostly cloudy in Springfield, Illinois, with a temperature of 78. Once again in St. Louis, it was mostly cloudy. The temperature was 80 degrees and the wind was calm. The current time is 8:39 p.m. Central Daylight Time. 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Tonight, mostly cloudy. A chance of showers and thunderstorms this evening, then numerous showers and thunderstorms after midnight. Lows in the lower 70s. South winds around 5 miles per hour. Chance of rain 70%. Friday, partly sunny with scattered thunderstorms. Isolated showers in the morning, then scattered showers in the afternoon. Humid with highs in the upper 80s. Southwest winds around 5 miles per hour, becoming northwest in the afternoon. Chance of rain 50%. Heat index values up to 101. Friday night, numerous showers and thunderstorms. Humid with lows around 70. Northeast winds around 5 miles per hour in the evening, becoming light and variable. Chance of rain 70%. Saturday, partly sunny with a chance of showers and thunderstorms. Humid with highs in the mid-80s. Southeast winds around 5 miles per hour, becoming north around 5 miles per hour in the afternoon. Chance of rain 50%. Saturday night, partly cloudy with a chance of showers. A chance of thunderstorms, mainly in the evening. Lows in the upper 60s. Northeast winds around 5 miles per hour. Chance of rain 50%. Sunday, mostly sunny. A slight chance of showers and thunderstorms in the afternoon. Highs in the mid-80s. Chance of rain 20%. Sunday night through Thursday, mostly clear. Lows around 70. Highs around 90. At 8 p.m. at Lambert Field in St. Louis, it was mostly cloudy with a temperature of 80 degrees. The dew point was 71, giving us a relative humidity of 74%. The wind was calm, and the pressure was 29.88 inches and steady. Elsewhere in the metro area, in Chesterfield, it was cloudy and the temperature was 80. In Belleville, it was 80 degrees. In Cahokia, it was mostly cloudy and 79 degrees. In St. Charles, it was mostly cloudy and 79. Across the region, it was cloudy in Columbia, Missouri, with a temperature of 77. In Quincy, it was clear and 80 degrees. In Kansas City, it was partly cloudy and the temperature was 85. It was partly cloudy in Springfield, Missouri, with a temperature of 86. In Rolla, it was mostly cloudy and the temperature was 78. In Farmington, it was 82 degrees. It was mostly cloudy in Cape Girardeau, with 76 degrees. It was mostly cloudy in Springfield, Illinois, with a temperature of 78. Once again in St. Louis, it was mostly cloudy. The temperature was 80 degrees and the wind was calm. The current time is 8:43 p.m. Central Daylight Time. 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Tonight, mostly cloudy. A chance of showers and thunderstorms this evening, then numerous showers and thunderstorms after midnight. Lows in the lower 70s. South winds around 5 miles per hour. Chance of rain 70%. Friday, partly sunny with scattered thunderstorms. Isolated showers in the morning, then scattered showers in the afternoon. Humid with highs in the upper 80s. Southwest winds around 5 miles per hour, becoming northwest in the afternoon. Chance of rain 50%.

heat index values up to 101. Friday night, numerous showers and thunderstorms. Humid with lows around 70. Northeast winds around 5 miles per hour in the evening, becoming light and variable. Chance of rain 70%. Saturday, partly sunny with a chance of showers and thunderstorms. Humid with highs in the mid-80s. Southeast winds around 5 miles per hour, becoming north around 5 miles per hour in the afternoon. Chance of rain 50%. Saturday night, partly cloudy with a chance of showers. A chance of thunderstorms, mainly in the evening. Lows in the upper 60s. Northeast winds around 5 miles per hour. Chance of rain 50%. Sunday, mostly sunny. A slight chance of showers and thunderstorms in the afternoon. Highs in the mid-80s. Chance of rain 20%. Sunday night through Thursday, mostly clear. Lows around 70. Highs around 90. At 8 p.m. at Lambert Field in St. Louis, it was mostly cloudy with a temperature of 80 degrees. The dew point was 71, giving us a relative humidity of 74%. The wind was calm, and the pressure was 29.88 inches and steady. Elsewhere in the metro area, in Chesterfield, it was cloudy and the temperature was 80. In Belleville, it was 80 degrees. In Cahokia, it was mostly cloudy and 79 degrees. In St. Charles, it was mostly cloudy and 79. Across the region, it was cloudy in Columbia, Missouri, with a temperature of 77. In Quincy, it was clear and 80 degrees. In Kansas City, it was partly cloudy and the temperature was 85. It was partly cloudy in Springfield, Missouri, with a temperature of 86. In Rolla, it was mostly cloudy and the temperature was 78. In Farmington, it was 82 degrees. It was mostly cloudy in Cape Girardeau, with 76 degrees. It was mostly cloudy in Springfield, Illinois, with a temperature of 78. Once again in St. Louis, it was mostly cloudy, the temperature was 80 degrees, and the wind was calm. The current time is 8:46 p.m. Central Daylight Time. 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Tonight, mostly cloudy. A chance of showers and thunderstorms this evening, then numerous showers and thunderstorms after midnight. Lows in the lower 70s. South winds around 5 miles per hour. Chance of rain 70%. Friday, partly sunny with scattered thunderstorms. Isolated showers in the morning, then scattered showers in the afternoon. Humid with highs in the upper 80s. Southwest winds around 5 miles per hour, becoming northwest in the afternoon. Chance of rain 50%. Heat index values up to 101. Friday night, numerous showers and thunderstorms. Humid with lows around 70. Northeast winds around 5 miles per hour in the evening, becoming light and variable. Chance of rain 70%. Saturday, partly sunny with a chance of showers and thunderstorms. Humid with highs in the mid-80s. Southeast winds around 5 miles per hour, becoming north around 5 miles per hour in the afternoon. Chance of rain 50%. Saturday night, partly cloudy with a chance of showers. A chance of thunderstorms, mainly in the evening. Lows in the upper 60s. Northeast winds around 5 miles per hour. Chance of rain 50%. Sunday, mostly sunny. A slight chance of showers and thunderstorms in the afternoon. Highs in the mid-80s. Chance of rain 20%. Sunday night through Thursday, mostly clear. Lows around 70. Highs around 90. At 8 p.m. at Lambert Field in St. Louis, it was mostly cloudy with a temperature of 80 degrees. The dew point was
71, giving us a relative humidity of 74%. The wind was calm, and the pressure was 29.88 inches and steady. Elsewhere in the metro area, in Chesterfield, it was cloudy and the temperature was 80. In Belleville, it was 80 degrees. In Cahokia, it was mostly cloudy and 79 degrees. In St. Charles, it was mostly cloudy and 79. Across the region, it was cloudy in Columbia, Missouri, with a temperature of 77. In Quincy, it was clear and 80 degrees. In Kansas City, it was partly cloudy and the temperature was 85. It was partly cloudy in Springfield, Missouri, with a temperature of 86. In Rolla, it was mostly cloudy and the temperature was 78. In Farmington, it was 82 degrees. It was mostly cloudy in Cape Girardeau, with 76 degrees. It was mostly cloudy in Springfield, Illinois, with a temperature of 78. Once again in St. Louis, it was mostly cloudy, the temperature was 80 degrees, and the wind was calm. The current time is 8:50 p.m. Central Daylight Time. 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Tonight, mostly cloudy. A chance of showers and thunderstorms this evening, then numerous showers and thunderstorms after midnight. Lows in the lower 70s. South winds around 5 miles per hour. Chance of rain 70%. Friday, partly sunny with scattered thunderstorms. Isolated showers in the morning, then scattered showers in the afternoon. Humid with highs in the upper 80s. Southwest winds around 5 miles per hour, becoming northwest in the afternoon. Chance of rain 50%. Heat index values up to 101. Friday night, numerous showers and thunderstorms. Humid with lows around 70. Northeast winds around 5 miles per hour in the evening, becoming light and variable. Chance of rain 70%. Saturday, partly sunny with a chance of showers and thunderstorms. Humid with highs in the mid-80s. Southeast winds around 5 miles per hour, becoming north around 5 miles per hour in the afternoon. Chance of rain 50%. Saturday night, partly cloudy with a chance of showers. A chance of thunderstorms, mainly in the evening. Lows in the upper 60s. Northeast winds around 5 miles per hour. Chance of rain 50%. Sunday, mostly sunny. A slight chance of showers and thunderstorms in the afternoon. Highs in the mid-80s. Chance of rain 20%. Sunday night through Thursday, mostly clear. Lows around 70. Highs around 90. At 8 p.m. at Lambert Field in St. Louis, it was mostly cloudy with a temperature of 80 degrees. The dew point was 71, giving us a relative humidity of 74%. The wind was calm, and the pressure was 29.88 inches and steady. Elsewhere in the metro area, in Chesterfield, it was cloudy and the temperature was 80. In Belleville, it was 80 degrees. In Cahokia, it was mostly cloudy and 79 degrees. In St. Charles, it was mostly cloudy and 79. Across the region, it was cloudy in Columbia, Missouri, with a temperature of 77. In Quincy, it was clear and 80 degrees. In Kansas City, it was partly cloudy and the temperature was 85. It was partly cloudy in Springfield, Missouri, with a temperature of 86. In Rolla, it was mostly cloudy and the temperature was 78. In Farmington, it was 82 degrees. It was mostly cloudy in Cape Girardeau, with 76 degrees. It was mostly cloudy in Springfield, Illinois, with a temperature of 78. Once again in St. Louis, it was mostly cloudy, the temperature was 80 degrees, and the wind was calm. The current time is 8:54 p.m. Central Daylight Time. 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
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Tonight, mostly cloudy. A chance of showers and thunderstorms this evening, then numerous showers and thunderstorms after midnight. Lows in the lower 70s. South winds around 5 miles per hour. Chance of rain 70%. Friday, partly sunny with scattered thunderstorms. Isolated showers in the morning, then scattered showers in the afternoon. Humid with highs in the upper 80s. Southwest winds around 5 miles per hour, becoming northwest in the afternoon. Chance of rain 50%. Heat index values up to 101. Friday night, numerous showers and thunderstorms. Humid with lows around 70. Northeast winds around 5 miles per hour in the evening, becoming light and variable. Chance of rain 70%. Saturday, partly sunny with a chance of showers and thunderstorms. Humid with highs in the mid-80s. Southeast winds around 5 miles per hour, becoming north around 5 miles per hour in the afternoon. Chance of rain 50%. Saturday night, partly cloudy with a chance of showers. A chance of thunderstorms, mainly in the evening. Lows in the upper 60s. Northeast winds around 5 miles per hour. Chance of rain 50%. Sunday, mostly sunny. A slight chance of showers and thunderstorms in the afternoon. Highs in the mid-80s. Chance of rain 20%. Sunday night through Thursday, mostly clear. Lows around 70. Highs around 90. At 8 p.m. at Lambert Field in St. Louis, it was mostly cloudy with a temperature of 80 degrees. The dew point was 71, giving us a relative humidity of 74%. The wind was calm, and the pressure was 29.88 inches and steady. Elsewhere in the metro area, in Chesterfield, it was cloudy and the temperature was 80. In Belleville, it was 80 degrees. In Cahokia, it was mostly cloudy and 79 degrees. In St. Charles, it was mostly cloudy and 79. Across the region, it was cloudy in Columbia, Missouri, with a temperature of 77. In Quincy, it was clear and 80 degrees. In Kansas City, it was partly cloudy and the temperature was 85. It was partly cloudy in Springfield, Missouri, with a temperature of 86. In Rolla, it was mostly cloudy and the temperature was 78. In Farmington, it was 82 degrees. It was mostly cloudy in Cape Girardeau, with 76 degrees. It was mostly cloudy in Springfield, Illinois, with a temperature of 78. Once again in St. Louis, it was mostly cloudy, the temperature was 80 degrees, and the wind was calm. The current time is 8:57 p.m. Central Daylight Time. 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Tonight, mostly cloudy. A chance of showers and thunderstorms this evening, then numerous showers and thunderstorms after midnight. Lows in the lower 70s. South winds around 5 miles per hour. Chance of rain 70%. Friday, partly sunny with scattered thunderstorms. Isolated showers in the morning, then scattered showers in the afternoon. Humid with highs in the upper 80s. Southwest winds around 5 miles per hour, becoming northwest in the afternoon. Chance of rain 50%. Heat index values up to 101. Friday night, numerous showers and thunderstorms. Humid with lows around 70. Northeast winds around 5 miles per hour in the evening, becoming light and variable. Chance of rain 70%. Saturday.
Partly sunny with a chance of showers and thunderstorms. Humid with highs in the mid-80s. Southeast winds around 5 miles per hour, becoming north around 5 miles per hour in the afternoon. Chance of rain 50%. Saturday night, partly cloudy with a chance of showers. A chance of thunderstorms, mainly in the evening. Lows in the upper 60s. Northeast winds around 5 miles per hour. Chance of rain 50%. Sunday, mostly sunny. A slight chance of showers and thunderstorms in the afternoon. Highs in the mid-80s. Chance of rain 20%. Sunday night through Thursday, mostly clear. Lows around 70. Highs around 90. At 8 p.m. at Lambert Field in St. Louis, it was mostly cloudy with a temperature of 80 degrees. The dew point was 71, giving us a relative humidity of 74%. The wind was calm, and the pressure was 29.88 inches and steady. Elsewhere in the metro area, in Chesterfield, it was cloudy and the temperature was 80. In Belleville, it was 80 degrees. In Cahokia, it was mostly cloudy and 79 degrees. In St. Charles, it was mostly cloudy and 79. Across the region, it was cloudy in Columbia, Missouri, with a temperature of 77. In Quincy, it was clear and 80 degrees. In Kansas City, it was partly cloudy and the temperature was 85. It was partly cloudy in Springfield, Missouri, with a temperature of 86. In Rolla, it was mostly cloudy and the temperature was 78. In Farmington, it was 82 degrees. It was mostly cloudy in Cape Girardeau, with 76 degrees. It was mostly cloudy in Springfield, Illinois, with a temperature of 78. Once again in St. Louis, it was mostly cloudy, the temperature was 80 degrees, and the wind was calm. The current time is 9:01 p.m. Central Daylight Time. 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Tonight, mostly cloudy. A chance of showers and thunderstorms this evening, then numerous showers and thunderstorms after midnight. Lows in the lower 70s. South winds around 5 miles per hour. Chance of rain 70%. Friday, partly sunny with scattered thunderstorms. Isolated showers in the morning, then scattered showers in the afternoon. Humid with highs in the upper 80s. Southwest winds around 5 miles per hour, becoming northwest in the afternoon. Chance of rain 50%. Heat index values up to 101. Friday night, numerous showers and thunderstorms. Humid with lows around 70. Northeast winds around 5 miles per hour in the evening, becoming light and variable. Chance of rain 70%. Saturday, partly sunny with a chance of showers and thunderstorms. Humid with highs in the mid-80s. Southeast winds around 5 miles per hour, becoming north around 5 miles per hour in the afternoon. Chance of rain 50%. Saturday night, partly cloudy with a chance of showers. A chance of thunderstorms, mainly in the evening. Lows in the upper 60s. Northeast winds around 5 miles per hour. Chance of rain 50%. Sunday, mostly sunny. A slight chance of showers and thunderstorms in the afternoon. Highs in the mid-80s. Chance of rain 20%. Sunday night through Thursday, mostly clear. Lows around 70. Highs around 90. At 8 p.m. at Lambert Field in St. Louis, it was mostly cloudy with a temperature of 80 degrees. The dew point was 71, giving us a relative humidity of 74%. The wind was calm, and the pressure was 29.88 inches and steady. Elsewhere in the metro area, in Chesterfield, it was cloudy and the temperature was 80. In Belleville, it was 80 degrees. In Cahokia, it was mostly
mostly cloudy and 79 degrees. In St. Charles, it was mostly cloudy and 79. Across the region, it was cloudy in Columbia, Missouri, with a temperature of 77. In Quincy, it was clear and 80 degrees. In Kansas City, it was partly cloudy and the temperature was 85. It was partly cloudy in Springfield, Missouri, with a temperature of 86. In Rolla, it was mostly cloudy and the temperature was 78. In Farmington, it was 82 degrees. It was mostly cloudy in Cape Girardeau, with 76 degrees. It was mostly cloudy in Springfield, Illinois, with a temperature of 78. Once again in St. Louis, it was mostly cloudy. The temperature was 80 degrees and the wind was calm. The current time is 9:04 p.m. Central Daylight Time. 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This program originates from the National Weather Service Forecast Office in St. Louis, Missouri, and serves parts of East Central Missouri and Southwest Illinois, including the St. Louis metro area and surrounding counties. Tonight, mostly cloudy. A chance of showers and thunderstorms this evening, then numerous showers and thunderstorms after midnight. Lows in the lower 70s. South winds around 5 miles per hour. Chance of rain 70%. Friday, partly sunny with scattered thunderstorms. Isolated showers in the morning, then scattered showers in the afternoon. Humid with highs in the upper 80s. Southwest winds around 5 miles per hour, becoming northwest in the afternoon. Chance of rain 50%. Heat index values up to 101. Friday night, numerous showers and thunderstorms. Humid with lows around 70. Northeast winds around 5 miles per hour in the evening, becoming light and variable. Chance of rain 70%. Saturday, partly sunny with a chance of showers and thunderstorms. Humid with highs in the mid-80s. Southeast winds around 5 miles per hour, becoming north around 5 miles per hour in the afternoon. Chance of rain 50%. Saturday night, partly cloudy with a chance of showers. A chance of thunderstorms, mainly in the evening. Lows in the upper 60s. Northeast winds around 5 miles per hour. Chance of rain 50%. Sunday, mostly sunny. A slight chance of showers and thunderstorms in the afternoon. Highs in the mid-80s. Chance of rain 20%. Sunday night through Thursday, mostly clear. Lows around 70. Highs around 90. At 8 p.m. at Lambert Field in St. Louis, it was mostly cloudy with a temperature of 80 degrees. The dew point was 71, giving us a relative humidity of 74%. The wind was calm, and the pressure was 29.88 inches and steady. Elsewhere in the metro area, in Chesterfield, it was cloudy and the temperature was 80. In Belleville, it was 80 degrees. In Cahokia, it was mostly cloudy and 79 degrees. In St. Charles, it was mostly cloudy and 79. Across the region, it was cloudy in Columbia, Missouri, with a temperature of 77. In Quincy, it was clear and 80 degrees. In Kansas City, it was partly cloudy and the temperature was 85. It was partly cloudy in Springfield, Missouri, with a temperature of 86. In Rolla, it was mostly cloudy and the temperature was 78. In Farmington, it was 82 degrees. It was mostly cloudy in Cape Girardeau, with 76 degrees. It was mostly cloudy in Springfield, Illinois, with a temperature of 78. Once again in St. Louis, it was mostly cloudy. The temperature was 80 degrees and the wind was calm. The current time is 9:08 p.m. Central Daylight Time. 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
counties. Tonight, mostly cloudy. A chance of showers and thunderstorms this evening, then numerous showers and thunderstorms after midnight. Lows in the lower 70s. South winds around 5 miles per hour. Chance of rain 70%. Friday, partly sunny with scattered thunderstorms. Isolated showers in the morning, then scattered showers in the afternoon. Humid with highs in the upper 80s. Southwest winds around 5 miles per hour, becoming northwest in the afternoon. Chance of rain 50%. Heat index values up to 101. Friday night, numerous showers and thunderstorms. Humid with lows around 70. Northeast winds around 5 miles per hour in the evening, becoming light and variable. Chance of rain 70%. Saturday, partly sunny with a chance of showers and thunderstorms. Humid with highs in the mid-80s. Southeast winds around 5 miles per hour, becoming north around 5 miles per hour in the afternoon. Chance of rain 50%. Saturday night, partly cloudy with a chance of showers. A chance of thunderstorms, mainly in the evening. Lows in the upper 60s. Northeast winds around 5 miles per hour. Chance of rain 50%. Sunday, mostly sunny. A slight chance of showers and thunderstorms in the afternoon. Highs in the mid-80s. Chance of rain 20%. Sunday night through Thursday, mostly clear. Lows around 70. Highs around 90. At 9 p.m. at Lambert Field in St. Louis, it was mostly cloudy with a temperature of 79 degrees. The dew point was 72, giving us a relative humidity of 79%. The wind was northeast at 3 miles an hour, and the pressure was 29.86 inches and falling. Elsewhere in the metro area, in Chesterfield, it was cloudy and the temperature was 76. In Belleville, it was 78 degrees. In Cahokia, it was mostly cloudy and 77 degrees. In St. Charles, it was mostly cloudy and 76. Across the region, it was partly cloudy in Columbia, Missouri, with a temperature of 76. In Quincy, it was clear and 76 degrees. In Kansas City, it was partly cloudy and the temperature was 81. It was partly cloudy in Springfield, Missouri, with a temperature of 83. In Rolla, it was mostly cloudy and the temperature was 77. In Farmington, it was 80 degrees. It was mostly cloudy in Cape Girardeau, with 75 degrees. It was partly cloudy in Springfield, Illinois, with a temperature of 76. Once again in St. Louis, it was mostly cloudy. The temperature was 79 degrees and the wind was northeast at 3 miles an hour. The current time is 9:12 p.m. Central Daylight Time. 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Tonight, mostly cloudy. A chance of showers and thunderstorms this evening, then numerous showers and thunderstorms after midnight. Lows in the lower 70s. South winds around 5 miles per hour. Chance of rain 70%. Friday, partly sunny with scattered thunderstorms. Isolated showers in the morning, then scattered showers in the afternoon. Humid with highs in the upper 80s. Southwest winds around 5 miles per hour, becoming northwest in the afternoon. Chance of rain 50%. Heat index values up to 101. Friday night, numerous showers and thunderstorms. Humid with lows around 70. Northeast winds around 5 miles per hour in the evening, becoming light and variable. Chance of rain 70%. Saturday, partly sunny with a chance of showers and thunderstorms. Humid with highs in the mid-80s. Southeast winds around 5 miles per hour, becoming north around 5 miles per hour in the afternoon. Chance of rain 50%.
percent. Saturday night, partly cloudy with a chance of showers. A chance of thunderstorms, mainly in the evening. Lows in the upper 60s. Northeast winds around 5 miles per hour. Chance of rain 50%. Sunday, mostly sunny. A slight chance of showers and thunderstorms in the afternoon. Highs in the mid-80s. Chance of rain 20%. Sunday night through Thursday, mostly clear. Lows around 70. Highs around 90. At 9 p.m. at Lambert Field in St. Louis, it was mostly cloudy with a temperature of 79 degrees. The dew point was 72, giving us a relative humidity of 79%. The wind was northeast at 3 miles an hour, and the pressure was 29.86 inches and falling. Elsewhere in the metro area, in Chesterfield, it was cloudy and the temperature was 76. In Belleville, it was 78 degrees. In Cahokia, it was mostly cloudy and 77 degrees. In St. Charles, it was mostly cloudy and 76. Across the region, it was partly cloudy in Columbia, Missouri, with a temperature of 76. In Quincy, it was clear and 76 degrees. In Kansas City, it was partly cloudy and the temperature was 81. It was partly cloudy in Springfield, Missouri, with a temperature of 83. In Rolla, it was mostly cloudy and the temperature was 77. In Farmington, it was 80 degrees. It was mostly cloudy in Cape Girardeau, with 75 degrees. It was partly cloudy in Springfield, Illinois, with a temperature of 76. Once again in St. Louis, it was mostly cloudy. The temperature was 79 degrees and the wind was northeast at 3 miles an hour. The current time is 9:16 p.m. Central Daylight Time. 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Tonight, mostly cloudy. A chance of showers and thunderstorms this evening, then numerous showers and thunderstorms after midnight. Lows in the lower 70s. South winds around 5 miles per hour. Chance of rain 70%. Friday, partly sunny with scattered thunderstorms. Isolated showers in the morning, then scattered showers in the afternoon. Humid with highs in the upper 80s. Southwest winds around 5 miles per hour, becoming northwest in the afternoon. Chance of rain 50%. Heat index values up to 101. Friday night, numerous showers and thunderstorms. Humid with lows around 70. Northeast winds around 5 miles per hour in the evening, becoming light and variable. Chance of rain 70%. Saturday, partly sunny with a chance of showers and thunderstorms. Humid with highs in the mid-80s. Southeast winds around 5 miles per hour, becoming north around 5 miles per hour in the afternoon. Chance of rain 50%. Saturday night, partly cloudy with a chance of showers. A chance of thunderstorms, mainly in the evening. Lows in the upper 60s. Northeast winds around 5 miles per hour. Chance of rain 50%. Sunday, mostly sunny. A slight chance of showers and thunderstorms in the afternoon. Highs in the mid-80s. Chance of rain 20%. Sunday night through Thursday, mostly clear. Lows around 70. Highs around 90. At 9 p.m. at Lambert Field in St. Louis, it was mostly cloudy with a temperature of 79 degrees. The dew point was 72, giving us a relative humidity of 79%. The wind was northeast at 3 miles an hour, and the pressure was 29.86 inches and falling. Elsewhere in the metro area, in Chesterfield, it was cloudy and the temperature was 76. In Belleville, it was 78 degrees. In Cahokia, it was mostly cloudy and 77 degrees. In St. Charles, it was mostly
cloudy and 76. Across the region, it was partly cloudy in Columbia, Missouri, with a temperature of 76. In Quincy, it was clear and 76 degrees. In Kansas City, it was partly cloudy and the temperature was 81. It was partly cloudy in Springfield, Missouri, with a temperature of 83. In Rolla, it was mostly cloudy and the temperature was 77. In Farmington, it was 80 degrees. It was mostly cloudy in Cape Girardeau, with 75 degrees. It was partly cloudy in Springfield, Illinois, with a temperature of 76. Once again in St. Louis, it was mostly cloudy. The temperature was 79 degrees and the wind was northeast at 3 miles an hour. The current time is 9:19 p.m. Central Daylight Time. 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Tonight, mostly cloudy. A chance of showers and thunderstorms this evening, then numerous showers and thunderstorms after midnight. Lows in the lower 70s. South winds around 5 miles per hour. Chance of rain 70%. Friday, partly sunny with scattered thunderstorms. Isolated showers in the morning, then scattered showers in the afternoon. Humid with highs in the upper 80s. Southwest winds around 5 miles per hour, becoming northwest in the afternoon. Chance of rain 50%. Heat index values up to 101. Friday night, numerous showers and thunderstorms. Humid with lows around 70. Northeast winds around 5 miles per hour in the evening, becoming light and variable. Chance of rain 70%. Saturday, partly sunny with a chance of showers and thunderstorms. Humid with highs in the mid-80s. Southeast winds around 5 miles per hour, becoming north around 5 miles per hour in the afternoon. Chance of rain 50%. Saturday night, partly cloudy with a chance of showers. A chance of thunderstorms, mainly in the evening. Lows in the upper 60s. Northeast winds around 5 miles per hour. Chance of rain 50%. Sunday, mostly sunny. A slight chance of showers and thunderstorms in the afternoon. Highs in the mid-80s. Chance of rain 20%. Sunday night through Thursday, mostly clear. Lows around 70. Highs around 90. At 9 p.m. at Lambert Field in St. Louis, it was mostly cloudy with a temperature of 79 degrees. The dew point was 72, giving us a relative humidity of 79%. The wind was northeast at 3 miles an hour, and the pressure was 29.86 inches and falling. Elsewhere in the metro area, in Chesterfield, it was cloudy and the temperature was 76. In Belleville, it was 78 degrees. In Cahokia, it was mostly cloudy and 77 degrees. In St. Charles, it was mostly cloudy and 76. Across the region, it was partly cloudy in Columbia, Missouri, with a temperature of 76. In Quincy, it was clear and 76 degrees. In Kansas City, it was partly cloudy and the temperature was 81. It was partly cloudy in Springfield, Missouri, with a temperature of 83. In Rolla, it was mostly cloudy and the temperature was 77. In Farmington, it was 80 degrees. It was mostly cloudy in Cape Girardeau, with 75 degrees. It was partly cloudy in Springfield, Illinois, with a temperature of 76. Once again in St. Louis, it was mostly cloudy. The temperature was 79 degrees and the wind was northeast at 3 miles an hour. The current time is 9:23 p.m. Central Daylight Time. 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
Illinois, including the St. Louis metro area and surrounding counties. Tonight, mostly cloudy. A chance of showers and thunderstorms this evening, then numerous showers and thunderstorms after midnight. Lows in the lower 70s. South winds around 5 miles per hour. Chance of rain 70%. Friday, partly sunny with scattered thunderstorms. Isolated showers in the morning, then scattered showers in the afternoon. Humid with highs in the upper 80s. Southwest winds around 5 miles per hour, becoming northwest in the afternoon. Chance of rain 50%. Heat index values up to 101. Friday night, numerous showers and thunderstorms. Humid with lows around 70. Northeast winds around 5 miles per hour in the evening, becoming light and variable. Chance of rain 70%. Saturday, partly sunny with a chance of showers and thunderstorms. Humid with highs in the mid-80s. Southeast winds around 5 miles per hour, becoming north around 5 miles per hour in the afternoon. Chance of rain 50%. Saturday night, partly cloudy with a chance of showers. A chance of thunderstorms, mainly in the evening. Lows in the upper 60s. Northeast winds around 5 miles per hour. Chance of rain 50%. Sunday, mostly sunny. A slight chance of showers and thunderstorms in the afternoon. Highs in the mid-80s. Chance of rain 20%. Sunday night through Thursday, mostly clear. Lows around 70. Highs around 90. At 9 p.m. at Lambert Field in St. Louis, it was mostly cloudy with a temperature of 79 degrees. The dew point was 72, giving us a relative humidity of 79%. The wind was northeast at 3 miles an hour, and the pressure was 29.86 inches and falling. Elsewhere in the metro area, in Chesterfield, it was cloudy and the temperature was 76. In Belleville, it was 78 degrees. In Cahokia, it was mostly cloudy and 77 degrees. In St. Charles, it was mostly cloudy and 76. Across the region, it was partly cloudy in Columbia, Missouri, with a temperature of 76. In Quincy, it was clear and 76 degrees. In Kansas City, it was partly cloudy and the temperature was 81. It was partly cloudy in Springfield, Missouri, with a temperature of 83. In Rolla, it was mostly cloudy and the temperature was 77. In Farmington, it was 80 degrees. It was mostly cloudy in Cape Girardeau, with 75 degrees. It was partly cloudy in Springfield, Illinois, with a temperature of 76. Once again in St. Louis, it was mostly cloudy. The temperature was 79 degrees and the wind was northeast at 3 miles an hour. The current time is 9:27 p.m. Central Daylight Time. This is NOAA, Weather Radio KDO 89 St. Louis, Missouri, broadcasting on 162.550 MHz. 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Tonight, mostly cloudy. A chance of showers and thunderstorms this evening, then numerous showers and thunderstorms after midnight. Lows in the lower 70s. South winds around 5 miles per hour. Chance of rain 70%. Friday, partly sunny with scattered thunderstorms. Isolated showers in the morning, then scattered showers in the afternoon. Humid with highs in the upper 80s. Southwest winds around 5 miles per hour, becoming northwest in the afternoon. Chance of rain 50%. Heat index values up to 101. Friday night, numerous showers and thunderstorms. Humid with lows around 70. Northeast winds around 5 miles per hour in the evening, becoming light and variable. Chance of rain 70%. Saturday, partly sunny with a chance of showers and thunderstorms. Humid with highs in the mid-80s. Southeast winds around 5 miles per hour, becoming north around 5 miles.
miles per hour in the afternoon. Chance of rain 50%. Saturday night, partly cloudy with a chance of showers. A chance of thunderstorms, mainly in the evening. Lows in the upper 60s. Northeast winds around 5 miles per hour. Chance of rain 50%. Sunday, mostly sunny. A slight chance of showers and thunderstorms in the afternoon. Highs in the mid-80s. Chance of rain 20%. Sunday night through Thursday, mostly clear. Lows around 70. Highs around 90. Tonight, mostly cloudy. A chance of showers and thunderstorms, mainly this evening. Lows in the lower 70s. South winds around 5 miles per hour. Chance of rain 50%. Friday, partly sunny. Scattered showers and thunderstorms in the afternoon. Humid with highs in the upper 80s. Southwest winds around 5 miles per hour, becoming northwest in the afternoon. Chance of rain 50%. Heat index values up to 101. Friday night, numerous showers and thunderstorms. Humid with lows around 70. Northeast winds around 5 miles per hour in the evening, becoming light and variable. Chance of rain 70%. Saturday, partly sunny with a chance of showers and thunderstorms. Humid with highs in the mid-80s. Southeast winds around 5 miles per hour, becoming north around 5 miles per hour in the afternoon. Chance of rain 50%. Saturday night, partly cloudy with a chance of showers. A chance of thunderstorms, mainly in the evening. Lows in the upper 60s. Northeast winds around 5 miles per hour. Chance of rain 50%. Sunday, mostly sunny. A slight chance of showers and thunderstorms in the afternoon. Highs in the mid-80s. Chance of rain 20%. Sunday night through Thursday, mostly clear. Lows around 70. Highs around 90. At 9 p.m. at Lambert Field in St. Louis, it was mostly cloudy with a temperature of 79 degrees. The dew point was 72, giving us a relative humidity of 79%. The wind was northeast at 3 miles an hour, and the pressure was 29.86 inches and falling. Elsewhere in the metro area, in Chesterfield, it was cloudy and the temperature was 76. In Belleville, it was 78 degrees. In Cahokia, it was mostly cloudy and 77 degrees. In St. Charles, it was mostly cloudy and 76. Across the region, it was partly cloudy in Columbia, Missouri, with a temperature of 76. In Quincy, it was clear and 76 degrees. In Kansas City, it was partly cloudy and the temperature was 81. It was partly cloudy in Springfield, Missouri, with a temperature of 83. In Rolla, it was mostly cloudy and the temperature was 77. In Farmington, it was 80 degrees. It was mostly cloudy in Cape Girardeau, with 75 degrees. It was partly cloudy in Springfield, Illinois, with a temperature of 76. Once again in St. Louis, it was mostly cloudy. The temperature was 79 degrees and the wind was northeast at 3 miles an hour. The current time is 9:32 p.m. Central Daylight Time. 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Tonight, mostly cloudy. A chance of showers and thunderstorms, mainly this evening. Lows in the lower 70s. South winds around 5 miles per hour. Chance of rain 50%. Friday, partly sunny. Scattered showers and thunderstorms in the afternoon. Humid with highs in the upper 80s. Southwest winds around 5 miles per hour, becoming northwest in the afternoon. Chance of rain 50%. Heat index values up to 101.
Friday night, numerous showers and thunderstorms. Humid with lows around 70. Northeast winds around 5 miles per hour in the evening, becoming light and variable. Chance of rain 70%. Saturday, partly sunny with a chance of showers and thunderstorms. Humid with highs in the mid-80s. Southeast winds around 5 miles per hour, becoming north around 5 miles per hour in the afternoon. Chance of rain 50%. Saturday night, partly cloudy with a chance of showers. A chance of thunderstorms, mainly in the evening. Lows in the upper 60s. Northeast winds around 5 miles per hour. Chance of rain 50%. Sunday, mostly sunny. A slight chance of showers and thunderstorms in the afternoon. Highs in the mid-80s. Chance of rain 20%. Sunday night through Thursday, mostly clear. Lows around 70. Highs around 90. At 9 p.m. at Lambert Field in St. Louis, it was mostly cloudy with a temperature of 79 degrees. The dew point was 72, giving us a relative humidity of 79%. The wind was northeast at 3 miles an hour, and the pressure was 29.86 inches and falling. Elsewhere in the metro area, in Chesterfield, it was cloudy and the temperature was 76. In Belleville, it was 78 degrees. In Cahokia, it was mostly cloudy and 77 degrees. In St. Charles, it was mostly cloudy and 76. Across the region, it was partly cloudy in Columbia, Missouri, with a temperature of 76. In Quincy, it was clear and 76 degrees. In Kansas City, it was partly cloudy and the temperature was 81. It was partly cloudy in Springfield, Missouri, with a temperature of 83. In Rolla, it was mostly cloudy and the temperature was 77. In Farmington, it was 80 degrees. It was mostly cloudy in Cape Girardeau, with 75 degrees. It was partly cloudy in Springfield, Illinois, with a temperature of 76. Once again in St. Louis, it was mostly cloudy. The temperature was 79 degrees and the wind was northeast at 3 miles an hour. The current time is 9:36 p.m. Central Daylight Time. 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Tonight, mostly cloudy. A chance of showers and thunderstorms, mainly this evening. Lows in the lower 70s. South winds around 5 miles per hour. Chance of rain 50%. Friday, partly sunny. Scattered showers and thunderstorms in the afternoon. Humid with highs in the upper 80s. Southwest winds around 5 miles per hour, becoming northwest in the afternoon. Chance of rain 50%. Heat index values up to 101. Friday night, numerous showers and thunderstorms. Humid with lows around 70. Northeast winds around 5 miles per hour in the evening, becoming light and variable. Chance of rain 70%. Saturday, partly sunny with a chance of showers and thunderstorms. Humid with highs in the mid-80s. Southeast winds around 5 miles per hour, becoming north around 5 miles per hour in the afternoon. Chance of rain 50%. Saturday night, partly cloudy with a chance of showers. A chance of thunderstorms, mainly in the evening. Lows in the upper 60s. Northeast winds around 5 miles per hour. Chance of rain 50%. Sunday, mostly sunny. A slight chance of showers and thunderstorms in the afternoon. Highs in the mid-80s. Chance of rain 20%. Sunday night through Thursday, mostly clear. Lows around 70. Highs around 90. At 9 p.m. at Lambert Field in St. Louis, it was mostly cloudy with a temperature of 79 degrees.
The dew point was 72, giving us a relative humidity of 79%. The wind was north at 3 miles an hour, and the pressure was 29.86 inches and falling. Elsewhere in the metro area, in Chesterfield, it was cloudy and the temperature was 76. In Belleville, it was 78 degrees. In Cahokia, it was mostly cloudy and 77 degrees. In St. Charles, it was mostly cloudy and 76. Across the region, it was partly cloudy in Columbia, Missouri, with a temperature of 76. In Quincy, it was clear and 76 degrees. In Kansas City, it was partly cloudy and the temperature was 81. It was partly cloudy in Springfield, Missouri, with a temperature of 83. In Rolla, it was mostly cloudy and the temperature was 77. In Farmington, it was 80 degrees. It was mostly cloudy in Cape Girardeau, with 75 degrees. It was partly cloudy in Springfield, Illinois, with a temperature of 76. Once again, it was northeast at 3 miles an hour, and the pressure was

temperature was 81. It was partly cloudy in Springfield, Missouri, with a temperature of 83. In Rolla, it was mostly cloudy and the temperature was 77. In Farmington, it was 80 degrees. It was mostly cloudy in Cape Girardeau, with 75 degrees. It was partly cloudy in Springfield, Illinois, with a temperature of 76. Once again in St. Louis, it was mostly cloudy. The temperature was 79 degrees and the wind was northeast at 3 miles an hour. The current time is 9:40 p.m. Central Daylight Time. 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Tonight, mostly cloudy. A chance of showers and thunderstorms, mainly this evening. Lows in the lower 70s. South winds around 5 miles per hour. Chance of rain 50%. Friday, partly sunny. Scattered showers and thunderstorms in the afternoon. Humid with highs in the upper 80s. Southwest winds around 5 miles per hour, becoming northwest in the afternoon. Chance of rain 50%. Heat index values up to 101. Friday night, numerous showers and thunderstorms. Humid with lows around 70. Northeast winds around 5 miles per hour in the evening, becoming light and variable. Chance of rain 70%. Saturday, partly sunny with a chance of showers and thunderstorms. Humid with highs in the mid-80s. Southeast winds around 5 miles per hour, becoming north around 5 miles per hour in the afternoon. Chance of rain 50%. Saturday night, partly cloudy with a chance of showers. A chance of thunderstorms, mainly in the evening. Lows in the upper 60s. Northeast winds around 5 miles per hour. Chance of rain 50%. Sunday, mostly sunny. A slight chance of showers and thunderstorms in the afternoon. Highs in the mid-80s. Chance of rain 20%. Sunday night through Thursday, mostly clear. Lows around 70. Highs around 90. At 9 p.m. at Lambert Field in St. Louis, it was mostly cloudy with a temperature of 79 degrees. The dew point was 72, giving us a relative humidity of 79%. The wind was northeast at 3 miles an hour, and the pressure was 29.86 inches and falling. Elsewhere in the metro area, in Chesterfield, it was cloudy and the temperature was 76. In Belleville, it was 78 degrees. In Cahokia, it was mostly cloudy and 77 degrees. In St. Charles, it was mostly cloudy and 76. Across the region, it was partly cloudy in Columbia, Missouri, with a temperature of 76. In Quincy, it was clear and 76 degrees. In Kansas City, it was partly cloudy and the temperature was 81. It was partly cloudy in Springfield, Missouri, with a temperature of 83. In Rolla, it was mostly cloudy and the temperature was 77. In Farmington, it was 80 degrees. It was mostly cloudy in Cape Girardeau, with 75 degrees. It was partly cloudy in Springfield, Illinois, with a temperature of 76. Once again in St. Louis, it was mostly cloudy. The temperature was 79 degrees and the wind was northeast at 3 miles an hour. The current time is 9:43 p.m. Central Daylight Time. 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Tonight, mostly cloudy. A chance of showers and thunderstorms, mainly this evening. Lows in the lower 70s. South winds around 5 miles per hour. Chance of rain 50%.

Friday, partly sunny. Scattered showers and thunderstorms in the afternoon. Humid with highs in the upper 80s. Southwest winds around 5 miles per hour, becoming northwest in the afternoon. Chance of rain 50%. Heat index values up to 101. Friday night, numerous showers and thunderstorms. Humid with lows around 70. Northeast winds around 5 miles per hour in the evening, becoming light and variable. Chance of rain 70%. Saturday, partly sunny with a chance of showers and thunderstorms. Humid with highs in the mid-80s. Southeast winds around 5 miles per hour, becoming north around 5 miles per hour in the afternoon. Chance of rain 50%. Saturday night, partly cloudy with a chance of showers. A chance of thunderstorms, mainly in the evening. Lows in the upper 60s. Northeast winds around 5 miles per hour. Chance of rain 50%. Sunday, mostly sunny. A slight chance of showers and thunderstorms in the afternoon. Highs in the mid-80s. Chance of rain 20%. Sunday night through Thursday, mostly clear. Lows around 70. Highs around 90. At 9 p.m. at Lambert Field in St. Louis, it was mostly cloudy with a temperature of 79 degrees. The dew point was 72, giving us a relative humidity of 79%. The wind was northeast at 3 miles an hour, and the pressure was 29.86 inches and falling. Elsewhere in the metro area, in Chesterfield, it was cloudy and the temperature was 76. In Belleville, it was 78 degrees. In Cahokia, it was mostly cloudy and 77 degrees. In St. Charles, it was mostly cloudy and 76. Across the region, it was partly cloudy in Columbia, Missouri, with a temperature of 76. In Quincy, it was clear and 76 degrees. In Kansas City, it was partly cloudy and the temperature was 81. It was partly cloudy in Springfield, Missouri, with a temperature of 83. In Rolla, it was mostly cloudy and the temperature was 77. In Farmington, it was 80 degrees. It was mostly cloudy in Cape Girardeau, with 75 degrees. It was partly cloudy in Springfield, Illinois, with a temperature of 76. Once again in St. Louis, it was mostly cloudy. The temperature was 79 degrees and the wind was northeast at 3 miles an hour. The current time is 9:47 p.m. Central Daylight Time. 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Tonight, mostly cloudy. A chance of showers and thunderstorms, mainly this evening. Lows in the lower 70s. South winds around 5 miles per hour. Chance of rain 50%. Friday, partly sunny. Scattered showers and thunderstorms in the afternoon. Humid with highs in the upper 80s. Southwest winds around 5 miles per hour, becoming northwest in the afternoon. Chance of rain 50%. Heat index values up to 101. Friday night, numerous showers and thunderstorms. Humid with lows around 70. Northeast winds around 5 miles per hour in the evening, becoming light and variable. Chance of rain 70%. Saturday, partly sunny with a chance of showers and thunderstorms. Humid with highs in the mid-80s. Southeast winds around 5 miles per hour, becoming north around 5 miles per hour in the afternoon. Chance of rain 50%. Saturday night, partly cloudy with a chance of showers. A chance of thunderstorms, mainly in the evening. Lows in the upper 60s. Northeast winds around 5 miles per hour. Chance of rain 50%. Sunday, mostly sunny. A slight chance of showers and thunderstorms in the afternoon. Highs in the mid-80s. Chance of rain 20%.
Sunday night through Thursday, mostly clear. Lows around 70. Highs around 90. At 9 p.m. at Lambert Field in St. Louis, it was mostly cloudy with a temperature of 79 degrees. The dew point was 72, giving us a relative humidity of 79%. The wind was northeast at 3 miles an hour, and the pressure was 29.86 inches and falling. Elsewhere in the metro area, in Chesterfield, it was cloudy and the temperature was 76. In Belleville, it was 78 degrees. In Cahokia, it was mostly cloudy and 77 degrees. In St. Charles, it was mostly cloudy and 76. Across the region, it was partly cloudy in Columbia, Missouri, with a temperature of 76. In Quincy, it was clear and 76 degrees. In Kansas City, it was partly cloudy and the temperature was 81. It was partly cloudy in Springfield, Missouri, with a temperature of 83. In Rolla, it was mostly cloudy and the temperature was 77. In Farmington, it was 80 degrees. It was mostly cloudy in Cape Girardeau, with 75 degrees. It was partly cloudy in Springfield, Illinois, with a temperature of 76. Once again in St. Louis, it was mostly cloudy. The temperature was 79 degrees and the wind was northeast at 3 miles an hour. The current time is 9:51 p.m. Central Daylight Time. 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Tonight, mostly cloudy. A chance of showers and thunderstorms, mainly this evening. Lows in the lower 70s. South winds around 5 miles per hour. Chance of rain 50%. Friday, partly sunny. Scattered showers and thunderstorms in the afternoon. Humid with highs in the upper 80s. Southwest winds around 5 miles per hour, becoming northwest in the afternoon. Chance of rain 50%. Heat index values up to 101. Friday night, numerous showers and thunderstorms. Humid with lows around 70. Northeast winds around 5 miles per hour in the evening, becoming light and variable. Chance of rain 70%. Saturday, partly sunny with a chance of showers and thunderstorms. Humid with highs in the mid-80s. Southeast winds around 5 miles per hour, becoming north around 5 miles per hour in the afternoon. Chance of rain 50%. Saturday night, partly cloudy with a chance of showers. A chance of thunderstorms, mainly in the evening. Lows in the upper 60s. Northeast winds around 5 miles per hour. Chance of rain 50%. Sunday, mostly sunny. A slight chance of showers and thunderstorms in the afternoon. Highs in the mid-80s. Chance of rain 20%. Sunday night through Thursday, mostly clear. Lows around 70. Highs around 90. At 9 p.m. at Lambert Field in St. Louis, it was mostly cloudy with a temperature of 79 degrees. The dew point was 72, giving us a relative humidity of 79%. The wind was northeast at 3 miles an hour, and the pressure was 29.86 inches and falling. Elsewhere in the metro area, in Chesterfield, it was cloudy and the temperature was 76. In Belleville, it was 78 degrees. In Cahokia, it was mostly cloudy and 77 degrees. In St. Charles, it was mostly cloudy and 76. Across the region, it was partly cloudy in Columbia, Missouri, with a temperature of 76. In Quincy, it was clear and 76 degrees. In Kansas City, it was partly cloudy and the temperature was 81. It was partly cloudy in Springfield, Missouri, with a temperature of 83. In Rolla, it was mostly cloudy and the temperature was 77. In Farmington, it was 80 degrees. It was mostly cloudy in Cape Girardeau, with...
75 degrees. It was partly cloudy in Springfield, Illinois, with a temperature of 76. Once again in St. Louis, it was mostly cloudy. The temperature was 79 degrees and the wind was northeast at 3 miles an hour. The current time is 9:55 p.m. Central Daylight Time. 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Tonight, mostly cloudy. A chance of showers and thunderstorms, mainly this evening. Lows in the lower 70s. South winds around 5 miles per hour. Chance of rain 50%. Friday, partly sunny. Scattered showers and thunderstorms in the afternoon. Humid with highs in the upper 80s. Southwest winds around 5 miles per hour, becoming northwest in the afternoon. Chance of rain 50%. Heat index values up to 101. Friday night, numerous showers and thunderstorms. Humid with lows around 70. Northeast winds around 5 miles per hour in the evening, becoming light and variable. Chance of rain 70%. Saturday, partly sunny with a chance of showers and thunderstorms. Humid with highs in the mid-80s. Southeast winds around 5 miles per hour, becoming north around 5 miles per hour in the afternoon. Chance of rain 50%. Saturday night, partly cloudy with a chance of showers. A chance of thunderstorms, mainly in the evening. Lows in the upper 60s. Northeast winds around 5 miles per hour. Chance of rain 50%. Sunday, mostly sunny. A slight chance of showers and thunderstorms in the afternoon. Highs in the mid-80s. Chance of rain 20%. Sunday night through Thursday, mostly clear. Lows around 70. Highs around 90. At 9 p.m. at Lambert Field in St. Louis, it was mostly cloudy with a temperature of 79 degrees. The dew point was 72, giving us a relative humidity of 79%. The wind was northeast at 3 miles an hour, and the pressure was 29.86 inches and falling. Elsewhere in the metro area, in Chesterfield, it was cloudy and the temperature was 76. In Belleville, it was 78 degrees. In Cahokia, it was mostly cloudy and 77 degrees. In St. Charles, it was mostly cloudy and 76. Across the region, it was partly cloudy in Columbia, Missouri, with a temperature of 76. In Quincy, it was clear and 76 degrees. In Kansas City, it was partly cloudy and the temperature was 81. It was partly cloudy in Springfield, Missouri, with a temperature of 83. In Rolla, it was mostly cloudy and the temperature was 77. In Farmington, it was 80 degrees. It was mostly cloudy in Cape Girardeau, with 75 degrees. It was partly cloudy in Springfield, Illinois, with a temperature of 76. Once again in St. Louis, it was mostly cloudy. The temperature was 79 degrees and the wind was northeast at 3 miles an hour. The current time is 9:58 p.m. Central Daylight Time. 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Tonight, mostly cloudy. A chance of showers and thunderstorms, mainly this evening. Lows in the lower 70s. South winds around 5 miles per hour. Chance of rain 50%. Friday, partly sunny. Scattered showers and thunderstorms in the afternoon. Humid with highs in the upper 80s. Southwest winds around 5 miles per hour, becoming northwest in the afternoon. Chance of rain 50%. Heat index.
values up to 101. Friday night, numerous showers and thunderstorms. Humid with lows around 70. Northeast winds around 5 miles per hour in the evening, becoming light and variable. Chance of rain 70%. Saturday, partly sunny with a chance of showers and thunderstorms. Humid with highs in the mid-80s. Southeast winds around 5 miles per hour, becoming north around 5 miles per hour in the afternoon. Chance of rain 50%. Saturday night, partly cloudy with a chance of showers. A chance of thunderstorms, mainly in the evening. Lows in the upper 60s. Northeast winds around 5 miles per hour. Chance of rain 50%. Sunday, mostly sunny. A slight chance of showers and thunderstorms in the afternoon. Highs in the mid-80s. Chance of rain 20%. Sunday night through Thursday, mostly clear. Lows around 70. Highs around 90. At 9 p.m. at Lambert Field in St. Louis, it was mostly cloudy with a temperature of 79 degrees. The dew point was 72, giving us a relative humidity of 79%. The wind was northeast at 3 miles an hour, and the pressure was 29.86 inches and falling. Elsewhere in the metro area, in Chesterfield, it was cloudy and the temperature was 76. In Belleville, it was 78 degrees. In Cahokia, it was mostly cloudy and 77 degrees. In St. Charles, it was mostly cloudy and 76. Across the region, it was partly cloudy in Columbia, Missouri, with a temperature of 76. In Quincy, it was clear and 76 degrees. In Kansas City, it was partly cloudy and the temperature was 81. It was partly cloudy in Springfield, Missouri, with a temperature of 83. In Rolla, it was mostly cloudy and the temperature was 77. In Farmington, it was 80 degrees. It was mostly cloudy in Cape Girardeau, with 75 degrees. It was partly cloudy in Springfield, Illinois, with a temperature of 76. Once again in St. Louis, it was mostly cloudy. The temperature was 79 degrees and the wind was northeast at 3 miles an hour. The current time is 10:02 p.m. Central Daylight Time. 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Tonight, mostly cloudy. A chance of showers and thunderstorms, mainly this evening. Lows in the lower 70s. South winds around 5 miles per hour. Chance of rain 50%. Friday, partly sunny. Scattered showers and thunderstorms in the afternoon. Humid with highs in the upper 80s. Southwest winds around 5 miles per hour, becoming northwest in the afternoon. Chance of rain 50%. Heat index values up to 101. Friday night, numerous showers and thunderstorms. Humid with lows around 70. Northeast winds around 5 miles per hour in the evening, becoming light and variable. Chance of rain 70%. Saturday, partly sunny with a chance of showers and thunderstorms. Humid with highs in the mid-80s. Southeast winds around 5 miles per hour, becoming north around 5 miles per hour in the afternoon. Chance of rain 50%. Saturday night, partly cloudy with a chance of showers. A chance of thunderstorms, mainly in the evening. Lows in the upper 60s. Northeast winds around 5 miles per hour. Chance of rain 50%. Sunday, mostly sunny. A slight chance of showers and thunderstorms in the afternoon. Highs in the mid-80s. Chance of rain 20%. Sunday night through Thursday, mostly clear. Lows around 70. Highs around 90. At 9 p.m. at Lambert Field in St. Louis, it was mostly cloudy with a temperature of 79 degrees. The dew point was 72.
giving us a relative humidity of 79%. The wind was northeast at 3 miles an hour, and the pressure was 29.86 inches and falling. Elsewhere in the metro area, in Chesterfield, it was cloudy and the temperature was 76. In Belleville, it was 78 degrees. In Cahokia, it was mostly cloudy and 77 degrees. In St. Charles, it was mostly cloudy and 76. Across the region, it was partly cloudy in Columbia, Missouri, with a temperature of 76. In Quincy, it was clear and 76 degrees. In Kansas City, it was partly cloudy and the temperature was 81. It was partly cloudy in Springfield, Missouri, with a temperature of 83. In Rolla, it was mostly cloudy and the temperature was 77. In Farmington, it was 80 degrees. It was mostly cloudy in Cape Girardeau, with 75 degrees. It was partly cloudy in Springfield, Illinois, with a temperature of 76. Once again in St. Louis, it was mostly cloudy. The temperature was 79 degrees and the wind was northeast at 3 miles an hour. The current time is 10:06 p.m. Central Daylight Time. This is NOAA, Weather Radio KDO 89 St. Louis, Missouri, broadcasting on 162.550 MHz. 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Tonight, mostly cloudy. A chance of showers and thunderstorms, mainly this evening. Lows in the lower 70s. South winds around 5 miles per hour. Chance of rain 50%. Friday, partly sunny. Scattered showers and thunderstorms in the afternoon. Humid with highs in the upper 80s. Southwest winds around 5 miles per hour, becoming northwest in the afternoon. Chance of rain 50%. Heat index values up to 101. Friday night, numerous showers and thunderstorms. Humid with lows around 70. Northeast winds around 5 miles per hour in the evening, becoming light and variable. Chance of rain 70%. Saturday, partly sunny with a chance of showers and thunderstorms. Humid with highs in the mid-80s. Southeast winds around 5 miles per hour, becoming north around 5 miles per hour in the afternoon. Chance of rain 50%. Saturday night, partly cloudy with a chance of showers. A chance of thunderstorms, mainly in the evening. Lows in the upper 60s. Northeast winds around 5 miles per hour. Chance of rain 50%. Sunday, mostly sunny. A slight chance of showers and thunderstorms in the afternoon. Highs in the mid-80s. Chance of rain 20%. Sunday night through Thursday, mostly clear. Lows around 70. Highs around 90. At 9 p.m. at Lambert Field in St. Louis, it was mostly cloudy with a temperature of 79 degrees. The dew point was 72, giving us a relative humidity of 79%. The wind was northeast at 3 miles an hour, and the pressure was 29.86 inches and falling. Elsewhere in the metro area, in Chesterfield, it was cloudy and the temperature was 76. In Belleville, it was 78 degrees. In Cahokia, it was mostly cloudy and 77 degrees. In St. Charles, it was mostly cloudy and 76. Across the region, it was partly cloudy in Columbia, Missouri, with a temperature of 76. In Quincy, it was clear and 76 degrees. In Kansas City, it was partly cloudy and the temperature was 81. It was partly cloudy in Springfield, Missouri, with a temperature of 83. In Rolla, it was mostly cloudy and the temperature was 77. In Farmington, it was 80 degrees. It was mostly cloudy in Cape Girardeau, with 75 degrees. It was partly cloudy in Springfield, Illinois, with a temperature of 76. Once again in St. Louis, it was mostly cloudy. The temperature was 79 degrees and the wind was northeast at 3 miles an hour. The current time is
09 p.m. Central Daylight Time. 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Tonight, mostly cloudy. A chance of showers and thunderstorms, mainly this evening. Lows in the lower 70s. South winds around 5 miles per hour. Chance of rain 50%. Friday, partly sunny. Scattered showers and thunderstorms in the afternoon. Humid with highs in the upper 80s. Southwest winds around 5 miles per hour, becoming northwest in the afternoon. Chance of rain 50%. Heat index values up to 101. Friday night, numerous showers and thunderstorms. Humid with lows around 70. Northeast winds around 5 miles per hour in the evening, becoming light and variable. Chance of rain 70%. Saturday, partly sunny with a chance of showers and thunderstorms. Humid with highs in the mid-80s. Southeast winds around 5 miles per hour, becoming north around 5 miles per hour in the afternoon. Chance of rain 50%. Saturday night, partly cloudy with a chance of showers. A chance of thunderstorms, mainly in the evening. Lows in the upper 60s. Northeast winds around 5 miles per hour. Chance of rain 50%. Sunday, mostly sunny. A slight chance of showers and thunderstorms in the afternoon. Highs in the mid-80s. Chance of rain 20%. Sunday night through Thursday, mostly clear. Lows around 70. Highs around 90. At 10 p.m. at Lambert Field in St. Louis, it was mostly cloudy with a temperature of 78 degrees. The dew point was 72, giving us a relative humidity of 81%. The wind was southeast at 6 miles an hour, and the pressure was 29.88 inches and rising. Elsewhere in the metro area, in Chesterfield, light rain was falling and the temperature was 77. In Belleville, it was 77 degrees. In Cahokia, it was cloudy and 77 degrees. In St. Charles, it was cloudy and 75. Across the region, it was mostly cloudy in Columbia, Missouri, with a temperature of 74. In Quincy, it was clear and 75 degrees. In Kansas City, it was clear and the temperature was 79. It was clear in Springfield, Missouri, with a temperature of 81. In Rolla, a thunderstorm was reported, reducing the visibility to 3/4 of a mile, and the temperature was 73. In Farmington, it was 78 degrees. Thunder was reported in Cape Girardeau, with 74 degrees. It was clear in Springfield, Illinois, with a temperature of 75. Once again in St. Louis, it was mostly cloudy. The temperature was 78 degrees and the wind was southeast at 6 miles an hour. The current time is 10:13 p.m. Central Daylight Time. 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Tonight, mostly cloudy. A chance of showers and thunderstorms, mainly this evening. Lows in the lower 70s. South winds around 5 miles per hour. Chance of rain 50%. Friday, partly sunny. Scattered showers and thunderstorms in the afternoon. Humid with highs in the upper 80s. Southwest winds around 5 miles per hour, becoming northwest in the afternoon. Chance of rain 50%. Heat index values up to 101. Friday night, numerous showers and thunderstorms. Humid with lows around 70. Northeast winds around 5 miles per hour in the evening, becoming light and variable. Chance of rain 70%.
Saturday, partly sunny with a chance of showers and thunderstorms. Humid with highs in the mid-80s. Southeast winds around 5 miles per hour, becoming north around 5 miles per hour in the afternoon. Chance of rain 50%. Saturday night, partly cloudy with a chance of showers. A chance of thunderstorms, mainly in the evening. Lows in the upper 60s. Northeast winds around 5 miles per hour. Chance of rain 50%. Sunday, mostly sunny. A slight chance of showers and thunderstorms in the afternoon. Highs in the mid-80s. Chance of rain 20%. Sunday night through Thursday, mostly clear. Lows around 70. Highs around 90. At 10 p.m. at Lambert Field in St. Louis, it was mostly cloudy with a temperature of 78 degrees. The dew point was 72, giving us a relative humidity of 81%. The wind was southeast at 6 miles an hour, and the pressure was 29.88 inches and rising. Elsewhere in the metro area, in Chesterfield, light rain was falling and the temperature was 77. In Belleville, it was 77 degrees. In Cahokia, it was cloudy and 77 degrees. In St. Charles, it was cloudy and 75. Across the region, it was mostly cloudy in Columbia, Missouri, with a temperature of 74. In Quincy, it was clear and 75 degrees. In Kansas City, it was clear and the temperature was 79. It was clear in Springfield, Missouri, with a temperature of 81. In Rolla, a thunderstorm was reported, reducing the visibility to 3/4 of a mile, and the temperature was 73. In Farmington, it was 78 degrees. Thunder was reported in Cape Girardeau, with 74 degrees. It was clear in Springfield, Illinois, with a temperature of 75. Once again in St. Louis, it was mostly cloudy. The temperature was 78 degrees and the wind was southeast at 6 miles an hour. The current time is 10:17 p.m. Central Daylight Time. 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Tonight, mostly cloudy. A chance of showers and thunderstorms, mainly this evening. Lows in the lower 70s. South winds around 5 miles per hour. Chance of rain 50%. Friday, partly sunny. Scattered showers and thunderstorms in the afternoon. Humid with highs in the upper 80s. Southwest winds around 5 miles per hour, becoming northwest in the afternoon. Chance of rain 50%. Heat index values up to 101. Friday night, numerous showers and thunderstorms. Humid with lows around 70. Northeast winds around 5 miles per hour in the evening, becoming light and variable. Chance of rain 70%. Saturday, partly sunny with a chance of showers and thunderstorms. Humid with highs in the mid-80s. Southeast winds around 5 miles per hour, becoming north around 5 miles per hour in the afternoon. Chance of rain 50%. Saturday night, partly cloudy with a chance of showers. A chance of thunderstorms, mainly in the evening. Lows in the upper 60s. Northeast winds around 5 miles per hour. Chance of rain 50%. Sunday, mostly sunny. A slight chance of showers and thunderstorms in the afternoon. Highs in the mid-80s. Chance of rain 20%. Sunday night through Thursday, mostly clear. Lows around 70. Highs around 90. At 10 p.m. at Lambert Field in St. Louis, it was mostly cloudy with a temperature of 78 degrees. The dew point was 72, giving us a relative humidity of 81%. The wind was southeast at 6 miles an hour, and the pressure was 29.88 inches and rising. Elsewhere in the metro area, in Chesterfield, light rain was falling and the temperature was 70.
7. In Belleville, it was 77 degrees. In Cahokia, it was cloudy and 77 degrees. In St. Charles, it was cloudy and 75. Across the region, it was mostly cloudy in Columbia, Missouri, with a temperature of 74. In Quincy, it was clear and 75 degrees. In Kansas City, it was clear and the temperature was 79. It was clear in Springfield, Missouri, with a temperature of 81. In Rolla, a thunderstorm was reported, reducing the visibility to 3/4 of a mile, and the temperature was 73. In Farmington, it was 78 degrees. Thunder was reported in Cape Girardeau with 74 degrees. It was clear in Springfield, Illinois, with a temperature of 75. Once again in St. Louis, it was mostly cloudy. The temperature was 78 degrees and the wind was southeast at 6 miles an hour. The current time is 10:20 p.m. Central Daylight Time. 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Tonight, mostly cloudy. A chance of showers and thunderstorms, mainly this evening. Lows in the lower 70s. South winds around 5 miles per hour. Chance of rain 50%. Friday, partly sunny. Scattered showers and thunderstorms in the afternoon. Humid with highs in the upper 80s. Southwest winds around 5 miles per hour, becoming northwest in the afternoon. Chance of rain 50%. Heat index values up to 101. Friday night, numerous showers and thunderstorms. Humid with lows around 70. Northeast winds around 5 miles per hour in the evening, becoming light and variable. Chance of rain 70%. Saturday, partly sunny with a chance of showers and thunderstorms. Humid with highs in the mid-80s. Southeast winds around 5 miles per hour, becoming north around 5 miles per hour in the afternoon. Chance of rain 50%. Saturday night, partly cloudy with a chance of showers. A chance of thunderstorms, mainly in the evening. Lows in the upper 60s. Northeast winds around 5 miles per hour. Chance of rain 50%. Sunday, mostly sunny. A slight chance of showers and thunderstorms in the afternoon. Highs in the mid-80s. Chance of rain 20%. Sunday night through Thursday, mostly clear. Lows around 70. Highs around 90. At 10 p.m. at Lambert Field in St. Louis, it was mostly cloudy with a temperature of 78 degrees. The dew point was 72, giving us a relative humidity of 81%. The wind was southeast at 6 miles an hour, and the pressure was 29.88 inches and rising. Elsewhere in the metro area, in Chesterfield, light rain was falling and the temperature was 77. In Belleville, it was 77 degrees. In Cahokia, it was cloudy and 77 degrees. In St. Charles, it was cloudy and 75. Across the region, it was mostly cloudy in Columbia, Missouri, with a temperature of 74. In Quincy, it was clear and 75 degrees. In Kansas City, it was clear and the temperature was 79. It was clear in Springfield, Missouri, with a temperature of 81. In Rolla, a thunderstorm was reported, reducing the visibility to 3/4 of a mile, and the temperature was 73. In Farmington, it was 78 degrees. Thunder was reported in Cape Girardeau with 74 degrees. It was clear in Springfield, Illinois, with a temperature of 75. Once again in St. Louis, it was mostly cloudy. The temperature was 78 degrees and the wind was southeast at 6 miles an hour. The current time is 10:24 p.m. Central Daylight Time. 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
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Tonight, mostly cloudy. A chance of showers and thunderstorms, mainly this evening. Lows in the lower 70s. South winds around 5 miles per hour. Chance of rain 50%. Friday, partly sunny. Scattered showers and thunderstorms in the afternoon. Humid with highs in the upper 80s. Southwest winds around 5 miles per hour, becoming northwest in the afternoon. Chance of rain 50%. Heat index values up to 101. Friday night, numerous showers and thunderstorms. Humid with lows around 70. Northeast winds around 5 miles per hour in the evening, becoming light and variable. Chance of rain 70%. Saturday, partly sunny with a chance of showers and thunderstorms. Humid with highs in the mid-80s. Southeast winds around 5 miles per hour, becoming north around 5 miles per hour in the afternoon. Chance of rain 50%. Saturday night, partly cloudy with a chance of showers. A chance of thunderstorms, mainly in the evening. Lows in the upper 60s. Northeast winds around 5 miles per hour. Chance of rain 50%. Sunday, mostly sunny. A slight chance of showers and thunderstorms in the afternoon. Highs in the mid-80s. Chance of rain 20%. Sunday night through Thursday, mostly clear. Lows around 70. Highs around 90. At 10 p.m. at Lambert Field in St. Louis, it was mostly cloudy with a temperature of 78 degrees. The dew point was 72, giving us a relative humidity of 81%. The wind was southeast at 6 miles an hour, and the pressure was 29.88 inches and rising. Elsewhere in the metro area, in Chesterfield, light rain was falling and the temperature was 77. In Belleville, it was 77 degrees. In Cahokia, it was cloudy and 77 degrees. In St. Charles, it was cloudy and 75. Across the region, it was mostly cloudy in Columbia, Missouri, with a temperature of 74. In Quincy, it was clear and 75 degrees. In Kansas City, it was clear and the temperature was 79. It was clear in Springfield, Missouri, with a temperature of 81. In Rolla, a thunderstorm was reported, reducing the visibility to 3/4 of a mile, and the temperature was 73. In Farmington, it was 78 degrees. Thunder was reported in Cape Girardeau, with 74 degrees. It was clear in Springfield, Illinois, with a temperature of 75. Once again in St. Louis, it was mostly cloudy. The temperature was 78 degrees and the wind was southeast at 6 miles an hour. The current time is 10:28 p.m. Central Daylight Time. 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Tonight, mostly cloudy. A chance of showers and thunderstorms, mainly this evening. Lows in the lower 70s. South winds around 5 miles per hour. Chance of rain 50%. Friday, partly sunny. Scattered showers and thunderstorms in the afternoon. Humid with highs in the upper 80s. Southwest winds around 5 miles per hour, becoming northwest in the afternoon. Chance of rain 50%. Heat index values up to 101. Friday night, numerous showers and thunderstorms. Humid with lows around 70. Northeast winds around 5 miles per hour in the evening, becoming light and variable. Chance of rain 70%. Saturday, partly sunny with a chance of showers and thunderstorms. Humid with highs in the mid-80s. Southeast winds around 5 miles per hour, becoming north around 5 miles per hour in
Afternoon. Chance of rain 50%. Saturday night, partly cloudy with a chance of showers. A chance of thunderstorms, mainly in the evening. Lows in the upper 60s. Northeast winds around 5 miles per hour. Chance of rain 50%. Sunday, mostly sunny. A slight chance of showers and thunderstorms in the afternoon. Highs in the mid-80s. Chance of rain 20%. Sunday night through Thursday, mostly clear. Lows around 70. Highs around 90. At 10 p.m. at Lambert Field in St. Louis, it was mostly cloudy with a temperature of 78 degrees. The dew point was 72, giving us a relative humidity of 81%. The wind was southeast at 6 miles an hour, and the pressure was 29.88 inches and rising. Elsewhere in the metro area, in Chesterfield, light rain was falling and the temperature was 77. In Belleville, it was 77 degrees. In Cahokia, it was cloudy and 77 degrees. In St. Charles, it was cloudy and 75. Across the region, it was mostly cloudy in Columbia, Missouri, with a temperature of 74. In Quincy, it was clear and 75 degrees. In Kansas City, it was clear and the temperature was 79. It was clear in Springfield, Missouri, with a temperature of 81. In Rolla, a thunderstorm was reported, reducing the visibility to 3/4 of a mile, and the temperature was 73. In Farmington, it was 78 degrees. Thunder was reported in Cape Girardeau, with 74 degrees. It was clear in Springfield, Illinois, with a temperature of 75. Once again in St. Louis, it was mostly cloudy. The temperature was 78 degrees and the wind was southeast at 6 miles an hour. The current time is 10:31 p.m. Central Daylight Time. 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Tonight, mostly cloudy. A chance of showers and thunderstorms, mainly this evening. Lows in the lower 70s. South winds around 5 miles per hour. Chance of rain 50%. Friday, partly sunny. Scattered showers and thunderstorms in the afternoon. Humid with highs in the upper 80s. Southwest winds around 5 miles per hour, becoming northwest in the afternoon. Chance of rain 50%. Heat index values up to 101. Friday night, numerous showers and thunderstorms. Humid with lows around 70. Northeast winds around 5 miles per hour in the evening, becoming light and variable. Chance of rain 70%. Saturday, partly sunny with a chance of showers and thunderstorms. Humid with highs in the mid-80s. Southeast winds around 5 miles per hour, becoming north around 5 miles per hour in the afternoon. Chance of rain 50%. Saturday night, partly cloudy with a chance of showers. A chance of thunderstorms, mainly in the evening. Lows in the upper 60s. Northeast winds around 5 miles per hour. Chance of rain 50%. Sunday, mostly sunny. A slight chance of showers and thunderstorms in the afternoon. Highs in the mid-80s. Chance of rain 20%. Sunday night through Thursday, mostly clear. Lows around 70. Highs around 90. At 10 p.m. at Lambert Field in St. Louis, it was mostly cloudy with a temperature of 78 degrees. The dew point was 72, giving us a relative humidity of 81%. The wind was southeast at 6 miles an hour, and the pressure was 29.88 inches and rising. Elsewhere in the metro area, in Chesterfield, light rain was falling and the temperature was 77. In Belleville, it was 77 degrees. In Cahokia, it was cloudy and 77 degrees. In St. Charles, it was cloudy and 75. Across
region, it was mostly cloudy in Columbia, Missouri, with a temperature of 74. In Quincy, it was clear and 75 degrees. In Kansas City, it was clear and the temperature was 79. It was clear in Springfield, Missouri, with a temperature of 81. In Rolla, a thunderstorm was reported, reducing the visibility to 3/4 of a mile, and the temperature was 73. In Farmington, it was 78 degrees. Thunder was reported in Cape Girardeau, with 74 degrees. It was clear in Springfield, Illinois, with a temperature of 75. Once again in St. Louis, it was mostly cloudy. The temperature was 78 degrees and the wind was southeast at 6 miles an hour. The current time is 10:35 p.m. Central Daylight Time. 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Tonight, mostly cloudy. A chance of showers and thunderstorms, mainly this evening. Lows in the lower 70s. South winds around 5 miles per hour. Chance of rain 50%. Friday, partly sunny. Scattered showers and thunderstorms in the afternoon. Humid with highs in the upper 80s. Southwest winds around 5 miles per hour, becoming northwest in the afternoon. Chance of rain 50%. Heat index values up to 101. Friday night, numerous showers and thunderstorms. Humid with lows around 70. Northeast winds around 5 miles per hour in the evening, becoming light and variable. Chance of rain 70%. Saturday, partly sunny with a chance of showers and thunderstorms. Humid with highs in the mid-80s. Southeast winds around 5 miles per hour, becoming north around 5 miles per hour in the afternoon. Chance of rain 50%. Saturday night, partly cloudy with a chance of showers. A chance of thunderstorms, mainly in the evening. Lows in the upper 60s. Northeast winds around 5 miles per hour. Chance of rain 50%. Sunday, mostly sunny. A slight chance of showers and thunderstorms in the afternoon. Highs in the mid-80s. Chance of rain 20%. Sunday night through Thursday, mostly clear. Lows around 70. Highs around 90. At 10 p.m. at Lambert Field in St. Louis, it was mostly cloudy with a temperature of 78 degrees. The dew point was 72, giving us a relative humidity of 81%. The wind was southeast at 6 miles an hour, and the pressure was 29.88 inches and rising. Elsewhere in the metro area, in Chesterfield, light rain was falling and the temperature was 77. In Belleville, it was 77 degrees. In Cahokia, it was cloudy and 77 degrees. In St. Charles, it was cloudy and 75. Across the region, it was mostly cloudy in Columbia, Missouri, with a temperature of 74. In Quincy, it was clear and 75 degrees. In Kansas City, it was clear and the temperature was 79. It was clear in Springfield, Missouri, with a temperature of 81. In Rolla, a thunderstorm was reported, reducing the visibility to 3/4 of a mile, and the temperature was 73. In Farmington, it was 78 degrees. Thunder was reported in Cape Girardeau, with 74 degrees. It was clear in Springfield, Illinois, with a temperature of 75. Once again in St. Louis, it was mostly cloudy. The temperature was 78 degrees and the wind was southeast at 6 miles an hour. The current time is 10:39 p.m. Central Daylight Time. 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
Tonight, mostly cloudy. A chance of showers and thunderstorms, mainly this evening. Lows in the lower 70s. South winds around 5 miles per hour. Chance of rain 50%. Friday, partly sunny. Scattered showers and thunderstorms in the afternoon. Humid with highs in the upper 80s. Southwest winds around 5 miles per hour, becoming northwest in the afternoon. Chance of rain 50%. Heat index values up to 101. Friday night, numerous showers and thunderstorms. Humid with lows around 70. Northeast winds around 5 miles per hour in the evening, becoming light and variable. Chance of rain 70%. Saturday, partly sunny with a chance of showers and thunderstorms. Humid with highs in the mid-80s. Southeast winds around 5 miles per hour, becoming north around 5 miles apiece. Tonight, mostly cloudy.

Friday night, numerous showers and thunderstorms. Humid with lows around 70. Northeast winds around 5 miles per hour in the evening, becoming light and variable. Chance of rain 70%. Saturday, partly sunny with a chance of showers and thunderstorms. Humid with highs in the mid-80s. Southeast winds around 5 miles per hour, becoming north around 5 miles per hour in the afternoon. Chance of rain 50%. Saturday night, partly cloudy with a chance of showers. A chance of thunderstorms, mainly in the evening. Lows in the upper 60s. Northeast winds around 5 miles per hour. Chance of rain 50%. Sunday, mostly sunny. A slight chance of showers and thunderstorms in the afternoon. Highs in the mid-80s. Chance of rain 20%. Sunday night through Thursday, mostly clear. Lows around 70. Highs around 90. At 10 p.m. at Lambert Field in St. Louis, it was mostly cloudy with a temperature of 78 degrees. The dew point was 72, giving us a relative humidity of 81%. The wind was southeast at 6 miles an hour, and the pressure was 29.88 inches and rising. Elsewhere in the metro area, in Chesterfield, light rain was falling and the temperature was 77. In Belleville, it was 77 degrees. In Cahokia, it was cloudy and 77 degrees. In St. Charles, it was cloudy and 75. Across the region, it was mostly cloudy in Columbia, Missouri, with a temperature of 74. In Quincy, it was clear and 75 degrees. In Kansas City, it was clear and the temperature was 79. It was clear in Springfield, Missouri, with a temperature of 81. In Rolla, a thunderstorm was reported, reducing the visibility to 3/4 of a mile, and the temperature was 73. In Farmington, it was 78 degrees. Thunder was reported in Cape Girardeau, with 74 degrees. It was clear in Springfield, Illinois, with a temperature of 75. Once again in St. Louis, it was mostly cloudy. The temperature was 78 degrees and the wind was southeast at 6 miles an hour. The current time is 10:42 p.m. Central Daylight Time. 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Tonight, mostly cloudy. A chance of showers and thunderstorms, mainly this evening. Lows in the lower 70s. South winds around 5 miles per hour. Chance of rain 50%. Friday, partly sunny. Scattered showers and thunderstorms in the afternoon. Humid with highs in the upper 80s. Southwest winds around 5 miles per hour, becoming northwest in the afternoon. Chance of rain 50%. Heat index values up to 101. Friday night, numerous showers and thunderstorms. Humid with lows around 70. Northeast winds around 5 miles per hour in the evening, becoming light and variable. Chance of rain 70%. Saturday, partly sunny with a chance of showers and thunderstorms. Humid with highs in the mid-80s. Southeast winds around 5 miles per hour, becoming north around 5 miles per hour in the afternoon. Chance of rain 50%. Saturday night, partly cloudy with a chance of showers. A chance of thunderstorms, mainly in the evening. Lows in the upper 60s. Northeast winds around 5 miles per hour. Chance of rain 50%. Sunday, mostly sunny. A slight chance of showers and thunderstorms in the afternoon. Highs in the mid-80s. Chance of rain 20%. Sunday night through Thursday, mostly clear. Lows around 70. Highs around 90. At 10 p.m. at Lambert Field in St. Louis, it was mostly cloudy with a temperature of 78 degrees. The dew point was 72, giving us a relative humidity.

of 81%. The wind was southeast at 6 miles an hour, and the pressure was 29.88 inches and rising. Elsewhere in the metro area, in Chesterfield, light rain was falling and the temperature was 77. In Belleville, it was 77 degrees. In Cahokia, it was cloudy and 77 degrees. In St. Charles, it was cloudy and 75. Across the region, it was mostly cloudy in Columbia, Missouri, with a temperature of 74. In Quincy, it was clear and 75 degrees. In Kansas City, it was clear and the temperature was 79. It was clear in Springfield, Missouri, with a temperature of 81. In Rolla, a thunderstorm was reported, reducing the visibility to 3/4 of a mile, and the temperature was 73. In Farmington, it was 78 degrees. Thunder was reported in Cape Girardeau, with 74 degrees. It was clear in Springfield, Illinois, with a temperature of 75. Once again in St. Louis, it was mostly cloudy. The temperature was 78 degrees and the wind was southeast at 6 miles an hour. The current time is 10:46 p.m. Central Daylight Time. 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Tonight, mostly cloudy. A chance of showers and thunderstorms, mainly this evening. Lows in the lower 70s. South winds around 5 miles per hour. Chance of rain 50%. Friday, partly sunny. Scattered showers and thunderstorms in the afternoon. Humid with highs in the upper 80s. Southwest winds around 5 miles per hour, becoming northwest in the afternoon. Chance of rain 50%. Heat index values up to 101. Friday night, numerous showers and thunderstorms. Humid with lows around 70. Northeast winds around 5 miles per hour in the evening, becoming light and variable. Chance of rain 70%. Saturday, partly sunny with a chance of showers and thunderstorms. Humid with highs in the mid-80s. Southeast winds around 5 miles per hour, becoming north around 5 miles per hour in the afternoon. Chance of rain 50%. Saturday night, partly cloudy with a chance of showers. A chance of thunderstorms, mainly in the evening. Lows in the upper 60s. Northeast winds around 5 miles per hour. Chance of rain 50%. Sunday, mostly sunny. A slight chance of showers and thunderstorms in the afternoon. Highs in the mid-80s. Chance of rain 20%. Sunday night through Thursday, mostly clear. Lows around 70. Highs around 90. At 10 p.m. at Lambert Field in St. Louis, it was mostly cloudy with a temperature of 78 degrees. The dew point was 72, giving us a relative humidity of 81%. The wind was southeast at 6 miles an hour, and the pressure was 29.88 inches and rising. Elsewhere in the metro area, in Chesterfield, light rain was falling and the temperature was 77. In Belleville, it was 77 degrees. In Cahokia, it was cloudy and 77 degrees. In St. Charles, it was cloudy and 75. Across the region, it was mostly cloudy in Columbia, Missouri, with a temperature of 74. In Quincy, it was clear and 75 degrees. In Kansas City, it was clear and the temperature was 79. It was clear in Springfield, Missouri, with a temperature of 81. In Rolla, a thunderstorm was reported, reducing the visibility to 3/4 of a mile, and the temperature was 73. In Farmington, it was 78 degrees. Thunder was reported in Cape Girardeau, with 74 degrees. It was clear in Springfield, Illinois, with a temperature of 75. Once again in St. Louis, it was mostly cloudy. The temperature was 78 degrees and the wind was southeast at 6 miles an hour.
The current time is 10:50 p.m. Central Daylight Time. 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Tonight, mostly cloudy. A chance of showers and thunderstorms, mainly this evening. Lows in the lower 70s. South winds around 5 miles per hour. Chance of rain 50%. Friday, partly sunny. Scattered showers and thunderstorms in the afternoon. Humid with highs in the upper 80s. Southwest winds around 5 miles per hour, becoming northwest in the afternoon. Chance of rain 50%. Heat index values up to 101. Friday night, numerous showers and thunderstorms. Humid with lows around 70. Northeast winds around 5 miles per hour in the evening, becoming light and variable. Chance of rain 70%. Saturday, partly sunny with a chance of showers and thunderstorms. Humid with highs in the mid-80s. Southeast winds around 5 miles per hour, becoming north around 5 miles per hour in the afternoon. Chance of rain 50%. Saturday night, partly cloudy with a chance of showers. A chance of thunderstorms, mainly in the evening. Lows in the upper 60s. Northeast winds around 5 miles per hour. Chance of rain 50%. Sunday, mostly sunny. A slight chance of showers and thunderstorms in the afternoon. Highs in the mid-80s. Chance of rain 20%. Sunday night through Thursday, mostly clear. Lows around 70. Highs around 90. At 10 p.m. at Lambert Field in St. Louis, it was mostly cloudy with a temperature of 78 degrees. The dew point was 72, giving us a relative humidity of 81%. The wind was southeast at 6 miles an hour, and the pressure was 29.88 inches and rising. Elsewhere in the metro area, in Chesterfield, light rain was falling and the temperature was 77. In Belleville, it was 77 degrees. In Cahokia, it was cloudy and 77 degrees. In St. Charles, it was cloudy and 75. Across the region, it was mostly cloudy in Columbia, Missouri, with a temperature of 74. In Quincy, it was clear and 75 degrees. In Kansas City, it was clear and the temperature was 79. It was clear in Springfield, Missouri, with a temperature of 81. In Rolla, a thunderstorm was reported, reducing the visibility to 3/4 of a mile, and the temperature was 73. In Farmington, it was 78 degrees. Thunder was reported in Cape Girardeau with 74 degrees. It was clear in Springfield, Illinois, with a temperature of 75. Once again in St. Louis, it was mostly cloudy. The temperature was 78 degrees and the wind was southeast at 6 miles an hour. The current time is 10:54 p.m. Central Daylight Time. 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Tonight, mostly cloudy. A chance of showers and thunderstorms, mainly this evening. Lows in the lower 70s. South winds around 5 miles per hour. Chance of rain 50%. Friday, partly sunny. Scattered showers and thunderstorms in the afternoon. Humid with highs in the upper 80s. Southwest winds around 5 miles per hour, becoming northwest in the afternoon. Chance of rain 50%. Heat index values up to 101. Friday night, numerous showers and thunderstorms. Humid with lows around 70. Northeast winds around 5 miles per hour in the evening, becoming light and variable. Chance of rain
70%. Saturday, partly sunny with a chance of showers and thunderstorms. Humid with highs in the mid-80s. Southeast winds around 5 miles per hour, becoming north around 5 miles per hour in the afternoon. Chance of rain 50%. Saturday night, partly cloudy with a chance of showers. A chance of thunderstorms, mainly in the evening. Lows in the upper 60s. Northeast winds around 5 miles per hour. Chance of rain 50%. Sunday, mostly sunny. A slight chance of showers and thunderstorms in the afternoon. Highs in the mid-80s. Chance of rain 20%. Sunday night through Thursday, mostly clear. Lows around 70. Highs around 90. At 10 p.m. at Lambert Field in St. Louis, it was mostly cloudy with a temperature of 78 degrees. The dew point was 72, giving us a relative humidity of 81%. The wind was southeast at 6 miles an hour, and the pressure was 29.88 inches and rising. Elsewhere in the metro area, in Chesterfield, light rain was falling and the temperature was 77. In Belleville, it was 77 degrees. In Cahokia, it was cloudy and 77 degrees. In St. Charles, it was cloudy and 75. Across the region, it was mostly cloudy in Columbia, Missouri, with a temperature of 74. In Quincy, it was clear and 75 degrees. In Kansas City, it was clear and the temperature was 79. It was clear in Springfield, Missouri, with a temperature of 81. In Rolla, a thunderstorm was reported, reducing the visibility to 3/4 of a mile, and the temperature was 73. In Farmington, it was 78 degrees. Thunder was reported in Cape Girardeau, with 74 degrees. It was clear in Springfield, Illinois, with a temperature of 75. Once again in St. Louis, it was mostly cloudy. The temperature was 78 degrees and the wind was southeast at 6 miles an hour. The current time is 10:57 p.m. Central Daylight Time. 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Tonight, mostly cloudy. A chance of showers and thunderstorms, mainly this evening. Lows in the lower 70s. South winds around 5 miles per hour. Chance of rain 50%. Friday, partly sunny. Scattered showers and thunderstorms in the afternoon. Humid with highs in the upper 80s. Southwest winds around 5 miles per hour, becoming northwest in the afternoon. Chance of rain 50%. Heat index values up to 101. Friday night, numerous showers and thunderstorms. Humid with lows around 70. Northeast winds around 5 miles per hour in the evening, becoming light and variable. Chance of rain 70%. Saturday, partly sunny with a chance of showers and thunderstorms. Humid with highs in the mid-80s. Southeast winds around 5 miles per hour, becoming north around 5 miles per hour in the afternoon. Chance of rain 50%. Saturday night, partly cloudy with a chance of showers. A chance of thunderstorms, mainly in the evening. Lows in the upper 60s. Northeast winds around 5 miles per hour. Chance of rain 50%. Sunday, mostly sunny. A slight chance of showers and thunderstorms in the afternoon. Highs in the mid-80s. Chance of rain 20%. Sunday night through Thursday, mostly clear. Lows around 70. Highs around 90. At 10 p.m. at Lambert Field in St. Louis, it was mostly cloudy with a temperature of 78 degrees. The dew point was 72, giving us a relative humidity of 81%. The wind was southeast at 6 miles an hour, and the pressure was 29.88 inches and rising. Elsewhere in the metro area, in Chesterfield, light rain was falling.
the temperature was 77. In Belleville, it was 77 degrees. In Cahokia, it was cloudy and 77 degrees. In St. Charles, it was cloudy and 75. Across the region, it was mostly cloudy in Columbia, Missouri, with a temperature of 74. In Quincy, it was clear and 75 degrees. In Kansas City, it was clear and the temperature was 79. It was clear in Springfield, Missouri, with a temperature of 81. In Rolla, a thunderstorm was reported, reducing the visibility to 3/4 of a mile, and the temperature was 73. In Farmington, it was 78 degrees. Thunder was reported in Cape Girardeau, with 74 degrees. It was clear in Springfield, Illinois, with a temperature of 75. Once again in St. Louis, it was mostly cloudy. The temperature was 78 degrees and the wind was southeast at 6 miles an hour. The current time is 11:01 p.m. Central Daylight Time. 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Tonight, mostly cloudy. A chance of showers and thunderstorms, mainly this evening. Lows in the lower 70s. South winds around 5 miles per hour. Chance of rain 50%. Friday, partly sunny. Scattered showers and thunderstorms in the afternoon. Humid with highs in the upper 80s. Southwest winds around 5 miles per hour, becoming northwest in the afternoon. Chance of rain 50%. Heat index values up to 101. Friday night, numerous showers and thunderstorms. Humid with lows around 70. Northeast winds around 5 miles per hour in the evening, becoming light and variable. Chance of rain 70%. Saturday, partly sunny with a chance of showers and thunderstorms. Humid with highs in the mid-80s. Southeast winds around 5 miles per hour, becoming north around 5 miles per hour in the afternoon. Chance of rain 50%. Saturday night, partly cloudy with a chance of showers. A chance of thunderstorms, mainly in the evening. Lows in the upper 60s. Northeast winds around 5 miles per hour. Chance of rain 50%. Sunday, mostly sunny. A slight chance of showers and thunderstorms in the afternoon. Highs in the mid-80s. Chance of rain 20%. Sunday night through Thursday, mostly clear. Lows around 70. Highs around 90. At 10 p.m. at Lambert Field in St. Louis, it was mostly cloudy with a temperature of 78 degrees. The dew point was 72, giving us a relative humidity of 81%. The wind was southeast at 6 miles an hour, and the pressure was 29.88 inches and rising. Elsewhere in the metro area, in Chesterfield, light rain was falling and the temperature was 77. In Belleville, it was 77 degrees. In Cahokia, it was cloudy and 77 degrees. In St. Charles, it was cloudy and 75. Across the region, it was mostly cloudy in Columbia, Missouri, with a temperature of 74. In Quincy, it was clear and 75 degrees. In Kansas City, it was clear and the temperature was 79. It was clear in Springfield, Missouri, with a temperature of 81. In Rolla, a thunderstorm was reported, reducing the visibility to 3/4 of a mile, and the temperature was 73. In Farmington, it was 78 degrees. Thunder was reported in Cape Girardeau, with 74 degrees. It was clear in Springfield, Illinois, with a temperature of 75. Once again in St. Louis, it was mostly cloudy. The temperature was 78 degrees and the wind was southeast at 6 miles an hour. The current time is 11:05 p.m. Central Daylight Time. 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
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Tonight, mostly cloudy. A chance of showers and thunderstorms, mainly this evening. Lows in the lower 70s. South winds around 5 miles per hour. Chance of rain 50%. Friday, partly sunny. Scattered showers and thunderstorms in the afternoon. Humid with highs in the upper 80s. Southwest winds around 5 miles per hour, becoming northwest in the afternoon. Chance of rain 50%. Heat index values up to 101. Friday night, numerous showers and thunderstorms. Humid with lows around 70. Northeast winds around 5 miles per hour in the evening, becoming light and variable. Chance of rain 70%. Saturday, partly sunny with a chance of showers and thunderstorms. Humid with highs in the mid-80s. Southeast winds around 5 miles per hour, becoming north around 5 miles per hour in the afternoon. Chance of rain 50%. Saturday night, partly cloudy with a chance of showers. A chance of thunderstorms, mainly in the evening. Lows in the upper 60s. Northeast winds around 5 miles per hour. Chance of rain 50%. Sunday, mostly sunny. A slight chance of showers and thunderstorms in the afternoon. Highs in the mid-80s. Chance of rain 20%. Sunday night through Thursday, mostly clear. Lows around 70. Highs around 90. At 10 p.m. at Lambert Field in St. Louis, it was mostly cloudy with a temperature of 78 degrees. The dew point was 72, giving us a relative humidity of 81%. The wind was southeast at 6 miles an hour, and the pressure was 29.88 inches and rising. Elsewhere in the metro area, in Chesterfield, light rain was falling and the temperature was 77. In Belleville, it was 77 degrees. In Cahokia, it was cloudy and 77 degrees. In St. Charles, it was cloudy and 75. Across the region, it was mostly cloudy in Columbia, Missouri, with a temperature of 74. In Quincy, it was clear and 75 degrees. In Kansas City, it was clear and the temperature was 79. It was clear in Springfield, Missouri, with a temperature of 81. In Rolla, a thunderstorm was reported, reducing the visibility to 3/4 of a mile, and the temperature was 73. In Farmington, it was 78 degrees. Thunder was reported in Cape Girardeau, with 74 degrees. It was clear in Springfield, Illinois, with a temperature of 75. Once again in St. Louis, it was mostly cloudy. The temperature was 78 degrees and the wind was southeast at 6 miles an hour. The current time is 11:08 p.m. Central Daylight Time. This is NOAA, Weather Radio KDO 89 St. Louis, Missouri, broadcasting on 162.550 megahertz. 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Tonight, mostly cloudy. A chance of showers and thunderstorms, mainly this evening. Lows in the lower 70s. South winds around 5 miles per hour. Chance of rain 50%. Friday, partly sunny. Scattered showers and thunderstorms in the afternoon. Humid with highs in the upper 80s. Southwest winds around 5 miles per hour, becoming northwest in the afternoon. Chance of rain 50%. Heat index values up to 101. Friday night, numerous showers and thunderstorms. Humid with lows around 70. Northeast winds around 5 miles per hour in the evening, becoming light and variable. Chance of rain 70%. Saturday, partly sunny with a chance of showers and thunderstorms. Humid with highs in the mid-80s. Southeast winds around 5 miles per hour, becoming north around
5 miles per hour in the afternoon. Chance of rain 50%. Saturday night, partly cloudy with a chance of showers. A chance of thunderstorms, mainly in the evening. Lows in the upper 60s. Northeast winds around 5 miles per hour. Chance of rain 50%. Sunday, mostly sunny. A slight chance of showers and thunderstorms in the afternoon. Highs in the mid-80s. Chance of rain 20%. Sunday night through Thursday, mostly clear. Lows around 70. Highs around 90. At 11 p.m. at Lambert Field in St. Louis, it was cloudy with a temperature of 78 degrees. The dew point was 72, giving us a relative humidity of 81%. The wind was east at 6 miles an hour, and the pressure was 29.87 inches and falling. Elsewhere in the metro area, in Chesterfield, it was mostly cloudy and the temperature was 76. In Cahokia, it was cloudy and 77 degrees. In St. Charles, it was cloudy and 75. Across the region, it was partly cloudy in Columbia, Missouri, with a temperature of 73. In Quincy, it was clear and 74 degrees. In Kansas City, it was clear and the temperature was 81. It was clear in Springfield, Missouri, with a temperature of 81. In Rolla, it was mostly cloudy and the temperature was 72. In Farmington, it was 72 degrees. It was cloudy in Cape Girardeau, with 73 degrees. It was clear in Springfield, Illinois, with a temperature of 74. Once again in St. Louis, it was cloudy, the temperature was 78 degrees, and the wind was east at 6 miles an hour. The current time is 11:12 p.m. Central Daylight Time. 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Tonight, mostly cloudy. A chance of showers and thunderstorms, mainly this evening. Lows in the lower 70s. South winds around 5 miles per hour. Chance of rain 50%. Friday, partly sunny. Scattered showers and thunderstorms in the afternoon. Humid with highs in the upper 80s. Southwest winds around 5 miles per hour, becoming northwest in the afternoon. Chance of rain 50%. Heat index values up to 101. Friday night, numerous showers and thunderstorms. Humid with lows around 70. Northeast winds around 5 miles per hour in the evening, becoming light and variable. Chance of rain 70%. Saturday, partly sunny with a chance of showers and thunderstorms. Humid with highs in the mid-80s. Southeast winds around 5 miles per hour, becoming north around 5 miles per hour in the afternoon. Chance of rain 50%. Saturday night, partly cloudy with a chance of showers. A chance of thunderstorms, mainly in the evening. Lows in the upper 60s. Northeast winds around 5 miles per hour. Chance of rain 50%. Sunday, mostly sunny. A slight chance of showers and thunderstorms in the afternoon. Highs in the mid-80s. Chance of rain 20%. Sunday night through Thursday, mostly clear. Lows around 70. Highs around 90. At 11 p.m. at Lambert Field in St. Louis, it was cloudy with a temperature of 78 degrees. The dew point was 72, giving us a relative humidity of 81%. The wind was east at 6 miles an hour, and the pressure was 29.87 inches and falling. Elsewhere in the metro area, in Chesterfield, it was mostly cloudy and the temperature was 76. In Cahokia, it was cloudy and 77 degrees. In St. Charles, it was cloudy and 75. Across the region, it was partly cloudy in Columbia, Missouri, with a temperature of 73. In Quincy, it was clear and 74 degrees.
In Kansas City, it was clear and the temperature was 81. It was clear in Springfield, Missouri, with a temperature of 81. In Rolla, it was mostly cloudy and the temperature was 72. In Farmington, it was 72 degrees. It was cloudy in Cape Girardeau, with 73 degrees. It was clear in Springfield, Illinois, with a temperature of 74. Once again in St. Louis, it was cloudy, the temperature was 78 degrees and the wind was east at 6 miles an hour. The current time is 11:15 p.m. Central Daylight Time. 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Tonight, mostly cloudy. A chance of showers and thunderstorms, mainly this evening. Lows in the lower 70s. South winds around 5 miles per hour. Chance of rain 50%. Friday, partly sunny. Scattered showers and thunderstorms in the afternoon. Humid with highs in the upper 80s. Southwest winds around 5 miles per hour, becoming northwest in the afternoon. Chance of rain 50%. Heat index values up to 101. Friday night, numerous showers and thunderstorms. Humid with lows around 70. Northeast winds around 5 miles per hour in the evening, becoming light and variable. Chance of rain 70%. Saturday, partly sunny with a chance of showers and thunderstorms. Humid with highs in the mid-80s. Southeast winds around 5 miles per hour, becoming north around 5 miles per hour in the afternoon. Chance of rain 50%. Saturday night, partly cloudy with a chance of showers. A chance of thunderstorms, mainly in the evening. Lows in the upper 60s. Northeast winds around 5 miles per hour. Chance of rain 50%. Sunday, mostly sunny. A slight chance of showers and thunderstorms in the afternoon. Highs in the mid-80s. Chance of rain 20%. Sunday night through Thursday, mostly clear. Lows around 70. Highs around 90. At 11 p.m. at Lambert Field in St. Louis, it was cloudy with a temperature of 78 degrees. The dew point was 72, giving us a relative humidity of 81%. The wind was east at 6 miles an hour, and the pressure was 29.87 inches and falling. Elsewhere in the metro area, in Chesterfield, it was mostly cloudy and the temperature was 76. In Cahokia, it was cloudy and 77 degrees. In St. Charles, it was cloudy and 75. Across the region, it was partly cloudy in Columbia, Missouri, with a temperature of 73. In Quincy, it was clear and 74 degrees. In Kansas City, it was clear and the temperature was 81. It was clear in Springfield, Missouri, with a temperature of 81. In Rolla, it was mostly cloudy and the temperature was 72. In Farmington, it was 72 degrees. It was cloudy in Cape Girardeau, with 73 degrees. It was clear in Springfield, Illinois, with a temperature of 74. Once again in St. Louis, it was cloudy, the temperature was 78 degrees and the wind was east at 6 miles an hour. The current time is 11:19 p.m. Central Daylight Time. 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Tonight, mostly cloudy. A chance of showers and thunderstorms, mainly this evening. Lows in the lower 70s. South winds around 5 miles per hour. Chance of rain 50%. Friday, partly sunny. Scattered showers and thunderstorms in the afternoon.
humid with highs in the upper 80s. Southwest winds around 5 miles per hour, becoming northwest in the afternoon. Chance of rain 50%. Heat index values up to 101. Friday night, numerous showers and thunderstorms. Humid with lows around 70. Northeast winds around 5 miles per hour in the evening, becoming light and variable. Chance of rain 70%. Saturday, partly sunny with a chance of showers and thunderstorms. Humid with highs in the mid-80s. Southeast winds around 5 miles per hour, becoming north around 5 miles per hour in the afternoon. Chance of rain 50%. Saturday night, partly cloudy with a chance of showers. A chance of thunderstorms, mainly in the evening. Lows in the upper 60s. Northeast winds around 5 miles per hour. Chance of rain 50%. Sunday, mostly sunny. A slight chance of showers and thunderstorms in the afternoon. Highs in the mid-80s. Chance of rain 20%. Sunday night through Thursday, mostly clear. Lows around 70. Highs around 90. At 11 p.m. at Lambert Field in St. Louis, it was cloudy with a temperature of 78 degrees. The dew point was 72, giving us a relative humidity of 81%. The wind was east at 6 miles an hour, and the pressure was 29.87 inches and falling. Elsewhere in the metro area, in Chesterfield, it was mostly cloudy and the temperature was 76. In Cahokia, it was cloudy and 77 degrees. In St. Charles, it was cloudy and 75. Across the region, it was partly cloudy in Columbia, Missouri, with a temperature of 73. In Quincy, it was clear and 74 degrees. In Kansas City, it was clear and the temperature was 81. It was clear in Springfield, Missouri, with a temperature of 81. In Rolla, it was mostly cloudy and the temperature was 72. In Farmington, it was 72 degrees. It was cloudy in Cape Girardeau, with 73 degrees. It was clear in Springfield, Illinois, with a temperature of 74. Once again in St. Louis, it was cloudy, the temperature was 78 degrees, and the wind was east at 6 miles an hour. The current time is 11:23 p.m. Central Daylight Time. 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Tonight, mostly cloudy. A chance of showers and thunderstorms, mainly this evening. Lows in the lower 70s. South winds around 5 miles per hour. Chance of rain 50%. Friday, partly sunny. Scattered showers and thunderstorms in the afternoon. Humid with highs in the upper 80s. Southwest winds around 5 miles per hour, becoming northwest in the afternoon. Chance of rain 50%. Heat index values up to 101. Friday night, numerous showers and thunderstorms. Humid with lows around 70. Northeast winds around 5 miles per hour in the evening, becoming light and variable. Chance of rain 70%. Saturday, partly sunny with a chance of showers and thunderstorms. Humid with highs in the mid-80s. Southeast winds around 5 miles per hour, becoming north around 5 miles per hour in the afternoon. Chance of rain 50%. Saturday night, partly cloudy with a chance of showers. A chance of thunderstorms, mainly in the evening. Lows in the upper 60s. Northeast winds around 5 miles per hour. Chance of rain 50%. Sunday, mostly sunny. A slight chance of showers and thunderstorms in the afternoon. Highs in the mid-80s. Chance of rain 20%. Sunday night through Thursday, mostly clear. Lows around 70. Highs around 90.
at 11 p.m. at Lambert Field in St. Louis. It was cloudy with a temperature of 78 degrees. The dew point was 72, giving us a relative humidity of 81%. The wind was east at 6 miles an hour, and the pressure was 29.87 inches and falling. Elsewhere in the metro area, in Chesterfield, it was mostly cloudy and the temperature was 76. In Cahokia, it was cloudy and 77 degrees. In St. Charles, it was cloudy and 75. Across the region, it was partly cloudy in Columbia, Missouri, with a temperature of 73. In Quincy, it was clear and 74 degrees. In Kansas City, it was clear and the temperature was 81. It was clear in Springfield, Missouri, with a temperature of 81. In Rolla, it was mostly cloudy and the temperature was 72. In Farmington, it was 72 degrees. It was cloudy in Cape Girardeau, with 73 degrees. It was clear in Springfield, Illinois, with a temperature of 74. Once again in St. Louis, it was cloudy, the temperature was 78 degrees, and the wind was east at 6 miles an hour. The current time is 11:26 p.m. Central Daylight Time. 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Tonight, mostly cloudy. A chance of showers and thunderstorms, mainly this evening. Lows in the lower 70s. South winds around 5 miles per hour. Chance of rain 50%. Friday, partly sunny. Scattered showers and thunderstorms in the afternoon. Humid with highs in the upper 80s. Southwest winds around 5 miles per hour, becoming northwest in the afternoon. Chance of rain 50%. Heat index values up to 101. Friday night, numerous showers and thunderstorms. Humid with lows around 70. Northeast winds around 5 miles per hour in the evening, becoming light and variable. Chance of rain 70%. Saturday, partly sunny with a chance of showers and thunderstorms. Humid with highs in the mid-80s. Southeast winds around 5 miles per hour, becoming north around 5 miles per hour in the afternoon. Chance of rain 50%. Saturday night, partly cloudy with a chance of showers. A chance of thunderstorms, mainly in the evening. Lows in the upper 60s. Northeast winds around 5 miles per hour. Chance of rain 50%. Sunday, mostly sunny. A slight chance of showers and thunderstorms in the afternoon. Highs in the mid-80s. Chance of rain 20%. Sunday night through Thursday, mostly clear. Lows around 70. Highs around 90. At 11 p.m. at Lambert Field in St. Louis, it was cloudy with a temperature of 78 degrees. The dew point was 72, giving us a relative humidity of 81%. The wind was east at 6 miles an hour, and the pressure was 29.87 inches and falling. Elsewhere in the metro area, in Chesterfield, it was mostly cloudy and the temperature was 76. In Cahokia, it was cloudy and 77 degrees. In St. Charles, it was cloudy and 75. Across the region, it was partly cloudy in Columbia, Missouri, with a temperature of 73. In Quincy, it was clear and 74 degrees. In Kansas City, it was clear and the temperature was 81. It was clear in Springfield, Missouri, with a temperature of 81. In Rolla, it was mostly cloudy and the temperature was 72. In Farmington, it was 72 degrees. It was cloudy in Cape Girardeau, with 73 degrees. It was clear in Springfield, Illinois, with a temperature of 74. Once again in St. Louis, it was cloudy, the temperature was 78 degrees, and the wind was east at 6 miles an hour. The current time is 11:30 p.m. Central Daylight Time.
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Tonight, mostly cloudy. A chance of showers and thunderstorms, mainly this evening. Lows in the lower 70s. South winds around 5 miles per hour. Chance of rain 50%. Friday, partly sunny. Scattered showers and thunderstorms in the afternoon. Humid with highs in the upper 80s. Southwest winds around 5 miles per hour, becoming northwest in the afternoon. Chance of rain 50%. Heat index values up to 101. Friday night, numerous showers and thunderstorms. Humid with lows around 70. Northeast winds around 5 miles per hour in the evening, becoming light and variable. Chance of rain 70%. Saturday, partly sunny with a chance of showers and thunderstorms. Humid with highs in the mid-80s. Southeast winds around 5 miles per hour, becoming north around 5 miles per hour in the afternoon. Chance of rain 50%. Saturday night, partly cloudy with a chance of showers. A chance of thunderstorms, mainly in the evening. Lows in the upper 60s. Northeast winds around 5 miles per hour. Chance of rain 50%. Sunday, mostly sunny. A slight chance of showers and thunderstorms in the afternoon. Highs in the mid-80s. Chance of rain 20%. Sunday night through Thursday, mostly clear. Lows around 70. Highs around 90. At 11 p.m. at Lambert Field in St. Louis, it was cloudy with a temperature of 78 degrees. The dew point was 72, giving us a relative humidity of 81%. The wind was east at 6 miles an hour, and the pressure was 29.87 inches and falling. Elsewhere in the metro area, in Chesterfield, it was mostly cloudy and the temperature was 76. In Cahokia, it was cloudy and 77 degrees. In St. Charles, it was cloudy and 75. Across the region, it was partly cloudy in Columbia, Missouri, with a temperature of 73. In Quincy, it was clear and 74 degrees. In Kansas City, it was clear and the temperature was 81. It was clear in Springfield, Missouri, with a temperature of 81. In Rolla, it was mostly cloudy and the temperature was 72. In Farmington, it was 72 degrees. It was cloudy in Cape Girardeau, with 73 degrees. It was clear in Springfield, Illinois, with a temperature of 74. Once again in St. Louis, it was cloudy, the temperature was 78 degrees and the wind was east at 6 miles an hour. The current time is 11:33 p.m. Central Daylight Time. 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Tonight, mostly cloudy. A chance of showers and thunderstorms, mainly this evening. Lows in the lower 70s. South winds around 5 miles per hour. Chance of rain 50%. Friday, partly sunny. Scattered showers and thunderstorms in the afternoon. Humid with highs in the upper 80s. Southwest winds around 5 miles per hour, becoming northwest in the afternoon. Chance of rain 50%. Heat index values up to 101. Friday night, numerous showers and thunderstorms. Humid with lows around 70. Northeast winds around 5 miles per hour in the evening, becoming light and variable. Chance of rain 70%. Saturday, partly sunny with a chance of showers and thunderstorms. Humid with highs in the mid-80s.
southeast winds around 5 miles per hour, becoming north around 5 miles per hour in the afternoon. Chance of rain 50%. Saturday night, partly cloudy with a chance of showers. A chance of thunderstorms, mainly in the evening. Lows in the upper 60s. Northeast winds around 5 miles per hour. Chance of rain 50%. Sunday, mostly sunny. A slight chance of showers and thunderstorms in the afternoon. Highs in the mid-80s. Chance of rain 20%. Sunday night through Thursday, mostly clear. Lows around 70. Highs around 90. At 11 p.m. at Lambert Field in St. Louis, it was cloudy with a temperature of 78 degrees. The dew point was 72, giving us a relative humidity of 81%. The wind was east at 6 miles an hour, and the pressure was 29.87 inches and falling. Elsewhere in the metro area, in Chesterfield, it was mostly cloudy and the temperature was 76. In Cahokia, it was cloudy and 77 degrees. In St. Charles, it was cloudy and 75. Across the region, it was partly cloudy in Columbia, Missouri, with a temperature of 73. In Quincy, it was clear and 74 degrees. In Kansas City, it was clear and the temperature was 81. It was clear in Springfield, Missouri, with a temperature of 81. In Rolla, it was mostly cloudy and the temperature was 72. In Farmington, it was 72 degrees. It was cloudy in Cape Girardeau, with 73 degrees. It was clear in Springfield, Illinois, with a temperature of 74. Once again in St. Louis, it was cloudy, the temperature was 78 degrees, and the wind was east at 6 miles an hour. The current time is 11:37 p.m. Central Daylight Time. 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Tonight, mostly cloudy. A chance of showers and thunderstorms, mainly this evening. Lows in the lower 70s. South winds around 5 miles per hour. Chance of rain 50%. Friday, partly sunny. Scattered showers and thunderstorms in the afternoon. Humid with highs in the upper 80s. Southwest winds around 5 miles per hour, becoming northwest in the afternoon. Chance of rain 50%. Heat index values up to 101. Friday night, numerous showers and thunderstorms. Humid with lows around 70. Northeast winds around 5 miles per hour in the evening, becoming light and variable. Chance of rain 70%. Saturday, partly sunny with a chance of showers and thunderstorms. Humid with highs in the mid-80s. Southeast winds around 5 miles per hour, becoming north around 5 miles per hour in the afternoon. Chance of rain 50%. Saturday night, partly cloudy with a chance of showers. A chance of thunderstorms, mainly in the evening. Lows in the upper 60s. Northeast winds around 5 miles per hour. Chance of rain 50%. Sunday, mostly sunny. A slight chance of showers and thunderstorms in the afternoon. Highs in the mid-80s. Chance of rain 20%. Sunday night through Thursday, mostly clear. Lows around 70. Highs around 90. At 11 p.m. at Lambert Field in St. Louis, it was cloudy with a temperature of 78 degrees. The dew point was 72, giving us a relative humidity of 81%. The wind was east at 6 miles an hour, and the pressure was 29.87 inches and falling. Elsewhere in the metro area, in Chesterfield, it was mostly cloudy and the temperature was 76. In Cahokia, it was cloudy and 77 degrees. In St. Charles, it was cloudy and 75. Across the region, it was partly cloudy in Columbia, Missouri, with a temperature of 73.
In Quincy, it was clear and 74 degrees. In Kansas City, it was clear and the temperature was 81. It was clear in Springfield, Missouri, with a temperature of 81. In Rolla, it was mostly cloudy and the temperature was 72. In Farmington, it was 72 degrees. It was cloudy in Cape Girardeau, with 73 degrees. It was clear in Springfield, Illinois, with a temperature of 74. Once again in St. Louis, it was cloudy, the temperature was 78 degrees and the wind was east at 6 miles an hour. The current time is 11:40 p.m. Central Daylight Time. 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Tonight, mostly cloudy. A chance of showers and thunderstorms, mainly this evening. Lows in with a temperature of 81. In Rolla, it was

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This program originates from the National Weather Service Forecast Office in St. Louis, Missouri, and serves parts of East Central Missouri and Southwest Illinois, including the St. Louis metro area and surrounding counties. Tonight, mostly cloudy. A chance of showers and thunderstorms, mainly this evening. Lows in the lower 70s. South winds around 5 miles per hour. Chance of rain 50%. Friday, partly sunny. Scattered showers and thunderstorms in the afternoon. Humid with highs in the upper 80s. Southwest winds around 5 miles per hour, becoming northwest in the afternoon. Chance of rain 50%. Heat index values up to 101. Friday night, numerous showers and thunderstorms. Humid with lows around 70. Northeast winds around 5 miles per hour in the evening, becoming light and variable. Chance of rain 70%. Saturday, partly sunny with a chance of showers and thunderstorms. Humid with highs in the mid-80s. Southeast winds around 5 miles per hour, becoming north around 5 miles per hour in the afternoon. Chance of rain 50%. Saturday night, partly cloudy with a chance of showers. A chance of thunderstorms, mainly in the evening. Lows in the upper 60s. Northeast winds around 5 miles per hour. Chance of rain 50%. Sunday, mostly sunny. A slight chance of showers and thunderstorms in the afternoon. Highs in the mid-80s. Chance of rain 20%. Sunday night through Thursday, mostly clear. Lows around 70. Highs around 90. At 11 p.m. at Lambert Field in St. Louis, it was cloudy with a temperature of 78 degrees. The dew point was 72, giving us a relative humidity of 81%. The wind was east at 6 miles an hour, and the pressure was 29.87 inches and falling. Elsewhere in the metro area, in Chesterfield, it was mostly cloudy and the temperature was 76. In Cahokia, it was cloudy and 77 degrees. In St. Charles, it was cloudy and 75. Across the region, it was partly cloudy in Columbia, Missouri, with a temperature of 73. In Quincy, it was clear and 74 degrees. In Kansas City, it was clear and the temperature was 81. It was clear in Springfield, Missouri, with a temperature of 81. In Rolla, it was mostly cloudy and the temperature was 72. In Farmington, it was 72 degrees. It was cloudy in Cape Girardeau, with 73 degrees. It was clear in Springfield, Illinois, with a temperature of 74. Once again in St. Louis, it was cloudy, the temperature was 78 degrees and the wind was east at 6 miles an hour. The current time is 11:44 p.m. Central Daylight Time. 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Tonight, mostly cloudy. A chance of showers and thunderstorms, mainly this evening. Lows in the lower 70s. South winds around 5 miles per hour. Chance of rain 50%. Friday, partly sunny. Scattered showers and thunderstorms in the afternoon. Humid with highs in the upper 80s. Southwest winds around 5 miles per hour, becoming northwest in the afternoon. Chance of rain 50%. Heat index values up to 101. Friday night, numerous showers and thunderstorms. Humid with lows around 70. Northeast winds around 5 miles per hour in the evening, becoming light and variable. Chance of rain 70%. Saturday, partly sunny with a chance of showers and thunderstorms. Humid with highs in the mid-80s. Southeast winds around 5 miles per hour, becoming north around 5 miles per hour in the afternoon. Chance of rain 50%.

Saturday night, partly cloudy with a chance of showers. A chance of thunderstorms, mainly in the evening. Lows in the upper 60s. Northeast winds around 5 miles per hour. Chance of rain 50%. Sunday, mostly sunny. A slight chance of showers and thunderstorms in the afternoon. Highs in the mid-80s. Chance of rain 20%. Sunday night through Thursday, mostly clear. Lows around 70. Highs around 90. At 11 p.m. at Lambert Field in St. Louis, it was cloudy with a temperature of 78 degrees. The dew point was 72, giving us a relative humidity of 81%. The wind was east at 6 miles an hour, and the pressure was 29.87 inches and falling. Elsewhere in the metro area, in Chesterfield, it was mostly cloudy and the temperature was 76. In Cahokia, it was cloudy and 77 degrees. In St. Charles, it was cloudy and 75. Across the region, it was partly cloudy in Columbia, Missouri, with a temperature of 73. In Quincy, it was clear and 74 degrees. In Kansas City, it was clear and the temperature was 81. It was clear in Springfield, Missouri, with a temperature of 81. In Rolla, it was mostly cloudy and the temperature was 72. In Farmington, it was 72 degrees. It was cloudy in Cape Girardeau, with 73 degrees. It was clear in Springfield, Illinois, with a temperature of 74. Once again in St. Louis, it was cloudy, the temperature was 78 degrees, and the wind was east at 6 miles an hour. The current time is 11:47 p.m. Central Daylight Time. 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Tonight, mostly cloudy. A chance of showers and thunderstorms, mainly this evening. Lows in the lower 70s. South winds around 5 miles per hour. Chance of rain 50%. Friday, partly sunny. Scattered showers and thunderstorms in the afternoon. Humid with highs in the upper 80s. Southwest winds around 5 miles per hour, becoming northwest in the afternoon. Chance of rain 50%. Heat index values up to 101. Friday night, numerous showers and thunderstorms. Humid with lows around 70. Northeast winds around 5 miles per hour in the evening, becoming light and variable. Chance of rain 70%. Saturday, partly sunny with a chance of showers and thunderstorms. Humid with highs in the mid-80s. Southeast winds around 5 miles per hour, becoming north around 5 miles per hour in the afternoon. Chance of rain 50%. Saturday night, partly cloudy with a chance of showers. A chance of thunderstorms, mainly in the evening. Lows in the upper 60s. Northeast winds around 5 miles per hour. Chance of rain 50%. Sunday, mostly sunny. A slight chance of showers and thunderstorms in the afternoon. Highs in the mid-80s. Chance of rain 20%. Sunday night through Thursday, mostly clear. Lows around 70. Highs around 90. Overnight, mostly cloudy with a slight chance of showers and thunderstorms. Lows in the lower 70s. South winds around 5 miles per hour. Chance of rain 20%. Friday, partly sunny. Scattered showers and thunderstorms in the afternoon. Humid with highs in the upper 80s. Southwest winds around 5 miles per hour, becoming northwest in the afternoon. Chance of rain 50%. Heat index values up to 101. Friday night, numerous showers and thunderstorms. Humid with lows around 70. Northeast winds around 5 miles per hour in the evening, becoming light and variable. Chance of rain 70%.
Saturday, partly sunny with a chance of showers and thunderstorms. Humid with highs in the mid-80s. Southeast winds around 5 miles per hour, becoming north around 5 miles per hour in the afternoon. Chance of rain 50%. Saturday night, partly cloudy with a chance of showers. A chance of thunderstorms, mainly in the evening. Lows in the upper 60s. Northeast winds around 5 miles per hour. Chance of rain 50%. Sunday, mostly sunny. A slight chance of showers and thunderstorms in the afternoon. Highs in the mid-80s. Chance of rain 20%. Sunday night through Thursday, mostly clear. Lows around 70. Highs around 90. At 11 p.m. at Lambert Field in St. Louis, it was cloudy with a temperature of 78 degrees. The dew point was 72, giving us a relative humidity of 81%. The wind was east at 6 miles an hour, and the pressure was 29.87 inches and falling. Elsewhere in the metro area, in Chesterfield, it was mostly cloudy and the temperature was 76. In Cahokia, it was cloudy and 77 degrees. In St. Charles, it was cloudy and 75. Across the region, it was partly cloudy in Columbia, Missouri, with a temperature of 73. In Quincy, it was clear and 74 degrees. In Kansas City, it was clear and the temperature was 81. It was clear in Springfield, Missouri, with a temperature of 81. In Rolla, it was mostly cloudy and the temperature was 72. In Farmington, it was 72 degrees. It was cloudy in Cape Girardeau, with 73 degrees. It was clear in Springfield, Illinois, with a temperature of 74. Once again in St. Louis, it was cloudy, the temperature was 78 degrees, and the wind was east at 6 miles an hour. The current time is 11:53 p.m. Central Daylight Time. 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Overnight, mostly cloudy with a slight chance of showers and thunderstorms. Lows in the lower 70s. South winds around 5 miles per hour. Chance of rain 20%. Friday, partly sunny. Scattered showers and thunderstorms in the afternoon. Humid with highs in the upper 80s. Southwest winds around 5 miles per hour, becoming northwest in the afternoon. Chance of rain 50%. Heat index values up to 101. Friday night, numerous showers and thunderstorms. Humid with lows around 70. Northeast winds around 5 miles per hour in the evening, becoming light and variable. Chance of rain 70%. Saturday, partly sunny with a chance of showers and thunderstorms. Humid with highs in the mid-80s. Southeast winds around 5 miles per hour, becoming north around 5 miles per hour in the afternoon. Chance of rain 50%. Saturday night, partly cloudy with a chance of showers. A chance of thunderstorms, mainly in the evening. Lows in the upper 60s. Northeast winds around 5 miles per hour. Chance of rain 50%. Sunday, mostly sunny. A slight chance of showers and thunderstorms in the afternoon. Highs in the mid-80s. Chance of rain 20%. Sunday night through Thursday, mostly clear. Lows around 70. Highs around 90. At 11 p.m. at Lambert Field in St. Louis, it was cloudy with a temperature of 78 degrees. The dew point was 72, giving us a relative humidity of 81%. The wind was east at 6 miles an hour, and the pressure was 29.87 inches and falling. Elsewhere in the metro area, in Chesterfield, it was mostly cloudy and the temperature was 76. In Cahokia, it was cloudy and 77 degrees. In St. Charles, it was cloudy and 75.
Across the region, it was partly cloudy in Columbia, Missouri, with a temperature of 73. In Quincy, it was clear and 74 degrees. In Kansas City, it was clear and the temperature was 81. It was clear in Springfield, Missouri, with a temperature of 81. In Rolla, it was mostly cloudy and the temperature was 72. In Farmington, it was 72 degrees. It was cloudy in Cape Girardeau, with 73 degrees. It was clear in Springfield, Illinois, with a temperature of 74. Once again in St. Louis, it was cloudy, the temperature was 78 degrees and the wind was east at 6 miles an hour. The current time is 11:56 p.m. Central Daylight Time. 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Overnight, mostly cloudy with a slight chance of showers and thunderstorms. Lows in the lower 70s. South winds around 5 miles per hour. Chance of rain 20%. Friday, partly sunny. Scattered showers and thunderstorms in the afternoon. Humid with highs in the upper 80s. Southwest winds around 5 miles per hour, becoming northwest in the afternoon. Chance of rain 50%. Heat index values up to 101. Friday night, numerous showers and thunderstorms. Humid with lows around 70. Northeast winds around 5 miles per hour in the evening, becoming light and variable. Chance of rain 70%. Saturday, partly sunny with a chance of showers and thunderstorms. Humid with highs in the mid-80s. Southeast winds around 5 miles per hour, becoming north around 5 miles per hour in the afternoon. Chance of rain 50%. Saturday night, partly cloudy with a chance of showers. A chance of thunderstorms, mainly in the evening. Lows in the upper 60s. Northeast winds around 5 miles per hour. Chance of rain 50%. Sunday, mostly sunny. A slight chance of showers and thunderstorms in the afternoon. Highs in the mid-80s. Chance of rain 20%. Sunday night through Thursday, mostly clear. Lows around 70. Highs around 90. At 11 p.m. at Lambert Field in St. Louis, it was cloudy with a temperature of 78 degrees. The dew point was 72, giving us a relative humidity of 81%. The wind was east at 6 miles an hour, and the pressure was 29.87 inches and falling. Elsewhere in the metro area, in Chesterfield, it was mostly cloudy and the temperature was 76. In Cahokia, it was cloudy and 77 degrees. In St. Charles, it was cloudy and 75. Across the region, it was partly cloudy in Columbia, Missouri, with a temperature of 73. In Quincy, it was clear and 74 degrees. In Kansas City, it was clear and the temperature was 81. It was clear in Springfield, Missouri, with a temperature of 81. In Rolla, it was mostly cloudy and the temperature was 72. In Farmington, it was 72 degrees. It was cloudy in Cape Girardeau, with 73 degrees. It was clear in Springfield, Illinois, with a temperature of 74. Once again in St. Louis, it was cloudy, the temperature was 78 degrees and the wind was east at 6 miles an hour. The current time is 12 a.m. Central Daylight Time. 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Overnight, mostly cloudy with a slight chance of showers and thunderstorms. Lows in the lower 70s. South winds around 5 miles per hour. Chance of rain 20%.
Friday, partly sunny. Scattered showers and thunderstorms in the afternoon. Humid with highs in the upper 80s. Southwest winds around 5 miles per hour, becoming northwest in the afternoon. Chance of rain 50%. Heat index values up to 101. Friday night, numerous showers and thunderstorms. Humid with lows around 70. Northeast winds around 5 miles per hour in the evening, becoming light and variable. Chance of rain 70%. Saturday, partly sunny with a chance of showers and thunderstorms. Humid with highs in the mid-80s. Southeast winds around 5 miles per hour, becoming north around 5 miles per hour in the afternoon. Chance of rain 50%. Saturday night, partly cloudy with a chance of showers. A chance of thunderstorms, mainly in the evening. Lows in the upper 60s. Northeast winds around 5 miles per hour. Chance of rain 50%. Sunday, mostly sunny. A slight chance of showers and thunderstorms in the afternoon. Highs in the mid-80s. Chance of rain 20%. Sunday night through Thursday, mostly clear. Lows around 70. Highs around 90. At 11 p.m. at Lambert Field in St. Louis, it was cloudy with a temperature of 78 degrees. The dew point was 72, giving us a relative humidity of 81%. The wind was east at 6 miles an hour, and the pressure was 29.87 inches and falling. Elsewhere in the metro area, in Chesterfield, it was mostly cloudy and the temperature was 76. In Cahokia, it was cloudy and 77 degrees. In St. Charles, it was cloudy and 75. Across the region, it was partly cloudy in Columbia, Missouri, with a temperature of 73. In Quincy, it was clear and 74 degrees. In Kansas City, it was clear and the temperature was 81. It was clear in Springfield, Missouri, with a temperature of 81. In Rolla, it was mostly cloudy and the temperature was 72. In Farmington, it was 72 degrees. It was cloudy in Cape Girardeau, with 73 degrees. It was clear in Springfield, Illinois, with a temperature of 74. Once again in St. Louis, it was cloudy, the temperature was 78 degrees and the wind was east at 6 miles an hour. The current time is 12:03 a.m. Central Daylight Time. 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Overnight, mostly cloudy with a slight chance of showers and thunderstorms. Lows in the lower 70s. South winds around 5 miles per hour. Chance of rain 20%. Friday, partly sunny. Scattered showers and thunderstorms in the afternoon. Humid with highs in the upper 80s. Southwest winds around 5 miles per hour, becoming northwest in the afternoon. Chance of rain 50%. Heat index values up to 101. Friday night, numerous showers and thunderstorms. Humid with lows around 70. Northeast winds around 5 miles per hour in the evening, becoming light and variable. Chance of rain 70%. Saturday, partly sunny with a chance of showers and thunderstorms. Humid with highs in the mid-80s. Southeast winds around 5 miles per hour, becoming north around 5 miles per hour in the afternoon. Chance of rain 50%. Saturday night, partly cloudy with a chance of showers. A chance of thunderstorms, mainly in the evening. Lows in the upper 60s. Northeast winds around 5 miles per hour. Chance of rain 50%. Sunday, mostly sunny. A slight chance of showers and thunderstorms in the afternoon. Highs in the mid-80s. Chance of rain 20%. Sunday night through Thursday, mostly clear. Lows around 70. Highs around 90.
at 11 p.m. at Lambert Field in St. Louis. It was cloudy with a temperature of 78 degrees. The dew point was 72, giving us a relative humidity of 81%. The wind was east at 6 miles an hour, and the pressure was 29.87 inches and falling. Elsewhere in the metro area, in Chesterfield, it was mostly cloudy and the temperature was 76. In Cahokia, it was cloudy and 77 degrees. In St. Charles, it was cloudy and 75. Across the region, it was partly cloudy in Columbia, Missouri, with a temperature of 73. In Quincy, it was clear and 74 degrees. In Kansas City, it was clear and the temperature was 81. It was clear in Springfield, Missouri, with a temperature of 81. In Rolla, it was mostly cloudy and the temperature was 72. In Farmington, it was 72 degrees. It was cloudy in Cape Girardeau, with 73 degrees. It was clear in Springfield, Illinois, with a temperature of 74. Once again in St. Louis, it was cloudy. The temperature was 78 degrees and the wind was east at 6 miles an hour. The current time is 12:07 a.m. Central Daylight Time. 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Overnight, mostly cloudy with a slight chance of showers and thunderstorms. Lows in the lower 70s. South winds around 5 miles per hour. Chance of rain 20%. Friday, partly sunny. Scattered showers and thunderstorms in the afternoon. Humid with highs in the upper 80s. Southwest winds around 5 miles per hour, becoming northwest in the afternoon. Chance of rain 50%. Heat index values up to 101. Friday night, numerous showers and thunderstorms. Humid with lows around 70. Northeast winds around 5 miles per hour in the evening, becoming light and variable. Chance of rain 70%. Saturday, partly sunny with a chance of showers and thunderstorms. Humid with highs in the mid-80s. Southeast winds around 5 miles per hour, becoming north around 5 miles per hour in the afternoon. Chance of rain 50%. Saturday night, partly cloudy with a chance of showers. A chance of thunderstorms, mainly in the evening. Lows in the upper 60s. Northeast winds around 5 miles per hour. Chance of rain 50%. Sunday, mostly sunny. A slight chance of showers and thunderstorms in the afternoon. Highs in the mid-80s. Chance of rain 20%. Sunday night through Thursday, mostly clear. Lows around 70. Highs around 90. At 11 p.m. at Lambert Field in St. Louis, it was cloudy with a temperature of 78 degrees. The dew point was 72, giving us a relative humidity of 81%. The wind was east at 6 miles an hour, and the pressure was 29.87 inches and falling. Elsewhere in the metro area, in Chesterfield, it was mostly cloudy and the temperature was 76. In Cahokia, it was cloudy and 77 degrees. In St. Charles, it was cloudy and 75. Across the region, it was partly cloudy in Columbia, Missouri, with a temperature of 73. In Quincy, it was clear and 74 degrees. In Kansas City, it was clear and the temperature was 81. It was clear in Springfield, Missouri, with a temperature of 81. In Rolla, it was mostly cloudy and the temperature was 72. In Farmington, it was 72 degrees. It was cloudy in Cape Girardeau, with 73 degrees. It was clear in Springfield, Illinois, with a temperature of 74. Once again in St. Louis, it was cloudy. The temperature was 78 degrees and the wind was east at 6 miles an hour. At midnight at Lambert Field in St. Louis, it was cloudy with a temperature of 77 degrees.
The dew point was 71, giving us a relative humidity of 82%. The wind was east at 7 miles an hour, and the pressure was 29.86 inches and falling. Elsewhere in the metro area, in Chesterfield, it was mostly cloudy and the temperature was 74. In Cahokia, light rain was falling and 76 degrees. In St. Charles, it was cloudy and 76. Across the region, fog was reported in Columbia, Missouri, with a temperature of 72. In Quincy, it was clear and 72 degrees. In Kansas City, it was clear and the temperature was 77. It was clear in Springfield, Missouri, with a temperature of 80. In Rolla, light rain and fog were reported and the temperature was 71. In Farmington, it was 72 degrees. A thunderstorm was reported in Cape Girardeau with 77 degrees. It was partly cloudy in Springfield, Illinois, with a temperature of 71. Once again in St. Louis, it was cloudy, the temperature was 77 degrees and the wind was east at 7 miles an hour. The current time is 12:12 a.m. Central Daylight Time. 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Overnight, mostly cloudy with a slight chance of showers and thunderstorms. Lows in the lower 70s. South winds around 5 miles per hour. Chance of rain 20%. Friday, partly sunny. Scattered showers and thunderstorms in the afternoon. Humid with highs in the upper 80s. Southwest winds around 5 miles per hour, becoming northwest in the afternoon. Chance of rain 50%. Heat index values up to 101. Friday night, numerous showers and thunderstorms. Humid with lows around 70. Northeast winds around 5 miles per hour in the evening, becoming light and variable. Chance of rain 70%. Saturday, partly sunny with a chance of showers and thunderstorms. Humid with highs in the mid-80s. Southeast winds around 5 miles per hour, becoming north around 5 miles per hour in the afternoon. Chance of rain 50%. Saturday night, partly cloudy with a chance of showers. A chance of thunderstorms, mainly in the evening. Lows in the upper 60s. Northeast winds around 5 miles per hour. Chance of rain 50%. Sunday, mostly sunny. A slight chance of showers and thunderstorms in the afternoon. Highs in the mid-80s. Chance of rain 20%. Sunday night through Thursday, mostly clear. Lows around 70. Highs around 90. At midnight at Lambert Field in St. Louis, it was cloudy with a temperature of 77 degrees. The dew point was 71, giving us a relative humidity of 82%. The wind was east at 7 miles an hour, and the pressure was 29.86 inches and falling. Elsewhere in the metro area, in Chesterfield, it was mostly cloudy and the temperature was 74. In Cahokia, light rain was falling and 76 degrees. In St. Charles, it was cloudy and 76. Across the region, fog was reported in Columbia, Missouri, with a temperature of 72. In Quincy, it was clear and 72 degrees. In Kansas City, it was clear and the temperature was 77. It was clear in Springfield, Missouri, with a temperature of 80. In Rolla, light rain and fog were reported and the temperature was 71. In Farmington, it was 72 degrees. A thunderstorm was reported in Cape Girardeau with 77 degrees. It was partly cloudy in Springfield, Illinois, with a temperature of 71. Once again in St. Louis, it was cloudy, the temperature was 77 degrees and the wind was east at 7 miles an hour. The current time is 12:15 a.m. Central Daylight Time.
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Overnight, mostly cloudy with a slight chance of showers and thunderstorms. Lows in the lower 70s. South winds around 5 miles per hour. Chance of rain 20%. Friday, partly sunny. Scattered showers and thunderstorms in the afternoon. Humid with highs in the upper 80s. Southwest winds around 5 miles per hour, becoming northwest in the afternoon. Chance of rain 50%. Heat index values up to 101. Friday night, numerous showers and thunderstorms. Humid with lows around 70. Northeast winds around 5 miles per hour in the evening, becoming light and variable. Chance of rain 70%. Saturday, partly sunny with a chance of showers and thunderstorms. Humid with highs in the mid-80s. Southeast winds around 5 miles per hour, becoming north around 5 miles per hour in the afternoon. Chance of rain 50%. Saturday night, partly cloudy with a chance of showers. A chance of thunderstorms, mainly in the evening. Lows in the upper 60s. Northeast winds around 5 miles per hour. Chance of rain 50%. Sunday, mostly sunny. A slight chance of showers and thunderstorms in the afternoon. Highs in the mid-80s. Chance of rain 20%. Sunday night through Thursday, mostly clear. Lows around 70. Highs around 90. At midnight at Lambert Field in St. Louis, it was cloudy with a temperature of 77 degrees. The dew point was 71, giving us a relative humidity of 82%. The wind was east at 7 miles an hour, and the pressure was 29.86 inches and falling. Elsewhere in the metro area, in Chesterfield, it was mostly cloudy and the temperature was 74. In Cahokia, light rain was falling and 76 degrees. In St. Charles, it was cloudy and 76. Across the region, fog was reported in Columbia, Missouri, with a temperature of 72. In Quincy, it was clear and 72 degrees. In Kansas City, it was clear and the temperature was 77. It was clear in Springfield, Missouri, with a temperature of 80. In Rolla, light rain and fog were reported and the temperature was 71. In Farmington, it was 72 degrees. A thunderstorm was reported in Cape Girardeau with 77 degrees. It was partly cloudy in Springfield, Illinois, with a temperature of 71. Once again in St. Louis, it was cloudy. The temperature was 77 degrees and the wind was east at 7 miles an hour. The current time is 12:19 a.m. Central Daylight Time. 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Overnight, mostly cloudy with a slight chance of showers and thunderstorms. Lows in the lower 70s. South winds around 5 miles per hour. Chance of rain 20%. Friday, partly sunny. Scattered showers and thunderstorms in the afternoon. Humid with highs in the upper 80s. Southwest winds around 5 miles per hour, becoming northwest in the afternoon. Chance of rain 50%. Heat index values up to 101. Friday night, numerous showers and thunderstorms. Humid with lows around 70. Northeast winds around 5 miles per hour in the evening, becoming light and variable. Chance of rain 70%. Saturday, partly sunny with a chance of showers and thunderstorms. Humid with highs in the mid-80s.
southeast winds around 5 miles per hour, becoming north around 5 miles per hour in the afternoon. Chance of rain 50%. Saturday night, partly cloudy with a chance of showers. A chance of thunderstorms, mainly in the evening. Lows in the upper 60s. Northeast winds around 5 miles per hour. Chance of rain 50%. Sunday, mostly sunny. A slight chance of showers and thunderstorms in the afternoon. Highs in the mid-80s. Chance of rain 20%. Sunday night through Thursday, mostly clear. Lows around 70. Highs around 90. At midnight at Lambert Field in St. Louis, it was cloudy with a temperature of 77 degrees. The dew point was 71, giving us a relative humidity of 82%. The wind was east at 7 miles an hour, and the pressure was 29.86 inches and falling. Elsewhere in the metro area, in Chesterfield, it was mostly cloudy and the temperature was 74. In Cahokia, light rain was falling and 76 degrees. In St. Charles, it was cloudy and 76. Across the region, fog was reported in Columbia, Missouri, with a temperature of 72. In Quincy, it was clear and 72 degrees. In Kansas City, it was clear and the temperature was 77. It was clear in Springfield, Missouri, with a temperature of 80. In Rolla, light rain and fog were reported and the temperature was 71. In Farmington, it was 72 degrees. A thunderstorm was reported in Cape Girardeau with 77 degrees. It was partly cloudy in Springfield, Illinois, with a temperature of 71. Once again in St. Louis, it was cloudy. The temperature was 77 degrees and the wind was east at 7 miles an hour. The current time is 12:22 a.m. Central Daylight Time. 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Overnight, mostly cloudy with a slight chance of showers and thunderstorms. Lows in the lower 70s. South winds around 5 miles per hour. Chance of rain 20%. Friday, partly sunny. Scattered showers and thunderstorms in the afternoon. Humid with highs in the upper 80s. Southwest winds around 5 miles per hour, becoming northwest in the afternoon. Chance of rain 50%. Heat index values up to 101. Friday night, numerous showers and thunderstorms. Humid with lows around 70. Northeast winds around 5 miles per hour in the evening, becoming light and variable. Chance of rain 70%. Saturday, partly sunny with a chance of showers and thunderstorms. Humid with highs in the mid-80s. Southeast winds around 5 miles per hour, becoming north around 5 miles per hour in the afternoon. Chance of rain 50%. Saturday night, partly cloudy with a chance of showers. A chance of thunderstorms, mainly in the evening. Lows in the upper 60s. Northeast winds around 5 miles per hour. Chance of rain 50%. Sunday, mostly sunny. A slight chance of showers and thunderstorms in the afternoon. Highs in the mid-80s. Chance of rain 20%. Sunday night through Thursday, mostly clear. Lows around 70. Highs around 90. At midnight at Lambert Field in St. Louis, it was cloudy with a temperature of 77 degrees. The dew point was 71, giving us a relative humidity of 82%. The wind was east at 7 miles an hour, and the pressure was 29.86 inches and falling. Elsewhere in the metro area, in Chesterfield, it was mostly cloudy and the temperature was 74. In Cahokia, light rain was falling and 76 degrees. In St. Charles, it was cloudy and 76. Across the region, fog was reported in Columbia, Missouri, with a temperature of 72.
In Quincy, it was clear and 72 degrees. In Kansas City, it was clear and the temperature was 77. It was clear in Springfield, Missouri, with a temperature of 80. In Rolla, light rain and fog reported and the temperature was 71. In Farmington, it was 72 degrees. A thunderstorm was reported in Cape Girardeau with 77 degrees. It was partly cloudy in Springfield, Illinois, with a temperature of 71. Once again in St. Louis, it was cloudy. The temperature was 77 degrees and the wind was east at 7 miles an hour. The current time is 12:26 a.m. Central Daylight Time. 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Overnight, mostly cloudy with a slight chance of showers and thunderstorms. Lows in the lower 70s. South winds around 5 miles per hour. Chance of rain 20%. Friday, partly sunny. Scattered showers and thunderstorms in the afternoon. Humid with highs in the upper 80s. Southwest winds around 5 miles per hour, becoming northwest in the afternoon. Chance of rain 50%. Heat index values up to 101. Friday night, numerous showers and thunderstorms. Humid with lows around 70. Northeast winds around 5 miles per hour in the evening, becoming light and variable. Chance of rain 70%. Saturday, partly sunny with a chance of showers and thunderstorms. Humid with highs in the mid-80s. Southeast winds around 5 miles per hour, becoming north around 5 miles per hour in the afternoon. Chance of rain 50%. Saturday night, partly cloudy with a chance of showers. A chance of thunderstorms, mainly in the evening. Lows in the upper 60s. Northeast winds around 5 miles per hour. Chance of rain 50%. Sunday, mostly sunny. A slight chance of showers and thunderstorms in the afternoon. Highs in the mid-80s. Chance of rain 20%. Sunday night through Thursday, mostly clear. Lows around 70. Highs around 90. At midnight at Lambert Field in St. Louis, it was cloudy with a temperature of 77 degrees. The dew point was 71, giving us a relative humidity of 82%. The wind was east at 7 miles an hour, and the pressure was 29.86 inches and falling. Elsewhere in the metro area, in Chesterfield, it was mostly cloudy and the temperature was 74. In Cahokia, light rain was falling and 76 degrees. In St. Charles, it was cloudy and 76. Across the region, fog was reported in Columbia, Missouri, with a temperature of 72. In Quincy, it was clear and 72 degrees. In Kansas City, it was clear and the temperature was 77. It was clear in Springfield, Missouri, with a temperature of 80. In Rolla, light rain and fog were reported and the temperature was 71. In Farmington, it was 72 degrees. A thunderstorm was reported in Cape Girardeau with 77 degrees. It was partly cloudy in Springfield, Illinois, with a temperature of 71. Once again in St. Louis, it was cloudy. The temperature was 77 degrees and the wind was east at 7 miles an hour. The current time is 12:29 a.m. Central Daylight Time. 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Overnight, mostly cloudy with a slight chance of showers and thunderstorms. Lows in the lower 70s. South winds around 5 miles per hour. Chance of rain 20%. Friday, partly sunny.
scattered showers and thunderstorms in the afternoon. Humid with highs in the upper 80s. Southwest winds around 5 miles per hour, becoming northwest in the afternoon. Chance of rain 50%. Heat index values up to 101. Friday night, numerous showers and thunderstorms. Humid with lows around 70. Northeast winds around 5 miles per hour in the evening, becoming light and variable. Chance of rain 70%. Saturday, partly sunny with a chance of showers and thunderstorms. Humid with highs in the mid-80s. Southeast winds around 5 miles per hour, becoming north around 5 miles per hour in the afternoon. Chance of rain 50%. Saturday night, partly cloudy with a chance of showers. A chance of thunderstorms, mainly in the evening. Lows in the upper 60s. Northeast winds around 5 miles per hour. Chance of rain 50%. Sunday, mostly sunny. A slight chance of showers and thunderstorms in the afternoon. Highs in the mid-80s. Chance of rain 20%. Sunday night through Thursday, mostly clear. Lows around 70. Highs around 90. At midnight at Lambert Field in St. Louis, it was cloudy with a temperature of 77 degrees. The dew point was 71, giving us a relative humidity of 82%. The wind was east at 7 miles an hour, and the pressure was 29.86 inches and falling. Elsewhere in the metro area, in Chesterfield, it was mostly cloudy and the temperature was 74. In Cahokia, light rain was falling and 76 degrees. In St. Charles, it was cloudy and 76. Across the region, fog was reported in Columbia, Missouri, with a temperature of 72. In Quincy, it was clear and 72 degrees. In Kansas City, it was clear and the temperature was 77. It was clear in Springfield, Missouri, with a temperature of 80. In Rolla, light rain and fog were reported and the temperature was 71. In Farmington, it was 72 degrees. A thunderstorm was reported in Cape Girardeau with 77 degrees. It was partly cloudy in Springfield, Illinois, with a temperature of 71. Once again in St. Louis, it was cloudy. The temperature was 77 degrees and the wind was east at 7 miles an hour. The current time is 12:33 a.m. Central Daylight Time. 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Overnight, mostly cloudy with a slight chance of showers and thunderstorms. Lows in the lower 70s. South winds around 5 miles per hour. Chance of rain 20%. Friday, partly sunny. Scattered showers and thunderstorms in the afternoon. Humid with highs in the upper 80s. Southwest winds around 5 miles per hour, becoming northwest in the afternoon. Chance of rain 50%. Heat index values up to 101. Friday night, numerous showers and thunderstorms. Humid with lows around 70. Northeast winds around 5 miles per hour in the evening, becoming light and variable. Chance of rain 70%. Saturday, partly sunny with a chance of showers and thunderstorms. Humid with highs in the mid-80s. Southeast winds around 5 miles per hour, becoming north around 5 miles per hour in the afternoon. Chance of rain 50%. Saturday night, partly cloudy with a chance of showers. A chance of thunderstorms, mainly in the evening. Lows in the upper 60s. Northeast winds around 5 miles per hour. Chance of rain 50%. Sunday, mostly sunny. A slight chance of showers and thunderstorms in the afternoon. Highs in the mid-80s. Chance of rain 20%. Sunday night through Thursday, mostly clear. Lows around 70. Highs around 90.
at midnight at Lambert Field in St. Louis, it was cloudy with a temperature of 77 degrees. The dew point was 71, giving us a relative humidity of 82%. The wind was east at 7 miles an hour, and the pressure was 29.86 inches and falling. Elsewhere in the metro area, in Chesterfield, it was mostly cloudy and the temperature was 74. In Cahokia, light rain was falling and 76 degrees. In St. Charles, it was cloudy and 76. Across the region, fog was reported in Columbia, Missouri, with a temperature of 72. In Quincy, it was clear and 72 degrees. In Kansas City, it was clear and the temperature was 77. It was clear in Springfield, Missouri, with a temperature of 80. In Rolla, light rain and fog were reported and the temperature was 71. In Farmington, it was 72 degrees. A thunderstorm was reported in Cape Girardeau with 77 degrees. It was partly cloudy in Springfield, Illinois, with a temperature of 71. Once again in St. Louis, it was cloudy, the temperature was 77 degrees and the wind was east at 7 miles an hour. The current time is 12:37 a.m. Central Daylight Time. 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Overnight, mostly cloudy with a slight chance of showers and thunderstorms. Lows in the lower 70s. South winds around 5 miles per hour. Chance of rain 20%. Friday, partly sunny. Scattered showers and thunderstorms in the afternoon. Humid with highs in the upper 80s. Southwest winds around 5 miles per hour, becoming northwest in the afternoon. Chance of rain 50%. Heat index values up to 101. Friday night, numerous showers and thunderstorms. Humid with lows around 70. Northeast winds around 5 miles per hour in the evening, becoming light and variable. Chance of rain 70%. Saturday, partly sunny with a chance of showers and thunderstorms. Humid with highs in the mid-80s. Southeast winds around 5 miles per hour, becoming north around 5 miles per hour in the afternoon. Chance of rain 50%. Saturday night, partly cloudy with a chance of showers. A chance of thunderstorms, mainly in the evening. Lows in the upper 60s. Northeast winds around 5 miles per hour. Chance of rain 50%. Sunday, mostly sunny. A slight chance of showers and thunderstorms in the afternoon. Highs in the mid-80s. Chance of rain 20%. Sunday night through Thursday, mostly clear. Lows around 70. Highs around 90. At midnight at Lambert Field in St. Louis, it was cloudy with a temperature of 77 degrees. The dew point was 71, giving us a relative humidity of 82%. The wind was east at 7 miles an hour, and the pressure was 29.86 inches and falling. Elsewhere in the metro area, in Chesterfield, it was mostly cloudy and the temperature was 74. In Cahokia, light rain was falling and 76 degrees. In St. Charles, it was cloudy and 76. Across the region, fog was reported in Columbia, Missouri, with a temperature of 72. In Quincy, it was clear and 72 degrees. In Kansas City, it was clear and the temperature was 77. It was clear in Springfield, Missouri, with a temperature of 80. In Rolla, light rain and fog were reported and the temperature was 71. In Farmington, it was 72 degrees. A thunderstorm was reported in Cape Girardeau with 77 degrees. It was partly cloudy in Springfield, Illinois, with a temperature of 71. Once again in St. Louis, it was cloudy, the temperature was 77 degrees, and the wind was east at 7 miles an hour.
The current time is 12:40 a.m. Central Daylight Time. 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Overnight, mostly cloudy with a slight chance of showers and thunderstorms. Lows in the lower 70s. South winds around 5 miles per hour. Chance of rain 20%. Friday, partly sunny. Scattered showers and thunderstorms in the afternoon. Humid with highs in the upper 80s. Southwest winds around 5 miles per hour, becoming northwest in the afternoon. Chance of rain 50%. Heat index values up to 101. Friday night, numerous showers and thunderstorms. Humid with lows around 70. Northeast winds around 5 miles per hour in the evening, becoming light and variable. Chance of rain 70%. Saturday, partly sunny with a chance of showers and thunderstorms. Humid with West Office in St. Louis, Missouri, and serves

per hour, becoming northwest in the afternoon. Chance of rain 50%. Heat index values up to 101. Friday night, numerous showers and thunderstorms. Humid with lows around 70. Northeast winds around 5 miles per hour in the evening, becoming light and variable. Chance of rain 70%. Saturday, partly sunny with a chance of showers and thunderstorms. Humid with highs in the mid-80s. Southeast winds around 5 miles per hour, becoming north around 5 miles per hour in the afternoon. Chance of rain 50%. Saturday night, partly cloudy with a chance of showers. A chance of thunderstorms, mainly in the evening. Lows in the upper 60s. Northeast winds around 5 miles per hour. Chance of rain 50%. Sunday, mostly sunny. A slight chance of showers and thunderstorms in the afternoon. Highs in the mid-80s. Chance of rain 20%. Sunday night through Thursday, mostly clear. Lows around 70. Highs around 90. At midnight at Lambert Field in St. Louis, it was cloudy with a temperature of 77 degrees. The dew point was 71, giving us a relative humidity of 82%. The wind was east at 7 miles an hour, and the pressure was 29.86 inches and falling. Elsewhere in the metro area, in Chesterfield, it was mostly cloudy and the temperature was 74. In Cahokia, light rain was falling and 76 degrees. In St. Charles, it was cloudy and 76. Across the region, fog was reported in Columbia, Missouri, with a temperature of 72. In Quincy, it was clear and 72 degrees. In Kansas City, it was clear and the temperature was 77. It was clear in Springfield, Missouri, with a temperature of 80. In Rolla, light rain and fog were reported and the temperature was 71. In Farmington, it was 72 degrees. A thunderstorm was reported in Cape Girardeau with 77 degrees. It was partly cloudy in Springfield, Illinois, with a temperature of 71. Once again in St. Louis, it was cloudy. The temperature was 77 degrees and the wind was east at 7 miles an hour. The current time is 12:44 a.m. Central Daylight Time. 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Overnight, mostly cloudy with a slight chance of showers and thunderstorms. Lows in the lower 70s. South winds around 5 miles per hour. Chance of rain 20%. Friday, partly sunny. Scattered showers and thunderstorms in the afternoon. Humid with highs in the upper 80s. Southwest winds around 5 miles per hour, becoming northwest in the afternoon. Chance of rain 50%. Heat index values up to 101. Friday night, numerous showers and thunderstorms. Humid with lows around 70. Northeast winds around 5 miles per hour in the evening, becoming light and variable. Chance of rain 70%. Saturday, partly sunny with a chance of showers and thunderstorms. Humid with highs in the mid-80s. Southeast winds around 5 miles per hour, becoming north around 5 miles per hour in the afternoon. Chance of rain 50%. Saturday night, partly cloudy with a chance of showers. A chance of thunderstorms, mainly in the evening. Lows in the upper 60s. Northeast winds around 5 miles per hour. Chance of rain 50%. Sunday, mostly sunny. A slight chance of showers and thunderstorms in the afternoon. Highs in the mid-80s. Chance of rain 20%. Sunday night through Thursday, mostly clear. Lows around 70. Highs around 90. At midnight at Lambert Field in St. Louis, it was cloudy with a temperature of 77 degrees. The dew point was 71.

giving us a relative humidity of 82%. The wind was east at 7 miles an hour, and the pressure was 29.86 inches and falling. Elsewhere in the metro area, in Chesterfield, it was mostly cloudy and the temperature was 74. In Cahokia, light rain was falling and 76 degrees. In St. Charles, it was cloudy and 76. Across the region, fog was reported in Columbia, Missouri, with a temperature of 72. In Quincy, it was clear and 72 degrees. In Kansas City, it was clear and the temperature was 77. It was clear in Springfield, Missouri, with a temperature of 80. In Rolla, light rain and fog were reported and the temperature was 71. In Farmington, it was 72 degrees. A thunderstorm was reported in Cape Girardeau with 77 degrees. It was partly cloudy in Springfield, Illinois, with a temperature of 71. Once again in St. Louis, it was cloudy. The temperature was 77 degrees and the wind was east at 7 miles an hour. The current time is 12:47 a.m. Central Daylight Time. 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This program originates from the National Weather Service Forecast Office in St. Louis, Missouri, and serves parts of east central Missouri and southwest Illinois, including the St. Louis metro area and surrounding counties. Overnight, mostly cloudy with a slight chance of showers and thunderstorms. Lows in the lower 70s. South winds around 5 miles per hour. Chance of rain 20%. Friday, partly sunny. Scattered showers and thunderstorms in the afternoon. Humid with highs in the upper 80s. Southwest winds around 5 miles per hour, becoming northwest in the afternoon. Chance of rain 50%. Heat index values up to 101. Friday night, numerous showers and thunderstorms. Humid with lows around 70. Northeast winds around 5 miles per hour in the evening, becoming light and variable. Chance of rain 70%. Saturday, partly sunny with a chance of showers and thunderstorms. Humid with highs in the mid-80s. Southeast winds around 5 miles per hour, becoming north around 5 miles per hour in the afternoon. Chance of rain 50%. Saturday night, partly cloudy with a chance of showers. A chance of thunderstorms, mainly in the evening. Lows in the upper 60s. Northeast winds around 5 miles per hour. Chance of rain 50%. Sunday, mostly sunny. A slight chance of showers and thunderstorms in the afternoon. Highs in the mid-80s. Chance of rain 20%. Sunday night through Thursday, mostly clear. Lows around 70. Highs around 90. At midnight at Lambert Field in St. Louis, it was cloudy with a temperature of 77 degrees. The dew point was 71, giving us a relative humidity of 82%. The wind was east at 7 miles an hour, and the pressure was 29.86 inches and falling. Elsewhere in the metro area, in Chesterfield, it was mostly cloudy and the temperature was 74. In Cahokia, light rain was falling and 76 degrees. In St. Charles, it was cloudy and 76. Across the region, fog was reported in Columbia, Missouri, with a temperature of 72. In Quincy, it was clear and 72 degrees. In Kansas City, it was clear and the temperature was 77. It was clear in Springfield, Missouri, with a temperature of 80. In Rolla, light rain and fog were reported and the temperature was 71. In Farmington, it was 72 degrees. A thunderstorm was reported in Cape Girardeau with 77 degrees. It was partly cloudy in Springfield, Illinois, with a temperature of 71. Once again in St. Louis, it was cloudy. The temperature was 77 degrees and the wind was east at 7 miles an hour. The current time is 12:51 a.m. Central Daylight Time. 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
1.550 megahertz. 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Overnight, mostly cloudy with a slight chance of showers and thunderstorms. Lows in the lower 70s. South winds around 5 miles per hour. Chance of rain 20%. Friday, partly sunny. Scattered showers and thunderstorms in the afternoon. Humid with highs in the upper 80s. Southwest winds around 5 miles per hour, becoming northwest in the afternoon. Chance of rain 50%. Heat index values up to 101. Friday night, numerous showers and thunderstorms. Humid with lows around 70. Northeast winds around 5 miles per hour in the evening, becoming light and variable. Chance of rain 70%. Saturday, partly sunny with a chance of showers and thunderstorms. Humid with highs in the mid-80s. Southeast winds around 5 miles per hour, becoming north around 5 miles per hour in the afternoon. Chance of rain 50%. Saturday night, partly cloudy with a chance of showers. A chance of thunderstorms, mainly in the evening. Lows in the upper 60s. Northeast winds around 5 miles per hour. Chance of rain 50%. Sunday, mostly sunny. A slight chance of showers and thunderstorms in the afternoon. Highs in the mid-80s. Chance of rain 20%. Sunday night through Thursday, mostly clear. Lows around 70. Highs around 90. At midnight at Lambert Field in St. Louis, it was cloudy with a temperature of 77 degrees. The dew point was 71, giving us a relative humidity of 82%. The wind was east at 7 miles an hour, and the pressure was 29.86 inches and falling. Elsewhere in the metro area, in Chesterfield, it was mostly cloudy and the temperature was 74. In Cahokia, light rain was falling and 76 degrees. In St. Charles, it was cloudy and 76. Across the region, fog was reported in Columbia, Missouri, with a temperature of 72. In Quincy, it was clear and 72 degrees. In Kansas City, it was clear and the temperature was 77. It was clear in Springfield, Missouri, with a temperature of 80. In Rolla, light rain and fog were reported and the temperature was 71. In Farmington, it was 72 degrees. A thunderstorm was reported in Cape Girardeau with 77 degrees. It was partly cloudy in Springfield, Illinois, with a temperature of 71. Once again in St. Louis, it was cloudy, the temperature was 77 degrees, and the wind was east at 7 miles an hour. The current time is 12:54 a.m. Central Daylight Time. 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Overnight, mostly cloudy with a slight chance of showers and thunderstorms. Lows in the lower 70s. South winds around 5 miles per hour. Chance of rain 20%. Friday, partly sunny. Scattered showers and thunderstorms in the afternoon. Humid with highs in the upper 80s. Southwest winds around 5 miles per hour, becoming northwest in the afternoon. Chance of rain 50%. Heat index values up to 101. Friday night, numerous showers and thunderstorms. Humid with lows around 70. Northeast winds around 5 miles per hour in the evening, becoming light and variable. Chance of rain 70%. Saturday, partly sunny with a chance of showers and thunderstorms. Humid with highs in the mid-80s. Southeast winds around 5 miles per hour, becoming north around 5 miles per hour in the afternoon. Chance of rain 50%. Saturday night, partly cloudy with a chance of showers.
a chance of thunderstorms, mainly in the evening. Lows in the upper 60s. Northeast winds around 5 miles per hour. Chance of rain 50%. Sunday, mostly sunny. A slight chance of showers and thunderstorms in the afternoon. Highs in the mid-80s. Chance of rain 20%. Sunday night through Thursday, mostly clear. Lows around 70. Highs around 90. At midnight at Lambert Field in St. Louis, it was cloudy with a temperature of 77 degrees. The dew point was 71, giving us a relative humidity of 82%. The wind was east at 7 miles an hour, and the pressure was 29.86 inches and falling. Elsewhere in the metro area, in Chesterfield, it was mostly cloudy and the temperature was 74. In Cahokia, light rain was falling and 76 degrees. In St. Charles, it was cloudy and 76. Across the region, fog was reported in Columbia, Missouri, with a temperature of 72. In Quincy, it was clear and 72 degrees. In Kansas City, it was clear and the temperature was 77. It was clear in Springfield, Missouri, with a temperature of 80. In Rolla, light rain and fog were reported and the temperature was 71. In Farmington, it was 72 degrees. A thunderstorm was reported in Cape Girardeau with 77 degrees. It was partly cloudy in Springfield, Illinois, with a temperature of 71. Once again in St. Louis, it was cloudy. The temperature was 77 degrees and the wind was east at 7 miles an hour. The current time is 12:58 a.m. Central Daylight Time. 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Rest of tonight, mostly cloudy with a chance of showers and thunderstorms. Near steady temperature in the mid-70s. South winds around 5 miles per hour. Chance of rain 50%. Friday, partly sunny. Scattered showers and thunderstorms in the afternoon. Humid with highs in the upper 80s. West winds around 5 miles per hour. Chance of rain 50%. Heat index values up to 100 in the afternoon. Friday night, numerous showers and thunderstorms. Humid with lows around 70. Northeast winds around 5 miles per hour in the evening, becoming light and variable. Chance of rain 70%. Saturday, partly sunny with a chance of showers and thunderstorms. Humid with highs in the mid-80s. Southeast winds around 5 miles per hour, becoming north around 5 miles per hour in the afternoon. Chance of rain 50%. Saturday night, partly cloudy with a chance of showers. A chance of thunderstorms, mainly in the evening. Lows in the upper 60s. Northeast winds around 5 miles per hour. Chance of rain 50%. Sunday, mostly sunny. A slight chance of showers and thunderstorms in the afternoon. Highs in the mid-80s. Chance of rain 20%. Sunday night through Thursday, mostly clear. Lows around 70. Highs around 90. At midnight at Lambert Field in St. Louis, it was cloudy with a temperature of 77 degrees. The dew point was 71, giving us a relative humidity of 82%. The wind was east at 7 miles an hour, and the pressure was 29.86 inches and falling. Elsewhere in the metro area, in Chesterfield, it was mostly cloudy and the temperature was 74. In Cahokia, light rain was falling and 76 degrees. In St. Charles, it was cloudy and 76. Across the region, fog was reported in Columbia, Missouri, with a temperature of 72. In Quincy, it was clear and 72 degrees. In Kansas City, it was clear and the temperature was 77. It was clear in Springfield, Missouri, with a temperature of 80. In Raleigh, light.
light rain and fog were reported and the temperature was 71. In Farmington, it was 72 degrees. A thunderstorm was reported in Cape Girardeau with 77 degrees. It was partly cloudy in Springfield, Illinois, with a temperature of 71. Once again in St. Louis, it was cloudy. The temperature was 77 degrees and the wind was east at 7 miles an hour. The current time is 1:02 a.m. Central Daylight Time. 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Rest of tonight, mostly cloudy with a chance of showers and thunderstorms. Near steady temperature in the mid-70s. South winds around 5 miles per hour. Chance of rain 50%. Friday, partly sunny. Scattered showers and thunderstorms in the afternoon. Humid with highs in the upper 80s. West winds around 5 miles per hour. Chance of rain 50%. Heat index values up to 100 in the afternoon. Friday night, numerous showers and thunderstorms. Humid with lows around 70. Northeast winds around 5 miles per hour in the evening, becoming light and variable. Chance of rain 70%. Saturday, partly sunny with a chance of showers and thunderstorms. Humid with highs in the mid-80s. Southeast winds around 5 miles per hour, becoming north around 5 miles per hour in the afternoon. Chance of rain 50%. Saturday night, partly cloudy with a chance of showers. A chance of thunderstorms, mainly in the evening. Lows in the upper 60s. Northeast winds around 5 miles per hour. Chance of rain 50%. Sunday, mostly sunny. A slight chance of showers and thunderstorms in the afternoon. Highs in the mid-80s. Chance of rain 20%. Sunday night through Thursday, mostly clear. Lows around 70. Highs around 90. At midnight at Lambert Field in St. Louis, it was cloudy with a temperature of 77 degrees. The dew point was 71, giving us a relative humidity of 82%. The wind was east at 7 miles an hour, and the pressure was 29.86 inches and falling. Elsewhere in the metro area, in Chesterfield, it was mostly cloudy and the temperature was 74. In Cahokia, light rain was falling and 76 degrees. In St. Charles, it was cloudy and 76. Across the region, fog was reported in Columbia, Missouri, with a temperature of 72. In Quincy, it was clear and 72 degrees. In Kansas City, it was clear and the temperature was 77. It was clear in Springfield, Missouri, with a temperature of 80. In Rolla, light rain and fog were reported and the temperature was 71. In Farmington, it was 72 degrees. A thunderstorm was reported in Cape Girardeau with 77 degrees. It was partly cloudy in Springfield, Illinois, with a temperature of 71. Once again in St. Louis, it was cloudy. The temperature was 77 degrees and the wind was east at 7 miles an hour. The current time is 1:05 a.m. Central Daylight Time. 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Rest of tonight, mostly cloudy with a chance of showers and thunderstorms. Near steady temperature in the mid-70s. South winds around 5 miles per hour. Chance of rain 50%. Friday, partly sunny. Scattered showers and thunderstorms in the afternoon. Humid with highs in the upper 80s. West winds around 5 miles per hour. Chance of rain 50%. Heat index values up.
100 in the afternoon. Friday night, numerous showers and thunderstorms. Humid with lows around 70. Northeast winds around 5 miles per hour in the evening, becoming light and variable. Chance of rain 70%. Saturday, partly sunny with a chance of showers and thunderstorms. Humid with highs in the mid-80s. Southeast winds around 5 miles per hour, becoming north around 5 miles per hour in the afternoon. Chance of rain 50%. Saturday night, partly cloudy with a chance of showers. A chance of thunderstorms, mainly in the evening. Lows in the upper 60s. Northeast winds around 5 miles per hour. Chance of rain 50%. Sunday, mostly sunny. A slight chance of showers and thunderstorms in the afternoon. Highs in the mid-80s. Chance of rain 20%. Sunday night through Thursday, mostly clear. Lows around 70. Highs around 90. At midnight at Lambert Field in St. Louis, it was cloudy with a temperature of 77 degrees. The dew point was 71, giving us a relative humidity of 82%. The wind was east at 7 miles an hour, and the pressure was 29.86 inches and falling. Elsewhere in the metro area, in Chesterfield, it was mostly cloudy and the temperature was 74. In Cahokia, light rain was falling and 76 degrees. In St. Charles, it was cloudy and 76. Across the region, fog was reported in Columbia, Missouri, with a temperature of 72. In Quincy, it was clear and 72 degrees. In Kansas City, it was clear and the temperature was 77. It was clear in Springfield, Missouri, with a temperature of 80. In Rolla, light rain and fog were reported and the temperature was 71. In Farmington, it was 72 degrees. A thunderstorm was reported in Cape Girardeau with 77 degrees. It was partly cloudy in Springfield, Illinois, with a temperature of 71. Once again in St. Louis, it was cloudy, the temperature was 77 degrees and the wind was east at 7 miles an hour. The current time is 1:09 a.m. Central Daylight Time. 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Rest of tonight, mostly cloudy with a chance of showers and thunderstorms. Near steady temperature in the mid-70s. South winds around 5 miles per hour. Chance of rain 50%. Friday, partly sunny. Scattered showers and thunderstorms in the afternoon. Humid with highs in the upper 80s. West winds around 5 miles per hour. Chance of rain 50%. Heat index values up to 100 in the afternoon. Friday night, numerous showers and thunderstorms. Humid with lows around 70. Northeast winds around 5 miles per hour in the evening, becoming light and variable. Chance of rain 70%. Saturday, partly sunny with a chance of showers and thunderstorms. Humid with highs in the mid-80s. Southeast winds around 5 miles per hour, becoming north around 5 miles per hour in the afternoon. Chance of rain 50%. Saturday night, partly cloudy with a chance of showers. A chance of thunderstorms, mainly in the evening. Lows in the upper 60s. Northeast winds around 5 miles per hour. Chance of rain 50%. Sunday, mostly sunny. A slight chance of showers and thunderstorms in the afternoon. Highs in the mid-80s. Chance of rain 20%. Sunday night through Thursday, mostly clear. Lows around 70. Highs around 90. At 1 a.m. at Lambert Field in St. Louis, it was cloudy with a temperature of 77 degrees. The dew point was 71, giving us a relative humidity of 82%.
The wind was east at 5 miles an hour, and the pressure was 29.87 inches and rising. Elsewhere in the metro area, in Chesterfield, it was cloudy and the temperature was 75. In Cahokia, light rain was falling and 74 degrees. In St. Charles, it was cloudy and 76. Across the region, fog was reported in Columbia, Missouri, with a temperature of 71. In Quincy, it was clear and 70 degrees. In Kansas City, it was clear and the temperature was 77. It was clear in Springfield, Missouri, with a temperature of 80. In Rolla, a thunderstorm was reported and the temperature was 73. In Farmington, it was 71 degrees. A thunderstorm was reported in Cape Girardeau with 74 degrees. It was clear in Springfield, Illinois, with a temperature of 70. Once again in St. Louis, it was cloudy. The temperature was 77 degrees and the wind was east at 5 miles an hour. The current time is 1:12 a.m. Central Daylight Time. 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Rest of tonight, mostly cloudy with a chance of showers and thunderstorms. Near steady temperature in the mid-70s. South winds around 5 miles per hour. Chance of rain 50%. Friday, partly sunny. Scattered showers and thunderstorms in the afternoon. Humid with highs in the upper 80s. West winds around 5 miles per hour. Chance of rain 50%. Heat index values up to 100 in the afternoon. Friday night, numerous showers and thunderstorms. Humid with lows around 70. Northeast winds around 5 miles per hour in the evening, becoming light and variable. Chance of rain 70%. Saturday, partly sunny with a chance of showers and thunderstorms. Humid with highs in the mid-80s. Southeast winds around 5 miles per hour, becoming north around 5 miles per hour in the afternoon. Chance of rain 50%. Saturday night, partly cloudy with a chance of showers. A chance of thunderstorms, mainly in the evening. Lows in the upper 60s. Northeast winds around 5 miles per hour. Chance of rain 50%. Sunday, mostly sunny. A slight chance of showers and thunderstorms in the afternoon. Highs in the mid-80s. Chance of rain 20%. Sunday night through Thursday, mostly clear. Lows around 70. Highs around 90. At 1 a.m. at Lambert Field in St. Louis, it was cloudy with a temperature of 77 degrees. The dew point was 71, giving us a relative humidity of 82%. The wind was east at 5 miles an hour, and the pressure was 29.87 inches and rising. Elsewhere in the metro area, in Chesterfield, it was cloudy and the temperature was 75. In Cahokia, light rain was falling and 74 degrees. In St. Charles, it was cloudy and 76. Across the region, fog was reported in Columbia, Missouri, with a temperature of 71. In Quincy, it was clear and 70 degrees. In Kansas City, it was clear and the temperature was 77. It was clear in Springfield, Missouri, with a temperature of 80. In Rolla, a thunderstorm was reported and the temperature was 73. In Farmington, it was 71 degrees. A thunderstorm was reported in Cape Girardeau with 74 degrees. It was clear in Springfield, Illinois, with a temperature of 70. Once again in St. Louis, it was cloudy. The temperature was 77 degrees and the wind was east at 5 miles an hour. The current time is 1:16 a.m. Central Daylight Time. 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
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Rest of tonight, mostly cloudy with a chance of showers and thunderstorms. Near steady temperature in the mid-70s. South winds around 5 miles per hour. Chance of rain 50%. Friday, partly sunny. Scattered showers and thunderstorms in the afternoon. Humid with highs in the upper 80s. West winds around 5 miles per hour. Chance of rain 50%. Heat index values up to 100 in the afternoon. Friday night, numerous showers and thunderstorms. Humid with lows around 70. Northeast winds around 5 miles per hour in the evening, becoming light and variable. Chance of rain 70%. Saturday, partly sunny with a chance of showers and thunderstorms. Humid with highs in the mid-80s. Southeast winds around 5 miles per hour, becoming north around 5 miles per hour in the afternoon. Chance of rain 50%. Saturday night, partly cloudy with a chance of showers. A chance of thunderstorms, mainly in the evening. Lows in the upper 60s. Northeast winds around 5 miles per hour. Chance of rain 50%. Sunday, mostly sunny. A slight chance of showers and thunderstorms in the afternoon. Highs in the mid-80s. Chance of rain 20%. Sunday night through Thursday, mostly clear. Lows around 70. Highs around 90. At 1 a.m. at Lambert Field in St. Louis, it was cloudy with a temperature of 77 degrees. The dew point was 71, giving us a relative humidity of 82%. The wind was east at 5 miles an hour, and the pressure was 29.87 inches and rising. Elsewhere in the metro area, in Chesterfield, it was cloudy and the temperature was 75. In Cahokia, light rain was falling and 74 degrees. In St. Charles, it was cloudy and 76. Across the region, fog was reported in Columbia, Missouri, with a temperature of 71. In Quincy, it was clear and 70 degrees. In Kansas City, it was clear and the temperature was 77. It was clear in Springfield, Missouri, with a temperature of 80. In Rolla, a thunderstorm was reported and the temperature was 73. In Farmington, it was 71 degrees. A thunderstorm was reported in Cape Girardeau with 74 degrees. It was clear in Springfield, Illinois, with a temperature of 70. Once again in St. Louis, it was cloudy. The temperature was 77 degrees and the wind was east at 5 miles an hour. The current time is 1:19 a.m. Central Daylight Time. 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Rest of tonight, mostly cloudy with a chance of showers and thunderstorms. Near steady temperature in the mid-70s. South winds around 5 miles per hour. Chance of rain 50%. Friday, partly sunny. Scattered showers and thunderstorms in the afternoon. Humid with highs in the upper 80s. West winds around 5 miles per hour. Chance of rain 50%. Heat index values up to 100 in the afternoon. Friday night, numerous showers and thunderstorms. Humid with lows around 70. Northeast winds around 5 miles per hour in the evening, becoming light and variable. Chance of rain 70%. Saturday, partly sunny with a chance of showers and thunderstorms. Humid with highs in the mid-80s. Southeast winds around 5 miles per hour, becoming north around 5 miles per hour in the afternoon. Chance of rain 50%. Saturday night, partly cloudy with a chance of showers. A chance of thunderstorms, mainly in the evening. Lows in the upper 60s.
Northeast winds around 5 miles per hour. Chance of rain 50%. Sunday, mostly sunny. A slight chance of showers and thunderstorms in the afternoon. Highs in the mid-80s. Chance of rain 20%. Sunday night through Thursday, mostly clear. Lows around 70. Highs around 90. At 1 a.m. at Lambert Field in St. Louis, it was cloudy with a temperature of 77 degrees. The dew point was 71, giving us a relative humidity of 82%. The wind was east at 5 miles an hour, and the pressure was 29.87 inches and rising. Elsewhere in the metro area, in Chesterfield, it was cloudy and the temperature was 75. In Cahokia, light rain was falling and 74 degrees. In St. Charles, it was cloudy and 76. Across the region, fog was reported in Columbia, Missouri, with a temperature of 71. In Quincy, it was clear and 70 degrees. In Kansas City, it was clear and the temperature was 77. It was clear in Springfield, Missouri, with a temperature of 80. In Rolla, a thunderstorm was reported and the temperature was 73. In Farmington, it was 71 degrees. A thunderstorm was reported in Cape Girardeau with 74 degrees. It was clear in Springfield, Illinois, with a temperature of 70. Once again in St. Louis, it was cloudy, the temperature was 77 degrees, and the wind was east at 5 miles an hour. The current time is 1:23 a.m. Central Daylight Time. 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Rest of tonight, mostly cloudy with a chance of showers and thunderstorms. Near steady temperature in the mid-70s. South winds around 5 miles per hour. Chance of rain 50%. Friday, partly sunny. Scattered showers and thunderstorms in the afternoon. Humid with highs in the upper 80s. West winds around 5 miles per hour. Chance of rain 50%. Heat index values up to 100 in the afternoon. Friday night, numerous showers and thunderstorms. Humid with lows around 70. Northeast winds around 5 miles per hour in the evening, becoming light and variable. Chance of rain 70%. Saturday, partly sunny with a chance of showers and thunderstorms. Humid with highs in the mid-80s. Southeast winds around 5 miles per hour, becoming north around 5 miles per hour in the afternoon. Chance of rain 50%. Saturday night, partly cloudy with a chance of showers. A chance of thunderstorms, mainly in the evening. Lows in the upper 60s. Northeast winds around 5 miles per hour. Chance of rain 50%. Sunday, mostly sunny. A slight chance of showers and thunderstorms in the afternoon. Highs in the mid-80s. Chance of rain 20%. Sunday night through Thursday, mostly clear. Lows around 70. Highs around 90. At 1 a.m. at Lambert Field in St. Louis, it was cloudy with a temperature of 77 degrees. The dew point was 71, giving us a relative humidity of 82%. The wind was east at 5 miles an hour, and the pressure was 29.87 inches and rising. Elsewhere in the metro area, in Chesterfield, it was cloudy and the temperature was 75. In Cahokia, light rain was falling and 74 degrees. In St. Charles, it was cloudy and 76. Across the region, fog was reported in Columbia, Missouri, with a temperature of 71. In Quincy, it was clear and 70 degrees. In Kansas City, it was clear and the temperature was 77. It was clear in Springfield, Missouri, with a temperature of 80. In Rolla, a thunderstorm was reported and the temperature was 73. In Farmington, it was 71 degrees.
a thunderstorm was reported in Cape Girardeau with 74 degrees. It was clear in Springfield, Illinois, with a temperature of 70. Once again in St. Louis, it was cloudy. The temperature was 77 degrees and the wind was east at 5 miles an hour. Flood advisory in effect until 4:30 a.m. early this morning. Flooding caused by excessive rainfall is expected for central Monroe County in southwestern Illinois until 4:30 a.m. Minor flooding in low-lying and poor drainage areas. At 1:23 a.m., Doppler radar indicated heavy rain due to thunderstorms. Minor flooding is ongoing or expected to begin shortly in the advisory area. Between 2 and 4 inches of rain have fallen. Additional rainfall amounts up to 0.5 inches are expected over the area. This additional rain will result in minor flooding. Some locations that will experience flooding include Waterloo, New Design, Hecker, Burksville, Wartburg, and Foster Pond. Turn around. Don't drown when encountering flooded roads. Most flood deaths occur in vehicles. The current time is 1:27 a.m. Central Daylight Time. 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Rest of tonight, mostly cloudy with a chance of showers and thunderstorms. Near steady temperature in the mid-70s. South winds around 5 miles per hour. Chance of rain 50%. Friday, partly sunny. Scattered showers and thunderstorms in the afternoon. Humid with highs in the upper 80s. West winds around 5 miles per hour. Chance of rain 50%. Heat index values up to 100 in the afternoon. Friday night, numerous showers and thunderstorms. Humid with lows around 70. Northeast winds around 5 miles per hour in the evening, becoming light and variable. Chance of rain 70%. Saturday, partly sunny with a chance of showers and thunderstorms. Humid with highs in the mid-80s. Southeast winds around 5 miles per hour, becoming north around 5 miles per hour in the afternoon. Chance of rain 50%. Saturday night, partly cloudy with a chance of showers. A chance of thunderstorms, mainly in the evening. Lows in the upper 60s. Northeast winds around 5 miles per hour. Chance of rain 50%. Sunday, mostly sunny. A slight chance of showers and thunderstorms in the afternoon. Highs in the mid-80s. Chance of rain 20%. Sunday night through Thursday, mostly clear. Lows around 70. Highs around 90. At 1 a.m. at Lambert Field in St. Louis, it was cloudy with a temperature of 77 degrees. The dew point was 71, giving us a relative humidity of 82%. The wind was east at 5 miles an hour, and the pressure was 29.87 inches and rising. Elsewhere in the metro area, in Chesterfield, it was cloudy and the temperature was 75. In Cahokia, light rain was falling and 74 degrees. In St. Charles, it was cloudy and 76. Across the region, fog was reported in Columbia, Missouri, with a temperature of 71. In Quincy, it was clear and 70 degrees. In Kansas City, it was clear and the temperature was 77. It was clear in Springfield, Missouri, with a temperature of 80. In Rolla, a thunderstorm was reported and the temperature was 73. In Farmington, it was 71 degrees. A thunderstorm was reported in Cape Girardeau with 74 degrees. It was clear in Springfield, Illinois, with a temperature of 70. Once again in St. Louis, it was cloudy. The temperature was 77 degrees and the wind was east at 5 miles an hour. Flood advisory in effect until 4:30 a.m. early this morning. Flooding caused by excessive rainfall is expected
for central Monroe County in southwestern Illinois until 4:30 a.m. Minor flooding in low-lying and poor drainage areas. At 1:23 a.m., Doppler radar indicated heavy rain due to thunderstorms. Minor flooding is ongoing or expected to begin shortly in the advisory area. Between 2 and 4 inches of

Hecker, Brooksville, Wartburg, and Foster Pond. Turn around. Don't drown when encountering flooded roads. Most flood deaths occur in vehicles. The current time is 1:32 a.m. Central Daylight Time. 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Rest of tonight, mostly cloudy with a chance of showers and thunderstorms. Near steady temperature in the mid-70s. South winds around 5 miles per hour. Chance of rain 50%. Friday, partly sunny. Scattered showers and thunderstorms in the afternoon. Humid with highs in the upper 80s. West winds around 5 miles per hour. Chance of rain 50%. Heat index values up to 100 in the afternoon. Friday night, numerous showers and thunderstorms. Humid with lows around 70. Northeast winds around 5 miles per hour in the evening, becoming light and variable. Chance of rain 70%. Saturday, partly sunny with a chance of showers and thunderstorms. Humid with highs in the mid-80s. Southeast winds around 5 miles per hour, becoming north around 5 miles per hour in the afternoon. Chance of rain 50%. Saturday night, partly cloudy with a chance of showers. A chance of thunderstorms, mainly in the evening. Lows in the upper 60s. Northeast winds around 5 miles per hour. Chance of rain 50%. Sunday, mostly sunny. A slight chance of showers and thunderstorms in the afternoon. Highs in the mid-80s. Chance of rain 20%. Sunday night through Thursday, mostly clear. Lows around 70. Highs around 90. Rest of tonight, mostly cloudy with a chance of showers and thunderstorms. Near steady temperature in the lower 70s. South winds around 5 miles per hour. Chance of rain 50%. Friday, partly sunny. A slight chance of showers and thunderstorms in the afternoon. Humid with highs in the upper 80s. West winds around 5 miles per hour. Chance of rain 20%. Heat index values up to 100 in the afternoon. Friday night, mostly cloudy with a chance of thunderstorms. A chance of showers in the evening, then showers likely after midnight. Humid with lows in the lower 70s. Southwest winds around 5 miles per hour in the evening, becoming light and variable. Chance of rain 70%. Saturday, partly sunny with a chance of thunderstorms. Showers likely, mainly in the morning. Humid with highs in the mid-80s. Northwest winds around 5 miles per hour. Chance of rain 60%. Saturday night, partly cloudy. A slight chance of showers and thunderstorms in the evening, then a chance of showers after midnight. Lows in the upper 60s. Northeast winds around 5 miles per hour. Chance of rain 40%. Sunday, mostly sunny. A slight chance of showers in the afternoon. Highs in the mid-80s. Chance of rain 20%. Sunday night through Thursday, mostly clear. Lows in the lower 70s. Highs around 90. Heat index values up to 100. At 1 a.m. at Lambert Field in St. Louis, it was cloudy with a temperature of 77 degrees. The dew point was 71, giving us a relative humidity of 82%. The wind was east at 5 miles an hour, and the pressure was 29.87 inches and rising. Elsewhere in the metro area, in Chesterfield, it was cloudy and the temperature was 75. In Cahokia, light rain was falling and 74 degrees. In St. Charles, it was cloudy and 76. Across the region, fog was reported in Columbia, Missouri, with a temperature of 71. In Quincy, it was clear and 70 degrees. In Kansas City, it was clear and the temperature was 70.

7. It was clear in Springfield, Missouri, with a temperature of 80. In Rolla, a thunderstorm was reported and the temperature was 73. In Farmington, it was 71 degrees. A thunderstorm was reported in Cape Girardeau with 74 degrees. It was clear in Springfield, Illinois, with a temperature of 70. Once again in St. Louis, it was cloudy. The temperature was 77 degrees and the wind was east at 5 miles an hour. Flood advisory in effect until 4:30 a.m. early this morning. Flooding caused by excessive rainfall is expected. For central Monroe County in southwestern Illinois, until 4:30 a.m. Minor flooding in low-lying and poor drainage areas. At 1:23 a.m., Doppler radar indicated heavy rain due to thunderstorms. Minor flooding is ongoing or expected to begin shortly in the advisory area. Between 2 and 4 inches of rain have fallen. Additional rainfall amounts up to 0.5 inches are expected over the area. This additional rain will result in minor flooding. Some locations that will experience flooding include Waterloo, New Design, Hecker, Burksville, Wartburg, and Foster Pond. Turn around. Don't drown when encountering flooded roads. Most flood deaths occur in vehicles. The current time is 1:38 a.m. Central Daylight Time. 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Rest of tonight, mostly cloudy with a chance of showers and thunderstorms. Near steady temperature in the lower 70s. South winds around 5 miles per hour. Chance of rain 50%. Friday, partly sunny. A slight chance of showers and thunderstorms in the afternoon. Humid with highs in the upper 80s. West winds around 5 miles per hour. Chance of rain 20%. Heat index values up to 100 in the afternoon. Friday night, mostly cloudy with a chance of thunderstorms. A chance of showers in the evening, then showers likely after midnight. Humid with lows in the lower 70s. Southwest winds around 5 miles per hour in the evening, becoming light and variable. Chance of rain 70%. Saturday, partly sunny with a chance of thunderstorms. Showers likely, mainly in the morning. Humid with highs in the mid-80s. Northwest winds around 5 miles per hour. Chance of rain 60%. Saturday night, partly cloudy. A slight chance of showers and thunderstorms in the evening, then a chance of showers after midnight. Lows in the upper 60s. Northeast winds around 5 miles per hour. Chance of rain 40%. Sunday, mostly sunny. A slight chance of showers in the afternoon. Highs in the mid-80s. Chance of rain 20%. Sunday night through Thursday, mostly clear. Lows in the lower 70s. Highs around 90. Heat index values up to 100. At 1 a.m. at Lambert Field in St. Louis, it was cloudy with a temperature of 77 degrees. The dew point was 71, giving us a relative humidity of 82%. The wind was east at 5 miles an hour, and the pressure was 29.87 inches and rising. Elsewhere in the metro area, in Chesterfield, it was cloudy and the temperature was 75. In Cahokia, light rain was falling and 74 degrees. In St. Charles, it was cloudy and 76. Across the region, fog was reported in Columbia, Missouri, with a temperature of 71. In Quincy, it was clear and 70 degrees. In Kansas City, it was clear and the temperature was 77. It was clear in Springfield, Missouri, with a temperature of 80. In Rolla, a thunderstorm was reported and the temperature was 73. In Farmington, it was 71 degrees. A thunderstorm was reported in Cape Girardeau with 74 degrees. It was clear in Springfield, Illinois.

in effect until 4:30 a.m. early this morning. Flooding caused by excessive rainfall is expected for central Monroe County in southwestern Illinois until 4:30 a.m. Minor flooding in low-lying and poor drainage areas. At 1:23 a.m., Doppler radar indicated heavy rain due to thunderstorms. Minor flooding is ongoing or expected to begin shortly in the advisory area. Between 2 and 4 inches of rain have fallen. Additional rainfall amounts up to 0.5 inches are expected over the area. This additional rain will result in minor flooding. Some locations that will experience flooding include Waterloo, New Design, Hecker, Brooksville, Wartburg, and Foster Pond. Turn around. Don't drown when encountering flooded roads. Most flood deaths occur in vehicles. The current time is 1:43 a.m. Central Daylight Time. 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Rest of tonight, mostly cloudy with a chance of showers and thunderstorms. Near steady temperature in the lower 70s. South winds around 5 miles per hour. Chance of rain 50%. Friday, partly sunny. A slight chance of showers and thunderstorms in the afternoon. Humid with highs in the upper 80s. West winds around 5 miles per hour. Chance of rain 20%. Heat index values up to 100 in the afternoon. Friday night, mostly cloudy with a chance of thunderstorms. A chance of showers in the evening, then showers likely after midnight. Humid with lows in the lower 70s. Southwest winds around 5 miles per hour in the evening, becoming light and variable. Chance of rain 70%. Saturday, partly sunny with a chance of thunderstorms. Showers likely, mainly in the morning. Humid with highs in the mid-80s. Northwest winds around 5 miles per hour. Chance of rain 60%. Saturday night, partly cloudy. A slight chance of showers and thunderstorms in the evening, then a chance of showers after midnight. Lows in the upper 60s. Northeast winds around 5 miles per hour. Chance of rain 40%. Sunday, mostly sunny. A slight chance of showers in the afternoon. Highs in the mid-80s. Chance of rain 20%. Sunday night through Thursday, mostly clear. Lows in the lower 70s. Highs around 90. Heat index values up to 100. At 1 a.m. at Lambert Field in St. Louis, it was cloudy with a temperature of 77 degrees. The dew point was 71, giving us a relative humidity of 82%. The wind was east at 5 miles an hour, and the pressure was 29.87 inches and rising. Elsewhere in the metro area, in Chesterfield, it was cloudy and the temperature was 75. In Cahokia, light rain was falling and 74 degrees. In St. Charles, it was cloudy and 76. Across the region, fog was reported in Columbia, Missouri, with a temperature of 71. In Quincy, it was clear and 70 degrees. In Kansas City, it was clear and the temperature was 77. It was clear in Springfield, Missouri, with a temperature of 80. In Rolla, a thunderstorm was reported and the temperature was 73. In Farmington, it was 71 degrees. A thunderstorm was reported in Cape Girardeau with 74 degrees. It was clear in Springfield, Illinois, with a temperature of 70. Once again in St. Louis, it was cloudy. The temperature was 77 degrees and the wind was east at 5 miles an hour. Flood advisory in effect until 4:30 a.m. early this morning. Flooding caused by excessive rainfall is expected for central Monroe County in southwestern Illinois until 4:30 a.m. Minor flooding in low-lying and poor drainage areas. At 1:23 a.m., Doppler radar indicated heavy rain due to

storms. Minor flooding is ongoing or expected to begin shortly in the advisory area. Between 2 and 4 inches of rain have fallen. Additional rainfall amounts up to 0.5 inches are expected over the area. This additional rain will result in minor flooding. Some locations that will experience flooding include Waterloo, New Design, Hecker, Burksville, Wartburg, and Foster Pond. Turn around. Don't drown when encountering flooded roads. Most flood deaths occur in vehicles. The current time is 1:47 a.m. Central Daylight Time. 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Rest of tonight, mostly cloudy with a chance of showers and thunderstorms. Near steady temperature in the lower 70s. South winds around 5 miles per hour. Chance of rain 50%. Friday, partly sunny. A slight chance of showers and thunderstorms in the afternoon. Humid with highs in the upper 80s. West winds around 5 miles per hour. Chance of rain 20%. Heat index values up to 100 in the afternoon. Friday night, mostly cloudy with a chance of thunderstorms. A chance of showers in the evening, then showers likely after midnight. Humid with lows in the lower 70s. Southwest winds around 5 miles per hour in the evening, becoming light and variable. Chance of rain 70%. Saturday, partly sunny with a chance of thunderstorms. Showers likely, mainly in the morning. Humid with highs in the mid-80s. Northwest winds around 5 miles per hour. Chance of rain 60%. Saturday night, partly cloudy. A slight chance of showers and thunderstorms in the evening, then a chance of showers after midnight. Lows in the upper 60s. Northeast winds around 5 miles per hour. Chance of rain 40%. Sunday, mostly sunny. A slight chance of showers in the afternoon. Highs in the mid-80s. Chance of rain 20%. Sunday night through Thursday, mostly clear. Lows in the lower 70s. Highs around 90. Heat index values up to 100. At 1 a.m. at Lambert Field in St. Louis, it was cloudy with a temperature of 77 degrees. The dew point was 71, giving us a relative humidity of 82%. The wind was east at 5 miles an hour, and the pressure was 29.87 inches and rising. Elsewhere in the metro area, in Chesterfield, it was cloudy and the temperature was 75. In Cahokia, light rain was falling and 74 degrees. In St. Charles, it was cloudy and 76. Across the region, fog was reported in Columbia, Missouri, with a temperature of 71. In Quincy, it was clear and 70 degrees. In Kansas City, it was clear and the temperature was 77. It was clear in Springfield, Missouri, with a temperature of 80. In Rolla, a thunderstorm was reported and the temperature was 73. In Farmington, it was 71 degrees. A thunderstorm was reported in Cape Girardeau with 74 degrees. It was clear in Springfield, Illinois, with a temperature of 70. Once again in St. Louis, it was cloudy. The temperature was 77 degrees and the wind was east at 5 miles an hour. Flood advisory in effect until 4:30 a.m. early this morning. Flooding caused by excessive rainfall is expected. For central Monroe County in southwestern Illinois, until 4:30 a.m. Minor flooding in low-lying and poor drainage areas. At 1:23 a.m., Doppler radar indicated heavy rain due to thunderstorms. Minor flooding is ongoing or expected to begin shortly in the advisory area. Between 2 and 4 inches of rain have fallen. Additional rainfall amounts up to 0.5 inches are expected over the area. This additional rain will result in minor flooding. Some locations that
will experience flooding include Waterloo, New Design, Hecker, Brooksville, Wartburg, and Foster Pond. Turn around. Don't drown when encountering flooded roads. Most flood deaths occur in vehicles. The current time is 1:52 a.m. Central Daylight Time. 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West of tonight, mostly cloudy with a chance of showers and thunderstorms. Near steady temperature in the lower 70s. South winds around 5 miles per hour. Chance of rain 50%. Friday, partly sunny. A slight chance of showers and thunderstorms in the afternoon. Humid with highs in the upper 80s. West winds around 5 miles per hour. Chance of rain 20%. Heat index values up to 100 in the afternoon. Friday night, mostly cloudy with a chance of thunderstorms. A chance of showers in the evening, then showers likely after midnight. Humid with lows in the lower 70s. Southwest winds around 5 miles per hour in the evening, becoming light and variable. Chance of rain 70%. Saturday, partly sunny with a chance of thunderstorms. Showers likely, mainly in the morning. Humid with highs in the mid-80s. Northwest winds around 5 miles per hour. Chance of rain 60%. Saturday night, partly cloudy. A slight chance of showers and thunderstorms in the evening, then a chance of showers after midnight. Lows in the upper 60s. Northeast winds around 5 miles per hour. Chance of rain 40%. Sunday, mostly sunny. A slight chance of showers in the afternoon. Highs in the mid-80s. Chance of rain 20%. Sunday night through Thursday, mostly clear. Lows in the lower 70s. Highs around 90. Heat index values up to 100. At 1 a.m. at Lambert Field in St. Louis, it was cloudy with a temperature of 77 degrees. The dew point was 71, giving us a relative humidity of 82%. The wind was east at 5 miles an hour, and the pressure was 29.87 inches and rising. Elsewhere in the metro area, in Chesterfield, it was cloudy and the temperature was 75. In Cahokia, light rain was falling and 74 degrees. In St. Charles, it was cloudy and 76. Across the region, fog was reported in Columbia, Missouri, with a temperature of 71. In Quincy, it was clear and 70 degrees. In Kansas City, it was clear and the temperature was 77. It was clear in Springfield, Missouri, with a temperature of 80. In Rolla, a thunderstorm was reported and the temperature was 73. In Farmington, it was 71 degrees. A thunderstorm was reported in Cape Girardeau with 74 degrees. It was clear in Springfield, Illinois, with a temperature of 70. Once again in St. Louis, it was cloudy. The temperature was 77 degrees and the wind was east at 5 miles an hour. Flood advisory in effect until 4:30 a.m. early this morning. Flooding caused by excessive rainfall is expected. For central Monroe County in southwestern Illinois, until 4:30 a.m. Minor flooding in low-lying and poor drainage areas. At 1:23 a.m., Doppler radar indicated heavy rain due to thunderstorms. Minor flooding is ongoing or expected to begin shortly in the advisory area. Between 2 and 4 inches of rain have fallen. Additional rainfall amounts up to 0.5 inches are expected over the area. This additional rain will result in minor flooding. Some locations that will experience flooding include Waterloo, New Design, Hecker, Brooksville, Wartburg, and Foster Pond. Turn around. Don't drown when encountering flooded roads. Most flood deaths occur in vehicles. The current time is 1:57 a.m. Central Daylight Time.
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Rest of tonight, mostly cloudy with a chance of showers and thunderstorms. Near steady temperature in the lower 70s. South winds around 5 miles per hour. Chance of rain 50%. Friday, partly sunny. A slight chance of showers and thunderstorms in the afternoon. Humid with highs in the upper 80s. West winds around 5 miles per hour. Chance of rain 20%. Heat index values up to 100 in the afternoon. Friday night, mostly cloudy with a chance of thunderstorms. A chance of showers in the evening, then showers likely after midnight. Humid with lows in the lower 70s. Southwest winds around 5 miles per hour in the evening, becoming light and variable. Chance of rain 70%. Saturday, partly sunny with a chance of thunderstorms. Showers likely, mainly in the morning. Humid with highs in the mid-80s. Northwest winds around 5 miles per hour. Chance of rain 60%. Saturday night, partly cloudy. A slight chance of showers and thunderstorms in the evening, then a chance of showers after midnight. Lows in the upper 60s. Northeast winds around 5 miles per hour. Chance of rain 40%. Sunday, mostly sunny. A slight chance of showers in the afternoon. Highs in the mid-80s. Chance of rain 20%. Sunday night through Thursday, mostly clear. Lows in the lower 70s. Highs around 90. Heat index values up to 100. At 1 a.m. at Lambert Field in St. Louis, it was cloudy with a temperature of 77 degrees. The dew point was 71, giving us a relative humidity of 82%. The wind was east at 5 miles an hour, and the pressure was 29.87 inches and rising. Elsewhere in the metro area, in Chesterfield, it was cloudy and the temperature was 75. In Cahokia, light rain was falling and 74 degrees. In St. Charles, it was cloudy and 76. Across the region, fog was reported in Columbia, Missouri, with a temperature of 71. In Quincy, it was clear and 70 degrees. In Kansas City, it was clear and the temperature was 77. It was clear in Springfield, Missouri, with a temperature of 80. In Rolla, a thunderstorm was reported and the temperature was 73. In Farmington, it was 71 degrees. A thunderstorm was reported in Cape Girardeau with 74 degrees. It was clear in Springfield, Illinois, with a temperature of 70. Once again in St. Louis, it was cloudy. The temperature was 77 degrees and the wind was east at 5 miles an hour. Flood advisory in effect until 4:30 a.m. early this morning. Flooding caused by excessive rainfall is expected. For central Monroe County in southwestern Illinois, until 4:30 a.m. Minor flooding in low-lying and poor drainage areas. At 1:23 a.m., Doppler radar indicated heavy rain due to thunderstorms. Minor flooding is ongoing or expected to begin shortly in the advisory area. Between 2 and 4 inches of rain have fallen. Additional rainfall amounts up to 0.5 inches are expected over the area. This additional rain will result in minor flooding. Some locations that will experience flooding include Waterloo, New Design, Hecker, Burksville, Wartburg, and Foster Pond. Turn around. Don't drown when encountering flooded roads. Most flood deaths occur in vehicles. The current time is 2:01 a.m. Central Daylight Time. 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
surrounding counties. Rest of tonight, mostly cloudy with a chance of showers and thunderstorms. Near steady temperature in the lower 70s. South winds around 5 miles per hour. Chance of rain 50%. Friday, partly sunny. A slight chance of showers and thunderstorms in the afternoon. Humid with highs in the upper 80s. West winds around 5 miles per hour. Chance of rain 20%. Heat index values up to 100 in the afternoon. Friday night, mostly cloudy with a chance of thunderstorms. A chance of showers in the evening, then showers likely after midnight. Humid with lows in the lower 70s. Southwest winds around 5 miles per hour in the evening, becoming light and variable. Chance of rain 70%. Saturday, partly sunny with a chance of thunderstorms. Showers likely, mainly in the morning. Humid with highs in the mid-80s. Northwest winds around 5 miles per hour. Chance of rain 60%. Saturday night, partly cloudy. A slight chance of showers and thunderstorms in the evening, then a chance of showers after midnight. Lows in the upper 60s. Northeast winds around 5 miles per hour. Chance of rain 40%. Sunday, mostly sunny. A slight chance of showers in the afternoon. Highs in the mid-80s. Chance of rain 20%. Sunday night through Thursday, mostly clear. Lows in the lower 70s. Highs around 90. Heat index values up to 100. At 1 a.m. at Lambert Field in St. Louis, it was cloudy with a temperature of 77 degrees. The dew point was 71, giving us a relative humidity of 82%. The wind was east at 5 miles an hour, and the pressure was 29.87 inches and rising. Elsewhere in the metro area, in Chesterfield, it was cloudy and the temperature was 75. In Cahokia, light rain was falling and 74 degrees. In St. Charles, it was cloudy and 76. Across the region, fog was reported in Columbia, Missouri, with a temperature of 71. In Quincy, it was clear and 70 degrees. In Kansas City, it was clear and the temperature was 77. It was clear in Springfield, Missouri, with a temperature of 80. In Rolla, a thunderstorm was reported and the temperature was 73. In Farmington, it was 71 degrees. A thunderstorm was reported in Cape Girardeau with 74 degrees. It was clear in Springfield, Illinois, with a temperature of 70. Once again in St. Louis, it was cloudy. The temperature was 77 degrees and the wind was east at 5 miles an hour. Flood advisory in effect until 4:30 a.m. early this morning. Flooding caused by excessive rainfall is expected. For central Monroe County in southwestern Illinois, until 4:30 a.m. Minor flooding in low-lying and poor drainage areas. At 1:23 a.m., Doppler radar indicated heavy rain due to thunderstorms. Minor flooding is ongoing or expected to begin shortly in the advisory area. Between 2 and 4 inches of rain have fallen. Additional rainfall amounts up to 0.5 inches are expected over the area. This additional rain will result in minor flooding. Some locations that will experience flooding include Waterloo, New Design, Hecker, Burksville, Wartburg, and Foster Pond. Turn around, don't drown when encountering flooded roads. Most flood deaths occur in vehicles. The current time is 2:06 a.m. Central Daylight Time. 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Rest of tonight, mostly cloudy with a chance of showers and thunderstorms. Near steady temperature in the lower 70s. South winds around 5 miles per hour. Chance of rain 50%. Friday, partly sunny. A slight chance of showers and thunder.
Storms in the afternoon. Humid with highs in the upper 80s. West winds around 5 miles per hour. Chance of rain 20%. Heat index values up to 100 in the afternoon. Friday night, mostly cloudy with a chance of thunderstorms. A chance of showers in the evening, then showers likely after midnight. Humid with lows in the lower 70s. Southwest winds around 5 miles per hour in the evening, becoming light and variable. Chance of rain 70%. Saturday, partly sunny with a chance of thunderstorms. Showers likely, mainly in the morning. Humid with highs in the mid-80s. Northwest winds around 5 miles per hour. Chance of rain 60%. Saturday night, partly cloudy. A slight chance of showers and thunderstorms in the evening, then a chance of showers after midnight. Lows in the upper 60s. Northeast winds around 5 miles per hour. Chance of rain 40%. Sunday, mostly sunny. A slight chance of showers in the afternoon. Highs in the mid-80s. Chance of rain 20%. Sunday night through Thursday, mostly clear. Lows in the lower 70s. Highs around 90. Heat index values up to 100. At 1 a.m. at Lambert Field in St. Louis, it was cloudy with a temperature of 77 degrees. The dew point was 71, giving us a relative humidity of 82%. The wind was east at 5 miles an hour, and the pressure was 29.87 inches and rising. Elsewhere in the metro area, in Chesterfield, it was cloudy and the temperature was 75. In Cahokia, light rain was falling and 74 degrees. In St. Charles, it was cloudy and 76. Across the region, fog was reported in Columbia, Missouri, with a temperature of 71. In Quincy, it was clear and 70 degrees. In Kansas City, it was clear and the temperature was 77. It was clear in Springfield, Missouri, with a temperature of 80. In Rolla, a thunderstorm was reported and the temperature was 73. In Farmington, it was 71 degrees. A thunderstorm was reported in Cape Girardeau with 74 degrees. It was clear in Springfield, Illinois, with a temperature of 70. Once again in St. Louis, it was cloudy, the temperature was 77 degrees, and the wind was east at 5 miles an hour. Flood advisory in effect until 4:30 a.m. early this morning. Flooding caused by excessive rainfall is expected for central Monroe County in southwestern Illinois until 4:30 a.m. Minor flooding in low-lying and poor drainage areas. At 1:23 a.m., Doppler radar indicated heavy rain due to thunderstorms. Minor flooding is ongoing or expected to begin shortly in the advisory area. Between 2 and 4 inches of rain have fallen. Additional rainfall amounts up to 0.5 inches are expected over the area. This additional rain will result in minor flooding. Some locations that will experience flooding include Waterloo, New Design, Hecker, Brooksville, Wartburg, and Foster Pond. Turn around. Don't drown when encountering flooded roads. Most flood deaths occur in vehicles. The current time is 2:10 a.m. Central Daylight Time. 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Rest of tonight, mostly cloudy with a chance of showers and thunderstorms. Near steady temperature in the lower 70s. South winds around 5 miles per hour. Chance of rain 50%. Friday, partly sunny. A slight chance of showers and thunderstorms in the afternoon. Humid with highs in the upper 80s. West winds around 5 miles per hour. Chance of rain 20%. Heat index values up to 100 in the afternoon. Friday night, mostly cloudy with a chance of thunderstorms. A chance of showers in the evening, then showers.
likely after midnight. Humid with lows in the lower 70s. Southwest winds around 5 miles per hour in the evening, becoming light and variable. Chance of rain 70%. Saturday, partly sunny with a chance of thunderstorms. Showers likely, mainly in the morning. Humid with highs in the mid-80s. Northwest winds around 5 miles per hour. Chance of rain 60%. Saturday night, partly cloudy. A slight chance of showers and thunderstorms in the evening, then a chance of showers after midnight. Lows in the upper 60s. Northeast winds around 5 miles per hour. Chance of rain 40%. Sunday, mostly sunny. A slight chance of showers in the afternoon. Highs in the mid-80s. Chance of rain 20%. Sunday night through Thursday, mostly clear. Lows in the lower 70s. Highs around 90. Heat index values up to 100. At 2 a.m. at Lambert Field in St. Louis, it was cloudy with a temperature of 77 degrees. The dew point was 72, giving us a relative humidity of 84%. The wind was south at 12 miles an hour, and the pressure was 29.87 inches and steady. Elsewhere in the metro area, in Chesterfield, it was cloudy and the temperature was 76. In Belleville, it was 73 degrees. In Cahokia, it was mostly cloudy and 74 degrees. In St. Charles, it was mostly cloudy and 75. Across the region, it was partly cloudy in Columbia, Missouri, with a temperature of 71. In Quincy, it was clear and 69 degrees. In Kansas City, it was clear and the temperature was 76. It was clear in Springfield, Missouri, with a temperature of 78. In Rolla, thunder was reported and the temperature was 73. In Farmington, it was 72 degrees. A thunderstorm was reported in Cape Girardeau with 72 degrees. It was partly cloudy in Springfield, Illinois, with a temperature of 69. Once again in St. Louis, it was cloudy, the temperature was 77 degrees, and the wind was south at 12 miles an hour. Flood advisory in effect until 4:30 a.m. early this morning. Flooding caused by excessive rainfall is expected for central Monroe County in southwestern Illinois until 4:30 a.m. Minor flooding in low-lying and poor drainage areas. At 1:23 a.m., Doppler radar indicated heavy rain due to thunderstorms. Minor flooding is ongoing or expected to begin shortly in the advisory area. Between 2 and 4 inches of rain have fallen. Additional rainfall amounts up to 0.5 inches are expected over the area. This additional rain will result in minor flooding. Some locations that will experience flooding include Waterloo, New Design, Hecker, Burksville, Wartburg, and Foster Pond. Turn around. Don't drown when encountering flooded roads. Most flood deaths occur in vehicles. The current time is 2:15 a.m. Central Daylight Time. 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Rest of tonight, mostly cloudy with a chance of showers and thunderstorms. Near steady temperature in the lower 70s. South winds around 5 miles per hour. Chance of rain 50%. Friday, partly sunny. A slight chance of showers and thunderstorms in the afternoon. Humid with highs in the upper 80s. West winds around 5 miles per hour. Chance of rain 20%. Heat index values up to 100 in the afternoon. Friday night, mostly cloudy with a chance of thunderstorms. A chance of showers in the evening, then showers likely after midnight. Humid with lows in the lower 70s. Southwest winds around 5 miles per hour in the evening, becoming light and variable. Chance of rain 70%. Saturday, partly sunny with a chance of thunderstorms.
showers likely mainly in the morning. Humid with highs in the mid-80s. Northwest winds around 5 miles per hour. Chance of rain 60%. Saturday night, partly cloudy. A slight chance of showers and thunderstorms in the evening, then a chance of showers after midnight. Lows in the upper 60s. Northeast winds around 5 miles per hour. Chance of rain 40%. Sunday, mostly sunny. A slight chance of showers in the afternoon. Highs in the mid-80s. Chance of rain 20%. Sunday night through Thursday, mostly clear. Lows in the lower 70s. Highs around 90. Heat index values up to 100. At 2 a.m. at Lambert Field in St. Louis, it was cloudy with a temperature of 77 degrees. The dew point was 72, giving us a relative humidity of 84%. The wind was south at 12 miles an hour, and the pressure was 29.87 inches and steady. Elsewhere in the metro area, in Chesterfield, it was cloudy and the temperature was 76. In Belleville, it was 73 degrees. In Cahokia, it was mostly cloudy and 74 degrees. In St. Charles, it was mostly cloudy and 75. Across the region, it was partly cloudy in Columbia, Missouri, with a temperature of 71. In Quincy, it was clear and 69 degrees. In Kansas City, it was clear and the temperature was 76. It was clear in Springfield, Missouri, with a temperature of 78. In Rolla, thunder was reported and the temperature was 73. In Farmington, it was 72 degrees. A thunderstorm was reported in Cape Girardeau with 72 degrees. It was partly cloudy in Springfield, Illinois, with a temperature of 69. Once again in St. Louis, it was cloudy, the temperature was 77 degrees and the wind was south at 12 miles an hour. Flood advisory in effect until 4:30 a.m. early this morning. Flooding caused by excessive rainfall is expected for central Monroe County in southwestern Illinois until 4:30 a.m. Minor flooding in low-lying and poor drainage areas. At 1:23 a.m., Doppler radar indicated heavy rain due to thunderstorms. Minor flooding is ongoing or expected to begin shortly in the advisory area. Between 2 and 4 inches of rain have fallen. Additional rainfall amounts up to 0.5 inches are expected over the area. This additional rain will result in minor flooding. Some locations that will experience flooding include Waterloo, New Design, Hecker, Brooksville, Wartburg, and Foster Pond. Turn around. Don't drown when encountering flooded roads. Most flood deaths occur in vehicles. The current time is 2:20 a.m. Central Daylight Time. 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Rest of tonight, mostly cloudy with a chance of showers and thunderstorms. Near steady temperature in the lower 70s. South winds around 5 miles per hour. Chance of rain 50%. Friday, partly sunny. A slight chance of showers and thunderstorms in the afternoon. Humid with highs in the upper 80s. West winds around 5 miles per hour. Chance of rain 20%. Heat index values up to 100 in the afternoon. Friday night, mostly cloudy with a chance of thunderstorms. A chance of showers in the evening, then showers likely after midnight. Humid with lows in the lower 70s. Southwest winds around 5 miles per hour in the evening, becoming light and variable. Chance of rain 70%. Saturday, partly sunny with a chance of thunderstorms. Showers likely, mainly in the morning. Humid with highs in the mid-80s. Northwest winds around 5 miles per hour. Chance of rain 60%. Saturday night, partly cloudy. A slight chance of
showers and thunderstorms in the evening, then a chance of showers after midnight. Lows in the upper 60s. Northeast winds around 5 miles per hour. Chance of rain 40%. Sunday, mostly sunny. A slight chance of showers in the afternoon. Highs in the mid-80s. Chance of rain 20%. Sunday night through Thursday, mostly clear. Lows in the lower 70s. Highs around 90. Heat index values up to 100. At 2 a.m. at Lambert Field in St. Louis, it was cloudy with a temperature of 77 degrees. The dew point was 72, giving us a relative humidity of 84%. The wind was south at 12 miles an hour, and the pressure was 29.87 inches and steady. Elsewhere in the metro area, in Chesterfield, it was cloudy and the temperature was 76. In Belleville, it was 73 degrees. In Cahokia, it was mostly cloudy and 74 degrees. In St. Charles, it was mostly cloudy and 75. Across the region, it was partly cloudy in Columbia, Missouri, with a temperature of 71. In Quincy, it was clear and 69 degrees. In Kansas City, it was clear and the temperature was 76. It was clear in Springfield, Missouri, with a temperature of 78. In Rolla, thunder was reported and the temperature was 73. In Farmington, it was 72 degrees. A thunderstorm was reported in Cape Girardeau with 72 degrees. It was partly cloudy in Springfield, Illinois, with a temperature of 69. Once again in St. Louis, it was cloudy. The temperature was 77 degrees and the wind was south at 12 miles an hour. Flood advisory in effect until 4:30 a.m. early this morning. Flooding caused by excessive rainfall is expected for central Monroe County in southwestern Illinois until 4:30 a.m. Minor flooding in low-lying and poor drainage areas. At 1:23 a.m., Doppler radar indicated heavy rain due to thunderstorms. Minor flooding is ongoing or expected to begin shortly in the advisory area. Between 2 and 4 inches of rain have fallen. Additional rainfall amounts up to 0.5 inches are expected over the area. This additional rain will result in minor flooding. Some locations that will experience flooding include Waterloo, New Design, Hecker, Burksville, Wartburg, and Foster Pond. Turn around. Don't drown when encountering flooded roads. Most flood deaths occur in vehicles. The current time is 2:25 a.m. Central Daylight Time. 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Rest of tonight, mostly cloudy with a chance of showers and thunderstorms. Near steady temperature in the lower 70s. South winds around 5 miles per hour. Chance of rain 50%. Friday, partly sunny. A slight chance of showers and thunderstorms in the afternoon. Humid with highs in the upper 80s. West winds around 5 miles per hour. Chance of rain 20%. Heat index values up to 100 in the afternoon. Friday night, mostly cloudy with a chance of thunderstorms. A chance of showers in the evening, then showers likely after midnight. Humid with lows in the lower 70s. Southwest winds around 5 miles per hour in the evening, becoming light and variable. Chance of rain 70%. Saturday, partly sunny with a chance of thunderstorms. Showers likely, mainly in the morning. Humid with highs in the mid-80s. Northwest winds around 5 miles per hour. Chance of rain 60%. Saturday night, partly cloudy. A slight chance of showers and thunderstorms in the evening, then a chance of showers after midnight. Lows in the upper 60s. Northeast winds around 5 miles per hour. Chance of rain 40%. Sunday, mostly sunny. A slight
Chance of showers in the afternoon. Highs in the mid-80s. Chance of rain 20%. Sunday night through Thursday, mostly clear. Lows in the lower 70s. Highs around 90. Heat index values up to 100. At 2 a.m. at Lambert Field in St. Louis, it was cloudy with a temperature of 77 degrees. The dew point was 72, giving us a relative humidity of 84%. The wind was south at 12 miles an hour, and the pressure was 29.87 inches and steady. Elsewhere in the metro area, in Chesterfield, it was cloudy and the temperature was 76. In Belleville, it was 73 degrees. In Cahokia, it was mostly cloudy and 74 degrees. In St. Charles, it was mostly cloudy and 75. Across the region, it was partly cloudy in Columbia, Missouri, with a temperature of 71. In Quincy, it was clear and 69 degrees. In Kansas City, it was clear and the temperature was 76. It was clear in Springfield, Missouri, with a temperature of 78. In Rolla, thunder was reported and the temperature was 73. In Farmington, it was 72 degrees. A thunderstorm was reported in Cape Girardeau with 72 degrees. It was partly cloudy in Springfield, Illinois, with a temperature of 69. Once again in St. Louis, it was cloudy. The temperature was 77 degrees and the wind was south at 12 miles an hour. Flood advisory in effect until 4:30 a.m. early this morning. Flooding caused by excessive rainfall is expected for central Monroe County in southwestern Illinois until 4:30 a.m. Minor flooding in low-lying and poor drainage areas. At 1:23 a.m., Doppler radar indicated heavy rain due to thunderstorms. Minor flooding is ongoing or expected to begin shortly in the advisory area. Between 2 and 4 inches of rain have fallen. Additional rainfall amounts up to 0.5 inches are expected over the area. This additional rain will result in minor flooding. Some locations that will experience flooding include Waterloo, New Design, Hecker, Burksville, Wartburg, and Foster Pond. Turn around. Don't drown when encountering flooded roads. Most flood deaths occur in vehicles. The current time is 2:29 a.m. Central Daylight Time. 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Rest of tonight, mostly cloudy with a chance of showers and thunderstorms. Near steady temperature in the lower 70s. South winds around 5 miles per hour. Chance of rain 50%. Friday, partly sunny. A slight chance of showers and thunderstorms in the afternoon. Humid with highs in the upper 80s. West winds around 5 miles per hour. Chance of rain 20%. Heat index values up to 100 in the afternoon. Friday night, mostly cloudy with a chance of thunderstorms. A chance of showers in the evening, then showers likely after midnight. Humid with lows in the lower 70s. Southwest winds around 5 miles per hour in the evening, becoming light and variable. Chance of rain 70%. Saturday, partly sunny with a chance of thunderstorms. Showers likely, mainly in the morning. Humid with highs in the mid-80s. Northwest winds around 5 miles per hour. Chance of rain 60%. Saturday night, partly cloudy. A slight chance of showers and thunderstorms in the evening, then a chance of showers after midnight. Lows in the upper 60s. Northeast winds around 5 miles per hour. Chance of rain 40%. Sunday, mostly sunny. A slight chance of showers in the afternoon. Highs in the mid-80s. Chance of rain 20%. Sunday night through Thursday, mostly clear. Lows in the lower 70s. Highs around 90. Heat index values.
to 100. At 2 a.m. at Lambert Field in St. Louis, it was cloudy with a temperature of 77 degrees. The dew point was 72, giving us a relative humidity of 84%. The wind was south at 12 miles an hour, and the pressure was 29.87 inches and steady. Elsewhere in the metro area, in Chesterfield, it was cloudy and the temperature was 76. In Belleville, it was 73 degrees. In Cahokia, it was mostly cloudy and 74 degrees. In St. Charles, it was mostly cloudy and 75. Across the region, it was partly cloudy in Columbia, Missouri, with a temperature of 71. In Quincy, it was clear and 69 degrees. In Kansas City, it was clear and the temperature was 76. It was clear in Springfield, Missouri, with a temperature of 78. In Rolla, thunder was reported and the temperature was 73. In Farmington, it was 72 degrees. A thunderstorm was reported in Cape Girardeau with 72 degrees. It was partly cloudy in Springfield, Illinois, with a temperature of 69. Once again in St. Louis, it was cloudy. The temperature was 77 degrees and the wind was south at 12 miles an hour. Flood advisory in effect until 4:30 a.m. early this morning. Flooding caused by excessive rainfall is expected for central Monroe County in southwestern Illinois until 4:30 a.m. Minor flooding in low-lying and poor drainage areas. At 1:23 a.m., Doppler radar indicated heavy rain due to thunderstorms. Minor flooding is ongoing or expected to begin shortly in the advisory area. Between 2 and 4 inches of rain have fallen. Additional rainfall amounts up to 0.5 inches are expected over the area. This additional rain will result in minor flooding. Some locations that will experience flooding include Waterloo, New Design, Hecker, Burksville, Wartburg, and Foster Pond. Turn around. Don't drown when encountering flooded roads. Most flood deaths occur in vehicles. The current time is 2:34 a.m. Central Daylight Time. 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Rest of tonight, mostly cloudy with a chance of showers and thunderstorms. Near steady temperature in the lower 70s. South winds around 5 miles per hour. Chance of rain 50%. Friday, partly sunny. A slight chance of showers and thunderstorms in the afternoon. Humid with highs in the upper 80s. West winds around 5 miles per hour. Chance of rain 20%. Heat index values up to 100 in the afternoon. Friday night, mostly cloudy with a chance of thunderstorms. A chance of showers in the evening, then showers likely after midnight. Humid with lows in the lower 70s. Southwest winds around 5 miles per hour in the evening, becoming light and variable. Chance of rain 70%. Saturday, partly sunny with a chance of thunderstorms. Showers likely, mainly in the morning. Humid with highs in the mid-80s. Northwest winds around 5 miles per hour. Chance of rain 60%. Saturday night, partly cloudy. A slight chance of showers and thunderstorms in the evening, then a chance of showers after midnight. Lows in the upper 60s. Northeast winds around 5 miles per hour. Chance of rain 40%. Sunday, mostly sunny. A slight chance of showers in the afternoon. Highs in the mid-80s. Chance of rain 20%. Sunday night through Thursday, mostly clear. Lows in the lower 70s. Highs around 90. Heat index values up to 100. At 2 a.m. at Lambert Field in St. Louis, it was cloudy with a temperature of 77 degrees. The dew point was 72, giving us a relative humidity of 84%.
The wind was south at 12 miles an hour, and the pressure was 29.87 inches and steady. Elsewhere in the metro area, in Chesterfield, it was cloudy and the temperature was 76. In Belleville, it was 73 degrees. In Cahokia, it was mostly cloudy and 74 degrees. In St. Charles, it was mostly cloudy and 75. Across the region, it was partly cloudy in Columbia, Missouri, with a temperature of 71. In Quincy, it was clear and 69 degrees. In Kansas City, it was clear and the temperature was 76. It was clear in Springfield, Missouri, with a temperature of 78. In Rolla, thunder was reported and the temperature was 73. In Farmington, it was 72 degrees. A thunderstorm was reported in Cape Girardeau with 72 degrees. It was partly cloudy in Springfield, Illinois, with a temperature of 69. Once again in St. Louis, it was cloudy. The temperature was 77 degrees and the wind was south at 12 miles an hour. Flood advisory in effect until 4:30 a.m. early this morning. Flooding caused by excessive rainfall is expected for central Monroe County in southwestern Illinois until 4:30 a.m. Minor flooding in low-lying and poor drainage areas. At 1:23 a.m., Doppler radar indicated heavy rain due to thunderstorms. Minor flooding is ongoing or expected to begin shortly in the advisory area. Between 2 and 4 inches of rain have fallen. Additional rainfall amounts up to 0.5 inches are expected over the area. This additional rain will result in minor flooding. Some locations that will experience flooding include Waterloo, New Design, Hecker, Burksville, Wartburg, and Foster Pond. Turn around. Don't drown when encountering flooded roads. Most flood deaths occur in vehicles. The current time is 2:39 a.m. Central Daylight Time. 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Rest of tonight, mostly cloudy with a chance of showers and thunderstorms. Near steady temperature in the lower 70s. South winds around 5 miles per hour. Chance of rain 50%. Friday, partly sunny. A slight chance of showers and thunderstorms in the afternoon. Humid with highs in the upper 80s. West winds around 5 miles per hour. Chance of rain 20%. Heat index values up to 100 in the afternoon. Friday night, mostly cloudy with a chance of thunderstorms. A chance of showers in the evening, then showers likely after midnight. Humid with lows in the lower 70s. Southwest winds around 5 miles per hour in the evening, becoming light and variable. Chance of rain 70%. Saturday, partly sunny with a chance of thunderstorms. Showers likely, mainly in the morning. Humid with highs in the mid-80s. Northwest winds around 5 miles per hour. Chance of rain 60%. Saturday night, partly cloudy. A slight chance of showers and thunderstorms in the evening, then a chance of showers after midnight. Lows in the upper 60s. Northeast winds around 5 miles per hour. Chance of rain 40%. Sunday, mostly sunny. A slight chance of showers in the afternoon. Highs in the mid-80s. Chance of rain 20%. Sunday night through Thursday, mostly clear. Lows in the lower 70s. Highs around 90. Heat index values up to 100. At 2 a.m. at Lambert Field in St. Louis, it was cloudy with a temperature of 77 degrees. The dew point was 72, giving us a relative humidity of 84%. The wind was south at 12 miles an hour, and the pressure was 29.87 inches and steady. Elsewhere in the metro area, in Chesterfield, it was cloudy and the temperature was 76. In Belleville, it was 73 degrees.
In Cahokia, it was mostly cloudy, 74 degrees. In St. Charles, it was mostly cloudy and 75. Across the region, it was partly cloudy in Columbia, Missouri, with a temperature of 71. In Quincy, it was clear and 69 degrees. In Kansas City, it was clear and the temperature was 76. It was clear in Springfield, Missouri, with a temperature of 78. In Rolla, thunder was reported and the temperature was 73. In Farmington, it was 72 degrees. A thunderstorm was reported in Cape Girardeau with 72 degrees. It was partly cloudy in Springfield, Illinois, with a temperature of 69. Once again in St. Louis, it was cloudy. The temperature was 77 degrees and the wind was south at 12 miles an hour. Flood advisory in effect until 4:30 a.m. early this morning. Flooding caused by excessive rainfall is expected for central Monroe County in southwestern Illinois until 4:30 degrees. In St.

Cape Girardeau with 72 degrees. It was partly cloudy in Springfield, Illinois, with a temperature of 69. Once again in St. Louis, it was cloudy. The temperature was 77 degrees and the wind was south at 12 miles an hour. Flood advisory in effect until 4:30 a.m. early this morning. Flooding caused by excessive rainfall is expected for central Monroe County in southwestern Illinois until 4:30 a.m. Minor flooding in low-lying and poor drainage areas. At 1:23 a.m., Doppler radar indicated heavy rain due to thunderstorms. Minor flooding is ongoing or expected to begin shortly in the advisory area. Between 2 and 4 inches of rain have fallen. Additional rainfall amounts up to 0.5 inches are expected over the area. This additional rain will result in minor flooding. Some locations that will experience flooding include Waterloo, New Design, Hecker, Burkesville, Wartburg, and Foster Pond. Turn around. Don't drown when encountering flooded roads. Most flood deaths occur in vehicles. The current time is 2:44 a.m. Central Daylight Time. 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Rest of tonight, mostly cloudy with a chance of showers and thunderstorms. Near steady temperature in the lower 70s. South winds around 5 miles per hour. Chance of rain 50%. Friday, partly sunny. A slight chance of showers and thunderstorms in the afternoon. Humid with highs in the upper 80s. West winds around 5 miles per hour. Chance of rain 20%. Heat index values up to 100 in the afternoon. Friday night, mostly cloudy with a chance of thunderstorms. A chance of showers in the evening, then showers likely after midnight. Humid with lows in the lower 70s. Southwest winds around 5 miles per hour in the evening, becoming light and variable. Chance of rain 70%. Saturday, partly sunny with a chance of thunderstorms. Showers likely, mainly in the morning. Humid with highs in the mid-80s. Northwest winds around 5 miles per hour. Chance of rain 60%. Saturday night, partly cloudy. A slight chance of showers and thunderstorms in the evening, then a chance of showers after midnight. Lows in the upper 60s. Northeast winds around 5 miles per hour. Chance of rain 40%. Sunday, mostly sunny. A slight chance of showers in the afternoon. Highs in the mid-80s. Chance of rain 20%. Sunday night through Thursday, mostly clear. Lows in the lower 70s. Highs around 90. Heat index values up to 100. At 2 a.m. at Lambert Field in St. Louis, it was cloudy with a temperature of 77 degrees. The dew point was 72, giving us a relative humidity of 84%. The wind was south at 12 miles an hour, and the pressure was 29.87 inches and steady. Elsewhere in the metro area, in Chesterfield, it was cloudy and the temperature was 76. In Belleville, it was 73 degrees. In Cahokia, it was mostly cloudy and 74 degrees. In St. Charles, it was mostly cloudy and 75. Across the region, it was partly cloudy in Columbia, Missouri, with a temperature of 71. In Quincy, it was clear and 69 degrees. In Kansas City, it was clear and the temperature was 76. It was clear in Springfield, Missouri, with a temperature of 78. In Rolla, thunder was reported and the temperature was 73. In Farmington, it was 72 degrees. A thunderstorm was reported in Cape Girardeau with 72 degrees. It was partly cloudy in Springfield, Illinois, with a temperature of 69. Once again in St. Louis, it was cloudy. The temperature was 77 degrees and the wind was south at 12 miles an hour.

flood advisory in effect until 4:30 a.m. early this morning. Flooding caused by excessive rainfall is expected for central Monroe County in southwestern Illinois until 4:30 a.m. Minor flooding in low-lying and poor drainage areas. At 1:23 a.m., Doppler radar indicated heavy rain due to thunderstorms. Minor flooding is ongoing or expected to begin shortly in the advisory area. Between 2 and 4 inches of rain have fallen. Additional rainfall amounts up to 0.5 inches are expected over the area. This additional rain will result in minor flooding. Some locations that will experience flooding include Waterloo, New Design, Hecker, Burksville, Wartburg, and Foster Pond. Turn around. Don't drown when encountering flooded roads. Most flood deaths occur in vehicles. The current time is 2:48 a.m. Central Daylight Time. 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Rest of tonight, mostly cloudy with a chance of showers and thunderstorms. Near steady temperature in the lower 70s. South winds around 5 miles per hour. Chance of rain 50%. Friday, partly sunny. A slight chance of showers and thunderstorms in the afternoon. Humid with highs in the upper 80s. West winds around 5 miles per hour. Chance of rain 20%. Heat index values up to 100 in the afternoon. Friday night, mostly cloudy with a chance of thunderstorms. A chance of showers in the evening, then showers likely after midnight. Humid with lows in the lower 70s. Southwest winds around 5 miles per hour in the evening, becoming light and variable. Chance of rain 70%. Saturday, partly sunny with a chance of thunderstorms. Showers likely, mainly in the morning. Humid with highs in the mid-80s. Northwest winds around 5 miles per hour. Chance of rain 60%. Saturday night, partly cloudy. A slight chance of showers and thunderstorms in the evening, then a chance of showers after midnight. Lows in the upper 60s. Northeast winds around 5 miles per hour. Chance of rain 40%. Sunday, mostly sunny. A slight chance of showers in the afternoon. Highs in the mid-80s. Chance of rain 20%. Sunday night through Thursday, mostly clear. Lows in the lower 70s. Highs around 90. Heat index values up to 100. At 2 a.m. at Lambert Field in St. Louis, it was cloudy with a temperature of 77 degrees. The dew point was 72, giving us a relative humidity of 84%. The wind was south at 12 miles an hour, and the pressure was 29.87 inches and steady. Elsewhere in the metro area, in Chesterfield, it was cloudy and the temperature was 76. In Belleville, it was 73 degrees. In Cahokia, it was mostly cloudy and 74 degrees. In St. Charles, it was mostly cloudy and 75. Across the region, it was partly cloudy in Columbia, Missouri, with a temperature of 71. In Quincy, it was clear and 69 degrees. In Kansas City, it was clear and the temperature was 76. It was clear in Springfield, Missouri, with a temperature of 78. In Rolla, thunder was reported and the temperature was 73. In Farmington, it was 72 degrees. A thunderstorm was reported in Cape Girardeau with 72 degrees. It was partly cloudy in Springfield, Illinois, with a temperature of 69. Once again in St. Louis, it was cloudy, the temperature was 77 degrees and the wind was south at 12 miles an hour. Flood advisory in effect until 4:30 a.m. early this morning. Flooding caused by excessive rainfall is expected for central Monroe County in southwestern Illinois until 4:30 a.m. Minor flooding in low-lying and poor drainage areas.
areas. At 1:23 a.m., Doppler radar indicated heavy rain due to thunderstorms. Minor flooding is ongoing or expected to begin shortly in the advisory area. Between 2 and 4 inches of rain have fallen. Additional rainfall amounts up to 0.5 inches are expected over the area. This additional rain will result in minor flooding. Some locations that will experience flooding include Waterloo, New Design, Hecker, Burksville, Wartburg, and Foster Pond. Turn around. Don't drown when encountering flooded roads. Most flood deaths occur in vehicles. The current time is 2:53 a.m. Central Daylight Time. 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West of tonight, mostly cloudy with a chance of showers and thunderstorms. Near steady temperature in the lower 70s. South winds around 5 miles per hour. Chance of rain 50%. Friday, partly sunny. A slight chance of showers and thunderstorms in the afternoon. Humid with highs in the upper 80s. West winds around 5 miles per hour. Chance of rain 20%. Heat index values up to 100 in the afternoon. Friday night, mostly cloudy with a chance of thunderstorms. A chance of showers in the evening, then showers likely after midnight. Humid with lows in the lower 70s. Southwest winds around 5 miles per hour in the evening, becoming light and variable. Chance of rain 70%. Saturday, partly sunny with a chance of thunderstorms. Showers likely, mainly in the morning. Humid with highs in the mid-80s. Northwest winds around 5 miles per hour. Chance of rain 60%. Saturday night, partly cloudy. A slight chance of showers and thunderstorms in the evening, then a chance of showers after midnight. Lows in the upper 60s. Northeast winds around 5 miles per hour. Chance of rain 40%. Sunday, mostly sunny. A slight chance of showers in the afternoon. Highs in the mid-80s. Chance of rain 20%. Sunday night through Thursday, mostly clear. Lows in the lower 70s. Highs around 90. Heat index values up to 100. At 2 a.m. at Lambert Field in St. Louis, it was cloudy with a temperature of 77 degrees. The dew point was 72, giving us a relative humidity of 84%. The wind was south at 12 miles an hour, and the pressure was 29.87 inches and steady. Elsewhere in the metro area, in Chesterfield, it was cloudy and the temperature was 76. In Belleville, it was 73 degrees. In Cahokia, it was mostly cloudy and 74 degrees. In St. Charles, it was mostly cloudy and 75. Across the region, it was partly cloudy in Columbia, Missouri, with a temperature of 71. In Quincy, it was clear and 69 degrees. In Kansas City, it was clear and the temperature was 76. It was clear in Springfield, Missouri, with a temperature of 78. In Rolla, thunder was reported and the temperature was 73. In Farmington, it was 72 degrees. A thunderstorm was reported in Cape Girardeau with 72 degrees. It was partly cloudy in Springfield, Illinois, with a temperature of 69. Once again in St. Louis, it was cloudy. The temperature was 77 degrees and the wind was south at 12 miles an hour. Flood advisory in effect until 4:30 a.m. early this morning. Flooding caused by excessive rainfall is expected. For central Monroe County in southwestern Illinois, until 4:30 a.m. Minor flooding in low-lying and poor drainage areas. At 1:23 a.m., Doppler radar indicated heavy rain due to thunderstorms. Minor flooding is ongoing or expected to begin shortly in the advisory area. Between 2 and 4 inches of rain have fallen.
additional rainfall amounts up to 0.5 inches are expected over the area. This additional rain will result in minor flooding. Some locations that will experience flooding include Waterloo, New Design, Hecker, Burksville, Wartburg, and Foster Pond. Turn around. Don't drown when encountering flooded roads. Most flood deaths occur in vehicles. The current time is 2:58 a.m. Central Daylight Time. 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Rest of tonight, mostly cloudy with a chance of showers and thunderstorms. Near steady temperature in the lower 70s. South winds around 5 miles per hour. Chance of rain 50%. Friday, partly sunny. A slight chance of showers and thunderstorms in the afternoon. Humid with highs in the upper 80s. West winds around 5 miles per hour. Chance of rain 20%. Heat index values up to 100 in the afternoon. Friday night, mostly cloudy with a chance of thunderstorms. A chance of showers in the evening, then showers likely after midnight. Humid with lows in the lower 70s. Southwest winds around 5 miles per hour in the evening, becoming light and variable. Chance of rain 70%. Saturday, partly sunny with a chance of thunderstorms. Showers likely, mainly in the morning. Humid with highs in the mid-80s. Northwest winds around 5 miles per hour. Chance of rain 60%. Saturday night, partly cloudy. A slight chance of showers and thunderstorms in the evening, then a chance of showers after midnight. Lows in the upper 60s. Northeast winds around 5 miles per hour. Chance of rain 40%. Sunday, mostly sunny. A slight chance of showers in the afternoon. Highs in the mid-80s. Chance of rain 20%. Sunday night through Thursday, mostly clear. Lows in the lower 70s. Highs around 90. Heat index values up to 100. At 2 a.m. at Lambert Field in St. Louis, it was cloudy with a temperature of 77 degrees. The dew point was 72, giving us a relative humidity of 84%. The wind was south at 12 miles an hour, and the pressure was 29.87 inches and steady. Elsewhere in the metro area, in Chesterfield, it was cloudy and the temperature was 76. In Belleville, it was 73 degrees. In Cahokia, it was mostly cloudy and 74 degrees. In St. Charles, it was mostly cloudy and 75. Across the region, it was partly cloudy in Columbia, Missouri, with a temperature of 71. In Quincy, it was clear and 69 degrees. In Kansas City, it was clear and the temperature was 76. It was clear in Springfield, Missouri, with a temperature of 78. In Rolla, thunder was reported and the temperature was 73. In Farmington, it was 72 degrees. A thunderstorm was reported in Cape Girardeau with 72 degrees. It was partly cloudy in Springfield, Illinois, with a temperature of 69. Once again in St. Louis, it was cloudy, the temperature was 77 degrees, and the wind was south at 12 miles an hour. Flood advisory in effect until 4:30 a.m. early this morning. Flooding caused by excessive rainfall is expected for central Monroe County in southwestern Illinois until 4:30 a.m. Minor flooding in low-lying and poor drainage areas. At 1:23 a.m., Doppler radar indicated heavy rain due to thunderstorms. Minor flooding is ongoing or expected to begin shortly in the advisory area. Between 2 and 4 inches of rain have fallen. Additional rainfall amounts up to 0.5 inches are expected over the area. This additional rain will result in minor flooding. Some locations that will experience flooding include Waterloo, New Design, Hecker, Burksville, Wartburg, and Foster.
pond. Turn around, don't drown when encountering flooded roads. Most flood deaths occur in vehicles. The current time is 3:02 a.m. Central Daylight Time. 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Rest of tonight, mostly cloudy with a chance of showers and thunderstorms. Near steady temperature in the lower 70s. South winds around 5 miles per hour. Chance of rain 50%. Friday, partly sunny. A slight chance of showers and thunderstorms in the afternoon. Humid with highs in the upper 80s. West winds around 5 miles per hour. Chance of rain 20%. Heat index values up to 100 in the afternoon. Friday night, mostly cloudy with a chance of thunderstorms. A chance of showers in the evening, then showers likely after midnight. Humid with lows in the lower 70s. Southwest winds around 5 miles per hour in the evening, becoming light and variable. Chance of rain 70%. Saturday, partly sunny with a chance of thunderstorms. Showers likely, mainly in the morning. Humid with highs in the mid-80s. Northwest winds around 5 miles per hour. Chance of rain 60%. Saturday night, partly cloudy. A slight chance of showers and thunderstorms in the evening, then a chance of showers after midnight. Lows in the upper 60s. Northeast winds around 5 miles per hour. Chance of rain 40%. Sunday, mostly sunny. A slight chance of showers in the afternoon. Highs in the mid-80s. Chance of rain 20%. Sunday night through Thursday, mostly clear. Lows in the lower 70s. Highs around 90. Heat index values up to 100. At 2 a.m. at Lambert Field in St. Louis, it was cloudy with a temperature of 77 degrees. The dew point was 72, giving us a relative humidity of 84%. The wind was south at 12 miles an hour, and the pressure was 29.87 inches and steady. Elsewhere in the metro area, in Chesterfield, it was cloudy and the temperature was 76. In Belleville, it was 73 degrees. In Cahokia, it was mostly cloudy and 74 degrees. In St. Charles, it was mostly cloudy and 75. Across the region, it was partly cloudy in Columbia, Missouri, with a temperature of 71. In Quincy, it was clear and 69 degrees. In Kansas City, it was clear and the temperature was 76. It was clear in Springfield, Missouri, with a temperature of 78. In Rolla, thunder was reported and the temperature was 73. In Farmington, it was 72 degrees. A thunderstorm was reported in Cape Girardeau with 72 degrees. It was partly cloudy in Springfield, Illinois, with a temperature of 69. Once again in St. Louis, it was cloudy, the temperature was 77 degrees, and the wind was south at 12 miles an hour. Flood advisory in effect until 4:30 a.m. early this morning. Flooding caused by excessive rainfall is expected for central Monroe County in southwestern Illinois until 4:30 a.m. Minor flooding in low-lying and poor drainage areas. At 1:23 a.m., Doppler radar indicated heavy rain due to thunderstorms. Minor flooding is ongoing or expected to begin shortly in the advisory area. Between 2 and 4 inches of rain have fallen. Additional rainfall amounts up to 0.5 inches are expected over the area. This additional rain will result in minor flooding. Some locations that will experience flooding include Waterloo, New Design, Hecker, Burksville, Wartburg, and Foster Pond. Turn around. Don't drown when encountering flooded roads. Most flood deaths occur in vehicles. The current time is 3:07 a.m. Central Daylight Time.
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Rest of tonight, mostly cloudy with a chance of showers and thunderstorms. Near steady temperature in the lower 70s. South winds around 5 miles per hour. Chance of rain 50%. Friday, partly sunny. A slight chance of showers and thunderstorms in the afternoon. Humid with highs in the upper 80s. West winds around 5 miles per hour. Chance of rain 20%. Heat index values up to 100 in the afternoon. Friday night, mostly cloudy with a chance of thunderstorms. A chance of showers in the evening, then showers likely after midnight. Humid with lows in the lower 70s. Southwest winds around 5 miles per hour in the evening, becoming light and variable. Chance of rain 70%. Saturday, partly sunny with a chance of thunderstorms. Showers likely, mainly in the morning. Humid with highs in the mid-80s. Northwest winds around 5 miles per hour. Chance of rain 60%. Saturday night, partly cloudy. A slight chance of showers and thunderstorms in the evening, then a chance of showers after midnight. Lows in the upper 60s. Northeast winds around 5 miles per hour. Chance of rain 40%. Sunday, mostly sunny. A slight chance of showers in the afternoon. Highs in the mid-80s. Chance of rain 20%. Sunday night through Thursday, mostly clear. Lows in the lower 70s. Highs around 90. Heat index values up to 100. At 2 a.m. at Lambert Field in St. Louis, it was cloudy with a temperature of 77 degrees. The dew point was 72, giving us a relative humidity of 84%. The wind was south at 12 miles an hour, and the pressure was 29.87 inches and steady. Elsewhere in the metro area, in Chesterfield, it was cloudy and the temperature was 76. In Belleville, it was 73 degrees. In Cahokia, it was mostly cloudy and 74 degrees. In St. Charles, it was mostly cloudy and 75. Across the region, it was partly cloudy in Columbia, Missouri, with a temperature of 71. In Quincy, it was clear and 69 degrees. In Kansas City, it was clear and the temperature was 76. It was clear in Springfield, Missouri, with a temperature of 78. In Rolla, thunder was reported and the temperature was 73. In Farmington, it was 72 degrees. A thunderstorm was reported in Cape Girardeau with 72 degrees. It was partly cloudy in Springfield, Illinois, with a temperature of 69. Once again in St. Louis, it was cloudy. The temperature was 77 degrees and the wind was south at 12 miles an hour. At 3 a.m. at Lambert Field in St. Louis, it was mostly cloudy with a temperature of 75 degrees. The dew point was 70, giving us a relative humidity of 84%. The wind was south at 6 miles an hour, and the pressure was 29.87 inches and steady. Elsewhere in the metro area, in Chesterfield, it was cloudy and the temperature was 75. In Belleville, it was 72 degrees. In Cahokia, it was cloudy and 73 degrees. In St. Charles, it was mostly cloudy and 75. Across the region, fog was reported in Columbia, Missouri, with a temperature of 70. In Quincy, it was clear and 70 degrees. In Kansas City, it was partly cloudy and the temperature was 75. It was clear in Springfield, Missouri, with a temperature of 78. In Rolla, it was cloudy and the temperature was 75. In Farmington, it was 72 degrees. Light rain was falling in Cape Girardeau with 72 degrees. It was partly cloudy in Springfield, Illinois, with a temperature of 68.
Once again in St. Louis, it was mostly cloudy. The temperature was 75 degrees and the wind was south at 6 miles an hour. Flood advisory in effect until 4:30 a.m. early this morning. Flooding caused by excessive rainfall is expected. For central Monroe County in southwestern Illinois, until 4:30 a.m. Minor flooding in low-lying and poor drainage areas. At 1:23 a.m., Doppler radar indicated heavy rain due to thunderstorms. Minor flooding is ongoing or expected to begin shortly in the advisory area. Between 2 and 4 inches of rain have fallen. Additional rainfall amounts up to 0.5 inches are expected over the area. This additional rain will result in minor flooding. Some locations that will experience flooding include Waterloo, New Design, Hecker, Burkesville, Wartburg, and Foster Pond. Turn around. Don't drown when encountering flooded roads. Most flood deaths occur in vehicles. The current time is 3:13 a.m. Central Daylight Time. 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West of tonight, mostly cloudy with a chance of showers and thunderstorms. Near steady temperature in the lower 70s. South winds around 5 miles per hour. Chance of rain 50%. Friday, partly sunny. A slight chance of showers and thunderstorms in the afternoon. Humid with highs in the upper 80s. West winds around 5 miles per hour. Chance of rain 20%. Heat index values up to 100 in the afternoon. Friday night, mostly cloudy with a chance of thunderstorms. A chance of showers in the evening, then showers likely after midnight. Humid with lows in the lower 70s. Southwest winds around 5 miles per hour in the evening, becoming light and variable. Chance of rain 70%. Saturday, partly sunny with a chance of thunderstorms. Showers likely, mainly in the morning. Humid with highs in the mid-80s. Northwest winds around 5 miles per hour. Chance of rain 60%. Saturday night, partly cloudy. A slight chance of showers and thunderstorms in the evening, then a chance of showers after midnight. Lows in the upper 60s. Northeast winds around 5 miles per hour. Chance of rain 40%. Sunday, mostly sunny. A slight chance of showers in the afternoon. Highs in the mid-80s. Chance of rain 20%. Sunday night through Thursday, mostly clear. Lows in the lower 70s. Highs around 90. Heat index values up to 100. At 3 a.m. at Lambert Field in St. Louis, it was mostly cloudy with a temperature of 75 degrees. The dew point was 70, giving us a relative humidity of 84%. The wind was south at 6 miles an hour, and the pressure was 29.87 inches and steady. Elsewhere in the metro area, in Chesterfield, it was cloudy and the temperature was 75. In Belleville, it was 72 degrees. In Cahokia, it was cloudy and 73 degrees. In St. Charles, it was mostly cloudy and 75. Across the region, fog was reported in Columbia, Missouri, with a temperature of 70. In Quincy, it was clear and 70 degrees. In Kansas City, it was partly cloudy and the temperature was 75. It was clear in Springfield, Missouri, with a temperature of 78. In Rolla, it was cloudy and the temperature was 75. In Farmington, it was 72 degrees. Light rain was falling in Cape Girardeau with 72 degrees. It was partly cloudy in Springfield, Illinois, with a temperature of 68. Once again in St. Louis, it was mostly cloudy. The temperature was 75 degrees and the wind was south at 6 miles an hour. Flood advisory in effect until 4:30 a.m. early this morning.
Flooding caused by excessive rainfall is expected. For central Monroe County in southwestern Illinois, until 4:30 a.m. Minor flooding in low-lying or drainage areas. At 1:23 a.m., Doppler radar indicated heavy rain due to thunderstorms. Minor flooding is ongoing or expected to begin shortly in the advisory area. Between 2 and 4 inches of rain have fallen. Additional rainfall amounts up to 0.5 inches are expected over the area. This additional rain will result in minor flooding. Some locations that will experience flooding include Waterloo, New Design, Hecker, Brooksville, Wartburg, and Foster Pond. Turn around. Don't drown when encountering flooded roads. Most flood deaths occur in vehicles. The current time is 3:18 a.m. Central Daylight Time. 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Rest of tonight, mostly cloudy with a chance of showers and thunderstorms. Near steady temperature in the lower 70s. South winds around 5 miles per hour. Chance of rain 50%. Friday, partly sunny. A slight chance of showers and thunderstorms in the afternoon. Humid with highs in the upper 80s. West winds around 5 miles per hour. Chance of rain 20%. Heat index values up to 100 in the afternoon. Friday night, mostly cloudy with a chance of thunderstorms. A chance of showers in the evening, then showers likely after midnight. Humid with lows in the lower 70s. Southwest winds around 5 miles per hour in the evening, becoming light and variable. Chance of rain 70%. Saturday, partly sunny with a chance of thunderstorms. Showers likely, mainly in the morning. Humid with highs in the mid-80s. Northwest winds around 5 miles per hour. Chance of rain 60%. Saturday night, partly cloudy. A slight chance of showers and thunderstorms in the evening, then a chance of showers after midnight. Lows in the upper 60s. Northeast winds around 5 miles per hour. Chance of rain 40%. Sunday, mostly sunny. A slight chance of showers in the afternoon. Highs in the mid-80s. Chance of rain 20%. Sunday night through Thursday, mostly clear. Lows in the lower 70s. Highs around 90. Heat index values up to 100. At 3 a.m. at Lambert Field in St. Louis, it was mostly cloudy with a temperature of 75 degrees. The dew point was 70, giving us a relative humidity of 84%. The wind was south at 6 miles an hour, and the pressure was 29.87 inches and steady. Elsewhere in the metro area, in Chesterfield, it was cloudy and the temperature was 75. In Belleville, it was 72 degrees. In Cahokia, it was cloudy and 73 degrees. In St. Charles, it was mostly cloudy and 75. Across the region, fog was reported in Columbia, Missouri, with a temperature of 70. In Quincy, it was clear and 70 degrees. In Kansas City, it was partly cloudy and the temperature was 75. It was clear in Springfield, Missouri, with a temperature of 78. In Rolla, it was cloudy and the temperature was 75. In Farmington, it was 72 degrees. Light rain was falling in Cape Girardeau with 72 degrees. It was partly cloudy in Springfield, Illinois, with a temperature of 68. Once again in St. Louis, it was mostly cloudy. The temperature was 75 degrees and the wind was south at 6 miles an hour. Flood advisory in effect until 4:30 a.m. early this morning. Flooding caused by excessive rainfall is expected. For central Monroe County in southwestern Illinois, until 4:30 a.m. Minor flooding in low-lying and poor drainage areas.
at 1:23 a.m., Doppler radar indicated heavy rain due to thunderstorms. Minor flooding is ongoing or expected to begin shortly in the advisory area. Between 2 and 4 inches of rain have fallen. Additional rainfall amounts up to 0.5 inches are expected over the area. This additional rain will result in minor flooding. Some locations that will experience flooding include Waterloo, New Design, Hecker, Burksville, Wartburg, and Foster Pond. Turn around. Don't drown when encountering flooded roads. Most flood deaths occur in vehicles. The current time is 3:23 a.m. Central Daylight Time. 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Rest of tonight, mostly cloudy with a chance of showers and thunderstorms. Near steady temperature in the lower 70s. South winds around 5 miles per hour. Chance of rain 50%. Friday, partly sunny. A slight chance of showers and thunderstorms in the afternoon. Humid with highs in the upper 80s. West winds around 5 miles per hour. Chance of rain 20%. Heat index values up to 100 in the afternoon. Friday night, mostly cloudy with a chance of thunderstorms. A chance of showers in the evening, then showers likely after midnight. Humid with lows in the lower 70s. Southwest winds around 5 miles per hour in the evening, becoming light and variable. Chance of rain 70%. Saturday, partly sunny with a chance of thunderstorms. Showers likely, mainly in the morning. Humid with highs in the mid-80s. Northwest winds around 5 miles per hour. Chance of rain 60%. Saturday night, partly cloudy. A slight chance of showers and thunderstorms in the evening, then a chance of showers after midnight. Lows in the upper 60s. Northeast winds around 5 miles per hour. Chance of rain 40%. Sunday, mostly sunny. A slight chance of showers in the afternoon. Highs in the mid-80s. Chance of rain 20%. Sunday night through Thursday, mostly clear. Lows in the lower 70s. Highs around 90. Heat index values up to 100. At 3 a.m. at Lambert Field in St. Louis, it was mostly cloudy with a temperature of 75 degrees. The dew point was 70, giving us a relative humidity of 84%. The wind was south at 6 miles an hour, and the pressure was 29.87 inches and steady. Elsewhere in the metro area, in Chesterfield, it was cloudy and the temperature was 75. In Belleville, it was 72 degrees. In Cahokia, it was cloudy and 73 degrees. In St. Charles, it was mostly cloudy and 75. Across the region, fog was reported in Columbia, Missouri, with a temperature of 70. In Quincy, it was clear and 70 degrees. In Kansas City, it was partly cloudy and the temperature was 75. It was clear in Springfield, Missouri, with a temperature of 78. In Rolla, it was cloudy and the temperature was 75. In Farmington, it was 72 degrees. Light rain was falling in Cape Girardeau with 72 degrees. It was partly cloudy in Springfield, Illinois, with a temperature of 68. Once again in St. Louis, it was mostly cloudy. The temperature was 75 degrees and the wind was south at 6 miles an hour. Flood advisory in effect until 4:30 a.m. early this morning. Flooding caused by excessive rainfall is expected. For central Monroe County in southwestern Illinois until 4:30 a.m. Minor flooding in low-lying and poor drainage areas. At 1:23 a.m., Doppler radar indicated heavy rain due to thunderstorms. Minor flooding is ongoing or expected to begin shortly in the advisory area. Between 2 and 4 inches of rain have fallen.
Additional rainfall amounts up to 0.5 inches are expected over the area. This additional rain will result in minor flooding. Some locations that will experience flooding include Waterloo, New Design, Hecker, Brooksville, Wartburg, and Foster Pond. Turn around. Don't drown when encountering flooded roads. Most flood deaths occur in vehicles. The current time is 3:27 a.m. Central Daylight Time. 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Rest of tonight, mostly cloudy with a chance of showers and thunderstorms. Near steady temperature in the lower 70s. South winds around 5 miles per hour. Chance of rain 50%. Friday, partly sunny. A slight chance of showers and thunderstorms in the afternoon. Humid with highs in the upper 80s. West winds around 5 miles per hour. Chance of rain 20%. Heat index values up to 100 in the afternoon. Friday night, mostly cloudy with a chance of thunderstorms. A chance of showers in the evening, then showers likely after midnight. Humid with lows in the lower 70s. Southwest winds around 5 miles per hour in the evening, becoming light and variable. Chance of rain 70%. Saturday, partly sunny with a chance of thunderstorms. Showers likely, mainly in the morning. Humid with highs in the mid-80s. Northwest winds around 5 miles per hour. Chance of rain 60%. Saturday night, partly cloudy. A slight chance of showers and thunderstorms in the evening, then a chance of showers after midnight. Lows in the upper 60s. Northeast winds around 5 miles per hour. Chance of rain 40%. Sunday, mostly sunny. A slight chance of showers in the afternoon. Highs in the mid-80s. Chance of rain 20%. Sunday night through Thursday, mostly clear. Lows in the lower 70s. Highs around 90. Heat index values up to 100. At 3 a.m. at Lambert Field in St. Louis, it was mostly cloudy with a temperature of 75 degrees. The dew point was 70, giving us a relative humidity of 84%. The wind was south at 6 miles an hour, and the pressure was 29.87 inches and steady. Elsewhere in the metro area, in Chesterfield, it was cloudy and the temperature was 75. In Belleville, it was 72 degrees. In Cahokia, it was cloudy and 73 degrees. In St. Charles, it was mostly cloudy and 75. Across the region, fog was reported in Columbia, Missouri, with a temperature of 70. In Quincy, it was clear and 70 degrees. In Kansas City, it was partly cloudy and the temperature was 75. It was clear in Springfield, Missouri, with a temperature of 78. In Rolla, it was cloudy and the temperature was 75. In Farmington, it was 72 degrees. Light rain was falling in Cape Girardeau with 72 degrees. It was partly cloudy in Springfield, Illinois, with a temperature of 68. Once again in St. Louis, it was mostly cloudy. The temperature was 75 degrees and the wind was south at 6 miles an hour. Flood advisory in effect until 4:30 a.m. early this morning. Flooding caused by excessive rainfall is expected. For central Monroe County in southwestern Illinois, until 4:30 a.m. Minor flooding in low-lying and poor drainage areas. At 1:23 a.m., Doppler radar indicated heavy rain due to thunderstorms. Minor flooding is ongoing or expected to begin shortly in the advisory area. Between 2 and 4 inches of rain have fallen. Additional rainfall amounts up to 0.5 inches are expected over the area. This additional rain will result in minor flooding.
Some locations that will experience flooding include Waterloo, New Design, Hecker, Brooksville, Wartburg, and Foster Pond. Turn around. Don't drown when encountering flooded roads. Most flood deaths occur in vehicles. The current time is 3:32 a.m. Central Daylight Time. This is NOAA. 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This program originates from the National Weather Service Cast office in St. Louis, Missouri, and serves parts of East Central Missouri and Southwest Illinois, including the St. Louis metro area and surrounding counties. Rest of tonight, mostly cloudy with a chance of showers and thunderstorms. Near steady temperature in the lower 70s. South winds around 5 miles per hour. Chance of rain 50%. Friday, partly sunny. A slight chance of showers and thunderstorms in the afternoon. Humid with highs in the upper 80s. West winds around 5 miles per hour. Chance of rain 20%. Heat index values up to 100 in the afternoon. Friday night, mostly cloudy with a chance of thunderstorms. A chance of showers in the evening, then showers likely after midnight. Humid with lows in the lower 70s. Southwest winds around 5 miles per hour in the evening, becoming light and variable. Chance of rain 70%. Saturday, partly sunny with a chance of thunderstorms. Showers likely, mainly in the morning. Humid with highs in the mid-80s. Northwest winds around 5 miles per hour. Chance of rain 60%. Saturday night, partly cloudy. A slight chance of showers and thunderstorms in the evening, then a chance of showers after midnight. Lows in the upper 60s. Northeast winds around 5 miles per hour. Chance of rain 40%. Sunday, mostly sunny. A slight chance of showers in the afternoon. Highs in the mid-80s. Chance of rain 20%. Sunday night through Thursday, mostly clear. Lows in the lower 70s. Highs around 90. Heat index values up to 100. At 3 a.m. at Lambert Field in St. Louis, it was mostly cloudy with a temperature of 75 degrees. The dew point was 70, giving us a relative humidity of 84%. The wind was south at 6 miles an hour, and the pressure was 29.87 inches and steady. Elsewhere in the metro area, in Chesterfield, it was cloudy and the temperature was 75. In Belleville, it was 72 degrees. In Cahokia, it was cloudy and 73 degrees. In St. Charles, it was mostly cloudy and 75. Across the region, fog was reported in Columbia, Missouri, with a temperature of 70. In Quincy, it was clear and 70 degrees. In Kansas City, it was partly cloudy and the temperature was 75. It was clear in Springfield, Missouri, with a temperature of 78. In Rolla, it was cloudy and the temperature was 75. In Farmington, it was 72 degrees. Light rain was falling in Cape Girardeau with 72 degrees. It was partly cloudy in Springfield, Illinois, with a temperature of 68. Once again in St. Louis, it was mostly cloudy. The temperature was 75 degrees and the wind was south at 6 miles an hour. Flood advisory in effect until 4:30 a.m. early this morning. Flooding caused by excessive rainfall is expected. For central Monroe County in southwestern Illinois, until 4:30 a.m. Minor flooding in low-lying and poor drainage areas. At 1:23 a.m., Doppler radar indicated heavy rain due to thunderstorms. Minor flooding is ongoing or expected to begin shortly in the advisory area. Between 2 and 4 inches of rain have fallen. Additional rainfall amounts up to 0.5 inches are expected over the area. This additional rain will result in minor flooding. Some locations that will experience flooding include Waterloo, New Design, Hecker, Brooksville, Wartburg, and Foster Pond. Turn around. Don't drown when encountering flooded roads. Most flood deaths occur in vehicles.
The current time is 3:37 a.m. Central Daylight Time. 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Rest of tonight, mostly cloudy with a chance of showers and thunderstorms. Near steady temperature in the lower 70s. South winds around 5 miles per hour. Chance of rain 50%. Friday, partly sunny. A slight chance of showers and thunderstorms in the afternoon. Humid with highs in the upper 80s. West winds around 5 miles per hour. Chance of rain 20%. Heat index values up to 100 in the afternoon. Friday night, mostly cloudy with a chance of thunderstorms. A chance of showers in the evening, then showers likely after midnight. Humid with lows in the lower 70s. Southwest winds around 5 miles per hour in the evening, becoming light and variable. Chance of rain 70%. Saturday, partly sunny with a chance of thunderstorms. Showers likely, mainly in the morning. Humid with highs in the mid-80s. Northwest winds around 5 miles per hour. Chance of rain 60%. Saturday night, partly cloudy. A slight chance of showers and thunderstorms in the evening, then a chance of showers after midnight. Lows in the upper 60s. Northeast winds around 5 miles per hour. Chance of rain 40%. Sunday, mostly sunny. A slight chance of showers in the afternoon. Highs in the mid-80s. Chance of rain 20%. Sunday night through Thursday, mostly clear. Lows in the lower 70s. Highs around 90. Heat index values up to 100. At 3 a.m. at Lambert Field in St. Louis, it was mostly cloudy with a temperature of 75 degrees. The dew point was 70, giving us a relative humidity of 84%. The wind was south at 6 miles an hour, and the pressure was 29.87 inches and steady. Elsewhere in the metro area, in Chesterfield, it was cloudy and the temperature was 75. In Belleville, it was 72 degrees. In Cahokia, it was cloudy and 73 degrees. In St. Charles, it was mostly cloudy and 75. Across the region, fog was reported in Columbia, Missouri, with a temperature of 70. In Quincy, it was clear and 70 degrees. In Kansas City, it was partly cloudy and the temperature was 75. It was clear in Springfield, Missouri, with a temperature of 78. In Rolla, it was cloudy and the temperature was 75. In Farmington, it was 72 degrees. Light rain was falling in Cape Girardeau with 72 degrees. It was partly cloudy in Springfield, Illinois, with a temperature of 68. Once again in St. Louis, it was mostly cloudy. The temperature was 75 degrees and the wind was south at 6 miles an hour. Flood advisory in effect until 4:30 a.m. early this morning. Flooding caused by excessive rainfall is expected. For central Monroe County in southwestern Illinois, until 4:30 a.m. Minor flooding in low-lying and poor drainage areas. At 1:23 a.m., Doppler radar indicated heavy rain due to thunderstorms. Minor flooding is ongoing or expected to begin shortly in the advisory area. Between 2 and 4 inches of rain have fallen. Additional rainfall amounts up to 0.5 inches are expected over the area. This additional rain will result in minor flooding. Some locations that will experience flooding include Waterloo, New Design, Hecker, Burksville, Wartburg, and Foster Pond. Turn around, don't drown when encountering flooded roads. Most flood deaths occur in vehicles. The current time is 3:42 a.m. Central Daylight Time. 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
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Rest of tonight, mostly cloudy with a chance of showers and thunderstorms. Near steady temperature in the lower 70s. South winds around 5 miles per hour. Chance of rain 50%. Friday, partly sunny. A slight chance of showers and thunderstorms in the afternoon. Humid with highs in the upper 80s. West winds around 5 miles per hour. Chance of rain 20%. Heat index values up to 100 in the afternoon. Friday night, mostly cloudy with a chance of thunderstorms. A chance of showers in the evening, then showers likely after midnight. Humid with lows in the lower 70s. Southwest winds around 5 miles per hour in the evening, becoming light and variable. Chance of rain 70%. Saturday, partly sunny with a chance of thunderstorms. Showers likely, mainly in the morning. Humid with highs in the mid-80s. Northwest winds around 5 miles per hour. Chance of rain 60%. Saturday night, partly cloudy. A slight chance of showers and thunderstorms. Chance of rain 50%. Friday.

Variable. Chance of rain 70%. Saturday, partly sunny with a chance of thunderstorms. Showers likely, mainly in the morning. Humid with highs in the mid-80s. Northwest winds around 5 miles per hour. Chance of rain 60%. Saturday night, partly cloudy. A slight chance of showers and thunderstorms in the evening, then a chance of showers after midnight. Lows in the upper 60s. Northeast winds around 5 miles per hour. Chance of rain 40%. Sunday, mostly sunny. A slight chance of showers in the afternoon. Highs in the mid-80s. Chance of rain 20%. Sunday night through Thursday, mostly clear. Lows in the lower 70s. Highs around 90. Heat index values up to 100. At 3 a.m. at Lambert Field in St. Louis, it was mostly cloudy with a temperature of 75 degrees. The dew point was 70, giving us a relative humidity of 84%. The wind was south at 6 miles an hour, and the pressure was 29.87 inches and steady. Elsewhere in the metro area, in Chesterfield, it was cloudy and the temperature was 75. In Belleville, it was 72 degrees. In Cahokia, it was cloudy and 73 degrees. In St. Charles, it was mostly cloudy and 75. Across the region, fog was reported in Columbia, Missouri, with a temperature of 70. In Quincy, it was clear and 70 degrees. In Kansas City, it was partly cloudy and the temperature was 75. It was clear in Springfield, Missouri, with a temperature of 78. In Rolla, it was cloudy and the temperature was 75. In Farmington, it was 72 degrees. Light rain was falling in Cape Girardeau with 72 degrees. It was partly cloudy in Springfield, Illinois, with a temperature of 68. Once again in St. Louis, it was mostly cloudy. The temperature was 75 degrees and the wind was south at 6 miles an hour. Flood advisory in effect until 4:30 a.m. early this morning. Flooding caused by excessive rainfall is expected. For central Monroe County in southwestern Illinois, until 4:30 a.m. Minor flooding in low-lying and poor drainage areas. At 1:23 a.m., Doppler radar indicated heavy rain due to thunderstorms. Minor flooding is ongoing or expected to begin shortly in the advisory area. Between 2 and 4 inches of rain have fallen. Additional rainfall amounts up to 0.5 inches are expected over the area. This additional rain will result in minor flooding. Some locations that will experience flooding include Waterloo, New Design, Hecker, Burksville, Wartburg, and Foster Pond. Turn around. Don't drown when encountering flooded roads. Most flood deaths occur in vehicles. The current time is 3:46 a.m. Central Daylight Time. 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Rest of tonight, mostly cloudy with a chance of showers and thunderstorms. Near steady temperature in the lower 70s. South winds around 5 miles per hour. Chance of rain 50%. Friday, partly sunny. A slight chance of showers and thunderstorms in the afternoon. Humid with highs in the upper 80s. West winds around 5 miles per hour. Chance of rain 20%. Heat index values up to 100 in the afternoon. Friday night, mostly cloudy with a chance of thunderstorms. A chance of showers in the evening, then showers likely after midnight. Humid with lows in the lower 70s. Southwest winds around 5 miles per hour in the evening, becoming light and variable. Chance of rain 70%. Saturday, partly sunny with a chance of thunderstorms. Showers likely, mainly in the morning. Humid with highs in the mid-80s. Northwest winds around 5 miles.

hour. Chance of rain 60%. Saturday night, partly cloudy. A slight chance of showers and thunderstorms in the evening, then a chance of showers after midnight. Lows in the upper 60s. Northeast winds around 5 miles per hour. Chance of rain 40%. Sunday, mostly sunny. A slight chance of showers in the afternoon. Highs in the mid-80s. Chance of rain 20%. Sunday night through Thursday, mostly clear. Lows in the lower 70s. Highs around 90. Heat index values up to 100. At 3 a.m. at Lambert Field in St. Louis, it was mostly cloudy with a temperature of 75 degrees. The dew point was 70, giving us a relative humidity of 84%. The wind was south at 6 miles an hour, and the pressure was 29.87 inches and steady. Elsewhere in the metro area, in Chesterfield, it was cloudy and the temperature was 75. In Belleville, it was 72 degrees. In Cahokia, it was cloudy and 73 degrees. In St. Charles, it was mostly cloudy and 75. Across the region, fog was reported in Columbia, Missouri, with a temperature of 70. In Quincy, it was clear and 70 degrees. In Kansas City, it was partly cloudy and the temperature was 75. It was clear in Springfield, Missouri, with a temperature of 78. In Rolla, it was cloudy and the temperature was 75. In Farmington, it was 72 degrees. Light rain was falling in Cape Girardeau with 72 degrees. It was partly cloudy in Springfield, Illinois, with a temperature of 68. Once again in St. Louis, it was mostly cloudy. The temperature was 75 degrees and the wind was south at 6 miles an hour. Flood advisory in effect until 4:30 a.m. early this morning. Flooding caused by excessive rainfall is expected for central Monroe County in southwestern Illinois until 4:30 a.m. Minor flooding in low-lying and poor drainage areas. At 1:23 a.m., Doppler radar indicated heavy rain due to thunderstorms. Minor flooding is ongoing or expected to begin shortly in the advisory area. Between 2 and 4 inches of rain have fallen. Additional rainfall amounts up to 0.5 inches are expected over the area. This additional rain will result in minor flooding. Some locations that will experience flooding include Waterloo, New Design, Hecker, Burksville, Wartburg, and Foster Pond. Turn around. Don't drown when encountering flooded roads. Most flood deaths occur in vehicles. The current time is 3:51 a.m. Central Daylight Time. 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Rest of tonight, mostly cloudy with a chance of showers and thunderstorms. Near steady temperature in the lower 70s. South winds around 5 miles per hour. Chance of rain 50%. Friday, partly sunny. A slight chance of showers and thunderstorms in the afternoon. Humid with highs in the upper 80s. West winds around 5 miles per hour. Chance of rain 20%. Heat index values up to 100 in the afternoon. Friday night, mostly cloudy with a chance of thunderstorms. A chance of showers in the evening, then showers likely after midnight. Humid with lows in the lower 70s. Southwest winds around 5 miles per hour in the evening, becoming light and variable. Chance of rain 70%. Saturday, partly sunny with a chance of thunderstorms. Showers likely, mainly in the morning. Humid with highs in the mid-80s. Northwest winds around 5 miles per hour. Chance of rain 60%. Saturday night, partly cloudy. A slight chance of showers and thunderstorms in the evening, then a chance of showers after midnight. Lows in the upper 60s. Northeast winds around
5 miles per hour. Chance of rain 40%. Sunday, mostly sunny. A slight chance of showers in the afternoon. Highs in the mid-80s. Chance of rain 20%. Sunday night through Thursday, mostly clear. Lows in the lower 70s. Highs around 90. Heat index values up to 100. At 3 a.m. at Lambert Field in St. Louis, it was mostly cloudy with a temperature of 75 degrees. The dew point was 70, giving us a relative humidity of 84%. The wind was south at 6 miles an hour, and the pressure was 29.87 inches and steady. Elsewhere in the metro area, in Chesterfield, it was cloudy and the temperature was 75. In Belleville, it was 72 degrees. In Cahokia, it was cloudy and 73 degrees. In St. Charles, it was mostly cloudy and 75. Across the region, fog was reported in Columbia, Missouri, with a temperature of 70. In Quincy, it was clear and 70 degrees. In Kansas City, it was partly cloudy and the temperature was 75. It was clear in Springfield, Missouri, with a temperature of 78. In Rolla, it was cloudy and the temperature was 75. In Farmington, it was 72 degrees. Light rain was falling in Cape Girardeau with 72 degrees. It was partly cloudy in Springfield, Illinois, with a temperature of 68. Once again in St. Louis, it was mostly cloudy. The temperature was 75 degrees and the wind was south at 6 miles an hour. Flood advisory in effect until 4:30 a.m. early this morning. Flooding caused by excessive rainfall is expected for central Monroe County in southwestern Illinois until 4:30 a.m. Minor flooding in low-lying and poor drainage areas. At 1:23 a.m., Doppler radar indicated heavy rain due to thunderstorms. Minor flooding is ongoing or expected to begin shortly in the advisory area. Between 2 and 4 inches of rain have fallen. Additional rainfall amounts up to 0.5 inches are expected over the area. This additional rain will result in minor flooding. Some locations that will experience flooding include Waterloo, New Design, Hecker, Burksville, Wartburg, and Foster Pond. Turn around. Don't drown when encountering flooded roads. Most flood deaths occur in vehicles. The current time is 3:56 a.m. Central Daylight Time. 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Rest of tonight, mostly cloudy with a chance of showers and thunderstorms. Near steady temperature in the lower 70s. South winds around 5 miles per hour. Chance of rain 50%. Friday, partly sunny. A slight chance of showers and thunderstorms in the afternoon. Humid with highs in the upper 80s. West winds around 5 miles per hour. Chance of rain 20%. Heat index values up to 100 in the afternoon. Friday night, mostly cloudy with a chance of thunderstorms. A chance of showers in the evening, then showers likely after midnight. Humid with lows in the lower 70s. Southwest winds around 5 miles per hour in the evening, becoming light and variable. Chance of rain 70%. Saturday, partly sunny with a chance of thunderstorms. Showers likely, mainly in the morning. Humid with highs in the mid-80s. Northwest winds around 5 miles per hour. Chance of rain 60%. Saturday night, partly cloudy. A slight chance of showers and thunderstorms in the evening, then a chance of showers after midnight. Lows in the upper 60s. Northeast winds around 5 miles per hour. Chance of rain 40%. Sunday, mostly sunny. A slight chance of showers in the afternoon. Highs in the mid-80s. Chance of rain 20%. Sunday night through Thursday.
mostly clear. Lows in the lower 70s. Highs around 90. Heat index values up to 100. At 3 a.m. at Lambert Field in St. Louis, it was mostly cloudy with a temperature of 75 degrees. The dew point was 70, giving us a relative humidity of 84%. The wind was south at 6 miles an hour, and the pressure was 29.87 inches and steady. Elsewhere in the metro area, in Chesterfield, it was cloudy and the temperature was 75. In Belleville, it was 72 degrees. In Cahokia, it was cloudy and 73 degrees. In St. Charles, it was mostly cloudy and 75. Across the region, fog was reported in Columbia, Missouri, with a temperature of 70. In Quincy, it was clear and 70 degrees. In Kansas City, it was partly cloudy and the temperature was 75. It was clear in Springfield, Missouri, with a temperature of 78. In Rolla, it was cloudy and the temperature was 75. In Farmington, it was 72 degrees. Light rain was falling in Cape Girardeau with 72 degrees. It was partly cloudy in Springfield, Illinois, with a temperature of 68. Once again in St. Louis, it was mostly cloudy. The temperature was 75 degrees and the wind was south at 6 miles an hour. Flood advisory in effect until 4:30 a.m. early this morning. Flooding caused by excessive rainfall is expected. For central Monroe County in southwestern Illinois until 4:30 a.m. Minor flooding in low-lying and poor drainage areas. At 1:23 a.m., Doppler radar indicated heavy rain due to thunderstorms. Minor flooding is ongoing or expected to begin shortly in the advisory area. Between 2 and 4 inches of rain have fallen. Additional rainfall amounts up to 0.5 inches are expected over the area. This additional rain will result in minor flooding. Some locations that will experience flooding include Waterloo, New Design, Hecker, Burksville, Wartburg, and Foster Pond. Turn around. Don't drown when encountering flooded roads. Most flood deaths occur in vehicles. The current time is 4 a.m. Central Daylight Time. This is NOAA, Weather Radio KDO 89 St. Louis, Missouri, broadcasting on 162.550 MHz. 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Rest of tonight, mostly cloudy with a chance of showers and thunderstorms. Near steady temperature in the lower 70s. South winds around 5 miles per hour. Chance of rain 50%. Friday, partly sunny. A slight chance of showers and thunderstorms in the afternoon. Humid with highs in the upper 80s. West winds around 5 miles per hour. Chance of rain 20%. Heat index values up to 100 in the afternoon. Friday night, mostly cloudy with a chance of thunderstorms. A chance of showers in the evening, then showers likely after midnight. Humid with lows in the lower 70s. Southwest winds around 5 miles per hour in the evening, becoming light and variable. Chance of rain 70%. Saturday, partly sunny with a chance of thunderstorms. Showers likely, mainly in the morning. Humid with highs in the mid-80s. Northwest winds around 5 miles per hour. Chance of rain 60%. Saturday night, partly cloudy. A slight chance of showers and thunderstorms in the evening, then a chance of showers after midnight. Lows in the upper 60s. Northeast winds around 5 miles per hour. Chance of rain 40%. Sunday, mostly sunny. A slight chance of showers in the afternoon. Highs in the mid-80s. Chance of rain 20%. Sunday night through Thursday, mostly clear. Lows in the lower 70s. Highs around 90. Heat index values up to 100. At 3 a.m. at Lambert Field in St. Louis, it was mostly cloudy with a temperature of 75 degrees.
dew point was 70, giving us a relative humidity of 84%. The wind was south at 6 miles an hour, and the pressure was 29.87 inches and steady. Elsewhere in the metro area, in Chesterfield, it was cloudy and the temperature was 75. In Belleville, it was 72 degrees. In Cahokia, it was cloudy and 73 degrees. In St. Charles, it was mostly cloudy and 75. Across the region, fog was reported in Columbia, Missouri, with a temperature of 70. In Quincy, it was clear and 70 degrees. In Kansas City, it was partly cloudy and the temperature was 75. It was clear in Springfield, Missouri, with a temperature of 78. In Rolla, it was cloudy and the temperature was 75. In Farmington, it was 72 degrees. Light rain was falling in Cape Girardeau with 72 degrees. It was partly cloudy in Springfield, Illinois, with a temperature of 68. Once again in St. Louis, it was mostly cloudy. The temperature was 75 degrees and the wind was south at 6 miles an hour. Flood advisory in effect until 4:30 a.m. early this morning. Flooding caused by excessive rainfall is expected for central Monroe County in southwestern Illinois until 4:30 a.m. Minor flooding in the low-lying and poor drainage areas. At 1:23 a.m., Doppler radar indicated heavy rain due to thunderstorms. Minor flooding is ongoing or expected to begin shortly in the advisory area. Between 2 and 4 inches of rain have fallen. Additional rainfall amounts up to 0.5 inches are expected over the area. This additional rain will result in minor flooding. Some locations that will experience flooding include Waterloo, New Design, Hecker, Burksville, Wartburg, and Foster Pond. Turn around. Don't drown when encountering flooded roads. Most flood deaths occur in vehicles. The current time is 4:05 a.m. Central Daylight Time. 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Rest of tonight, mostly cloudy with a chance of showers and thunderstorms. Near steady temperature in the lower 70s. South winds around 5 miles per hour. Chance of rain 50%. Friday, partly sunny. A slight chance of showers and thunderstorms in the afternoon. Humid with highs in the upper 80s. West winds around 5 miles per hour. Chance of rain 20%. Heat index values up to 100 in the afternoon. Friday night, mostly cloudy with a chance of thunderstorms. A chance of showers in the evening, then showers likely after midnight. Humid with lows in the lower 70s. Southwest winds around 5 miles per hour in the evening, becoming light and variable. Chance of rain 70%. Saturday, partly sunny with a chance of thunderstorms. Showers likely, mainly in the morning. Humid with highs in the mid-80s. Northwest winds around 5 miles per hour. Chance of rain 60%. Saturday night, partly cloudy. A slight chance of showers and thunderstorms in the evening, then a chance of showers after midnight. Lows in the upper 60s. Northeast winds around 5 miles per hour. Chance of rain 40%. Sunday, mostly sunny. A slight chance of showers in the afternoon. Highs in the mid-80s. Chance of rain 20%. Sunday night through Thursday, mostly clear. Lows in the lower 70s. Highs around 90. Heat index values up to 100. At 3 a.m. at Lambert Field in St. Louis, it was mostly cloudy with a temperature of 75 degrees. The dew point was 70, giving us a relative humidity of 84%. The wind was south at 6 miles an hour, and the pressure was 29.87 inches and steady. Elsewhere in the metro area, in Chesterfield, it was cloudy and the temperature was 70.
85. In Belleville, it was 72 degrees. In Cahokia, it was cloudy and 73 degrees. In St. Charles, it was mostly cloudy and 75. Across the region, fog was reported in Columbia, Missouri, with a temperature of 70. In Quincy, it was clear and 70 degrees. In Kansas City, it was partly cloudy and the temperature was 75. It was clear in Springfield, Missouri, with a temperature of 78. In Rolla, it was cloudy and the temperature was 75. In Farmington, it was 72 degrees. Light rain was falling in Cape Girardeau with 72 degrees. It was partly cloudy in Springfield, Illinois, with a temperature of 68. Once again in St. Louis, it was mostly cloudy. The temperature was 75 degrees and the wind was south at 6 miles an hour. Flood advisory in effect until 4:30 a.m. early this morning. Flooding caused by excessive rainfall is expected. For central Monroe County in southwestern Illinois until 4:30 a.m. Minor flooding in low-lying and poor drainage areas. At 1:23 a.m., Doppler radar indicated heavy rain due to thunderstorms. Minor flooding is ongoing or expected to begin shortly in the advisory area. Between 2 and 4 inches of rain have fallen. Additional rainfall amounts up to 0.5 inches are expected over the area. This additional rain will result in minor flooding. Some locations that will experience flooding include Waterloo, New Design, Hecker, Burksville, Wartburg, and Foster Pond. Turn around. Don't drown when encountering flooded roads. Most flood deaths occur in vehicles. The current time is 4:10 a.m. Central Daylight Time. 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Rest of tonight, mostly cloudy with a chance of showers and thunderstorms. Near steady temperature in the lower 70s. South winds around 5 miles per hour. Chance of rain 50%. Friday, partly sunny. A slight chance of showers and thunderstorms in the afternoon. Humid with highs in the upper 80s. West winds around 5 miles per hour. Chance of rain 20%. Heat index values up to 100 in the afternoon. Friday night, mostly cloudy with a chance of thunderstorms. A chance of showers in the evening, then showers likely after midnight. Humid with lows in the lower 70s. Southwest winds around 5 miles per hour in the evening, becoming light and variable. Chance of rain 70%. Saturday, partly sunny with a chance of thunderstorms. Showers likely, mainly in the morning. Humid with highs in the mid-80s. Northwest winds around 5 miles per hour. Chance of rain 60%. Saturday night, partly cloudy. A slight chance of showers and thunderstorms in the evening, then a chance of showers after midnight. Lows in the upper 60s. Northeast winds around 5 miles per hour. Chance of rain 40%. Sunday, mostly sunny. A slight chance of showers in the afternoon. Highs in the mid-80s. Chance of rain 20%. Sunday night through Thursday, mostly clear. Lows in the lower 70s. Highs around 90. Heat index values up to 100. At 4 a.m. at Lambert Field in St. Louis, it was mostly cloudy with a temperature of 74 degrees. The dew point was 70, giving us a relative humidity of 87%. The wind was southwest at 6 miles an hour, and the pressure was 29.89 inches and rising. Elsewhere in the metro area, in Chesterfield, it was cloudy and the temperature was 74. In Belleville, it was 72 degrees. In Cahokia, it was cloudy and 73 degrees. In St. Charles, it was clear and 73. Across the region, it was clear in Columbia, Missouri, with a temperature of
In Quincy, it was clear and 69 degrees. In Kansas City, it was partly cloudy and the temperature was 73. It was clear in Springfield, Missouri, with a temperature of 79. In Rolla, it was cloudy and the temperature was 74. In Farmington, it was 72 degrees. A thunderstorm was reported in Cape Girardeau with 72 degrees. It was clear in Springfield, Illinois, with a temperature of 68. Once again in St. Louis, it was mostly cloudy. The temperature was 74 degrees and the wind was southwest at 6 miles an hour. Flood advisory in effect until 4:30 a.m. early this morning. Flooding caused by excessive rainfall is expected for central Monroe County in southwestern Illinois until 4:30 a.m. Minor flooding in low-lying and poor drainage areas. At 1:23 a.m., Doppler radar indicated heavy rain due to thunderstorms. Minor flooding is ongoing or expected to begin shortly in the advisory area. Between 2 and 4 inches of rain have fallen. Additional rainfall amounts up to 0.5 inches are expected over the area. This additional rain will result in minor flooding. Some locations that will experience flooding include Waterloo, New Design, Hecker, Burksville, Wartburg, and Foster Pond. Turn around. Don't drown when encountering flooded roads. Most flood deaths occur in vehicles. The current time is 4:15 a.m. Central Daylight Time. 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Rest of tonight, mostly cloudy with a chance of showers and thunderstorms. Near steady temperature in the lower 70s. South winds around 5 miles per hour. Chance of rain 50%. Friday, partly sunny. A slight chance of showers and thunderstorms in the afternoon. Humid with highs in the upper 80s. West winds around 5 miles per hour. Chance of rain 20%. Heat index values up to 100 in the afternoon. Friday night, mostly cloudy with a chance of thunderstorms. A chance of showers in the evening, then showers likely after midnight. Humid with lows in the lower 70s. Southwest winds around 5 miles per hour in the evening, becoming light and variable. Chance of rain 70%. Saturday, partly sunny with a chance of thunderstorms. Showers likely, mainly in the morning. Humid with highs in the mid-80s. Northwest winds around 5 miles per hour. Chance of rain 60%. Saturday night, partly cloudy. A slight chance of showers and thunderstorms in the evening, then a chance of showers after midnight. Lows in the upper 60s. Northeast winds around 5 miles per hour. Chance of rain 40%. Sunday, mostly sunny. A slight chance of showers in the afternoon. Highs in the mid-80s. Chance of rain 20%. Sunday night through Thursday, mostly clear. Lows in the lower 70s. Highs around 90. Heat index values up to 100. At 4 a.m. at Lambert Field in St. Louis, it was mostly cloudy with a temperature of 74 degrees. The dew point was 70, giving us a relative humidity of 87%. The wind was southwest at 6 miles an hour, and the pressure was 29.89 inches and rising. Elsewhere in the metro area, in Chesterfield, it was cloudy and the temperature was 74. In Belleville, it was 72 degrees. In Cahokia, it was cloudy and 73 degrees. In St. Charles, it was clear and 73. Across the region, it was clear in Columbia, Missouri, with a temperature of 70. In Quincy, it was clear and 69 degrees. In Kansas City, it was partly cloudy and the temperature was 73. It was clear in Springfield, Missouri, with a temperature of 79. In Rolla, it was cloudy and
temperature was 74. In Farmington, it was 72 degrees. A thunderstorm was reported in Cape Girardeau with 72 degrees. It was clear in Springfield, Illinois, with a temperature of 68. Once again in St. Louis, it was mostly cloudy. The temperature was 74 degrees and the wind was southwest at 6 miles an hour. Flood advisory in effect until 4:30 a.m. early this morning. Flooding caused by excessive rainfall is expected. For central Monroe County in southwestern Illinois, until 4:30 a.m. Minor flooding in low-lying and poor drainage areas. At 1:23 a.m., Doppler radar indicated heavy rain due to thunderstorms. Minor flooding is ongoing or expected to begin shortly in the advisory area. Between 2 and 4 inches of rain have fallen. Additional rainfall amounts up to 0.5 inches are expected over the area. This additional rain will result in minor flooding. Some locations that will experience flooding include Waterloo, New Design, Hecker, Burksville, Wartburg, and Foster Pond. Turn around. Don't drown when encountering flooded roads. Most flood deaths occur in vehicles. The current time is 4:19 a.m. Central Daylight Time. 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Rest of tonight, mostly cloudy with a chance of showers and thunderstorms. Near steady temperature in the lower 70s. South winds around 5 miles per hour. Chance of rain 50%. Friday, partly sunny. A slight chance of showers and thunderstorms in the afternoon. Humid with highs in the upper 80s. West winds around 5 miles per hour. Chance of rain 20%. Heat index values up to 100 in the afternoon. Friday night, mostly cloudy with a chance of thunderstorms. A chance of showers in the evening, then showers likely after midnight. Humid with lows in the lower 70s. Southwest winds around 5 miles per hour in the evening, becoming light and variable. Chance of rain 70%. Saturday, partly sunny with a chance of thunderstorms. Showers likely, mainly in the morning. Humid with highs in the mid-80s. Northwest winds around 5 miles per hour. Chance of rain 60%. Saturday night, partly cloudy. A slight chance of showers and thunderstorms in the evening, then a chance of showers after midnight. Lows in the upper 60s. Northeast winds around 5 miles per hour. Chance of rain 40%. Sunday, mostly sunny. A slight chance of showers in the afternoon. Highs in the mid-80s. Chance of rain 20%. Sunday night through Thursday, mostly clear. Lows in the lower 70s. Highs around 90. Heat index values up to 100. At 4 a.m. at Lambert Field in St. Louis, it was mostly cloudy with a temperature of 74 degrees. The dew point was 70, giving us a relative humidity of 87%. The wind was southwest at 6 miles an hour, and the pressure was 29.89 inches and rising. Elsewhere in the metro area, in Chesterfield, it was cloudy and the temperature was 74. In Belleville, it was 72 degrees. In Cahokia, it was cloudy and 73 degrees. In St. Charles, it was clear and 73. Across the region, it was clear in Columbia, Missouri, with a temperature of 70. In Quincy, it was clear and 69 degrees. In Kansas City, it was partly cloudy and the temperature was 73. It was clear in Springfield, Missouri, with a temperature of 79. In Rolla, it was cloudy and the temperature was 74. In Farmington, it was 72 degrees. A thunderstorm was reported in Cape Girardeau with 72 degrees. It was clear in Springfield, Illinois, with a temperature of 68. Once again in St. Louis,
It was mostly cloudy. The temperature was 74 degrees and the wind was southwest at 6 miles an hour. Flood advisory in effect until 4:30 a.m. early this morning. Flooding caused by excessive rainfall is expected for central Monroe County in southwestern Illinois until 4:30 a.m. Minor flooding in low-lying and poor drainage areas. At 1:23 a.m., Doppler radar indicated heavy rain due to thunderstorms. Minor flooding is ongoing or expected to begin shortly in the advisory area. Between 2 and 4 inches of rain have fallen. Additional rainfall amounts up to 0.5 inches are expected over the area. This additional rain will result in minor flooding. Some locations that will experience flooding include Waterloo, New Design, Hecker, Brooksville, Wartburg, and Foster Pond. Turn around. Don't drown when encountering flooded roads. Most flood deaths occur in vehicles. The current time is 4:24 a.m. Central Daylight Time. 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Rest of tonight, mostly cloudy with a chance of showers and thunderstorms. Near steady temperature in the lower 70s. South winds around 5 miles per hour. Chance of rain 50%. Friday, partly sunny. A slight chance of showers and thunderstorms in the afternoon. Humid with highs in the upper 80s. West winds around 5 miles per hour. Chance of rain 20%. Heat index values up to 100 in the afternoon. Friday night, mostly cloudy with a chance of thunderstorms. A chance of showers in the evening, then showers likely after midnight. Humid with lows in the lower 70s. Southwest winds around 5 miles per hour in the evening, becoming light and variable. Chance of rain 70%. Saturday, partly sunny with a chance of thunderstorms. Showers likely, mainly in the morning. Humid with highs in the mid-80s. Northwest winds around 5 miles per hour. Chance of rain 60%. Saturday night, partly cloudy. A slight chance of showers and thunderstorms in the evening, then a chance of showers after midnight. Lows in the upper 60s. Northeast winds around 5 miles per hour. Chance of rain 40%. Sunday, mostly sunny. A slight chance of showers in the afternoon. Highs in the mid-80s. Chance of rain 20%. Sunday night through Thursday, mostly clear. Lows in the lower 70s. Highs around 90. Heat index values up to 100. At 4 a.m. at Lambert Field in St. Louis, it was mostly cloudy with a temperature of 74 degrees. The dew point was 70, giving us a relative humidity of 87%. The wind was southwest at 6 miles an hour, and the pressure was 29.89 inches and rising. Elsewhere in the metro area, in Chesterfield, it was cloudy and the temperature was 74. In Belleville, it was 72 degrees. In Cahokia, it was cloudy and 73 degrees. In St. Charles, it was clear and 73. Across the region, it was clear in Columbia, Missouri, with a temperature of 70. In Quincy, it was clear and 69 degrees. In Kansas City, it was partly cloudy and the temperature was 73. It was clear in Springfield, Missouri, with a temperature of 79. In Rolla, it was cloudy and the temperature was 74. In Farmington, it was 72 degrees. A thunderstorm was reported in Cape Girardeau with 72 degrees. It was clear in Springfield, Illinois, with a temperature of 68. Once again in St. Louis, it was mostly cloudy. The temperature was 74 degrees and the wind was southwest at 6 miles an hour. Flood advisory in effect until 4:30 a.m. early this morning. Flooding caused by excessive rainfall is expected for central Monday.
County in southwestern Illinois until 4:30 a.m. Minor flooding in low-lying and poor drainage areas. At 1:23 a.m., Doppler radar indicated heavy rain due to thunderstorms. Minor flooding is ongoing or expected to begin shortly in the advisory area. Between 2 and 4 inches of rain have fallen. Additional rainfall amounts up to 0.5 inches are expected over the area. This additional rain will result in minor flooding. Some locations that will experience flooding include Waterloo, New Design, Hecker, Burkesville, Wartburg, and Foster Pond. Turn around. Don't drown when encountering flooded roads. Most flood deaths occur in vehicles. The current time is 4:29 a.m. Central Daylight Time. 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West of tonight, mostly cloudy with a chance of showers and thunderstorms. Near steady temperature in the lower 70s. South winds around 5 miles per hour. Chance of rain 50%. Friday, partly sunny. A slight chance of showers and thunderstorms in the afternoon. Humid with highs in the upper 80s. West winds around 5 miles per hour. Chance of rain 20%. Heat index values up to 100 in the afternoon. Friday night, mostly cloudy with a chance of thunderstorms. A chance of showers in the evening, then showers likely after midnight. Humid with lows in the lower 70s. Southwest winds around 5 miles per hour in the evening, becoming light and variable. Chance of rain 70%. Saturday, partly sunny with a chance of thunderstorms. Showers likely, mainly in the morning. Humid with highs in the mid-80s. Northwest winds around 5 miles per hour. Chance of rain 60%. Saturday night, partly cloudy. A slight chance of showers and thunderstorms in the evening, then a chance of showers after midnight. Lows in the upper 60s. Northeast winds around 5 miles per hour. Chance of rain 40%. Sunday, mostly sunny. A slight chance of showers in the afternoon. Highs in the mid-80s. Chance of rain 20%. Sunday night through Thursday, mostly clear. Lows in the lower 70s. Highs around 90. Heat index values up to 100. At 4 a.m. at Lambert Field in St. Louis, it was mostly cloudy with a temperature of 74 degrees. The dew point was 70, giving us a relative humidity of 87%. The wind was southwest at 6 miles an hour, and the pressure was 29.89 inches and rising. Elsewhere in the metro area, in Chesterfield, it was cloudy and the temperature was 74. In Belleville, it was 72 degrees. In Cahokia, it was cloudy and 73 degrees. In St. Charles, it was clear and 73. Across the region, it was clear in Columbia, Missouri, with a temperature of 70. In Quincy, it was clear and 69 degrees. In Kansas City, it was partly cloudy and the temperature was 73. It was clear in Springfield, Missouri, with a temperature of 79. In Rolla, it was cloudy and the temperature was 74. In Farmington, it was 72 degrees. A thunderstorm was reported in Cape Girardeau with 72 degrees. It was clear in Springfield, Illinois, with a temperature of 68. Once again in St. Louis, it was mostly cloudy. The temperature was 74 degrees and the wind was southwest at 6 miles an hour. Flood advisory will expire at 4:30 a.m. early this morning. The flood advisory will expire at 4:30 a.m. early this morning for a portion of southwest Illinois, including the following area, Monroe. The heavy rain has ended. Flood waters have receded. Flooding is no longer expected to pose a threat. Please continue to heed remaining road closures. A flood watch.
remains in effect until 7 a.m. Saturday for portions of southwest Illinois and Missouri. The current time is 4:33 a.m. Central Daylight Time. 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Rest of tonight, mostly cloudy with a chance of showers and thunderstorms. Near steady temperature in the lower 70s. South winds around 5 miles per hour. Chance of rain 50%. Friday, partly sunny. A slight chance of showers and thunderstorms in the afternoon. Humid with highs in the upper 80s. West winds around 5 miles per hour. Chance of rain 20%. Heat index values up to 100 in the afternoon. Friday night, mostly cloudy with a chance of thunderstorms. A chance of showers in the evening, then showers likely after midnight. Humid with lows in the lower 70s. Southwest winds around 5 miles per hour in the evening, becoming light and variable. Chance of rain 70%. Saturday, partly sunny with a chance of thunderstorms. Showers likely, mainly in the morning. Humid with highs in the mid-80s. Northwest winds around 5 miles per hour. Chance of rain 60%. Saturday night, partly cloudy. A slight chance of showers and thunderstorms in the evening, then a chance of showers after midnight. Lows in the upper 60s. Northeast winds around 5 miles per hour. Chance of rain 40%. Sunday, mostly sunny. A slight chance of showers in the afternoon. Highs in the mid-80s. Chance of rain 20%. Sunday night through Thursday, mostly clear. Lows in the lower 70s. Highs around 90. Heat index values up to 100. At 4 a.m. at Lambert Field in St. Louis, it was mostly cloudy with a temperature of 74 degrees. The dew point was 70, giving us a relative humidity of 87%. The wind was southwest at 6 miles an hour, and the pressure was 29.89 inches and rising. Elsewhere in the metro area, in Chesterfield, it was cloudy and the temperature was 74. In Belleville, it was 72 degrees. In Cahokia, it was cloudy and 73 degrees. In St. Charles, it was clear and 73. Across the region, it was clear in Columbia, Missouri, with a temperature of 70. In Quincy, it was clear and 69 degrees. In Kansas City, it was partly cloudy and the temperature was 73. It was clear in Springfield, Missouri, with a temperature of 79. In Rolla, it was cloudy and the temperature was 74. In Farmington, it was 72 degrees. A thunderstorm was reported in Cape Girardeau with 72 degrees. It was clear in Springfield, Illinois, with a temperature of 68. Once again in St. Louis, it was mostly cloudy. The temperature was 74 degrees and the wind was southwest at 6 miles an hour. Flood advisory will expire at 4:30 a.m. early this morning. The flood advisory will expire at 4:30 a.m. early this morning for a portion of southwest Illinois, including the following area, Monroe. The heavy rain has ended. Flood waters have receded. Flooding is no longer expected to pose a threat. Please continue to heed remaining road closures. A flood watch remains in effect until 7 a.m. Saturday for portions of southwest Illinois and Missouri. The current time is 4:37 a.m. Central Daylight Time. 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Rest of tonight, mostly cloudy with a chance of showers and thunderstorms.
near steady temperature in the lower 70s. South winds around 5 miles per hour. Chance of rain 50%. Friday, partly sunny. A slight chance of showers and thunderstorms in the afternoon. Humid with highs in the upper 80s. West winds around 5 miles per hour. Chance of rain 20%. Heat index values up to 100 in the afternoon. Friday night, mostly cloudy with a chance of thunderstorms. A chance of showers in the evening, then showers likely after midnight. Humid with lows in the lower 70s. Southwest winds around 5 miles per hour in the evening, becoming light and variable. Chance of rain 70%. Saturday, partly sunny with a chance of thunderstorms. Showers likely, mainly in the morning. Humid with highs in the mid-80s. Northwest winds around 5 miles per hour. Chance of rain 60%. Saturday night, partly cloudy. A slight chance of showers and thunderstorms in the evening, then a chance of showers after midnight. Lows in the upper 60s. Northeast winds around 5 miles per hour. Chance of rain 40%. Sunday, mostly sunny. A slight chance of showers in the afternoon. Highs in the mid-80s. Chance of rain 20%. Sunday night through Thursday, mostly clear. Lows in the lower 70s. Highs around 90. Heat index values up to 100. At 4 a.m. at Lambert Field in St. Louis, it was mostly cloudy with a temperature of 74 degrees. The dew point was 70, giving us a relative humidity of 87%. The wind was southwest at 6 miles an hour, and the pressure was 29.89 inches and rising. Elsewhere in the metro area, in Chesterfield, it was cloudy and the temperature was 74. In Belleville, it was 72 degrees. In Cahokia, it was cloudy and 73 degrees. In St. Charles, it was clear and 73. Across the region, it was clear in Columbia, Missouri, with a temperature of 70. In Quincy, it was clear and 69 degrees. In Kansas City, it was partly cloudy and the temperature was 73. It was clear in Springfield, Missouri, with a temperature of 79. In Rolla, it was cloudy and the temperature was 74. In Farmington, it was 72 degrees. A thunderstorm was reported in Cape Girardeau with 72 degrees. It was clear in Springfield, Illinois, with a temperature of 68. Once again in St. Louis, it was mostly cloudy. The temperature was 74 degrees and the wind was southwest at 6 miles an hour. The current time is 4:41 a.m. Central Daylight Time. 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Rest of tonight, mostly cloudy with a chance of showers and thunderstorms. Near steady temperature in the lower 70s. South winds around 5 miles per hour. Chance of rain 50%. Friday, partly sunny. A slight chance of showers and thunderstorms in the afternoon. Humid with highs in the upper 80s. West winds around 5 miles per hour. Chance of rain 20%. Heat index values up to 100 in the afternoon. Friday night, mostly cloudy with a chance of thunderstorms. A chance of showers in the evening, then showers likely after midnight. Humid with lows in the lower 70s. Southwest winds around 5 miles per hour in the evening, becoming light and variable. Chance of rain 70%. Saturday, partly sunny with a chance of thunderstorms. Showers likely, mainly in the morning. Humid with highs in the mid-80s. Northwest winds around 5 miles per hour. Chance of rain 60%. Saturday night, partly cloudy. A slight chance of showers and thunderstorms in the evening, then a chance of showers after midnight. Lows in the upper 60s.
northeast winds around 5 miles per hour. Chance of rain 40%. Sunday, mostly sunny. A slight chance of showers in the afternoon. Highs in the mid-80s. Chance of rain 20%. Sunday night through Thursday, mostly clear. Lows in the lower 70s. Highs around 90. Heat index values up to 100. At 4 a.m. at Lambert Field in St. Louis, it was mostly cloudy with a temperature of 74 degrees. The dew point was 70, giving us a relative humidity of 87%. The wind was southwest at 6 miles an hour, and the pressure was 29.89 inches and rising. Elsewhere in the metro area, in Chesterfield, it was cloudy and the temperature was 74. In Belleville, it was 72 degrees. In Cahokia, it was cloudy and 73 degrees. In St. Charles, it was clear and 73. Across the region, around 5 miles per hour.

relative humidity of 87%. The wind was southwest at 6 miles an hour, and the pressure was 29.89 inches and rising. Elsewhere in the metro area, in Chesterfield, it was cloudy and the temperature was 74. In Belleville, it was 72 degrees. In Cahokia, it was cloudy and 73 degrees. In St. Charles, it was clear and 73. Across the region, it was clear in Columbia, Missouri, with a temperature of 70. In Quincy, it was clear and 69 degrees. In Kansas City, it was partly cloudy and the temperature was 73. It was clear in Springfield, Missouri, with a temperature of 79. In Rolla, it was cloudy and the temperature was 74. In Farmington, it was 72 degrees. A thunderstorm was reported in Cape Girardeau with 72 degrees. It was clear in Springfield, Illinois, with a temperature of 68. Once again in St. Louis, it was mostly cloudy. The temperature was 74 degrees and the wind was southwest at 6 miles an hour. The current time is 4:45 a.m. Central Daylight Time. 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Rest of tonight, mostly cloudy with a chance of showers and thunderstorms. Near steady temperature in the lower 70s. South winds around 5 miles per hour. Chance of rain 50%. Friday, partly sunny. A slight chance of showers and thunderstorms in the afternoon. Humid with highs in the upper 80s. West winds around 5 miles per hour. Chance of rain 20%. Heat index values up to 100 in the afternoon. Friday night, mostly cloudy with a chance of thunderstorms. A chance of showers in the evening, then showers likely after midnight. Humid with lows in the lower 70s. Southwest winds around 5 miles per hour in the evening, becoming light and variable. Chance of rain 70%. Saturday, partly sunny with a chance of thunderstorms. Showers likely, mainly in the morning. Humid with highs in the mid-80s. Northwest winds around 5 miles per hour. Chance of rain 60%. Saturday night, partly cloudy. A slight chance of showers and thunderstorms in the evening, then a chance of showers after midnight. Lows in the upper 60s. Northeast winds around 5 miles per hour. Chance of rain 40%. Sunday, mostly sunny. A slight chance of showers in the afternoon. Highs in the mid-80s. Chance of rain 20%. Sunday night through Thursday, mostly clear. Lows in the lower 70s. Highs around 90. Heat index values up to 100. At 4 a.m. at Lambert Field in St. Louis, it was mostly cloudy with a temperature of 74 degrees. The dew point was 70, giving us a relative humidity of 87%. The wind was southwest at 6 miles an hour, and the pressure was 29.89 inches and rising. Elsewhere in the metro area, in Chesterfield, it was cloudy and the temperature was 74. In Belleville, it was 72 degrees. In Cahokia, it was cloudy and 73 degrees. In St. Charles, it was clear and 73. Across the region, it was clear in Columbia, Missouri, with a temperature of 70. In Quincy, it was clear and 69 degrees. In Kansas City, it was partly cloudy and the temperature was 73. It was clear in Springfield, Missouri, with a temperature of 79. In Rolla, it was cloudy and the temperature was 74. In Farmington, it was 72 degrees. A thunderstorm was reported in Cape Girardeau with 72 degrees. It was clear in Springfield, Illinois, with a temperature of 68. Once again in St. Louis, it was mostly cloudy. The temperature was 74 degrees and the wind was southwest at 6 miles an hour. The current time is 4.

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Rest of tonight, mostly cloudy with a chance of showers and thunderstorms. Near steady temperature in the lower 70s. South winds around 5 miles per hour. Chance of rain 50%. Friday, partly sunny. A slight chance of showers and thunderstorms in the afternoon. Humid with highs in the upper 80s. West winds around 5 miles per hour. Chance of rain 20%. Heat index values up to 100 in the afternoon. Friday night, mostly cloudy with a chance of thunderstorms. A chance of showers in the evening, then showers likely after midnight. Humid with lows in the lower 70s. Southwest winds around 5 miles per hour in the evening, becoming light and variable. Chance of rain 70%. Saturday, partly sunny with a chance of thunderstorms. Showers likely, mainly in the morning. Humid with highs in the mid-80s. Northwest winds around 5 miles per hour. Chance of rain 60%. Saturday night, partly cloudy. A slight chance of showers and thunderstorms in the evening, then a chance of showers after midnight. Lows in the upper 60s. Northeast winds around 5 miles per hour. Chance of rain 40%. Sunday, mostly sunny. A slight chance of showers in the afternoon. Highs in the mid-80s. Chance of rain 20%. Sunday night through Thursday, mostly clear. Lows in the lower 70s. Highs around 90. Heat index values up to 100. At 4 a.m. at Lambert Field in St. Louis, it was mostly cloudy with a temperature of 74 degrees. The dew point was 70, giving us a relative humidity of 87%. The wind was southwest at 6 miles an hour, and the pressure was 29.89 inches and rising. Elsewhere in the metro area, in Chesterfield, it was cloudy and the temperature was 74. In Belleville, it was 72 degrees. In Cahokia, it was cloudy and 73 degrees. In St. Charles, it was clear and 73. Across the region, it was clear in Columbia, Missouri, with a temperature of 70. In Quincy, it was clear and 69 degrees. In Kansas City, it was partly cloudy and the temperature was 73. It was clear in Springfield, Missouri, with a temperature of 79. In Rolla, it was cloudy and the temperature was 74. In Farmington, it was 72 degrees. A thunderstorm was reported in Cape Girardeau with 72 degrees. It was clear in Springfield, Illinois, with a temperature of 68. Once again in St. Louis, it was mostly cloudy. The temperature was 74 degrees and the wind was southwest at 6 miles an hour. The current time is 4:52 a.m. Central Daylight Time. 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Rest of tonight, mostly cloudy with a chance of showers and thunderstorms. Near steady temperature in the lower 70s. South winds around 5 miles per hour. Chance of rain 50%. Friday, partly sunny. A slight chance of showers and thunderstorms in the afternoon. Humid with highs in the upper 80s. West winds around 5 miles per hour. Chance of rain 20%. Heat index values up to 100 in the afternoon. Friday night, mostly cloudy with a chance of thunderstorms. A chance of showers in the evening, then showers likely after midnight. Humid with lows in the lower 70s.
southwest winds around 5 miles per hour in the evening, becoming light and variable. Chance of rain 70%. Saturday, partly sunny with a chance of thunderstorms. Showers likely, mainly in the morning. Humid with highs in the mid-80s. Northwest winds around 5 miles per hour. Chance of rain 60%. Saturday night, partly cloudy. A slight chance of showers and thunderstorms in the evening, then a chance of showers after midnight. Lows in the upper 60s. Northeast winds around 5 miles per hour. Chance of rain 40%. Sunday, mostly sunny. A slight chance of showers in the afternoon. Highs in the mid-80s. Chance of rain 20%. Sunday night through Thursday, mostly clear. Lows in the lower 70s. Highs around 90. Heat index values up to 100. At 4 a.m. at Lambert Field in St. Louis, it was mostly cloudy with a temperature of 74 degrees. The dew point was 70, giving us a relative humidity of 87%. The wind was southwest at 6 miles an hour, and the pressure was 29.89 inches and rising. Elsewhere in the metro area, in Chesterfield, it was cloudy and the temperature was 74. In Belleville, it was 72 degrees. In Cahokia, it was cloudy and 73 degrees. In St. Charles, it was clear and 73. Across the region, it was clear in Columbia, Missouri, with a temperature of 70. In Quincy, it was clear and 69 degrees. In Kansas City, it was partly cloudy and the temperature was 73. It was clear in Springfield, Missouri, with a temperature of 79. In Rolla, it was cloudy and the temperature was 74. In Farmington, it was 72 degrees. A thunderstorm was reported in Cape Girardeau with 72 degrees. It was clear in Springfield, Illinois, with a temperature of 68. Once again in St. Louis, it was mostly cloudy. The temperature was 74 degrees and the wind was southwest at 6 miles an hour. The current time is 4:56 a.m. Central Daylight Time. 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Rest of tonight, mostly cloudy with a chance of showers and thunderstorms. Near steady temperature in the lower 70s. South winds around 5 miles per hour. Chance of rain 50%. Friday, partly sunny. A slight chance of showers and thunderstorms in the afternoon. Humid with highs in the upper 80s. West winds around 5 miles per hour. Chance of rain 20%. Heat index values up to 100 in the afternoon. Friday night, mostly cloudy with a chance of thunderstorms. A chance of showers in the evening, then showers likely after midnight. Humid with lows in the lower 70s. Southwest winds around 5 miles per hour in the evening, becoming light and variable. Chance of rain 70%. Saturday, partly sunny with a chance of thunderstorms. Showers likely, mainly in the morning. Humid with highs in the mid-80s. Northwest winds around 5 miles per hour. Chance of rain 60%. Saturday night, partly cloudy. A slight chance of showers and thunderstorms in the evening, then a chance of showers after midnight. Lows in the upper 60s. Northeast winds around 5 miles per hour. Chance of rain 40%. Sunday, mostly sunny. A slight chance of showers in the afternoon. Highs in the mid-80s. Chance of rain 20%. Sunday night through Thursday, mostly clear. Lows in the lower 70s. Highs around 90. Heat index values up to 100. At 4 a.m. at Lambert Field in St. Louis, it was mostly cloudy with a temperature of 74 degrees.
The dew point was 70, giving us a relative humidity of 87%. The wind was southwest at 6 miles an hour, and the pressure was 29.89 inches and rising. Elsewhere in the metro area, in Chesterfield, it was cloudy and the temperature was 74. In Belleville, it was 72 degrees. In Cahokia, it was cloudy and 73 degrees. In St. Charles, it was clear and 73. Across the region, it was clear in Columbia, Missouri, with a temperature of 70. In Quincy, it was clear and 69 degrees. In Kansas City, it was partly cloudy and the temperature was 73. It was clear in Springfield, Missouri, with a temperature of 79. In Rolla, it was cloudy and the temperature was 74. In Farmington, it was 72 degrees. A thunderstorm was reported in Cape Girardeau with 72 degrees. It was clear in Springfield, Illinois, with a temperature of 68. Once again in St. Louis, it was mostly cloudy. The temperature was 74 degrees and the wind was southwest at 6 miles an hour. The current time is 5 a.m. Central Daylight Time. 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West of tonight, mostly cloudy with a chance of showers and thunderstorms. Near steady temperature in the lower 70s. South winds around 5 miles per hour. Chance of rain 50%. Friday, partly sunny. A slight chance of showers and thunderstorms in the afternoon. Humid with highs in the upper 80s. West winds around 5 miles per hour. Chance of rain 20%. Heat index values up to 100 in the afternoon. Friday night, mostly cloudy with a chance of thunderstorms. A chance of showers in the evening, then showers likely after midnight. Humid with lows in the lower 70s. Southwest winds around 5 miles per hour in the evening, becoming light and variable. Chance of rain 70%. Saturday, partly sunny with a chance of thunderstorms. Showers likely, mainly in the morning. Humid with highs in the mid-80s. Northwest winds around 5 miles per hour. Chance of rain 60%. Saturday night, partly cloudy. A slight chance of showers and thunderstorms in the evening, then a chance of showers after midnight. Lows in the upper 60s. Northeast winds around 5 miles per hour. Chance of rain 40%. Sunday, mostly sunny. A slight chance of showers in the afternoon. Highs in the mid-80s. Chance of rain 20%. Sunday night through Thursday, mostly clear. Lows in the lower 70s. Highs around 90. Heat index values up to 100. At 4 a.m. at Lambert Field in St. Louis, it was mostly cloudy with a temperature of 74 degrees. The dew point was 70, giving us a relative humidity of 87%. The wind was southwest at 6 miles an hour, and the pressure was 29.89 inches and rising. Elsewhere in the metro area, in Chesterfield, it was cloudy and the temperature was 74. In Belleville, it was 72 degrees. In Cahokia, it was cloudy and 73 degrees. In St. Charles, it was clear and 73. Across the region, it was clear in Columbia, Missouri, with a temperature of 70. In Quincy, it was clear and 69 degrees. In Kansas City, it was partly cloudy and the temperature was 73. It was clear in Springfield, Missouri, with a temperature of 79. In Rolla, it was cloudy and the temperature was 74. In Farmington, it was 72 degrees. A thunderstorm was reported in Cape Girardeau with 72 degrees. It was clear in Springfield, Illinois, with a temperature of 68. Once again in St. Louis, it was mostly cloudy. The temperature was 74 degrees and the wind was southwest at 6 miles an hour.
The current time is 5:03 a.m. Central Daylight Time. 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West of tonight, mostly cloudy with a chance of showers and thunderstorms. Near steady temperature in the lower 70s. South winds around 5 miles per hour. Chance of rain 50%. Friday, partly sunny. A slight chance of showers and thunderstorms in the afternoon. Humid with highs in the upper 80s. West winds around 5 miles per hour. Chance of rain 20%. Heat index values up to 100 in the afternoon. Friday night, mostly cloudy with a chance of thunderstorms. A chance of showers in the evening, then showers likely after midnight. Humid with lows in the lower 70s. Southwest winds around 5 miles per hour in the evening, becoming light and variable. Chance of rain 70%. Saturday, partly sunny with a chance of thunderstorms. Showers likely, mainly in the morning. Humid with highs in the mid-80s. Northwest winds around 5 miles per hour. Chance of rain 60%. Saturday night, partly cloudy. A slight chance of showers and thunderstorms in the evening, then a chance of showers after midnight. Lows in the upper 60s. Northeast winds around 5 miles per hour. Chance of rain 40%. Sunday, mostly sunny. A slight chance of showers in the afternoon. Highs in the mid-80s. Chance of rain 20%. Sunday night through Thursday, mostly clear. Lows in the lower 70s. Highs around 90. Heat index values up to 100. Today, partly sunny. A slight chance of showers and thunderstorms this afternoon. Highs in the upper 80s. West winds around 5 miles per hour. Chance of rain 20%. Heat index values up to 100 this afternoon. Tonight, mostly cloudy with a chance of thunderstorms. A chance of showers in the evening, then showers likely after midnight. Humid with lows in the lower 70s. Southwest winds around 5 miles per hour in the evening, becoming light and variable. Chance of rain 70%. Saturday, partly sunny with a chance of thunderstorms. Showers likely, mainly in the morning. Humid with highs in the mid-80s. Northwest winds around 5 miles per hour. Chance of rain 60%. Saturday night, partly cloudy. A slight chance of showers and thunderstorms in the evening, then a chance of showers after midnight. Lows in the upper 60s. Northeast winds around 5 miles per hour. Chance of rain 40%. Sunday, mostly sunny. A slight chance of showers in the afternoon. Highs in the mid-80s. Northeast winds 5 to 10 miles per hour. Chance of rain 20%. Sunday night through Thursday, mostly clear. Lows in the lower 70s. Highs around 90. Heat index values up to 100. At 4 a.m. at Lambert Field in St. Louis, it was mostly cloudy with a temperature of 74 degrees. The dew point was 70, giving us a relative humidity of 87%. The wind was southwest at 6 miles an hour, and the pressure was 29.89 inches and rising. Elsewhere in the metro area, in Chesterfield, it was cloudy and the temperature was 74. In Belleville, it was 72 degrees. In Cahokia, it was cloudy and 73 degrees. In St. Charles, it was clear and 73. Across the region, it was clear in Columbia, Missouri, with a temperature of 70. In Quincy, it was clear and 69 degrees. In Kansas City, it was partly cloudy and the temperature was 73. It was clear in Springfield, Missouri, with a temperature of 79. In Rolla, it was cloudy and the temperature was 74.
In Farmington, it was 72 degrees. A thunderstorm was reported in Cape Girardeau with 72 degrees. It was clear in Springfield, Illinois, with a temperature of 68. Once again in St. Louis, it was mostly cloudy. The temperature was 74 degrees and the wind was southwest at 6 miles an hour. The current time is 5:09 a.m. Central Daylight Time. 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Today, partly sunny. A slight chance of showers and thunderstorms this afternoon. Highs in the upper 80s. West winds around 5 miles per hour. Chance of rain 20%. Heat index values up to 100 this afternoon. Tonight, mostly cloudy with a chance of thunderstorms. A chance of showers in the evening, then showers likely after midnight. Humid with lows in the lower 70s. Southwest winds around 5 miles per hour in the evening, becoming light and variable. Chance of rain 70%. Saturday, partly sunny with a chance of thunderstorms. Showers likely, mainly in the morning. Humid with highs in the mid-80s. Northwest winds around 5 miles per hour. Chance of rain 60%. Saturday night, partly cloudy. A slight chance of showers and thunderstorms in the evening, then a chance of showers after midnight. Lows in the upper 60s. Northeast winds around 5 miles per hour. Chance of rain 40%. Sunday, mostly sunny. A slight chance of showers in the afternoon. Highs in the mid-80s. Northeast winds 5 to 10 miles per hour. Chance of rain 20%. Sunday night through Thursday, mostly clear. Lows in the lower 70s. Highs around 90. Heat index values up to 100. At 5 a.m. at Lambert Field in St. Louis, it was mostly cloudy with a temperature of 73 degrees. The dew point was 70, giving us a relative humidity of 90%. The wind was southeast at 6 miles an hour, and the pressure was 29.89 inches and steady. Elsewhere in the metro area, in Chesterfield, it was cloudy and the temperature was 74. In Cahokia, it was partly cloudy and 71 degrees. In St. Charles, it was partly cloudy and 72. Across the region, it was partly cloudy in Columbia, Missouri, with a temperature of 69. In Quincy, it was clear and 69 degrees. In Kansas City, it was mostly cloudy and the temperature was 74. It was clear in Springfield, Missouri, with a temperature of 79. In Rolla, a thunderstorm was reported and the temperature was 74. In Farmington, it was 70 degrees. A thunderstorm was reported in Cape Girardeau with 71 degrees. It was clear in Springfield, Illinois, with a temperature of 68. Once again in St. Louis, it was mostly cloudy. The temperature was 73 degrees and the wind was southeast at 6 miles an hour. The current time is 5:12 a.m. Central Daylight Time. 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Today, partly sunny. A slight chance of showers and thunderstorms this afternoon. Highs in the upper 80s. West winds around 5 miles per hour. Chance of rain 20%. Heat index values up to 100 this afternoon. Tonight, mostly cloudy with a chance of thunderstorms. A chance of showers in the evening, then showers likely after midnight. Humid with lows in the lower 70s. Southwest winds around 5 miles per hour in the evening, becoming light and variable.
chance of rain 70%. Saturday, partly sunny with a chance of thunderstorms. Showers likely, mainly in the morning. Humid with highs in the mid-80s. Northwest winds around 5 miles per hour. Chance of rain 60%. Saturday night, partly cloudy. A slight chance of showers and thunderstorms in the evening, then a chance of showers after midnight. Lows in the upper 60s. Northeast winds around 5 miles per hour. Chance of rain 40%. Sunday, mostly sunny. A slight chance of showers in the afternoon. Highs in the mid-80s. Northeast winds 5 to 10 miles per hour. Chance of rain 20%. Sunday night through Thursday, mostly clear. Lows in the lower 70s. Highs around 90. Heat index values up to 100. At 5 a.m. at Lambert Field in St. Louis, it was mostly cloudy with a temperature of 73 degrees. The dew point was 70, giving us a relative humidity of 90%. The wind was southeast at 6 miles an hour, and the pressure was 29.89 inches and steady. Elsewhere in the metro area, in Chesterfield, it was cloudy and the temperature was 74. In Cahokia, it was partly cloudy and 71 degrees. In St. Charles, it was partly cloudy and 72. Across the region, it was partly cloudy in Columbia, Missouri, with a temperature of 69. In Quincy, it was clear and 69 degrees. In Kansas City, it was mostly cloudy and the temperature was 74. It was clear in Springfield, Missouri, with a temperature of 79. In Rolla, a thunderstorm was reported and the temperature was 74. In Farmington, it was 70 degrees. A thunderstorm was reported in Cape Girardeau with 71 degrees. It was clear in Springfield, Illinois, with a temperature of 68. Once again in St. Louis, it was mostly cloudy. The temperature was 73 degrees and the wind was southeast at 6 miles an hour. The current time is 5:16 a.m. Central Daylight Time. 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Today, partly sunny. A slight chance of showers and thunderstorms this afternoon. Highs in the upper 80s. West winds around 5 miles per hour. Chance of rain 20%. Heat index values up to 100 this afternoon. Tonight, mostly cloudy with a chance of thunderstorms. A chance of showers in the evening, then showers likely after midnight. Humid with lows in the lower 70s. Southwest winds around 5 miles per hour in the evening, becoming light and variable. Chance of rain 70%. Saturday, partly sunny with a chance of thunderstorms. Showers likely, mainly in the morning. Humid with highs in the mid-80s. Northwest winds around 5 miles per hour. Chance of rain 60%. Saturday night, partly cloudy. A slight chance of showers and thunderstorms in the evening, then a chance of showers after midnight. Lows in the upper 60s. Northeast winds around 5 miles per hour. Chance of rain 40%. Sunday, mostly sunny. A slight chance of showers in the afternoon. Highs in the mid-80s. Northeast winds 5 to 10 miles per hour. Chance of rain 20%. Sunday night through Thursday, mostly clear. Lows in the lower 70s. Highs around 90. Heat index values up to 100. At 5 a.m. at Lambert Field in St. Louis, it was mostly cloudy with a temperature of 73 degrees. The dew point was 70, giving us a relative humidity of 90%. The wind was southeast at 6 miles an hour, and the pressure was 29.89 inches and steady. Elsewhere in the metro area, in Chesterfield, it was cloudy and the temperature was 74.
In Cahokia, it was partly cloudy and 71 degrees. In St. Charles, it was partly cloudy and 72. Across the region, it was partly cloudy in Columbia, Missouri, with a temperature of 69. In Quincy, it was clear and 69 degrees. In Kansas City, it was mostly cloudy and the temperature was 74. It was clear in Springfield, Missouri, with a temperature of 79. In Rolla, a thunderstorm was reported and the temperature was 74. In Farmington, it was 70 degrees. A thunderstorm was reported in Cape Girardeau with 71 degrees. It was clear in Springfield, Illinois, with a temperature of 68. Once again in St. Louis, it was mostly cloudy. The temperature was 73 degrees and the wind was southeast at 6 miles an hour. The current time is 5:19 a.m. Central Daylight Time. 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Today, partly sunny. A slight chance of showers and thunderstorms this afternoon. Highs in the upper 80s. West winds around 5 miles per hour. Chance of rain 20%. Heat index values up to 100 this afternoon. Tonight, mostly cloudy with a chance of thunderstorms. A chance of showers in the evening, then showers likely after midnight. Humid with lows in the lower 70s. Southwest winds around 5 miles per hour in the evening, becoming light and variable. Chance of rain 70%. Saturday, partly sunny with a chance of thunderstorms. Showers likely, mainly in the morning. Humid with highs in the mid-80s. Northwest winds around 5 miles per hour. Chance of rain 60%. Saturday night, partly cloudy. A slight chance of showers and thunderstorms in the evening, then a chance of showers after midnight. Lows in the upper 60s. Northeast winds around 5 miles per hour. Chance of rain 40%. Sunday, mostly sunny. A slight chance of showers in the afternoon. Highs in the mid-80s. Northeast winds 5 to 10 miles per hour. Chance of rain 20%. Sunday night through Thursday, mostly clear. Lows in the lower 70s. Highs around 90. Heat index values up to 100. At 5 a.m. at Lambert Field in St. Louis, it was mostly cloudy with a temperature of 73 degrees. The dew point was 70, giving us a relative humidity of 90%. The wind was southeast at 6 miles an hour, and the pressure was 29.89 inches and steady. Elsewhere in the metro area, in Chesterfield, it was cloudy and the temperature was 74. In Cahokia, it was partly cloudy and 71 degrees. In St. Charles, it was partly cloudy and 72. Across the region, it was partly cloudy in Columbia, Missouri, with a temperature of 69. In Quincy, it was clear and 69 degrees. In Kansas City, it was mostly cloudy and the temperature was 74. It was clear in Springfield, Missouri, with a temperature of 79. In Rolla, a thunderstorm was reported and the temperature was 74. In Farmington, it was 70 degrees. A thunderstorm was reported in Cape Girardeau with 71 degrees. It was clear in Springfield, Illinois, with a temperature of 68. Once again in St. Louis, it was mostly cloudy. The temperature was 73 degrees and the wind was southeast at 6 miles an hour. The current time is 5:23 a.m. Central Daylight Time. 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Today, partly sunny.
a slight chance of showers and thunderstorms this afternoon. Highs in the upper 80s. West winds around 5 miles per hour. Chance of rain 20%. Heat index values up to 100 this afternoon. Tonight, mostly cloudy with a chance of thunderstorms. A chance of showers in the evening, then showers likely after midnight. Humid with lows in the lower 70s. Southwest winds around 5 miles per hour in the evening, becoming light and variable. Chance of rain 70%. Saturday, partly sunny with a chance of thunderstorms. Showers likely, mainly in the morning. Humid with highs in the mid-80s. Northwest winds around 5 miles per hour. Chance of rain 60%. Saturday night, partly cloudy. A slight chance of showers and thunderstorms in the evening, then a chance of showers after midnight. Lows in the upper 60s. Northeast winds around 5 miles per hour. Chance of rain 40%. Sunday, mostly sunny. A slight chance of showers in the afternoon. Highs in the mid-80s. Northeast winds 5 to 10 miles per hour. Chance of rain 20%. Sunday night through Thursday, mostly clear. Lows in the lower 70s. Highs around 90. Heat index values up to 100. At 5 a.m. at Lambert Field in St. Louis, it was mostly cloudy with a temperature of 73 degrees. The dew point was 70, giving us a relative humidity of 90%. The wind was southeast at 6 miles an hour, and the pressure was 29.89 inches and steady. Elsewhere in the metro area, in Chesterfield, it was cloudy and the temperature was 74. In Cahokia, it was partly cloudy and 71 degrees. In St. Charles, it was partly cloudy and 72. Across the region, it was partly cloudy in Columbia, Missouri, with a temperature of 69. In Quincy, it was clear and 69 degrees. In Kansas City, it was mostly cloudy and the temperature was 74. It was clear in Springfield, Missouri, with a temperature of 79. In Rolla, a thunderstorm was reported and the temperature was 74. In Farmington, it was 70 degrees. A thunderstorm was reported in Cape Girardeau with 71 degrees. It was clear in Springfield, Illinois, with a temperature of 68. Once again in St. Louis, it was mostly cloudy. The temperature was 73 degrees and the wind was southeast at 6 miles an hour. The current time is 5:26 a.m. Central Daylight Time. 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Today, partly sunny. A slight chance of showers and thunderstorms this afternoon. Highs in the upper 80s. West winds around 5 miles per hour. Chance of rain 20%. Heat index values up to 100 this afternoon. Tonight, mostly cloudy with a chance of thunderstorms. A chance of showers in the evening, then showers likely after midnight. Humid with lows in the lower 70s. Southwest winds around 5 miles per hour in the evening, becoming light and variable. Chance of rain 70%. Saturday, partly sunny with a chance of thunderstorms. Showers likely, mainly in the morning. Humid with highs in the mid-80s. Northwest winds around 5 miles per hour. Chance of rain 60%. Saturday night, partly cloudy. A slight chance of showers and thunderstorms in the evening, then a chance of showers after midnight. Lows in the upper 60s. Northeast winds around 5 miles per hour. Chance of rain 40%. Sunday, mostly sunny. A slight chance of showers in the afternoon. Highs in the mid-80s. Northeast winds 5 to 10 miles per hour. Chance of rain 20%. Sunday night through Thursday, mostly clear.
lows in the lower 70s, highs around 90, heat index values up to 100. At 5 a.m. at Lambert Field in St. Louis, it was mostly cloudy with a temperature of 73 degrees. The dew point was 70, giving us a relative humidity of 90%. The wind was southeast at 6 miles an hour, and the pressure was 29.89 inches and steady. Elsewhere in the metro area, in Chesterfield, it was cloudy and the temperature was 74. In Cahokia, it was partly cloudy and 71 degrees. In St. Charles, it was partly cloudy and 72. Across the region, it was partly cloudy in Columbia, Missouri, with a temperature of 69. In Quincy, it was clear and 69 degrees. In Kansas City, it was mostly cloudy and the temperature was 74. It was clear in Springfield, Missouri, with a temperature of 79. In Rolla, a thunderstorm was reported and the temperature was 74. In Farmington, it was 70 degrees. A thunderstorm was reported in Cape Girardeau with 71 degrees. It was clear in Springfield, Illinois, with a temperature of 68. Once again in St. Louis, it was mostly cloudy. The temperature was 73 degrees and the wind was southeast at 6 miles an hour. The current time is 5:30 a.m. Central Daylight Time. 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Today, partly sunny. A slight chance of showers and thunderstorms this afternoon. Highs in the upper 80s. West winds around 5 miles per hour. Chance of rain 20%. Heat index values up to 100 this afternoon. Tonight, mostly cloudy with a chance of thunderstorms. A chance of showers in the evening, then showers likely after midnight. Humid with lows in the lower 70s. Southwest winds around 5 miles per hour in the evening, becoming light and variable. Chance of rain 70%. Saturday, partly sunny with a chance of thunderstorms. Showers likely, mainly in the morning. Humid with highs in the mid-80s. Northwest winds around 5 miles per hour. Chance of rain 60%. Saturday night, partly cloudy. A slight chance of showers and thunderstorms in the evening, then a chance of showers after midnight. Lows in the upper 60s. Northeast winds around 5 miles per hour. Chance of rain 40%. Sunday, mostly sunny. A slight chance of showers in the afternoon. Highs in the mid-80s. Northeast winds 5 to 10 miles per hour. Chance of rain 20%. Sunday night through Thursday, mostly clear. Lows in the lower 70s. Highs around 90. Heat index values up to 100. At 5 a.m. at Lambert Field in St. Louis, it was mostly cloudy with a temperature of 73 degrees. The dew point was 70, giving us a relative humidity of 90%. The wind was southeast at 6 miles an hour, and the pressure was 29.89 inches and steady. Elsewhere in the metro area, in Chesterfield, it was cloudy and the temperature was 74. In Cahokia, it was partly cloudy and 71 degrees. In St. Charles, it was partly cloudy and 72. Across the region, it was partly cloudy in Columbia, Missouri, with a temperature of 69. In Quincy, it was clear and 69 degrees. In Kansas City, it was mostly cloudy and the temperature was 74. It was clear in Springfield, Missouri, with a temperature of 79. In Rolla, a thunderstorm was reported and the temperature was 74. In Farmington, it was 70 degrees. A thunderstorm was reported in Cape Girardeau with 71 degrees. It was clear in Springfield, Illinois, with a temperature of 68.
Once again in St. Louis, it was mostly cloudy. The temperature was 73 degrees and the wind was southeast at 6 miles an hour. The current time is 5:33 a.m. Central Daylight Time. This is NOAA, Weather Radio KDO 89 St. Louis, Missouri, broadcasting 162.550 MHz. 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Today, partly sunny. A slight chance of showers and thunderstorms this afternoon. Highs in the upper 80s. West winds around 5 miles per hour. Chance of rain 20%. Heat index values up to 100 this afternoon. Tonight, mostly cloudy with a chance of thunderstorms. A chance of showers in the evening, then showers likely after midnight. Humid with lows in the lower 70s. Southwest winds around 5 miles per hour in the evening, becoming light and variable. Chance of rain 70%. Saturday, partly sunny with a chance of thunderstorms. Showers likely, mainly in the morning. Humid with highs in the mid-80s. Northwest winds around 5 miles per hour. Chance of rain 60%. Saturday night, partly cloudy. A slight chance of showers and thunderstorms in the evening, then a chance of showers after midnight. Lows in the upper 60s. Northeast winds around 5 miles per hour. Chance of rain 40%. Sunday, mostly sunny. A slight chance of showers in the afternoon. Highs in the mid-80s. Northeast winds 5 to 10 miles per hour. Chance of rain 20%. Sunday night through Thursday, mostly clear. Lows in the lower 70s. Highs around 90. Heat index values up to 100. At 5 a.m. at Lambert Field in St. Louis, it was mostly cloudy with a temperature of 73 degrees. The dew point was 70, giving us a relative humidity of 90%. The wind was southeast at 6 miles an hour, and the pressure was 29.89 inches and steady. Elsewhere in the metro area, in Chesterfield, it was cloudy and the temperature was 74. In Cahokia, it was partly cloudy and 71 degrees. In St. Charles, it was partly cloudy and 72. Across the region, it was partly cloudy in Columbia, Missouri, with a temperature of 69. In Quincy, it was clear and 69 degrees. In Kansas City, it was mostly cloudy and the temperature was 74. It was clear in Springfield, Missouri, with a temperature of 79. In Rolla, a thunderstorm was reported and the temperature was 74. In Farmington, it was 70 degrees. A thunderstorm was reported in Cape Girardeau with 71 degrees. It was clear in Springfield, Illinois, with a temperature of 68. Once again in St. Louis, it was mostly cloudy. The temperature was 73 degrees and the wind was southeast at 6 miles an hour. The current time is 5:37 a.m. Central Daylight Time. 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Today, partly sunny. A slight chance of showers and thunderstorms this afternoon. Highs in the upper 80s. West winds around 5 miles per hour. Chance of rain 20%. Heat index values up to 100 this afternoon. Tonight, mostly cloudy with a chance of thunderstorms. A chance of showers in the evening, then showers likely after midnight. Humid with lows in the lower 70s. Southwest winds around 5 miles per hour in the evening, becoming light and variable. Chance of rain 70%. Saturday, partly sunny with a chance of thunderstorms. Showers likely, mainly in the morning. Humid with highs in the mid-80s.
Northwest winds around 5 miles per hour. Chance of rain 60%. Saturday night, partly cloudy. A slight chance of showers and thunderstorms in the evening, then a chance of showers after midnight. Lows in the upper 60s. Northeast winds around 5 miles per hour. Chance of rain 40%. Sunday, mostly sunny. A slight chance of showers in the afternoon. Highs in the mid-80s. Northeast winds 5 to 10 miles per hour. Chance of rain 20%. Sunday night through Thursday, mostly clear. Lows in the lower 70s. Highs around 90. Heat index values up to 100. At 5 a.m. at Lambert Field in St. Louis, it was mostly cloudy with a temperature of 73 degrees. The dew point was 70, giving us a relative humidity of 90%. The wind was southeast at 6 miles an hour, and the pressure was 29.89 inches and steady. Elsewhere in the metro area, in Chesterfield, it was cloudy and the temperature was 74. In Cahokia, it was partly cloudy and 71 degrees. In St. Charles, it was partly cloudy and 72. Across the region, it was partly cloudy in Columbia, Missouri, with a temperature of 69. In Quincy, it was clear and 69 degrees. In Kansas City, it was mostly cloudy and the temperature was 74. It was clear in Springfield, Missouri, with a temperature of 79. In Rolla, a thunderstorm was reported and the temperature was 74. In Farmington, it was 70 degrees. A thunderstorm was reported in Cape Girardeau with 71 degrees. It was clear in Springfield, Illinois, with a temperature of 68. Once again in St. Louis, it was mostly cloudy. The temperature was 73 degrees and the wind was southeast at 6 miles an hour. The current time is 5:40 a.m. Central Daylight Time. 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Today, partly sunny. A slight chance of showers and thunderstorms this afternoon. Highs in the upper 80s. West winds around 5 miles per hour. Chance of rain 20%. Heat index values up to 100 this afternoon. Tonight, mostly cloudy with a chance of thunderstorms. A chance of showers in the evening, then showers likely after midnight. Humid with lows in the lower 70s. Southwest winds around 5 miles per hour in the evening, becoming light and variable. Chance of rain 70%. Saturday, partly sunny with a chance of thunderstorms. Showers likely, mainly in the morning. Humid with highs in the mid-80s. Northwest winds around 5 miles per hour. Chance of rain 60%. Saturday night, partly cloudy. A slight chance of showers and thunderstorms in the evening, then a chance of showers after midnight. Lows in the upper 60s. Northeast winds around 5 miles per hour. Chance of rain 40%. Sunday, mostly sunny. A slight chance of showers in the afternoon. Highs in the mid-80s. Northeast winds 5 to 10 miles per hour. Chance of rain 20%. Sunday night through Thursday, mostly clear. Lows in the lower 70s. Highs around 90. Heat index values up to 100. At 5 a.m. at Lambert Field in St. Louis, it was mostly cloudy with a temperature of 73 degrees. The dew point was 70, giving us a relative humidity of 90%. The wind was southeast at 6 miles an hour, and the pressure was 29.89 inches and steady. Elsewhere in the metro area, in Chesterfield, it was cloudy and the temperature was 74. In Cahokia, it was partly cloudy and 71 degrees. In St. Charles, it was partly cloudy and 72.
Across the region, it was partly cloudy in Columbia, Missouri, with a temperature of 69. In Quincy, it was clear and 69 degrees. In Kansas City, it was mostly cloudy and the temperature was 74. It was clear in Springfield, Missouri, with a temperature of 79. In Rolla, a thunderstorm was reported and the temperature was 74. In Farmington, it was 70 degrees. A thunderstorm was reported in Cape Girardeau with 71 degrees. It was clear in Springfield, Illinois, with a temperature of 68. Once again in St. Louis, it was mostly cloudy. The temperature was 73 degrees and the wind was southeast at 6 miles an hour. The current time is 5:44 a.m. Central Daylight Time. 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Today, partly sunny. A slight chance of showers and thunderstorms this afternoon. Highs in the upper 80s. West winds around 5 miles per hour. Chance of rain 20%. Heat 80s. A thunderstorm was reported.

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Today, partly sunny. A slight chance of showers and thunderstorms this afternoon. Highs in the upper 80s. West winds around 5 miles per hour. Chance of rain 20%. Heat index values up to 100 this afternoon. Tonight, mostly cloudy with a chance of thunderstorms. A chance of showers in the evening, then showers likely after midnight. Humid with lows in the lower 70s. Southwest winds around 5 miles per hour in the evening, becoming light and variable. Chance of rain 70%. Saturday, partly sunny with a chance of thunderstorms. Showers likely, mainly in the morning. Humid with highs in the mid-80s. Northwest winds around 5 miles per hour. Chance of rain 60%. Saturday night, partly cloudy. A slight chance of showers and thunderstorms in the evening, then a chance of showers after midnight. Lows in the upper 60s. Northeast winds around 5 miles per hour. Chance of rain 40%. Sunday, mostly sunny. A slight chance of showers in the afternoon. Highs in the mid-80s. Northeast winds 5 to 10 miles per hour. Chance of rain 20%. Sunday night through Thursday, mostly clear. Lows in the lower 70s. Highs around 90. Heat index values up to 100. At 5 a.m. at Lambert Field in St. Louis, it was mostly cloudy with a temperature of 73 degrees. The dew point was 70, giving us a relative humidity of 90%. The wind was southeast at 6 miles an hour, and the pressure was 29.89 inches and steady. Elsewhere in the metro area, in Chesterfield, it was cloudy and the temperature was 74. In Cahokia, it was partly cloudy and 71 degrees. In St. Charles, it was partly cloudy and 72. Across the region, it was partly cloudy in Columbia, Missouri, with a temperature of 69. In Quincy, it was clear and 69 degrees. In Kansas City, it was mostly cloudy and the temperature was 74. It was clear in Springfield, Missouri, with a temperature of 79. In Rolla, a thunderstorm was reported and the temperature was 74. In Farmington, it was 70 degrees. A thunderstorm was reported in Cape Girardeau with 71 degrees. It was clear in Springfield, Illinois, with a temperature of 68. Once again in St. Louis, it was mostly cloudy. The temperature was 73 degrees and the wind was southeast at 6 miles an hour. The current time is 5:47 a.m. Central Daylight Time. 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Today, partly sunny. A slight chance of showers and thunderstorms this afternoon. Highs in the upper 80s. West winds around 5 miles per hour. Chance of rain 20%. Heat index values up to 100 this afternoon. Tonight, mostly cloudy with a chance of thunderstorms. A chance of showers in the evening, then showers likely after midnight. Humid with lows in the lower 70s. Southwest winds around 5 miles per hour in the evening, becoming light and variable. Chance of rain 70%. Saturday, partly sunny with a chance of thunderstorms. Showers likely, mainly in the morning. Humid with highs in the mid-80s. Northwest winds around 5 miles per hour. Chance of rain 60%. Saturday night, partly cloudy. A slight chance of showers and thunderstorms in the evening, then a chance of showers after midnight. Lows in the upper 60s. Northeast winds around 5 miles per hour. Chance of rain 40%. Sunday, mostly sunny. A slight chance

showers in the afternoon. Highs in the mid-80s. Northeast winds 5 to 10 miles per hour. Chance of rain 20%. Sunday night through Thursday, mostly clear. Lows in the lower 70s. Highs around 90. Heat index values up to 100. At 5 a.m. at Lambert Field in St. Louis, it was mostly cloudy with a temperature of 73 degrees. The dew point was 70, giving us a relative humidity of 90%. The wind was southeast at 6 miles an hour, and the pressure was 29.89 inches and steady. Elsewhere in the metro area, in Chesterfield, it was cloudy and the temperature was 74. In Cahokia, it was partly cloudy and 71 degrees. In St. Charles, it was partly cloudy and 72. Across the region, it was partly cloudy in Columbia, Missouri, with a temperature of 69. In Quincy, it was clear and 69 degrees. In Kansas City, it was mostly cloudy and the temperature was 74. It was clear in Springfield, Missouri, with a temperature of 79. In Rolla, a thunderstorm was reported and the temperature was 74. In Farmington, it was 70 degrees. A thunderstorm was reported in Cape Girardeau with 71 degrees. It was clear in Springfield, Illinois, with a temperature of 68. Once again in St. Louis, it was mostly cloudy. The temperature was 73 degrees and the wind was southeast at 6 miles an hour. The current time is 5:51 a.m. Central Daylight Time. 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Today, partly sunny. A slight chance of showers and thunderstorms this afternoon. Highs in the upper 80s. West winds around 5 miles per hour. Chance of rain 20%. Heat index values up to 100 this afternoon. Tonight, mostly cloudy with a chance of thunderstorms. A chance of showers in the evening, then showers likely after midnight. Humid with lows in the lower 70s. Southwest winds around 5 miles per hour in the evening, becoming light and variable. Chance of rain 70%. Saturday, partly sunny with a chance of thunderstorms. Showers likely, mainly in the morning. Humid with highs in the mid-80s. Northwest winds around 5 miles per hour. Chance of rain 60%. Saturday night, partly cloudy. A slight chance of showers and thunderstorms in the evening, then a chance of showers after midnight. Lows in the upper 60s. Northeast winds around 5 miles per hour. Chance of rain 40%. Sunday, mostly sunny. A slight chance of showers in the afternoon. Highs in the mid-80s. Northeast winds 5 to 10 miles per hour. Chance of rain 20%. Sunday night through Thursday, mostly clear. Lows in the lower 70s. Highs around 90. Heat index values up to 100. At 5 a.m. at Lambert Field in St. Louis, it was mostly cloudy with a temperature of 73 degrees. The dew point was 70, giving us a relative humidity of 90%. The wind was southeast at 6 miles an hour, and the pressure was 29.89 inches and steady. Elsewhere in the metro area, in Chesterfield, it was cloudy and the temperature was 74. In Cahokia, it was partly cloudy and 71 degrees. In St. Charles, it was partly cloudy and 72. Across the region, it was partly cloudy in Columbia, Missouri, with a temperature of 69. In Quincy, it was clear and 69 degrees. In Kansas City, it was mostly cloudy and the temperature was 74. It was clear in Springfield, Missouri, with a temperature of 79. In Rolla, a thunderstorm was reported and the temperature was 74. In Farmington, it was 70 degrees.
A thunderstorm was reported in Cape Girardeau with 71 degrees. It was clear in Springfield, Illinois, with a temperature of 68. Once again in St. Louis, it was mostly cloudy. The temperature was 73 degrees and the wind was southeast at 6 miles an hour. The current time is 5:54 a.m. Central Daylight Time. 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Today, partly sunny. A slight chance of showers and thunderstorms this afternoon. Highs in the upper 80s. West winds around 5 miles per hour. Chance of rain 20%. Heat index values up to 100 this afternoon. Tonight, mostly cloudy with a chance of thunderstorms. A chance of showers in the evening, then showers likely after midnight. Humid with lows in the lower 70s. Southwest winds around 5 miles per hour in the evening, becoming light and variable. Chance of rain 70%. Saturday, partly sunny with a chance of thunderstorms. Showers likely, mainly in the morning. Humid with highs in the mid-80s. Northwest winds around 5 miles per hour. Chance of rain 60%. Saturday night, partly cloudy. A slight chance of showers and thunderstorms in the evening, then a chance of showers after midnight. Lows in the upper 60s. Northeast winds around 5 miles per hour. Chance of rain 40%. Sunday, mostly sunny. A slight chance of showers in the afternoon. Highs in the mid-80s. Northeast winds 5 to 10 miles per hour. Chance of rain 20%. Sunday night through Thursday, mostly clear. Lows in the lower 70s. Highs around 90. Heat index values up to 100. At 5 a.m. at Lambert Field in St. Louis, it was mostly cloudy with a temperature of 73 degrees. The dew point was 70, giving us a relative humidity of 90%. The wind was southeast at 6 miles an hour, and the pressure was 29.89 inches and steady. Elsewhere in the metro area, in Chesterfield, it was cloudy and the temperature was 74. In Cahokia, it was partly cloudy and 71 degrees. In St. Charles, it was partly cloudy and 72. Across the region, it was partly cloudy in Columbia, Missouri, with a temperature of 69. In Quincy, it was clear and 69 degrees. In Kansas City, it was mostly cloudy and the temperature was 74. It was clear in Springfield, Missouri, with a temperature of 79. In Rolla, a thunderstorm was reported and the temperature was 74. In Farmington, it was 70 degrees. A thunderstorm was reported in Cape Girardeau with 71 degrees. It was clear in Springfield, Illinois, with a temperature of 68. Once again in St. Louis, it was mostly cloudy. The temperature was 73 degrees and the wind was southeast at 6 miles an hour. The current time is 5:58 a.m. Central Daylight Time. 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Today, partly sunny. A slight chance of showers and thunderstorms this afternoon. Highs in the upper 80s. West winds around 5 miles per hour. Chance of rain 20%. Heat index values up to 100 this afternoon. Tonight, mostly cloudy with a chance of thunderstorms. A chance of showers in the evening, then showers likely after midnight. Humid with lows in the lower 70s. Southwest winds around 5 miles per hour in the evening, becoming light and variable. Chance of rain 70%.
Saturday, partly sunny with a chance of thunderstorms. Showers likely, mainly in the morning. Humid with highs in the mid-80s. Northwest winds around 5 miles per hour. Chance of rain 60%. Saturday night, partly cloudy. A slight chance of showers and thunderstorms in the evening, then a chance of showers after midnight. Lows in the upper 60s. Northeast winds around 5 miles per hour. Chance of rain 40%. Sunday, mostly sunny. A slight chance of showers in the afternoon. Highs in the mid-80s. Northeast winds 5 to 10 miles per hour. Chance of rain 20%. Sunday night through Thursday, mostly clear. Lows in the lower 70s. Highs around 90. Heat index values up to 100. At 5 a.m. at Lambert Field in St. Louis, it was mostly cloudy with a temperature of 73 degrees. The dew point was 70, giving us a relative humidity of 90%. The wind was southeast at 6 miles an hour, and the pressure was 29.89 inches and steady. Elsewhere in the metro area, in Chesterfield, it was cloudy and the temperature was 74. In Cahokia, it was partly cloudy and 71 degrees. In St. Charles, it was partly cloudy and 72. Across the region, it was partly cloudy in Columbia, Missouri, with a temperature of 69. In Quincy, it was clear and 69 degrees. In Kansas City, it was mostly cloudy and the temperature was 74. It was clear in Springfield, Missouri, with a temperature of 79. In Rolla, a thunderstorm was reported and the temperature was 74. In Farmington, it was 70 degrees. A thunderstorm was reported in Cape Girardeau with 71 degrees. It was clear in Springfield, Illinois, with a temperature of 68. Once again in St. Louis, it was mostly cloudy. The temperature was 73 degrees and the wind was southeast at 6 miles an hour. The current time is 6:01 a.m. Central Daylight Time. 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Today, partly sunny. A slight chance of showers and thunderstorms this afternoon. Highs in the upper 80s. West winds around 5 miles per hour. Chance of rain 20%. Heat index values up to 100 this afternoon. Tonight, mostly cloudy with a chance of thunderstorms. A chance of showers in the evening, then showers likely after midnight. Humid with lows in the lower 70s. Southwest winds around 5 miles per hour in the evening, becoming light and variable. Chance of rain 70%. Saturday, partly sunny with a chance of thunderstorms. Showers likely, mainly in the morning. Humid with highs in the mid-80s. Northwest winds around 5 miles per hour. Chance of rain 60%. Saturday night, partly cloudy. A slight chance of showers and thunderstorms in the evening, then a chance of showers after midnight. Lows in the upper 60s. Northeast winds around 5 miles per hour. Chance of rain 40%. Sunday, mostly sunny. A slight chance of showers in the afternoon. Highs in the mid-80s. Northeast winds 5 to 10 miles per hour. Chance of rain 20%. Sunday night through Thursday, mostly clear. Lows in the lower 70s. Highs around 90. Heat index values up to 100. At 5 a.m. at Lambert Field in St. Louis, it was mostly cloudy with a temperature of 73 degrees. The dew point was 70, giving us a relative humidity of 90%. The wind was southeast at 6 miles an hour, and the pressure was 29.89 inches and steady. Elsewhere in the metro area, in Chesterfield, it was cloudy and the temperature was 74. In Cahokia, it was partly cloudy and 71 degrees.
In St. Charles, it was partly cloudy and 72. Across the region, it was partly cloudy in Columbia, Missouri, with a temperature of 69. In Quincy, it was clear and 69 degrees. In Kansas City, it was mostly cloudy and the temperature was 74. It was clear in Springfield, Missouri, with a temperature of 79. In Rolla, a thunderstorm was reported and the temperature was 74. In Farmington, it was 70 degrees. A thunderstorm was reported in Cape Girardeau with 71 degrees. It was clear in Springfield, Illinois, with a temperature of 68. Once again in St. Louis, it was mostly cloudy. The temperature was 73 degrees and the wind was southeast at 6 miles an hour. The current time is 6:05 a.m. Central Daylight Time. 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Today, partly sunny. A slight chance of showers and thunderstorms this afternoon. Highs in the upper 80s. West winds around 5 miles per hour. Chance of rain 20%. Heat index values up to 100 this afternoon. Tonight, mostly cloudy with a chance of thunderstorms. A chance of showers in the evening, then showers likely after midnight. Humid with lows in the lower 70s. Southwest winds around 5 miles per hour in the evening, becoming light and variable. Chance of rain 70%. Saturday, partly sunny with a chance of thunderstorms. Showers likely, mainly in the morning. Humid with highs in the mid-80s. Northwest winds around 5 miles per hour. Chance of rain 60%. Saturday night, partly cloudy. A slight chance of showers and thunderstorms in the evening, then a chance of showers after midnight. Lows in the upper 60s. Northeast winds around 5 miles per hour. Chance of rain 40%. Sunday, mostly sunny. A slight chance of showers in the afternoon. Highs in the mid-80s. Northeast winds 5 to 10 miles per hour. Chance of rain 20%. Sunday night through Thursday, mostly clear. Lows in the lower 70s. Highs around 90. Heat index values up to 100. At 5 a.m. at Lambert Field in St. Louis, it was mostly cloudy with a temperature of 73 degrees. The dew point was 70, giving us a relative humidity of 90%. The wind was southeast at 6 miles an hour, and the pressure was 29.89 inches and steady. Elsewhere in the metro area, in Chesterfield, it was cloudy and the temperature was 74. In Cahokia, it was partly cloudy and 71 degrees. In St. Charles, it was partly cloudy and 72. Across the region, it was partly cloudy in Columbia, Missouri, with a temperature of 69. In Quincy, it was clear and 69 degrees. In Kansas City, it was mostly cloudy and the temperature was 74. It was clear in Springfield, Missouri, with a temperature of 79. In Rolla, a thunderstorm was reported and the temperature was 74. In Farmington, it was 70 degrees. A thunderstorm was reported in Cape Girardeau with 71 degrees. It was clear in Springfield, Illinois, with a temperature of 68. Once again in St. Louis, it was mostly cloudy. The temperature was 73 degrees and the wind was southeast at 6 miles an hour. The current time is 6:08 a.m. Central Daylight Time. 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Today, partly sunny. A slight chance of showers and thunderstorms this afternoon.
Highs in the upper 80s. West winds around 5 miles per hour. Chance of rain 20%. Heat index values up to 100 this afternoon. Tonight, mostly cloudy with a chance of thunderstorms. A chance of showers in the evening, then showers likely after midnight. Humid with lows in the lower 70s. Southwest winds around 5 miles per hour in the evening, becoming light and variable. Chance of rain 70%. Saturday, partly sunny with a chance of thunderstorms. Showers likely, mainly in the morning. Humid with highs in the mid-80s. Northwest winds around 5 miles per hour. Chance of rain 60%. Saturday night, partly cloudy. A slight chance of showers and thunderstorms in the evening, then a chance of showers after midnight. Lows in the upper 60s. Northeast winds around 5 miles per hour. Chance of rain 40%. Sunday, mostly sunny. A slight chance of showers in the afternoon. Highs in the mid-80s. Northeast winds 5 to 10 miles per hour. Chance of rain 20%. Sunday night through Thursday, mostly clear. Lows in the lower 70s. Highs around 90. Heat index values up to 100. At 6 a.m. at Lambert Field in St. Louis, it was cloudy with a temperature of 74 degrees. The dew point was 70, giving us a relative humidity of 87%. The wind was south at 7 miles an hour, and the pressure was 29.90 inches and steady. Elsewhere in the metro area, in Chesterfield, fog was reported and the temperature was 73. In Belleville, it was 72 degrees. In Cahokia, it was mostly cloudy and 71 degrees. In St. Charles, it was mostly cloudy and 71. Across the region, it was mostly cloudy in Columbia, Missouri, with a temperature of 70. In Quincy, it was clear and 69 degrees. In Kansas City, a thunderstorm was reported and the temperature was 75. It was clear in Springfield, Missouri, with a temperature of 79. In Rolla, a thunderstorm was reported and the temperature was 73. In Farmington, it was 72 degrees. Light rain was falling in Cape Girardeau, with 71 degrees. It was clear in Springfield, Illinois, with a temperature of 68. Once again in St. Louis, it was cloudy, the temperature was 74 degrees, and the wind was south at 7 miles an hour. The current time is 6:12 a.m. Central Daylight Time. 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Today, partly sunny. A slight chance of showers and thunderstorms this afternoon. Highs in the upper 80s. West winds around 5 miles per hour. Chance of rain 20%. Heat index values up to 100 this afternoon. Tonight, mostly cloudy with a chance of thunderstorms. A chance of showers in the evening, then showers likely after midnight. Humid with lows in the lower 70s. Southwest winds around 5 miles per hour in the evening, becoming light and variable. Chance of rain 70%. Saturday, partly sunny with a chance of thunderstorms. Showers likely, mainly in the morning. Humid with highs in the mid-80s. Northwest winds around 5 miles per hour. Chance of rain 60%. Saturday night, partly cloudy. A slight chance of showers and thunderstorms in the evening, then a chance of showers after midnight. Lows in the upper 60s. Northeast winds around 5 miles per hour. Chance of rain 40%. Sunday, mostly sunny. A slight chance of showers in the afternoon. Highs in the mid-80s. Northeast winds 5 to 10 miles per hour. Chance of rain 20%. Sunday night through Thursday, mostly clear. Lows in the lower 70s.
highs around 90. Heat index values up to 100. At 6 a.m. at Lambert Field in St. Louis, it was cloudy with a temperature of 74 degrees. The dew point was 70, giving us a relative humidity of 87%. The wind was south at 7 miles an hour, and the pressure was 29.90 inches and steady. Elsewhere in the metro area, in Chesterfield, fog was reported and the temperature was 73. In Belleville, it was 72 degrees. In Cahokia, it was mostly cloudy and 71 degrees. In St. Charles, it was mostly cloudy and 71. Across the region, it was mostly cloudy in Columbia, Missouri, with a temperature of 70. In Quincy, it was clear and 69 degrees. In Kansas City, a thunderstorm was reported and the temperature was 75. It was clear in Springfield, Missouri, with a temperature of 79. In Rolla, a thunderstorm was reported and the temperature was 73. In Farmington, it was 72 degrees. Light rain was falling in Cape Girardeau with 71 degrees. It was clear in Springfield, Illinois, with a temperature of 68. Once again in St. Louis, it was cloudy, the temperature was 74 degrees, and the wind was south at 7 miles an hour. The current time is 6:16 a.m. Central Daylight Time. 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Today, partly sunny. A slight chance of showers and thunderstorms this afternoon. Highs in the upper 80s. West winds around 5 miles per hour. Chance of rain 20%. Heat index values up to 100 this afternoon. Tonight, mostly cloudy with a chance of thunderstorms. A chance of showers in the evening, then showers likely after midnight. Humid with lows in the lower 70s. Southwest winds around 5 miles per hour in the evening, becoming light and variable. Chance of rain 70%. Saturday, partly sunny with a chance of thunderstorms. Showers likely, mainly in the morning. Humid with highs in the mid-80s. Northwest winds around 5 miles per hour. Chance of rain 60%. Saturday night, partly cloudy. A slight chance of showers and thunderstorms in the evening, then a chance of showers after midnight. Lows in the upper 60s. Northeast winds around 5 miles per hour. Chance of rain 40%. Sunday, mostly sunny. A slight chance of showers in the afternoon. Highs in the mid-80s. Northeast winds 5 to 10 miles per hour. Chance of rain 20%. Sunday night through Thursday, mostly clear. Lows in the lower 70s. Highs around 90. Heat index values up to 100. At 6 a.m. at Lambert Field in St. Louis, it was cloudy with a temperature of 74 degrees. The dew point was 70, giving us a relative humidity of 87%. The wind was south at 7 miles an hour, and the pressure was 29.90 inches and steady. Elsewhere in the metro area, in Chesterfield, fog was reported and the temperature was 73. In Belleville, it was 72 degrees. In Cahokia, it was mostly cloudy and 71 degrees. In St. Charles, it was mostly cloudy and 71. Across the region, it was mostly cloudy in Columbia, Missouri, with a temperature of 70. In Quincy, it was clear and 69 degrees. In Kansas City, a thunderstorm was reported and the temperature was 75. It was clear in Springfield, Missouri, with a temperature of 79. In Rolla, a thunderstorm was reported and the temperature was 73. In Farmington, it was 72 degrees. Light rain was falling in Cape Girardeau with 71 degrees. It was clear in Springfield, Illinois, with a temperature of 68.
Once again in St. Louis, it was cloudy. The temperature was 74 degrees and the wind was south at 7 miles an hour. The current time is 6:19 a.m. Central Daylight Time. 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Today, partly sunny. A slight chance of showers and thunderstorms this afternoon. Highs in the upper 80s. West winds around 5 miles per hour. Chance of rain 20%. Heat index values up to 100 this afternoon. Tonight, mostly cloudy with a chance of thunderstorms. A chance of showers in the evening, then showers likely after midnight. Humid with lows in the lower 70s. Southwest winds around 5 miles per hour in the evening, becoming light and variable. Chance of rain 70%. Saturday, partly sunny with a chance of thunderstorms. Showers likely, mainly in the morning. Humid with highs in the mid-80s. Northwest winds around 5 miles per hour. Chance of rain 60%. Saturday night, partly cloudy. A slight chance of showers and thunderstorms in the evening, then a chance of showers after midnight. Lows in the upper 60s. Northeast winds around 5 miles per hour. Chance of rain 40%. Sunday, mostly sunny. A slight chance of showers in the afternoon. Highs in the mid-80s. Northeast winds 5 to 10 miles per hour. Chance of rain 20%. Sunday night through Thursday, mostly clear. Lows in the lower 70s. Highs around 90. Heat index values up to 100. At 6 a.m. at Lambert Field in St. Louis, it was cloudy with a temperature of 74 degrees. The dew point was 70, giving us a relative humidity of 87%. The wind was south at 7 miles an hour, and the pressure was 29.90 inches and steady. Elsewhere in the metro area, in Chesterfield, fog was reported and the temperature was 73. In Belleville, it was 72 degrees. In Cahokia, it was mostly cloudy and 71 degrees. In St. Charles, it was mostly cloudy and 71. Across the region, it was mostly cloudy in Columbia, Missouri, with a temperature of 70. In Quincy, it was clear and 69 degrees. In Kansas City, a thunderstorm was reported and the temperature was 75. It was clear in Springfield, Missouri, with a temperature of 79. In Rolla, a thunderstorm was reported and the temperature was 73. In Farmington, it was 72 degrees. Light rain was falling in Cape Girardeau, with 71 degrees. It was clear in Springfield, Illinois, with a temperature of 68. Once again in St. Louis, it was cloudy. The temperature was 74 degrees and the wind was south at 7 miles an hour. The current time is 6:23 a.m. Central Daylight Time. 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Today, partly sunny. A slight chance of showers and thunderstorms this afternoon. Highs in the upper 80s. West winds around 5 miles per hour. Chance of rain 20%. Heat index values up to 100 this afternoon. Tonight, mostly cloudy with a chance of thunderstorms. A chance of showers in the evening, then showers likely after midnight. Humid with lows in the lower 70s. Southwest winds around 5 miles per hour in the evening, becoming light and variable. Chance of rain 70%. Saturday, partly sunny with a chance of thunderstorms. Showers likely, mainly in the morning.
humid with highs in the mid-80s. Northwest winds around 5 miles per hour. Chance of rain 60%. Saturday night, partly cloudy. A slight chance of showers and thunderstorms in the evening, then a chance of showers after midnight. Lows in the upper 60s. Northeast winds around 5 miles per hour. Chance of rain 40%. Sunday, mostly sunny. A slight chance of showers in the afternoon. Highs in the mid-80s. Northeast winds 5 to 10 miles per hour. Chance of rain 20%. Sunday night through Thursday, mostly clear. Lows in the lower 70s. Highs around 90. Heat index values up to 100. At 6 a.m. at Lambert Field in St. Louis, it was cloudy with a temperature of 74 degrees. The dew point was 70, giving us a relative humidity of 87%. The wind was south at 7 miles an hour, and the pressure was 29.90 inches and steady. Elsewhere in the metro area, in Chesterfield, fog was reported and the temperature was 73. In Belleville, it was 72 degrees. In Cahokia, it was mostly cloudy and 71 degrees. In St. Charles, it was mostly cloudy and 71. Across the region, it was mostly cloudy in Columbia, Missouri, with a temperature of 70. In Quincy, it was clear and 69 degrees. In Kansas City, a thunderstorm was reported and the temperature was 75. It was clear in Springfield, Missouri, with a temperature of 79. In Rolla, a thunderstorm was reported and the temperature was 73. In Farmington, it was 72 degrees. Light rain was falling in Cape Girardeau, with 71 degrees. It was clear in Springfield, Illinois, with a temperature of 68. Once again in St. Louis, it was cloudy, the temperature was 74 degrees, and the wind was south at 7 miles an hour. The current time is 6:26 a.m. Central Daylight Time. 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Today, partly sunny. A slight chance of showers and thunderstorms this afternoon. Highs in the upper 80s. West winds around 5 miles per hour. Chance of rain 20%. Heat index values up to 100 this afternoon. Tonight, mostly cloudy with a chance of thunderstorms. A chance of showers in the evening, then showers likely after midnight. Humid with lows in the lower 70s. Southwest winds around 5 miles per hour in the evening, becoming light and variable. Chance of rain 70%. Saturday, partly sunny with a chance of thunderstorms. Showers likely, mainly in the morning. Humid with highs in the mid-80s. Northwest winds around 5 miles per hour. Chance of rain 60%. Saturday night, partly cloudy. A slight chance of showers and thunderstorms in the evening, then a chance of showers after midnight. Lows in the upper 60s. Northeast winds around 5 miles per hour. Chance of rain 40%. Sunday, mostly sunny. A slight chance of showers in the afternoon. Highs in the mid-80s. Northeast winds 5 to 10 miles per hour. Chance of rain 20%. Sunday night through Thursday, mostly clear. Lows in the lower 70s. Highs around 90. Heat index values up to 100. At 6 a.m. at Lambert Field in St. Louis, it was cloudy with a temperature of 74 degrees. The dew point was 70, giving us a relative humidity of 87%. The wind was south at 7 miles an hour, and the pressure was 29.90 inches and steady. Elsewhere in the metro area, in Chesterfield, fog was reported and the temperature was 73. In Belleville, it was 72 degrees. In Cahokia, it was mostly cloudy and 71 degrees.
In St. Charles, it was mostly cloudy and 71. Across the region, it was mostly cloudy in Columbia, Missouri, with a temperature of 70. In Quincy, it was clear and 69 degrees. In Kansas City, a thunderstorm was reported and the temperature was 75. It was clear in Springfield, Missouri, with a temperature of 79. In Rolla, a thunderstorm was reported and the temperature was 73. In Farmington, it was 72 degrees. Light rain was falling in Cape Girardeau with 71 degrees. It was clear in Springfield, Illinois, with a temperature of 68. Once again in St. Louis, it was cloudy. The temperature was 74 degrees and the wind was south at 7 miles an hour. The St. Louis climate summary for yesterday, July 9th, 2026. Yesterday's high temperature was 85 degrees. The normal high is 90. The record high is 103 degrees, which was set in 1936. Yesterday's low temperature was 75 degrees. The normal low is 71. The record low is 54 degrees, which was last set in 1963. 0.01 inches of precipitation fell yesterday, which brings the monthly total to 1.74 inches. This is 0.53 inches above the normal amount of 1.21 inches for July. The total precipitation for the season since June 1st now stands at 8.22 inches, which is 2.52 inches above normal. The total precipitation for the year is now 26.89 inches, which is 3.32 inches above normal. There were no heating degree days yesterday, which is normal. This leaves the monthly total at zero, which is normal. The yearly total since July 1st is zero, which is normal. There were 15 cooling degree days yesterday, which is normal. This brings the monthly total to 156, which is 21 above normal. The yearly total since January 1st is 773, which is 92 above normal. The normal high temperature for today is 90 degrees, and the normal low is 71. The record high for today is 104, which last occurred in 1881, and the record low is 54, which occurred in 1961. Sunrise today is at 5:46 a.m., and sunset is at 8:28 p.m. The current time is 6:32 a.m. Central Daylight Time. 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Today, partly sunny. A slight chance of showers and thunderstorms this afternoon. Highs in the upper 80s. West winds around 5 miles per hour. Chance of rain 20%. Heat index values up to 100 this afternoon. Tonight, mostly cloudy with a chance of thunderstorms. A chance of showers in the evening, then showers likely after midnight. Humid with lows in the lower 70s. Southwest winds around 5 miles per hour in the evening, becoming light and variable. Chance of rain 70%. Saturday, partly sunny with a chance of thunderstorms. Showers likely, mainly in the morning. Humid with highs in the mid-80s. Northwest winds around 5 miles per hour. Chance of rain 60%. Saturday night, partly cloudy. A slight chance of showers and thunderstorms in the evening, then a chance of showers after midnight. Lows in the upper 60s. Northeast winds around 5 miles per hour. Chance of rain 40%. Sunday, mostly sunny. A slight chance of showers in the afternoon. Highs in the mid-80s. Northeast winds 5 to 10 miles per hour. Chance of rain 20%. Sunday night through Thursday, mostly clear. Lows in the lower 70s. Highs around 90. Heat index values up to 100. At 6 a.m. at Lambert Field in St. Louis, it was cloudy with a temperature of 74 degrees.
The dew point was 70, giving us a relative humidity of 87%. The wind was south at 7 miles an hour, and the pressure was 29.90 inches and steady. Elsewhere in the metro area, in Chesterfield, fog was reported and the temperature was 73. In Belleville, it was 72 degrees. In Cahokia, it was mostly cloudy and 71 degrees. In St. Charles, it was mostly cloudy and 71. Across the region, it was mostly cloudy in Columbia, Missouri, with a temperature of 70. In Quincy, it was clear and 69 degrees. In Kansas City, a thunderstorm was reported and the temperature was 75. It was clear in Springfield, Missouri, with a temperature of 79. In Rolla, a thunderstorm was reported and the temperature was 73. In Farmington, it was 72 degrees. Light rain was falling in Cape Girardeau with 71 degrees. It was clear in Springfield, Illinois, with a temperature of 68. Once again in St. Louis, it was cloudy. The temperature was 74 degrees and the wind was south at 7 miles an hour. The St. Louis climate summary for yesterday, July 9th, 2026. Yesterday's high temperature was 85 degrees. The normal high is 90. The record high is 103 degrees, which was set in 1936. Yesterday's low temperature was 75 degrees. The normal low is 71. The record low is 54 degrees, which was last set in 1963. 0.01 inches of precipitation fell yesterday, which brings the monthly total to 1.74 inches. This is 0.53 inches above the normal amount of 1.21 inches for July. The total precipitation for the season since June 1st now stands at 8.22 inches, which is 2.52 inches above normal. The total precipitation for the year is now 26.89 inches, which is 3.32 inches above normal. There were no heating degree days yesterday, which is normal. This leaves the monthly total at zero, which is normal. The yearly total since July 1st is zero, which is normal. There were 15 cooling degree days yesterday, which is normal. This brings the monthly total to 156, which is 21 above normal. The yearly total since January 1st is 773, which is 92 above normal. The normal high temperature for today is 90 degrees, and the normal low is 71. The record high for today is 104, which last occurred in 1881, and the record low is 54, which occurred in 1961. Sunrise today is at 5:46 a.m., and sunset is at 8:28 p.m. The current time is 6:37 a.m. Central Daylight Time. 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Today, partly sunny. A slight chance of showers and thunderstorms this afternoon. Highs in the upper 80s. West winds around 5 miles per hour. Chance of rain 20%. Heat index values up to 100 this afternoon. Tonight, mostly cloudy with a chance of thunderstorms. A chance of showers in the evening, then showers likely after midnight. Humid with lows in the lower 70s. Southwest winds around 5 miles per hour in the evening, becoming light and variable. Chance of rain 70%. Saturday, partly sunny with a chance of thunderstorms. Showers likely, mainly in the morning. Humid with highs in the mid-80s. Northwest winds around 5 miles per hour. Chance of rain 60%. Saturday night, partly cloudy. A slight chance of showers and thunderstorms in the evening, then a chance of showers after midnight. Lows in the upper 60s. Northeast winds around 5 miles per hour. Chance of rain 40%. Sunday, mostly sunny. A slight chance of showers in the afternoon. Highs in the mid-80s.
Northeast winds 5 to 10 miles per hour. Chance of rain 20%. Sunday night through Thursday, mostly clear. Lows in the lower 70s. Highs around 90. Heat index values up to 100. At 6 a.m. at Lambert Field in St. Louis, it was cloudy with a temperature of 74 degrees. The dew point was 70, giving us a relative humidity of 87%. The wind was south at 7 miles an hour, and the pressure was 29.90 inches and steady. Elsewhere in the metro area, in Chesterfield, fog was reported and the temperature was 73. In Belleville, it was 72 degrees. In Cahokia, it was mostly cloudy and 71 degrees. In St. Charles, it was mostly cloudy and 71. Across the region, it was mostly cloudy in Columbia, Missouri, with a temperature of 70. In Quincy, it was clear and 69 degrees. In Kansas City, a thunderstorm was reported and the temperature was 75. It was clear in Springfield, Missouri, with a temperature of 79. In Rolla, a thunderstorm was reported and the temperature was 73. In Farmington, it was 72 degrees. Light rain was falling in Cape Girardeau with 71 degrees. It was clear in Springfield, Illinois, with a temperature of 68. Once again in St. Louis, it was cloudy, the temperature was 74 degrees, and the wind was south at 7 miles an hour. The St. Louis climate summary for yesterday, July 9, 2026. Yesterday's high temperature was 85 degrees. The normal high is 90. The record high is 103 degrees, which was set in 1936. Yesterday's low temperature was 75 degrees. The normal low is 71. The record low is 54 degrees, which was last set in 1963. 0.01 inches of precipitation fell yesterday, which brings the monthly total to 1.74 inches. This is 0.53 inches above the normal amount of 1.21 inches for July. The total precipitation for the season since June 1st now stands at 8.22 inches, which is 2.52 inches above normal. The total precipitation for the year is now 26.89 inches, which is 3.32 inches above normal. There were no heating degree days yesterday, which is normal. This leaves the monthly total at zero, which is normal. The yearly total since July 1st is zero, which is normal. There were 15 cooling degree days yesterday, which is normal. This brings the monthly total to 156, which is 21 above normal. The yearly total since January 1st is 773, which is 92 above normal. The normal high temperature for today is 90 degrees, and the normal low is 71. The record high for today is 104, which last occurred in 1881, and the record low is 54, which occurred in 1961. Sunrise today is at 5:46 a.m., and sunset is at 8:28 p.m. The current time is 6:42 a.m. Central Daylight Time. 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Today, partly sunny. A slight chance of showers and thunderstorms this afternoon. Highs in the upper 80s. West winds around 5 miles per hour. Chance of rain 20%. Heat index values up to 100 this afternoon. Tonight, mostly cloudy with a chance of thunderstorms. A chance of showers in the evening, then showers likely after midnight. Humid with lows in the lower 70s. Southwest winds around 5 miles per hour in the evening, becoming light and variable. Chance of rain 70%. Saturday, partly sunny with a chance of thunderstorms. Showers likely, mainly in the morning. Humid with highs in the mid-80s. Northwest winds around 5 miles per hour. Chance of rain 60%.
Saturday night, partly cloudy. A slight chance of showers and thunderstorms in the evening, then a chance of showers after midnight. Lows in the upper 60s. Northeast winds around 5 miles per hour. Chance of rain 40%. Sunday, mostly sunny. A slight chance of showers in the afternoon. Highs in the mid-80s. Northeast winds 5 to 10 miles per hour. Chance of rain 20%. Sunday night through Thursday, mostly clear. Lows in the lower 70s. Highs around 90. Heat index values up to 100. Today, partly sunny. A slight chance of showers and thunderstorms this afternoon. Highs in the upper 80s. West winds around 5 miles per hour. Chance of rain 20%. Heat index values up to 100 this afternoon. Tonight, mostly cloudy with a chance of thunderstorms. A chance of showers in the evening, then showers likely after midnight. Humid with lows in the lower 70s. Southwest winds around 5 miles per hour in the evening, becoming light on 5 miles per hour. Chance of rain 40%.

afternoon. Highs in the upper 80s. West winds around 5 miles per hour. Chance of rain 20%. Heat index values up to 100 this afternoon. Tonight, mostly cloudy with a chance of thunderstorms. A chance of showers in the evening, then showers likely after midnight. Humid with lows in the lower 70s. Southwest winds around 5 miles per hour in the evening, becoming light and variable. Chance of rain 70%. Saturday, partly sunny with a chance of thunderstorms. Showers likely, mainly in the morning. Humid with highs in the mid-80s. Northwest winds around 5 miles per hour. Chance of rain 60%. Saturday night, partly cloudy. A slight chance of showers and thunderstorms in the evening, then a chance of showers after midnight. Lows in the upper 60s. Northeast winds around 5 miles per hour. Chance of rain 40%. Sunday, mostly sunny. A slight chance of showers in the afternoon. Highs in the mid-80s. Northeast winds 5 to 10 miles per hour. Chance of rain 20%. Sunday night through Thursday, mostly clear. Lows in the lower 70s. Highs around 90. Heat index values up to 100. At 6 a.m. at Lambert Field in St. Louis, it was cloudy with a temperature of 74 degrees. The dew point was 70, giving us a relative humidity of 87%. The wind was south at 7 miles an hour, and the pressure was 29.90 inches and steady. Elsewhere in the metro area, in Chesterfield, fog was reported and the temperature was 73. In Belleville, it was 72 degrees. In Cahokia, it was mostly cloudy and 71 degrees. In St. Charles, it was mostly cloudy and 71. Across the region, it was mostly cloudy in Columbia, Missouri, with a temperature of 70. In Quincy, it was clear and 69 degrees. In Kansas City, a thunderstorm was reported and the temperature was 75. It was clear in Springfield, Missouri, with a temperature of 79. In Rolla, a thunderstorm was reported and the temperature was 73. In Farmington, it was 72 degrees. Light rain was falling in Cape Girardeau with 71 degrees. It was clear in Springfield, Illinois, with a temperature of 68. Once again in St. Louis, it was cloudy. The temperature was 74 degrees and the wind was south at 7 miles an hour. The St. Louis climate summary for yesterday, July 9th, 2026. Yesterday's high temperature was 85 degrees. The normal high is 90. The record high is 103 degrees, which was set in 1936. Yesterday's low temperature was 75 degrees. The normal low is 71. The record low is 54 degrees, which was last set in 1963. 0.01 inches of precipitation fell yesterday, which brings the monthly total to 1.74 inches. This is 0.53 inches above the normal amount of 1.21 inches for July. The total precipitation for the season since June 1st now stands at 8.22 inches, which is 2.52 inches above normal. The total precipitation for the year is now 26.89 inches, which is 3.32 inches above normal. There were no heating degree days yesterday, which is normal. This leaves the monthly total at zero, which is normal. The yearly total since July 1st is zero, which is normal. There were 15 cooling degree days yesterday, which is normal. This brings the monthly total to 156, which is 21 above normal. The yearly total since January 1st is 773, which is 92 above normal. The normal high temperature for today is 90 degrees, and the normal low is 71. The record high for today is 104, which last occurred in 1881, and the record low is 54, which occurred in 1961. Sunrise today is at 5:46 a.m., and sunset is at 8:28 p.m. The current time is 6:50 a.m. Central Daylight Time. 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

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This program originates from the National Weather Service Forecast Office in St. Louis, Missouri, and serves parts of East Central Missouri and Southwest Illinois, including the St. Louis metro area and surrounding counties. Today, partly sunny. A slight chance of showers and thunderstorms this afternoon. Highs in the upper 80s. West winds around 5 miles per hour. Chance of rain 20%. Heat index values up to 100 this afternoon. Tonight, mostly cloudy with a chance of thunderstorms. A chance of showers in the evening, then showers likely after midnight. Humid with lows in the lower 70s. Southwest winds around 5 miles per hour in the evening, becoming light and variable. Chance of rain 70%. Saturday, partly sunny with a chance of thunderstorms. Showers likely, mainly in the morning. Humid with highs in the mid-80s. Northwest winds around 5 miles per hour. Chance of rain 60%. Saturday night, partly cloudy. A slight chance of showers and thunderstorms in the evening, then a chance of showers after midnight. Lows in the upper 60s. Northeast winds around 5 miles per hour. Chance of rain 40%. Sunday, mostly sunny. A slight chance of showers in the afternoon. Highs in the mid-80s. Northeast winds 5 to 10 miles per hour. Chance of rain 20%. Sunday night through Thursday, mostly clear. Lows in the lower 70s. Highs around 90. Heat index values up to 100. At 6 a.m. at Lambert Field in St. Louis, it was cloudy with a temperature of 74 degrees. The dew point was 70, giving us a relative humidity of 87%. The wind was south at 7 miles an hour, and the pressure was 29.90 inches and steady. Elsewhere in the metro area, in Chesterfield, fog was reported and the temperature was 73. In Belleville, it was 72 degrees. In Cahokia, it was mostly cloudy and 71 degrees. In St. Charles, it was mostly cloudy and 71. Across the region, it was mostly cloudy in Columbia, Missouri, with a temperature of 70. In Quincy, it was clear and 69 degrees. In Kansas City, a thunderstorm was reported and the temperature was 75. It was clear in Springfield, Missouri, with a temperature of 79. In Rolla, a thunderstorm was reported and the temperature was 73. In Farmington, it was 72 degrees. Light rain was falling in Cape Girardeau, with 71 degrees. It was clear in Springfield, Illinois, with a temperature of 68. Once again in St. Louis, it was cloudy, the temperature was 74 degrees, and the wind was south at 7 miles an hour. The St. Louis Climate Summary for yesterday, July 9, 2026. Yesterday's high temperature was 85 degrees. The normal high is 90. The record high is 103 degrees, which was set in 1936. Yesterday's low temperature was 75 degrees. The normal low is 71. The record low is 54 degrees, which was last set in 1963. 0.01 inches of precipitation fell yesterday, which brings the monthly total to 1.74 inches. This is 0.53 inches above the normal amount of 1.21 inches for July. The total precipitation for the season since June 1st now stands at 8.22 inches, which is 2.52 inches above normal. The total precipitation for the year is now 26.89 inches, which is 3.32 inches above normal. There were no heating degree days yesterday, which is normal. This leaves the monthly total at zero, which is normal. The yearly total since July 1st is zero, which is normal. There were 15 cooling degree days yesterday, which is normal. This brings the monthly total to 156, which is 21 above normal. The yearly total since January 1st is 773, which is 92 above normal. The normal high temperature for today is 90 degrees, and the normal low is 71. The record
high for today is 104, which last occurred in 1881, and the record low is 54, which occurred in 1961. Sunrise today is at 5:46 a.m. and sunset is at 8:28 p.m. The current time is 6:55 a.m. Central Daylight Time. 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Today, partly sunny. A slight chance of showers and thunderstorms this afternoon. Highs in the upper 80s. West winds around 5 miles per hour. Chance of rain 20%. Heat index values up to 100 this afternoon. Tonight, mostly cloudy with a chance of thunderstorms. A chance of showers in the evening, then showers likely after midnight. Humid with lows in the lower 70s. Southwest winds around 5 miles per hour in the evening, becoming light and variable. Chance of rain 70%. Saturday, partly sunny with a chance of thunderstorms. Showers likely, mainly in the morning. Humid with highs in the mid-80s. Northwest winds around 5 miles per hour. Chance of rain 60%. Saturday night, partly cloudy. A slight chance of showers and thunderstorms in the evening, then a chance of showers after midnight. Lows in the upper 60s. Northeast winds around 5 miles per hour. Chance of rain 40%. Sunday, mostly sunny. A slight chance of showers in the afternoon. Highs in the mid-80s. Northeast winds 5 to 10 miles per hour. Chance of rain 20%. Sunday night through Thursday, mostly clear. Lows in the lower 70s. Highs around 90. Heat index values up to 100. At 6 a.m. at Lambert Field in St. Louis, it was cloudy with a temperature of 74 degrees. The dew point was 70, giving us a relative humidity of 87%. The wind was south at 7 miles an hour, and the pressure was 29.90 inches and steady. Elsewhere in the metro area, in Chesterfield, fog was reported and the temperature was 73. In Belleville, it was 72 degrees. In Cahokia, it was mostly cloudy and 71 degrees. In St. Charles, it was mostly cloudy and 71. Across the region, it was mostly cloudy in Columbia, Missouri, with a temperature of 70. In Quincy, it was clear and 69 degrees. In Kansas City, a thunderstorm was reported and the temperature was 75. It was clear in Springfield, Missouri, with a temperature of 79. In Rolla, a thunderstorm was reported and the temperature was 73. In Farmington, it was 72 degrees. Light rain was falling in Cape Girardeau with 71 degrees. It was clear in Springfield, Illinois, with a temperature of 68. Once again in St. Louis, it was cloudy. The temperature was 74 degrees and the wind was south at 7 miles an hour. The St. Louis climate summary for yesterday, July 9, 2026. Yesterday's high temperature was 85 degrees. The normal high is 90. The record high is 103 degrees, which was set in 1936. Yesterday's low temperature was 75 degrees. The normal low is 71. The record low is 54 degrees, which was last set in 1963. 0.01 inches of precipitation fell yesterday, which brings the monthly total to 1.74 inches. This is 0.53 inches above the normal amount of 1.21 inches for July. The total precipitation for the season since June 1st now stands at 8.22 inches, which is 2.52 inches above normal. The total precipitation for the year is now 26.89 inches, which is 3.32 inches above normal. There were no heating degree days yesterday, which is normal. This leaves the monthly total at zero, which is normal. The yearly total since July 1st is zero.
which is normal. There were 15 cooling degree days yesterday, which is normal. This brings the monthly total to 156, which is 21 above normal. The yearly total since January 1st is 773, which is 92 above normal. The normal high temperature for today is 90 degrees, and the normal low is 71. The record high for today is 104, which last occurred in 1881, and the record low is 54, which occurred in 1961. Sunrise today is at 5:46 a.m., and sunset is at 8:28 p.m. The current time is 7 a.m. Central Daylight Time. 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Today, partly sunny. A slight chance of showers and thunderstorms this afternoon. Highs in the upper 80s. West winds around 5 miles per hour. Chance of rain 20%. Heat index values up to 100 this afternoon. Tonight, mostly cloudy with a chance of thunderstorms. A chance of showers in the evening, then showers likely after midnight. Humid with lows in the lower 70s. Southwest winds around 5 miles per hour in the evening, becoming light and variable. Chance of rain 70%. Saturday, partly sunny with a chance of thunderstorms. Showers likely, mainly in the morning. Humid with highs in the mid-80s. Northwest winds around 5 miles per hour. Chance of rain 60%. Saturday night, partly cloudy. A slight chance of showers and thunderstorms in the evening, then a chance of showers after midnight. Lows in the upper 60s. Northeast winds around 5 miles per hour. Chance of rain 40%. Sunday, mostly sunny. A slight chance of showers in the afternoon. Highs in the mid-80s. Northeast winds 5 to 10 miles per hour. Chance of rain 20%. Sunday night through Thursday, mostly clear. Lows in the lower 70s. Highs around 90. Heat index values up to 100. At 6 a.m. at Lambert Field in St. Louis, it was cloudy with a temperature of 74 degrees. The dew point was 70, giving us a relative humidity of 87%. The wind was south at 7 miles an hour, and the pressure was 29.90 inches and steady. Elsewhere in the metro area, in Chesterfield, fog was reported and the temperature was 73. In Belleville, it was 72 degrees. In Cahokia, it was mostly cloudy and 71 degrees. In St. Charles, it was mostly cloudy and 71. Across the region, it was mostly cloudy in Columbia, Missouri, with a temperature of 70. In Quincy, it was clear and 69 degrees. In Kansas City, a thunderstorm was reported and the temperature was 75. It was clear in Springfield, Missouri, with a temperature of 79. In Rolla, a thunderstorm was reported and the temperature was 73. In Farmington, it was 72 degrees. Light rain was falling in Cape Girardeau with 71 degrees. It was clear in Springfield, Illinois, with a temperature of 68. Once again in St. Louis, it was cloudy. The temperature was 74 degrees and the wind was south at 7 miles an hour. The St. Louis climate summary for yesterday, July 9, 2026. Yesterday's high temperature was 85 degrees. The normal high is 90. The record high is 103 degrees, which was set in 1936. Yesterday's low temperature was 75 degrees. The normal low is 71. The record low is 54 degrees, which was last set in 1963. 0.01 inches of precipitation fell yesterday, which brings the monthly total to 1.74 inches. This is 0.53 inches above the normal amount of 1.21 inches for July. The total precipitation for the season since June 1st now stands
stands at 8.22 inches, which is 2.52 inches above normal. The total precipitation for the year is now 26.89 inches, which is 3.32 inches above normal. There were no heating degree days yesterday, which is normal. This leaves the monthly total at zero, which is normal. The yearly total since July 1st is zero, which is normal. There were 15 cooling degree days yesterday, which is normal. This brings the monthly total to 156, which is 21 above normal. The yearly total since January 1st is 773, which is 92 above normal. The normal high temperature for today is 90 degrees, and the normal low is 71. The record high for today is 104, which last occurred in 1881, and the record low is 54, which occurred in 1961. Sunrise today is at 5:46 a.m., and sunset is at 8:28 p.m. Daily river and lake stages for Friday, July 10th. On the Mississippi River at Hannibal, the morning stage was 14.4 feet, up 0.2 feet from yesterday. At Louisiana, 13.2 feet, up 0.1. At Clarksville, 22.9 feet, up 0.2. At Winfield, 22.6 feet, up 0.4. At Grafton, 16.7 feet, up 0.3. At Mel Price Lock and Dam, 13.7 feet, up 0.4. At St. Louis, 17.0 feet, up 0.5. 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On the Missouri River at Herman, 10.8 feet, down 0.2. 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On the Illinois River at Hardin, 24.3 feet, up 0.1. On the Merrimack River near Steelville, 2.6 feet, up 1.1. Near Sullivan, 3.0 feet, up 0.1. At Pacific, minus 1.0 feet, no change from yesterday. Near Eureka, 3.2 feet, no change from yesterday. At Valley Park, minus 2.1 feet, no change from yesterday. At Fenton, 4.3 feet, up 0.3. Near Arnold, 14.2 feet, up 0.4. On the Quiver River near Troy, 5.7 feet, no change from yesterday. On the Burbage River at Union, 3.3 feet, no change from yesterday. On the Big River at Burnsville, no current stage was available. At Carlisle Lake, the morning stage was 446.5 feet, down 0.2 feet from yesterday. At Carlisle, 15.4 feet, down 0.7. At Mark Twain Lake, the morning stage was 609.8 feet, down 0.3 feet from yesterday. At Lake of the Ozarks, 659.3 feet, up 0.4. The current time is 7:08 a.m. Central Daylight Time. 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Today, partly sunny. A slight chance of showers and thunderstorms this afternoon. Highs in the upper 80s. West winds around 5 miles per hour. Chance of rain 20%. Heat index values up to 100 this afternoon. Tonight, mostly cloudy with a chance of thunderstorms. A chance of showers in the evening, then showers likely after midnight. Humid with lows in the lower 70s. Southwest winds around 5 miles per hour in the evening, becoming light and variable. Chance of rain 70%. Saturday, partly sunny with a chance of thunderstorms. Showers likely, mainly in the morning. Humid with highs in the mid-80s. Northwest winds around 5 miles per hour. Chance of rain 60%. Saturday night, partly cloudy. A slight chance of showers and thunderstorms in the evening, then a chance of showers after midnight. Lows in the upper 60s. Northeast winds around 5 miles per hour. Chance of rain 40%. Sunday, mostly sunny. A slight chance of showers in the afternoon. Highs in the mid-80s.
northeast winds 5 to 10 miles per hour. Chance of rain 20%. Sunday night through Thursday, mostly clear. Lows in the lower 70s. Highs around 90. Heat index values up to 100. At 7 a.m. at Lambert Field in St. Louis, it was partly sunny with a temperature of 73 degrees. The dew point was 70, giving us a relative humidity of 90%. The wind was south at 6 miles an hour, and the pressure was 29.90 inches and steady. Elsewhere in the metro area, in Chesterfield, it was partly sunny and the temperature was 73. In Belleville, it was 73 degrees. In Cahokia, it was partly sunny and 72 degrees. In St. Charles, it was cloudy and 74. Across the region, it was sunny in Columbia, Missouri, with a temperature of 71. In Quincy, it was sunny and 71 degrees. In Kansas City, light rain was falling and the temperature was 74. It was partly cloudy in Springfield, Missouri, with a temperature of 80. In Rolla, rain and fog were reported, reducing the visibility to 3/4 of a mile and the temperature was 70. In Farmington, it was 72 degrees. Light rain was falling in Cape Girardeau with 70 degrees. It was sunny in Springfield, Illinois, with a temperature of 70. Once again in St. Louis, it was partly sunny. The temperature was 73 degrees and the wind was south at 6 miles an hour. The St. Louis climate summary for yesterday, July 9, 2026. Yesterday's high temperature was 85 degrees. The normal high is 90. The record high is 130 degrees, which was set in 1936. Yesterday's low temperature was 75 degrees. The normal low is 71. The record low is 54 degrees, which was last set in 1963. 0.01 inches of precipitation fell yesterday, which brings the monthly total to 1.74 inches. This is 0.53 inches above the normal amount of 1.21 inches for July. The total precipitation for the season since June 1st now stands at 8.22 inches, which is 2.52 inches above normal. The total precipitation for the year is now 26.89 inches, which is 3.32 inches above normal. There were no heating degree days yesterday, which is normal. This leaves the monthly total at zero, which is normal. The yearly total since July 1st is zero, which is normal. There were 15 cooling degree days yesterday, which is normal. This brings the monthly total to 156, which is 21 above normal. The yearly total since January 1st is 773, which is 92 above normal. The normal high temperature for today is 90 degrees, and the normal low is 71. The record high for today is 104, which last occurred in 1881, and the record low is 54, which occurred in 1961. Sunrise today is at 5:46 a.m., and sunset is at 8:28 p.m. The current time is 7:13 a.m. Central Daylight Time. 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Today, partly sunny. A slight chance of showers and thunderstorms this afternoon. Highs in the upper 80s. West winds around 5 miles per hour. Chance of rain 20%. Heat index values up to 100 this afternoon. Tonight, mostly cloudy with a chance of thunderstorms. A chance of showers in the evening, then showers likely after midnight. Humid with lows in the lower 70s. Southwest winds around 5 miles per hour in the evening, becoming light and variable. Chance of rain 70%. Saturday, partly sunny with a chance of thunderstorms. Showers likely, mainly in the morning. Humid with highs in the mid-80s. Northwest winds around 5 miles per hour. Chance of rain 60%.
Saturday night, partly cloudy. A slight chance of showers and thunderstorms in the evening, then a chance of showers after midnight. Lows in the upper 60s. Northeast winds around 5 miles per hour. Chance of rain 40%. Sunday, mostly sunny. A slight chance of showers in the afternoon. Highs in the mid-80s. Northeast winds 5 to 10 miles per hour. Chance of rain 20%. Sunday night through Thursday, mostly clear. Lows in the lower 70s. Highs around 90. Heat index values up to 100. At 7 a.m. at Lambert Field in St. Louis, it was partly sunny with a temperature of 73 degrees. The dew point was 70, giving us a relative humidity of 90%. The wind was south at 6 miles an hour, and the pressure was 29.90 inches and steady. Elsewhere in the metro area, in Chesterfield, it was partly sunny and the temperature was 73. In Belleville, it was 73 degrees. In Cahokia, it was partly sunny and 72 degrees. In St. Charles, it was cloudy and 74. Across the region, it was sunny in Columbia, Missouri, with a temperature of 71. In Quincy, it was sunny and 71 degrees. In Kansas City, light rain was falling and the temperature was 74. It was partly cloudy in Springfield, Missouri, with a temperature of 80. In Rolla, rain and fog were reported, reducing the visibility to 3/4 of a mile and the temperature was 70. In Farmington, it was 72 degrees. Light rain was falling in Cape Girardeau with 70 degrees. It was sunny in Springfield, Illinois, with a temperature of 70. Once again in St. Louis, it was partly sunny. The temperature was 73 degrees and the wind was south at 6 miles an hour. The St. Louis climate summary for yesterday, July 9, 2026. Yesterday's high temperature was 85 degrees. The normal high is 90. The record high is 103 degrees, which was set in 1936. Yesterday's low temperature was 75 degrees. The normal low is 71. The record low is 54 degrees, which was last set in 1963. 0.01 inches of precipitation fell yesterday, which brings the monthly total to 1.74 inches. This is 0.53 inches above the normal amount of 1.21 inches for July. The total precipitation for the season since June 1st now stands at 8.22 inches, which is 2.52 inches above normal. The total precipitation for the year is now 26.89 inches, which is 3.32 inches above normal. There were no heating degree days yesterday, which is normal. This leaves the monthly total at zero, which is normal. The yearly total since July 1st is zero, which is normal. There were 15 cooling degree days yesterday, which is normal. This brings the monthly total to 156, which is 21 above normal. The yearly total since January 1st is 773, which is 92 above normal. The normal high temperature for today is 90 degrees, and the normal low is 71. The record high for today is 104, which last occurred in 1881, and the record low is 54, which occurred in 1961. Sunrise today is at 5:46 a.m., and sunset is at 8:28 p.m. The current time is 7:19 a.m. Central Daylight Time. 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Today, partly sunny. A slight chance of showers and thunderstorms this afternoon. Highs in the upper 80s. West winds around 5 miles per hour. Chance of rain 20%. Heat index values up to 100 this afternoon. Tonight, mostly cloudy with a chance of thunderstorms. A chance of showers in the evening, then showers likely after midnight. Humid with lows in the lower 70s.
southwest winds around 5 miles per hour in the evening, becoming light and variable. Chance of rain 70%. Saturday, partly sunny with a chance of thunderstorms. Showers likely, mainly in the morning. Humid with highs in the mid-80s. Northwest winds around 5 miles per hour. Chance of rain 60%. Saturday night, partly cloudy. A slight chance of showers and thunderstorms in the evening, then a chance of showers after midnight. Lows in the upper 60s. Northeast winds around 5 miles per hour. Chance of rain 40%. Sunday, mostly sunny. A slight chance of showers in the afternoon. Highs in the mid-80s. Northeast winds 5 to 10 miles per hour. Chance of rain 20%. Sunday night through Thursday, mostly clear. Lows in the lower 70s. Highs around 90. Heat index values up to 100. Daily river and lake stages for Friday, July 10th. On the Mississippi River at Hannibal, the morning stage was 14.4 feet, up 0.2 feet from yesterday. At Louisiana, 13.2 feet, up 0.1. At Clarksville, 22.9 feet, up 0.2. At Winfield, 22.6 feet, up 0.4. At Grafton, 16.7 feet, up 0.3. At Mel Price Lock and Dam, 13.7 feet, up 0.4. At St. Louis, 17.0 feet, up 0.5. At Chester, 19.6 feet, up 0.4. On the Missouri River at Herman, 10.8 feet, down 0.2. At Washington, no current stage was available. At St. Charles, the morning stage was 15.3 feet, up 0.2 feet from yesterday. On the Illinois River at Hardin, 24.3 feet, up 0.1. On the Merrimack River near Steelville, 2.6 feet, up 1.1. Near Sullivan, 3.0 feet, up 0.1. At Pacific, minus 1.0 feet, no change from yesterday. Near Eureka, 3.2 feet, no change from yesterday. At Valley Park, minus 2.1 feet, no change from yesterday. At Fenton, 4.3 feet, up 0.3. Near Arnold, 14.2 feet, up 0.4. On the Quiver River near Troy, 5.7 feet, no change from yesterday. On the Burbis River at Union, 3.3 feet, no change from yesterday. On the Big River at Burnsville, no current stage was available. At Carlisle Lake, the morning stage was 446.5 feet, down 0.2 feet from yesterday. At Carlisle, 15.4 feet, down 0.7. At Mark Twain Lake, the morning stage was 609.8 feet, down 0.3 feet from yesterday. At Lake of the Ozarks, 659.3 feet, up 0.4. At 7 a.m. at Lambert Field in St. Louis, it was partly sunny with a temperature of 73 degrees. The dew point was 70, giving us a relative humidity of 90%. The wind was south at 6 miles an hour, and the pressure was 29.90 inches and steady. Elsewhere in the metro area, in Chesterfield, it was partly sunny and the temperature was 73. In Belleville, it was 73 degrees. In Cahokia, it was partly sunny and 72 degrees. In St. Charles, it was cloudy and 74. Across the region, it was sunny in Columbia, Missouri, with a temperature of 71. In Quincy, it was sunny and 71 degrees. In Kansas City, light rain was falling and the temperature was 74. It was partly cloudy in Springfield, Missouri, with a temperature of 80. In Rolla, rain and fog were reported, reducing the visibility to 3/4 of a mile and the temperature was 70. In Farmington, it was 72 degrees. Light rain was falling in Cape Girardeau with 70 degrees. It was sunny in Springfield, Illinois, with a temperature of 70. Once again in St. Louis, it was partly sunny. The temperature was 73 degrees and the wind was south at 6 miles an hour. The St. Louis climate summary for yesterday, July 9th, 2026. Yesterday's high temperature was 85 degrees. The normal high is 90. The record high is 103 degrees, which was set in 1936. Yesterday's low
temperature was 75 degrees. The normal low is 71. The record low is 54 degrees, which was last set in 1963. 0.01 inches of precipitation fell yesterday, which brings the monthly total to 1.74 inches. This is 0.53 inches above the normal amount of 1.21 inches for July. The total precipitation for the season since June 1st now stands at 8.22 inches, which is 2.52 inches above normal. The total precipitation for the year is now 26.89 inches, which is 3.32 inches above normal. There were no heating degree days yesterday, which is normal. This leaves the monthly total at zero, which is normal. The yearly total since July 1st is zero, which is normal. There were 15 cooling degree days yesterday, which is normal. This brings the monthly total to 156, which is 21 above normal. The yearly total since January 1st is 773, which is 92 above normal. The normal high temperature for today is 90 degrees, and the normal low is 71. The record high for today is 104, which last occurred in 1881, and the record low is 54, which occurred in 1961. Sunrise today is at 5:46 a.m., and sunset is at 8:28 p.m. The current time is 7:26 a.m. Central Daylight Time. 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Today, partly sunny. A slight chance of showers and thunderstorms this afternoon. Highs in the upper 80s. West winds around 5 miles per hour. Chance of rain 20%. Heat index values up to 100 this afternoon. Tonight, mostly cloudy with a chance of thunderstorms. A chance of showers in the evening, then showers likely after midnight. Humid with lows in the lower 70s. Southwest winds around 5 miles per hour in the evening, becoming light and variable. Chance of rain 70%. Saturday, partly sunny with a chance of thunderstorms. Showers likely, mainly in the morning. Humid with highs in the mid-80s. Northwest winds around 5 miles per hour. Chance of rain 60%. Saturday night, partly cloudy. A slight chance of showers and thunderstorms in the evening, then a chance of showers after midnight. Lows in the upper 60s. Northeast winds around 5 miles per hour. Chance of rain 40%. Sunday, mostly sunny. A slight chance of showers in the afternoon. Highs in the mid-80s. Northeast winds 5 to 10 miles per hour. Chance of rain 20%. Sunday night through Thursday, mostly clear. Lows in the lower 70s. Highs around 90. Heat index values up to 100. At 7 a.m. at Lambert Field in St. Louis, it was partly sunny with a temperature of 73 degrees. The dew point was 70, giving us a relative humidity of 90%. The wind was south at 6 miles an hour, and the pressure was 29.90 inches and steady. Elsewhere in the metro area, in Chesterfield, it was partly sunny and the temperature was 73. In Belleville, it was 73 degrees. In Cahokia, it was partly sunny and 72 degrees. In St. Charles, it was cloudy and 74. Across the region, it was sunny in Columbia, Missouri, with a temperature of 71. In Quincy, it was sunny and 71 degrees. In Kansas City, light rain was falling and the temperature was 74. It was partly cloudy in Springfield, Missouri, with a temperature of 80. In Rolla, rain and fog were reported, reducing the visibility to 3/4 of a mile, and the temperature was 70. In Farmington, it was 72 degrees. Light rain was falling in Cape Girardeau, with 70 degrees. It was sunny in Springfield, Illinois, with a temperature of 70. Once again in St. Louis, it was
mostly sunny. The temperature was 73 degrees and the wind was south at 6 miles an hour. The St. Louis climate summary for yesterday, July 9th, 2026. Yesterday's high temperature was 85 degrees. The normal high is 90. The record high is 103 degrees, which was set in 1936. Yesterday's low temperature was 75 degrees. The normal low is 71. The record low is 54 degrees, which was last set in 1963. 0.01 inches of precipitation fell yesterday, which brings the monthly total to 1.74 inches. This is 0.53 inches above the normal amount of 1.21 inches for July. The total precipitation for the season since June 1st now stands at 8.22 inches, which is 2.52 inches above normal. The total precipitation for the year is now 26.89 inches, which is 3.32 inches above normal. There were no heating degree days yesterday, which is normal. This leaves the monthly total at zero, which is normal. The yearly total since July 1st is zero, which is normal. There were 15 cooling degree days yesterday, which is normal. This brings the monthly total to 156, which is 21 above normal. The yearly total since January 1st is 773, which is 92 above normal. The normal high temperature for today is 90 degrees, and the normal low is 71. The record high for today is 104, which last occurred in 1881, and the record low is 54, which occurred in 1961. Sunrise today is at 5:46 a.m., and sunset is at 8:28 p.m. The current time is 7:32 a.m. Central Daylight Time. 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Today, partly sunny. A slight chance of showers and thunderstorms this afternoon. Highs in the upper 80s. West winds around 5 miles per hour. Chance of rain 20%. Heat index values up to 100 this afternoon. Tonight, mostly cloudy with a chance of thunderstorms. A chance of showers in the evening, then showers likely after midnight. Humid with lows in the lower 70s. Southwest winds around 5 miles per hour in the evening, becoming light and variable. Chance of rain 70%. Saturday, partly sunny with a chance of thunderstorms. Showers likely, mainly in the morning. Humid with highs in the mid-80s. Northwest winds around 5 miles per hour. Chance of rain 60%. Saturday night, partly cloudy. A slight chance of showers and thunderstorms in the evening, then a chance of showers after midnight. Lows in the upper 60s. Northeast winds around 5 miles per hour. Chance of rain 40%. Sunday, mostly sunny. A slight chance of showers in the afternoon. Highs in the mid-80s. Northeast winds 5 to 10 miles per hour. Chance of rain 20%. Sunday night through Thursday, mostly clear. Lows in the lower 70s. Highs around 90. Heat index values up to 100. At 7 a.m. at Lambert Field in St. Louis, it was partly sunny with a temperature of 73 degrees. The dew point was 70, giving us a relative humidity of 90%. The wind was south at 6 miles an hour, and the pressure was 29.90 inches and steady. Elsewhere in the metro area, in Chesterfield, it was partly sunny and the temperature was 73. In Belleville, it was 73 degrees. In Cahokia, it was partly sunny and 72 degrees. In St. Charles, it was cloudy and 74. Across the region, it was sunny in Columbia, Missouri, with a temperature of 71. In Quincy, it was sunny and 71 degrees. In Kansas City, light rain was falling and the temperature was 74. It was partly cloudy in Springfield, Missouri,
temperature of 80. In Rolla, rain and fog were reported, reducing the visibility to 3/4 of a mile, and the temperature was 70. In Farmington, it was 72 degrees. Light rain was falling in Cape Girardeau with 70 degrees. It was sunny in Springfield, Illinois, with a temperature of 70. Once again in St. Louis, it was partly sunny. The temperature was 73 degrees and the wind was south at 6 miles an hour. The St. Louis climate summary for yesterday, July 9th, 2026. Yesterday's high temperature was 85 degrees. The normal high is 90. The record high is 103 degrees, which was set in 1936. Yesterday's low temperature was 75 degrees. The normal low is 71. The record low is 54 degrees, which was last set in 1963. 0.01 inches of precipitation fell yesterday, which brings the monthly total to 1.74 inches. This is 0.53 inches above the normal amount of 1.21 inches for July. The total precipitation for the season since June 1st now stands at 8.22 inches, which is 2.52 inches above normal. The total precipitation for the year is now 26.89 inches, which is 3.32 inches above normal. There were no heating degree days yesterday, which is normal. This leaves the monthly total at zero, which is normal. The yearly total since July 1st is zero, which is normal. There were 15 cooling degree days yesterday, which is normal. This brings the monthly total to 156, which is 21 above normal. The yearly total since January 1st is 773, which is 92 above normal. The normal high temperature for today is 90 degrees, and the normal low is 71. The record high for today is 104, which last occurred in 1881, and the record low is 54, which occurred in 1961. Sunrise today is at 5:46 a.m., and sunset is at 8:28 p.m. Daily river and lake stages for Friday, July 10th. On the Mississippi River at Hannibal, the morning stage was 14.4 feet, up 0.2 feet from yesterday. At Louisiana, 13.2 feet, up 0.1. At Clarksville, 22.9 feet, up 0.2. At Winfield, 22.6 feet, up 0.4. At Grafton, 16.7 feet, up 0.3. At Mel Price Lock and Dam, 13.7 feet, up 0.4. At St. Louis, 17.0 feet, up 0.5. 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On the Missouri River at Herman, 10.8 feet, down 0.2. At Washington, no current stage was available. At St. Charles, the morning stage was 15.3 feet, up 0.2 feet from yesterday. On the Illinois River at Hardin, 24.3 feet, up 0.1. On the Merrimack River near Steelville, 2.6 feet, up 1.1. Near Sullivan, 3.0 feet, up 0.1. At Pacific, minus 1.0 feet, no change from yesterday. Near Eureka, 3.2 feet, no change from yesterday. At Valley Park, minus 2.1 feet, no change from yesterday. At Fenton, 4.3 feet, up 0.3. Near Arnold, 14.2 feet, up 0.4. On the Quiver River near Troy, 5.7 feet, no change from yesterday. On the Burbage River at Union, 3.3 feet, no change from yesterday. On the Big River at Burnsville, no current stage was available. At Carlisle Lake, the morning stage was 446.5 feet, down 0.2 feet from yesterday. At Carlisle, 15.4 feet, down 0.7. At Mark Twain Lake, the morning stage was 609.8 feet, down 0.3 feet from yesterday. At Lake of the Ozarks, 659.3 feet, up 0.4. The current time is 7:39 a.m. Central Daylight Time. 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Today,
partly sunny. A slight chance of showers and thunderstorms this afternoon. Highs in the upper 80s. West winds around 5 miles per hour. Chance of rain 20%. Heat index values up to 100 this afternoon. Tonight, mostly cloudy with a chance of thunderstorms. A chance of showers in the evening, then showers likely after midnight. Humid with lows in the lower 70s. Southwest winds around 5 miles per hour in the evening, becoming light and variable. Chance of rain 70%. Saturday, partly sunny with a chance of thunderstorms. Showers likely, mainly in the morning. Humid with highs in the mid-80s. Northwest winds around 5 miles per hour. Chance of rain 60%. Saturday night, partly cloudy. A slight chance of showers and thunderstorms in the evening, then a chance of showers after midnight. Lows in the upper 60s. Northeast winds around 5 miles per hour. Chance of rain 40%. Sunday, mostly sunny. A slight chance of showers in the afternoon. Highs in the mid-80s. Northeast winds 5 to 10 miles per hour. Chance of rain 20%. Sunday night through Thursday, mostly clear. Lows in the lower 70s. Highs around 90. Heat index values up to 100. At 7 a.m. at Lambert Field in St. Louis, it was partly sunny with a temperature of 73 degrees. The dew point was 70, giving us a relative humidity of 90%. The wind was south at 6 miles an hour, and the pressure was 29.90 inches and steady. Elsewhere in the metro area, in Chesterfield, it was partly sunny and the temperature was 73. In Belleville, it was 73 degrees. In Cahokia, it was partly sunny and 72 degrees. In St. Charles, it was cloudy and 74. Across the region, it was sunny in Columbia, Missouri, with a temperature of 71. In Quincy, it was sunny and 71 degrees. In Kansas City, light rain was falling and the temperature was 74. It was partly cloudy in Springfield, Missouri, with a temperature of 80. In Rolla, rain and fog were reported, reducing the visibility to 3/4 of a mile and the temperature was 70. In Farmington, it was 72 degrees. Light rain was falling in Cape Girardeau, with 70 degrees. It was sunny in Springfield, Illinois, with a temperature of 70. Once again in St. Louis, it was partly sunny, the temperature was 73 degrees and the wind was south at 6 miles an hour. The St. Louis climate summary for yesterday, July 9, 2026. Yesterday's high temperature was 85 degrees. The normal high is 90. The record high is 103 degrees, which was set in 1936. Yesterday's low temperature was 75 degrees. The normal low is 71. The record low is 54 degrees, which was last set in 1963. 0.01 inches of precipitation fell yesterday, which brings the monthly total to 1.74 inches. This is 0.53 inches above the normal amount of 1.21 inches for July. The total precipitation for the season since June 1st now stands at 8.22 inches, which is 2.52 inches above normal. The total precipitation for the year is now 26.89 inches, which is 3.32 inches above normal. There were no heating degree days yesterday, which is normal. This leaves the monthly total at zero, which is normal. The yearly total since July 1st is zero, which is normal. There were 15 cooling degree days yesterday, which is normal. This brings the monthly total to 156, which is 21 above normal. The yearly total since January 1st is 773, which is 92 above normal. The normal high temperature for today is 90 degrees, and the normal low is 71. The record high for today is 104, which last occurred in 1881, and the record low is 54, which occurred in 1961. Sunrise today is at 5:46 a.m., and sunset is at 8:28 p.m. The current time is 7:45 a.m. Central Daylight Time.
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Today, partly sunny. A slight chance of showers and thunderstorms this afternoon. Highs in the upper 80s. West winds around 5 miles per hour. Chance of rain 20%. Heat index values up to 100 this afternoon. Tonight, mostly cloudy with a chance of thunderstorms. A chance of showers in the evening, then showers likely after midnight. Humid with lows in the lower 70s. Southwest winds around 5 miles per hour in the evening, becoming light and variable. Chance of rain 70%. Saturday. This is NOAA, Weather Radio KDO 89.

chance of rain 20%. Heat index values up to 100 this afternoon. Tonight, mostly cloudy with a chance of thunderstorms. A chance of showers in the evening, then showers likely after midnight. Humid with lows in the lower 70s. Southwest winds around 5 miles per hour in the evening, becoming light and variable. Chance of rain 70%. Saturday, partly sunny with a chance of thunderstorms. Showers likely, mainly in the morning. Humid with highs in the mid-80s. Northwest winds around 5 miles per hour. Chance of rain 60%. Saturday night, partly cloudy. A slight chance of showers and thunderstorms in the evening, then a chance of showers after midnight. Lows in the upper 60s. Northeast winds around 5 miles per hour. Chance of rain 40%. Sunday, mostly sunny. A slight chance of showers in the afternoon. Highs in the mid-80s. Northeast winds 5 to 10 miles per hour. Chance of rain 20%. Sunday night through Thursday, mostly clear. Lows in the lower 70s. Highs around 90. Heat index values up to 100. At 7 a.m. at Lambert Field in St. Louis, it was partly sunny with a temperature of 73 degrees. The dew point was 70, giving us a relative humidity of 90%. The wind was south at 6 miles an hour, and the pressure was 29.90 inches and steady. Elsewhere in the metro area, in Chesterfield, it was partly sunny and the temperature was 73. In Belleville, it was 73 degrees. In Cahokia, it was partly sunny and 72 degrees. In St. Charles, it was cloudy and 74. Across the region, it was sunny in Columbia, Missouri, with a temperature of 71. In Quincy, it was sunny and 71 degrees. In Kansas City, light rain was falling and the temperature was 74. It was partly cloudy in Springfield, Missouri, with a temperature of 80. In Rolla, rain and fog were reported, reducing the visibility to 3/4 of a mile and the temperature was 70. In Farmington, it was 72 degrees. Light rain was falling in Cape Girardeau with 70 degrees. It was sunny in Springfield, Illinois, with a temperature of 70. Once again in St. Louis, it was partly sunny. The temperature was 73 degrees and the wind was south at 6 miles an hour. The St. Louis climate summary for yesterday, July 9, 2026. Yesterday's high temperature was 85 degrees. The normal high is 90. The record high is 103 degrees, which was set in 1936. Yesterday's low temperature was 75 degrees. The normal low is 71. The record low is 54 degrees, which was last set in 1963. 0.01 inches of precipitation fell yesterday, which brings the monthly total to 1.74 inches. This is 0.53 inches above the normal amount of 1.21 inches for July. The total precipitation for the season since June 1st now stands at 8.22 inches, which is 2.52 inches above normal. The total precipitation for the year is now 26.89 inches, which is 3.32 inches above normal. There were no heating degree days yesterday, which is normal. This leaves the monthly total at zero, which is normal. The yearly total since July 1st is zero, which is normal. There were 15 cooling degree days yesterday, which is normal. This brings the monthly total to 156, which is 21 above normal. The yearly total since January 1st is 773, which is 92 above normal. The normal high temperature for today is 90 degrees, and the normal low is 71. The record high for today is 104, which last occurred in 1881, and the record low is 54, which occurred in 1961. Sunrise today is at 5:46 a.m. and sunset is at 8:28 p.m. The current time is 7:50 a.m. Central Daylight Time. 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This

Program originates from the National Weather Service Forecast Office in St. Louis, Missouri, and serves parts of East Central Missouri and Southwest Illinois, including the St. Louis metro area and surrounding counties. Today, partly sunny. A slight chance of showers and thunderstorms this afternoon. Highs in the upper 80s. West winds around 5 miles per hour. Chance of rain 20%. Heat index values up to 100 this afternoon. Tonight, mostly cloudy with a chance of thunderstorms. A chance of showers in the evening, then showers likely after midnight. Humid with lows in the lower 70s. Southwest winds around 5 miles per hour in the evening, becoming light and variable. Chance of rain 70%. Saturday, partly sunny with a chance of thunderstorms. Showers likely, mainly in the morning. Humid with highs in the mid-80s. Northwest winds around 5 miles per hour. Chance of rain 60%. Saturday night, partly cloudy. A slight chance of showers and thunderstorms in the evening, then a chance of showers after midnight. Lows in the upper 60s. Northeast winds around 5 miles per hour. Chance of rain 40%. Sunday, mostly sunny. A slight chance of showers in the afternoon. Highs in the mid-80s. Northeast winds 5 to 10 miles per hour. Chance of rain 20%. Sunday night through Thursday, mostly clear. Lows in the lower 70s. Highs around 90. Heat index values up to 100. Daily river and lake stages for Friday, July 10th. On the Mississippi River at Hannibal, the morning stage was 14.4 feet, up 0.2 feet from yesterday. At Louisiana, 13.2 feet, up 0.1. At Clarksville, 22.9 feet, up 0.2. At Winfield, 22.6 feet, up 0.4. At Grafton, 16.7 feet, up 0.3. At Mel Price Lock and Dam, 13.7 feet, up 0.4. At St. Louis, 17.0 feet, up 0.5. At Chester, 19.6 feet, up 0.4. On the Missouri River at Herman, 10.8 feet, down 0.2. At Washington, no current stage was available. At St. Charles, the morning stage was 15.3 feet, up 0.2 feet from yesterday. On the Illinois River at Hardin, 24.3 feet, up 0.1. On the Merrimack River near Steelville, 2.6 feet, up 1.1. Near Sullivan, 3.0 feet, up 0.1. At Pacific, minus 1.0 feet, no change from yesterday. Near Eureka, 3.2 feet, no change from yesterday. At Valley Park, minus 2.1 feet, no change from yesterday. At Fenton, 4.3 feet, up 0.3. Near Arnold, 14.2 feet, up 0.4. On the Quiver River near Troy, 5.7 feet, no change from yesterday. On the Berbers River at Union, 3.3 feet, no change from yesterday. On the Big River at Burnsville, no current stage was available. At Carlisle Lake, the morning stage was 446.5 feet, down 0.2 feet from yesterday. At Carlisle, 15.4 feet, down 0.7. At Mark Twain Lake, the morning stage was 609.8 feet, down 0.3 feet from yesterday. At Lake of the Ozarks, 659.3 feet, up 0.4. At 7 a.m. at Lambert Field in St. Louis, it was partly sunny with a temperature of 73 degrees. The dew point was 70, giving us a relative humidity of 90%. The wind was south at 6 miles an hour, and the pressure was 29.90 inches and steady. Elsewhere in the metro area, in Chesterfield, it was partly sunny and the temperature was 73. In Belleville, it was 73 degrees. In Cahokia, it was partly sunny and 72 degrees. In St. Charles, it was cloudy and 74. Across the region, it was sunny in Columbia, Missouri, with a temperature of 71. In Quincy, it was sunny and 71 degrees. In Kansas City, light rain was falling and the temperature was 74. It was partly cloudy in Springfield, Missouri, with a temperature of 80. In Rolla, rain and fog were reported, reducing the visibility to 3/4.
of a mile and the temperature was 70. In Farmington, it was 72 degrees. Light rain was falling in Cape Girardeau with 70 degrees. It was sunny in Springfield, Illinois, with a temperature of 70. Once again in St. Louis, it was partly sunny. The temperature was 73 degrees and the wind was south at 6 miles an hour. The St. Louis climate summary for yesterday, July 9th, 2026. Yesterday's high temperature was 85 degrees. The normal high is 90. The record high is 103 degrees, which was set in 1936. Yesterday's low temperature was 75 degrees. The normal low is 71. The record low is 54 degrees, which was last set in 1963. 0.01 inches of precipitation fell yesterday, which brings the monthly total to 1.74 inches. This is 0.53 inches above the normal amount of 1.21 inches for July. The total precipitation for the season since June 1st now stands at 8.22 inches, which is 2.52 inches above normal. The total precipitation for the year is now 26.89 inches, which is 3.32 inches above normal. There were no heating degree days yesterday, which is normal. This leaves the monthly total at zero, which is normal. The yearly total since July 1st is zero, which is normal. There were 15 cooling degree days yesterday, which is normal. This brings the monthly total to 156, which is 21 above normal. The yearly total since January 1st is 773, which is 92 above normal. The normal high temperature for today is 90 degrees, and the normal low is 71. The record high for today is 104, which last occurred in 1881, and the record low is 54, which occurred in 1961. Sunrise today is at 5:46 a.m., and sunset is at 8:28 p.m. The current time is 7:58 a.m. Central Daylight Time. 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Today, partly sunny. A slight chance of showers and thunderstorms this afternoon. Highs in the upper 80s. West winds around 5 miles per hour. Chance of rain 20%. Heat index values up to 100 this afternoon. Tonight, mostly cloudy with a chance of thunderstorms. A chance of showers in the evening, then showers likely after midnight. Humid with lows in the lower 70s. Southwest winds around 5 miles per hour in the evening, becoming light and variable. Chance of rain 70%. Saturday, partly sunny with a chance of thunderstorms. Showers likely, mainly in the morning. Humid with highs in the mid-80s. Northwest winds around 5 miles per hour. Chance of rain 60%. Saturday night, partly cloudy. A slight chance of showers and thunderstorms in the evening, then a chance of showers after midnight. Lows in the upper 60s. Northeast winds around 5 miles per hour. Chance of rain 40%. Sunday, mostly sunny. A slight chance of showers in the afternoon. Highs in the mid-80s. Northeast winds 5 to 10 miles per hour. Chance of rain 20%. Sunday night through Thursday, mostly clear. Lows in the lower 70s. Highs around 90. Heat index values up to 100. At 7 a.m. at Lambert Field in St. Louis, it was partly sunny with a temperature of 73 degrees. The dew point was 70, giving us a relative humidity of 90%. The wind was south at 6 miles an hour, and the pressure was 29.90 inches and steady. Elsewhere in the metro area, in Chesterfield, it was partly sunny and the temperature was 73. In Belleville, it was 73 degrees. In Cahokia, it was partly sunny and 72 degrees. In St. Charles, it was cloudy and 74.
Across the region, it was sunny in Columbia, Missouri, with a temperature of 71. In Quincy, it was sunny and 71 degrees. In Kansas City, light rain was falling and the temperature was 74. It was partly cloudy in Springfield, Missouri, with a temperature of 80. In Rolla, rain and fog were reported, reducing the visibility to 3/4 of a mile, and the temperature was 70. In Farmington, it was 72 degrees. Light rain was falling in Cape Girardeau, with 70 degrees. It was sunny in Springfield, Illinois, with a temperature of 70. Once again in St. Louis, it was partly sunny. The temperature was 73 degrees and the wind was south at 6 miles an hour. The St. Louis climate summary for yesterday, July 9th, 2026. Yesterday's high temperature was 85 degrees. The normal high is 90. The record high is 103 degrees, which was set in 1936. Yesterday's low temperature was 75 degrees. The normal low is 71. The record low is 54 degrees, which was last set in 1963. 0.01 inches of precipitation fell yesterday, which brings the monthly total to 1.74 inches. This is 0.53 inches above the normal amount of 1.21 inches for July. The total precipitation for the season since June 1st now stands at 8.22 inches, which is 2.52 inches above normal. The total precipitation for the year is now 26.89 inches, which is 3.32 inches above normal. There were no heating degree days yesterday, which is normal. This leaves the monthly total at zero, which is normal. The yearly total since July 1st is zero, which is normal. There were 15 cooling degree days yesterday, which is normal. This brings the monthly total to 156, which is 21 above normal. The yearly total since January 1st is 773, which is 92 above normal. The normal high temperature for today is 90 degrees, and the normal low is 71. The record high for today is 104, which last occurred in 1881, and the record low is 54, which occurred in 1961. Sunrise today is at 5:46 a.m., and sunset is at 8:28 p.m. The current time is 8:03 a.m. Central Daylight Time. 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Today, partly sunny. A slight chance of showers and thunderstorms this afternoon. Highs in the upper 80s. West winds around 5 miles per hour. Chance of rain 20%. Heat index values up to 100 this afternoon. Tonight, mostly cloudy with a chance of thunderstorms. A chance of showers in the evening, then showers likely after midnight. Humid with lows in the lower 70s. Southwest winds around 5 miles per hour in the evening, becoming light and variable. Chance of rain 70%. Saturday, partly sunny with a chance of thunderstorms. Showers likely, mainly in the morning. Humid with highs in the mid-80s. Northwest winds around 5 miles per hour. Chance of rain 60%. Saturday night, partly cloudy. A slight chance of showers and thunderstorms in the evening, then a chance of showers after midnight. Lows in the upper 60s. Northeast winds around 5 miles per hour. Chance of rain 40%. Sunday, mostly sunny. A slight chance of showers in the afternoon. Highs in the mid-80s. Northeast winds 5 to 10 miles per hour. Chance of rain 20%. Sunday night through Thursday, mostly clear. Lows in the lower 70s. Highs around 90. Heat index values up to 100. At 7 a.m. at Lambert Field in St. Louis, it was partly sunny with a temperature of 73 degrees. The dew point was 70, giving us a relative humidity of 90%.
was south at 6 miles an hour, and the pressure was 29.90 inches and steady. Elsewhere in the metro area, in Chesterfield, it was partly sunny and the temperature was 73. In Belleville, it was 73 degrees. In Cahokia, it was partly sunny and 72 degrees. In St. Charles, it was cloudy and 74. Across the region, it was sunny in Columbia, Missouri, with a temperature of 71. In Quincy, it was sunny and 71 degrees. In Kansas City, light rain was falling and the temperature was 74. It was partly cloudy in Springfield, Missouri, with a temperature of 80. In Rolla, rain and fog were reported, reducing the visibility to 3/4 of a mile, and the temperature was 70. In Farmington, it was 72 degrees. Light rain was falling in Cape Girardeau with 70 degrees. It was sunny in Springfield, Illinois, with a temperature of 70. Once again in St. Louis, it was partly sunny. The temperature was 73 degrees and the wind was south at 6 miles an hour. Daily river and lake stages for Friday, July 10th. On the Mississippi River at Hannibal, the morning stage was 14.4 feet, up 0.2 feet from yesterday. At Louisiana, 13.2 feet, up 0.1. At Clarksville, 22.9 feet, up 0.2. At Winfield, 22.6 feet, up 0.4. At Grafton, 16.7 feet, up 0.3. At Mel Price Lock and Dam, 13.7 feet, up 0.4. At St. Louis, 17.0 feet, up 0.5. At Chester, 19.6 feet, up 0.4. On the Missouri River at Herman, 10.8 feet, down 0.2. At Washington, no current stage was available. At St. Charles, the morning stage was 15.3 feet, up 0.2 feet from yesterday. On the Illinois River at Hardin, 24.3 feet, up 0.1. On the Merrimack River near Steelville, 2.6 feet, up 1.1. Near Sullivan, 3.0 feet, up 0.1. At Pacific, minus 1.0 feet, no change from yesterday. Near Eureka, 3.2 feet, no change from yesterday. At Valley Park, minus 2.1 feet, no change from yesterday. At Fenton, 4.3 feet, up 0.3. Near Arnold, 14.2 feet, up 0.4. On the Quiver River near Troy, 5.7 feet, no change from yesterday. On the Berbers River at Union, 3.3 feet, no change from yesterday. On the Big River at Burnsville, no current stage was available. At Carlisle Lake, the morning stage was 446.5 feet, down 0.2 feet from yesterday. At Carlisle, 15.4 feet, down 0.7. At Mark Twain Lake, the morning stage was 609.8 feet, down 0.3 feet from yesterday. At Lake of the Ozarks, 659.3 feet, up 0.4. The St. Louis climate summary for yesterday, July 9th, 2026. Yesterday's high temperature was 85 degrees. The normal high is 90. The record high is 103 degrees, which was set in 1936. Yesterday's low temperature was 75 degrees. The normal low is 71. The record low is 54 degrees, which was last set in 1963. 0.01 inches of precipitation fell yesterday, which brings the monthly total to 1.74 inches. This is 0.53 inches above the normal amount of 1.21 inches for July. The total precipitation for the season since June 1st now stands at 8.22 inches, which is 2.52 inches above normal. The total precipitation for the year is now 26.89 inches, which is 3.32 inches above normal. There were no heating degree days yesterday, which is normal. This leaves the monthly total at zero, which is normal. The yearly total since July 1st is zero, which is normal. There were 15 cooling degree days yesterday, which is normal. This brings the monthly total to 156, which is 21 above normal. The yearly total since January 1st is 773, which is 92 above normal. The normal high temperature for today is 90 degrees, and the normal low is 71. The record high for today is 104, which last
occurred in 1881, and the record low is 54, which occurred in 1961. Sunrise today is at 5:46 a.m., and sunset is at 8:28 p.m. The current time is 8:10 a.m. Central Daylight Time. 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Today, partly sunny. A slight chance of showers and thunderstorms this afternoon. Highs in the upper 80s. West winds around 5 miles per hour. Chance of rain 20%. Heat index values up to 100 this afternoon. Tonight, mostly cloudy with a chance of thunderstorms. A chance of showers in the evening, then showers likely after midnight. Humid with lows in the lower 70s. Southwest winds around 5 miles per hour in the evening, becoming light and variable. Chance of rain 70%. Saturday, partly sunny with a chance of thunderstorms. Showers likely, mainly in the morning. Humid with highs in the mid-80s. Northwest winds around 5 miles per hour. Chance of rain 60%. Saturday night, partly cloudy. A slight chance of showers and thunderstorms in the evening, then a chance of showers after midnight. Lows in the upper 60s. Northeast winds around 5 miles per hour. Chance of rain 40%. Sunday, mostly sunny. A slight chance of showers in the afternoon. Highs in the mid-80s. Northeast winds 5 to 10 miles per hour. Chance of rain 20%. Sunday night through Thursday, mostly clear. Lows in the lower 70s. Highs around 90. Heat index values up to 100. At 8 a.m. at Lambert Field in St. Louis, it was partly sunny with a temperature of 76 degrees. The dew point was 71, giving us a relative humidity of 85%. The wind was southwest at 3 miles an hour, and the pressure was 29.90 inches and steady. Elsewhere in the metro area, in Chesterfield, it was mostly sunny and the temperature was 75. In Belleville, it was 75 degrees. In Cahokia, it was partly sunny and 75 degrees. In St. Charles, it was cloudy and 75. Across the region, it was partly sunny in Columbia, Missouri, with a temperature of 72. In Quincy, it was sunny and 75 degrees. In Kansas City, it was partly sunny and the temperature was 74. It was mostly sunny in Springfield, Missouri, with a temperature of 80. In Rolla, it was partly sunny and the temperature was 70. In Farmington, it was 73 degrees. It was partly sunny in Cape Girardeau, with 71 degrees. It was sunny in Springfield, Illinois, with a temperature of 75. Once again in St. Louis, it was partly sunny. The temperature was 76 degrees and the wind was southwest at 3 miles an hour. The St. Louis climate summary for yesterday, July 9, 2026. Yesterday's high temperature was 85 degrees. The normal high is 90. The record high is 103 degrees, which was set in 1936. Yesterday's low temperature was 75 degrees. The normal low is 71. The record low is 54 degrees, which was last set in 1963. 0.01 inches of precipitation fell yesterday, which brings the monthly total to 1.74 inches. This is 0.53 inches above the normal amount of 1.21 inches for July. The total precipitation for the season since June 1st now stands at 8.22 inches, which is 2.52 inches above normal. The total precipitation for the year is now 26.89 inches, which is 3.32 inches above normal. There were no heating degree days yesterday, which is normal. This leaves the monthly total at zero, which is normal. The yearly total since July 1st is zero, which is normal. There were 15 cooling degree days.
yesterday, which is normal. This brings the monthly total to 156, which is 21 above normal. The yearly total since January 1st is 773, which is 92 above normal. The normal high temperature for today is 90 degrees, and the normal low is 71. The record high for today is 104, which last occurred in 1881, and the record low is 54, which occurred in 1961. Sunrise today is at 5:46 a.m., and sunset is at 8:28 p.m. The current time is 8:16 a.m. Central Daylight Time. 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Today, partly sunny. A slight chance of showers and thunderstorms this afternoon. Highs in the upper 80s. West winds around 5 miles per hour. Chance of rain 20%. Heat index values up to 100 this afternoon. Tonight, mostly cloudy with a chance of thunderstorms. A chance of showers in the evening, then showers likely after midnight. Humid with lows in the lower 70s. Southwest winds around 5 miles per hour in the evening, becoming light and variable. Chance of rain 70%. Saturday, partly sunny with a chance of thunderstorms. Showers likely, mainly in the morning. Humid with highs in the mid-80s. Northwest winds around 5 miles per hour. Chance of rain 60%. Saturday night, partly cloudy. A slight chance of showers and thunderstorms in the evening, then a chance of showers after midnight. Lows in the upper 60s. Northeast winds around 5 miles per hour. Chance of rain 40%. Sunday, mostly sunny. A slight chance of showers in the afternoon. Highs in the mid-80s. Northeast winds 5 to 10 miles per hour. Chance of rain 20%. Sunday night through Thursday, mostly clear. Lows in the lower 70s. Highs around 90. Heat index values up to 100. At 8 a.m. at Lambert Field in St. Louis, it was partly sunny with a temperature of 76 degrees. The dew point was 71, giving us a relative humidity of 85%. The wind was southwest at 3 miles an hour, and the pressure was 29.90 inches and steady. Elsewhere in the metro area, in Chesterfield, it was mostly sunny and the temperature was 75. In Belleville, it was 75 degrees. In Cahokia, it was partly sunny and 75 degrees. In St. Charles, it was cloudy and 75. Across the region, it was partly sunny in Columbia, Missouri, with a temperature of 72. In Quincy, it was sunny and 75 degrees. In Kansas City, it was partly sunny and the temperature was 74. It was mostly sunny in Springfield, Missouri, with a temperature of 80. In Rolla, it was partly sunny and the temperature was 70. In Farmington, it was 73 degrees. It was partly sunny in Cape Girardeau, with 71 degrees. It was sunny in Springfield, Illinois, with a temperature of 75. Once again in St. Louis, it was partly sunny. The temperature was 76 degrees and the wind was southwest at 3 miles an hour. The St. Louis climate summary for yesterday, July 9, 2026. Yesterday's high temperature was 85 degrees. The normal high is 90. The record high is 103 degrees, which was set in 1936. Yesterday's low temperature was 75 degrees. The normal low is 71. The record low is 54 degrees, which was last set in 1963. 0.01 inches of precipitation fell yesterday, which brings the monthly total to 1.74 inches. This is 0.53 inches above the normal amount of 1.21 inches for July. The total precipitation for the season since June 1st now stands at 8.22 inches, which is 2.52 inches above.
normal. The total precipitation for the year is now 26.89 inches, which is 3.32 inches above normal. There were no heating degree days yesterday, which is normal. This leaves the monthly total at zero, which is normal. The yearly total since July 1st is zero, which is normal. There were 15 cooling degree days yesterday, which is normal. This brings the monthly total to 156, which is 21 above normal. The yearly total since January 1st is 773, which is 92 above normal. The normal high temperature for today is 90 degrees, and the normal low is 71. The record high for today is 104, which last occurred in 1881, and the record low is 54, which occurred in 1961. Sunrise today is at 5:46 a.m., and sunset is at 8:28 p.m. Daily river and lake stages for Friday, July 10th. On the Mississippi River at Hannibal, the morning stage was 14.4 feet, up 0.2 feet from yesterday. At Louisiana, 13.2 feet, up 0.1. At Clarksville, 22.9 feet, up 0.2. At Winfield, 22.6 feet, up 0.4. At Grafton, 16.7 feet, up 0.3. At Mel Price Lock and Dam, 13.7 feet, up 0.4. At St. Louis, 17.0 feet, up 0.5. At Chester, 19.6 feet, up 0.4. On the Missouri River at Herman, 10.8 feet, down 0.2. At Washington, no current stage was available. At St. Charles, the morning stage was 15.3 feet, up 0.2 feet from yesterday. On the Illinois River at Hardin, 24.3 feet, up 0.1. On the Merrimack River near Steelville, 2.6 feet, up 1.1. Near Sullivan, 3.0 feet, up 0.1. At Pacific, minus 1.0 feet, no change from yesterday. Near Eureka, 3.2 feet, no change from yesterday. At Valley Park, minus 2.1 feet, no change from yesterday. At Fenton, 4.3 feet, up 0.3. Near Arnold, 14.2 feet, up 0.4. On the Quiver River near Troy, 5.7 feet, no change from yesterday. On the Burbage River at Union, 3.3 feet, no change from yesterday. On the Big River at Burnsville, no current stage was available. At Carlisle Lake, the morning stage was 446.5 feet, down 0.2 feet from yesterday. At Carlisle, 15.4 feet, down 0.7. At Mark Twain Lake, the morning stage was 609.8 feet, down 0.3 feet from yesterday. At Lake of the Ozarks, 659.3 feet, up 0.4. The current time is 8:23 a.m. Central Daylight Time. 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Today, partly sunny. A slight chance of showers and thunderstorms this afternoon. Highs in the upper 80s. West winds around 5 miles per hour. Chance of rain 20%. Heat index values up to 100 this afternoon. Tonight, mostly cloudy with a chance of thunderstorms. A chance of showers in the evening, then showers likely after midnight. Humid with lows in the lower 70s. Southwest winds around 5 miles per hour in the evening, becoming light and variable. Chance of rain 70%. Saturday, partly sunny with a chance of thunderstorms. Showers likely, mainly in the morning. Humid with highs in the mid-80s. Northwest winds around 5 miles per hour. Chance of rain 60%. Saturday night, partly cloudy. A slight chance of showers and thunderstorms in the evening, then a chance of showers after midnight. Lows in the upper 60s. Northeast winds around 5 miles per hour. Chance of rain 40%. Sunday, mostly sunny. A slight chance of showers in the afternoon. Highs in the mid-80s. Northeast winds 5 to 10 miles per hour.
chance of rain 20%. Sunday night through Thursday, mostly clear. Lows in the lower 70s. Highs around 90. Heat index values up to 100. At 8 a.m. at Lambert Field in St. Louis, it was partly sunny with a temperature of 76 degrees. The dew point was 71, giving us a relative humidity of 85%. The wind was southwest at 3 miles an hour, and the pressure was 29.90 inches and steady. Elsewhere in the metro area, in Chesterfield, it was mostly sunny and the temperature was 75. In Belleville, it was 75 degrees. In Cahokia, it was partly sunny and 75 degrees. In St. Charles, it was cloudy and 75. Across the region, it was partly sunny in Columbia, Missouri, with a temperature of 72. In Quincy, it was sunny and 75 degrees. In Kansas City, it was partly sunny and the temperature was 74. It was mostly sunny in Springfield, Missouri, with a temperature of 80. In Rolla, it was partly sunny and the temperature was 70. In Farmington, it was 73 degrees. It was partly sunny in Cape Girardeau, with 71 degrees. It was sunny in Springfield, Illinois, with a temperature of 75. Once again in St. Louis, it was partly sunny. The temperature was 76 degrees and the wind was southwest at 3 miles an hour. The St. Louis climate summary for yesterday, July 9th, 2026. Yesterday's high temperature was 85 degrees. The normal high is 90. The record high is 103 degrees, which was set in 1936. Yesterday's low temperature was 75 degrees. The normal low is 71. The record low is 54 degrees, which was last set in 1963. 0.01 inches of precipitation fell yesterday, which brings the monthly total to 1.74 inches. This is 0.53 inches above the normal amount of 1.21 inches for July. The total precipitation for the season since June 1st now stands at 8.22 inches, which is 2.52 inches above normal. The total precipitation for the year is now 26.89 inches, which is 3.32 inches above normal. There were no heating degree days yesterday, which is normal. This leaves the monthly total at zero, which is normal. The yearly total since July 1st is zero, which is normal. There were 15 cooling degree days yesterday, which is normal. This brings the monthly total to 156, which is 21 above normal. The yearly total since January 1st is 773, which is 92 above normal. The normal high temperature for today is 90 degrees, and the normal low is 71. The record high for today is 104, which last occurred in 1881, and the record low is 54, which occurred in 1961. Sunrise today is at 5:46 a.m. and sunset is at 8:28 p.m. The current time is 8:29 a.m. Central Daylight Time. 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Today, partly sunny. A slight chance of showers and thunderstorms this afternoon. Highs in the upper 80s. West winds around 5 miles per hour. Chance of rain 20%. Heat index values up to 100 this afternoon. Tonight, mostly cloudy with a chance of thunderstorms. A chance of showers in the evening, then showers likely after midnight. Humid with lows in the lower 70s. Southwest winds around 5 miles per hour in the evening, becoming light and variable. Chance of rain 70%. Saturday, partly sunny with a chance of thunderstorms. Showers likely, mainly in the morning. Humid with highs in the mid-80s. Northwest winds around 5 miles per hour. Chance of rain 60%. Saturday night, partly cloudy. A slight chance of showers and thunderstorms.
comes in the evening, then a chance of showers after midnight. Lows in the upper 60s. Northeast winds around 5 miles per hour. Chance of rain 40%. Sunday, mostly sunny. A slight chance of showers in the afternoon. Highs in the mid-80s. Northeast winds 5 to 10 miles per hour. Chance of rain 20%. Sunday night through Thursday, mostly clear. Lows in the lower 70s. Highs around 90. Heat index values up to 100. At 8 a.m. at Lambert Field in St. Louis, it was partly sunny with a temperature of 76 degrees. The dew point was 71, giving us a relative humidity of 85%. The wind was southwest at 3 miles an hour, and the pressure was 29.90 inches and steady. Elsewhere in the metro area, in Chesterfield, it was mostly sunny and the temperature was 75. In Belleville, it was 75 degrees. In Cahokia, it was partly sunny and 75 degrees. In St. Charles, it was cloudy and 75. Across the region, it was partly sunny in Columbia, Missouri, with a temperature of 72. In Quincy, it was sunny and 75 degrees. In Kansas City, it was partly sunny and the temperature was 74. It was mostly sunny in Springfield, Missouri, with a temperature of 80. In Rolla, it was partly sunny and the temperature was 70. In Farmington, it was 73 degrees. It was partly sunny in Cape Girardeau, with 71 degrees. It was sunny in Springfield, Illinois, with a temperature of 75. Once again in St. Louis, it was partly sunny. The temperature was 76 degrees and the wind was southwest at 3 miles an hour. The St. Louis climate summary for yesterday, July 9, 2026. Yesterday's high temperature was 85 degrees. The normal high is 90. The record high is 103 degrees, which was set in 1936. Yesterday's low temperature was 75 degrees. The normal low is 71. The record low is 54 degrees, which was last set in 1963. 0.01 inches of precipitation fell yesterday, which brings the monthly total to 1.74 inches. This is 0.53 inches above the normal amount of 1.21 inches for July. The total precipitation for the season since June 1st now stands at 8.22 inches, which is 2.52 inches above normal. The total precipitation for the year is now 26.89 inches, which is 3.32 inches above normal. There were no heating degree days yesterday, which is normal. This leaves the monthly total at zero, which is normal. The yearly total since July 1st is zero, which is normal. There were 15 cooling degree days yesterday, which is normal. This brings the monthly total to 156, which is 21 above normal. The yearly total since January 1st is 773, which is 92 above normal. The normal high temperature for today is 90 degrees, and the normal low is 71. The record high for today is 104, which last occurred in 1881, and the record low is 54, which occurred in 1961. Sunrise today is at 5:46 a.m., and sunset is at 8:28 p.m. The current time is 8:34 a.m. Central Daylight Time. 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Today, partly sunny. A slight chance of showers and thunderstorms this afternoon. Highs in the upper 80s. West winds around 5 miles per hour. Chance of rain 20%. Heat index values up to 100 this afternoon. Tonight, mostly cloudy with a chance of thunderstorms. A chance of showers in the evening, then showers likely after midnight. Humid with lows in the lower 70s. Southwest winds around 5 miles per hour in the evening, becoming light and variable.
Chance of rain 70%. Saturday, partly sunny with a chance of thunderstorms. Showers likely, mainly in the morning. Humid with highs in the mid-80s. Northwest winds around 5 miles per hour. Chance of rain 60%. Saturday night, partly cloudy. A slight chance of showers and thunderstorms in the evening, then a chance of showers after midnight. Lows in the upper 60s. Northeast winds around 5 miles per hour. Chance of rain 40%. Sunday, mostly sunny. A slight chance of showers in the afternoon. Highs in the mid-80s. Northeast winds 5 to 10 miles per hour. Chance of rain 20%. Sunday night through Thursday, mostly clear. Lows in the lower 70s. Highs around 90. Heat index values up to 100. Daily river and lake stages for Friday, July 10th. On the Mississippi River at Hannibal, the morning stage was 14.4 feet, up 0.2 feet from yesterday. At Louisiana, 13.2 feet, up 0.1. At Clarksville, 22.9 feet, up 0.2. At Winfield, 22.6 feet, up 0.4. At Grafton, 16.7 feet, up 0.3. At Mel Price Lock and Dam, 13.7 feet, up 0.4. At St. Louis, 17.0 feet, up 0.5. At Chester, 19.6 feet, up 0.4. On the Missouri River at Herman, 10.8 feet, down 0.2. At Washington, no current stage was available. At St. Charles, the morning stage was 15.3 feet, up 0.2 feet from yesterday. On the Illinois River at Hardin, 24.3 feet, up 0.1. On the Merrimack River near Steelville, 2.6 feet, up 1.1. Near Sullivan, 3.0 feet, up 0.1. At Pacific, minus 1.0 feet, no change from yesterday. Near Eureka, 3.2 feet, no change from yesterday. At Valley Park, minus 2.1 feet, no change from yesterday. At Fenton, 4.3 feet, up 0.3. Near Arnold, 14.2 feet, up 0.4. On the Quiver River near Troy, 5.7 feet, no change from yesterday. On the Burbis River at Union, 3.3 feet, no change from yesterday. On the Big River at Burnsville, no current stage was available. At Carlisle Lake, the morning stage was 446.5 feet, down 0.2 feet from yesterday. At Carlisle, 15.4 feet, down 0.7. At Mark Twain Lake, the morning stage was 609.8 feet, down 0.3 feet from yesterday. At Lake of the Ozarks, 659.3 feet, up 0.4. At 8 a.m. at Lambert Field in St. Louis, it was partly sunny with a temperature of 76 degrees. The dew point was 71, giving us a relative humidity of 85%. The wind was southwest at 3 miles an hour, and the pressure was 29.90 inches and steady. Elsewhere in the metro area, in Chesterfield, it was mostly sunny and the temperature was 75. In Belleville, it was 75 degrees. In Cahokia, it was partly sunny and 75 degrees. In St. Charles, it was cloudy and 75. Across the region, it was partly sunny in Columbia, Missouri, with a temperature of 72. In Quincy, it was sunny and 75 degrees. In Kansas City, it was partly sunny and the temperature was 74. It was mostly sunny in Springfield, Missouri, with a temperature of 80. In Rolla, it was partly sunny and the temperature was 70. In Farmington, it was 73 degrees. It was partly sunny in Cape Girardeau, with 71 degrees. It was sunny in Springfield, Illinois, with a temperature of 75. Once again in St. Louis, it was partly sunny. The temperature was 76 degrees and the wind was southwest at 3 miles an hour. The St. Louis Climate Summary for yesterday, July 9, 2026. Yesterday's high temperature was 85 degrees. The normal high is 90. The record high is 103 degrees, which was set in 1936. Yesterday's low temperature was 75 degrees. The normal low is 71.
The record low is 54 degrees, which was last set in 1963. 0.01 inches of precipitation fell yesterday, which brings the monthly total to 1.74 inches. This is 0.53 inches above the normal amount of 1.21 inches for July. The total precipitation for the season since June 1st now stands at 8.22 inches, which is 2.52 inches above normal. The total precipitation for the year is now 26.89 inches, which is 3.32 inches above normal. There were no heating degree days yesterday, which is normal. This leaves the monthly total at zero, which is normal. The yearly total since July 1st is zero, which is normal. There were 15 cooling degree days yesterday, which is normal. This brings the monthly total to 156, which is 21 above normal. The yearly total since January 1st is 773, which is 92 above normal. The normal high temperature for today is 90 degrees, and the normal low is 71. The record high for today is 104, which last occurred in 1881, and the record low is 54, which occurred in 1961. Sunrise today is at 5:46 a.m., and sunset is at 8:28 p.m. The current time is 8:42 a.m. Central Daylight Time. 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Today, partly sunny. A slight chance of showers and thunderstorms this afternoon. Highs in the upper 80s. West winds around 5 miles per hour. Chance of rain 20%. Heat index values up to 100 this afternoon. Tonight, mostly cloudy with a chance of thunderstorms. A chance of showers in the evening, then showers likely after midnight. Humid with lows in the lower 70s. Southwest winds around 5 miles per hour in the evening, becoming light and variable. Chance of rain 70%. Saturday, partly sunny with a chance of thunderstorms. Showers likely, mainly in the morning. Humid with highs in the mid-80s. Northwest winds around 5 miles per hour. Chance of rain 60%. Saturday night, partly cloudy. A slight chance of showers and thunderstorms in the evening, then a chance of showers after midnight. Lows in the upper 60s. Northeast winds around 5 miles per hour. Chance of rain 40%. Sunday, mostly sunny. A slight chance of showers in the afternoon. Highs in the mid-80s. Northeast winds 5 to 10 miles per hour. Chance of rain 20%. Sunday night through Thursday, mostly clear. Lows in the lower 70s. Highs around 90. Heat index values up to 100. At 8 a.m. at Lambert Field in St. Louis, it was partly sunny with a temperature of 76 degrees. The dew point was 71, giving us a relative humidity of 85%. The wind was southwest at 3 miles an hour, and the pressure was 29.90 inches and steady. Elsewhere in the metro area, in Chesterfield, it was mostly sunny and the temperature was 75. In Belleville, it was 75 degrees. In Cahokia, it was partly sunny and 75 degrees. In St. Charles, it was cloudy and 75. Across the region, it was partly sunny in Columbia, Missouri, with a temperature of 72. In Quincy, it was sunny and 75 degrees. In Kansas City, it was partly sunny and the temperature was 74. It was mostly sunny in Springfield, Missouri, with a temperature of 80. In Rolla, it was partly sunny and the temperature was 70. In Farmington, it was 73 degrees. It was partly sunny in Cape Girardeau, with 71 degrees. It was sunny in Springfield, Illinois, with a temperature of 75. Once again in St. Louis, it was partly sunny, the temperature was 76 degrees, and the wind was southwest at 3 miles an hour.
the St. Louis. Climate summary for yesterday, July 9th, 2026. Yesterday's high temperature was 85 degrees. The normal high is 90. The record high is 103 degrees, which was set in 1936. Yesterday's low temperature was 75 degrees. The normal low is 71. The record low is 54 degrees, which was last set in 1963. 0.01 inches of precipitation fell yesterday, which brings the monthly total to 1.74 inches. This is 0.53 inches above the normal amount of 1.21 inches for July. The total precipitation for the season since June 1st now stands at 8.22 inches, which is 2.52 inches above normal. The total precipitation for the year is now 26.89 inches, which is 3.32 inches above normal. There were no heating degree days yesterday, which is normal. This leaves the monthly total at zero, which is normal. For yesterday, July 9th, 2026,

the normal amount of 1.21 inches for July. The total precipitation for the season since June 1st now stands at 8.22 inches, which is 2.52 inches above normal. The total precipitation for the year is now 26.89 inches, which is 3.32 inches above normal. There were no heating degree days yesterday, which is normal. This leaves the monthly total at zero, which is normal. The yearly total since July 1st is zero, which is normal. There were 15 cooling degree days yesterday, which is normal. This brings the monthly total to 156, which is 21 above normal. The yearly total since January 1st is 773, which is 92 above normal. The normal high temperature for today is 90 degrees, and the normal low is 71. The record high for today is 104, which last occurred in 1881, and the record low is 54, which occurred in 1961. Sunrise today is at 5:46 a.m., and sunset is at 8:28 p.m. The current time is 8:47 a.m. Central Daylight Time. 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Today, mostly sunny. Isolated showers and thunderstorms this afternoon. Highs in the upper 80s. West winds around 5 miles per hour. Chance of rain 20%. Heat index values up to 100. Tonight, mostly cloudy with a chance of thunderstorms. A chance of showers in the evening, then showers likely after midnight. Humid with lows in the lower 70s. Southwest winds around 5 miles per hour in the evening, becoming light and variable. Chance of rain 70%. Saturday, partly sunny with a chance of thunderstorms. Showers likely, mainly in the morning. Humid with highs in the mid-80s. Northwest winds around 5 miles per hour. Chance of rain 60%. Saturday night, partly cloudy. A slight chance of showers and thunderstorms in the evening, then a chance of showers after midnight. Lows in the upper 60s. Northeast winds around 5 miles per hour. Chance of rain 40%. Sunday, mostly sunny. A slight chance of showers in the afternoon. Highs in the mid-80s. Northeast winds 5 to 10 miles per hour. Chance of rain 20%. Sunday night through Thursday, mostly clear. Lows in the lower 70s. Highs around 90. Heat index values up to 100. At 8 a.m. at Lambert Field in St. Louis, it was partly sunny with a temperature of 76 degrees. The dew point was 71, giving us a relative humidity of 85%. The wind was southwest at 3 miles an hour, and the pressure was 29.90 inches and steady. Elsewhere in the metro area, in Chesterfield, it was mostly sunny and the temperature was 75. In Belleville, it was 75 degrees. In Cahokia, it was partly sunny and 75 degrees. In St. Charles, it was cloudy and 75. Across the region, it was partly sunny in Columbia, Missouri, with a temperature of 72. In Quincy, it was sunny and 75 degrees. In Kansas City, it was partly sunny and the temperature was 74. It was mostly sunny in Springfield, Missouri, with a temperature of 80. In Rolla, it was partly sunny and the temperature was 70. In Farmington, it was 73 degrees. It was partly sunny in Cape Girardeau, with 71 degrees. It was sunny in Springfield, Illinois, with a temperature of 75. Once again in St. Louis, it was partly sunny, the temperature was 76 degrees, and the wind was southwest at 3 miles an hour. The St. Louis climate summary for yesterday, July 9, 2026. Yesterday's high temperature was 85 degrees. The normal high is 90. The record high is 103 degrees, which was set in 1936.

Yesterday's low temperature was 75 degrees. The normal low is 71. The record low is 54 degrees, which was last set in 1963. 0.01 inches of precipitation fell yesterday, which brings the monthly total to 1.74 inches. This is 0.53 inches above the normal amount of 1.21 inches for July. The total precipitation for the season since June 1st now stands at 8.22 inches, which is 2.52 inches above normal. The total precipitation for the year is now 26.89 inches, which is 3.32 inches above normal. There were no heating degree days yesterday, which is normal. This leaves the monthly total at zero, which is normal. The yearly total since July 1st is zero, which is normal. There were 15 cooling degree days yesterday, which is normal. This brings the monthly total to 156, which is 21 above normal. The yearly total since January 1st is 773, which is 92 above normal. The normal high temperature for today is 90 degrees, and the normal low is 71. The record high for today is 104, which last occurred in 1881, and the record low is 54, which occurred in 1961. Sunrise today is at 5:46 a.m., and sunset is at 8:28 p.m. The current time is 8:52 a.m. Central Daylight Time. 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Today, mostly sunny. Isolated showers and thunderstorms this afternoon. Highs in the upper 80s. West winds around 5 miles per hour. Chance of rain 20%. Heat index values up to 100. Tonight, mostly cloudy with a chance of thunderstorms. A chance of showers in the evening, then showers likely after midnight. Humid with lows in the lower 70s. Southwest winds around 5 miles per hour in the evening, becoming light and variable. Chance of rain 70%. Saturday, partly sunny with a chance of thunderstorms. Showers likely, mainly in the morning. Humid with highs in the mid-80s. Northwest winds around 5 miles per hour. Chance of rain 60%. Saturday night, partly cloudy. A slight chance of showers and thunderstorms in the evening, then a chance of showers after midnight. Lows in the upper 60s. Northeast winds around 5 miles per hour. Chance of rain 40%. Sunday, mostly sunny. A slight chance of showers in the afternoon. Highs in the mid-80s. Northeast winds 5 to 10 miles per hour. Chance of rain 20%. Sunday night through Thursday, mostly clear. Lows in the lower 70s. Highs around 90. Heat index values up to 100. At 8 a.m. at Lambert Field in St. Louis, it was partly sunny with a temperature of 76 degrees. The dew point was 71, giving us a relative humidity of 85%. The wind was southwest at 3 miles an hour, and the pressure was 29.90 inches and steady. Elsewhere in the metro area, in Chesterfield, it was mostly sunny and the temperature was 75. In Belleville, it was 75 degrees. In Cahokia, it was partly sunny and 75 degrees. In St. Charles, it was cloudy and 75. Across the region, it was partly sunny in Columbia, Missouri, with a temperature of 72. In Quincy, it was sunny and 75 degrees. In Kansas City, it was partly sunny and the temperature was 74. It was mostly sunny in Springfield, Missouri, with a temperature of 80. In Rolla, it was partly sunny and the temperature was 70. In Farmington, it was 73 degrees. It was partly sunny in Cape Girardeau, with 71 degrees. It was sunny in Springfield, Illinois, with a temperature of 75. Once again in St. Louis, it was partly sunny.
temperature was 76 degrees and the wind was southwest at 3 miles an hour. The St. Louis climate summary for yesterday, July 9th, 2026. Yesterday's high temperature was 85 degrees. The normal high is 90. The record high is 103 degrees, which was set in 1936. Yesterday's low temperature was 75 degrees. The normal low is 71. The record low is 54 degrees, which was last set in 1963. 0.01 inches of precipitation fell yesterday, which brings the monthly total to 1.74 inches. This is 0.53 inches above the normal amount of 1.21 inches for July. The total precipitation for the season since June 1st now stands at 8.22 inches, which is 2.52 inches above normal. The total precipitation for the year is now 26.89 inches, which is 3.32 inches above normal. There were no heating degree days yesterday, which is normal. This leaves the monthly total at zero, which is normal. The yearly total since July 1st is zero, which is normal. There were 15 cooling degree days yesterday, which is normal. This brings the monthly total to 156, which is 21 above normal. The yearly total since January 1st is 773, which is 92 above normal. The normal high temperature for today is 90 degrees, and the normal low is 71. The record high for today is 104, which last occurred in 1881, and the record low is 54, which occurred in 1961. Sunrise today is at 5:46 a.m., and sunset is at 8:28 p.m. The current time is 8:58 a.m. Central Daylight Time. 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Today, mostly sunny. Isolated showers and thunderstorms this afternoon. Highs in the upper 80s. West winds around 5 miles per hour. Chance of rain 20%. Heat index values up to 100. Tonight, mostly cloudy with a chance of thunderstorms. A chance of showers in the evening, then showers likely after midnight. Humid with lows in the lower 70s. Southwest winds around 5 miles per hour in the evening, becoming light and variable. Chance of rain 70%. Saturday, partly sunny with a chance of thunderstorms. Showers likely, mainly in the morning. Humid with highs in the mid-80s. Northwest winds around 5 miles per hour. Chance of rain 60%. Saturday night, partly cloudy. A slight chance of showers and thunderstorms in the evening, then a chance of showers after midnight. Lows in the upper 60s. Northeast winds around 5 miles per hour. Chance of rain 40%. Sunday, mostly sunny. A slight chance of showers in the afternoon. Highs in the mid-80s. Northeast winds 5 to 10 miles per hour. Chance of rain 20%. Sunday night through Thursday, mostly clear. Lows in the lower 70s. Highs around 90. Heat index values up to 100. At 8 a.m. at Lambert Field in St. Louis, it was partly sunny with a temperature of 76 degrees. The dew point was 71, giving us a relative humidity of 85%. The wind was southwest at 3 miles an hour, and the pressure was 29.90 inches and steady. Elsewhere in the metro area, in Chesterfield, it was mostly sunny and the temperature was 75. In Belleville, it was 75 degrees. In Cahokia, it was partly sunny and 75 degrees. In St. Charles, it was cloudy and 75. Across the region, it was partly sunny in Columbia, Missouri, with a temperature of 72. In Quincy, it was sunny and 75 degrees. In Kansas City, it was partly sunny and the temperature was 74. It was mostly sunny in Springfield, Missouri,
with a temperature of 80. In Rolla, it was partly sunny and the temperature was 70. In Farmington, it was 73 degrees. It was partly sunny in Cape Girardeau with 71 degrees. It was sunny in Springfield, Illinois, with a temperature of 75. Once again in St. Louis, it was partly sunny. The temperature was 76 degrees and the wind was southwest at 3 miles an hour. The current time is 9:01 a.m. Central Daylight Time. 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Today, mostly sunny. Isolated showers and thunderstorms this afternoon. Highs in the upper 80s. West winds around 5 miles per hour. Chance of rain 20%. Heat index values up to 100. Tonight, mostly cloudy with a chance of thunderstorms. A chance of showers in the evening, then showers likely after midnight. Humid with lows in the lower 70s. Southwest winds around 5 miles per hour in the evening, becoming light and variable. Chance of rain 70%. Saturday, partly sunny with a chance of thunderstorms. Showers likely, mainly in the morning. Humid with highs in the mid-80s. Northwest winds around 5 miles per hour. Chance of rain 60%. Saturday night, partly cloudy. A slight chance of showers and thunderstorms in the evening, then a chance of showers after midnight. Lows in the upper 60s. Northeast winds around 5 miles per hour. Chance of rain 40%. Sunday, mostly sunny. A slight chance of showers in the afternoon. Highs in the mid-80s. Northeast winds 5 to 10 miles per hour. Chance of rain 20%. Sunday night through Thursday, mostly clear. Lows in the lower 70s. Highs around 90. Heat index values up to 100. At 8 a.m. at Lambert Field in St. Louis, it was partly sunny with a temperature of 76 degrees. The dew point was 71, giving us a relative humidity of 85%. The wind was southwest at 3 miles an hour, and the pressure was 29.90 inches and steady. Elsewhere in the metro area, in Chesterfield, it was mostly sunny and the temperature was 75. In Belleville, it was 75 degrees. In Cahokia, it was partly sunny and 75 degrees. In St. Charles, it was cloudy and 75. Across the region, it was partly sunny in Columbia, Missouri, with a temperature of 72. In Quincy, it was sunny and 75 degrees. In Kansas City, it was partly sunny and the temperature was 74. It was mostly sunny in Springfield, Missouri, with a temperature of 80. In Rolla, it was partly sunny and the temperature was 70. In Farmington, it was 73 degrees. It was partly sunny in Cape Girardeau, with 71 degrees. It was sunny in Springfield, Illinois, with a temperature of 75. Once again in St. Louis, it was partly sunny. The temperature was 76 degrees and the wind was southwest at 3 miles an hour. The current time is 9:05 a.m. Central Daylight Time. 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Today, mostly sunny. Isolated showers and thunderstorms this afternoon. Highs in the upper 80s. West winds around 5 miles per hour. Chance of rain 20%. Heat index values up to 100. Tonight, mostly cloudy with a chance of thunderstorms. A chance of showers in the evening, then showers likely after midnight. Humid with lows in the lower 70s. Southwest.
winds around 5 miles per hour in the evening, becoming light and variable. Chance of rain 70%. Saturday, partly sunny with a chance of thunderstorms. Showers likely, mainly in the morning. Humid with highs in the mid-80s. Northwest winds around 5 miles per hour. Chance of rain 60%. Saturday night, partly cloudy. A slight chance of showers and thunderstorms in the evening, then a chance of showers after midnight. Lows in the upper 60s. Northeast winds around 5 miles per hour. Chance of rain 40%. Sunday, mostly sunny. A slight chance of showers in the afternoon. Highs in the mid-80s. Northeast winds 5 to 10 miles per hour. Chance of rain 20%. Sunday night through Thursday, mostly clear. Lows in the lower 70s. Highs around 90. Heat index values up to 100. At 8 a.m. at Lambert Field in St. Louis, it was partly sunny with a temperature of 76 degrees. The dew point was 71, giving us a relative humidity of 85%. The wind was southwest at 3 miles an hour, and the pressure was 29.90 inches and steady. Elsewhere in the metro area, in Chesterfield, it was mostly sunny and the temperature was 75. In Belleville, it was 75 degrees. In Cahokia, it was partly sunny and 75 degrees. In St. Charles, it was cloudy and 75. Across the region, it was partly sunny in Columbia, Missouri, with a temperature of 72. In Quincy, it was sunny and 75 degrees. In Kansas City, it was partly sunny and the temperature was 74. It was mostly sunny in Springfield, Missouri, with a temperature of 80. In Rolla, it was partly sunny and the temperature was 70. In Farmington, it was 73 degrees. It was partly sunny in Cape Girardeau, with 71 degrees. It was sunny in Springfield, Illinois, with a temperature of 75. Once again in St. Louis, it was partly sunny. The temperature was 76 degrees and the wind was southwest at 3 miles an hour. The current time is 9:08 a.m. Central Daylight Time. 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Today, mostly sunny. Isolated showers and thunderstorms this afternoon. Highs in the upper 80s. West winds around 5 miles per hour. Chance of rain 20%. Heat index values up to 100. Tonight, mostly cloudy with a chance of thunderstorms. A chance of showers in the evening, then showers likely after midnight. Humid with lows in the lower 70s. Southwest winds around 5 miles per hour in the evening, becoming light and variable. Chance of rain 70%. Saturday, partly sunny with a chance of thunderstorms. Showers likely, mainly in the morning. Humid with highs in the mid-80s. Northwest winds around 5 miles per hour. Chance of rain 60%. Saturday night, partly cloudy. A slight chance of showers and thunderstorms in the evening, then a chance of showers after midnight. Lows in the upper 60s. Northeast winds around 5 miles per hour. Chance of rain 40%. Sunday, mostly sunny. A slight chance of showers in the afternoon. Highs in the mid-80s. Northeast winds 5 to 10 miles per hour. Chance of rain 20%. Sunday night through Thursday, mostly clear. Lows in the lower 70s. Highs around 90. Heat index values up to 100. At 9 a.m. at Lambert Field in St. Louis, it was partly sunny with a temperature of 79 degrees. The dew point was 71, giving us a relative humidity of 76%. The wind was northwest at 3 miles an hour, and the pressure was 29.91 inches and rising. Elsewhere in the metro
area. In Chesterfield, it was mostly sunny and the temperature was 79. In Cahokia, it was mostly sunny and 79 degrees. In St. Charles, it was cloudy and 77. Across the region, light rain was falling in Columbia, Missouri, with a temperature of 72. In Quincy, it was partly sunny and 78 degrees. In Kansas City, it was cloudy and the temperature was 77. It was sunny in Springfield, Missouri, with a temperature of 81. In Rolla, light rain was falling and the temperature was 72. In Farmington, it was 76 degrees. It was cloudy in Cape Girardeau, with 73 degrees. It was mostly sunny in Springfield, Illinois, with a temperature of 78. Once again in St. Louis, it was partly sunny. The temperature was 79 degrees and the wind was northwest at 3 miles an hour. The current time is 9:12 a.m. Central Daylight Time. 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Today, mostly sunny. Isolated showers and thunderstorms this afternoon. Highs in the upper 80s. West winds around 5 miles per hour. Chance of rain 20%. Heat index values up to 100. Tonight, mostly cloudy with a chance of thunderstorms. A chance of showers in the evening, then showers likely after midnight. Humid with lows in the lower 70s. Southwest winds around 5 miles per hour in the evening, becoming light and variable. Chance of rain 70%. Saturday, partly sunny with a chance of thunderstorms. Showers likely, mainly in the morning. Humid with highs in the mid-80s. Northwest winds around 5 miles per hour. Chance of rain 60%. Saturday night, partly cloudy. A slight chance of showers and thunderstorms in the evening, then a chance of showers after midnight. Lows in the upper 60s. Northeast winds around 5 miles per hour. Chance of rain 40%. Sunday, mostly sunny. A slight chance of showers in the afternoon. Highs in the mid-80s. Northeast winds 5 to 10 miles per hour. Chance of rain 20%. Sunday night through Thursday, mostly clear. Lows in the lower 70s. Highs around 90. Heat index values up to 100. At 9 a.m. at Lambert Field in St. Louis, it was partly sunny with a temperature of 79 degrees. The dew point was 71, giving us a relative humidity of 76%. The wind was northwest at 3 miles an hour, and the pressure was 29.91 inches and rising. Elsewhere in the metro area, in Chesterfield, it was mostly sunny and the temperature was 79. In Cahokia, it was mostly sunny and 79 degrees. In St. Charles, it was cloudy and 77. Across the region, light rain was falling in Columbia, Missouri, with a temperature of 72. In Quincy, it was partly sunny and 78 degrees. In Kansas City, it was cloudy and the temperature was 77. It was sunny in Springfield, Missouri, with a temperature of 81. In Rolla, light rain was falling and the temperature was 72. In Farmington, it was 76 degrees. It was cloudy in Cape Girardeau with 73 degrees. It was mostly sunny in Springfield, Illinois, with a temperature of 78. Once again in St. Louis, it was partly sunny. The temperature was 79 degrees and the wind was northwest at 3 miles an hour. The current time is 9:15 a.m. Central Daylight Time. 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Today,
mostly sunny. Isolated showers and thunderstorms this afternoon. Highs in the upper 80s. West winds around 5 miles per hour. Chance of rain 20%. Heat index values up to 100. Tonight, mostly cloudy with a chance of thunderstorms. A chance of showers in the evening, then showers likely after midnight. Humid with lows in the lower 70s. Southwest winds around 5 miles per hour in the evening, becoming light and variable. Chance of rain 70%. Saturday, partly sunny with a chance of thunderstorms. Showers likely, mainly in the morning. Humid with highs in the mid-80s. Northwest winds around 5 miles per hour. Chance of rain 60%. Saturday night, partly cloudy. A slight chance of showers and thunderstorms in the evening, then a chance of showers after midnight. Lows in the upper 60s. Northeast winds around 5 miles per hour. Chance of rain 40%. Sunday, mostly sunny. A slight chance of showers in the afternoon. Highs in the mid-80s. Northeast winds 5 to 10 miles per hour. Chance of rain 20%. Sunday night through Thursday, mostly clear. Lows in the lower 70s. Highs around 90. Heat index values up to 100. At 9 a.m. at Lambert Field in St. Louis, it was partly sunny with a temperature of 79 degrees. The dew point was 71, giving us a relative humidity of 76%. The wind was northwest at 3 miles an hour, and the pressure was 29.91 inches and rising. Elsewhere in the metro area, in Chesterfield, it was mostly sunny and the temperature was 79. In Cahokia, it was mostly sunny and 79 degrees. In St. Charles, it was cloudy and 77. Across the region, light rain was falling in Columbia, Missouri, with a temperature of 72. In Quincy, it was partly sunny and 78 degrees. In Kansas City, it was cloudy and the temperature was 77. It was sunny in Springfield, Missouri, with a temperature of 81. In Rolla, light rain was falling and the temperature was 72. In Farmington, it was 76 degrees. It was cloudy in Cape Girardeau, with 73 degrees. It was mostly sunny in Springfield, Illinois, with a temperature of 78. Once again in St. Louis, it was partly sunny. The temperature was 79 degrees and the wind was northwest at 3 miles an hour. The current time is 9:19 a.m. Central Daylight Time. 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Today, mostly sunny. Isolated showers and thunderstorms this afternoon. Highs in the upper 80s. West winds around 5 miles per hour. Chance of rain 20%. Heat index values up to 100. Tonight, mostly cloudy with a chance of thunderstorms. A chance of showers in the evening, then showers likely after midnight. Humid with lows in the lower 70s. Southwest winds around 5 miles per hour in the evening, becoming light and variable. Chance of rain 70%. Saturday, partly sunny with a chance of thunderstorms. Showers likely, mainly in the morning. Humid with highs in the mid-80s. Northwest winds around 5 miles per hour. Chance of rain 60%. Saturday night, partly cloudy. A slight chance of showers and thunderstorms in the evening, then a chance of showers after midnight. Lows in the upper 60s. Northeast winds around 5 miles per hour. Chance of rain 40%. Sunday, mostly sunny. A slight chance of showers in the afternoon. Highs in the mid-80s. Northeast winds 5 to 10 miles per hour. Chance of rain 20%. Sunday night through Thursday, mostly clear. Lows in the lower 70s.
highs around 90. Heat index values up to 100. At 9 a.m. at Lambert Field in St. Louis, it was partly sunny with a temperature of 79 degrees. The dew point was 71, giving us a relative humidity of 76%. The wind was northwest at 3 miles an hour, and the pressure was 29.91 inches and rising. Elsewhere in the metro area, in Chesterfield, it was mostly sunny and the temperature was 79. In Cahokia, it was mostly sunny and 79 degrees. In St. Charles, it was cloudy and 77. Across the region, light rain was falling in Columbia, Missouri, with a temperature of 72. In Quincy, it was partly sunny and 78 degrees. In Kansas City, it was cloudy and the temperature was 77. It was sunny in Springfield, Missouri, with a temperature of 81. In Rolla, light rain was falling and the temperature was 72. In Farmington, it was 76 degrees. It was cloudy in Cape Girardeau with 73 degrees. It was mostly sunny in Springfield, Illinois, with a temperature of 78. Once again in St. Louis, it was partly sunny. The temperature was 79 degrees and the wind was northwest at 3 miles an hour. The current time is 9:22 a.m. Central Daylight Time. 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Today, mostly sunny. Isolated showers and thunderstorms this afternoon. Highs in the upper 80s. West winds around 5 miles per hour. Chance of rain 20%. Heat index values up to 100. Tonight, mostly cloudy with a chance of thunderstorms. A chance of showers in the evening, then showers likely after midnight. Humid with lows in the lower 70s. Southwest winds around 5 miles per hour in the evening, becoming light and variable. Chance of rain 70%. Saturday, partly sunny with a chance of thunderstorms. Showers likely, mainly in the morning. Humid with highs in the mid-80s. Northwest winds around 5 miles per hour. Chance of rain 60%. Saturday night, partly cloudy. A slight chance of showers and thunderstorms in the evening, then a chance of showers after midnight. Lows in the upper 60s. Northeast winds around 5 miles per hour. Chance of rain 40%. Sunday, mostly sunny. A slight chance of showers in the afternoon. Highs in the mid-80s. Northeast winds 5 to 10 miles per hour. Chance of rain 20%. Sunday night through Thursday, mostly clear. Lows in the lower 70s. Highs around 90. Heat index values up to 100. Rest of today, mostly sunny. Isolated showers and thunderstorms this afternoon. Highs in the upper 80s. West winds around 5 miles per hour. Chance of rain 20%. Heat index values up to 100. Tonight, mostly cloudy with a chance of thunderstorms. A chance of showers in the evening, then showers likely after midnight. Humid with lows in the lower 70s. Southwest winds around 5 miles per hour in the evening, becoming light and variable. Chance of rain 70%. Saturday, partly sunny with a chance of thunderstorms. Showers likely, mainly in the morning. Humid with highs in the mid-80s. Northwest winds around 5 miles per hour. Chance of rain 60%. Saturday night, partly cloudy. A slight chance of showers and thunderstorms in the evening, then a chance of showers after midnight. Lows in the upper 60s. Northeast winds around 5 miles per hour. Chance of rain 40%. Sunday, mostly sunny. A slight chance of showers in the afternoon. Highs in the mid-80s. Northeast winds 5 to 10 miles per hour. Chance of
rain 20%. Sunday night through Thursday, mostly clear. Lows in the lower 70s. Highs around 90. Heat index values up to 100. At 9 a.m. at Lambert Field in St. Louis, it was partly sunny with a temperature of 79 degrees. The dew point was 71, giving us a relative humidity of 76%. The wind was northwest at 3 miles an hour, and the pressure was 29.91 inches and rising. Elsewhere in the metro area, in Chesterfield, it was mostly sunny and the temperature was 79. In Cahokia, it was mostly sunny and 79 degrees. In St. Charles, it was cloudy and 77. Across the region, light rain was falling in Columbia, Missouri, with a temperature of 72. In Quincy, it was partly sunny and 78 degrees. In Kansas City, it was cloudy and the temperature was 77. It was sunny in Springfield, Missouri, with a temperature of 81. In Rolla, light rain was falling and the temperature was 72. In Farmington, it was 76 degrees. It was cloudy in Cape Girardeau with 73 degrees. It was mostly sunny in Springfield, Illinois, with a temperature of 78. Once again in St. Louis, it was partly sunny. The temperature was 79 degrees and the wind was northwest at 3 miles an hour. The current time is 9:27 a.m. Central Daylight Time. 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Rest of today, mostly sunny. Isolated showers and thunderstorms this afternoon. Highs in the upper 80s. West winds around 5 miles per hour. Chance of rain 20%. Heat index values up to 100. Tonight, mostly cloudy with a chance of thunderstorms. A chance of showers in the evening, then showers likely after midnight. Humid with lows in the lower 70s. Southwest winds around 5 miles per hour in the evening, becoming light and variable. Chance of rain 70%. Saturday, partly sunny with a chance of thunderstorms. Showers likely, mainly in the morning. Humid with highs in the mid-80s. Northwest winds around 5 miles per hour. Chance of rain 60%. Saturday night, partly cloudy. A slight chance of showers and thunderstorms in the evening, then a chance of showers after midnight. Lows in the upper 60s. Northeast winds around 5 miles per hour. Chance of rain 40%. Sunday, mostly sunny. A slight chance of showers in the afternoon. Highs in the mid-80s. Northeast winds 5 to 10 miles per hour. Chance of rain 20%. Sunday night through Thursday, mostly clear. Lows in the lower 70s. Highs around 90. Heat index values up to 100. At 9 a.m. at Lambert Field in St. Louis, it was partly sunny with a temperature of 79 degrees. The dew point was 71, giving us a relative humidity of 76%. The wind was northwest at 3 miles an hour, and the pressure was 29.91 inches and rising. Elsewhere in the metro area, in Chesterfield, it was mostly sunny and the temperature was 79. In Cahokia, it was mostly sunny and 79 degrees. In St. Charles, it was cloudy and 77. Across the region, light rain was falling in Columbia, Missouri, with a temperature of 72. In Quincy, it was partly sunny and 78 degrees. In Kansas City, it was cloudy and the temperature was 77. It was sunny in Springfield, Missouri, with a temperature of 81. In Rolla, light rain was falling and the temperature was 72. In Farmington, it was 76 degrees. It was cloudy in Cape Girardeau with 73 degrees. It was mostly sunny in Springfield, Illinois, with a temperature of 78. Once again in St. Louis, it was partly sunny.
the temperature was 79 degrees and the wind was northwest at 3 miles an hour. The current time is 9:31 a.m. Central Daylight Time. 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Rest of today, mostly sunny. Isolated showers and thunderstorms this afternoon. Highs in the upper 80s. West winds around 5 miles per hour. Chance of rain 20%. Heat index values up to 100. Tonight, mostly cloudy with a chance of thunderstorms. A chance of showers in the evening, then showers likely after midnight. Humid with lows in the lower 70s. Southwest winds around 5 miles per hour in the evening, becoming light and variable. Chance of rain 70%. Saturday, partly sunny with a chance of thunderstorms. Showers likely, mainly in the morning. Humid with highs in the mid-80s. Northwest winds around 5 miles per hour. Chance of rain 60%. Saturday night, partly cloudy. A slight chance of showers and thunderstorms in the evening, then a chance of showers after midnight. Lows in the upper 60s. Northeast winds around 5 miles per hour. Chance of rain 40%. Sunday, mostly sunny. A slight chance of showers in the afternoon. Highs in the mid-80s. Northeast winds 5 to 10 miles per hour. Chance of rain 20%. Sunday night through Thursday, mostly clear. Lows in the lower 70s. Highs around 90. Heat index values up to 100. At 9 a.m. at Lambert Field in St. Louis, it was partly sunny with a temperature of 79 degrees. The dew point was 71, giving us a relative humidity of 76%. The wind was northwest at 3 miles an hour, and the pressure was 29.91 inches and rising. Elsewhere in the metro area, in Chesterfield, it was mostly sunny and the temperature was 79. In Cahokia, it was mostly sunny and 79 degrees. In St. Charles, it was cloudy and 77. Across the region, light rain was falling in Columbia, Missouri, with a temperature of 72. In Quincy, it was partly sunny and 78 degrees. In Kansas City, it was cloudy and the temperature was 77. It was sunny in Springfield, Missouri, with a temperature of 81. In Rolla, light rain was falling and the temperature was 72. In Farmington, it was 76 degrees. It was cloudy in Cape Girardeau, with 73 degrees. It was mostly sunny in Springfield, Illinois, with a temperature of 78. Once again in St. Louis, it was partly sunny. The temperature was 79 degrees and the wind was northwest at 3 miles an hour. The current time is 9:34 a.m. Central Daylight Time. 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Rest of today, mostly sunny. Isolated showers and thunderstorms this afternoon. Highs in the upper 80s. West winds around 5 miles per hour. Chance of rain 20%. Heat index values up to 100. Tonight, mostly cloudy with a chance of thunderstorms. A chance of showers in the evening, then showers likely after midnight. Humid with lows in the lower 70s. Southwest winds around 5 miles per hour in the evening, becoming light and variable. Chance of rain 70%. Saturday, partly sunny with a chance of thunderstorms. Showers likely, mainly in the morning. Humid with highs in the mid-80s. Northwest winds around 5 miles per hour. Chance of rain 60%.
Saturday night, partly cloudy. A slight chance of showers and thunderstorms in the evening, then a chance of showers after midnight. Lows in the upper 60s. Northeast winds around 5 miles per hour. Chance of rain 40%. Sunday, mostly sunny. A slight chance of showers in the afternoon. Highs in the mid-80s. Northeast winds 5 to 10 miles per hour. Chance of rain 20%. Sunday night through Thursday, mostly clear. Lows in the lower 70s. Highs around 90. Heat index values up to 100. At 9 a.m. at Lambert Field in St. Louis, it was partly sunny with a temperature of 79 degrees. The dew point was 71, giving us a relative humidity of 76%. The wind was northwest at 3 miles an hour, and the pressure was 29.91 inches and rising. Elsewhere in the metro area, in Chesterfield, it was mostly sunny and the temperature was 79. In Cahokia, it was mostly sunny and 79 degrees. In St. Charles, it was cloudy and 77. Across the region, light rain was falling in Columbia, Missouri, with a temperature of 72. In Quincy, it was partly sunny and 78 degrees. In Kansas City, it was cloudy and the temperature was 77. It was sunny in Springfield, Missouri, with a temperature of 81. In Rolla, light rain was falling and the temperature was 72. In Farmington, it was 76 degrees. It was cloudy in Cape Girardeau with 73 degrees. It was mostly sunny in Springfield, Illinois, with a temperature of 78. Once again in St. Louis, it was partly sunny. The temperature was 79 degrees and the wind was northwest at 3 miles an hour. The current time is 9:38 a.m. Central Daylight Time. 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Rest of today, mostly sunny. Isolated showers and thunderstorms this afternoon. Highs in the upper 80s. West winds around 5 miles per hour. Chance of rain 20%. Heat index values up to 100. Tonight, mostly cloudy with a chance of thunderstorms. A chance of showers in the evening, then showers likely after midnight. Humid with lows in the lower 70s. Southwest winds around 5 miles per hour in the evening, becoming light and variable. Chance of rain 70%. Saturday, partly sunny with a chance of thunderstorms. Showers likely, mainly in the morning. Humid with highs in the mid-80s. Northwest winds around 5 miles per hour. Chance of rain 60%. Saturday night, partly cloudy. A slight chance of showers and thunderstorms in the evening, then a chance of showers after midnight. Lows in the upper 60s. Northeast winds around 5 miles per hour. Chance of rain 40%. Sunday, mostly sunny. A slight chance of showers in the afternoon. Highs in the mid-80s. Northeast winds 5 to 10 miles per hour. Chance of rain 20%. Sunday night through Thursday, mostly clear. Lows in the lower 70s. Highs around 90. Heat index values up to 100. At 9 a.m. at Lambert Field in St. Louis, it was partly sunny with a temperature of 79 degrees. The dew point was 71, giving us a relative humidity of 76%. The wind was northwest at 3 miles an hour, and the pressure was 29.91 inches and rising. Elsewhere in the metro area, in Chesterfield, it was mostly sunny and the temperature was 79. In Cahokia, it was mostly sunny and 79 degrees. In St. Charles, it was cloudy and 77. Across the region, light rain was falling in Columbia, Missouri, with a temperature of 72. In Quincy, it was partly sunny and 78 degrees.
In Kansas City, it was cloudy and the temperature was 77. It was sunny in Springfield, Missouri, with a temperature of 81. In Rolla, light rain was falling and the temperature was 72. In Farmington, it was 76 degrees. It was cloudy in Cape Girardeau, with 73 degrees. It was mostly sunny in Springfield, Illinois, with a temperature of 78. Once again in St. Louis, it was partly sunny. The temperature was 79 degrees and the wind was northwest at 3 miles an hour. The current time is 9:41 a.m. Central Daylight Time. 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Rest of today, mostly sunny. Isolated showers and thunderstorms this afternoon. Highs in the upper 80s. West winds around 5 miles per hour. Chance of rain 20%. Heat index values up to 100. Tonight, mostly cloudy with a chance of thunderstorms. A chance of showers in the evening, then showers likely after midnight. Humid with lows in the lower 70s. Southwest winds around 5 miles per hour in the evening, becoming light and variable. Chance of rain 70%. Saturday, partly sunny with a chance of thunderstorms. Showers likely, mainly in the morning. Humid with highs in the mid-80s. Northwest winds around 5 miles per hour. Chance of rain 60%. Saturday night, partly cloudy. A slight chance of showers and thunderstorms in the evening, then a chance of showers after midnight. Lows in the upper 60s. Northeast winds around 5 miles per hour. Chance of rain 40%. Sunday, mostly sunny. A slight chance of showers in the afternoon. Highs in the mid-80s. Northeast winds 5 to 10 miles per hour. Chance of rain 20%. Sunday night through Thursday, mostly clear. Lows in the lower 70s. Highs around 90. Heat index values up to 100. At 9 a.m. at Lambert Field in St. Louis, it was partly sunny with a temperature of 79 degrees. The dew point was 71, giving us a relative humidity of 76%. The wind was northwest at 3 miles an hour, and the pressure was 29.91 inches and rising. Elsewhere in the metro area, in Chesterfield, it was mostly sunny and the temperature was 79. In Cahokia, it was mostly sunny and 79 degrees. In St. Charles, it was cloudy and 77. Across the region, light rain was falling in Columbia, Missouri, with a temperature of 72. In Quincy, it was partly sunny and 78 degrees. In Kansas City, it was cloudy and the temperature was 77. It was sunny in Springfield, Missouri, with a temperature of 81. In Rolla, light rain was falling and the temperature was 72. In Farmington, it was 76 degrees. It was cloudy in Cape Girardeau, with 73 degrees. It was mostly sunny in Springfield, Illinois, with a temperature of 78. Once again in St. Louis, it was partly sunny. The temperature was 79 degrees and the wind was northwest at 3 miles an hour. The current time is 9:45 a.m. Central Daylight Time. 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Rest of today, sunny late this morning, then becoming partly sunny. Scattered showers and thunderstorms this afternoon. Highs in the upper 80s. West winds around 5 miles per hour. Chance of rain 40%. Heat index values up to 100. Tonight, mostly cloudy with a chance of thunderstorms.
A chance of showers in the evening, then showers likely after midnight. Humid with lows in the lower 70s. Southwest winds around 5 miles per hour in the evening, becoming light and variable. Chance of rain 70%. Saturday, partly sunny with a chance of thunderstorms. Showers likely, mainly in the morning. Humid with highs in the mid-80s. Northwest winds around 5 miles per hour. Chance of rain 60%. Saturday night, partly cloudy. A slight chance of showers and thunderstorms in the evening, then a chance of showers after midnight. Lows in the upper 60s. Northeast winds around 5 miles per hour. Chance of rain 40%. Sunday, mostly sunny. A slight chance of showers in the afternoon. Highs in the mid-80s. Northeast winds 5 to 10 miles per hour. Chance of rain 20%. Sunday night through Thursday, showers in the evening, then showers likely after midnight.

storms in the evening, then a chance of showers after midnight. Lows in the upper 60s. Northeast winds around 5 miles per hour. Chance of rain 40%. Sunday, mostly sunny. A slight chance of showers in the afternoon. Highs in the mid-80s. Northeast winds 5 to 10 miles per hour. Chance of rain 20%. Sunday night through Thursday, mostly clear. Lows in the lower 70s. Highs around 90. Heat index values up to 100. At 9 a.m. at Lambert Field in St. Louis, it was partly sunny with a temperature of 79 degrees. The dew point was 71, giving us a relative humidity of 76%. The wind was northwest at 3 miles an hour, and the pressure was 29.91 inches and rising. Elsewhere in the metro area, in Chesterfield, it was mostly sunny and the temperature was 79. In Cahokia, it was mostly sunny and 79 degrees. In St. Charles, it was cloudy and 77. Across the region, light rain was falling in Columbia, Missouri, with a temperature of 72. In Quincy, it was partly sunny and 78 degrees. In Kansas City, it was cloudy and the temperature was 77. It was sunny in Springfield, Missouri, with a temperature of 81. In Rolla, light rain was falling and the temperature was 72. In Farmington, it was 76 degrees. It was cloudy in Cape Girardeau with 73 degrees. It was mostly sunny in Springfield, Illinois, with a temperature of 78. Once again in St. Louis, it was partly sunny. The temperature was 79 degrees and the wind was northwest at 3 miles an hour. The current time is 9:48 a.m. Central Daylight Time. 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Rest of today, sunny late this morning, then becoming partly sunny. Scattered showers and thunderstorms this afternoon. Highs in the upper 80s. West winds around 5 miles per hour. Chance of rain 40%. Heat index values up to 100. Tonight, mostly cloudy with a chance of thunderstorms. A chance of showers in the evening, then showers likely after midnight. Humid with lows in the lower 70s. Southwest winds around 5 miles per hour in the evening, becoming light and variable. Chance of rain 70%. Saturday, partly sunny with a chance of thunderstorms. Showers likely, mainly in the morning. Humid with highs in the mid-80s. Northwest winds around 5 miles per hour. Chance of rain 60%. Saturday night, partly cloudy. A slight chance of showers and thunderstorms in the evening, then a chance of showers after midnight. Lows in the upper 60s. Northeast winds around 5 miles per hour. Chance of rain 40%. Sunday, mostly sunny. A slight chance of showers in the afternoon. Highs in the mid-80s. Northeast winds 5 to 10 miles per hour. Chance of rain 20%. Sunday night through Thursday, mostly clear. Lows in the lower 70s. Highs around 90. Heat index values up to 100. At 9 a.m. at Lambert Field in St. Louis, it was partly sunny with a temperature of 79 degrees. The dew point was 71, giving us a relative humidity of 76%. The wind was northwest at 3 miles an hour, and the pressure was 29.91 inches and rising. Elsewhere in the metro area, in Chesterfield, it was mostly sunny and the temperature was 79. In Cahokia, it was mostly sunny and 79 degrees. In St. Charles, it was cloudy and 77. Across the region, light rain was falling in Columbia, Missouri, with a temperature of 72. In Quincy, it was partly sunny and 78 degrees. In Kansas City, it was cloudy and the temperature was 77.

It was sunny in Springfield, Missouri, with a temperature of 81. In Rolla, light rain was falling and the temperature was 72. In Farmington, it was 76 degrees. It was cloudy in Cape Girardeau, with 73 degrees. It was mostly sunny in Springfield, Illinois, with a temperature of 78. Once again in St. Louis, it was partly sunny. The temperature was 79 degrees and the wind was northwest at 3 miles an hour. The current time is 9:52 a.m. Central Daylight Time. 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West of today, sunny late this morning, then becoming partly sunny. Scattered showers and thunderstorms this afternoon. Highs in the upper 80s. West winds around 5 miles per hour. Chance of rain 40%. Heat index values up to 100. Tonight, mostly cloudy with a chance of thunderstorms. A chance of showers in the evening, then showers likely after midnight. Humid with lows in the lower 70s. Southwest winds around 5 miles per hour in the evening, becoming light and variable. Chance of rain 70%. Saturday, partly sunny with a chance of thunderstorms. Showers likely, mainly in the morning. Humid with highs in the mid-80s. Northwest winds around 5 miles per hour. Chance of rain 60%. Saturday night, partly cloudy. A slight chance of showers and thunderstorms in the evening, then a chance of showers after midnight. Lows in the upper 60s. Northeast winds around 5 miles per hour. Chance of rain 40%. Sunday, mostly sunny. A slight chance of showers in the afternoon. Highs in the mid-80s. Northeast winds 5 to 10 miles per hour. Chance of rain 20%. Sunday night through Thursday, mostly clear. Lows in the lower 70s. Highs around 90. Heat index values up to 100. At 9 a.m. at Lambert Field in St. Louis, it was partly sunny with a temperature of 79 degrees. The dew point was 71, giving us a relative humidity of 76%. The wind was northwest at 3 miles an hour, and the pressure was 29.91 inches and rising. Elsewhere in the metro area, in Chesterfield, it was mostly sunny and the temperature was 79. In Cahokia, it was mostly sunny and 79 degrees. In St. Charles, it was cloudy and 77. Across the region, light rain was falling in Columbia, Missouri, with a temperature of 72. In Quincy, it was partly sunny and 78 degrees. In Kansas City, it was cloudy and the temperature was 77. It was sunny in Springfield, Missouri, with a temperature of 81. In Rolla, light rain was falling and the temperature was 72. In Farmington, it was 76 degrees. It was cloudy in Cape Girardeau, with 73 degrees. It was mostly sunny in Springfield, Illinois, with a temperature of 78. Once again in St. Louis, it was partly sunny. The temperature was 79 degrees and the wind was northwest at 3 miles an hour. The current time is 9:56 a.m. Central Daylight Time. 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West of today, sunny late this morning, then becoming partly sunny. Scattered showers and thunderstorms this afternoon. Highs in the upper 80s. West winds around 5 miles per hour. Chance of rain 40%. Heat index values up to 100. Tonight, mostly cloudy with a chance of thunderstorms. A chance of showers in the evening, then showers.
likely after midnight. Humid with lows in the lower 70s. Southwest winds around 5 miles per hour in the evening, becoming light and variable. Chance of rain 70%. Saturday, partly sunny with a chance of thunderstorms. Showers likely, mainly in the morning. Humid with highs in the mid-80s. Northwest winds around 5 miles per hour. Chance of rain 60%. Saturday night, partly cloudy. A slight chance of showers and thunderstorms in the evening, then a chance of showers after midnight. Lows in the upper 60s. Northeast winds around 5 miles per hour. Chance of rain 40%. Sunday, mostly sunny. A slight chance of showers in the afternoon. Highs in the mid-80s. Northeast winds 5 to 10 miles per hour. Chance of rain 20%. Sunday night through Thursday, mostly clear. Lows in the lower 70s. Highs around 90. Heat index values up to 100. At 9 a.m. at Lambert Field in St. Louis, it was partly sunny with a temperature of 79 degrees. The dew point was 71, giving us a relative humidity of 76%. The wind was northwest at 3 miles an hour, and the pressure was 29.91 inches and rising. Elsewhere in the metro area, in Chesterfield, it was mostly sunny and the temperature was 79. In Cahokia, it was mostly sunny and 79 degrees. In St. Charles, it was cloudy and 77. Across the region, light rain was falling in Columbia, Missouri, with a temperature of 72. In Quincy, it was partly sunny and 78 degrees. In Kansas City, it was cloudy and the temperature was 77. It was sunny in Springfield, Missouri, with a temperature of 81. In Rolla, light rain was falling and the temperature was 72. In Farmington, it was 76 degrees. It was cloudy in Cape Girardeau, with 73 degrees. It was mostly sunny in Springfield, Illinois, with a temperature of 78. Once again in St. Louis, it was partly sunny. The temperature was 79 degrees and the wind was northwest at 3 miles an hour. The current time is 9:59 a.m. Central Daylight Time. 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West of today, sunny late this morning, then becoming partly sunny. Scattered showers and thunderstorms this afternoon. Highs in the upper 80s. West winds around 5 miles per hour. Chance of rain 40%. Heat index values up to 100. Tonight, mostly cloudy with a chance of thunderstorms. A chance of showers in the evening, then showers likely after midnight. Humid with lows in the lower 70s. Southwest winds around 5 miles per hour in the evening, becoming light and variable. Chance of rain 70%. Saturday, partly sunny with a chance of thunderstorms. Showers likely, mainly in the morning. Humid with highs in the mid-80s. Northwest winds around 5 miles per hour. Chance of rain 60%. Saturday night, partly cloudy. A slight chance of showers and thunderstorms in the evening, then a chance of showers after midnight. Lows in the upper 60s. Northeast winds around 5 miles per hour. Chance of rain 40%. Sunday, mostly sunny. A slight chance of showers in the afternoon. Highs in the mid-80s. Northeast winds 5 to 10 miles per hour. Chance of rain 20%. Sunday night through Thursday, mostly clear. Lows in the lower 70s. Highs around 90. Heat index values up to 100. At 9 a.m. at Lambert Field in St. Louis, it was partly sunny with a temperature of 79 degrees. The dew point was 71, giving us a relative humidity of 76%.
The wind was northwest at 3 miles an hour, and the pressure was 29.91 inches and rising. Elsewhere in the metro area, in Chesterfield, it was mostly sunny and the temperature was 79. In Cahokia, it was mostly sunny and 79 degrees. In St. Charles, it was cloudy and 77. Across the region, light rain was falling in Columbia, Missouri, with a temperature of 72. In Quincy, it was partly sunny and 78 degrees. In Kansas City, it was cloudy and the temperature was 77. It was sunny in Springfield, Missouri, with a temperature of 81. In Rolla, light rain was falling and the temperature was 72. In Farmington, it was 76 degrees. It was cloudy in Cape Girardeau, with 73 degrees. It was mostly sunny in Springfield, Illinois, with a temperature of 78. Once again in St. Louis, it was partly sunny. The temperature was 79 degrees and the wind was northwest at 3 miles an hour. The current time is 10:03 a.m. Central Daylight Time. 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Rest of today, sunny late this morning, then becoming partly sunny. Scattered showers and thunderstorms this afternoon. Highs in the upper 80s. West winds around 5 miles per hour. Chance of rain 40%. Heat index values up to 100. Tonight, mostly cloudy with a chance of thunderstorms. A chance of showers in the evening, then showers likely after midnight. Humid with lows in the lower 70s. Southwest winds around 5 miles per hour in the evening, becoming light and variable. Chance of rain 70%. Saturday, partly sunny with a chance of thunderstorms. Showers likely, mainly in the morning. Humid with highs in the mid-80s. Northwest winds around 5 miles per hour. Chance of rain 60%. Saturday night, partly cloudy. A slight chance of showers and thunderstorms in the evening, then a chance of showers after midnight. Lows in the upper 60s. Northeast winds around 5 miles per hour. Chance of rain 40%. Sunday, mostly sunny. A slight chance of showers in the afternoon. Highs in the mid-80s. Northeast winds 5 to 10 miles per hour. Chance of rain 20%. Sunday night through Thursday, mostly clear. Lows in the lower 70s. Highs around 90. Heat index values up to 100. At 9 a.m. at Lambert Field in St. Louis, it was partly sunny with a temperature of 79 degrees. The dew point was 71, giving us a relative humidity of 76%. The wind was northwest at 3 miles an hour, and the pressure was 29.91 inches and rising. Elsewhere in the metro area, in Chesterfield, it was mostly sunny and the temperature was 79. In Cahokia, it was mostly sunny and 79 degrees. In St. Charles, it was cloudy and 77. Across the region, light rain was falling in Columbia, Missouri, with a temperature of 72. In Quincy, it was partly sunny and 78 degrees. In Kansas City, it was cloudy and the temperature was 77. It was sunny in Springfield, Missouri, with a temperature of 81. In Rolla, light rain was falling and the temperature was 72. In Farmington, it was 76 degrees. It was cloudy in Cape Girardeau, with 73 degrees. It was mostly sunny in Springfield, Illinois, with a temperature of 78. Once again in St. Louis, it was partly sunny. The temperature was 79 degrees and the wind was northwest at 3 miles an hour. The current time is 10:06 a.m. Central Daylight Time. 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
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Rest of today, sunny late this morning, then becoming partly sunny. Scattered showers and thunderstorms this afternoon. Highs in the upper 80s. West winds around 5 miles per hour. Chance of rain 40%. Heat index values up to 100. Tonight, mostly cloudy with a chance of thunderstorms. A chance of showers in the evening, then showers likely after midnight. Humid with lows in the lower 70s. Southwest winds around 5 miles per hour in the evening, becoming light and variable. Chance of rain 70%. Saturday, partly sunny with a chance of thunderstorms. Showers likely, mainly in the morning. Humid with highs in the mid-80s. Northwest winds around 5 miles per hour. Chance of rain 60%. Saturday night, partly cloudy. A slight chance of showers and thunderstorms in the evening, then a chance of showers after midnight. Lows in the upper 60s. Northeast winds around 5 miles per hour. Chance of rain 40%. Sunday, mostly sunny. A slight chance of showers in the afternoon. Highs in the mid-80s. Northeast winds 5 to 10 miles per hour. Chance of rain 20%. Sunday night through Thursday, mostly clear. Lows in the lower 70s. Highs around 90. Heat index values up to 100. At 9 a.m. at Lambert Field in St. Louis, it was partly sunny with a temperature of 79 degrees. The dew point was 71, giving us a relative humidity of 76%. The wind was northwest at 3 miles an hour, and the pressure was 29.91 inches and rising. Elsewhere in the metro area, in Chesterfield, it was mostly sunny and the temperature was 79. In Cahokia, it was mostly sunny and 79 degrees. In St. Charles, it was cloudy and 77. Across the region, light rain was falling in Columbia, Missouri, with a temperature of 72. In Quincy, it was partly sunny and 78 degrees. In Kansas City, it was cloudy and the temperature was 77. It was sunny in Springfield, Missouri, with a temperature of 81. In Rolla, light rain was falling and the temperature was 72. In Farmington, it was 76 degrees. It was cloudy in Cape Girardeau, with 73 degrees. It was mostly sunny in Springfield, Illinois, with a temperature of 78. Once again in St. Louis, it was partly sunny. The temperature was 79 degrees and the wind was northwest at 3 miles an hour. The current time is 10:10 a.m. Central Daylight Time. 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Rest of today, sunny late this morning, then becoming partly sunny. Scattered showers and thunderstorms this afternoon. Highs in the upper 80s. West winds around 5 miles per hour. Chance of rain 40%. Heat index values up to 100. Tonight, mostly cloudy with a chance of thunderstorms. A chance of showers in the evening, then showers likely after midnight. Humid with lows in the lower 70s. Southwest winds around 5 miles per hour in the evening, becoming light and variable. Chance of rain 70%. Saturday, partly sunny with a chance of thunderstorms. Showers likely, mainly in the morning. Humid with highs in the mid-80s. Northwest winds around 5 miles per hour. Chance of rain 60%. Saturday night, partly cloudy. A slight chance of showers and thunderstorms in the evening, then a chance of showers after midnight. Lows in the upper 60s. Northeast winds around 5 miles per hour. Chance of rain 40%.
Sunday, mostly sunny. A slight chance of showers in the afternoon. Highs in the mid-80s. Northeast winds 5 to 10 miles per hour. Chance of rain 20%. Sunday night through Thursday, mostly clear. Lows in the lower 70s. Highs around 90. Heat index values up to 100. At 10 a.m. at Lambert Field in St. Louis, it was partly sunny with a temperature of 82 degrees. The dew point was 73, giving us a relative humidity of 74%. The wind was west at 8 miles an hour, and the pressure was 29.94 inches and rising. Elsewhere in the metro area, in Chesterfield, it was mostly sunny and the temperature was 82. In Belleville, it was 82 degrees. In Cahokia, it was sunny and 83 degrees. In St. Charles, it was mostly sunny and 80. Across the region, it was cloudy in Columbia, Missouri, with a temperature of 73. In Quincy, it was partly sunny and 81 degrees. In Kansas City, it was partly sunny and the temperature was 81. It was sunny in Springfield, Missouri, with a temperature of 84. In Rolla, thunder was reported and the temperature was 69. In Farmington, it was 76 degrees. It was cloudy in Cape Girardeau, with 76 degrees. It was partly sunny in Springfield, Illinois, with a temperature of 80. Once again in St. Louis, it was partly sunny, the temperature was 82 degrees, and the wind was west at 8 miles an hour. The current time is 10:13 a.m. Central Daylight Time. 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Rest of today, sunny late this morning, then becoming partly sunny. Scattered showers and thunderstorms this afternoon. Highs in the upper 80s. West winds around 5 miles per hour. Chance of rain 40%. Heat index values up to 100. Tonight, mostly cloudy with a chance of thunderstorms. A chance of showers in the evening, then showers likely after midnight. Humid with lows in the lower 70s. Southwest winds around 5 miles per hour in the evening, becoming light and variable. Chance of rain 70%. Saturday, partly sunny with a chance of thunderstorms. Showers likely, mainly in the morning. Humid with highs in the mid-80s. Northwest winds around 5 miles per hour. Chance of rain 60%. Saturday night, partly cloudy. A slight chance of showers and thunderstorms in the evening, then a chance of showers after midnight. Lows in the upper 60s. Northeast winds around 5 miles per hour. Chance of rain 40%. Sunday, mostly sunny. A slight chance of showers in the afternoon. Highs in the mid-80s. Northeast winds 5 to 10 miles per hour. Chance of rain 20%. Sunday night through Thursday, mostly clear. Lows in the lower 70s. Highs around 90. Heat index values up to 100. At 10 a.m. at Lambert Field in St. Louis, it was partly sunny with a temperature of 82 degrees. The dew point was 73, giving us a relative humidity of 74%. The wind was west at 8 miles an hour, and the pressure was 29.94 inches and rising. Elsewhere in the metro area, in Chesterfield, it was mostly sunny and the temperature was 82. In Belleville, it was 82 degrees. In Cahokia, it was sunny and 83 degrees. In St. Charles, it was mostly sunny and 80. Across the region, it was cloudy in Columbia, Missouri, with a temperature of 73. In Quincy, it was partly sunny and 81 degrees. In Kansas City, it was partly sunny and the temperature was 81. It was sunny in Springfield, Missouri, with a temperature of 84. In Rolla, thunder was reported and the temperature was 69.
In Farmington, it was 76 degrees. It was cloudy in Cape Girardeau with 76 degrees. It was partly sunny in Springfield, Illinois, with a temperature of 80. Once again in St. Louis, it was partly sunny. The temperature was 82 degrees and the wind was west at 8 miles an hour. The current time is 10:17 a.m. Central Daylight Time. This is NOAA, Weather Radio KDO 89 St. Louis, Missouri, broadcasting on 162.550 MHz. 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Rest of today, sunny late this morning, then becoming partly sunny. Scattered showers and thunderstorms this afternoon. Highs in the upper 80s. West winds around 5 miles per hour. Chance of rain 40%. Heat index values up to 100. Tonight, mostly cloudy with a chance of thunderstorms. A chance of showers in the evening, then showers likely after midnight. Humid with lows in the lower 70s. Southwest winds around 5 miles per hour in the evening, becoming light and variable. Chance of rain 70%. Saturday, partly sunny with a chance of thunderstorms. Showers likely, mainly in the morning. Humid with highs in the mid-80s. Northwest winds around 5 miles per hour. Chance of rain 60%. Saturday night, partly cloudy. A slight chance of showers and thunderstorms in the evening, then a chance of showers after midnight. Lows in the upper 60s. Northeast winds around 5 miles per hour. Chance of rain 40%. Sunday, mostly sunny. A slight chance of showers in the afternoon. Highs in the mid-80s. Northeast winds 5 to 10 miles per hour. Chance of rain 20%. Sunday night through Thursday, mostly clear. Lows in the lower 70s. Highs around 90. Heat index values up to 100. At 10 a.m. at Lambert Field in St. Louis, it was partly sunny with a temperature of 82 degrees. The dew point was 73, giving us a relative humidity of 74%. The wind was west at 8 miles an hour, and the pressure was 29.94 inches and rising. Elsewhere in the metro area, in Chesterfield, it was mostly sunny and the temperature was 82. In Belleville, it was 82 degrees. In Cahokia, it was sunny and 83 degrees. In St. Charles, it was mostly sunny and 80. Across the region, it was cloudy in Columbia, Missouri, with a temperature of 73. In Quincy, it was partly sunny and 81 degrees. In Kansas City, it was partly sunny and the temperature was 81. It was sunny in Springfield, Missouri, with a temperature of 84. In Rolla, thunder was reported and the temperature was 69. In Farmington, it was 76 degrees. It was cloudy in Cape Girardeau with 76 degrees. It was partly sunny in Springfield, Illinois, with a temperature of 80. Once again in St. Louis, it was partly sunny. The temperature was 82 degrees and the wind was west at 8 miles an hour. The current time is 10:20 a.m. Central Daylight Time. 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Rest of today, sunny late this morning, then becoming partly sunny. Scattered showers and thunderstorms this afternoon. Highs in the upper 80s. West winds around 5 miles per hour. Chance of rain 40%. Heat index values up to 100. Tonight, mostly cloudy with a chance of thunderstorms. A chance of showers in the evening, then showers likely after midnight. Humid with lows in the lower 70s. Southwest winds around 5 miles per hour in the evening, becoming light and variable.
chance of rain 70%. Saturday, partly sunny with a chance of thunderstorms. Showers likely, mainly in the morning. Humid with highs in the mid-80s. Northwest winds around 5 miles per hour. Chance of rain 60%. Saturday night, partly cloudy. A slight chance of showers and thunderstorms in the evening, then a chance of showers after midnight. Lows in the upper 60s. Northeast winds around 5 miles per hour. Chance of rain 40%. Sunday, mostly sunny. A slight chance of showers in the afternoon. Highs in the mid-80s. Northeast winds 5 to 10 miles per hour. Chance of rain 20%. Sunday night through Thursday, mostly clear. Lows in the lower 70s. Highs around 90. Heat index values up to 100. At 10 a.m. at Lambert Field in St. Louis, it was partly sunny with a temperature of 82 degrees. The dew point was 73, giving us a relative humidity of 74%. The wind was west at 8 miles an hour, and the pressure was 29.94 inches and rising. Elsewhere in the metro area, in Chesterfield, it was mostly sunny and the temperature was 82. In Belleville, it was 82 degrees. In Cahokia, it was sunny and 83 degrees. In St. Charles, it was mostly sunny and 80. Across the region, it was cloudy in Columbia, Missouri, with a temperature of 73. In Quincy, it was partly sunny and 81 degrees. In Kansas City, it was partly sunny and the temperature was 81. It was sunny in Springfield, Missouri, with a temperature of 84. In Rolla, thunder was reported and the temperature was 69. In Farmington, it was 76 degrees. It was cloudy in Cape Girardeau, with 76 degrees. It was partly sunny in Springfield, Illinois, with a temperature of 80. Once again in St. Louis, it was partly sunny, the temperature was 82 degrees, and the wind was west at 8 miles an hour. The current time is 10:24 a.m. Central Daylight Time. 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Rest of today, sunny late this morning, then becoming partly sunny. Scattered showers and thunderstorms this afternoon. Highs in the upper 80s. West winds around 5 miles per hour. Chance of rain 40%. Heat index values up to 100. Tonight, mostly cloudy with a chance of thunderstorms. A chance of showers in the evening, then showers likely after midnight. Humid with lows in the lower 70s. Southwest winds around 5 miles per hour in the evening, becoming light and variable. Chance of rain 70%. Saturday, partly sunny with a chance of thunderstorms. Showers likely, mainly in the morning. Humid with highs in the mid-80s. Northwest winds around 5 miles per hour. Chance of rain 60%. Saturday night, partly cloudy. A slight chance of showers and thunderstorms in the evening, then a chance of showers after midnight. Lows in the upper 60s. Northeast winds around 5 miles per hour. Chance of rain 40%. Sunday, mostly sunny. A slight chance of showers in the afternoon. Highs in the mid-80s. Northeast winds 5 to 10 miles per hour. Chance of rain 20%. Sunday night through Thursday, mostly clear. Lows in the lower 70s. Highs around 90. Heat index values up to 100. At 10 a.m. at Lambert Field in St. Louis, it was partly sunny with a temperature of 82 degrees. The dew point was 73, giving us a relative humidity of 74%. The wind was west at 8 miles an hour, and the pressure was 29.94 inches and rising. Elsewhere in the metro area, in Chesterfield, it was mostly sunny and the temperature was 82.
In Belleville, it was 82 degrees. In Cahokia, it was sunny and 83 degrees. In St. Charles, it was mostly sunny and 80. Across the region, it was cloudy in Columbia, Missouri, with a temperature of 73. In Quincy, it was partly sunny and 81 degrees. In Kansas City, it was partly sunny and the temperature was 81. It was sunny in Springfield, Missouri, with a temperature of 84. In Rolla, thunder was reported and the temperature was 69. In Farmington, it was 76 degrees. It was cloudy in Cape Girardeau, with 76 degrees. It was partly sunny in Springfield, Illinois, with a temperature of 80. Once again in St. Louis, it was partly sunny, the temperature was 82 degrees, and the wind was west at 8 miles an hour. The current time is 10:27 a.m. Central Daylight Time. 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Rest of today, sunny late this morning, then becoming partly sunny. Scattered showers and thunderstorms this afternoon. Highs in the upper 80s. West winds around 5 miles per hour. Chance of rain 40%. Heat index values up to 100. Tonight, mostly cloudy with a chance of thunderstorms. A chance of showers in the evening, then showers likely after midnight. Humid with lows in the lower 70s. Southwest winds around 5 miles per hour in the evening, becoming light and variable. Chance of rain 70%. Saturday, partly sunny with a chance of thunderstorms. Showers likely, mainly in the morning. Humid with highs in the mid-80s. Northwest winds around 5 miles per hour. Chance of rain 60%. Saturday night, partly cloudy. A slight chance of showers and thunderstorms in the evening, then a chance of showers after midnight. Lows in the upper 60s. Northeast winds around 5 miles per hour. Chance of rain 40%. Sunday, mostly sunny. A slight chance of showers in the afternoon. Highs in the mid-80s. Northeast winds 5 to 10 miles per hour. Chance of rain 20%. Sunday night through Thursday, mostly clear. Lows in the lower 70s. Highs around 90. Heat index values up to 100. At 10 a.m. at Lambert Field in St. Louis, it was partly sunny with a temperature of 82 degrees. The dew point was 73, giving us a relative humidity of 74%. The wind was west at 8 miles an hour, and the pressure was 29.94 inches and rising. Elsewhere in the metro area, in Chesterfield, it was mostly sunny and the temperature was 82. In Belleville, it was 82 degrees. In Cahokia, it was sunny and 83 degrees. In St. Charles, it was mostly sunny and 80. Across the region, it was cloudy in Columbia, Missouri, with a temperature of 73. In Quincy, it was partly sunny and 81 degrees. In Kansas City, it was partly sunny and the temperature was 81. It was sunny in Springfield, Missouri, with a temperature of 84. In Rolla, thunder was reported and the temperature was 69. In Farmington, it was 76 degrees. It was cloudy in Cape Girardeau, with 76 degrees. It was partly sunny in Springfield, Illinois, with a temperature of 80. Once again in St. Louis, it was partly sunny, the temperature was 82 degrees, and the wind was west at 8 miles an hour. The current time is 10:31 a.m. Central Daylight Time. 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
Rest of today, sunny late this morning, then becoming partly sunny. Scattered showers and thunderstorms this afternoon. Highs in the upper 80s. West winds around 5 miles per hour. Chance of rain 40%. Heat index values up to 100. Tonight, mostly cloudy with a chance of thunderstorms. A chance of showers in the evening, then showers likely after midnight. Humid with lows in the lower 70s. Southwest winds around 5 miles per hour in the evening, becoming light and variable. Chance of rain 70%. Saturday, partly sunny with a chance of thunderstorms. Showers likely, mainly in the morning. Humid with highs in the mid-80s. Northwest winds around 5 miles per hour. Chance of rain 60%. Saturday night, partly cloudy. A slight chance of showers and thunderstorms in the evening, then a chance of showers after midnight. Lows in the upper 60s. Northeast winds around 5 miles per hour. Chance of rain 40%. Sunday, mostly sunny. A slight chance of showers in the afternoon. Highs in the mid-80s. Northeast winds 5 to 10 miles per hour. Chance of rain 20%. Sunday night through Thursday, mostly clear. Lows in the lower 70s. Highs around 90. Heat index values up to 100. At 10 a.m. at Lambert Field in St. Louis, it was partly sunny with a temperature of 82 degrees. The dew point was 73, giving us a relative humidity of 74%. The wind was west at 8 miles an hour, and the pressure was 29.94 inches and rising. Elsewhere in the metro area, in Chesterfield, it was mostly sunny and the temperature was 82. In Belleville, it was 82 degrees. In Cahokia, it was sunny and 83 degrees. In St. Charles, it was mostly sunny and 80. Across the region, it was cloudy in Columbia, Missouri, with a temperature of 73. In Quincy, it was partly sunny and 81 degrees. In Kansas City, it was partly sunny and the temperature was 81. It was sunny in Springfield, Missouri, with a temperature of 84. In Rolla, thunder was reported and the temperature was 69. In Farmington, it was 76 degrees. It was cloudy in Cape Girardeau, with 76 degrees. It was partly sunny in Springfield, Illinois, with a temperature of 80. Once again in St. Louis, it was partly sunny, the temperature was 82 degrees, and the wind was west at 8 miles an hour. The current time is 10:34 a.m. Central Daylight Time. 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Rest of today, sunny late this morning, then becoming partly sunny. Scattered showers and thunderstorms this afternoon. Highs in the upper 80s. West winds around 5 miles per hour. Chance of rain 40%. Heat index values up to 100. Tonight, mostly cloudy with a chance of thunderstorms. A chance of showers in the evening, then showers likely after midnight. Humid with lows in the lower 70s. Southwest winds around 5 miles per hour in the evening, becoming light and variable. Chance of rain 70%. Saturday, partly sunny with a chance of thunderstorms. Showers likely, mainly in the morning. Humid with highs in the mid-80s. Northwest winds around 5 miles per hour. Chance of rain 60%. Saturday night, partly cloudy. A slight chance of showers and thunderstorms in the evening, then a chance of showers after midnight. Lows in the upper 60s. Northeast winds around 5 miles per hour. Chance of rain 40%. Sunday, mostly sunny. A slight chance of showers in the afternoon. Highs in the mid-80s. Northeast winds 5 to 10 miles per hour. Chance of rain 20%.
Sunday night through Thursday, mostly clear. Lows in the lower 70s. Highs around 90. Heat index values up to 100. At 10 a.m. at Lambert Field in St. Louis, it was partly sunny with a temperature of 82 degrees. The dew point was 73, giving us a relative humidity of 74%. The wind was west at 8 miles an hour, and the pressure was 29.94 inches and rising. Elsewhere in the metro area, in Chesterfield, it was mostly sunny and the temperature was 82. In Belleville, it was 82 degrees. In Cahokia, it was sunny and 83 degrees. In St. Charles, it was mostly sunny and 80. Across the region, it was cloudy in Columbia, Missouri, with a temperature of 73. In Quincy, it was partly sunny and 81 degrees. In Kansas City, it was partly sunny and the temperature was 81. It was sunny in Springfield, Missouri, with a temperature of 84. In Rolla, thunder was reported and the temperature was 69. In Farmington, it was 76 degrees. It was cloudy in Cape Girardeau, with 76 degrees. It was partly sunny in Springfield, Illinois, with a temperature of 80. Once again in St. Louis, it was partly sunny, the temperature was 82 degrees, and the wind was west at 8 miles an hour. The current time is 10:38 a.m. Central Daylight Time. 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West of today, sunny late this morning, then becoming partly sunny. Scattered showers and thunderstorms this afternoon. Highs in the upper 80s. West winds around 5 miles per hour. Chance of rain 40%. Heat index values up to 100. Tonight, mostly cloudy with a chance of thunderstorms. A chance of showers in the evening, then showers likely after midnight. Humid with lows in the lower 70s. Southwest winds around 5 miles per hour in the evening, becoming light and variable. Chance of rain 70%. Saturday, partly sunny with a chance of thunderstorms. Showers likely, mainly in the morning. Humid with highs in the mid-80s. Northwest winds around 5 miles per hour. Chance of rain 60%. Saturday night, partly cloudy. A slight chance of showers and thunderstorms in the evening, then a chance of showers after midnight. Lows in the upper 60s. Northeast winds around 5 miles per hour. Chance of rain 40%. Sunday, mostly sunny. A slight chance of showers in the afternoon. Highs in the mid-80s. Northeast winds 5 to 10 miles per hour. Chance of rain 20%. Sunday night through Thursday, mostly clear. Lows in the lower 70s. Highs around 90. Heat index values up to 100. At 10 a.m. at Lambert Field in St. Louis, it was partly sunny with a temperature of 82 degrees. The dew point was 73, giving us a relative humidity of 74%. The wind was west at 8 miles an hour, and the pressure was 29.94 inches and rising. Elsewhere in the metro area, in Chesterfield, it was mostly sunny and the temperature was 82. In Belleville, it was 82 degrees. In Cahokia, it was sunny and 83 degrees. In St. Charles, it was mostly sunny and 80. Across the region, it was cloudy in Columbia, Missouri, with a temperature of 73. In Quincy, it was partly sunny and 81 degrees. In Kansas City, it was partly sunny and the temperature was 81. It was sunny in Springfield, Missouri, with a temperature of 84. In Rolla, thunder was reported and the temperature was 69. In Farmington, it was 76 degrees. It was cloudy in Cape Girardeau, with 76 degrees. It was partly sunny in Springfield, Illinois, with a temperature of 80.
Once again in St. Louis, it was partly sunny. The temperature was 82 degrees and the wind was west at 8 miles an hour. The current time is 10:41 a.m. Central Daylight Time. This is NOAA, Weather Radio KDO 89 St. Louis, Missouri, broadcasting on 162.550 MHz. 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West of today, sunny late this morning, then becoming partly sunny. Scattered showers and thunderstorms this afternoon. Highs in the upper 80s. West winds around 5 miles per hour. Chance of rain 40%. Heat index values up to 100. Tonight, mostly cloudy with a chance of thunderstorms. A chance of showers in the evening, then showers likely after midnight. Humid with lows in the lower 70s. Southwest winds around 5 miles per hour in the evening, becoming light and variable. Chance of rain 70%. Saturday, partly sunny with a chance of thunderstorms. Showers likely, mainly in the morning. Humid with highs in the mid-80s. Northwest winds around 5 miles per hour. Chance of rain 60%. Saturday night, partly cloudy. A slight chance of showers and thunderstorms in the evening, then a chance of showers after midnight. Lows in the upper 60s. Northeast winds around 5 miles per hour. Chance of rain 40%. Sunday, mostly sunny. A slight chance of showers in the afternoon. Highs in the mid-80s. Northeast winds 5 to 10 miles per hour. Chance of rain 20%. Sunday night through Thursday, mostly clear. Lows in the lower 70s. Highs around 90. Heat index values up to 100. At 10 a.m. at Lambert Field in St. Louis, it was partly sunny with a temperature of 82 degrees. The dew point was 73, giving us a relative humidity of 74%. The wind was west at 8 miles an hour, and the pressure was 29.94 inches and rising. Elsewhere in the metro area, in Chesterfield, it was mostly sunny and the temperature was 82. In Belleville, it was 82 degrees. In Cahokia, it was sunny and 83 degrees. In St. Charles, it was mostly sunny and 80. Across the region, it was cloudy in Columbia, Missouri, with a temperature of 73. In Quincy, it was partly sunny and 81 degrees. In Kansas City, it was partly sunny and the temperature was 81. It was sunny in Springfield, Missouri, with a temperature of 84. In Rolla, thunder was reported and the temperature was 69. In Farmington, it was 76 degrees. It was cloudy in Cape Girardeau, with 76 degrees. It was partly sunny in Springfield, Illinois, with a temperature of 80. Once again in St. Louis, it was partly sunny. The temperature was 82 degrees and the wind was west at 8 miles an hour. The current time is 10:45 a.m. Central Daylight Time. 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West of today, sunny late this morning, then becoming partly sunny. Scattered showers and thunderstorms this afternoon. Highs in the upper 80s. West winds around 5 miles per hour. Chance of rain 40%. Heat index values up to 100. Tonight, mostly cloudy with a chance of thunderstorms. A chance of showers in the evening, then showers likely after midnight. Humid with lows in the lower 70s. Southwest winds around 5 miles per hour in the evening, becoming light and variable. Chance of rain 70%. Saturday, partly sunny with a chance of thunderstorms. Showers likely, mainly in the morning.
humid with highs in the mid-80s. Northwest winds around 5 miles per hour. Chance of rain 60%. Saturday night, partly cloudy. A slight chance of showers and thunderstorms in the evening, then a chance of showers after midnight. Lows in the upper 60s. Northeast winds around 5 miles per hour. Chance of rain 40%. Sunday, mostly sunny. A slight chance of showers in the afternoon. Highs in the mid-80s. Northeast winds 5 to 10 miles per hour. Chance of rain 20%. Sunday night through Thursday, mostly clear. Lows in the lower 70s. Highs around 90. Heat index values up to 100. At 10 a.m. at Lambert Field in St. Louis, it was partly sunny with a temperature of 82 degrees. The dew point was 73, giving us a relative humidity of 74%. The wind was west at 8 miles an hour, and the pressure was 29.94 inches and rising. Elsewhere in the metro area, in Chesterfield, it was mostly sunny and cloudy. A slight chance of showers and thunderstorms.

90. Heat index values up to 100. At 10 a.m. at Lambert Field in St. Louis, it was partly sunny with a temperature of 82 degrees. The dew point was 73, giving us a relative humidity of 74%. The wind was west at 8 miles an hour, and the pressure was 29.94 inches and rising. Elsewhere in the metro area, in Chesterfield, it was mostly sunny and the temperature was 82. In Belleville, it was 82 degrees. In Cahokia, it was sunny and 83 degrees. In St. Charles, it was mostly sunny and 80. Across the region, it was cloudy in Columbia, Missouri, with a temperature of 73. In Quincy, it was partly sunny and 81 degrees. In Kansas City, it was partly sunny and the temperature was 81. It was sunny in Springfield, Missouri, with a temperature of 84. In Rolla, thunder was reported and the temperature was 69. In Farmington, it was 76 degrees. It was cloudy in Cape Girardeau, with 76 degrees. It was partly sunny in Springfield, Illinois, with a temperature of 80. Once again in St. Louis, it was partly sunny, the temperature was 82 degrees, and the wind was west at 8 miles an hour. The current time is 10:49 a.m. Central Daylight Time. 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Rest of today, sunny late this morning, then becoming partly sunny. Scattered showers and thunderstorms this afternoon. Highs in the upper 80s. West winds around 5 miles per hour. Chance of rain 40%. Heat index values up to 100. Tonight, mostly cloudy with a chance of thunderstorms. A chance of showers in the evening, then showers likely after midnight. Humid with lows in the lower 70s. Southwest winds around 5 miles per hour in the evening, becoming light and variable. Chance of rain 70%. Saturday, partly sunny with a chance of thunderstorms. Showers likely, mainly in the morning. Humid with highs in the mid-80s. Northwest winds around 5 miles per hour. Chance of rain 60%. Saturday night, partly cloudy. A slight chance of showers and thunderstorms in the evening, then a chance of showers after midnight. Lows in the upper 60s. Northeast winds around 5 miles per hour. Chance of rain 40%. Sunday, mostly sunny. A slight chance of showers in the afternoon. Highs in the mid-80s. Northeast winds 5 to 10 miles per hour. Chance of rain 20%. Sunday night through Thursday, mostly clear. Lows in the lower 70s. Highs around 90. Heat index values up to 100. At 10 a.m. at Lambert Field in St. Louis, it was partly sunny with a temperature of 82 degrees. The dew point was 73, giving us a relative humidity of 74%. The wind was west at 8 miles an hour, and the pressure was 29.94 inches and rising. Elsewhere in the metro area, in Chesterfield, it was mostly sunny and the temperature was 82. In Belleville, it was 82 degrees. In Cahokia, it was sunny and 83 degrees. In St. Charles, it was mostly sunny and 80. Across the region, it was cloudy in Columbia, Missouri, with a temperature of 73. In Quincy, it was partly sunny and 81 degrees. In Kansas City, it was partly sunny and the temperature was 81. It was sunny in Springfield, Missouri, with a temperature of 84. In Rolla, thunder was reported and the temperature was 69. In Farmington, it was 76 degrees. It was cloudy in Cape Girardeau, with 76 degrees. It was partly sunny in Springfield, Illinois, with a temperature of 80. Once again in St. Louis, it was partly sunny, the temperature was 82 degrees, and the wind was west at 8 miles an hour.

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West of today, sunny late this morning, then becoming partly sunny. Scattered showers and thunderstorms this afternoon. Highs in the upper 80s. West winds around 5 miles per hour. Chance of rain 40%. Heat index values up to 100. Tonight, mostly cloudy with a chance of thunderstorms. A chance of showers in the evening, then showers likely after midnight. Humid with lows in the lower 70s. Southwest winds around 5 miles per hour in the evening, becoming light and variable. Chance of rain 70%. Saturday, partly sunny with a chance of thunderstorms. Showers likely, mainly in the morning. Humid with highs in the mid-80s. Northwest winds around 5 miles per hour. Chance of rain 60%. Saturday night, partly cloudy. A slight chance of showers and thunderstorms in the evening, then a chance of showers after midnight. Lows in the upper 60s. Northeast winds around 5 miles per hour. Chance of rain 40%. Sunday, mostly sunny. A slight chance of showers in the afternoon. Highs in the mid-80s. Northeast winds 5 to 10 miles per hour. Chance of rain 20%. Sunday night through Thursday, mostly clear. Lows in the lower 70s. Highs around 90. Heat index values up to 100. At 10 a.m. at Lambert Field in St. Louis, it was partly sunny with a temperature of 82 degrees. The dew point was 73, giving us a relative humidity of 74%. The wind was west at 8 miles an hour, and the pressure was 29.94 inches and rising. Elsewhere in the metro area, in Chesterfield, it was mostly sunny and the temperature was 82. In Belleville, it was 82 degrees. In Cahokia, it was sunny and 83 degrees. In St. Charles, it was mostly sunny and 80. Across the region, it was cloudy in Columbia, Missouri, with a temperature of 73. In Quincy, it was partly sunny and 81 degrees. In Kansas City, it was partly sunny and the temperature was 81. It was sunny in Springfield, Missouri, with a temperature of 84. In Rolla, thunder was reported and the temperature was 69. In Farmington, it was 76 degrees. It was cloudy in Cape Girardeau, with 76 degrees. It was partly sunny in Springfield, Illinois, with a temperature of 80. Once again in St. Louis, it was partly sunny. The temperature was 82 degrees and the wind was west at 8 miles an hour. The current time is 10:56 a.m. Central Daylight Time. This is NOAA, Weather Radio KDO 89 St. Louis, Missouri, broadcasting on 162.550 megahertz. 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West of today, sunny late this morning, then becoming partly sunny. Scattered showers and thunderstorms this afternoon. Highs in the upper 80s. West winds around 5 miles per hour. Chance of rain 40%. Heat index values up to 100. Tonight, mostly cloudy with a chance of thunderstorms. A chance of showers in the evening, then showers likely after midnight. Humid with lows in the lower 70s. Southwest winds around 5 miles per hour in the evening, becoming light and variable. Chance of rain 70%. Saturday, partly sunny with a chance of thunderstorms. Showers likely, mainly in the morning. Humid with highs in the mid-80s. Northwest winds around 5 miles per hour. Chance of rain 60%. Saturday night, partly cloudy.
cloudy. A slight chance of showers and thunderstorms in the evening, then a chance of showers after midnight. Lows in the upper 60s. Northeast winds around 5 miles per hour. Chance of rain 40%. Sunday, mostly sunny. A slight chance of showers in the afternoon. Highs in the mid-80s. Northeast winds 5 to 10 miles per hour. Chance of rain 20%. Sunday night through Thursday, mostly clear. Lows in the lower 70s. Highs around 90. Heat index values up to 100. At 10 a.m. at Lambert Field in St. Louis, it was partly sunny with a temperature of 82 degrees. The dew point was 73, giving us a relative humidity of 74%. The wind was west at 8 miles an hour, and the pressure was 29.94 inches and rising. Elsewhere in the metro area, in Chesterfield, it was mostly sunny and the temperature was 82. In Belleville, it was 82 degrees. In Cahokia, it was sunny and 83 degrees. In St. Charles, it was mostly sunny and 80. Across the region, it was cloudy in Columbia, Missouri, with a temperature of 73. In Quincy, it was partly sunny and 81 degrees. In Kansas City, it was partly sunny and the temperature was 81. It was sunny in Springfield, Missouri, with a temperature of 84. In Rolla, thunder was reported and the temperature was 69. In Farmington, it was 76 degrees. It was cloudy in Cape Girardeau, with 76 degrees. It was partly sunny in Springfield, Illinois, with a temperature of 80. Once again in St. Louis, it was partly sunny, the temperature was 82 degrees, and the wind was west at 8 miles an hour. The current time is 10:59 a.m. Central Daylight Time. 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Rest of today, sunny late this morning, then becoming partly sunny. Scattered showers and thunderstorms this afternoon. Highs in the upper 80s. West winds around 5 miles per hour. Chance of rain 40%. Heat index values up to 100. Tonight, mostly cloudy with a chance of thunderstorms. A chance of showers in the evening, then showers likely after midnight. Humid with lows in the lower 70s. Southwest winds around 5 miles per hour in the evening, becoming light and variable. Chance of rain 70%. Saturday, partly sunny with a chance of thunderstorms. Showers likely, mainly in the morning. Humid with highs in the mid-80s. Northwest winds around 5 miles per hour. Chance of rain 60%. Saturday night, partly cloudy. A slight chance of showers and thunderstorms in the evening, then a chance of showers after midnight. Lows in the upper 60s. Northeast winds around 5 miles per hour. Chance of rain 40%. Sunday, mostly sunny. A slight chance of showers in the afternoon. Highs in the mid-80s. Northeast winds 5 to 10 miles per hour. Chance of rain 20%. Sunday night through Thursday, mostly clear. Lows in the lower 70s. Highs around 90. Heat index values up to 100. At 10 a.m. at Lambert Field in St. Louis, it was partly sunny with a temperature of 82 degrees. The dew point was 73, giving us a relative humidity of 74%. The wind was west at 8 miles an hour, and the pressure was 29.94 inches and rising. Elsewhere in the metro area, in Chesterfield, it was mostly sunny and the temperature was 82. In Belleville, it was 82 degrees. In Cahokia, it was sunny and 83 degrees. In St. Charles, it was mostly sunny and 80. Across the region, it was cloudy in Columbia, Missouri, with a temperature of 73. In Quincy, it was partly sunny and 81 degrees.
In Kansas City, it was partly sunny and the temperature was 81. It was sunny in Springfield, Missouri, with a temperature of 84. In Rolla, thunder was reported and the temperature was 69. In Farmington, it was 76 degrees. It was cloudy in Cape Girardeau, with 76 degrees. It was partly sunny in Springfield, Illinois, with a temperature of 80. Once again in St. Louis, it was partly sunny. The temperature was 82 degrees and the wind was west at 8 miles an hour. The current time is 11:03 a.m. Central Daylight Time. 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Rest of today, sunny late this morning, then becoming partly sunny. Scattered showers and thunderstorms this afternoon. Highs in the upper 80s. West winds around 5 miles per hour. Chance of rain 40%. Heat index values up to 100. Tonight, mostly cloudy with a chance of thunderstorms. A chance of showers in the evening, then showers likely after midnight. Humid with lows in the lower 70s. Southwest winds around 5 miles per hour in the evening, becoming light and variable. Chance of rain 70%. Saturday, partly sunny with a chance of thunderstorms. Showers likely, mainly in the morning. Humid with highs in the mid-80s. Northwest winds around 5 miles per hour. Chance of rain 60%. Saturday night, partly cloudy. A slight chance of showers and thunderstorms in the evening, then a chance of showers after midnight. Lows in the upper 60s. Northeast winds around 5 miles per hour. Chance of rain 40%. Sunday, mostly sunny. A slight chance of showers in the afternoon. Highs in the mid-80s. Northeast winds 5 to 10 miles per hour. Chance of rain 20%. Sunday night through Thursday, mostly clear. Lows in the lower 70s. Highs around 90. Heat index values up to 100. At 10 a.m. at Lambert Field in St. Louis, it was partly sunny with a temperature of 82 degrees. The dew point was 73, giving us a relative humidity of 74%. The wind was west at 8 miles an hour, and the pressure was 29.94 inches and rising. Elsewhere in the metro area, in Chesterfield, it was mostly sunny and the temperature was 82. In Belleville, it was 82 degrees. In Cahokia, it was sunny and 83 degrees. In St. Charles, it was mostly sunny and 80. Across the region, it was cloudy in Columbia, Missouri, with a temperature of 73. In Quincy, it was partly sunny and 81 degrees. In Kansas City, it was partly sunny and the temperature was 81. It was sunny in Springfield, Missouri, with a temperature of 84. In Rolla, thunder was reported and the temperature was 69. In Farmington, it was 76 degrees. It was cloudy in Cape Girardeau, with 76 degrees. It was partly sunny in Springfield, Illinois, with a temperature of 80. Once again in St. Louis, it was partly sunny. The temperature was 82 degrees and the wind was west at 8 miles an hour. The current time is 11:06 a.m. Central Daylight Time. 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Rest of today, sunny late this morning, then becoming partly sunny. Scattered showers and thunderstorms this afternoon. Highs in the upper 80s. West winds around 5 miles per hour. Chance of rain 40%. Heat index values up to 100.
Tonight, mostly cloudy with a chance of thunderstorms. A chance of showers in the evening, then showers likely after midnight. Humid with lows in the lower 70s. Southwest winds around 5 miles per hour in the evening, becoming light and variable. Chance of rain 70%. Saturday, partly sunny with a chance of thunderstorms. Showers likely, mainly in the morning. Humid with highs in the mid-80s. Northwest winds around 5 miles per hour. Chance of rain 60%. Saturday night, partly cloudy. A slight chance of showers and thunderstorms in the evening, then a chance of showers after midnight. Lows in the upper 60s. Northeast winds around 5 miles per hour. Chance of rain 40%. Sunday, mostly sunny. A slight chance of showers in the afternoon. Highs in the mid-80s. Northeast winds 5 to 10 miles per hour. Chance of rain 20%. Sunday night through Thursday, mostly clear. Lows in the lower 70s. Highs around 90. Heat index values up to 100. At 10 a.m. at Lambert Field in St. Louis, it was partly sunny with a temperature of 82 degrees. The dew point was 73, giving us a relative humidity of 74%. The wind was west at 8 miles an hour, and the pressure was 29.94 inches and rising. Elsewhere in the metro area, in Chesterfield, it was mostly sunny and the temperature was 82. In Belleville, it was 82 degrees. In Cahokia, it was sunny and 83 degrees. In St. Charles, it was mostly sunny and 80. Across the region, it was cloudy in Columbia, Missouri, with a temperature of 73. In Quincy, it was partly sunny and 81 degrees. In Kansas City, it was partly sunny and the temperature was 81. It was sunny in Springfield, Missouri, with a temperature of 84. In Rolla, thunder was reported and the temperature was 69. In Farmington, it was 76 degrees. It was cloudy in Cape Girardeau, with 76 degrees. It was partly sunny in Springfield, Illinois, with a temperature of 80. Once again in St. Louis, it was partly sunny, the temperature was 82 degrees, and the wind was west at 8 miles an hour. The current time is 11:10 a.m. Central Daylight Time. 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Rest of today, sunny late this morning, then becoming partly sunny. Scattered showers and thunderstorms this afternoon. Highs in the upper 80s. West winds around 5 miles per hour. Chance of rain 40%. Heat index values up to 100. Tonight, mostly cloudy with a chance of thunderstorms. A chance of showers in the evening, then showers likely after midnight. Humid with lows in the lower 70s. Southwest winds around 5 miles per hour in the evening, becoming light and variable. Chance of rain 70%. Saturday, partly sunny with a chance of thunderstorms. Showers likely, mainly in the morning. Humid with highs in the mid-80s. Northwest winds around 5 miles per hour. Chance of rain 60%. Saturday night, partly cloudy. A slight chance of showers and thunderstorms in the evening, then a chance of showers after midnight. Lows in the upper 60s. Northeast winds around 5 miles per hour. Chance of rain 40%. Sunday, mostly sunny. A slight chance of showers in the afternoon. Highs in the mid-80s. Northeast winds 5 to 10 miles per hour. Chance of rain 20%. Sunday night through Thursday, mostly clear. Lows in the lower 70s. Highs around 90. Heat index values up to 100. At 11 a.m. at Lambert Field in St. Louis, it was partly sunny with a temperature of 82 degrees.
The dew point was 73, giving a relative humidity of 74%. The wind was calm, and the pressure was 29.92 inches and falling. Elsewhere in the metro area, in Chesterfield, it was cloudy and the temperature was 81. In Belleville, it was 83 degrees. In Cahokia, it was mostly sunny and 84 degrees. In St. Charles, it was mostly sunny and 82. Across the region, it was partly sunny in Columbia, Missouri, with a temperature of 75. In Quincy, it was partly sunny and 81 degrees. In Kansas City, it was partly sunny and the temperature was 80. It was sunny in Springfield, Missouri, with a temperature of 85. In Rolla, it was partly sunny and the temperature was 72. In Farmington, it was 77 degrees. It was partly sunny in Cape Girardeau, with 76 degrees. It was mostly sunny in Springfield, Illinois, with a temperature of 83. Once again in St. Louis, it was partly sunny, the temperature was 82 degrees, and the wind was calm. The current time is 11:13 a.m. Central Daylight Time. 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Rest of today, sunny late this morning, then becoming partly sunny. Scattered showers and thunderstorms this afternoon. Highs in the upper 80s. West winds around 5 miles per hour. Chance of rain 40%. Heat index values up to 100. Tonight, mostly cloudy with a chance of thunderstorms. A chance of showers in the evening, then showers likely after midnight. Humid with lows in the lower 70s. Southwest winds around 5 miles per hour in the evening, becoming light and variable. Chance of rain 70%. Saturday, partly sunny with a chance of thunderstorms. Showers likely, mainly in the morning. Humid with highs in the mid-80s. Northwest winds around 5 miles per hour. Chance of rain 60%. Saturday night, partly cloudy. A slight chance of showers and thunderstorms in the evening, then a chance of showers after midnight. Lows in the upper 60s. Northeast winds around 5 miles per hour. Chance of rain 40%. Sunday, mostly sunny. A slight chance of showers in the afternoon. Highs in the mid-80s. Northeast winds 5 to 10 miles per hour. Chance of rain 20%. Sunday night through Thursday, mostly clear. Lows in the lower 70s. Highs around 90. Heat index values up to 100. At 11 a.m. at Lambert Field in St. Louis, it was partly sunny with a temperature of 82 degrees. The dew point was 73, giving us a relative humidity of 74%. The wind was calm, and the pressure was 29.92 inches and falling. Elsewhere in the metro area, in Chesterfield, it was cloudy and the temperature was 81. In Belleville, it was 83 degrees. In Cahokia, it was mostly sunny and 84 degrees. In St. Charles, it was mostly sunny and 82. Across the region, it was partly sunny in Columbia, Missouri, with a temperature of 75. In Quincy, it was partly sunny and 81 degrees. In Kansas City, it was partly sunny and the temperature was 80. It was sunny in Springfield, Missouri, with a temperature of 85. In Rolla, it was partly sunny and the temperature was 72. In Farmington, it was 77 degrees. It was partly sunny in Cape Girardeau, with 76 degrees. It was mostly sunny in Springfield, Illinois, with a temperature of 83. Once again in St. Louis, it was partly sunny, the temperature was 82 degrees, and the wind was calm. The current time is 11:17 a.m. Central Daylight Time.
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Rest of today, sunny late this morning, then becoming partly sunny. Scattered showers and thunderstorms this afternoon. Highs in the upper 80s. West winds around 5 miles per hour. Chance of rain 40%. Heat index values up to 100. Tonight, mostly cloudy with a chance of thunderstorms. A chance of showers in the evening, then showers likely after midnight. Humid with lows in the lower 70s. Southwest winds around 5 miles per hour in the evening, becoming light and variable. Chance of rain 70%. Saturday, partly sunny with a chance of thunderstorms. Showers likely, mainly in the morning. Humid with highs in the mid-80s. Northwest winds around 5 miles per hour. Chance of rain 60%. Saturday night, partly cloudy. A slight chance of showers and thunderstorms in the evening, then a chance of showers after midnight. Lows in the upper 60s. Northeast winds around 5 miles per hour. Chance of rain 40%. Sunday, mostly sunny. A slight chance of showers in the afternoon. Highs in the mid-80s. Northeast winds 5 to 10 miles per hour. Chance of rain 20%. Sunday night through Thursday, mostly clear. Lows in the lower 70s. Highs around 90. Heat index values up to 100. At 11 a.m. at Lambert Field in St. Louis, it was partly sunny with a temperature of 82 degrees. The dew point was 73, giving us a relative humidity of 74%. The wind was calm, and the pressure was 29.92 inches and falling. Elsewhere in the metro area, in Chesterfield, it was cloudy and the temperature was 81. In Belleville, it was 83 degrees. In Cahokia, it was mostly sunny and 84 degrees. In St. Charles, it was mostly sunny and 82. Across the region, it was partly sunny in Columbia, Missouri, with a temperature of 75. In Quincy, it was partly sunny and 81 degrees. In Kansas City, it was partly sunny and the temperature was 80. It was sunny in Springfield, Missouri, with a temperature of 85. In Rolla, it was partly sunny and the temperature was 72. In Farmington, it was 77 degrees. It was partly sunny in Cape Girardeau, with 76 degrees. It was mostly sunny in Springfield, Illinois, with a temperature of 83. Once again in St. Louis, it was partly sunny, the temperature was 82 degrees, and the wind was calm. The current time is 11:20 a.m. Central Daylight Time. 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Rest of today, sunny late this morning, then becoming partly sunny. Scattered showers and thunderstorms this afternoon. Highs in the upper 80s. West winds around 5 miles per hour. Chance of rain 40%. Heat index values up to 100. Tonight, mostly cloudy with a chance of thunderstorms. A chance of showers in the evening, then showers likely after midnight. Humid with lows in the lower 70s. Southwest winds around 5 miles per hour in the evening, becoming light and variable. Chance of rain 70%. Saturday, partly sunny with a chance of thunderstorms. Showers likely, mainly in the morning. Humid with highs in the mid-80s. Northwest winds around 5 miles per hour. Chance of rain 60%. Saturday night, partly cloudy.
A slight chance of showers and thunderstorms in the evening, then a chance of showers after midnight. Lows in the upper 60s. Northeast winds around 5 miles per hour. Chance of rain 40%. Sunday, mostly sunny. A slight chance of showers in the afternoon. Highs in the mid-80s. Northeast winds 5 to 10 miles per hour. Chance of rain 20%. Sunday night through Thursday, mostly clear. Lows in the lower 70s. Highs around 90. Heat index values up to 100. At 11 a.m. at Lambert Field in St. Louis, it was partly sunny with a temperature of 82 degrees. The dew point was 73, giving us a relative humidity of 74%. The wind was calm, and the pressure was 29.92 inches and falling. Elsewhere in the metro area, in Chesterfield, it was cloudy and the temperature was 81. In Belleville, it was 83 degrees. In Cahokia, it was mostly sunny and 84 degrees. In St. Charles, it was mostly sunny and 82. Across the region, it was partly sunny in Columbia, Missouri, with a temperature of 75. In Quincy, it was partly sunny and 81 degrees. In Kansas City, it was partly sunny and the temperature was 80. It was sunny in Springfield, Missouri, with a temperature of 85. In Rolla, it was partly sunny and the temperature was 72. In Farmington, it was 77 degrees. It was partly sunny in Cape Girardeau, with 76 degrees. It was mostly sunny in Springfield, Illinois, with a temperature of 83. Once again in St. Louis, it was partly sunny, the temperature was 82 degrees, and the wind was calm. This is a special weather statement for the following county, Monroe, Illinois, and the following counties in Missouri, Franklin, and Jefferson. Flash flooding caused by excessive rainfall continues to be possible. For portions of southwest Illinois, including the following area, Monroe, Illinois, and Missouri, including the following areas, Cole, Missouri, Franklin, Missouri, Gasconade, Missouri, Jefferson, Missouri, Monotau, Missouri, and Osage, Missouri. Through Saturday evening, low water crossings may be flooded. Extensive street flooding and flooding of creeks and rivers are possible. Scattered showers and thunderstorms are forecast through the day on Saturday. Any storm will be capable of producing heavy rainfall. The biggest concern for additional flash flooding is in areas that saw the most rain last night into early this morning. Up to 6 minus 12 plus of rain fell in a northwest to southeast axis from southern Crawford through northeast Reynolds, western and southern Iron, and southwest Madison counties. The current time is 11:25 a.m. Central Daylight Time. 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Rest of today, sunny late this morning, then becoming partly sunny. Scattered showers and thunderstorms this afternoon. Highs in the upper 80s. West winds around 5 miles per hour. Chance of rain 40%. Heat index values up to 100. Tonight, mostly cloudy with a chance of thunderstorms. A chance of showers in the evening, then showers likely after midnight. Humid with lows in the lower 70s. Southwest winds around 5 miles per hour in the evening, becoming light and variable. Chance of rain 70%. Saturday, partly sunny with a chance of thunderstorms. Showers likely, mainly in the morning. Humid with highs in the mid-80s. Northwest winds around 5 miles per hour. Chance of rain 60%. Saturday night, partly cloudy. A slight chance of showers and thunderstorms in the evening, then a chance of showers after midnight. Lows in the upper 60s. Northeast winds around 5 miles per hour. Chance of rain 40%. Sunday, mostly sunny.
a slight chance of showers in the afternoon. Highs in the mid-80s. Northeast winds 5 to 10 miles per hour. Chance of rain 20%. Sunday night through Thursday, mostly clear. Lows in the lower 70s. Highs around 90. Heat index values up to 100. At 11 a.m. at Lambert Field in St. Louis, it was partly sunny with a temperature of 82 degrees. The dew point was 73, giving us a relative humidity of 74%. The wind was calm, and the pressure was 29.92 inches and falling. Elsewhere in the metro area, in Chesterfield, it was cloudy and the temperature was 81. In Belleville, it was 83 degrees. In Cahokia, it was mostly sunny and 84 degrees. In St. Charles, it was mostly sunny and 82. Across the region, it was partly sunny in Columbia, Missouri, with a temperature of 75. In Quincy, it was partly sunny and 81 degrees. In Kansas City, it was partly sunny and the temperature was 80. It was sunny in Springfield, Missouri, with a temperature of 85. In Rolla, it was partly sunny and the temperature was 72. In Farmington, it was 77 degrees. It was partly sunny in Cape Girardeau, with 76 degrees. It was mostly sunny in Springfield, Illinois, with a temperature of 83. Once again in St. Louis, it was partly sunny, the temperature was 82 degrees, and the wind was calm. This is a special weather statement for the following county, Monroe, Illinois, and the following counties in Missouri, Franklin, and Jefferson. Flash flooding caused by excessive rainfall continues to be possible. For portions of southwest Illinois, including the following area, Monroe, Illinois, and Missouri, including the following areas, Cole, Missouri, Franklin, Missouri, Gasconade, Missouri, Jefferson, Missouri, Montauk, Missouri, and Osage, Missouri. Through Saturday evening, low water crossings may be flooded. Extensive street flooding and flooding of creeks and rivers are possible. Scattered showers and thunderstorms are forecast through the day on Saturday. Any storm will be capable of producing heavy rainfall. The biggest concern for additional flash flooding is in areas that saw the most rain last night into early this morning. Up to 6 minus 12 plus of rain fell in a northwest to southeast axis from southern Crawford through northeast Reynolds, western and southern Iron, and southwest Madison counties. The current time is 11:30 a.m. Central Daylight Time. 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This afternoon, mostly sunny. Scattered showers and thunderstorms. Highs in the upper 80s. West winds around 5 miles per hour. Chance of rain 40%. Heat index values up to 100. Tonight, mostly cloudy with a chance of thunderstorms. A chance of showers in the evening, then showers likely after midnight. Humid with lows in the lower 70s. Southwest winds around 5 miles per hour in the evening, becoming light and variable. Chance of rain 70%. Saturday, partly sunny with a chance of thunderstorms. Showers likely, mainly in the morning. Humid with highs in the mid-80s. Northwest winds around 5 miles per hour. Chance of rain 60%. Saturday night, partly cloudy. A slight chance of showers and thunderstorms in the evening, then a chance of showers after midnight. Lows in the upper 60s. Northeast winds around 5 miles per hour. Chance of rain 40%. Sunday, mostly sunny. A slight chance of showers in the afternoon. Highs in the mid-80s. Northeast winds 5 to 10 miles per hour. Chance of rain 20%. Sunday night through Thursday, mostly clear. Lows in the lower 70s. Highs around 90. Heat index values up to 100.
at 11 a.m. at Lambert Field in St. Louis. It was partly sunny with a temperature of 82 degrees. The dew point was 73, giving us a relative humidity of 74%. The wind was calm, and the pressure was 29.92 inches and falling. Elsewhere in the metro area, in Chesterfield, it was cloudy and the temperature was 81. In Belleville, it was 83 degrees. In Cahokia, it was mostly sunny and 84 degrees. In St. Charles, it was mostly sunny and 82. Across the region, it was partly sunny in Columbia, Missouri, with a temperature of 75. In Quincy, it was partly sunny and 81 degrees. In Kansas City, it was partly sunny and the temperature was 80. It was sunny in Springfield, Missouri, with a temperature of 85. In Rolla, it was partly sunny and the temperature was 72. In Farmington, it was 77 degrees. It was partly sunny in Cape Girardeau, with 76 degrees. It was mostly sunny in Springfield, Illinois, with a temperature of 83. Once again in St. Louis, it was partly sunny, the temperature was 82 degrees, and the wind was calm. This is a special weather statement for the following county, Monroe, Illinois, and the following counties in Missouri, Franklin, and Jefferson. Flash flooding caused by excessive rainfall continues to be possible. For portions of southwest Illinois, including the following area, Monroe, Illinois, and Missouri, including the following areas, Cole, Missouri, Franklin, Missouri, Gasconade, Missouri, Jefferson, Missouri, Montauk, Missouri, and Osage, Missouri. Through Saturday evening, low water crossings may be flooded. Extensive street flooding and flooding of creeks and rivers are possible. Scattered showers and thunderstorms are forecast through the day on Saturday. Any storm will be capable of producing heavy rainfall. The biggest concern for additional flash flooding is in areas that saw the most rain last night into early this morning. Up to 6 minus 12 plus of rain fell in a northwest to southeast axis from southern Crawford through northeast Reynolds, western and southern Iron, in southwest Madison counties. The current time is 11:34 a.m. Central Daylight Time. 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This afternoon, mostly sunny. Scattered showers and thunderstorms. Highs in the upper 80s. West winds around 5 miles per hour. Chance of rain 40%. Heat index values up to 100. Tonight, mostly cloudy with a chance of thunderstorms. A chance of showers in the evening, then showers likely after midnight. Humid with lows in the lower 70s. Southwest winds around 5 miles per hour in the evening, becoming light and variable. Chance of rain 70%. Saturday, partly sunny with a chance of thunderstorms. Showers likely, mainly in the morning. Humid with highs in the mid-80s. Northwest winds around 5 miles per hour. Chance of rain 60%. Saturday night, partly cloudy. A slight chance of showers and thunderstorms in the evening, then a chance of showers after midnight. Lows in the upper 60s. Northeast winds around 5 miles per hour. Chance of rain 40%. Sunday, mostly sunny. A slight chance of showers in the afternoon. Highs in the mid-80s. Northeast winds 5 to 10 miles per hour. Chance of rain 20%. Sunday night through Thursday, mostly clear. Lows in the lower 70s. Highs around 90. Heat index values up to 100. At 11 a.m. at Lambert Field in St. Louis, it was partly sunny with a temperature of 82 degrees. The dew point was 73, giving us a relative humidity of 74%. The wind was calm, and the pressure was 29.92 inches and falling.
elsewhere in the metro area. In Chesterfield, it was cloudy and the temperature was 81. In Belleville, it was 83 degrees. In Cahokia, it was mostly sunny and 84 degrees. In St. Charles, it was mostly sunny and 82. Across the region, it was partly sunny in Columbia, Missouri, with a temperature of 75. In Quincy, it was partly sunny and 81 degrees. In Kansas City, it was partly sunny and the temperature was 80. It was sunny in Springfield, Missouri, with a temperature of 85. In Rolla, it was partly sunny and the temperature was 72. In Farmington, it was 77 degrees. It was partly sunny in Cape Girardeau, with 76 degrees. It was mostly sunny in Springfield, Illinois, with a temperature of 83. Once again in St. Louis, it was partly sunny, the temperature was 82 degrees, and the wind was calm. This is a special weather statement for the following county, Monroe, Illinois, and the following counties in Missouri, Franklin, and Jefferson. Flash flooding caused by excessive rainfall continues to be possible. For portions of southwest Illinois, including the following area, Monroe, Illinois, and Missouri, including the following areas, Cole, Missouri, Franklin, Missouri, Gasconade, Missouri, Jefferson, Missouri, Montauk, Missouri, and Osage, Missouri. Through Saturday evening, low water crossings may be flooded. Extensive street flooding and flooding of creeks and rivers are possible. Scattered showers and thunderstorms are forecast through the day on Saturday. Any storm will be capable of producing heavy rainfall. The biggest concern for additional flash flooding is in areas that saw the most rain last night into early this morning. Up to 6 minus 12 plus of rain fell in a northwest to southeast axis from southern Crawford through northeast Reynolds, western and southern Iron, and southwest Madison counties. The current time is 11:39 a.m. Central Daylight Time. 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This afternoon, mostly sunny. Scattered showers and thunderstorms. Highs in the upper 80s. West winds around 5 miles per hour. Chance of rain 40%. Heat index values up to 100. Tonight, mostly cloudy with a chance of thunderstorms. A chance of showers in the evening, then showers likely after midnight. Humid with lows in the lower 70s. Southwest winds around 5 miles per hour in the evening, becoming light and variable. Chance of rain 70%. Saturday, partly sunny with a chance of thunderstorms. Showers likely, mainly in the morning. Humid with highs in the mid-80s. Northwest winds around 5 miles per hour. Chance of rain 60%. Saturday night, partly cloudy. A slight chance of showers and thunderstorms in the evening, then a chance of showers after midnight. Lows in the upper 60s. Northeast winds around 5 miles per hour. Chance of rain 40%. Sunday, mostly sunny. A slight chance of showers in the afternoon. Highs in the mid-80s. Northeast winds 5 to 10 miles per hour. Chance of rain 20%. Sunday night through Thursday, mostly clear. Lows in the lower 70s. Highs around 90. Heat index values up to 100. At 11 a.m. at Lambert Field in St. Louis, it was partly sunny with a temperature of 82 degrees. The dew point was 73, giving us a relative humidity of 74%. The wind was calm, and the pressure was 29.92 inches and falling. Elsewhere in the metro area, in Chesterfield, it was cloudy and the temperature was 81. In Belleville, it was 83 degrees. In Cahokia, it was mostly sunny and 84 degrees. In St. Charles, it was mostly sunny and 82.
Across the region, it was partly sunny in Columbia, Missouri, with a temperature of 75. In Quincy, it was partly sunny and 81 degrees. In Kansas City, it was partly sunny and the temperature was 80. It was sunny in Springfield, Missouri, with a temperature of 85. In Rolla, it was partly sunny and the temperature was 72. In Farmington, it was 77 degrees. It was partly sunny in Cape Girardeau, with 76 degrees. It was mostly sunny in Springfield, Illinois, with a temperature of 83. Once again in St. Louis, it was partly sunny, the temperature was 82 degrees, and the wind was calm. This is a special weather statement for the following county, Monroe, Illinois, and the following counties in Missouri, Franklin, and Jefferson. Flash flooding caused by excessive rainfall continues to be possible. For portions of southwest Illinois, including the following area, Monroe, Illinois, and Missouri, including the following areas, Cole, Missouri, Franklin, Missouri, Gasconade, Missouri, Jefferson, Missouri, Moniteau, Missouri, and Osage, Missouri. Through Saturday evening, low water crossings may be flooded. Extensive street flooding and flooding of creeks and rivers are possible. Scattered showers and thunderstorms are forecast through the day on Saturday. Any storm will be capable of producing heavy rainfall. The biggest concern for additional flash flooding is in areas that saw the most rain last night into early this morning. Up to 6 minus 12 plus of rain fell in a northwest to southeast axis from southern Crawford through northeast Reynolds, western and southern Iron, in southwest Madison counties. The current time is 11:44 a.m. Central Daylight Time. 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This afternoon, mostly sunny. Scattered showers and thunderstorms. Highs in the upper 80s. West winds around 5 miles per hour. Chance of rain 40%. Heat index values up to 100. Tonight, mostly cloudy with a chance of thunderstorms. A chance of showers in the evening, then showers likely after midnight. Humid with lows in the lower 70s. Southwest winds around 5 miles per hour in the evening, becoming light and variable. Chance of rain 70%. Saturday, partly sunny with a chance of thunderstorms. Showers likely, mainly in the morning. Humid with highs in the mid-80s. Northwest winds around 5 miles per hour. Chance of rain 60%. Saturday night, partly cloudy. A slight chance of showers and thunderstorms in the evening, then a chance of showers after midnight. Lows in the upper 60s. Northeast winds around 5 miles per hour. Chance of rain 40%. Sunday, mostly sunny. A slight chance of showers in the afternoon. Highs in the mid-80s. Northeast winds 5 to 10 miles per hour. Chance of rain 20%. Sunday night through Thursday, mostly clear. Lows in the lower 70s. Highs around 90. Heat index values up to 100. This afternoon, partly sunny. A chance of showers and thunderstorms. Highs in the upper 80s. South winds around 5 miles per hour. Chance of rain 50%. Heat index values up to 101. Tonight, mostly cloudy with a chance of thunderstorms. A chance of showers in the evening, then showers after midnight. Humid with lows in the lower 70s. East winds around 5 miles per hour in the evening, becoming light and variable. Chance of rain 60%. Saturday, showers likely with a chance of thunderstorms in the morning, then showers with thunderstorms likely in the afternoon. Humid with highs in the mid-80s. South winds around 5 miles per hour, becoming northeast in the afternoon. Chance of rain 70%. Saturday night, mostly cloudy.
showers and thunderstorms likely in the evening, then showers likely with a slight chance of thunderstorms after midnight. Lows in the upper 60s. Northeast winds around 5 miles per hour. Chance of rain 60%. Sunday, mostly sunny. A slight chance of showers in the afternoon. Highs in the mid-80s. Northeast winds 5 to 10 miles per hour. Chance of rain 20%. Sunday night through Thursday, mostly clear. Lows in the lower 70s. Highs around 90. Heat index values up to 100. At 11 a.m. at Lambert Field in St. Louis, it was partly sunny with a temperature of 82 degrees. The dew point was 73, giving us a relative humidity of 74%. The wind was calm, and the pressure was 29.92 inches and falling. Elsewhere in the metro area, in Chesterfield, it was cloudy and the temperature was 81. In Belleville, it was 83 degrees. In Cahokia, it was mostly sunny and 84 degrees. In St. Charles, it was mostly sunny and 82. Across the region, it was partly sunny in Columbia, Missouri, with a temperature of 75. In Quincy, it was noon. Highs in the mid-80s.

Springfield, it was cloudy and the temperature was 81. In Belleville, it was 83 degrees. In Cahokia, it was mostly sunny and 84 degrees. In St. Charles, it was mostly sunny and 82. Across the region, it was partly sunny in Columbia, Missouri, with a temperature of 75. In Quincy, it was partly sunny and 81 degrees. In Kansas City, it was partly sunny and the temperature was 80. It was sunny in Springfield, Missouri, with a temperature of 85. In Rolla, it was partly sunny and the temperature was 72. In Farmington, it was 77 degrees. It was partly sunny in Cape Girardeau, with 76 degrees. It was mostly sunny in Springfield, Illinois, with a temperature of 83. Once again in St. Louis, it was partly sunny, the temperature was 82 degrees, and the wind was calm. This is a special weather statement for the following county, Monroe, Illinois, and the following counties in Missouri, Franklin, and Jefferson. Flash flooding caused by excessive rainfall continues to be possible. For portions of southwest Illinois, including the following area, Monroe, Illinois, and Missouri, including the following areas, Cole, Missouri, Franklin, Missouri, Gasconade, Missouri, Jefferson, Missouri, Montauk, Missouri, and Osage, Missouri. Through Saturday evening, low water crossings may be flooded. Extensive street flooding and flooding of creeks and rivers are possible. Scattered showers and thunderstorms are forecast through the day on Saturday. Any storm will be capable of producing heavy rainfall. The biggest concern for additional flash flooding is in areas that saw the most rain last night into early this morning. Up to 6 minus 12 plus of rain fell in a northwest to southeast axis from southern Crawford through northeast Reynolds, western and southern Iron, and southwest Madison counties. The current time is 11:50 a.m. Central Daylight Time. 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This afternoon, partly sunny. A chance of showers and thunderstorms. Highs in the upper 80s. South winds around 5 miles per hour. Chance of rain 50%. Heat index values up to 101. Tonight, mostly cloudy with a chance of thunderstorms. A chance of showers in the evening, then showers after midnight. Humid with lows in the lower 70s. East winds around 5 miles per hour in the evening, becoming light and variable. Chance of rain 60%. Saturday, showers likely with a chance of thunderstorms in the morning, then showers with thunderstorms likely in the afternoon. Humid with highs in the mid-80s. South winds around 5 miles per hour, becoming northeast in the afternoon. Chance of rain 70%. Saturday night, mostly cloudy. Showers and thunderstorms likely in the evening, then showers likely with a slight chance of thunderstorms after midnight. Lows in the upper 60s. Northeast winds around 5 miles per hour. Chance of rain 60%. Sunday, mostly sunny. A slight chance of showers in the afternoon. Highs in the mid-80s. Northeast winds 5 to 10 miles per hour. Chance of rain 20%. Sunday night through Thursday, mostly clear. Lows in the lower 70s. Highs around 90. Heat index values up to 100. At 11 a.m. at Lambert Field in St. Louis, it was partly sunny with a temperature of 82 degrees. The dew point was 73, giving us a relative humidity of 74%. The wind was calm, and the pressure was 29.92 inches and falling. Elsewhere in the metro area, in Chesterfield, it was cloudy and the temperature was 81. In Belleville, it was 83 degrees. In Cahokia, it was mostly sunny and 84 degrees. In St. Charles, it was mostly sunny and 82. Across the region, it was partly sunny in Columbia.

Missouri, with a temperature of 75. In Quincy, it was partly sunny and 81 degrees. In Kansas City, it was partly sunny and the temperature was 80. It was sunny in Springfield, Missouri, with a temperature of 85. In Rolla, it was partly sunny and the temperature was 72. In Farmington, it was 77 degrees. It was partly sunny in Cape Girardeau, with 76 degrees. It was mostly sunny in Springfield, Illinois, with a temperature of 83. Once again in St. Louis, it was partly sunny, the temperature was 82 degrees, and the wind was calm. This is a special weather statement for the following county, Monroe, Illinois, and the following counties in Missouri, Franklin, and Jefferson. Flash flooding caused by excessive rainfall continues to be possible. For portions of southwest Illinois, including the following area, Monroe, Illinois, and Missouri, including the following areas, Cole, Missouri, Franklin, Missouri, Gasconade, Missouri, Jefferson, Missouri, Montauk, Missouri, and Osage, Missouri. Through Saturday evening, low water crossings may be flooded. Extensive street flooding and flooding of creeks and rivers are possible. Scattered showers and thunderstorms are forecast through the day on Saturday. Any storm will be capable of producing heavy rainfall. The biggest concern for additional flash flooding is in areas that saw the most rain last night into early this morning. Up to 6 minus 12 plus of rain fell in a northwest to southeast axis from southern Crawford through northeast Reynolds, western and southern Iron, and southwest Madison counties. The current time is 11:55 a.m. Central Daylight Time. 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This afternoon, partly sunny. A chance of showers and thunderstorms. Highs in the upper 80s. South winds around 5 miles per hour. Chance of rain 50%. Heat index values up to 101. Tonight, mostly cloudy with a chance of thunderstorms. A chance of showers in the evening, then showers after midnight. Humid with lows in the lower 70s. East winds around 5 miles per hour in the evening, becoming light and variable. Chance of rain 60%. Saturday, showers likely with a chance of thunderstorms in the morning, then showers with thunderstorms likely in the afternoon. Humid with highs in the mid-80s. South winds around 5 miles per hour, becoming northeast in the afternoon. Chance of rain 70%. Saturday night, mostly cloudy. Showers and thunderstorms likely in the evening, then showers likely with a slight chance of thunderstorms after midnight. Lows in the upper 60s. Northeast winds around 5 miles per hour. Chance of rain 60%. Sunday, mostly sunny. A slight chance of showers in the afternoon. Highs in the mid-80s. Northeast winds 5 to 10 miles per hour. Chance of rain 20%. Sunday night through Thursday, mostly clear. Lows in the lower 70s. Highs around 90. Heat index values up to 100. At 11 a.m. at Lambert Field in St. Louis, it was partly sunny with a temperature of 82 degrees. The dew point was 73, giving us a relative humidity of 74%. The wind was calm, and the pressure was 29.92 inches and falling. Elsewhere in the metro area, in Chesterfield, it was cloudy and the temperature was 81. In Belleville, it was 83 degrees. In Cahokia, it was mostly sunny and 84 degrees. In St. Charles, it was mostly sunny and 82. Across the region, it was partly sunny in Columbia, Missouri, with a temperature of 75. In Quincy, it was partly sunny and 81 degrees. In Kansas City, it was partly sunny and the temperature was 80. It was sunny in Springfield, Missouri, with a temperature of 85. In Rolla, it was
partly sunny and the temperature was 72. In Farmington, it was 77 degrees. It was partly sunny in Cape Girardeau with 76 degrees. It was mostly sunny in Springfield, Illinois, with a temperature of 83. Once again in St. Louis, it was partly sunny. The temperature was 82 degrees and the wind was calm. This is a special weather statement for the following county, Monroe, Illinois, and the following counties in Missouri, Franklin, and Jefferson. Flash flooding caused by excessive rainfall continues to be possible. For portions of southwest Illinois, including the following area, Monroe, Illinois, and Missouri, including the following areas, Cole, Missouri, Franklin, Missouri, Gasconade, Missouri, Jefferson, Missouri, Montauk, Missouri, and Osage, Missouri. Through Saturday evening, low water crossings may be flooded. Extensive street flooding and flooding of creeks and rivers are possible. Scattered showers and thunderstorms are forecast through the day on Saturday. Any storm will be capable of producing heavy rainfall. The biggest concern for additional flash flooding is in areas that saw the most rain last night into early this morning. Up to 6 minus 12 plus of rain fell in a northwest to southeast axis from southern Crawford through northeast Reynolds, western and southern Iron, and southwest Madison counties. The current time is 11:59 a.m. Central Daylight Time. 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This afternoon, partly sunny. A chance of showers and thunderstorms. Highs in the upper 80s. South winds around 5 miles per hour. Chance of rain 50%. Heat index values up to 101. Tonight, mostly cloudy with a chance of thunderstorms. A chance of showers in the evening, then showers after midnight. Humid with lows in the lower 70s. East winds around 5 miles per hour in the evening, becoming light and variable. Chance of rain 60%. Saturday, showers likely with a chance of thunderstorms in the morning, then showers with thunderstorms likely in the afternoon. Humid with highs in the mid-80s. South winds around 5 miles per hour, becoming northeast in the afternoon. Chance of rain 70%. Saturday night, mostly cloudy. Showers and thunderstorms likely in the evening, then showers likely with a slight chance of thunderstorms after midnight. Lows in the upper 60s. Northeast winds around 5 miles per hour. Chance of rain 60%. Sunday, mostly sunny. A slight chance of showers in the afternoon. Highs in the mid-80s. Northeast winds 5 to 10 miles per hour. Chance of rain 20%. Sunday night through Thursday, mostly clear. Lows in the lower 70s. Highs around 90. Heat index values up to 100. At 11 a.m. at Lambert Field in St. Louis, it was partly sunny with a temperature of 82 degrees. The dew point was 73, giving us a relative humidity of 74%. The wind was calm, and the pressure was 29.92 inches and falling. Elsewhere in the metro area, in Chesterfield, it was cloudy and the temperature was 81. In Belleville, it was 83 degrees. In Cahokia, it was mostly sunny and 84 degrees. In St. Charles, it was mostly sunny and 82. Across the region, it was partly sunny in Columbia, Missouri, with a temperature of 75. In Quincy, it was partly sunny and 81 degrees. In Kansas City, it was partly sunny and the temperature was 80. It was sunny in Springfield, Missouri, with a temperature of 85. In Rolla, it was partly sunny and the temperature was 72. In Farmington, it was 77 degrees. It was partly sunny in Cape Girardeau, with 76 degrees. It was mostly sunny in Springfield, Illinois, with a temperature of 83. Once again,
St. Louis, it was partly sunny. The temperature was 82 degrees and the wind was calm. This is a special weather statement for the following county, Monroe, Illinois, and the following counties in Missouri, Franklin, and Jefferson. Flash flooding caused by excessive rainfall continues to be possible. For portions of southwest Illinois, including the following area, Monroe, Illinois, and Missouri, including the following areas, Cole, Missouri, Franklin, Missouri, Gasconade, Missouri, Jefferson, Missouri, Moniteau, Missouri, and Osage, Missouri. Through Saturday evening, low water crossings may be flooded. Extensive street flooding and flooding of creeks and rivers are possible. Scattered showers and thunderstorms are forecast through the day on Saturday. Any storm will be capable of producing heavy rainfall. The biggest concern for additional flash flooding is in areas that saw the most rain last night into early this morning. Up to 6 minus 12 plus of rain fell in a northwest to southeast axis from southern Crawford through northeast Reynolds, western and southern Iron, and southwest Madison counties. The current time is 12:04 p.m. Central Daylight Time. 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This afternoon, partly sunny. A chance of showers and thunderstorms. Highs in the upper 80s. South winds around 5 miles per hour. Chance of rain 50%. Heat index values up to 101. Tonight, mostly cloudy with a chance of thunderstorms. A chance of showers in the evening, then showers after midnight. Humid with lows in the lower 70s. East winds around 5 miles per hour in the evening, becoming light and variable. Chance of rain 60%. Saturday, showers likely with a chance of thunderstorms in the morning, then showers with thunderstorms likely in the afternoon. Humid with highs in the mid-80s. South winds around 5 miles per hour, becoming northeast in the afternoon. Chance of rain 70%. Saturday night, mostly cloudy. Showers and thunderstorms likely in the evening, then showers likely with a slight chance of thunderstorms after midnight. Lows in the upper 60s. Northeast winds around 5 miles per hour. Chance of rain 60%. Sunday, mostly sunny. A slight chance of showers in the afternoon. Highs in the mid-80s. Northeast winds 5 to 10 miles per hour. Chance of rain 20%. Sunday night through Thursday, mostly clear. Lows in the lower 70s. Highs around 90. Heat index values up to 100. At 11 a.m. at Lambert Field in St. Louis, it was partly sunny with a temperature of 82 degrees. The dew point was 73, giving us a relative humidity of 74%. The wind was calm, and the pressure was 29.92 inches and falling. Elsewhere in the metro area, in Chesterfield, it was cloudy and the temperature was 81. In Belleville, it was 83 degrees. In Cahokia, it was mostly sunny and 84 degrees. In St. Charles, it was mostly sunny and 82. Across the region, it was partly sunny in Columbia, Missouri, with a temperature of 75. In Quincy, it was partly sunny and 81 degrees. In Kansas City, it was partly sunny and the temperature was 80. It was sunny in Springfield, Missouri, with a temperature of 85. In Rolla, it was partly sunny and the temperature was 72. In Farmington, it was 77 degrees. It was partly sunny in Cape Girardeau, with 76 degrees. It was mostly sunny in Springfield, Illinois, with a temperature of 83. Once again in St. Louis, it was partly sunny, the temperature was 82 degrees, and the wind was calm. This is a special weather statement for the following county, Monroe, Illinois, and the following counties in Missouri, Franklin, and Jefferson. Flash flooding caused by excess.
rainfall continues to be possible. For portions of southwest Illinois, including the following area, Monroe, Illinois, and Missouri, including the following areas, Cole, Missouri, Franklin, Missouri, Gasconade, Missouri, Jefferson, Missouri, Montauk, Missouri, and Osage, Missouri. Through Saturday evening, low water crossings may be flooded. Extensive street flooding and flooding of creeks and rivers are possible. Scattered showers and thunderstorms are forecast through the day on Saturday. Any storm will be capable of producing heavy rainfall. The biggest concern for additional flash flooding is in areas that saw the most rain last night into early this morning. Up to 6 minus 12 plus of rain fell in a northwest to southeast axis from southern Crawford through northeast Reynolds, western and southern Iron, and southwest Madison counties. The current time is 12:09 p.m. Central Daylight Time. 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This afternoon, partly sunny. A chance of showers and thunderstorms. Highs in the upper 80s. South winds around 5 miles per hour. Chance of rain 50%. Heat index values up to 101. Tonight, mostly cloudy with a chance of thunderstorms. A chance of showers in the evening, then showers after midnight. Humid with lows in the lower 70s. East winds around 5 miles per hour in the evening, becoming light and variable. Chance of rain 60%. Saturday, showers likely with a chance of thunderstorms in the morning, then showers with thunderstorms likely in the afternoon. Humid with highs in the mid-80s. South winds around 5 miles per hour, becoming northeast in the afternoon. Chance of rain 70%. Saturday night, mostly cloudy. Showers and thunderstorms likely in the evening, then showers likely with a slight chance of thunderstorms after midnight. Lows in the upper 60s. Northeast winds around 5 miles per hour. Chance of rain 60%. Sunday, mostly sunny. A slight chance of showers in the afternoon. Highs in the mid-80s. Northeast winds 5 to 10 miles per hour. Chance of rain 20%. Sunday night through Thursday, mostly clear. Lows in the lower 70s. Highs around 90. Heat index values up to 100. At noon at Lambert Field in St. Louis, it was partly sunny with a temperature of 84 degrees. The dew point was 73, giving us a relative humidity of 69%, producing a heat index of 90. The wind was east at 14 miles an hour, and the pressure was 29.85 inches and falling. Elsewhere in the metro area, in Chesterfield, it was cloudy and the temperature was 81. In Cahokia, it was partly sunny and 86 degrees. In St. Charles, it was partly sunny and 84. Across the region, it was cloudy in Columbia, Missouri, with a temperature of 77. In Quincy, it was partly sunny and 83 degrees. In Kansas City, it was partly sunny and the temperature was 82. It was mostly sunny in Springfield, Missouri, with a temperature of 87. In Rolla, it was partly sunny and the temperature was 81. In Farmington, it was 78 degrees. It was cloudy in Cape Girardeau, with 81 degrees. It was mostly sunny in Springfield, Illinois, with a temperature of 84. Once again in St. Louis, it was partly sunny, the temperature was 84 degrees, and the wind was east at 14 miles an hour. This is a special weather statement for the following county, Monroe, Illinois, and the following counties in Missouri, Franklin, and Jefferson. Flash flooding caused by excessive rainfall continues to be possible. For portions of southwest Illinois, including the following area, Monroe, Illinois, and Missouri, including the following areas, Cole, Missouri, Franklin, Missouri, Gasconade, Missouri, Jefferson, Missouri, Montauk, Missouri, and Osage, Missouri.
through Saturday evening. Low water crossings may be flooded. Extensive street flooding and flooding of creeks and rivers are possible. Scattered showers and thunderstorms are forecast through the day on Saturday. Any storm will be capable of producing heavy rainfall. The biggest concern for additional flash flooding is in areas that saw the most rain last night into early this morning. Up to 6 minus 12 plus of rain fell in a northwest to southeast axis from southern Crawford through northeast Reynolds, western and southern Iron, in southwest Madison counties. The current time is 12:13 p.m. Central Daylight Time. 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This afternoon, partly sunny. A chance of showers and thunderstorms. Highs in the upper 80s. South winds around 5 miles per hour. Chance of rain 50%. Heat index values up to 101. Tonight, mostly cloudy with a chance of thunderstorms. A chance of showers in the evening, then showers after midnight. Humid with lows in the lower 70s. East winds around 5 miles per hour in the evening, becoming light and variable. Chance of rain 60%. Saturday, showers likely with a chance of thunderstorms in the morning, then showers with thunderstorms likely in the afternoon. Humid with highs in the mid-80s. South winds around 5 miles per hour, becoming northeast in the afternoon. Chance of rain 70%. Saturday night, mostly cloudy. Showers and thunderstorms likely in the evening, then showers likely with a slight chance of thunderstorms after midnight. Lows in the upper 60s. Northeast winds around 5 miles per hour. Chance of rain 60%. Sunday, mostly sunny. A slight chance of showers in the afternoon. Highs in the mid-80s. Northeast winds 5 to 10 miles per hour. Chance of rain 20%. Sunday night through Thursday, mostly clear. Lows in the lower 70s. Highs around 90. Heat index values up to 100. At noon at Lambert Field in St. Louis, it was partly sunny with a temperature of 84 degrees. The dew point was 73, giving us a relative humidity of 69%, producing a heat index of 90. The wind was east at 14 miles an hour, and the pressure was 29.85 inches and falling. Elsewhere in the metro area, in Chesterfield, it was cloudy and the temperature was 81. In Cahokia, it was partly sunny and 86 degrees. In St. Charles, it was partly sunny and 84. Across the region, it was cloudy in Columbia, Missouri, with a temperature of 77. In Quincy, it was partly sunny and 83 degrees. In Kansas City, it was partly sunny and the temperature was 82. It was mostly sunny in Springfield, Missouri, with a temperature of 87. In Rolla, it was partly sunny and the temperature was 81. In Farmington, it was 78 degrees. It was cloudy in Cape Girardeau, with 81 degrees. It was mostly sunny in Springfield, Illinois, with a temperature of 84. Once again in St. Louis, it was partly sunny, the temperature was 84 degrees, and the wind was east at 14 miles an hour. This is a special weather statement for the following county, Monroe, Illinois, and the following counties in Missouri, Franklin, and Jefferson. Flash flooding caused by excessive rainfall continues to be possible. For portions of southwest Illinois, including the following area, Monroe, Illinois, and Missouri, including the following areas, Cole, Missouri, Franklin, Missouri, Gasconade, Missouri, Jefferson, Missouri, Montauk, Missouri, and Osage, Missouri. Through Saturday evening, low water crossings may be flooded. Extensive street flooding and flooding of creeks and rivers are possible. Scattered showers and thunderstorms are forecast through the day on Saturday. Any storm will be capable of producing
expecting heavy rainfall. The biggest concern for additional flash flooding is in areas that saw the most rain last night into early this morning. Up to 6 minus 12 plus of rain fell in a northwest to southeast axis from southern Crawford through northeast Reynolds, western and southern Iron, in southwest Madison counties. The current time is 12:18 p.m. Central Daylight Time. 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This afternoon, partly sunny. A chance of showers and thunderstorms. Highs in the upper 80s. South winds around 5 miles per hour. Chance of rain 50%. Heat index values up to 101. Tonight, mostly cloudy with a chance of thunderstorms. A chance of showers in the evening, then showers after midnight. Humid with lows in the lower 70s. East winds around 5 miles per hour in the evening, becoming light and variable. Chance of rain 60%. Saturday, showers likely with a chance of thunderstorms in the morning, then showers with thunderstorms likely in the afternoon. Humid with highs in the mid-80s. South winds around 5 miles per hour, becoming northeast in the afternoon. Chance of rain 70%. Saturday night, mostly cloudy. Showers and thunderstorms likely in the evening, then showers likely with a slight chance of thunderstorms after midnight. Lows in the upper 60s. Northeast winds around 5 miles per hour. Chance of rain 60%. Sunday, mostly sunny. A slight chance of showers in the afternoon. Highs in the mid-80s. Northeast winds 5 to 10 miles per hour. Chance of rain 20%. Sunday night through Thursday, mostly clear. Lows in the lower 70s. Highs around 90. Heat index values up to 100. At noon at Lambert Field in St. Louis, it was partly sunny with a temperature of 84 degrees. The dew point was 73, giving us a relative humidity of 69%, producing a heat index of 90. The wind was east at 14 miles an hour, and the pressure was 29.85 inches and falling. Elsewhere in the metro area, in Chesterfield, it was cloudy and the temperature was 81. In Cahokia, it was partly sunny and 86 degrees. In St. Charles, it was partly sunny and 84. Across the region, it was cloudy in Columbia, Missouri, with a temperature of 77. In Quincy, it was partly sunny and 83 degrees. In Kansas City, it was partly sunny and the temperature was 82. It was mostly sunny in Springfield, Missouri, with a temperature of 87. In Rolla, it was partly sunny and the temperature was 81. In Farmington, it was 78 degrees. It was cloudy in Cape Girardeau, with 81 degrees. It was mostly sunny in Springfield, Illinois, with a temperature of 84. Once again in St. Louis, it was partly sunny. The temperature was 84 degrees and the wind was east at 14 miles an hour. Daily river and lake stages for Friday, July 10th. On the Mississippi River at Hannibal, the morning stage was 14.4 feet, up 0.2 feet from yesterday. The forecast, 14.3, 14, 13.8, 13.6, 13.3, at Louisiana, 13.2 feet, up 0.1, the forecast, 13.1, 12.8, 12.5, 12.2, 12.1, at Clarksville, 22.9 feet, up 0.2, the forecast, 22.8, 22.2, 21.6, 21.1, 20.5, at Winfield, 22.6 feet, up 0.4, the forecast, 22.6, 22.1, 21.6, 21.1, 20.5, at Grafton, 16.7 feet, up 0.3, the forecast, 16.7, 16.4, 16.1, 16, 15.9.
Lane at Mel Price Lock and Dam, 13.7 feet, up 0.4. The forecast, 13.7, 13.5, 12.8, 12.3, 11.7. At St. Louis, 17.0 feet, up 0.5. The forecast, 17.3, 17, 16.6. 16.1, 15.4, at Chester, 19.6 feet, up 0.4, the forecast, 20, 19.8, 19.5, 19.7, 19.8, on the Missouri River at Herman, 10.8 feet, down 0.2, the forecast, 10, 10.3, 10, 9.4, 9.4, at Washington, 8.0 feet, down 0.2, the forecast, 7.5, 7.7, 7.7, 7.1, 7.1, at St. Charles, 15.3 feet, up 0.2, the forecast, 15, 14.8, 15, 14.5, 14.2, on the Illinois River at Hardin, 24.3 feet, up 0.1, the forecast, 24.3, 24.3, 24.3, 24.2, 24, on the Merrimack River near Steelville, 2.6 feet, up 1.1, the forecast, 17.4, 17.4, 15.8, 8.9, 5.4, 3.8, near Sullivan, 3.0 feet, up 0.1, the forecast, 22.1, 22.1, 18.5, 12.4, 8.5, 6.7, at Pacific, minus 1.0 feet, no change from yesterday. The forecast, 1.4, 11, 17.4, 17, 9.4, near Eureka, 3.2 feet, no change from yesterday. The forecast, 3.8, 10.5, 17.8, 19.4, 19.4, 14.8, at Valley Park, minus 2.1 feet, no change from yesterday. The forecast, minus 1.5, 5.5, 14.8, 17, 14.7, at Fenton, 4.3 feet, up 0.3, near Arnold, 14.2 feet, up 0.4, on the Quiver River near Troy, 5.7 feet, no change from yesterday. On the Burbis River at Union, 3.3 feet, no change from yesterday. The forecast, 3.5, 6.5, 13.9, 13.9, 7.1, 3.7, on the Big River at Burnsville, 2.2 feet, no change from yesterday. At Carlisle Lake, the morning stage was 446.5 feet, down 0.2 feet from yesterday. At Carlisle, 15.4 feet, down 0.7, the forecast, 14.7, 14, 13.3, 12.6, 12. At Mark Twain Lake, the morning stage was 609.8 feet, down 0.3 feet from yesterday. At Lake of the Ozarks, 659.3 feet, up 0.4. This is a special weather statement for the following county, Monroe, Illinois, and the following counties in Missouri, Franklin, and Jefferson. Flash flooding caused by excessive rainfall continues to be possible. For portions of southwest Illinois, including the following area, Monroe, Illinois, and Missouri, including the following areas, Cole, Missouri, Franklin, Missouri, Gasconade, Missouri, Jefferson, Missouri, Montauk, Missouri, and Osage, Missouri. Through Saturday evening, low water crossings may be flooded. Extensive street flooding and flooding of creeks and rivers are possible. Scattered showers and thunderstorms are forecast through the day on Saturday. Any storm will be capable of producing heavy rainfall. The biggest concern for additional flash flooding is in areas that saw the most rain last night into early this morning. Up to 6 minus 12 plus of rain fell in a northwest to southeast axis from southern Crawford through northeast Reynolds, western and southern Iron, and southwest Madison counties. The current time is 12:27 p.m. Central Daylight Time. 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This program originates from the National
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This afternoon, partly sunny. A chance of showers and thunderstorms. Highs in the upper 80s. South winds around 5 miles per hour. Chance of rain 50%. Heat index values up to 101. Tonight, mostly cloudy with a chance of thunderstorms. A chance of showers in the evening, then showers after midnight. Humid with lows in the lower 70s. East winds around 5 miles per hour in the evening, becoming light and variable. Chance of rain 60%. Saturday, showers likely with a chance of thunderstorms in the morning, then showers with thunderstorms likely in the afternoon. Humid with highs in the mid-80s. South winds around 5 miles per hour, becoming northeast in the afternoon. Chance of rain 70%. Saturday night, mostly cloudy. Showers and thunderstorms likely in the evening, then showers likely with a slight chance of thunderstorms after midnight. Lows in the upper 60s. Northeast winds around 5 miles per hour. Chance of rain 60%. Sunday, mostly sunny. A slight chance of showers in the afternoon. Highs in the mid-80s. Northeast winds 5 to 10 miles per hour. Chance of rain 20%. Sunday night through Thursday, mostly clear. Lows in the lower 70s. Highs around 90. Heat index values up to 100. At noon at Lambert Field in St. Louis, it was partly sunny with a temperature of 84 degrees. The dew point was 73, giving us a relative humidity of 69%, producing a heat index of 90. The wind was east at 14 miles an hour, and the pressure was 29.85 inches and falling. Elsewhere in the metro area, in Chesterfield, it was cloudy and the temperature was 81. In Cahokia, it was partly sunny and 86 degrees. In St. Charles, it was partly sunny and 84. Across the region, it was cloudy in Columbia, Missouri, with a temperature of 77. In Quincy, it was partly sunny and 83 degrees. In Kansas City, it was partly sunny and the temperature was 82. It was mostly sunny in Springfield, Missouri, with a temperature of 87. In Rolla, it was partly sunny and the temperature was 81. In Farmington, it was 78 degrees. It was cloudy in Cape Girardeau, with 81 degrees. It was mostly sunny in Springfield, Illinois, with a temperature of 84. Once again in St. Louis, it was partly sunny. The temperature was 84 degrees and the wind was east at 14 miles an hour. This is a special weather statement for the following county, Monroe, Illinois, and the following counties in Missouri, Franklin, and Jefferson. Flash flooding caused by excessive rainfall continues to be possible. For portions of southwest Illinois, including the following area, Monroe, Illinois, and Missouri, including the following areas, Cole, Missouri, Franklin, Missouri, Gasconade, Missouri, Jefferson, Missouri, Montauk, Missouri, and Osage, Missouri. Through Saturday evening, low water crossings may be flooded. Extensive street flooding and flooding of creeks and rivers are possible. Scattered showers and thunderstorms are forecast through the day on Saturday. Any storm will be capable of producing heavy rainfall. The biggest concern for additional flash flooding is in areas that saw the most rain last night into early this morning. Up to 6 minus 12 plus of rain fell in a northwest to southeast axis from southern Crawford through northeast Reynolds, western and southern Iron, in southwest Madison counties. Daily river and lake stages for Friday, July 10th, on the Mississippi River at Hannibal. The morning stage was 14.4 feet, up 0.2 feet from yesterday. The forecast, 14.3, 14, 13.8, 13.6, 13.3, at Louisiana, 13.2 feet, up 0.1. The forecast, 13.1, 12.8, 12.5, 12.2, 12.1, at Clarksville, 22.9 feet, up 0.2. The forecast, 20.
22.8, 22.2, 21.6, 21.1, 20.5, at Winfield, 22.6 feet, up 0.4, the forecast, 22.6, 22.1, 21.6, 21.1, 20.5, at Grafton, 16.7 feet, up 0.3, the forecast, 16.7, 16.4, 16.1, 16, 15.9, at Mel Price Lock and Dam, 13.7 feet, up 0.4, the forecast, 13.7, 13.5, 12.8, 12.3, 11.7, at St. Louis, 17.0 feet, up 0.5, the forecast, 17.3, 17, 16.6, 16.1, 15.4, at Chester, 19.6 feet, up 0.4, the forecast, 20, 19.8, 19.5, 19.7, 19.8, on the Missouri River at Herman, 10.8 feet, down 0.2, the forecast, 10, 10.3, 10, 9.4, 9.4, at Washington, 8.0 feet, down 0.2, the forecast, 7.5, 7.7, 7.7, 7.1, 7.1, at St. Charles, 15.3 feet, up 0.2, the forecast, 15, 14.8, 15, 14.5, 14.2, on the Illinois River at Hardin, 24.3 feet, up 0.1, the forecast, 24.3, 24.3, 24.3, 24.2, 24, on the Merrimack River near Steelville, 2.6 feet, up 1.1, the forecast, 17.4, 17.4, 15.8, 8.9, 5.4, 3.8, near Sullivan, 3.0 feet, up 0.1, the forecast, 22.1, 22.1, 18.5, 12.4, 8.5, 6.7, at Pacific, minus 1.0 feet, no change from yesterday. The forecast, 1.4, 11, 17.4, 17, 9.4, near Eureka, 3.2 feet, no change from yesterday. The forecast, 3.8, 10.5, 17.8, 19.4, 19.4, 14.8, at Valley Park, minus 2.1 feet, no change from yesterday. The forecast, minus 1.5, 5.5, 14.8, 17, 14.7, at Fenton, 4.3 feet, up 0.3, near Arnold, 14.2 feet, up 0.4, on the Quiver River near Troy, 5.7 feet, no change from yesterday. On the Burbis River at Union, 3.3 feet, no change from yesterday. The forecast, 3.5, 6.5, 13.9, 13.9, 7.1, 3.7, on the Big River at Burnsville, 2.2 feet, no change from yesterday. At Carlisle Lake, the morning stage was 446.5 feet, down 0.2 feet from yesterday. At Carlisle, 15.4 feet, down 0.7, the forecast, 14.7, 14, 13.3, 12.6, 12. At Mark Twain Lake, the morning stage was 609.8 feet, down 0.3 feet from yesterday. At Lake of the Ozarks, 659.3 feet, up 0.4. The current time is 12:37 p.m. Central Daylight Time. 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This program originates from the National Weather Service Forecast Office in St. Louis, Missouri, and serves parts of East Central Missouri and Southwest Illinois, including the St. Louis metro area and surrounding counties. This afternoon, partly sunny. A chance of showers and thunderstorms. Highs in the upper 80s. South winds around 5 miles per hour. Chance of rain 50%. Heat index values up to 101. Tonight, mostly cloudy with a chance of thunderstorms. A chance of showers in the evening, then showers after midnight. Humid with
lows in the lower 70s. East winds around 5 miles per hour in the evening, becoming light and variable. Chance of rain 60%. Saturday, showers likely with a chance of thunderstorms in the morning, then showers with thunderstorms likely in the afternoon. Humid with highs in the mid-80s. South winds around 5 miles per hour, becoming northeast in the afternoon. Chance of rain 70%. Saturday night, mostly cloudy. Showers and thunderstorms likely in the evening, then showers likely with a slight chance of thunderstorms after midnight. Lows in the upper 60s. Northeast winds around 5 miles per hour. Chance of rain 60%. Sunday, mostly sunny. A slight chance of showers in the afternoon. Highs in the mid-80s. Northeast winds 5 to 10 miles per hour. Chance of rain 20%. Sunday night through Thursday, mostly clear. Lows in the lower 70s. Highs around 90. Heat index values up to 100. At noon at Lambert Field in St. Louis, it was partly sunny with a temperature of 84 degrees. The dew point was 73, giving us a relative humidity of 69%, producing a heat index of 90. The wind was east at 14 miles an hour, and the pressure was 29.85 inches and falling. Elsewhere in the metro area, in Chesterfield, it was cloudy and the temperature was 81. In Cahokia, it was partly sunny and 86 degrees. In St. Charles, it was partly sunny and 84. Across the region, it was cloudy in Columbia, Missouri, with a temperature of 77. In Quincy, it was partly sunny and 83 degrees. In Kansas City, it was partly sunny and the temperature was 82. It was mostly sunny in Springfield, Missouri, with a temperature of 87. In Rolla, it was partly sunny and the temperature was 81. In Farmington, it was 78 degrees. It was cloudy in Cape Girardeau, with 81 degrees. It was mostly sunny in Springfield, Illinois, with a temperature of 84. Once again in St. Louis, it was partly sunny, the temperature was 84 degrees, and the wind was east at 14 miles an hour. This is a special weather statement for the following county, Monroe, Illinois, and the following counties in Missouri, Franklin and Jefferson. Flash flooding caused by excessive rainfall continues to be possible. For portions of southwest Illinois, including the following area, Monroe, Illinois, and Missouri, including the following areas, Cole, Missouri, Franklin, Missouri, Gasconade, Missouri, Jefferson, Missouri, Montauk, Missouri, and Osage, Missouri. Through Saturday evening, low water crossings may be flooded. Extensive street flooding and flooding of creeks and rivers are possible. Scattered showers and thunderstorms are forecast through the day on Saturday. Any storm will be capable of producing heavy rainfall. The biggest concern for additional flash flooding is in areas that saw the most rain last night into early this morning. Up to 6 minus 12 plus of rain fell in a northwest to southeast axis from southern Crawford through northeast Reynolds, western and southern Iron, and southwest Madison counties. The current time is 12:42 p.m. Central Daylight Time. 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This afternoon, partly sunny. A chance of showers and thunderstorms. Highs in the upper 80s. South winds around 5 miles per hour. Chance of rain 50%. Heat index values up to 101. Tonight, mostly cloudy with a chance of thunderstorms. A chance of showers in the evening, then showers after midnight. Humid with lows in the lower 70s. East winds around 5 miles per hour in the evening, becoming light and variable. Chance of rain 60%. Saturday, showers likely with a chance of thunderstorms in the morning, then showers with thunderstorms likely in the afternoon.
humid with highs in the mid-80s. South winds around 5 miles per hour, becoming northeast in the afternoon. Chance of rain 70%. Saturday night, mostly cloudy. Showers and thunderstorms likely in the evening, then showers likely with a slight chance of thunderstorms after midnight. Lows in the upper 60s. Northeast winds around 5 miles per hour. Chance of rain 60%. Sunday, mostly sunny. A slight chance of showers in the afternoon. Highs in the mid-80s. Northeast winds 5 to 10 miles per hour. Chance of rain 20%. Sunday night through Thursday, mostly clear. Lows in the lower 70s. Highs around 90. Heat index values up to 100. At noon at Lambert Field in St. Louis, it was partly sunny with a temperature of 84 degrees. The dew point was 73, giving us a relative humidity of 69%, producing a heat index of 90. The wind was east at 14 miles an hour, and the pressure was 29.85 inches and falling. Elsewhere in the metro area, in Chesterfield, it was cloudy and the temperature was 81. In Cahokia, it was partly sunny and 86 degrees. In St. Charles, it was partly sunny and 84. Across the region, it was cloudy in Columbia, Missouri, with a temperature of 77. In Quincy, it was partly sunny and 83 degrees. In Kansas City, it was partly sunny and the temperature was 82. It was mostly sunny in Springfield, Missouri, with a temperature of 87. In Rolla, it was partly sunny and the temperature was 81. In Farmington, it was 78 degrees. It was cloudy in Cape Girardeau, with 81 degrees. It was mostly sunny in Springfield, Illinois, with a temperature of 84. Once again in St. Louis, it was partly sunny, the temperature was 84 degrees, and the wind was east at 14 miles an hour. This is a special weather statement for the following county, Monroe, Illinois, and the following counties in Missouri, Franklin, and Jefferson. Flash flooding caused by excessive rainfall continues to be possible. For portions of southwest Illinois, including the following area, Monroe, Illinois, and Missouri, including the following areas, Cole, Missouri, Franklin, Missouri, Gasconade, Missouri, Jefferson, Missouri, Montauk, Missouri, and Osage, Missouri. Through Saturday evening, low water crossings may be flooded. Extensive street flooding and flooding of creeks and rivers are possible. Scattered showers and thunderstorms are forecast through the day on Saturday. Any storm will be capable of producing heavy rainfall. The biggest concern for additional flash flooding is in areas that saw the most rain last night into early this morning. Up to 6 minus 12 plus of rain fell in a northwest to southeast axis from southern Crawford through northeast Reynolds, western and southern Iron, in southwest Madison counties. The current time is 12:46 p.m. Central Daylight Time. 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This program originates from the National Weather Service Forecast Office in St. Louis, Missouri, and serves parts of East Central Missouri and Southwest Illinois, including the St. Louis metro area and surrounding counties. Daily river and lake stages for Friday, July 10th. On the Mississippi River at Hannibal, the morning stage was 14.4 feet, up 0.2 feet from yesterday. The forecast, 14.3, 14, 13.8, 13.6, 13.3. At Louisiana, 13.2 feet, up 0.1. The forecast, 13.1, 12.8, 12.5, 12.2, 12.1. At Clarksville, 22.9 feet, up 0.2. The forecast, 22.8, 22.2, 21.6, 21.1, 20.5. At Winfield, 22.6 feet, up 0.4. The forecast, 22.6, 22.1, 21.6, 21.1. 20.5, at Grafton, 16.7 feet, up 0.3, the forecast, 16.7, 16.4, 16.

19.5, 19.7, 19.8 on the Missouri River at Herman, 10.8 feet, down 0.2, the forecast, 10, 10.3, 10, 9.4, 9.4 at Washington, 8.0 feet, down 0.2, the forecast, 7.5, 7.7, 7.7, 7.1, 7.1 at St. Charles, 15.3 feet, up 0.2, the forecast, 15, 14.8, 15, 14.5, 14.2 on the Illinois River at Hardin, 24.3 feet, up 0.1, the forecast. 24.3, 24.3, 24.3, 24.2, 24 on the Merrimack River near Steelville, 2.6 feet, up 1.1, the forecast, 17.4, 17.4, 15.8, 8.9, 5.4, 3.8, near Sullivan, 3.0 feet, up 0.1, the forecast, 22.1, 22.1, 18.5, 12.4, 8.5, 6.7, at Pacific, minus 1.0 feet, no change from yesterday. The forecast, 1.4, 11, 17.4, 17, 9.4, near Eureka, 3.2 feet, no change from yesterday. The forecast, 3.8, 10.5, 17.8, 19.4, 19.4, 14.8, at Valley Park, minus 2.1 feet, no change from yesterday. The forecast, minus 1.5, 5.5, 14.8, 17, 14.7, at Fenton, 4.3 feet, up 0.3, near Arnold, 14.2 feet, up 0.4, on the Quiver River near Troy, 5.7 feet, no change from yesterday. On the Berbers River at Union, 3.3 feet, no change from yesterday. The forecast, 3.5, 6.5, 13.9, 13.9, 7.1, 3.7, on the Big River at Burnsville, 2.2 feet, no change from yesterday. At Carlisle Lake, the morning stage was 446.5 feet, down 0.2 feet from yesterday. At Carlisle, 15.4 feet, down 0.7, the forecast, 14.7, 14, 13.3, 12.6, 12. At Mark Twain Lake, the morning stage was 609.8 feet, down 0.3 feet from yesterday. At Lake of the Ozarks, 659.3 feet, up 0.4. This afternoon, partly sunny. A chance of showers and thunderstorms. Highs in the upper 80s. South winds around 5 miles per hour. Chance of rain 50%. Heat index values up to 101. Tonight, mostly cloudy with a chance of thunderstorms. A chance of showers in the evening, then showers after midnight. Humid with lows in the lower 70s. East winds around 5 miles per hour in the evening, becoming light and variable. Chance of rain 60%. Saturday, showers likely with a chance of thunderstorms in the morning, then showers with thunderstorms likely in the afternoon. Humid with highs in the mid-80s. South winds around 5 miles per hour, becoming northeast in the afternoon. Chance of rain 70%. Saturday night, mostly cloudy. Showers and thunderstorms likely in the evening, then showers likely with a slight chance of thunderstorms after midnight. Lows in the upper 60s. Northeast winds around 5 miles per hour. Chance of rain 60%. Sunday, mostly sunny. A slight chance of showers in the afternoon. Highs in the mid-80s. Northeast winds 5 to 10 miles per hour. Chance of rain 20%. Sunday night through Thursday, mostly clear. Lows in the lower 70s. Highs around 90. Heat index values up to 100. At noon at Lambert Field in St. Louis, it was partly sunny with a temperature of 84 degrees. The dew point was 73, giving us a relative humidity of 69%, producing a heat index of 90. The wind was east at 14 miles an hour, and the pressure was 29.

6.85 inches and falling. Elsewhere in the metro area, in Chesterfield, it was cloudy and the temperature was 81. In Cahokia, it was partly sunny and 86 degrees. In St. Charles, it was partly sunny and 84. Across the region, it was cloudy in Columbia, Missouri, with a temperature of 77. In Quincy, it was partly sunny and 83 degrees. In Kansas City, it was partly sunny and the temperature was 82. It was mostly sunny in Springfield, Missouri, with a temperature of 87. In Rolla, it was partly sunny and the temperature was 81. In Farmington, it was 78 degrees. It was cloudy in Cape Girardeau, with 81 degrees. It was mostly sunny in Springfield, Illinois, with a temperature of 84. Once again in St. Louis, it was partly sunny. The temperature was 84 degrees and the wind was east at 14 miles an hour. This is a special weather statement for the following county, Monroe, Illinois, and the following counties in Missouri, Franklin, and Jefferson. Flash flooding caused by excessive rainfall continues to be possible. For portions of southwest Illinois, including the following area, Monroe, Illinois, and Missouri, including the following areas, Cole, Missouri, Franklin, Missouri, Gasconade, Missouri, Jefferson, Missouri, Montauk, Missouri, and Osage, Missouri. Through Saturday evening, low water crossings may be flooded. Extensive street flooding and flooding of creeks and rivers are possible. Scattered showers and thunderstorms are forecast through the day on Saturday. Any storm will be capable of producing heavy rainfall. The biggest concern for additional flash flooding is in areas that saw the most rain last night into early this morning. Up to 6 minus 12 plus of rain fell in a northwest to southeast axis from southern Crawford through northeast Reynolds, western and southern Iron, and southwest Madison counties. The current time is 12:56 p.m. Central Daylight Time. 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This afternoon, partly sunny. A chance of showers and thunderstorms. Highs in the upper 80s. South winds around 5 miles per hour. Chance of rain 50%. Heat index values up to 101. Tonight, mostly cloudy with a chance of thunderstorms. A chance of showers in the evening, then showers after midnight. Humid with lows in the lower 70s. East winds around 5 miles per hour in the evening, becoming light and variable. Chance of rain 60%. Saturday, showers likely with a chance of thunderstorms in the morning, then showers with thunderstorms likely in the afternoon. Humid with highs in the mid-80s. South winds around 5 miles per hour, becoming northeast in the afternoon. Chance of rain 70%. Saturday night, mostly cloudy. Showers and thunderstorms likely in the evening, then showers likely with a slight chance of thunderstorms after midnight. Lows in the upper 60s. Northeast winds around 5 miles per hour. Chance of rain 60%. Sunday, mostly sunny. A slight chance of showers in the afternoon. Highs in the mid-80s. Northeast winds 5 to 10 miles per hour. Chance of rain 20%. Sunday night through Thursday, mostly clear. Lows in the lower 70s. Highs around 90. Heat index values up to 100. At noon at Lambert Field in St. Louis, it was partly sunny with a temperature of 84 degrees. The dew point was 73, giving us a relative humidity of 69%, producing a heat index of 90. The wind was east at 14 miles an hour, and the pressure was 29.85 inches and falling. Elsewhere in the metro area, in Chesterfield, it was cloudy and the temperature was 81. In Cahokia, it was partly sunny and 86 degrees. In St. Charles, it was partly sunny and 84. Across
region, it was cloudy in Columbia, Missouri, with a temperature of 77. In Quincy, it was partly sunny and 83 degrees. In Kansas City, it was partly sunny and the temperature was 82. It was mostly sunny in Springfield, Missouri, with a temperature of 87. In Rolla, it was partly sunny and the temperature was 81. In Farmington, it was 78 degrees. It was cloudy in Cape Girardeau, with 81 degrees. It was mostly sunny in Springfield, Illinois, with a temperature of 84. Once again in St. Louis, it was partly sunny, the temperature was 84 degrees, and the wind was east at 14 miles an hour. This is a special weather statement for the following county, Monroe, Illinois, and the following counties in Missouri, Franklin, and Jefferson. Flash flooding caused by excessive rainfall continues to be possible. For portions of southwest Illinois, including the following area, Monroe, Illinois, and Missouri, including the following areas, Cole, Missouri, Franklin, Missouri, Gasconade, Missouri, Jefferson, Missouri, Montauk, Missouri, and Osage, Missouri. Through Saturday evening, low water crossings may be flooded. Extensive street flooding and flooding of creeks and rivers are possible. Scattered showers and thunderstorms are forecast through the day on Saturday. Any storm will be capable of producing heavy rainfall. The biggest concern for additional flash flooding is in areas that saw the most rain last night into early this morning. Up to 6 minus 12 plus of rain fell in a northwest to southeast axis from southern Crawford through northeast Reynolds, western and southern Iron, and southwest Madison counties. The current time is 1 p.m. Central Daylight Time. This is NOAA, Weather Radio KDO 89 St. Louis, Missouri, broadcasting on 162.550 MHz. 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This afternoon, partly sunny. A chance of showers and thunderstorms. Highs in the upper 80s. South winds around 5 miles per hour. Chance of rain 50%. Heat index values up to 101. Tonight, mostly cloudy with a chance of thunderstorms. A chance of showers in the evening, then showers after midnight. Humid with lows in the lower 70s. East winds around 5 miles per hour in the evening, becoming light and variable. Chance of rain 60%. Saturday, showers likely with a chance of thunderstorms in the morning, then showers with thunderstorms likely in the afternoon. Humid with highs in the mid-80s. South winds around 5 miles per hour, becoming northeast in the afternoon. Chance of rain 70%. Saturday night, mostly cloudy. Showers and thunderstorms likely in the evening, then showers likely with a slight chance of thunderstorms after midnight. Lows in the upper 60s. Northeast winds around 5 miles per hour. Chance of rain 60%. Sunday, mostly sunny. A slight chance of showers in the afternoon. Highs in the mid-80s. Northeast winds 5 to 10 miles per hour. Chance of rain 20%. Sunday night through Thursday, mostly clear. Lows in the lower 70s. Highs around 90. Heat index values up to 100. Daily river and lake stages for Friday, July 10th. On the Mississippi River at Hannibal, the morning stage was 14.4 feet, up 0.2 feet from yesterday. The forecast, 14.3, 14, 13.8, 13.6, 13.3, at Louisiana, 13.2 feet, up 0.1, the forecast, 13.1, 12.8, 12.5, 12.2, 12.1, at Clarksville, 22.9 feet, up 0.2, the forecast, 22.8, 22.2, 21.6, 21.1, 20.5, at Winfield, 22.6 feet, up 0.4, the forecast, 22.6, 22.1, 21.6, 21.1, 20.5, at Grafton.
16.7 feet, up 0.3. The forecast, 16.7, 16.4, 16.1, 16, 15.9. At Mel Price Lock and Dam, 13.7 feet, up 0.4. The forecast, 13.7, 13.5, 12.8, 12.3, 11.7. At St. Louis, 17.0 feet, up 0.5. The forecast, 17.3, 17, 16.6, 16.1, 15.4. At Chester, 19.6 feet, up 0.4. The forecast, 20, 19.8, 19.5. 19.7, 19.8, on the Missouri River at Herman, 10.8 feet, down 0.2, the forecast, 10, 10.3, 10, 9.4, 9.4, at Washington, 8.0 feet, down 0.2, the forecast, 7.5, 7.7, 7.7, 7.1, 7.1, at St. Charles, 15.3 feet, up 0.2, the forecast, 15, 14.8, 15, 14.5, 14.2, on the Illinois River at Hardin, 24.3 feet, up 0.1, the forecast, 24.3, 24.3, 24.3, 24.2, 24, on the Merrimack River near Steelville, 2.6 feet, up 1.1, the forecast, 17.4, 17.4, 15.8, 8.9, 5.4, 3.8, near Sullivan, 3.0 feet, up 0.1, the forecast, 22.1, 22.1, 18.5, 12.4, 8.5, 6.7, at Pacific, minus 1.0 feet, no change from yesterday. The forecast, 1.4, 11, 17.4, 17, 9.4, near Eureka, 3.2 feet, no change from yesterday. The forecast, 3.8, 10.5, 17.8, 19.4, 19.4, 14.8, at Valley Park, minus 2.1 feet, no change from yesterday. The forecast, minus 1.5, 5.5, 14.8, 17, 14.7, at Fenton, 4.3 feet, up 0.3, near Arnold, 14.2 feet, up 0.4, on the Quiver River near Troy, 5.7 feet, no change from yesterday. On the Burbers River at Union, 3.3 feet, no change from yesterday. The forecast, 3.5, 6.5, 13.9, 13.9, 7.1, 3.7, on the Big River at Burnsville, 2.2 feet, no change from yesterday. At Carlisle Lake, the morning stage was 446.5 feet, down 0.2 feet from yesterday. At Carlisle, 15.4 feet, down 0.7, the forecast, 14.7, 14, 13.3, 12.6, 12. At Mark Twain Lake, the morning stage was 609.8 feet, down 0.3 feet from yesterday. At Lake of the Ozarks, 659.3 feet, up 0.4. At noon at Lambert Field in St. Louis, it was partly sunny with a temperature of 84 degrees. The dew point was 73, giving us a relative humidity of 69%, producing a heat index of 90. The wind was east at 14 miles an hour, and the pressure was 29.85 inches and falling. Elsewhere in the metro area, in Chesterfield, it was cloudy and the temperature was 81. In Cahokia, it was partly sunny and 86 degrees. In St. Charles, it was partly sunny and 84. Across the region, it was cloudy in Columbia, Missouri, with a temperature of 77. In Quincy, it was partly sunny and 83 degrees. In Kansas City, it was partly sunny and the temperature was 82. It was mostly sunny in Springfield, Missouri, with a temperature of 87. In Rolla, it was partly sunny and the temperature was 81. In Farmington, it was 78 degrees. It was cloudy in Cape Girardeau, with 81 degrees. It was mostly sunny in Springfield, Illinois, with a temperature of 84. Once again in St. Louis,
It was partly sunny. The temperature was 84 degrees and the wind was east at 14 miles an hour. This is a special weather statement for the following county, Monroe, Illinois, and the following counties in Missouri, Franklin, and Jefferson. Flash flooding caused by excessive rainfall continues to be possible. For portions of southwest Illinois, including the following area, Monroe, Illinois, and Missouri, including the following areas, Cole, Missouri, Franklin, Missouri, Gasconade, Missouri, Jefferson, Missouri, Montauk, Missouri, and Osage, Missouri. Through Saturday evening, low water crossings may be flooded. Extensive street flooding and flooding of creeks and rivers are possible. Scattered showers and thunderstorms are forecast through the day on Saturday. Any storm will be capable of producing heavy rainfall. The biggest concern for additional flash flooding is in areas that saw the most rain last night into early this morning. Up to 6 minus 12 plus of rain fell in a northwest to southeast axis from southern Crawford through northeast Reynolds, western and southern Iron, and southwest Madison counties. The current time is 1:10 p.m. Central Daylight Time. 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This afternoon, partly sunny. A chance of showers and thunderstorms. Highs in the upper 80s. South winds around 5 miles per hour. Chance of rain 50%. Heat index values up to 101. Tonight, mostly cloudy with a chance of thunderstorms. A chance of showers in the evening, then showers after midnight. Humid with lows in the lower 70s. East winds around 5 miles per hour in the evening, becoming light and variable. Chance of rain 60%. Saturday, showers likely with a chance of thunderstorms in the morning, then showers with thunderstorms likely in the afternoon. Humid with highs in the mid-80s. South winds around 5 miles per hour, becoming northeast in the afternoon. Chance of rain 70%. Saturday night, mostly cloudy. Showers and thunderstorms likely in the evening, then showers likely with a slight chance of thunderstorms after midnight. Lows in the upper 60s. Northeast winds around 5 miles per hour. Chance of rain 60%. Sunday, mostly sunny. A slight chance of showers in the afternoon. Highs in the mid-80s. Northeast winds 5 to 10 miles per hour. Chance of rain 20%. Sunday night through Thursday, mostly clear. Lows in the lower 70s. Highs around 90. Heat index values up to 100. At 1 p.m. at Lambert Field in St. Louis, it was cloudy with a temperature of 85 degrees. The dew point was 73, giving us a relative humidity of 67%, producing a heat index of 91. The wind was south at 10 miles an hour, and the pressure was 29.90 inches and rising. Elsewhere in the metro area, in Chesterfield, it was cloudy and the temperature was 82. In Cahokia, it was cloudy and 84 degrees. In St. Charles, it was cloudy and 85. Across the region, it was partly sunny in Columbia, Missouri, with a temperature of 81. In Quincy, it was partly sunny and 85 degrees. In Kansas City, it was mostly sunny and the temperature was 84. It was mostly sunny in Springfield, Missouri, with a temperature of 87. In Rolla, it was sunny and the temperature was 85. In Farmington, it was 84 degrees. It was partly sunny in Cape Girardeau, with 83 degrees. It was partly sunny in Springfield, Illinois, with a temperature of 86. Once again in St. Louis, it was cloudy, the temperature was 85 degrees, and the wind was south at 10 miles an hour. This is a special weather statement for the following county, Monroe, Illinois, and the following counties in Missouri, Franklin, and Jefferson. Flash flooding caused by excessive rainfall.
continues to be possible. For portions of southwest Illinois, including the following area, Monroe, Illinois, and Missouri, including the following areas, Cole, Missouri, Franklin, Missouri, Gasconade, Missouri, Jefferson, Missouri, Montauk, Missouri, and Osage, Missouri. Through Saturday evening, low water crossings may be flooded. Extensive street flooding and flooding of creeks and rivers are possible. Scattered showers and thunderstorms are forecast through the day on Saturday. Any storm will be capable of producing heavy rainfall. The biggest concern for additional flash flooding is in areas that saw the most rain last night into early this morning. Up to 6 minus 12 plus of rain fell in a northwest to southeast axis from southern Crawford through northeast Reynolds, western and southern Iron, in southwest Madison counties. The current time is 1:14 p.m. Central Daylight Time. 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This program originates from the National Weather Service Forecast Office in St. Louis, Missouri, and serves parts of East Central Missouri and Southwest Illinois, including the St. Louis metro area and surrounding counties. This afternoon, partly sunny. A chance of showers and thunderstorms. Highs in the upper 80s. South winds around 5 miles per hour. Chance of rain 50%. Heat index values up to 101. Tonight, mostly cloudy with a chance of thunderstorms. A chance of showers in the evening, then showers after midnight. Humid with lows in the lower 70s. East winds around 5 miles per hour in the evening, becoming light and variable. Chance of rain 60%. Saturday, showers likely with a chance of thunderstorms in the morning, then showers with thunderstorms likely in the afternoon. Humid with highs in the mid-80s. South winds around 5 miles per hour, becoming northeast in the afternoon. Chance of rain 70%. Saturday night, mostly cloudy. Showers and thunderstorms likely in the evening, then showers likely with a slight chance of thunderstorms after midnight. Lows in the upper 60s. Northeast winds around 5 miles per hour. Chance of rain 60%. Sunday, mostly sunny. A slight chance of showers in the afternoon. Highs in the mid-80s. Northeast winds 5 to 10 miles per hour. Chance of rain 20%. Sunday night through Thursday, mostly clear. Lows in the lower 70s. Highs around 90. Heat index values up to 100. At 1 p.m. at Lambert Field in St. Louis, it was cloudy with a temperature of 85 degrees. The dew point was 73, giving us a relative humidity of 67%, producing a heat index of 91. The wind was south at 10 miles an hour, and the pressure was 29.90 inches and rising. Elsewhere in the metro area, in Chesterfield, it was cloudy and the temperature was 82. In Cahokia, it was cloudy and 84 degrees. In St. Charles, it was cloudy and 85. Across the region, it was partly sunny in Columbia, Missouri, with a temperature of 81. In Quincy, it was partly sunny and 85 degrees. In Kansas City, it was mostly sunny and the temperature was 84. It was mostly sunny in Springfield, Missouri, with a temperature of 87. In Rolla, it was sunny and the temperature was 85. In Farmington, it was 84 degrees. It was partly sunny in Cape Girardeau, with 83 degrees. It was partly sunny in Springfield, Illinois, with a temperature of 86. Once again in St. Louis, it was cloudy, the temperature was 85 degrees, and the wind was south at 10 miles an hour. Daily river and lake stages for Friday, July 10th. On the Mississippi River at Hannibal, the morning stage was 14.4 feet, up 0.2 feet from yesterday. The forecast, 14.3, 14, 13.8, 13.6, 13.3, at Louisiana, 13.2 feet, up 0.1, the forecast, 13.1, 12.8, 12.5, 12.2, 12.1, at Clarksville.
22.9 feet, up 0.2. The forecast, 22.8, 22.2, 21.6, 21.1, 20.5. At Winfield, 22.6 feet, up 0.4. The forecast, 22.6, 22.1, 21.6, 21.1. 20.5 at Grafton, 16.7 feet, up 0.3. The forecast, 16.7, 16.4, 16.1, 16, 15.9 at Mel Price Lock and Dam, 13.7 feet, up 0.4. The forecast, 13.7, 13.5, 12.8, 12.3, 11.7 at St. Louis, 17.0 feet, up 0.5. The forecast, 17.3, 17, 16.6, 16.1, 15.4 at Chester, 19.6 feet, up 0.4. The forecast, 20, 19.8, 19.5. 19.7, 19.8 on the Missouri River at Herman, 10.8 feet, down 0.2. The forecast, 10, 10.3, 10, 9.4, 9.4 at Washington, 8.0 feet, down 0.2. The forecast, 7.5, 7.7, 7.7, 7.1, 7.1 at St. Charles, 15.3 feet, up 0.2. The forecast, 15, 14.8, 15, 14.5, 14.2 on the Illinois River at Hardin, 24.3 feet, up 0.1. The forecast, 24.3, 24.3, 24.3, 24.2, 24 on the Merrimack River near Steelville, 2.6 feet, up 1.1. The forecast, 17.4, 17.4, 15.8, 8.9, 5.4, 3.8 near Sullivan, 3.0 feet, up 0.1. The forecast, 22.1, 22.1, 18.5, 12.4, 8.5, 6.7 at Pacific, minus 1.0 feet, no change from yesterday. The forecast, 1.4, 11, 17.4, 17, 9.4, near Eureka, 3.2 feet, no change from yesterday. The forecast, 3.8, 10.5, 17.8, 19.4, 19.4, 14.8, at Valley Park, minus 2.1 feet, no change from yesterday. The forecast, minus 1.5, 5.5, 14.8, 17, 14.7, at Fenton, 4.3 feet, up 0.3, near Arnold, 14.2 feet, up 0.4, on the Quiver River near Troy, 5.7 feet, no change from yesterday. On the Burbis River at Union, 3.3 feet, no change from yesterday. The forecast, 3.5, 6.5, 13.9, 13.9, 7.1, 3.7, on the Big River at Burnsville, 2.2 feet, no change from yesterday. At Carlisle Lake, the morning stage was 446.5 feet, down 0.2 feet from yesterday. At Carlisle, 15.4 feet, down 0.7, the forecast, 14.7, 14, 13.3, 12.6, 12. At Mark Twain Lake, the morning stage was 609.8 feet, down 0.3 feet from yesterday. At Lake of the Ozarks, 659.3 feet, up 0.4. This is a special weather statement for the following county, Monroe, Illinois, and the following counties in Missouri, Franklin, and Jefferson. Flash flooding caused by excessive rainfall continues to be possible. For portions of southwest Illinois, including the following area, Monroe, Illinois, and Missouri, including the following areas, Cole, Missouri, Franklin, Missouri, Gasconade, Missouri, Jefferson, Missouri, Monotau, Missouri, and Osage, Missouri. Through Saturday evening, low water crossings may be flooded. Extensive street flooding and flooding of creeks and rivers are possible. Scattered showers and thunderstorms are forecast through the day on Saturday. Any storm will be capable of producing heavy rainfall. The biggest concern for additional flooding
flooding is in areas that saw the most rain last night into early this morning. Up to 6 minus 12 plus of rain fell in a northwest to southeast axis from southern Crawford through northeast Reynolds, western and southern Iron, in southwest Madison counties. The current time is 1:24 p.m. Central Daylight Time. 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This afternoon, partly sunny. A chance of showers and thunderstorms. Highs in the upper 80s. South winds around 5 miles per hour. Chance of rain 50%. Heat index values up to 101. Tonight, mostly cloudy with a chance of thunderstorms. A chance of showers in the evening, then showers after midnight. Humid with lows in the lower 70s. East winds around 5 miles per hour in the evening, becoming light and variable. Chance of rain 60%. Saturday, showers likely with a chance of thunderstorms in the morning, then showers with thunderstorms likely in the afternoon. Humid with highs in the mid-80s. South winds around 5 miles per hour, becoming northeast in the afternoon. Chance of rain 70%. Saturday night, mostly cloudy. Showers and thunderstorms likely in the evening, then showers likely with a slight chance of thunderstorms after midnight. Lows in the upper 60s. Northeast winds around 5 miles per hour. Chance of rain 60%. Sunday, mostly sunny. A slight chance of showers in the afternoon. Highs in the mid-80s. Northeast winds 5 to 10 miles per hour. Chance of rain 20%. Sunday night through Thursday, mostly clear. Lows in the lower 70s. Highs around 90. Heat index values up to 100. At 1 p.m. at Lambert Field in St. Louis, it was cloudy with a temperature of 85 degrees. The dew point was 73, giving us a relative humidity of 67%, producing a heat index of 91. The wind was south at 10 miles an hour, and the pressure was 29.90 inches and rising. Elsewhere in the metro area, in Chesterfield, it was cloudy and the temperature was 82. In Cahokia, it was cloudy and 84 degrees. In St. Charles, it was cloudy and 85. Across the region, it was partly sunny in Columbia, Missouri, with a temperature of 81. In Quincy, it was partly sunny and 85 degrees. In Kansas City, it was mostly sunny and the temperature was 84. It was mostly sunny in Springfield, Missouri, with a temperature of 87. In Rolla, it was sunny and the temperature was 85. In Farmington, it was 84 degrees. It was partly sunny in Cape Girardeau, with 83 degrees. It was partly sunny in Springfield, Illinois, with a temperature of 86. Once again in St. Louis, it was cloudy, the temperature was 85 degrees, and the wind was south at 10 miles an hour. This is a special weather statement for the following county, Monroe, Illinois, and the following counties in Missouri, Franklin, and Jefferson. Flash flooding caused by excessive rainfall continues to be possible. For portions of southwest Illinois, including the following area, Monroe, Illinois, and Missouri, including the following areas, Cole, Missouri, Franklin, Missouri, Gasconade, Missouri, Jefferson, Missouri, Montauk, Missouri, and Osage, Missouri. Through Saturday evening, low water crossings may be flooded. Extensive street flooding and flooding of creeks and rivers are possible. Scattered showers and thunderstorms are forecast through the day on Saturday. Any storm will be capable of producing heavy rainfall. The biggest concern for additional flash flooding is in areas that saw the most rain last night into early this morning. Up to 6 minus 12 plus of rain fell in a northwest to southeast axis from southern Crawford through northeast Reynolds, western and southern Iron, in southwest Madison counties. The current time is 1.
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This afternoon, partly sunny. A chance of showers and thunderstorms. Highs in the upper 80s. South winds around 5 miles per hour. Chance of rain 50%. Heat index values up to 101. Tonight, mostly cloudy with a chance of thunderstorms. A chance of showers in the evening, then showers after midnight. Humid with lows in the lower 70s. East winds around 5 miles per hour in the evening, becoming light and variable. Chance of rain 60%. Saturday, showers likely with a chance of thunderstorms in the morning, then showers with thunderstorms likely in the afternoon. Humid with highs in the mid-80s. South winds around 5 miles per hour, becoming northeast in the afternoon. Chance of rain 70%. Saturday night, mostly cloudy. Showers and thunderstorms likely in the evening, then showers likely with a slight chance of thunderstorms after midnight. Lows in the upper 60s. Northeast winds around 5 miles per hour. Chance of rain 60%. Sunday, mostly sunny. A slight chance of showers in the afternoon. Highs in the mid-80s. Northeast winds 5 to 10 miles per hour. Chance of rain 20%. Sunday night through Thursday, mostly clear. Lows in the lower 70s. Highs around 90. Heat index values up to 100. This afternoon, partly sunny with a chance of showers and thunderstorms. Near steady temperature in the upper 80s. South winds around 5 miles per hour. Chance of rain 40%. Heat index values up to 101. Tonight, mostly cloudy. Scattered showers and thunderstorms in the evening, then numerous showers and thunderstorms after midnight. Humid with lows in the lower 70s. East winds around 5 miles per hour in the evening, becoming light and variable. Chance of rain 70%. Saturday, numerous showers. Scattered thunderstorms in the morning, then numerous thunderstorms in the afternoon. Humid with highs in the mid-80s. South winds around 5 miles per hour, becoming northeast in the afternoon. Chance of rain 70%. Saturday night, mostly cloudy with a chance of showers. A chance of thunderstorms, mainly in the evening. Lows in the upper 60s. Northeast winds around 5 miles per hour. Chance of rain 50%. Sunday, partly sunny with a chance of showers. A slight chance of thunderstorms in the morning, then a chance of thunderstorms in the afternoon. Highs in the mid-80s. Northeast winds 5 to 10 miles per hour. Chance of rain 50%. Sunday night, partly cloudy in the evening, then becoming mostly clear. Lows in the upper 60s. Monday, sunny. A slight chance of showers and thunderstorms in the afternoon. Highs in the upper 80s. Chance of rain 20%. Monday night, mostly clear. Lows in the upper 60s. Tuesday, mostly sunny. A slight chance of showers and thunderstorms in the afternoon. Highs in the upper 80s. Chance of rain 20%. Tuesday night through Thursday, mostly clear. Lows in the lower 70s. Highs in the lower 90s. Heat index values up to 100. At 1 p.m. at Lambert Field in St. Louis, it was cloudy with a temperature of 85 degrees. The dew point was 73, giving us a relative humidity of 67%, producing a heat index of 91. The wind was south at 10 miles an hour, and the pressure was 29.90 inches and rising. Elsewhere in the metro area, in Chesterfield, it was cloudy and the temperature was 82. In Cahokia, it was cloudy and 84 degrees. In St. Charles,
it was cloudy and 85. Across the region, it was partly sunny in Columbia, Missouri, with a temperature of 81. In Quincy, it was partly sunny and 85 degrees. In Kansas City, it was mostly sunny and the temperature was 84. It was mostly sunny in Springfield, Missouri, with a temperature of 87. In Rolla, it was sunny and the temperature was 85. In Farmington, it was 84 degrees. It was partly sunny in Cape Girardeau, with 83 degrees. It was partly sunny in Springfield, Illinois, with a temperature of 86. Once again in St. Louis, it was cloudy. The temperature was 85 degrees and the wind was south at 10 miles an hour. Daily River and Lake stages for Friday, July 10th. On the Mississippi River at Hannibal, the morning stage was 14.4 feet, up 0.2 feet from yesterday. The forecast, 14.3, 14, 13.8, 13.6, 13.3, at Louisiana, 13.2 feet, up 0.1, the forecast, 13.1, 12.8, 12.5, 12.2, 12.1, at Clarksville, 22.9 feet, up 0.2, the forecast, 22.8, 22.2, 21.6, 21.1, 20.5, at Winfield, 22.6 feet, up 0.4, the forecast, 22.6, 22.1, 21.6, 21.1, 20.5, at Grafton, 16.7 feet, up 0.3, the forecast, 16.7, 16.4, 16.1, 16, 15.9, at Mel Price Lock and Dam, 13.7 feet, up 0.4, the forecast, 13.7, 13.5, 12.8, 12.3, 11.7, at St. Louis, 17.0 feet, up 0.5, the forecast, 17.3, 17, 16.6, 16.1, 15.4, at Chester, 19.6 feet, up 0.4, the forecast, 20, 19.8, 19.5, 19.7, 19.8, on the Missouri River at Herman, 10.8 feet, down 0.2, the forecast, 10, 10.3, 10, 9.4, 9.4, at Washington, 8.0 feet, down 0.2, the forecast, 7.5, 7.7, 7.7, 7.1, 7.1, at St. Charles, 15.3 feet, up 0.2, the forecast, 15, 14.8, 15, 14.5, 14.2, on the Illinois River at Hardin, 24.3 feet, up 0.1, the forecast, 24.3, 24.3, 24.3, 24.2, 24, on the Merrimack River near Steelville, 2.6 feet, up 1.1, the forecast, 17.4, 17.4, 15.8, 8.9, 5.4, 3.8, near Sullivan, 3.0 feet, up 0.1, the forecast, 22.1, 22.1, 18.5, 12.4, 8.5, 6.7, at Pacific, minus 1.0 feet, no change from yesterday. The forecast, 1.4, 11, 17.4, 17, 9.4, near Eureka, 3.2 feet, no change from yesterday. The forecast, 3.8, 10.5, 17.8, 19.4, 19.4, 14.8, at Valley Park, minus 2.1 feet, no change from yesterday. The forecast, minus 1.5, 5.5, 14.8, 17, 14.7, at Fenton, 4.3 feet, up 0.3, near Arnold, 14.2 feet, up 0.4, on the Quiver River near Troy, 5.7 feet, no change from yesterday. On the Burbage River at Union, 3.3 feet, no change from yesterday. The forecast, 3.5, 6.5, 13.9, 13.9, 7.1, 3.7, on the Big River at Burnsville, 2.2 feet, no change from yesterday. At Carlisle Lake, the morning stage was...
were 46.5 feet, down 0.2 feet from yesterday. At Carlisle, 15.4 feet, down 0.7. The forecast, 14.7, 14, 13.3, 12.6, 12. At Mark Twain Lake, the morning stage was 609.8 feet, down 0.3 feet from yesterday. At Lake of the Ozarks, 659.3 feet, up 0.4. This is a special weather statement for the following county, Monroe, Illinois, and the following counties in Missouri, Franklin, and Jefferson. Flash flooding caused by excessive rainfall continues to be possible for portions of southwest Illinois, including the following area, Monroe, Illinois, and Missouri, including the following areas, Cole, Missouri, Franklin, Missouri, Gasconade, Missouri, Jefferson, Missouri, Montauk, Missouri, and Osage, Missouri. Through Saturday evening, low water crossings may be flooded. Extensive street flooding and flooding of creeks and rivers are possible. Scattered showers and thunderstorms are forecast through the day on Saturday. Any storm will be capable of producing heavy rainfall. The biggest concern for additional flash flooding is in areas that saw the most rain last night into early this morning. Up to 6 minus 12 plus of rain fell in a northwest to southeast axis from southern Crawford through northeast Reynolds, western and southern Iron, and southwest Madison counties. The current time is 1:40 p.m. Central Daylight Time. 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This program originates from the National Weather Service Forecast Office in St. Louis, Missouri, and serves parts of East Central Missouri and Southwest Illinois, including the St. Louis metro area and surrounding counties. This afternoon, partly sunny with a chance of showers and thunderstorms. Near steady temperature in the upper 80s. South winds around 5 miles per hour. Chance of rain 40%. Heat index values up to 101. Tonight, mostly cloudy. Scattered showers and thunderstorms in the evening, then numerous showers and thunderstorms after midnight. Humid with lows in the lower 70s. East winds around 5 miles per hour in the evening, becoming light and variable. Chance of rain 70%. Saturday, numerous showers. Scattered thunderstorms in the morning, then numerous thunderstorms in the afternoon. Humid with highs in the mid-80s. South winds around 5 miles per hour, becoming northeast in the afternoon. Chance of rain 70%. Saturday night, mostly cloudy with a chance of showers. A chance of thunderstorms, mainly in the evening. Lows in the upper 60s. Northeast winds around 5 miles per hour. Chance of rain 50%. Sunday, partly sunny with a chance of showers. A slight chance of thunderstorms in the morning, then a chance of thunderstorms in the afternoon. Highs in the mid-80s. Northeast winds 5 to 10 miles per hour. Chance of rain 50%. Sunday night, partly cloudy in the evening, then becoming mostly clear. Lows in the upper 60s. Monday, sunny. A slight chance of showers and thunderstorms in the afternoon. Highs in the upper 80s. Chance of rain 20%. Monday night, mostly clear. Lows in the upper 60s. Tuesday, mostly sunny. A slight chance of showers and thunderstorms in the afternoon. Highs in the upper 80s. Chance of rain 20%. Tuesday night through Thursday, mostly clear. Lows in the lower 70s. Highs in the lower 90s. Heat index values up to 100. At 1 p.m. at Lambert Field in St. Louis, it was cloudy with a temperature of 85 degrees. The dew point was 73, giving us a relative humidity of 67%, producing a heat index of 91. The wind was south at 10 miles an hour, and the pressure was 29.90 inches and rising. Elsewhere in the metro area, in Chesterfield, it was cloudy and the temperature was 82. In Cahokia, it was cloudy and 84 degrees. In St. Charles, it was cloudy and 85.
Across the region, it was partly sunny in Columbia, Missouri, with a temperature of 81. In Quincy, it was partly sunny and 85 degrees. In Kansas City, it was mostly sunny and the temperature was 84. It was mostly sunny in Springfield, Missouri, with a temperature of 87. In Rolla, it was sunny and the temperature was 85. In Farmington, it was 84 degrees. It was partly sunny in Cape Girardeau, with 83 degrees. It was partly sunny in Springfield, Illinois, with a temperature of 86. Once again in St. Louis, it was cloudy, the temperature was 85 degrees, and the wind was south at 10 miles an hour. This is a special weather statement for the following county, Monroe, Illinois, and the following counties in Missouri, Franklin, and Jefferson. Flash flooding caused by excessive rainfall continues to be possible for portions of southwest Illinois, including the following area, Monroe, Illinois, and Missouri, including the following areas, Cole, Missouri, Franklin, Missouri, Gasconade, Missouri, Jefferson, Missouri, Montauk, Missouri, and Osage, Missouri. Through Saturday evening, low water crossings may be flooded. Extensive street flooding and flooding of creeks and rivers are possible. Scattered showers and thunderstorms are forecast through the day on Saturday. Any storm will be capable of producing heavy rainfall. The biggest concern for additional flash flooding is in areas that saw the most rain last night into early this morning. Up to 6 minus 12 plus of rain fell in a northwest to southeast axis from southern Crawford through northeast Reynolds, western and southern Iron, and southwest Madison counties. The current time is 1:45 p.m. Central Daylight Time. 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This afternoon, partly sunny with a chance of showers and thunderstorms. Near steady temperature in the upper 80s. South winds around 5 miles per hour. Chance of rain 40%. Heat index values up to 101. Tonight, mostly cloudy. Scattered showers and thunderstorms in the evening, then numerous showers and thunderstorms after midnight. Humid with lows in the lower 70s. East winds around 5 miles per hour in the evening, becoming light and variable. Chance of rain 70%. Saturday, numerous showers. Scattered thunderstorms in the morning, then numerous thunderstorms in the afternoon. Humid with highs in the mid-80s. South winds around 5 miles per hour, becoming northeast in the afternoon. Chance of rain 70%. Saturday night, mostly cloudy with a chance of showers. A chance of thunderstorms, mainly in the evening. Lows in the upper 60s. Northeast winds around 5 miles per hour. Chance of rain 50%. Sunday, partly sunny with a chance of showers. A slight chance of thunderstorms in the morning, then a chance of thunderstorms in the afternoon. Highs in the mid-80s. Northeast winds 5 to 10 miles per hour. Chance of rain 50%. Sunday night, partly cloudy in the evening, then becoming mostly clear. Lows in the upper 60s. Monday, sunny. A slight chance of showers and thunderstorms in the afternoon. Highs in the upper 80s. Chance of rain 20%. Monday night, mostly clear. Lows in the upper 60s. Tuesday, mostly sunny. A slight chance of showers and thunderstorms in the afternoon. Highs in the upper 80s. Chance of rain 20%. Tuesday night through Thursday, mostly clear. Lows in the lower 70s. Highs in the lower 90s. Heat index values up to 100. Daily river and lake stages for Friday, July 10th. On the Mississippi River at Hannibal, the morning stage was 14.4 feet, up 0.2 feet from yesterday. The forecast, 14.3, 14, 13.8, 13.
15.6, 13.3. At Louisiana, 13.2 feet, up 0.1. The forecast, 13.1, 12.8, 12.5, 12.2, 12.1. At Clarksville, 22.9 feet, up 0.2. The forecast, 22.8, 22.2, 21.6, 21.1, 20.5. At Winfield, 22.6 feet, up 0.4. The forecast, 22.6, 22.1, 21.6, 21.1, 20.5. At Grafton, 16.7 feet, up 0.3. The forecast, 16.7, 16.4, 16.1, 16, 15.9. At Mel Price Lock and Dam, 13.7 feet, up 0.4. The forecast, 13.7, 13.5, 12.8, 12.3, 11.7. At St. Louis, 13.6, 13.3.

50.5 at Grafton, 16.7 feet, up 0.3. The forecast, 16.7, 16.4, 16.1, 16, 15.9 at Mel Price Lock and Dam, 13.7 feet, up 0.4. The forecast, 13.7, 13.5, 12.8, 12.3, 11.7 at St. Louis, 17.0 feet, up 0.5. The forecast, 17.3, 17, 16.6, 16.1, 15.4 at Chester, 19.6 feet, up 0.4. The forecast, 20, 19.8, 19.5. 19.7, 19.8 on the Missouri River at Herman, 10.8 feet, down 0.2, the forecast, 10, 10.3, 10, 9.4, 9.4 at Washington, 8.0 feet, down 0.2, the forecast, 7.5, 7.7, 7.7, 7.1, 7.1 at St. Charles, 15.3 feet, up 0.2, the forecast, 15, 14.8, 15, 14.5, 14.2 on the Illinois River at Hardin, 24.3 feet, up 0.1, the forecast, 24.3, 24.3, 24.3, 24.2, 24 on the Merrimack River near Steelville, 2.6 feet, up 1.1, the forecast, 17.4, 17.4, 15.8, 8.9, 5.4, 3.8, near Sullivan, 3.0 feet, up 0.1, the forecast, 22.1, 22.1, 18.5, 12.4, 8.5, 6.7, at Pacific, minus 1.0 feet, no change from yesterday. The forecast, 1.4, 11, 17.4, 17, 9.4, near Eureka, 3.2 feet, no change from yesterday. The forecast, 3.8, 10.5, 17.8, 19.4, 19.4, 14.8, at Valley Park, minus 2.1 feet, no change from yesterday. The forecast, minus 1.5, 5.5, 14.8, 17, 14.7, at Fenton, 4.3 feet, up 0.3, near Arnold, 14.2 feet, up 0.4, on the Quiver River near Troy, 5.7 feet, no change from yesterday. On the Burbage River at Union, 3.3 feet, no change from yesterday. The forecast, 3.5, 6.5, 13.9, 13.9, 7.1, 3.7, on the Big River at Burnsville, 2.2 feet, no change from yesterday. At Carlisle Lake, the morning stage was 446.5 feet, down 0.2 feet from yesterday. At Carlisle, 15.4 feet, down 0.7, the forecast, 14.7, 14, 13.3, 12.6, 12. At Mark Twain Lake, the morning stage was 609.8 feet, down 0.3 feet from yesterday. At Lake of the Ozarks, 659.3 feet, up 0.4. At 1 p.m. at Lambert Field in St. Louis, it was cloudy with a temperature of 85 degrees. The dew point was 73, giving us a relative humidity of 67%, producing a heat index of 91. The wind was south at 10 miles an hour, and the pressure was 29.90 inches and rising. Elsewhere in the metro area, in Chesterfield, it was cloudy and the temperature was 82. In Cahokia, it was cloudy and 84 degrees. In St. Charles, it was cloudy and 85. Across the region, it was partly sunny in Columbia, Missouri, with a temperature of 81. In Quincy, it was partly sunny and 85 degrees. In Kansas City, it was mostly sunny and the temperature was 84. It was mostly sunny in Springfield, Missouri, with a temperature of 87. In Rolla, it was sunny and the temperature was 85. In Farmington, it was 84 degrees. It was partly sunny in Cape Girardeau, with 83 degrees. It was partly sunny in Springfield, Illinois, with a temperature of 86 degrees.

Again in St. Louis, it was cloudy. The temperature was 85 degrees and the wind was south at 10 miles an hour. This is a special weather statement for the following county, Monroe, Illinois, and the following counties in Missouri, Franklin, and Jefferson. Flash flooding caused by excessive rainfall continues to be possible. For portions of southwest Illinois, including the following area, Monroe, Illinois, and Missouri, including the following areas, Cole, Missouri, Franklin, Missouri, Gasconade, Missouri, Jefferson, Missouri, Montauk, Missouri, and Osage, Missouri. Through Saturday evening, low water crossings may be flooded. Extensive street flooding and flooding of creeks and rivers are possible. Scattered showers and thunderstorms are forecast through the day on Saturday. Any storm will be capable of producing heavy rainfall. The biggest concern for additional flash flooding is in areas that saw the most rain last night into early this morning. Up to 6 minus 12 plus of rain fell in a northwest to southeast axis from southern Crawford through northeast Reynolds, western and southern Iron, and southwest Madison counties. The current time is 1:55 p.m. Central Daylight Time. 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This afternoon, partly sunny with a chance of showers and thunderstorms. Near steady temperature in the upper 80s. South winds around 5 miles per hour. Chance of rain 40%. Heat index values up to 101. Tonight, mostly cloudy. Scattered showers and thunderstorms in the evening, then numerous showers and thunderstorms after midnight. Humid with lows in the lower 70s. East winds around 5 miles per hour in the evening, becoming light and variable. Chance of rain 70%. Saturday, numerous showers. Scattered thunderstorms in the morning, then numerous thunderstorms in the afternoon. Humid with highs in the mid-80s. South winds around 5 miles per hour, becoming northeast in the afternoon. Chance of rain 70%. Saturday night, mostly cloudy with a chance of showers. A chance of thunderstorms, mainly in the evening. Lows in the upper 60s. Northeast winds around 5 miles per hour. Chance of rain 50%. Sunday, partly sunny with a chance of showers. A slight chance of thunderstorms in the morning, then a chance of thunderstorms in the afternoon. Highs in the mid-80s. Northeast winds 5 to 10 miles per hour. Chance of rain 50%. Sunday night, partly cloudy in the evening, then becoming mostly clear. Lows in the upper 60s. Monday, sunny. A slight chance of showers and thunderstorms in the afternoon. Highs in the upper 80s. Chance of rain 20%. Monday night, mostly clear. Lows in the upper 60s. Tuesday, mostly sunny. A slight chance of showers and thunderstorms in the afternoon. Highs in the upper 80s. Chance of rain 20%. Tuesday night through Thursday, mostly clear. Lows in the lower 70s. Highs in the lower 90s. Heat index values up to 100. At 1 p.m. at Lambert Field in St. Louis, it was cloudy with a temperature of 85 degrees. The dew point was 73, giving us a relative humidity of 67%, producing a heat index of 91. The wind was south at 10 miles an hour, and the pressure was 29.90 inches and rising. Elsewhere in the metro area, in Chesterfield, it was cloudy and the temperature was 82. In Cahokia, it was cloudy and 84 degrees. In St. Charles, it was cloudy and 85. Across the region, it was partly sunny in Columbia, Missouri, with a temperature of 81. In Quincy, it was partly sunny and 85 degrees. In Kansas City, it was mostly sunny and the temperature was 84. It was mostly sunny in Springfield, Missouri, with a temperature of
87. In Rolla, it was sunny and the temperature was 85. In Farmington, it was 84 degrees. It was partly sunny in Cape Girardeau with 83 degrees. It was partly sunny in Springfield, Illinois, with a temperature of 86. Once again in St. Louis, it was cloudy. The temperature was 85 degrees and the wind was south at 10 miles an hour. This is a special weather statement for the following county, Monroe, Illinois, and the following counties in Missouri, Franklin, and Jefferson. Flash flooding caused by excessive rainfall continues to be possible. For portions of southwest Illinois, including the following area, Monroe, Illinois, and Missouri, including the following areas, Cole, Missouri, Franklin, Missouri, Gasconade, Missouri, Jefferson, Missouri, Montauk, Missouri, and Osage, Missouri. Through Saturday evening, low water crossings may be flooded. Extensive street flooding and flooding of creeks and rivers are possible. Scattered showers and thunderstorms are forecast through the day on Saturday. Any storm will be capable of producing heavy rainfall. The biggest concern for additional flash flooding is in areas that saw the most rain last night into early this morning. Up to 6 minus 12 plus of rain fell in a northwest to southeast axis from southern Crawford through northeast Reynolds, western and southern Iron, and southwest Madison counties. The current time is 2:01 p.m. Central Daylight Time. 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This afternoon, partly sunny with a chance of showers and thunderstorms. Near steady temperature in the upper 80s. South winds around 5 miles per hour. Chance of rain 40%. Heat index values up to 101. Tonight, mostly cloudy. Scattered showers and thunderstorms in the evening, then numerous showers and thunderstorms after midnight. Humid with lows in the lower 70s. East winds around 5 miles per hour in the evening, becoming light and variable. Chance of rain 70%. Saturday, numerous showers. Scattered thunderstorms in the morning, then numerous thunderstorms in the afternoon. Humid with highs in the mid-80s. South winds around 5 miles per hour, becoming northeast in the afternoon. Chance of rain 70%. Saturday night, mostly cloudy with a chance of showers. A chance of thunderstorms, mainly in the evening. Lows in the upper 60s. Northeast winds around 5 miles per hour. Chance of rain 50%. Sunday, partly sunny with a chance of showers. A slight chance of thunderstorms in the morning, then a chance of thunderstorms in the afternoon. Highs in the mid-80s. Northeast winds 5 to 10 miles per hour. Chance of rain 50%. Sunday night, partly cloudy in the evening, then becoming mostly clear. Lows in the upper 60s. Monday, sunny. A slight chance of showers and thunderstorms in the afternoon. Highs in the upper 80s. Chance of rain 20%. Monday night, mostly clear. Lows in the upper 60s. Tuesday, mostly sunny. A slight chance of showers and thunderstorms in the afternoon. Highs in the upper 80s. Chance of rain 20%. Tuesday night through Thursday, mostly clear. Lows in the lower 70s. Highs in the lower 90s. Heat index values up to 100. At 1 p.m. at Lambert Field in St. Louis, it was cloudy with a temperature of 85 degrees. The dew point was 73, giving us a relative humidity of 67%, producing a heat index of 91. The wind was south at 10 miles an hour, and the pressure was 29.90 inches and rising. Elsewhere in the metro area, in Chesterfield, it was cloudy and the temperature was 82. In Cahokia, it was cloudy and 84 degrees. In St. Charles, it was cloudy and 85.
Across the region, it was partly sunny in Columbia, Missouri, with a temperature of 81. In Quincy, it was partly sunny and 85 degrees. In Kansas City, it was mostly sunny and the temperature was 84. It was mostly sunny in Springfield, Missouri, with a temperature of 87. In Rolla, it was sunny and the temperature was 85. In Farmington, it was 84 degrees. It was partly sunny in Cape Girardeau, with 83 degrees. It was partly sunny in Springfield, Illinois, with a temperature of 86. Once again in St. Louis, it was cloudy, the temperature was 85 degrees, and the wind was south at 10 miles an hour. This is a special weather statement for the following county, Monroe, Illinois, and the following counties in Missouri, Franklin, and Jefferson. Flash flooding caused by excessive rainfall continues to be possible for portions of southwest Illinois, including the following area, Monroe, Illinois, and Missouri, including the following areas, Cole, Missouri, Franklin, Missouri, Gasconade, Missouri, Jefferson, Missouri, Montauk, Missouri, and Osage, Missouri. Through Saturday evening, low water crossings may be flooded. Extensive street flooding and flooding of creeks and rivers are possible. Scattered showers and thunderstorms are forecast through the day on Saturday. Any storm will be capable of producing heavy rainfall. The biggest concern for additional flash flooding is in areas that saw the most rain last night into early this morning. Up to 6 minus 12 plus of rain fell in a northwest to southeast axis from southern Crawford through northeast Reynolds, western and southern Iron, and southwest Madison counties. The current time is 2:06 p.m. Central Daylight Time. 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This afternoon, partly sunny with a chance of showers and thunderstorms. Near steady temperature in the upper 80s. South winds around 5 miles per hour. Chance of rain 40%. Heat index values up to 101. Tonight, mostly cloudy. Scattered showers and thunderstorms in the evening, then numerous showers and thunderstorms after midnight. Humid with lows in the lower 70s. East winds around 5 miles per hour in the evening, becoming light and variable. Chance of rain 70%. Saturday, numerous showers. Scattered thunderstorms in the morning, then numerous thunderstorms in the afternoon. Humid with highs in the mid-80s. South winds around 5 miles per hour, becoming northeast in the afternoon. Chance of rain 70%. Saturday night, mostly cloudy with a chance of showers. A chance of thunderstorms, mainly in the evening. Lows in the upper 60s. Northeast winds around 5 miles per hour. Chance of rain 50%. Sunday, partly sunny with a chance of showers. A slight chance of thunderstorms in the morning, then a chance of thunderstorms in the afternoon. Highs in the mid-80s. Northeast winds 5 to 10 miles per hour. Chance of rain 50%. Sunday night, partly cloudy in the evening, then becoming mostly clear. Lows in the upper 60s. Monday, sunny. A slight chance of showers and thunderstorms in the afternoon. Highs in the upper 80s. Chance of rain 20%. Monday night, mostly clear. Lows in the upper 60s. Tuesday, mostly sunny. A slight chance of showers and thunderstorms in the afternoon. Highs in the upper 80s. Chance of rain 20%. Tuesday night through Thursday, mostly clear. Lows in the lower 70s. Highs in the lower 90s. Heat index values up to 100. At 1 p.m. at Lambert Field in St. Louis, it was cloudy with a temperature of 85 degrees. The dew point was 73, giving us a relative humidity of 67%, producing a heat index of 91.
The wind was south at 10 miles an hour, and the pressure was 29.90 inches and rising. Elsewhere in the metro area, in Chesterfield, it was cloudy and the temperature was 82. In Cahokia, it was cloudy and 84 degrees. In St. Charles, it was cloudy and 85. Across the region, it was partly sunny in Columbia, Missouri, with a temperature of 81. In Quincy, it was partly sunny and 85 degrees. In Kansas City, it was mostly sunny and the temperature was 84. It was mostly sunny in Springfield, Missouri, with a temperature of 87. In Rolla, it was sunny and the temperature was 85. In Farmington, it was 84 degrees. It was partly sunny in Cape Girardeau, with 83 degrees. It was partly sunny in Springfield, Illinois, with a temperature of 86. Once again in St. Louis, it was cloudy. The temperature was 85 degrees and the wind was south at 10 miles an hour. At 2 p.m. at Lambert Field in St. Louis, it was cloudy with a temperature of 84 degrees. The dew point was 74, giving us a relative humidity of 71%, producing a heat index of 91. The wind was southwest at 12 miles an hour, and the pressure was 29.90 inches and falling. Elsewhere in the metro area, in Chesterfield, it was partly sunny and the temperature was 86. In Belleville, it was 83 degrees. In Cahokia, it was cloudy and 85 degrees. In St. Charles, it was cloudy and 86. Across the region, it was partly sunny in Columbia, Missouri, with a temperature of 81. In Quincy, it was partly sunny and 85 degrees. In Kansas City, it was partly sunny and the temperature was 84. It was partly sunny in Springfield, Missouri, with a temperature of 90. In Rolla, it was mostly sunny and the temperature was 87. In Farmington, it was 85 degrees. It was partly sunny in Cape Girardeau, with 84 degrees. It was partly sunny in Springfield, Illinois, with a temperature of 86. Once again in St. Louis, it was cloudy. The temperature was 84 degrees and the wind was southwest at 12 miles an hour. This is a special weather statement for the following county, Monroe, Illinois, and the following counties in Missouri, Franklin, and Jefferson. Flash flooding caused by excessive rainfall continues to be possible for portions of southwest Illinois, including the following area, Monroe, Illinois, and Missouri, including the following areas, Cole, Missouri, Franklin, Missouri, Gasconade, Missouri, Jefferson, Missouri, Montauk, Missouri, and Osage, Missouri. Through Saturday evening, low water crossings may be flooded. Extensive street flooding and flooding of creeks and rivers are possible. Scattered showers and thunderstorms are forecast through the day on Saturday. Any storm will be capable of producing heavy rainfall. The biggest concern for additional flash flooding is in areas that saw the most rain last night into early this morning. Up to 6 minus 12 plus of rain fell in a northwest to southeast axis from southern Crawford through northeast Reynolds, western and southern Iron, and southwest Madison counties. The current time is 2:13 p.m. Central Daylight Time. 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This afternoon, partly sunny with a chance of showers and thunderstorms. Near steady temperature in the upper 80s. South winds around 5 miles per hour. Chance of rain 40%. Heat index values up to 101. Tonight, mostly cloudy. Scattered showers and thunderstorms in the evening, then numerous showers and thunderstorms after midnight. Humid with lows in the lower 70s. East winds around 5 miles per hour in the evening, becoming light and variable. Chance of rain 70%. Saturday, numerous showers. Scattered thunderstorms in the morning, then numerous thunderstorms in the afternoon.
humid with highs in the mid-80s. South winds around 5 miles per hour, becoming northeast in the afternoon. Chance of rain 70%. Saturday night, mostly cloudy with a chance of showers. A chance of thunderstorms, mainly in the evening. Lows in the upper 60s. Northeast winds around 5 miles per hour. Chance of rain 50%. Sunday, partly sunny with a chance of showers. A slight chance of thunderstorms in the morning, then a chance of thunderstorms in the afternoon. Highs in the mid-80s. Northeast winds 5 to 10 miles per hour. Chance of rain 50%. Sunday night, partly cloudy in the evening, then becoming mostly clear. Lows in the upper 60s. Monday, sunny. A slight chance of showers and thunderstorms in the afternoon. Highs in the upper 80s. Chance of rain 20%. Monday night, mostly clear. Lows in the upper 60s. Tuesday, mostly sunny. A slight chance of showers and thunderstorms in the afternoon. Highs in the upper 80s. Chance of rain 20%. Tuesday night through Thursday, mostly clear. Lows in the lower 70s. Highs in the lower 90s. Heat index values up to 100. At 2 p.m. at Lambert Field in St. Louis, it was cloudy with a temperature of 84 degrees. The dew point was 74, giving us a relative humidity of 71%, producing a heat index of 91. The wind was southwest at 12 miles an hour, and the pressure was 29.90 inches and falling. Elsewhere in the metro area, in Chesterfield, it was partly sunny and the temperature was 86. In Belleville, it was 83 degrees. In Cahokia, it was cloudy and 85 degrees. In St. Charles, it was cloudy and 86. Across the region, it was partly sunny in Columbia, Missouri, with a temperature of 81. In Quincy, it was partly sunny and 85 degrees. In Kansas City, it was partly sunny and the temperature was 84. It was partly sunny in Springfield, Missouri, with a temperature of 90. In Rolla, it was mostly sunny and the temperature was 87. In Farmington, it was 85 degrees. It was partly sunny in Cape Girardeau, with 84 degrees. It was partly sunny in Springfield, Illinois, with a temperature of 86. Once again in St. Louis, it was cloudy. The temperature was 84 degrees and the wind was southwest at 12 miles an hour. This is a special weather statement for the following county, Monroe, Illinois, and the following counties in Missouri, Franklin, and Jefferson. Flash flooding caused by excessive rainfall continues to be possible. For portions of southwest Illinois, including the following area, Monroe, Illinois, and Missouri, including the following areas, Cole, Missouri, Franklin, Missouri, Gasconade, Missouri, Jefferson, Missouri, Monotau, Missouri, and Osage, Missouri. Through Saturday evening, low water crossings may be flooded. Extensive street flooding and flooding of creeks and rivers are possible. Scattered showers and thunderstorms are forecast through the day on Saturday. Any storm will be capable of producing heavy rainfall. The biggest concern for additional flash flooding is in areas that saw the most rain last night into early this morning. Up to 6 minus 12 plus of rain fell in a northwest to southeast axis from southern Crawford through northeast Reynolds, western and southern Iron, and southwest Madison counties. The current time is 2:18 p.m. Central Daylight Time. 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This afternoon, partly sunny with a chance of showers and thunderstorms. Near steady temperature in the upper 80s. South winds around 5 miles per hour. Chance of rain 40%. Heat index values up to 101. Tonight, mostly cloudy.
scattered showers and thunderstorms in the evening, then numerous showers and thunderstorms after midnight. Humid with lows in the lower 70s. East winds around 5 miles per hour in the evening, becoming light and variable. Chance of rain 70%. Saturday, numerous showers. Scattered thunderstorms in the morning, then numerous thunderstorms in the afternoon. Humid with highs in the mid-80s. South winds around 5 miles per hour, becoming northeast in the afternoon. Chance of rain 70%. Saturday night, mostly cloudy with a chance of showers. A chance of thunderstorms, mainly in the evening. Lows in the upper 60s. Northeast winds around 5 miles per hour. Chance of rain 50%. Sunday, partly sunny with a chance of showers. A slight chance of thunderstorms in the morning, then a chance of thunderstorms in the afternoon. Highs in the mid-80s. Northeast winds 5 to 10 miles per hour. Chance of rain 50%. Sunday night, partly cloudy in the evening, then becoming mostly clear. Lows in the upper 60s. Monday, sunny. A slight chance of showers and thunderstorms in the afternoon. Highs in the upper 80s. Chance of rain 20%. Monday night, mostly clear. Lows in the upper 60s. Tuesday, mostly sunny. A slight chance of showers and thunderstorms in the afternoon. Highs in the upper 80s. Chance of rain 20%. Tuesday night through Thursday, mostly clear. Lows in the lower 70s. Highs in the lower 90s. Heat index values up to 100. At 2 p.m. at Lambert Field in St. Louis, it was cloudy with a temperature of 84 degrees. The dew point was 74, giving us a relative humidity of 71%, producing a heat index of 91. The wind was southwest at 12 miles an hour, and the pressure was 29.90 inches and falling. Elsewhere in the metro area, in Chesterfield, it was partly sunny and the temperature was 86. In Belleville, it was 83 degrees. In Cahokia, it was cloudy and 85 degrees. In St. Charles, it was cloudy and 86. Across the region, it was partly sunny in Columbia, Missouri, with a temperature of 81. In Quincy, it was partly sunny and 85 degrees. In Kansas City, it was partly sunny and the temperature was 84. It was partly sunny in Springfield, Missouri, with a temperature of 90. In Rolla, it was mostly sunny and the temperature was 87. In Farmington, it was 85 degrees. It was partly sunny in Cape Girardeau, with 84 degrees. It was partly sunny in Springfield, Illinois, with a temperature of 86. Once again in St. Louis, it was cloudy, the temperature was 84 degrees, and the wind was southwest at 12 miles an hour. This is a special weather statement for the following county, Monroe, Illinois, and the following counties in Missouri, Franklin and Jefferson. Flash flooding caused by excessive rainfall continues to be possible. For portions of southwest Illinois, including the following area, Monroe, Illinois, and Missouri, including the following areas, Coal, Missouri, Franklin, Missouri, Gasconade, Missouri, Jefferson, Missouri, Montauk, Missouri, and Osage, Missouri. Through Saturday evening, low water crossings may be flooded. Extensive street flooding and flooding of creeks and rivers are possible. Scattered showers and thunderstorms are forecast through the day on Saturday. Any storm will be capable of producing heavy rainfall. The biggest concern for additional flash flooding is in areas that saw the most rain last night into early this morning. Up to 6 minus 12 plus of rain fell in a northwest to southeast axis from southern Crawford through northeast Reynolds, western and southern Iron, and southwest Madison counties. The current time is 2:23 p.m. Central Daylight Time. 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
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This afternoon, partly sunny with a chance of showers and thunderstorms. Near steady temperature in the upper 80s. South winds around 5 miles per hour. Chance of rain 40%. Heat index values up to 101. Tonight, mostly cloudy. Scattered showers and thunderstorms in the evening, then numerous showers and thunderstorms after midnight. Humid with lows in the lower 70s. East winds around 5 miles per hour in the evening, becoming light and variable. Chance of rain 70%. Saturday, numerous showers. Scattered thunderstorms in the morning, then numerous thunderstorms in the afternoon. Humid with highs in the mid-80s. South winds around 5 miles per hour, becoming northeast in the afternoon. Chance of rain 70%. Saturday night, mostly cloudy with a chance of showers. A chance of thunderstorms, mainly in the evening. Lows in the upper 60s. Northeast winds around 5 miles per hour. Chance of rain 50%. Sunday, partly sunny with a chance of showers. A slight chance of thunderstorms in the morning, then a chance of thunderstorms in the afternoon. Highs in the mid-80s. Northeast winds 5 to 10 miles per hour. Chance of rain 50%. Sunday night, partly cloudy in the evening, then becoming mostly clear. Lows in the upper 60s. Monday, sunny. A slight chance of showers and thunderstorms in the afternoon. Highs in the upper 80s. Chance of rain 20%. Monday night, mostly clear. Lows in the upper 60s. Tuesday, mostly sunny. A slight chance of showers and thunderstorms in the afternoon. Highs in the upper 80s. Chance of rain 20%. Tuesday night through Thursday, mostly clear. Lows in the lower 70s. Highs in the lower 90s. Heat index values up to 100. At 2 p.m. at Lambert Field in St. Louis, it was cloudy with a temperature of 84 degrees. The dew point was 74, giving us a relative humidity of 71%, producing a heat index of 91. The wind was southwest at 12 miles an hour, and the pressure was 29.90 inches and falling. Elsewhere in the metro area, in Chesterfield, it was partly sunny and the temperature was 86. In Belleville, it was 83 degrees. In Cahokia, it was cloudy and 85 degrees. In St. Charles, it was cloudy and 86. Across the region, it was partly sunny in Columbia, Missouri, with a temperature of 81. In Quincy, it was partly sunny and 85 degrees. In Kansas City, it was partly sunny and the temperature was 84. It was partly sunny in Springfield, Missouri, with a temperature of 90. In Rolla, it was mostly sunny and the temperature was 87. In Farmington, it was 85 degrees. It was partly sunny in Cape Girardeau, with 84 degrees. It was partly sunny in Springfield, Illinois, with a temperature of 86. Once again in St. Louis, it was cloudy. The temperature was 84 degrees and the wind was southwest at 12 miles an hour. This is a special weather statement for the following county, Monroe, Illinois, and the following counties in Missouri, Franklin, and Jefferson. Flash flooding caused by excessive rainfall continues to be possible. For portions of southwest Illinois, including the following area, Monroe, Illinois, and Missouri, including the following areas, Cole, Missouri, Franklin, Missouri, Gasconade, Missouri, Jefferson, Missouri, Montauk, Missouri, and Osage, Missouri. Through Saturday evening, low water crossings may be flooded. Extensive street flooding and flooding of creeks and rivers are possible. Scattered showers and thunderstorms are forecast through the day on Saturday. Any storm will be capable of producing heavy rainfall. The biggest concern for additional flash flooding is in areas that saw the most rain last night into early this morning.
Up to 6 minus 12 plus of rain fell in a northwest to southeast axis from southern Crawford through northeast Reynolds, western and southern Iron, in southwest Madison counties. The current time is 2:29 p.m. Central Daylight Time. 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This afternoon, partly sunny with a chance of showers and thunderstorms. Near steady temperature in the upper 80s. South winds around 5 miles per hour. Chance of rain 40%. Heat index values up to 101. Tonight, mostly cloudy. Scattered showers and thunderstorms in the evening, then numerous showers and thunderstorms after midnight. Humid with lows in the lower 70s. East winds around 5 miles per hour in the evening, becoming light and variable. Chance of rain 70%. Saturday, numerous showers. Scattered thunderstorms in the morning, then numerous thunderstorms in the afternoon. Humid with highs in the mid-80s. South winds around 5 miles per hour, becoming northeast in the afternoon. Chance of rain 70%. Saturday night, mostly cloudy with a chance of showers. A chance of thunderstorms, mainly in the evening. Lows in the upper 60s. Northeast winds around 5 miles per hour. Chance of rain 50%. Sunday, partly sunny with a chance of showers. A slight chance of thunderstorms in the morning, then a chance of thunderstorms in the afternoon. Highs in the mid-80s. Northeast winds 5 to 10 miles per hour. Chance of rain 50%. Sunday night, partly cloudy in the evening, then becoming mostly clear. Lows in the upper 60s. Monday, sunny. A slight chance of showers and thunderstorms in the afternoon. Highs in the upper 80s. Chance of rain 20%. Monday night, mostly clear. Lows in the upper 60s. Tuesday, mostly sunny. A slight chance of showers and thunderstorms in the afternoon. Highs in the upper 80s. Chance of rain 20%. Tuesday night through Thursday, mostly clear. Lows in the lower 70s. Highs in the lower 90s. Heat index values up to 100. At 2 p.m. at Lambert Field in St. Louis, it was cloudy with a temperature of 84 degrees. The dew point was 74, giving us a relative humidity of 71%, producing a heat index of 91. The wind was southwest at 12 miles an hour, and the pressure was 29.90 inches and falling. Elsewhere in the metro area, in Chesterfield, it was partly sunny and the temperature was 86. In Belleville, it was 83 degrees. In Cahokia, it was cloudy and 85 degrees. In St. Charles, it was cloudy and 86. Across the region, it was partly sunny in Columbia, Missouri, with a temperature of 81. In Quincy, it was partly sunny and 85 degrees. In Kansas City, it was partly sunny and the temperature was 84. It was partly sunny in Springfield, Missouri, with a temperature of 90. In Rolla, it was mostly sunny and the temperature was 87. In Farmington, it was 85 degrees. It was partly sunny in Cape Girardeau, with 84 degrees. It was partly sunny in Springfield, Illinois, with a temperature of 86. Once again in St. Louis, it was cloudy, the temperature was 84 degrees, and the wind was southwest at 12 miles an hour. This is a special weather statement for the following county, Monroe, Illinois, and the following counties in Missouri, Franklin, and Jefferson. Flash flooding caused by excessive rainfall continues to be possible. For portions of southwest Illinois, including the following area, Monroe, Illinois, and Missouri, including the following areas, Cole, Missouri, Franklin, Missouri, Gasconade, Missouri, Jefferson, Missouri, Monotau, Missouri, and Osage, Missouri. Through Saturday evening,
low water crossings may be flooded. Extensive street flooding and flooding of creeks and rivers are possible. Scattered showers and thunderstorms are forecast through the day on Saturday. Any storm will be capable of producing heavy rainfall. The biggest concern for additional flash flooding is in areas that saw the most rain last night into early this morning. Up to 6 minus 12 plus of rain fell in a northwest to southeast axis from southern Crawford through northeast Reynolds, western and southern Iron, and southwest Madison counties. The current time is 2:34 p.m. Central Daylight Time. 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This afternoon, partly sunny with a chance of showers and thunderstorms. Near steady temperature in the upper 80s. South winds around 5 miles per hour. Chance of rain 40%. Heat index values up to 101. Tonight, mostly cloudy. Scattered showers and thunderstorms in the evening, then numerous showers and thunderstorms after midnight. Humid with lows in the lower 70s. East winds around 5 miles per hour in the evening, becoming light and variable. Chance of rain 70%. Saturday, numerous showers. Scattered thunderstorms in the morning, then numerous thunderstorms in the afternoon. Humid with highs in the mid-80s. South winds around 5 miles per hour, becoming northeast in the afternoon. Chance of rain 70%. Saturday night, mostly cloudy with a chance of showers. A chance of thunderstorms, mainly in the evening. Lows in the upper 60s. Northeast winds around 5 miles per hour. Chance of rain 50%. Sunday, partly sunny with a chance of showers. A slight chance of thunderstorms in the morning, then a chance of thunderstorms in the afternoon. Highs in the mid-80s. Northeast winds 5 to 10 miles per hour. Chance of rain 50%. Sunday night, partly cloudy in the evening, then becoming mostly clear. Lows in the upper 60s. Monday, sunny. A slight chance of showers and thunderstorms in the afternoon. Highs in the upper 80s. Chance of rain 20%. Monday night, mostly clear. Lows in the upper 60s. Tuesday, mostly sunny. A slight chance of showers and thunderstorms in the afternoon. Highs in the upper 80s. Chance of rain 20%. Tuesday night through Thursday, mostly clear. Lows in the lower 70s. Highs in the lower 90s. Heat index values up to 100. At 2 p.m. at Lambert Field in St. Louis, it was cloudy with a temperature of 84 degrees. The dew point was 74, giving us a relative humidity of 71%, producing a heat index of 91. The wind was southwest at 12 miles an hour, and the pressure was 29.90 inches and falling. Elsewhere in the metro area, in Chesterfield, it was partly sunny and the temperature was 86. In Belleville, it was 83 degrees. In Cahokia, it was cloudy and 85 degrees. In St. Charles, it was cloudy and 86. Across the region, it was partly sunny in Columbia, Missouri, with a temperature of 81. In Quincy, it was partly sunny and 85 degrees. In Kansas City, it was partly sunny and the temperature was 84. It was partly sunny in Springfield, Missouri, with a temperature of 90. In Rolla, it was mostly sunny and the temperature was 87. In Farmington, it was 85 degrees. It was partly sunny in Cape Girardeau, with 84 degrees. It was partly sunny in Springfield, Illinois, with a temperature of 86. Once again in St. Louis, it was cloudy, the temperature was 84 degrees, and the wind was southwest at 12 miles an hour. This is a special weather statement for the following county, Monroe, Illinois, and the following counties, in Missouri,
Franklin, and Jefferson. Flash flooding caused by excessive rainfall continues to be possible. For portions of southwest Illinois, including the following area, Monroe, Illinois, and Missouri, including the following areas, Cole, Missouri, Franklin, Missouri, Gasconade, Missouri, Jefferson, Missouri, Montauk, Missouri, and Osage, Missouri. Through Saturday evening, low water crossings may be flooded. Extensive street flooding and flooding of creeks and rivers are possible. Scattered showers and thunderstorms are forecast through the day on Saturday. Any storm will be capable of producing heavy rainfall. The biggest concern for additional flash flooding is in areas that saw the most rain last night into early this morning. Up to 6 minus 12 plus of rain fell in a northwest to southeast axis from southern Crawford through northeast Reynolds, western and southern Iron, in southwest Madison counties. The current time is 2:40 p.m. Central Daylight Time. 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This afternoon, partly sunny with a chance of showers and thunderstorms. Near steady temperature in the upper 80s. South winds around 5 miles per hour. Chance of rain 40%. Heat index values up to 101. Tonight, mostly cloudy. Scattered showers and thunderstorms in the evening, then numerous showers and thunderstorms after midnight. Humid with lows in the lower 70s. East winds around 5 miles per hour in the evening, becoming light and variable. Chance of rain 70%. Saturday, numerous showers. Scattered thunderstorms in the morning, then numerous thunderstorms in the afternoon. Humid with highs in the mid-80s. South winds around 5 miles per hour, becoming northeast in the afternoon. Chance of rain 70%. Saturday night, mostly cloudy with a chance of showers. A chance of thunderstorms, mainly in the evening. Lows in the upper 60s. Northeast winds around 5 miles per hour. Chance of rain 50%. Sunday, partly sunny with a chance of showers. A slight chance of thunderstorms in the morning, then a chance of thunderstorms in the afternoon. Highs in the mid-80s. Northeast winds 5 to 10 miles per hour. Chance of rain 50%. Sunday night, partly cloudy in the evening, then becoming mostly clear. Lows in the upper 60s. Monday, sunny. A slight chance of showers and thunderstorms in the afternoon. Highs in the upper 80s. Chance of rain 20%. Monday night, mostly clear. Lows in the upper 60s. Tuesday, mostly sunny. A slight chance of showers and thunderstorms in the afternoon. Highs in the upper 80s. Chance of rain 20%. Tuesday night through Thursday, mostly clear. Lows in the lower 70s. Highs in the lower 90s. Heat index values up to 100. At 2 p.m. at Lambert Field in St. Louis, it was cloudy with a temperature of 84 degrees. The dew point was 74, giving us a relative humidity of 71%, producing a heat index of 91. The wind was southwest at 12 miles an hour, and the pressure was 29.90 inches and falling. Elsewhere in the metro area, in Chesterfield, it was partly sunny and the temperature was 86. In Belleville, it was 83 degrees. In Cahokia, it was cloudy and 85 degrees. In St. Charles, it was cloudy and 86. Across the region, it was partly sunny in Columbia, Missouri, with a temperature of 81. In Quincy, it was partly sunny and 85 degrees. In Kansas City, it was partly sunny and the temperature was 84. It was partly sunny in Springfield, Missouri, with a temperature of 90. In Rolla, it was mostly sunny and the temperature was 87. In Farmington, it was 85 degrees.
It was partly sunny in Cape Girardeau with 84 degrees. It was partly sunny in Springfield, Illinois with a temperature of 86. Once again in St. Louis, it was cloudy. The temperature was 84 degrees and the wind was southwest at 12 miles an hour. This is a special weather statement for the following county, Monroe, Illinois, and the following counties in Missouri, Franklin, and Jefferson. Flash flooding caused by excessive rainfall continues to be possible for portions of southwest Illinois, including the following area, Monroe, Illinois, and Missouri, including the following areas, Cole, Missouri, Franklin, Missouri, Gasconade, Missouri, Jefferson, Missouri, Montauk, Missouri, and Osage, Missouri. Through Saturday evening, low water crossings may be flooded. Extensive street flooding and flooding of creeks and rivers are possible. Scattered showers and thunderstorms are forecast through the day on Saturday. Any storm will be capable of producing heavy rainfall. The biggest concern for additional flash flooding is in areas that saw the most rain last night into early this morning. Up to 6 minus 12 plus of rain fell in a northwest to southeast axis from southern Crawford through northeast Reynolds, western and southern Iron, and southwest Madison counties. The current time is 2:45 p.m. Central Daylight Time. 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Tonight, mostly cloudy. Scattered showers and thunderstorms this evening, then numerous showers and thunderstorms after midnight. Lows in the lower 70s. East winds around 5 miles per hour this evening, becoming light and variable. Chance of rain 70%. Saturday, numerous showers and thunderstorms. Humid with highs in the mid-80s. South winds around 5 miles per hour, becoming northeast in the afternoon. Chance of rain 70%. Saturday night, mostly cloudy with a chance of showers. A chance of thunderstorms, mainly in the evening. Lows in the upper 60s. Northeast winds around 5 miles per hour. Chance of rain 50%. Sunday, partly sunny with a chance of showers. A slight chance of thunderstorms in the morning, then a chance of thunderstorms in the afternoon. Highs in the mid-80s. Northeast winds 5 to 10 miles per hour. Chance of rain 50%. Sunday night, partly cloudy in the evening, then becoming mostly clear. Lows in the upper 60s. Northeast winds 5 to 10 miles per hour. Monday, sunny. A slight chance of showers and thunderstorms in the afternoon. Highs in the upper 80s. Chance of rain 20%. Monday night, mostly clear. Lows in the upper 60s. Tuesday, mostly sunny. A slight chance of showers and thunderstorms in the afternoon. Highs in the upper 80s. Chance of rain 20%. Tuesday night through Thursday night, mostly clear. Lows in the lower 70s. Highs in the lower 90s. Heat index values up to 100. Friday, sunny with a slight chance of showers and thunderstorms. Highs in the lower 90s. Chance of rain 20%. At 2 p.m. at Lambert Field in St. Louis, it was cloudy with a temperature of 84 degrees. The dew point was 74, giving us a relative humidity of 71%, producing a heat index of 91. The wind was southwest at 12 miles an hour, and the pressure was 29.90 inches and falling. Elsewhere in the metro area, in Chesterfield, it was partly sunny and the temperature was 86. In Belleville, it was 83 degrees. In Cahokia, it was cloudy and 85 degrees. In St. Charles, it was cloudy and 86. Across the region, it was partly sunny in Columbia, Missouri, with a temperature of 81. In Quincy, it was partly sunny and 85 degrees.
In Kansas City, it was partly sunny and the temperature was 84. It was partly sunny in Springfield, Missouri, with a temperature of 90. In Rolla, it was mostly sunny and the temperature was 87. In Farmington, it was 85 degrees. It was partly sunny in Cape Girardeau, with 84 degrees. It was partly sunny in Springfield, Illinois, with a temperature of 86. Once again in St. Louis, it was cloudy, the temperature was 84 degrees, and the wind was southwest at 12 miles an hour. This is a special weather statement for the following county, Monroe, Illinois, and the following counties in Missouri, Franklin and Jefferson. Flash flooding caused by excessive rainfall continues to be possible. For portions of southwest Illinois, including the following area, Monroe, Illinois, and Missouri, including the following areas, Cole, Missouri, Franklin, Missouri, Gasconade, Missouri, Jefferson, Missouri, Montauk, Missouri, and Osage, Missouri. Through Saturday evening, low water crossings may be flooded. Extensive street flooding and flooding of creeks and rivers are possible. Scattered showers and thunderstorms are forecast through the day on Saturday. Any storm will be capable of producing heavy rainfall. The biggest concern for additional flash flooding is in areas that saw the most rain last night into early this morning. The temperature was 84 degrees and the wind was southwest at 12 miles.

Things may be flooded. Extensive street flooding and flooding of creeks and rivers are possible. Scattered showers and thunderstorms are forecast through the day on Saturday. Any storm will be capable of producing heavy rainfall. The biggest concern for additional flash flooding is in areas that saw the most rain last night into early this morning. Up to 6 minus 12 plus of rain fell in a northwest to southeast axis from southern Crawford through northeast Reynolds, western and southern Iron, in southwest Madison counties. The current time is 2:50 p.m. Central Daylight Time. 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This program originates from the National Weather Service Forecast Office in St. Louis, Missouri, and serves parts of East Central Missouri and Southwest Illinois, including the St. Louis metro area and surrounding counties. Tonight, mostly cloudy. Scattered showers and thunderstorms this evening, then numerous showers and thunderstorms after midnight. Lows in the lower 70s. East winds around 5 miles per hour this evening, becoming light and variable. Chance of rain 70%. Saturday, numerous showers and thunderstorms. Humid with highs in the mid-80s. South winds around 5 miles per hour, becoming northeast in the afternoon. Chance of rain 70%. Saturday night, mostly cloudy with a chance of showers. A chance of thunderstorms, mainly in the evening. Lows in the upper 60s. Northeast winds around 5 miles per hour. Chance of rain 50%. Sunday, partly sunny with a chance of showers. A slight chance of thunderstorms in the morning, then a chance of thunderstorms in the afternoon. Highs in the mid-80s. Northeast winds 5 to 10 miles per hour. Chance of rain 50%. Sunday night, partly cloudy in the evening, then becoming mostly clear. Lows in the upper 60s. Northeast winds 5 to 10 miles per hour. Monday, sunny. A slight chance of showers and thunderstorms in the afternoon. Highs in the upper 80s. Chance of rain 20%. Monday night, mostly clear. Lows in the upper 60s. Tuesday, mostly sunny. A slight chance of showers and thunderstorms in the afternoon. Highs in the upper 80s. Chance of rain 20%. Tuesday night through Thursday night, mostly clear. Lows in the lower 70s. Highs in the lower 90s. Heat index values up to 100. Friday, sunny with a slight chance of showers and thunderstorms. Highs in the lower 90s. Chance of rain 20%. At 2 p.m. at Lambert Field in St. Louis, it was cloudy with a temperature of 84 degrees. The dew point was 74, giving us a relative humidity of 71%, producing a heat index of 91. The wind was southwest at 12 miles an hour, and the pressure was 29.90 inches and falling. Elsewhere in the metro area, in Chesterfield, it was partly sunny and the temperature was 86. In Belleville, it was 83 degrees. In Cahokia, it was cloudy and 85 degrees. In St. Charles, it was cloudy and 86. Across the region, it was partly sunny in Columbia, Missouri, with a temperature of 81. In Quincy, it was partly sunny and 85 degrees. In Kansas City, it was partly sunny and the temperature was 84. It was partly sunny in Springfield, Missouri, with a temperature of 90. In Rolla, it was mostly sunny and the temperature was 87. In Farmington, it was 85 degrees. It was partly sunny in Cape Girardeau, with 84 degrees. It was partly sunny in Springfield, Illinois, with a temperature of 86. Once again in St. Louis, it was cloudy, the temperature was 84 degrees, and the wind was southwest at 12 miles an hour. This is a special weather statement for the following county, Monroe, Illinois, and the following counties in Missouri, Franklin, and Jefferson. Flash flooding caused by excessive rainfall continues to be possible. For portions of southwest Illinois, including the following area, Monroe, Illinois,

Missouri, including the following areas: Cole, Missouri, Franklin, Missouri, Gasconade, Missouri, Jefferson, Missouri, Montauk, Missouri, and Osage, Missouri. Through Saturday evening, low water crossings may be flooded. Extensive street flooding and flooding of creeks and rivers are possible. Scattered showers and thunderstorms are forecast through the day on Saturday. Any storm will be capable of producing heavy rainfall. The biggest concern for additional flash flooding is in areas that saw the most rain last night into early this morning. Up to 6 minus 12 plus of rain fell in a northwest to southeast axis from southern Crawford through northeast Reynolds, western and southern Iron, in southwest Madison counties. The current time is 2:55 p.m. Central Daylight Time. 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This program originates from the National Weather Service Forecast Office in St. Louis, Missouri, and serves parts of East Central Missouri and Southwest Illinois, including the St. Louis metro area and surrounding counties. Tonight, mostly cloudy. Scattered showers and thunderstorms this evening, then numerous showers and thunderstorms after midnight. Lows in the lower 70s. East winds around 5 miles per hour this evening, becoming light and variable. Chance of rain 70%. Saturday, numerous showers and thunderstorms. Humid with highs in the mid-80s. South winds around 5 miles per hour, becoming northeast in the afternoon. Chance of rain 70%. Saturday night, mostly cloudy with a chance of showers. A chance of thunderstorms, mainly in the evening. Lows in the upper 60s. Northeast winds around 5 miles per hour. Chance of rain 50%. Sunday, partly sunny with a chance of showers. A slight chance of thunderstorms in the morning, then a chance of thunderstorms in the afternoon. Highs in the mid-80s. Northeast winds 5 to 10 miles per hour. Chance of rain 50%. Sunday night, partly cloudy in the evening, then becoming mostly clear. Lows in the upper 60s. Northeast winds 5 to 10 miles per hour. Monday, sunny. A slight chance of showers and thunderstorms in the afternoon. Highs in the upper 80s. Chance of rain 20%. Monday night, mostly clear. Lows in the upper 60s. Tuesday, mostly sunny. A slight chance of showers and thunderstorms in the afternoon. Highs in the upper 80s. Chance of rain 20%. Tuesday night through Thursday night, mostly clear. Lows in the lower 70s. Highs in the lower 90s. Heat index values up to 100. Friday, sunny with a slight chance of showers and thunderstorms. Highs in the lower 90s. Chance of rain 20%. At 2 p.m. at Lambert Field in St. Louis, it was cloudy with a temperature of 84 degrees. The dew point was 74, giving us a relative humidity of 71%, producing a heat index of 91. The wind was southwest at 12 miles an hour, and the pressure was 29.90 inches and falling. Elsewhere in the metro area, in Chesterfield, it was partly sunny and the temperature was 86. In Belleville, it was 83 degrees. In Cahokia, it was cloudy and 85 degrees. In St. Charles, it was cloudy and 86. Across the region, it was partly sunny in Columbia, Missouri, with a temperature of 81. In Quincy, it was partly sunny and 85 degrees. In Kansas City, it was partly sunny and the temperature was 84. It was partly sunny in Springfield, Missouri, with a temperature of 90. In Rolla, it was mostly sunny and the temperature was 87. In Farmington, it was 85 degrees. It was partly sunny in Cape Girardeau, with 84 degrees. It was partly sunny in Springfield, Illinois, with a temperature of 86. Once again in St. Louis, it was cloudy, the temperature was 84 degrees, and the wind was southwest at 12 miles an hour. This is a special weather statement for the following county, Monroe, Illinois, and the following
following counties in Missouri, Franklin, and Jefferson. Flash flooding caused by excessive rainfall continues to be possible. For portions of southwest Illinois, including the following area, Monroe, Illinois, and Missouri, including the following areas, Cole, Missouri, Franklin, Missouri, Gasconade, Missouri, Jefferson, Missouri, Montauk, Missouri, and Osage, Missouri. Through Saturday evening, low water crossings may be flooded. Extensive street flooding and flooding of creeks and rivers are possible. Scattered showers and thunderstorms are forecast through the day on Saturday. Any storm will be capable of producing heavy rainfall. The biggest concern for additional flash flooding is in areas that saw the most rain last night into early this morning. Up to 6 minus 12 plus of rain fell in a northwest to southeast axis from southern Crawford through northeast Reynolds, western and southern Iron, in southwest Madison counties. The current time is 3:01 p.m. Central Daylight Time. 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This program originates from the National Weather Service Forecast Office in St. Louis, Missouri, and serves parts of East Central Missouri and Southwest Illinois, including the St. Louis metro area and surrounding counties. Tonight, mostly cloudy. Scattered showers and thunderstorms this evening, then numerous showers and thunderstorms after midnight. Lows in the lower 70s. East winds around 5 miles per hour this evening, becoming light and variable. Chance of rain 70%. Saturday, numerous showers and thunderstorms. Humid with highs in the mid-80s. South winds around 5 miles per hour, becoming northeast in the afternoon. Chance of rain 70%. Saturday night, mostly cloudy with a chance of showers. A chance of thunderstorms, mainly in the evening. Lows in the upper 60s. Northeast winds around 5 miles per hour. Chance of rain 50%. Sunday, partly sunny with a chance of showers. A slight chance of thunderstorms in the morning, then a chance of thunderstorms in the afternoon. Highs in the mid-80s. Northeast winds 5 to 10 miles per hour. Chance of rain 50%. Sunday night, partly cloudy in the evening, then becoming mostly clear. Lows in the upper 60s. Northeast winds 5 to 10 miles per hour. Monday, sunny. A slight chance of showers and thunderstorms in the afternoon. Highs in the upper 80s. Chance of rain 20%. Monday night, mostly clear. Lows in the upper 60s. Tuesday, mostly sunny. A slight chance of showers and thunderstorms in the afternoon. Highs in the upper 80s. Chance of rain 20%. Tuesday night through Thursday night, mostly clear. Lows in the lower 70s. Highs in the lower 90s. Heat index values up to 100. Friday, sunny with a slight chance of showers and thunderstorms. Highs in the lower 90s. Chance of rain 20%. At 2 p.m. at Lambert Field in St. Louis, it was cloudy with a temperature of 84 degrees. The dew point was 74, giving us a relative humidity of 71%, producing a heat index of 91. The wind was southwest at 12 miles an hour, and the pressure was 29.90 inches and falling. Elsewhere in the metro area, in Chesterfield, it was partly sunny and the temperature was 86. In Belleville, it was 83 degrees. In Cahokia, it was cloudy and 85 degrees. In St. Charles, it was cloudy and 86. Across the region, it was partly sunny in Columbia, Missouri, with a temperature of 81. In Quincy, it was partly sunny and 85 degrees. In Kansas City, it was partly sunny and the temperature was 84. It was partly sunny in Springfield, Missouri, with a temperature of 90. In Rolla, it was mostly sunny and the temperature was 87. In Farmington, it was 85 degrees. It was partly sunny in Cape Girardeau, with 84 degrees. It was partly sunny in Springfield, Illinois, with a temperature of 86.
Once again in St. Louis, it was cloudy. The temperature was 84 degrees and the wind was southwest at 12 miles an hour. This is a special weather statement for the following county, Monroe, Illinois, and the following counties in Missouri, Franklin, and Jefferson. Flash flooding caused by excessive rainfall continues to be possible. For portions of southwest Illinois, including the following area, Monroe, Illinois, and Missouri, including the following areas, Cole, Missouri, Franklin, Missouri, Gasconade, Missouri, Jefferson, Missouri, Montauk, Missouri, and Osage, Missouri. Through Saturday evening, low water crossings may be flooded. Extensive street flooding and flooding of creeks and rivers are possible. Scattered showers and thunderstorms are forecast through the day on Saturday. Any storm will be capable of producing heavy rainfall. The biggest concern for additional flash flooding is in areas that saw the most rain last night into early this morning. Up to 6 minus 12 plus of rain fell in a northwest to southeast axis from southern Crawford through northeast Reynolds, western and southern Iron, and southwest Madison counties. The current time is 3:06 p.m. Central Daylight Time. 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Tonight, mostly cloudy. Scattered showers and thunderstorms this evening, then numerous showers and thunderstorms after midnight. Lows in the lower 70s. East winds around 5 miles per hour this evening, becoming light and variable. Chance of rain 70%. Saturday, numerous showers and thunderstorms. Humid with highs in the mid-80s. South winds around 5 miles per hour, becoming northeast in the afternoon. Chance of rain 70%. Saturday night, mostly cloudy with a chance of showers. A chance of thunderstorms, mainly in the evening. Lows in the upper 60s. Northeast winds around 5 miles per hour. Chance of rain 50%. Sunday, partly sunny with a chance of showers. A slight chance of thunderstorms in the morning, then a chance of thunderstorms in the afternoon. Highs in the mid-80s. Northeast winds 5 to 10 miles per hour. Chance of rain 50%. Sunday night, partly cloudy in the evening, then becoming mostly clear. Lows in the upper 60s. Northeast winds 5 to 10 miles per hour. Monday, sunny. A slight chance of showers and thunderstorms in the afternoon. Highs in the upper 80s. Chance of rain 20%. Monday night, mostly clear. Lows in the upper 60s. Tuesday, mostly sunny. A slight chance of showers and thunderstorms in the afternoon. Highs in the upper 80s. Chance of rain 20%. Tuesday night through Thursday night, mostly clear. Lows in the lower 70s. Highs in the lower 90s. Heat index values up to 100. Friday, sunny with a slight chance of showers and thunderstorms. Highs in the lower 90s. Chance of rain 20%. At 2 p.m. at Lambert Field in St. Louis, it was cloudy with a temperature of 84 degrees. The dew point was 74, giving us a relative humidity of 71%, producing a heat index of 91. The wind was southwest at 12 miles an hour, and the pressure was 29.90 inches and falling. Elsewhere in the metro area, in Chesterfield, it was partly sunny and the temperature was 86. In Belleville, it was 83 degrees. In Cahokia, it was cloudy and 85 degrees. In St. Charles, it was cloudy and 86. Across the region, it was partly sunny in Columbia, Missouri, with a temperature of 81. In Quincy, it was partly sunny and 85 degrees. In Kansas City, it was partly sunny and the temperature was 84. It was partly sunny in Springfield, Missouri, with a temperature of 90. In Rolla, it was mostly sunny and the temperature was
87. In Farmington, it was 85 degrees. It was partly sunny in Cape Girardeau, with 84 degrees. It was partly sunny in Springfield, Illinois, with a temperature of 86. Once again in St. Louis, it was cloudy. The temperature was 84 degrees and the wind was southwest at 12 miles an hour. At 3 p.m. at Lambert Field in St. Louis, it was partly sunny with a temperature of 87 degrees. The dew point was 74, giving us a relative humidity of 64%, producing a heat index of 95. The wind was southwest at 7 miles an hour, and the pressure was 29.90 inches and steady. Elsewhere in the metro area, in Chesterfield, it was mostly sunny and the temperature was 85. In Belleville, it was 87 degrees. In Cahokia, it was partly sunny and 87 degrees. In St. Charles, it was mostly sunny and 86. Across the region, it was partly sunny in Columbia, Missouri, with a temperature of 82. In Quincy, it was partly sunny and 87 degrees. In Kansas City, light rain was falling and the temperature was 77. It was mostly sunny in Springfield, Missouri, with a temperature of 88. In Rolla, it was mostly sunny and the temperature was 85. In Farmington, it was 87 degrees. It was mostly sunny in Cape Girardeau, with 85 degrees. It was partly sunny in Springfield, Illinois, with a temperature of 86. Once again in St. Louis, it was partly sunny. The temperature was 87 degrees and the wind was southwest at 7 miles an hour. This is a special weather statement for the following county, Monroe, Illinois, and the following counties in Missouri, Franklin, and Jefferson. Flash flooding caused by excessive rainfall continues to be possible. For portions of southwest Illinois, including the following area, Monroe, Illinois, and Missouri, including the following areas, Cole, Missouri, Franklin, Missouri, Gasconade, Missouri, Jefferson, Missouri, Monotau, Missouri, and Osage, Missouri. Through Saturday evening, low water crossings may be flooded. Extensive street flooding and flooding of creeks and rivers are possible. Scattered showers and thunderstorms are forecast through the day on Saturday. Any storm will be capable of producing heavy rainfall. The biggest concern for additional flash flooding is in areas that saw the most rain last night into early this morning. Up to 6 minus 12 plus of rain fell in a northwest to southeast axis from southern Crawford through northeast Reynolds, western and southern Iron, and southwest Madison counties. The current time is 3:13 p.m. Central Daylight Time. 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Tonight, mostly cloudy. Scattered showers and thunderstorms this evening, then numerous showers and thunderstorms after midnight. Lows in the lower 70s. East winds around 5 miles per hour this evening, becoming light and variable. Chance of rain 70%. Saturday, numerous showers and thunderstorms. Humid with highs in the mid-80s. South winds around 5 miles per hour, becoming northeast in the afternoon. Chance of rain 70%. Saturday night, mostly cloudy with a chance of showers. A chance of thunderstorms, mainly in the evening. Lows in the upper 60s. Northeast winds around 5 miles per hour. Chance of rain 50%. Sunday, partly sunny with a chance of showers. A slight chance of thunderstorms in the morning, then a chance of thunderstorms in the afternoon. Highs in the mid-80s. Northeast winds 5 to 10 miles per hour. Chance of rain 50%. Sunday night, partly cloudy in the evening, then becoming mostly clear. Lows in the upper 60s. Northeast winds 5 to 10 miles per hour. Monday, sunny. A slight chance of showers and thunderstorms in the afternoon. Highs in the upper 80s. Chance of rain.
rain 20%. Monday night, mostly clear. Lows in the upper 60s. Tuesday, mostly sunny. A slight chance of showers and thunderstorms in the afternoon. Highs in the upper 80s. Chance of rain 20%. Tuesday night through Thursday night, mostly clear. Lows in the lower 70s. Highs in the lower 90s. Heat index values up to 100. Friday, sunny with a slight chance of showers and thunderstorms. Highs in the lower 90s. Chance of rain 20%. At 3 p.m. at Lambert Field in St. Louis, it was partly sunny with a temperature of 87 degrees. The dew point was 74, giving us a relative humidity of 64%, producing a heat index of 95. The wind was southwest at 7 miles an hour, and the pressure was 29.90 inches and steady. Elsewhere in the metro area, in Chesterfield, it was mostly sunny and the temperature was 85. In Belleville, it was 87 degrees. In Cahokia, it was partly sunny and 87 degrees. In St. Charles, it was mostly sunny and 86. Across the region, it was partly sunny in Columbia, Missouri, with a temperature of 82. In Quincy, it was partly sunny and 87 degrees. In Kansas City, light rain was falling and the temperature was 77. It was mostly sunny in Springfield, Missouri, with a temperature of 88. In Rolla, it was mostly sunny and the temperature was 85. In Farmington, it was 87 degrees. It was mostly sunny in Cape Girardeau, with 85 degrees. It was partly sunny in Springfield, Illinois, with a temperature of 86. Once again in St. Louis, it was partly sunny. The temperature was 87 degrees and the wind was southwest at 7 miles an hour. This is a special weather statement for the following county, Monroe, Illinois, and the following counties in Missouri, Franklin, and Jefferson. Flash flooding caused by excessive rainfall continues to be possible. For portions of southwest Illinois, including the following area, Monroe, Illinois, and Missouri, including the following areas, Cole, Missouri, Franklin, Missouri, Gasconade, Missouri, Jefferson, Missouri, Monotau, Missouri, and Osage, Missouri. Through Saturday evening, low water crossings may be flooded. Extensive street flooding and flooding of creeks and rivers are possible. Scattered showers and thunderstorms are forecast through the day on Saturday. Any storm will be capable of producing heavy rainfall. The biggest concern for additional flash flooding is in areas that saw the most rain last night into early this morning. Up to 6 minus 12 plus of rain fell in a northwest to southeast axis from southern Crawford through northeast Reynolds, western and southern Iron, and southwest Madison counties. The current time is 3:18 p.m. Central Daylight Time. 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Tonight, mostly cloudy. Scattered showers and thunderstorms this evening, then numerous showers and thunderstorms after midnight. Lows in the lower 70s. East winds around 5 miles per hour this evening, becoming light and variable. Chance of rain 70%. Saturday, numerous showers and thunderstorms. Humid with highs in the mid-80s. South winds around 5 miles per hour, becoming northeast in the afternoon. Chance of rain 70%. Saturday night, mostly cloudy with a chance of showers. A chance of thunderstorms, mainly in the evening. Lows in the upper 60s. Northeast winds around 5 miles per hour. Chance of rain 50%. Sunday, partly sunny with a chance of showers. A slight chance of thunderstorms in the morning, then a chance of thunderstorms in the afternoon. Highs in the mid-80s. Northeast winds 5 to 10 miles per hour. Chance of rain 50%. Sunday night, partly cloudy in the evening, then becoming mostly...
clear. Lows in the upper 60s. Northeast winds 5 to 10 miles per hour. Monday, sunny. A slight chance of showers and thunderstorms in the afternoon. Highs in the upper 80s. Chance of rain 20%. Monday night, mostly clear. Lows in the upper 60s. Tuesday, mostly sunny. A slight chance of showers and thunderstorms in the afternoon. Highs in the upper 80s. Chance of rain 20%. Tuesday night through Thursday night, mostly clear. Lows in the lower 70s. Highs in the lower 90s. Heat index values up to 100. Friday, sunny with a slight chance of showers and thunderstorms. Highs in the lower 90s. Chance of rain 20%. At 3 p.m. at Lambert Field in St. Louis, it was partly sunny with a temperature of 87 degrees. The dew point was 74, giving us a relative humidity of 64%, producing a heat index of 95. The wind was southwest at 7 miles an hour, and the pressure was 29.90 inches and steady. Elsewhere in the metro area, in Chesterfield, it was mostly sunny and the temperature was 85. In Belleville, it was 87 degrees. In Cahokia, it was partly sunny and 87 degrees. In St. Charles, it was mostly sunny and 86. Across the region, it was partly sunny in Columbia, Missouri, with a temperature of 82. In Quincy, it was partly sunny and 87 degrees. In Kansas City, light rain was falling and the temperature was 77. It was mostly sunny in Springfield, Missouri, with a temperature of 88. In Rolla, it was mostly sunny and the temperature was 85. In Farmington, it was 87 degrees. It was mostly sunny in Cape Girardeau, with 85 degrees. It was partly sunny in Springfield, Illinois, with a temperature of 86. Once again in St. Louis, it was partly sunny. The temperature was 87 degrees and the wind was southwest at 7 miles an hour. This is a special weather statement for the following county, Monroe, Illinois, and the following counties in Missouri, Franklin, and Jefferson. Flash flooding caused by excessive rainfall continues to be possible. For portions of southwest Illinois, including the following area, Monroe, Illinois, and Missouri, including the following areas, Cole, Missouri, Franklin, Missouri, Gasconade, Missouri, Jefferson, Missouri, Montauk, Missouri, and Osage, Missouri. Through Saturday evening, low water crossings may be flooded. Extensive street flooding and flooding of creeks and rivers are possible. Scattered showers and thunderstorms are forecast through the day on Saturday. Any storm will be capable of producing heavy rainfall. The biggest concern for additional flash flooding is in areas that saw the most rain last night into early this morning. Up to 6 minus 12 plus of rain fell in a northwest to southeast axis from southern Crawford through northeast Reynolds, western and southern Iron, and southwest Madison counties. The current time is 3:23 p.m. Central Daylight Time. 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Tonight, mostly cloudy. Scattered showers and thunderstorms this evening, then numerous showers and thunderstorms after midnight. Lows in the lower 70s. East winds around 5 miles per hour this evening, becoming light and variable. Chance of rain 70%. Saturday, numerous showers and thunderstorms. Humid with highs in the mid-80s. South winds around 5 miles per hour, becoming northeast in the afternoon. Chance of rain 70%. Saturday night, mostly cloudy with a chance of showers. A chance of thunderstorms, mainly in the evening. Lows in the upper 60s. Northeast winds around 5 miles per hour. Chance of rain 50%. Sunday, partly sunny with a chance of showers. A slight chance of
thunderstorms in the morning, then a chance of thunderstorms in the afternoon. Highs in the mid-80s. Northeast winds 5 to 10 miles per hour. Chance of rain 50%. Sunday night, partly cloudy in the evening, then becoming mostly clear. Lows in the upper 60s. Northeast winds 5 to 10 miles per hour. Monday, sunny. A slight chance of showers and thunderstorms in the afternoon. Highs in the upper 80s. Chance of rain 20%. Monday night, mostly clear. Lows in the upper 60s. Tuesday, mostly sunny. A slight chance of showers and thunderstorms in the afternoon. Highs in the upper 80s. Chance of rain 20%. Tuesday night through Thursday night, mostly clear. Lows in the lower 70s. Highs in the lower 90s. Heat index values up to 100. Friday, sunny with a slight chance of showers and thunderstorms. Highs in the lower 90s. Chance of rain 20%. At 3 p.m. at Lambert Field in St. Louis, it was partly sunny with a temperature of 87 degrees. The dew point was 74, giving us a relative humidity of 64%, producing a heat index of 95. The wind was southwest at 7 miles an hour, and the pressure was 29.90 inches and steady. Elsewhere in the metro area, in Chesterfield, it was mostly sunny and the temperature was 85. In Belleville, it was 87 degrees. In Cahokia, it was partly sunny and 87 degrees. In St. Charles, it was mostly sunny and 86. Across the region, it was partly sunny in Columbia, Missouri, with a temperature of 82. In Quincy, it was partly sunny and 87 degrees. In Kansas City, light rain was falling and the temperature was 77. It was mostly sunny in Springfield, Missouri, with a temperature of 88. In Rolla, it was mostly sunny and the temperature was 85. In Farmington, it was 87 degrees. It was mostly sunny in Cape Girardeau, with 85 degrees. It was partly sunny in Springfield, Illinois, with a temperature of 86. Once again in St. Louis, it was partly sunny. The temperature was 87 degrees and the wind was southwest at 7 miles an hour. This is a special weather statement for the following county, Monroe, Illinois, and the following counties in Missouri, Franklin, and Jefferson. Flash flooding caused by excessive rainfall continues to be possible. For portions of southwest Illinois, including the following area, Monroe, Illinois, and Missouri, including the following areas, Cole, Missouri, Franklin, Missouri, Gasconade, Missouri, Jefferson, Missouri, Montauk, Missouri, and Osage, Missouri. Through Saturday evening, low water crossings may be flooded. Extensive street flooding and flooding of creeks and rivers are possible. Scattered showers and thunderstorms are forecast through the day on Saturday. Any storm will be capable of producing heavy rainfall. The biggest concern for additional flash flooding is in areas that saw the most rain last night into early this morning. Up to 6 minus 12 plus of rain fell in a northwest to southeast axis from southern Crawford through northeast Reynolds, western and southern Iron, and southwest Madison counties. The current time is 3:29 p.m. Central Daylight Time. 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Tonight, mostly cloudy. Scattered showers and thunderstorms this evening, then numerous showers and thunderstorms after midnight. Lows in the lower 70s. East winds around 5 miles per hour this evening, becoming light and variable. Chance of rain 70%. Saturday, numerous showers and thunderstorms. Humid with highs in the mid-80s. South winds around 5 miles per hour, becoming northeast in the afternoon. Chance of rain 70%. Saturday night, mostly cloudy with a chance of showers.
chance of thunderstorms, mainly in the evening. Lows in the upper 60s. Northeast winds around 5 miles per hour. Chance of rain 50%. Sunday, partly sunny with a chance of showers. A slight chance of thunderstorms in the morning, then a chance of thunderstorms in the afternoon. Highs in the mid-80s. Northeast winds 5 to 10 miles per hour. Chance of rain 50%. Sunday night, partly cloudy in the evening, then becoming mostly clear. Lows in the upper 60s. Northeast winds 5 to 10 miles per hour. Monday, sunny. A slight chance of showers and thunderstorms in the afternoon. Highs in the upper 80s. Chance of rain 20%. Monday night, mostly clear. Lows in the upper 60s. Tuesday, mostly sunny. A slight chance of showers and thunderstorms in the afternoon. Highs in the upper 80s. Chance of rain 20%. Tuesday night through Thursday night, mostly clear. Lows in the lower 70s. Highs in the lower 90s. Heat index values up to 100. Friday, sunny with a slight chance of showers and thunderstorms. Highs in the lower 90s. Chance of rain 20%. At 3 p.m. at Lambert Field in St. Louis, it was partly sunny with a temperature of 87 degrees. The dew point was 74, giving us a relative humidity of 64%, producing a heat index of 95. The wind was southwest at 7 miles an hour, and the pressure was 29.90 inches and steady. Elsewhere in the metro area, in Chesterfield, it was mostly sunny and the temperature was 85. In Belleville, it was 87 degrees. In Cahokia, it was partly sunny and 87 degrees. In St. Charles, it was mostly sunny and 86. Across the region, it was partly sunny in Columbia, Missouri, with a temperature of 82. In Quincy, it was partly sunny and 87 degrees. In Kansas City, light rain was falling and the temperature was 77. It was mostly sunny in Springfield, Missouri, with a temperature of 88. In Rolla, it was mostly sunny and the temperature was 85. In Farmington, it was 87 degrees. It was mostly sunny in Cape Girardeau, with 85 degrees. It was partly sunny in Springfield, Illinois, with a temperature of 86. Once again in St. Louis, it was partly sunny, the temperature was 87 degrees and the wind was southwest at 7 miles an hour. This is a special weather statement for the following county, Monroe, Illinois, and the following counties, in Missouri, Franklin and Jefferson. Flash flooding caused by excessive rainfall continues to be possible. For portions of southwest Illinois, including the following area, Monroe, Illinois, and Missouri, including the following areas, Cole, Missouri, Franklin, Missouri, Gasconade, Missouri, Jefferson, Missouri, Montauk, Missouri, and Osage, Missouri. Through Saturday evening, low water crossings may be flooded. Extensive street flooding and flooding of creeks and rivers are possible. Scattered showers and thunderstorms are forecast through the day on Saturday. Any storm will be capable of producing heavy rainfall. The biggest concern for additional flash flooding is in areas that saw the most rain last night into early this morning. Up to 6 minus 12 plus of rain fell in a northwest to southeast axis from southern Crawford through northeast Reynolds, western and southern Iron, and southwest Madison counties. The current time is 3:34 p.m. Central Daylight Time. 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This program originates from the National Weather Service Forecast Office in St. Louis, Missouri, and serves parts of East Central Missouri and Southwest Illinois, including the St. Louis metro area and surrounding counties. Tonight, mostly cloudy. Scattered showers and thunderstorms this evening, then numerous showers and thunderstorms after midnight. Lows in the lower 70s. East winds around 5 miles per hour this evening, becoming light and variable. Chance of rain 70%. Saturday, numerous showers.
and thunderstorms. Humid with highs in the mid-80s. South winds around 5 miles per hour, becoming northeast in the afternoon. Chance of rain 70%. Saturday night, mostly cloudy with a chance of showers. A chance of thunderstorms, mainly in the evening. Lows in the upper 60s. Northeast winds around 5 miles per hour. Chance of rain 50%. Sunday, partly sunny with a chance of showers. A slight chance of thunderstorms in the morning, then a chance of thunderstorms in the afternoon. Highs in the mid-80s. Northeast winds 5 to 10 miles per hour. Chance of rain 50%. Sunday night, partly cloudy in the evening, then becoming mostly clear. Lows in the upper 60s. Northeast winds 5 to 10 miles per hour. Monday, sunny. A slight chance of showers and thunderstorms in the afternoon. Highs in the upper 80s. Chance of rain 20%. Monday night, mostly clear. Lows in the upper 60s. Tuesday, mostly sunny. A slight chance of showers and thunderstorms in the afternoon. Highs in the upper 80s. Chance of rain 20%. Tuesday night through Thursday night, mostly clear. Lows in the lower 70s. Highs in the lower 90s. Heat index values up to 100. Friday, sunny with a slight chance of showers and thunderstorms. Highs in the lower 90s. Chance of rain 20%. At 3 p.m. at Lambert Field in St. Louis, it was partly sunny with a temperature of 87 degrees. The dew point was 74, giving us a relative humidity of 64%, producing a heat index of 95. The wind was southwest at 7 miles an hour, and the pressure was 29.90 inches and steady. Elsewhere in the metro area, in Chesterfield, it was mostly sunny and the temperature was 85. In Belleville, it was 87 degrees. In Cahokia, it was partly sunny and 87 degrees. In St. Charles, it was mostly sunny and 86. Across the region, it was partly sunny in Columbia, Missouri, with a temperature of 82. In Quincy, it was partly sunny and 87 degrees. In Kansas City, light rain was falling and the temperature was 77. It was mostly sunny in Springfield, Missouri, with a temperature of 88. In Rolla, it was mostly sunny and the temperature was 85. In Farmington, it was 87 degrees. It was mostly sunny in Cape Girardeau, with 85 degrees. It was partly sunny in Springfield, Illinois, with a temperature of 86. Once again in St. Louis, it was partly sunny, the temperature was 87 degrees and the wind was southwest at 7 miles an hour. This is a special weather statement for the following county, Monroe, Illinois, and the following counties, in Missouri, Franklin and Jefferson. Flash flooding caused by excessive rainfall continues to be possible. For portions of southwest Illinois, including the following area, Monroe, Illinois, and Missouri, including the following areas, Cole, Missouri, Franklin, Missouri, Gasconade, Missouri, Jefferson, Missouri, Monotau, Missouri, and Osage, Missouri. Through Saturday evening, low water crossings may be flooded. Extensive street flooding and flooding of creeks and rivers are possible. Scattered showers and thunderstorms are forecast through the day on Saturday. Any storm will be capable of producing heavy rainfall. The biggest concern for additional flash flooding is in areas that saw the most rain last night into early this morning. Up to 6 minus 12 plus of rain fell in a northwest to southeast axis from southern Crawford through northeast Reynolds, western and southern Iron, and southwest Madison counties. The current time is 3:39 p.m. Central Daylight Time. 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This program originates from the National Weather Service Forecast Office in St. Louis, Missouri, and serves parts of East Central Missouri and Southwest Illinois, including the St. Louis metro area and surrounding counties. Tonight, mostly cloudy. Scattered showers and thunderstorms this evening.
then numerous showers and thunderstorms after midnight. Lows in the lower 70s. East winds around 5 miles per hour this evening, becoming light and variable. Chance of rain 70%. Saturday, numerous showers and thunderstorms. Humid with highs in the mid-80s. South winds around 5 miles per hour, becoming northeast in the afternoon. Chance of rain 70%. Saturday night, mostly cloudy with a chance of showers. A chance of thunderstorms, mainly in the evening. Lows in the upper 60s. Northeast winds around 5 miles per hour. Chance of rain 50%. Sunday, partly sunny with a chance of showers. A slight chance of thunderstorms in the morning, then a chance of thunderstorms in the afternoon. Highs in the mid-80s. Northeast winds 5 to 10 miles per hour. Chance of rain 50%. Sunday night, partly cloudy in the evening, then becoming mostly clear. Lows in the upper 60s. Northeast winds 5 to 10 miles per hour. Monday, sunny. A slight chance of showers and thunderstorms in the afternoon. Highs in the upper 80s. Chance of rain 20%. Monday night, mostly clear. Lows in the upper 60s. Tuesday, mostly sunny. A slight chance of showers and thunderstorms in the afternoon. Highs in the upper 80s. Chance of rain 20%. Tuesday night through Thursday night, mostly clear. Lows in the lower 70s. Highs in the lower 90s. Heat index values up to 100. Friday, sunny with a slight chance of showers and thunderstorms. Highs in the lower 90s. Chance of rain 20%. At 3 p.m. at Lambert Field in St. Louis, it was partly sunny with a temperature of 87 degrees. The dew point was 74, giving us a relative humidity of 64%, producing a heat index of 95. The wind was southwest at 7 miles an hour, and the pressure was 29.90 inches and steady. Elsewhere in the metro area, in Chesterfield, it was mostly sunny and the temperature was 85. In Belleville, it was 87 degrees. In Cahokia, it was partly sunny and 87 degrees. In St. Charles, it was mostly sunny and 86. Across the region, it was partly sunny in Columbia, Missouri, with a temperature of 82. In Quincy, it was partly sunny and 87 degrees. In Kansas City, light rain was falling and the temperature was 77. It was mostly sunny in Springfield, Missouri, with a temperature of 88. In Rolla, it was mostly sunny and the temperature was 85. In Farmington, it was 87 degrees. It was mostly sunny in Cape Girardeau, with 85 degrees. It was partly sunny in Springfield, Illinois, with a temperature of 86. Once again in St. Louis, it was partly sunny, the temperature was 87 degrees and the wind was southwest at 7 miles an hour. This is a special weather statement for the following county, Monroe, Illinois, and the following counties in Missouri, Franklin, and Jefferson. Flash flooding caused by excessive rainfall continues to be possible. For portions of southwest Illinois, including the following area, Monroe, Illinois, and Missouri, including the following areas, Cole, Missouri, Franklin, Missouri, Gasconade, Missouri, Jefferson, Missouri, Montauk, Missouri, and Osage, Missouri. Through Saturday evening, low water crossings may be flooded. Extensive street flooding and flooding of creeks and rivers are possible. Scattered showers and thunderstorms are forecast through the day on Saturday. Any storm will be capable of producing heavy rainfall. The biggest concern for additional flash flooding is in areas that saw the most rain last night into early this morning. Up to 6 minus 12 plus of rain fell in a northwest to southeast axis from southern Crawford through northeast Reynolds, western and southern Iron, and southwest Madison counties. The current time is 3:44 p.m. Central Daylight Time. 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This program originates from the National Weather
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Tonight, mostly cloudy. Scattered showers and thunderstorms this evening, then numerous showers and thunderstorms after midnight. Lows in the lower 70s. East winds around 5 miles per hour this evening, becoming light and variable. Chance of rain 70%. Saturday, numerous showers and thunderstorms. Humid with highs in the mid-80s. South winds around 5 miles per hour, becoming northeast in the afternoon. Chance of rain 70%. Saturday night, mostly cloudy with a chance of showers. A chance of thunderstorms, mainly in the evening. Lows in the upper 60s. Northeast winds around 5 miles per hour. Chance of rain 50%. Sunday, partly sunny with a chance of showers. A slight chance of thunderstorms in the morning, then a chance of thunderstorms in the afternoon. Highs in the mid-80s. Northeast winds 5 to 10 miles per hour. Chance of rain 50%. Sunday night, partly cloudy in the evening, then becoming mostly clear. Lows in the upper 60s. Northeast winds 5 to 10 miles per hour. Monday, sunny. A slight chance of showers and thunderstorms in the afternoon. Highs in the upper 80s. Chance of rain 20%. Monday night, mostly clear. Lows in the upper 60s. Tuesday, mostly sunny. A slight chance of showers and thunderstorms in the afternoon. Highs in the upper 80s. Chance of rain 20%. Tuesday night through Thursday night, mostly clear. Lows in the lower 70s. Highs in the lower 90s. Heat index values up to 100. Friday, sunny with a slight chance of showers and thunderstorms. Highs in the lower 90s. Chance of rain 20%. At 3 p.m. at Lambert Field in St. Louis, it was partly sunny with a temperature of 87 degrees. The dew point was 74, giving us a relative humidity of 64%, producing a heat index of 95. The wind was southwest at 7 miles an hour, and the pressure was 29.90 inches and steady. Elsewhere in the metro area, in Chesterfield, it was mostly sunny and the temperature was 85. In Belleville, it was 87 degrees. In Cahokia, it was partly sunny and 87 degrees. In St. Charles, it was mostly sunny and 86. Across the region, it was partly sunny in Columbia, Missouri, with a temperature of 82. In Quincy, it was partly sunny and 87 degrees. In Kansas City, light rain was falling and the temperature was 77. It was mostly sunny in Springfield, Missouri, with a temperature of 88. In Rolla, it was mostly sunny and the temperature was 85. In Farmington, it was 87 degrees. It was mostly sunny in Cape Girardeau, with 85 degrees. It was partly sunny in Springfield, Illinois, with a temperature of 86. Once again in St. Louis, it was partly sunny, the temperature was 87 degrees and the wind was southwest at 7 miles an hour. This is a special weather statement for the following county, Monroe, Illinois, and the following counties in Missouri, Franklin, and Jefferson. Flash flooding caused by excessive rainfall continues to be possible. For portions of southwest Illinois, including the following area, Monroe, Illinois, and Missouri, including the following areas, Cole, Missouri, Franklin, Missouri, Gasconade, Missouri, Jefferson, Missouri, Montauk, Missouri, and Osage, Missouri. Through Saturday evening, low water crossings may be flooded. Extensive street flooding and flooding of creeks and rivers are possible. Scattered showers and thunderstorms are forecast through the day on Saturday. Any storm will be capable of producing heavy rainfall. The biggest concern for additional flash flooding is in areas that saw the most rain last night into early this morning. Up to 6 minus 12 plus of rain fell in a northwest to southeast axis from southern Crawford through northeast Reynolds, western and southern Iron, and southwest Madison counties. The current time is
3:50 p.m. Central Daylight Time. 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Tonight, mostly cloudy. Scattered showers and thunderstorms this evening, then numerous showers and thunderstorms after midnight. Lows in the lower 70s. East winds around 5 miles per hour this evening, becoming light and variable. Chance of rain 70%. Saturday, numerous showers and thunderstorms. Humid with highs in the mid-80s. South winds around 5 miles per hour, becoming northeast in the afternoon. Chance of rain 70%. Saturday night, mostly current time is 3:50 p.m. Central Daylight.

after midnight. Lows in the lower 70s. East winds around 5 miles per hour this evening, becoming light and variable. Chance of rain 70%. Saturday, numerous showers and thunderstorms. Humid with highs in the mid-80s. South winds around 5 miles per hour, becoming northeast in the afternoon. Chance of rain 70%. Saturday night, mostly cloudy with a chance of showers. A chance of thunderstorms, mainly in the evening. Lows in the upper 60s. Northeast winds around 5 miles per hour. Chance of rain 50%. Sunday, partly sunny with a chance of showers. A slight chance of thunderstorms in the morning, then a chance of thunderstorms in the afternoon. Highs in the mid-80s. Northeast winds 5 to 10 miles per hour. Chance of rain 50%. Sunday night, partly cloudy in the evening, then becoming mostly clear. Lows in the upper 60s. Northeast winds 5 to 10 miles per hour. Monday, sunny. A slight chance of showers and thunderstorms in the afternoon. Highs in the upper 80s. Chance of rain 20%. Monday night, mostly clear. Lows in the upper 60s. Tuesday, mostly sunny. A slight chance of showers and thunderstorms in the afternoon. Highs in the upper 80s. Chance of rain 20%. Tuesday night through Thursday night, mostly clear. Lows in the lower 70s. Highs in the lower 90s. Heat index values up to 100. Friday, sunny with a slight chance of showers and thunderstorms. Highs in the lower 90s. Chance of rain 20%. At 3 p.m. at Lambert Field in St. Louis, it was partly sunny with a temperature of 87 degrees. The dew point was 74, giving us a relative humidity of 64%, producing a heat index of 95. The wind was southwest at 7 miles an hour, and the pressure was 29.90 inches and steady. Elsewhere in the metro area, in Chesterfield, it was mostly sunny and the temperature was 85. In Belleville, it was 87 degrees. In Cahokia, it was partly sunny and 87 degrees. In St. Charles, it was mostly sunny and 86. Across the region, it was partly sunny in Columbia, Missouri, with a temperature of 82. In Quincy, it was partly sunny and 87 degrees. In Kansas City, light rain was falling and the temperature was 77. It was mostly sunny in Springfield, Missouri, with a temperature of 88. In Rolla, it was mostly sunny and the temperature was 85. In Farmington, it was 87 degrees. It was mostly sunny in Cape Girardeau, with 85 degrees. It was partly sunny in Springfield, Illinois, with a temperature of 86. Once again in St. Louis, it was partly sunny. The temperature was 87 degrees and the wind was southwest at 7 miles an hour. This is a special weather statement for the following county, Monroe, Illinois, and the following counties in Missouri, Franklin, and Jefferson. Flash flooding caused by excessive rainfall continues to be possible. For portions of southwest Illinois, including the following area, Monroe, Illinois, and Missouri, including the following areas, Cole, Missouri, Franklin, Missouri, Gasconade, Missouri, Jefferson, Missouri, Montauk, Missouri, and Osage, Missouri. Through Saturday evening, low water crossings may be flooded. Extensive street flooding and flooding of creeks and rivers are possible. Scattered showers and thunderstorms are forecast through the day on Saturday. Any storm will be capable of producing heavy rainfall. The biggest concern for additional flash flooding is in areas that saw the most rain last night into early this morning. Up to 6 minus 12 plus of rain fell in a northwest to southeast axis from southern Crawford through northeast Reynolds, western and southern Iron, and southwest Madison counties. The current time is 3:55 p.m. Central Daylight Time. 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

Missouri and serves parts of East Central Missouri and Southwest Illinois, including the St. Louis metro area and surrounding counties. Tonight, mostly cloudy. Scattered showers and thunderstorms this evening, then numerous showers and thunderstorms after midnight. Lows in the lower 70s. East winds around 5 miles per hour this evening, becoming light and variable. Chance of rain 70%. Saturday, numerous showers and thunderstorms. Humid with highs in the mid-80s. South winds around 5 miles per hour, becoming northeast in the afternoon. Chance of rain 70%. Saturday night, mostly cloudy with a chance of showers. A chance of thunderstorms, mainly in the evening. Lows in the upper 60s. Northeast winds around 5 miles per hour. Chance of rain 50%. Sunday, partly sunny with a chance of showers. A slight chance of thunderstorms in the morning, then a chance of thunderstorms in the afternoon. Highs in the mid-80s. Northeast winds 5 to 10 miles per hour. Chance of rain 50%. Sunday night, partly cloudy in the evening, then becoming mostly clear. Lows in the upper 60s. Northeast winds 5 to 10 miles per hour. Monday, sunny. A slight chance of showers and thunderstorms in the afternoon. Highs in the upper 80s. Chance of rain 20%. Monday night, mostly clear. Lows in the upper 60s. Tuesday, mostly sunny. A slight chance of showers and thunderstorms in the afternoon. Highs in the upper 80s. Chance of rain 20%. Tuesday night through Thursday night, mostly clear. Lows in the lower 70s. Highs in the lower 90s. Heat index values up to 100. Friday, sunny with a slight chance of showers and thunderstorms. Highs in the lower 90s. Chance of rain 20%. At 3 p.m. at Lambert Field in St. Louis, it was partly sunny with a temperature of 87 degrees. The dew point was 74, giving us a relative humidity of 64%, producing a heat index of 95. The wind was southwest at 7 miles an hour, and the pressure was 29.90 inches and steady. Elsewhere in the metro area, in Chesterfield, it was mostly sunny and the temperature was 85. In Belleville, it was 87 degrees. In Cahokia, it was partly sunny and 87 degrees. In St. Charles, it was mostly sunny and 86. Across the region, it was partly sunny in Columbia, Missouri, with a temperature of 82. In Quincy, it was partly sunny and 87 degrees. In Kansas City, light rain was falling and the temperature was 77. It was mostly sunny in Springfield, Missouri, with a temperature of 88. In Rolla, it was mostly sunny and the temperature was 85. In Farmington, it was 87 degrees. It was mostly sunny in Cape Girardeau, with 85 degrees. It was partly sunny in Springfield, Illinois, with a temperature of 86. Once again in St. Louis, it was partly sunny. The temperature was 87 degrees and the wind was southwest at 7 miles an hour. This is a special weather statement for the following county, Monroe, Illinois, and the following counties in Missouri, Franklin, and Jefferson. Flash flooding caused by excessive rainfall continues to be possible. For portions of southwest Illinois, including the following area, Monroe, Illinois, and Missouri, including the following areas, Cole, Missouri, Franklin, Missouri, Gasconade, Missouri, Jefferson, Missouri, Monotau, Missouri, and Osage, Missouri. Through Saturday evening, low water crossings may be flooded. Extensive street flooding and flooding of creeks and rivers are possible. Scattered showers and thunderstorms are forecast through the day on Saturday. Any storm will be capable of producing heavy rainfall. The biggest concern for additional flash flooding is in areas that saw the most rain last night into early this morning. Up to 6 minus 12 plus of rain fell in a northwest to southeast axis from southern Crawford through northeast Reynolds, western and southern Iron, and southwest Madison counties. The current time is 4 p.m. Central Daylight Time.
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This program originates from the National Weather Service Forecast Office in St. Louis, Missouri, and serves parts of East Central Missouri and Southwest Illinois, including the St. Louis metro area and surrounding counties. Tonight, mostly cloudy. Scattered showers and thunderstorms this evening, then numerous showers and thunderstorms after midnight. Lows in the lower 70s. East winds around 5 miles per hour this evening, becoming light and variable. Chance of rain 70%. Saturday, numerous showers and thunderstorms. Humid with highs in the mid-80s. South winds around 5 miles per hour, becoming northeast in the afternoon. Chance of rain 70%. Saturday night, mostly cloudy with a chance of showers. A chance of thunderstorms, mainly in the evening. Lows in the upper 60s. Northeast winds around 5 miles per hour. Chance of rain 50%. Sunday, partly sunny with a chance of showers. A slight chance of thunderstorms in the morning, then a chance of thunderstorms in the afternoon. Highs in the mid-80s. Northeast winds 5 to 10 miles per hour. Chance of rain 50%. Sunday night, partly cloudy in the evening, then becoming mostly clear. Lows in the upper 60s. Northeast winds 5 to 10 miles per hour. Monday, sunny. A slight chance of showers and thunderstorms in the afternoon. Highs in the upper 80s. Chance of rain 20%. Monday night, mostly clear. Lows in the upper 60s. Tuesday, mostly sunny. A slight chance of showers and thunderstorms in the afternoon. Highs in the upper 80s. Chance of rain 20%. Tuesday night through Thursday night, mostly clear. Lows in the lower 70s. Highs in the lower 90s. Heat index values up to 100. Friday, sunny with a slight chance of showers and thunderstorms. Highs in the lower 90s. Chance of rain 20%. At 3 p.m. at Lambert Field in St. Louis, it was partly sunny with a temperature of 87 degrees. The dew point was 74, giving us a relative humidity of 64%, producing a heat index of 95. The wind was southwest at 7 miles an hour, and the pressure was 29.90 inches and steady. Elsewhere in the metro area, in Chesterfield, it was mostly sunny and the temperature was 85. In Belleville, it was 87 degrees. In Cahokia, it was partly sunny and 87 degrees. In St. Charles, it was mostly sunny and 86. Across the region, it was partly sunny in Columbia, Missouri, with a temperature of 82. In Quincy, it was partly sunny and 87 degrees. In Kansas City, light rain was falling and the temperature was 77. It was mostly sunny in Springfield, Missouri, with a temperature of 88. In Rolla, it was mostly sunny and the temperature was 85. In Farmington, it was 87 degrees. It was mostly sunny in Cape Girardeau, with 85 degrees. It was partly sunny in Springfield, Illinois, with a temperature of 86. Once again in St. Louis, it was partly sunny, the temperature was 87 degrees and the wind was southwest at 7 miles an hour. This is a special weather statement for the following county, Monroe, Illinois, and the following counties in Missouri, Franklin and Jefferson. Flash flooding caused by excessive rainfall continues to be possible. For portions of southwest Illinois, including the following area, Monroe, Illinois, and Missouri, including the following areas, Coal, Missouri, Franklin, Missouri, Gasconade, Missouri, Jefferson, Missouri, Montauk, Missouri, and Osage, Missouri. Through Saturday evening, low water crossings may be flooded. Extensive street flooding and flooding of creeks and rivers are possible. Scattered showers and thunderstorms are forecast through the day on Saturday. Any storm will be capable of producing heavy rainfall. The biggest concern for additional flash flooding is in areas that saw the most rain last night into early this morning.
up to 6 minus 12 plus of rain fell in a northwest to southeast axis from southern Crawford through northeast Reynolds, western and southern Iron, and southwest Madison counties. The current time is 4:05 p.m. Central Daylight Time. 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Tonight, mostly cloudy. Scattered showers and thunderstorms this evening, then numerous showers and thunderstorms after midnight. Lows in the lower 70s. East winds around 5 miles per hour this evening, becoming light and variable. Chance of rain 70%. Saturday, numerous showers and thunderstorms. Humid with highs in the mid-80s. South winds around 5 miles per hour, becoming northeast in the afternoon. Chance of rain 70%. Saturday night, mostly cloudy with a chance of showers. A chance of thunderstorms, mainly in the evening. Lows in the upper 60s. Northeast winds around 5 miles per hour. Chance of rain 50%. Sunday, partly sunny with a chance of showers. A slight chance of thunderstorms in the morning, then a chance of thunderstorms in the afternoon. Highs in the mid-80s. Northeast winds 5 to 10 miles per hour. Chance of rain 50%. Sunday night, partly cloudy in the evening, then becoming mostly clear. Lows in the upper 60s. Northeast winds 5 to 10 miles per hour. Monday, sunny. A slight chance of showers and thunderstorms in the afternoon. Highs in the upper 80s. Chance of rain 20%. Monday night, mostly clear. Lows in the upper 60s. Tuesday, mostly sunny. A slight chance of showers and thunderstorms in the afternoon. Highs in the upper 80s. Chance of rain 20%. Tuesday night through Thursday night, mostly clear. Lows in the lower 70s. Highs in the lower 90s. Heat index values up to 100. Friday, sunny with a slight chance of showers and thunderstorms. Highs in the lower 90s. Chance of rain 20%. At 3 p.m. at Lambert Field in St. Louis, it was partly sunny with a temperature of 87 degrees. The dew point was 74, giving us a relative humidity of 64%, producing a heat index of 95. The wind was southwest at 7 miles an hour, and the pressure was 29.90 inches and steady. Elsewhere in the metro area, in Chesterfield, it was mostly sunny and the temperature was 85. In Belleville, it was 87 degrees. In Cahokia, it was partly sunny and 87 degrees. In St. Charles, it was mostly sunny and 86. Across the region, it was partly sunny in Columbia, Missouri, with a temperature of 82. In Quincy, it was partly sunny and 87 degrees. In Kansas City, light rain was falling and the temperature was 77. It was mostly sunny in Springfield, Missouri, with a temperature of 88. In Rolla, it was mostly sunny and the temperature was 85. In Farmington, it was 87 degrees. It was mostly sunny in Cape Girardeau, with 85 degrees. It was partly sunny in Springfield, Illinois, with a temperature of 86. Once again in St. Louis, it was partly sunny, the temperature was 87 degrees and the wind was southwest at 7 miles an hour. This is a special weather statement for the following county, Monroe, Illinois, and the following counties in Missouri, Franklin and Jefferson. Flash flooding caused by excessive rainfall continues to be possible. For portions of southwest Illinois, including the following area, Monroe, Illinois, and Missouri, including the following areas, Cole, Missouri, Franklin, Missouri, Gasconade, Missouri, Jefferson, Missouri, Montauk, Missouri, and Osage, Missouri. Through Saturday evening, low water crossings may be flooded. Extensive street flooding and flooding of creeks and rivers are possible.
scattered showers and thunderstorms are forecast through the day on Saturday. Any storm will be capable of producing heavy rainfall. The biggest concern for additional flash flooding is in areas that saw the most rain last night into early this morning. Up to 6 minus 12 plus of rain fell in a northwest to southeast axis from southern Crawford through northeast Reynolds, western and southern Iron, in southwest Madison counties. The current time is 4:11 p.m. Central Daylight Time. 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This program originates from the National Weather Service Forecast Office in St. Louis, Missouri, and serves parts of East Central Missouri and Southwest Illinois, including the St. Louis metro area and surrounding counties. Tonight, mostly cloudy. Scattered showers and thunderstorms this evening, then numerous showers and thunderstorms after midnight. Lows in the lower 70s. East winds around 5 miles per hour this evening, becoming light and variable. Chance of rain 70%. Saturday, numerous showers and thunderstorms. Humid with highs in the mid-80s. South winds around 5 miles per hour, becoming northeast in the afternoon. Chance of rain 70%. Saturday night, mostly cloudy with a chance of showers. A chance of thunderstorms, mainly in the evening. Lows in the upper 60s. Northeast winds around 5 miles per hour. Chance of rain 50%. Sunday, partly sunny with a chance of showers. A slight chance of thunderstorms in the morning, then a chance of thunderstorms in the afternoon. Highs in the mid-80s. Northeast winds 5 to 10 miles per hour. Chance of rain 50%. Sunday night, partly cloudy in the evening, then becoming mostly clear. Lows in the upper 60s. Northeast winds 5 to 10 miles per hour. Monday, sunny. A slight chance of showers and thunderstorms in the afternoon. Highs in the upper 80s. Chance of rain 20%. Monday night, mostly clear. Lows in the upper 60s. Tuesday, mostly sunny. A slight chance of showers and thunderstorms in the afternoon. Highs in the upper 80s. Chance of rain 20%. Tuesday night through Thursday night, mostly clear. Lows in the lower 70s. Highs in the lower 90s. Heat index values up to 100. Friday, sunny with a slight chance of showers and thunderstorms. Highs in the lower 90s. Chance of rain 20%. At 4 p.m. at Lambert Field in St. Louis, it was partly sunny with a temperature of 86 degrees. The dew point was 71, giving us a relative humidity of 60%, producing a heat index of 91. The wind was southwest at 8 miles an hour, and the pressure was 29.90 inches and steady. Elsewhere in the metro area, in Chesterfield, it was mostly sunny and the temperature was 86. In Cahokia, it was mostly sunny and 88 degrees. In St. Charles, it was partly sunny and 86. Across the region, it was partly sunny in Columbia, Missouri, with a temperature of 83. In Quincy, it was partly sunny and 85 degrees. In Kansas City, it was partly sunny and the temperature was 80. It was partly sunny in Springfield, Missouri, with a temperature of 88. In Rolla, it was partly sunny and the temperature was 85. In Farmington, it was 88 degrees. It was partly sunny in Cape Girardeau, with 86 degrees. It was partly sunny in Springfield, Illinois, with a temperature of 85. Once again in St. Louis, it was partly sunny, the temperature was 86 degrees, and the wind was southwest at 8 miles an hour. This is a special weather statement for the following county, Monroe, Illinois, and the following counties in Missouri, Franklin, and Jefferson. Flash flooding caused by excessive rainfall continues to be possible. For portions of southwest Illinois, including the following area, Monroe, Illinois, and Missouri, including the following areas, Cole, Missouri, Franklin, Missouri, Gasconade, Missouri, Jefferson, Missouri, Monroe.
Missouri and Osage, Missouri. Through Saturday evening, low water crossings may be flooded. Extensive street flooding and flooding of creeks and rivers are possible. Scattered showers and thunderstorms are forecast through the day on Saturday. Any storm will be capable of producing heavy rainfall. The biggest concern for additional flash flooding is in areas that saw the most rain last night into early this morning. Up to 6 minus 12 plus of rain fell in a northwest to southeast axis from southern Crawford through northeast Reynolds, western and southern Iron, in southwest Madison counties. The current time is 4:16 p.m. Central Daylight Time. 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This program originates from the National Weather Service Forecast Office in St. Louis, Missouri, and serves parts of East Central Missouri and Southwest Illinois, including the St. Louis metro area and surrounding counties. Tonight, mostly cloudy. Scattered showers and thunderstorms this evening, then numerous showers and thunderstorms after midnight. Lows in the lower 70s. East winds around 5 miles per hour this evening, becoming light and variable. Chance of rain 70%. Saturday, numerous showers and thunderstorms. Humid with highs in the mid-80s. South winds around 5 miles per hour, becoming northeast in the afternoon. Chance of rain 70%. Saturday night, mostly cloudy with a chance of showers. A chance of thunderstorms, mainly in the evening. Lows in the upper 60s. Northeast winds around 5 miles per hour. Chance of rain 50%. Sunday, partly sunny with a chance of showers. A slight chance of thunderstorms in the morning, then a chance of thunderstorms in the afternoon. Highs in the mid-80s. Northeast winds 5 to 10 miles per hour. Chance of rain 50%. Sunday night, partly cloudy in the evening, then becoming mostly clear. Lows in the upper 60s. Northeast winds 5 to 10 miles per hour. Monday, sunny. A slight chance of showers and thunderstorms in the afternoon. Highs in the upper 80s. Chance of rain 20%. Monday night, mostly clear. Lows in the upper 60s. Tuesday, mostly sunny. A slight chance of showers and thunderstorms in the afternoon. Highs in the upper 80s. Chance of rain 20%. Tuesday night through Thursday night, mostly clear. Lows in the lower 70s. Highs in the lower 90s. Heat index values up to 100. Friday, sunny with a slight chance of showers and thunderstorms. Highs in the lower 90s. Chance of rain 20%. At 4 p.m. at Lambert Field in St. Louis, it was partly sunny with a temperature of 86 degrees. The dew point was 71, giving us a relative humidity of 60%, producing a heat index of 91. The wind was southwest at 8 miles an hour, and the pressure was 29.90 inches and steady. Elsewhere in the metro area, in Chesterfield, it was mostly sunny and the temperature was 86. In Cahokia, it was mostly sunny and 88 degrees. In St. Charles, it was partly sunny and 86. Across the region, it was partly sunny in Columbia, Missouri, with a temperature of 83. In Quincy, it was partly sunny and 85 degrees. In Kansas City, it was partly sunny and the temperature was 80. It was partly sunny in Springfield, Missouri, with a temperature of 88. In Rolla, it was partly sunny and the temperature was 85. In Farmington, it was 88 degrees. It was partly sunny in Cape Girardeau, with 86 degrees. It was partly sunny in Springfield, Illinois, with a temperature of 85. Once again in St. Louis, it was partly sunny, the temperature was 86 degrees, and the wind was southwest at 8 miles an hour. This is a special weather statement for the following county, Monroe, Illinois, and the following counties, in Missouri, Franklin, and Jefferson. Flash flooding caused by excessive rainfall continues to be possible. Proportions of southwest Illinois.
including the following area, Monroe, Illinois, and Missouri, including the following areas, Cole, Missouri, Franklin, Missouri, Gasconade, Missouri, Jefferson, Missouri, Montauk, Missouri, and Osage, Missouri. Through Saturday evening, low water crossings may be flooded. Extensive street flooding and flooding of creeks and rivers are possible. Scattered showers and thunderstorms are forecast through the day on Saturday. Any storm will be capable of producing heavy rainfall. The biggest concern for additional flash flooding is in areas that saw the most rain last night into early this morning. Up to 6 minus 12 plus of rain fell in a northwest to southeast axis from southern Crawford through northeast Reynolds, western and southern Iron, in southwest Madison counties. The current time is 4:21 p.m. Central Daylight Time. 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This program originates from the National Weather Service Forecast Office in St. Louis, Missouri, and serves parts of East Central Missouri and Southwest Illinois, including the St. Louis metro area and surrounding counties. Tonight, mostly cloudy. Scattered showers and thunderstorms this evening, then numerous showers and thunderstorms after midnight. Lows in the lower 70s. East winds around 5 miles per hour this evening, becoming light and variable. Chance of rain 70%. Saturday, numerous showers and thunderstorms. Humid with highs in the mid-80s. South winds around 5 miles per hour, becoming northeast in the afternoon. Chance of rain 70%. Saturday night, mostly cloudy with a chance of showers. A chance of thunderstorms, mainly in the evening. Lows in the upper 60s. Northeast winds around 5 miles per hour. Chance of rain 50%. Sunday, partly sunny with a chance of showers. A slight chance of thunderstorms in the morning, then a chance of thunderstorms in the afternoon. Highs in the mid-80s. Northeast winds 5 to 10 miles per hour. Chance of rain 50%. Sunday night, partly cloudy in the evening, then becoming mostly clear. Lows in the upper 60s. Northeast winds 5 to 10 miles per hour. Monday, sunny. A slight chance of showers and thunderstorms in the afternoon. Highs in the upper 80s. Chance of rain 20%. Monday night, mostly clear. Lows in the upper 60s. Tuesday, mostly sunny. A slight chance of showers and thunderstorms in the afternoon. Highs in the upper 80s. Chance of rain 20%. Tuesday night through Thursday night, mostly clear. Lows in the lower 70s. Highs in the lower 90s. Heat index values up to 100. Friday, sunny with a slight chance of showers and thunderstorms. Highs in the lower 90s. Chance of rain 20%. At 4 p.m. at Lambert Field in St. Louis, it was partly sunny with a temperature of 86 degrees. The dew point was 71, giving us a relative humidity of 60%, producing a heat index of 91. The wind was southwest at 8 miles an hour, and the pressure was 29.90 inches and steady. Elsewhere in the metro area, in Chesterfield, it was mostly sunny and the temperature was 86. In Cahokia, it was mostly sunny and 88 degrees. In St. Charles, it was partly sunny and 86. Across the region, it was partly sunny in Columbia, Missouri, with a temperature of 83. In Quincy, it was partly sunny and 85 degrees. In Kansas City, it was partly sunny and the temperature was 80. It was partly sunny in Springfield, Missouri, with a temperature of 88. In Rolla, it was partly sunny and the temperature was 85. In Farmington, it was 88 degrees. It was partly sunny in Cape Girardeau, with 86 degrees. It was partly sunny in Springfield, Illinois, with a temperature of 85. Once again in St. Louis, it was partly sunny, the temperature was 86 degrees, and the wind was southwest at 8 miles an hour. This is a special weather statement for the following county, Monroe.
Illinois, and the following counties. In Missouri, Franklin and Jefferson. Flash flooding caused by excessive rainfall continues to be possible. For portions of southwest Illinois, including the following area, Monroe, Illinois, and Missouri, including the following areas, Cole, Missouri, Franklin, Missouri, Gasconade, Missouri, Jefferson, Missouri, Montauk, Missouri, and Osage, Missouri. Through Saturday evening, low water crossings may be flooded. Extensive street flooding and flooding of creeks and rivers are possible. Scattered showers and thunderstorms are forecast through the day on Saturday. Any storm will be capable of producing heavy rainfall. The biggest concern for additional flash flooding is in areas that saw the most rain last night into early this morning. Up to 6 minus 12 plus of rain fell in a northwest to southeast axis from southern Crawford through northeast Reynolds, western and southern Iron, and southwest Madison counties. The current time is 4:26 p.m. Central Daylight Time. 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This program originates from the National Weather Service Forecast Office in St. Louis, Missouri, and serves parts of East Central Missouri and Southwest Illinois, including the St. Louis metro area and surrounding counties. Tonight, mostly cloudy. Scattered showers and thunderstorms this evening, then numerous showers and thunderstorms after midnight. Lows in the lower 70s. East winds around 5 miles per hour this evening, becoming light and variable. Chance of rain 70%. Saturday, numerous showers and thunderstorms. Humid with highs in the mid-80s. South winds around 5 miles per hour, becoming northeast in the afternoon. Chance of rain 70%. Saturday night, mostly cloudy with a chance of showers. A chance of thunderstorms, mainly in the evening. Lows in the upper 60s. Northeast winds around 5 miles per hour. Chance of rain 50%. Sunday, partly sunny with a chance of showers. A slight chance of thunderstorms in the morning, then a chance of thunderstorms in the afternoon. Highs in the mid-80s. Northeast winds 5 to 10 miles per hour. Chance of rain 50%. Sunday night, partly cloudy in the evening, then becoming mostly clear. Lows in the upper 60s. Northeast winds 5 to 10 miles per hour. Monday, sunny. A slight chance of showers and thunderstorms in the afternoon. Highs in the upper 80s. Chance of rain 20%. Monday night, mostly clear. Lows in the upper 60s. Tuesday, mostly sunny. A slight chance of showers and thunderstorms in the afternoon. Highs in the upper 80s. Chance of rain 20%. Tuesday night through Thursday night, mostly clear. Lows in the lower 70s. Highs in the lower 90s. Heat index values up to 100. Friday, sunny with a slight chance of showers and thunderstorms. Highs in the lower 90s. Chance of rain 20%. At 4 p.m. at Lambert Field in St. Louis, it was partly sunny with a temperature of 86 degrees. The dew point was 71, giving us a relative humidity of 60%, producing a heat index of 91. The wind was southwest at 8 miles an hour, and the pressure was 29.90 inches and steady. Elsewhere in the metro area, in Chesterfield, it was mostly sunny and the temperature was 86. In Cahokia, it was mostly sunny and 88 degrees. In St. Charles, it was partly sunny and 86. Across the region, it was partly sunny in Columbia, Missouri, with a temperature of 83. In Quincy, it was partly sunny and 85 degrees. In Kansas City, it was partly sunny and the temperature was 80. It was partly sunny in Springfield, Missouri, with a temperature of 88. In Rolla, it was partly sunny and the temperature was 85. In Farmington, it was 88 degrees. It was partly sunny in Cape Girardeau, with 86 degrees. It was partly sunny in Springfield, Illinois, with a temperature of 85. Once again in St. Louis.
It was partly sunny. The temperature was 86 degrees and the wind was southwest at 8 miles an hour. This is a special weather statement for the following county, Monroe, Illinois, and the following counties in Missouri, Franklin, and Jefferson. Flash flooding caused by excessive rainfall continues to be possible for portions of southwest Illinois, including the following area, Monroe, Illinois, and Missouri, including the following areas, Cole, Missouri, Franklin, Missouri, Gasconade, Missouri, Jefferson, Missouri, Montauk, Missouri, and Osage, Missouri. Through Saturday evening, low water crossings may be flooded. Extensive street flooding and flooding of creeks and rivers are possible. Scattered showers and thunderstorms are forecast through the day on Saturday. Any storm will be capable of producing heavy rainfall. The biggest concern for additional flash flooding is in areas that saw the most rain last night into early this morning. Up to 6 minus 12 plus of rain fell in a northwest to southeast axis from southern Crawford through northeast Reynolds, western and southern Iron, and southwest Madison counties. The current time is 4:32 p.m. Central Daylight Time. 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Tonight, mostly cloudy. Scattered showers and thunderstorms this evening, then numerous showers and thunderstorms after midnight. Lows in the lower 70s. East winds around 5 miles per hour this evening, becoming light and variable. Chance of rain 70%. Saturday, numerous showers and thunderstorms. Humid with highs in the mid-80s. South winds around 5 miles per hour, becoming northeast in the afternoon. Chance of rain 70%. Saturday night, mostly cloudy with a chance of showers. A chance of thunderstorms, mainly in the evening. Lows in the upper 60s. Northeast winds around 5 miles per hour. Chance of rain 50%. Sunday, partly sunny with a chance of showers. A slight chance of thunderstorms in the morning, then a chance of thunderstorms in the afternoon. Highs in the mid-80s. Northeast winds 5 to 10 miles per hour. Chance of rain 50%. Sunday night, partly cloudy in the evening, then becoming mostly clear. Lows in the upper 60s. Northeast winds 5 to 10 miles per hour. Monday, sunny. A slight chance of showers and thunderstorms in the afternoon. Highs in the upper 80s. Chance of rain 20%. Monday night, mostly clear. Lows in the upper 60s. Tuesday, mostly sunny. A slight chance of showers and thunderstorms in the afternoon. Highs in the upper 80s. Chance of rain 20%. Tuesday night through Thursday night, mostly clear. Lows in the lower 70s. Highs in the lower 90s. Heat index values up to 100. Friday, sunny with a slight chance of showers and thunderstorms. Highs in the lower 90s. Chance of rain 20%. At 4 p.m. at Lambert Field in St. Louis, it was partly sunny with a temperature of 86 degrees. The dew point was 71, giving us a relative humidity of 60%, producing a heat index of 91. The wind was southwest at 8 miles an hour, and the pressure was 29.90 inches and steady. Elsewhere in the metro area, in Chesterfield, it was mostly sunny and the temperature was 86. In Cahokia, it was mostly sunny and 88 degrees. In St. Charles, it was partly sunny and 86. Across the region, it was partly sunny in Columbia, Missouri, with a temperature of 83. In Quincy, it was partly sunny and 85 degrees. In Kansas City, it was partly sunny and the temperature was 80. It was partly sunny in Springfield, Missouri, with a temperature of 88. In Rolla, it was partly sunny and the temperature was 85. In Farmington, it was 88 degrees.
It was partly sunny in Cape Girardeau with 86 degrees. It was partly sunny in Springfield, Illinois, with a temperature of 85. Once again in St. Louis, it was partly sunny. The temperature was 86 degrees and the wind was southwest at 8 miles an hour. This is a special weather statement for the following county, Monroe, Illinois, and the following counties in Missouri, Franklin, and Jefferson. Flash flooding caused by excessive rainfall continues to be possible. For portions of southwest Illinois, including the following area, Monroe, Illinois, and Missouri, including the following areas, Cole, Missouri, Franklin, Missouri, Gasconade, Missouri, Jefferson, Missouri, Montauk, Missouri, and Osage, Missouri. Through Saturday evening, low water crossings may be flooded. Extensive street flooding and flooding of creeks and rivers are possible. Scattered showers and thunderstorms are forecast through the day on Saturday. Any storm will be capable of producing heavy rainfall. The biggest concern for additional flash flooding is in areas that saw the most rain last night into early this morning. Up to 6 minus 12 plus of rain fell in a northwest to southeast axis from southern Crawford through northeast Reynolds, western and southern Iron, and southwest Madison counties. The current time is 4:37 p.m. Central Daylight Time. 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Tonight, mostly cloudy. Scattered showers and thunderstorms this evening, then numerous showers and thunderstorms after midnight. Lows in the lower 70s. East winds around 5 miles per hour this evening, becoming light and variable. Chance of rain 70%. Saturday, numerous showers and thunderstorms. Humid with highs in the mid-80s. South winds around 5 miles per hour, becoming northeast in the afternoon. Chance of rain 70%. Saturday night, mostly cloudy with a chance of showers. A chance of thunderstorms, mainly in the evening. Lows in the upper 60s. Northeast winds around 5 miles per hour. Chance of rain 50%. Sunday, partly sunny with a chance of showers. A slight chance of thunderstorms in the morning, then a chance of thunderstorms in the afternoon. Highs in the mid-80s. Northeast winds 5 to 10 miles per hour. Chance of rain 50%. Sunday night, partly cloudy in the evening, then becoming mostly clear. Lows in the upper 60s. Northeast winds 5 to 10 miles per hour. Monday, sunny. A slight chance of showers and thunderstorms in the afternoon. Highs in the upper 80s. Chance of rain 20%. Monday night, mostly clear. Lows in the upper 60s. Tuesday, mostly sunny. A slight chance of showers and thunderstorms in the afternoon. Highs in the upper 80s. Chance of rain 20%. Tuesday night through Thursday night, mostly clear. Lows in the lower 70s. Highs in the lower 90s. Heat index values up to 100. Friday, sunny with a slight chance of showers and thunderstorms. Highs in the lower 90s. Chance of rain 20%. At 4 p.m. at Lambert Field in St. Louis, it was partly sunny with a temperature of 86 degrees. The dew point was 71, giving us a relative humidity of 60%, producing a heat index of 91. The wind was southwest at 8 miles an hour, and the pressure was 29.90 inches and steady. Elsewhere in the metro area, in Chesterfield, it was mostly sunny and the temperature was 86. In Cahokia, it was mostly sunny and 88 degrees. In St. Charles, it was partly sunny and 86. Across the region, it was partly sunny in Columbia, Missouri, with a temperature of 83. In Quincy, it was partly sunny and 85 degrees. In Kansas City, it was partly sunny and the temperature was 80.
It was partly sunny in Springfield, Missouri, with a temperature of 88. In Rolla, it was partly sunny and the temperature was 85. In Farmington, it was 88 degrees. It was partly sunny in Cape Girardeau, with 86 degrees. It was partly sunny in Springfield, Illinois, with a temperature of 85. Once again in St. Louis, it was partly sunny, the temperature was 86 degrees, and the wind was southwest at 8 miles an hour. This is a special weather statement for the following county, Monroe, Illinois, and the following counties in Missouri, Franklin and Jefferson. Flash flooding caused by excessive rainfall continues to be possible. For portions of southwest Illinois, including the following area, Monroe, Illinois, and Missouri, including the following areas, Cole, Missouri, Franklin, Missouri, Gasconade, Missouri, Jefferson, Missouri, Moniteau, Missouri, and Osage, Missouri. Through Saturday evening, low water crossings may be flooded. Extensive street flooding and flooding of creeks and rivers are possible. Scattered showers and thunderstorms are forecast through the day on Saturday. Any storm will be capable of producing heavy rainfall. The biggest concern for additional flash flooding is in areas that saw the most rain last night into early this morning. Up to 6 minus 12 plus of rain fell in a northwest to southeast axis from southern Crawford through northeast Reynolds, western and southern Iron, and southwest Madison counties. The current time is 4:42 p.m. Central Daylight Time. 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This program originates from the National Weather Service Forecast Office in St. Louis, Missouri, and serves parts of East Central Missouri and Southwest Illinois, including the St. Louis metro area and surrounding counties. Tonight, mostly cloudy. Scattered showers and thunderstorms this evening, then numerous showers and thunderstorms after midnight. Lows in the lower 70s. East winds around 5 miles per hour this evening, becoming light and variable. Chance of rain 70%. Saturday, numerous showers and thunderstorms. Humid with highs in the mid-80s. South winds around 5 miles per hour, becoming northeast in the afternoon. Chance of rain 70%. Saturday night, mostly cloudy with a chance of showers. A chance of thunderstorms, mainly in the evening. Lows in the upper 60s. Northeast winds around 5 miles per hour. Chance of rain 50%. Sunday, partly sunny with a chance of showers. A slight chance of thunderstorms in the morning, then a chance of thunderstorms in the afternoon. Highs in the mid-80s. Northeast winds 5 to 10 miles per hour. Chance of rain 50%. Sunday night, partly cloudy in the evening, then becoming mostly clear. Lows in the upper 60s. Northeast winds 5 to 10 miles per hour. Monday, sunny. A slight chance of showers and thunderstorms in the afternoon. Highs in the upper 80s. Chance of rain 20%. Monday night, mostly clear. Lows in the upper 60s. Tuesday, mostly sunny. A slight chance of showers and thunderstorms in the afternoon. Highs in the upper 80s. Chance of rain 20%. Tuesday night through Thursday night, mostly clear. Lows in the lower 70s. Highs in the lower 90s. Heat index values up to 100. Friday, sunny with a slight chance of showers and thunderstorms. Highs in the lower 90s. Chance of rain 20%. At 4 p.m. at Lambert Field in St. Louis, it was partly sunny with a temperature of 86 degrees. The dew point was 71, giving us a relative humidity of 60%, producing a heat index of 91. The wind was southwest at 8 miles an hour, and the pressure was 29.90 inches and steady. Elsewhere in the metro area, in Chesterfield, it was mostly sunny and the temperature was 86. In Cahokia, it was mostly sunny and 88 degrees. In St. Charles, it was partly sunny and 86. Across the region, it was partly sunny in Columbia.
Columbia, Missouri, with a temperature of 83. In Quincy, it was partly sunny and 85 degrees. In Kansas City, it was partly sunny and the temperature was 80. It was partly sunny in Springfield, Missouri, with a temperature of 88. In Rolla, it was partly sunny and the temperature was 85. In Farmington, it was 88 degrees. It was partly sunny in Cape Girardeau, with 86 degrees. It was partly sunny in Springfield, Illinois, with a temperature of 85. Once again in St. Louis, it was partly sunny, the temperature was 86 degrees, and the wind was southwest at 8 miles an hour. This is a special weather statement for the following county, Monroe, Illinois, and the following counties in Missouri, Franklin, and Jefferson. Flash flooding caused by excessive rainfall continues to be possible. For portions of southwest Illinois, including the following area, Monroe, Illinois, and Missouri, including the following areas, Cole, Missouri, Franklin, Missouri, Gasconade, Missouri, Jefferson, Missouri, Montauk, Missouri, and Osage, Missouri. Through Saturday evening, low water crossings may be flooded. Extensive street flooding and flooding of creeks and rivers are possible. Scattered showers and thunderstorms are forecast through the day on Saturday. Any storm will be capable of producing heavy rainfall. The biggest concern for additional flash flooding is in areas that saw the most rain last night into early this morning. Up to 6 minus 12 plus of rain fell in a northwest to southeast axis from southern Crawford through northeast Reynolds, western and southern Iron, in southwest Madison counties. The current time is 4:47 p.m. Central Daylight Time. 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Tonight, mostly cloudy. Scattered showers and thunderstorms this evening, then numerous showers and thunderstorms after midnight. Lows in the lower 70s. East winds around 5 miles per hour this evening, becoming light and variable. Chance of rain 70%. Saturday, numerous showers and thunderstorms. Humid with highs in the mid-80s. South winds around 5 miles per hour, becoming northeast in the afternoon. Chance of rain 70%. Saturday night, mostly cloudy with a chance of showers. A chance of thunderstorms, mainly in the evening. Lows in the upper 60s. Northeast winds around 5 miles per hour. Chance of rain 50%. Sunday, partly sunny with a chance of showers. A slight chance of thunderstorms in the morning, then a chance of thunderstorms in the afternoon. Highs in the mid-80s. Northeast winds 5 to 10 miles per hour. Chance of rain 50%. Sunday night, partly cloudy in the evening, then becoming mostly clear. Lows in the upper 60s. Northeast winds 5 to 10 miles per hour. Monday, sunny. A slight chance of showers and thunderstorms in the afternoon. Highs in the upper 80s. Chance of rain 20%. Monday night, mostly clear. Lows in the upper 60s. Tuesday, mostly sunny. A slight chance of showers and thunderstorms in the afternoon. Highs in the upper 80s. Chance of rain 20%. Tuesday night through Thursday night, mostly clear. Lows in the lower 70s. Highs in the lower 90s. Heat index values up to 100. Friday, sunny with a slight chance of showers and thunderstorms. Highs in the lower 90s. Chance of rain 20%. At 4 p.m. at Lambert Field in St. Louis, it was partly sunny with a temperature of 86 degrees. The dew point was 71, giving us a relative humidity of 60%, producing a heat index of 91. The wind was southwest at 8 miles an hour, and the pressure was 29.90 inches and steady. Elsewhere in the metro area, in Chesterfield, it was mostly sunny and the temperature was 86.
In Cahokia, it was mostly sunny and 88 degrees. In St. Charles, it was partly sunny and 86. Across the region, it was partly sunny in Columbia, Missouri, with a temperature of 83. In Quincy, it was partly sunny and 85 degrees. In Kansas City, it was partly sunny and the temperature was 80. It was partly sunny in Springfield, Missouri, with a temperature of 88. In Rolla, it was partly sunny and the temperature was 85. In Farmington, it was 88 degrees. It was partly sunny in Cape Girardeau, with 86 degrees. It was partly sunny in Springfield, Illinois, with a temperature of 85. Once again in St. Louis, it was partly sunny. The temperature was 86 degrees and the wind was southwest at 8 miles an hour. This is a special weather statement for the following county, Monroe, Illinois, and the following counties in Missouri, Franklin 6. In Cahokia, it was mostly

It was partly sunny in Cape Girardeau with 86 degrees. It was partly sunny in Springfield, Illinois with a temperature of 85. Once again in St. Louis, it was partly sunny. The temperature was 86 degrees and the wind was southwest at 8 miles an hour. This is a special weather statement for the following county, Monroe, Illinois, and the following counties in Missouri, Franklin, and Jefferson. Flash flooding caused by excessive rainfall continues to be possible for portions of southwest Illinois, including the following area, Monroe, Illinois, and Missouri, including the following areas, Cole, Missouri, Franklin, Missouri, Gasconade, Missouri, Jefferson, Missouri, Montauk, Missouri, and Osage, Missouri. Through Saturday evening, low water crossings may be flooded. Extensive street flooding and flooding of creeks and rivers are possible. Scattered showers and thunderstorms are forecast through the day on Saturday. Any storm will be capable of producing heavy rainfall. The biggest concern for additional flash flooding is in areas that saw the most rain last night into early this morning. Up to 6 minus 12 plus of rain fell in a northwest to southeast axis from southern Crawford through northeast Reynolds, western and southern Iron, and southwest Madison counties. The current time is 4:52 p.m. Central Daylight Time. 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Tonight, mostly cloudy. Scattered showers and thunderstorms this evening, then numerous showers and thunderstorms after midnight. Lows in the lower 70s. East winds around 5 miles per hour this evening, becoming light and variable. Chance of rain 70%. Saturday, numerous showers and thunderstorms. Humid with highs in the mid-80s. South winds around 5 miles per hour, becoming northeast in the afternoon. Chance of rain 70%. Saturday night, mostly cloudy with a chance of showers. A chance of thunderstorms, mainly in the evening. Lows in the upper 60s. Northeast winds around 5 miles per hour. Chance of rain 50%. Sunday, partly sunny with a chance of showers. A slight chance of thunderstorms in the morning, then a chance of thunderstorms in the afternoon. Highs in the mid-80s. Northeast winds 5 to 10 miles per hour. Chance of rain 50%. Sunday night, partly cloudy in the evening, then becoming mostly clear. Lows in the upper 60s. Northeast winds 5 to 10 miles per hour. Monday, sunny. A slight chance of showers and thunderstorms in the afternoon. Highs in the upper 80s. Chance of rain 20%. Monday night, mostly clear. Lows in the upper 60s. Tuesday, mostly sunny. A slight chance of showers and thunderstorms in the afternoon. Highs in the upper 80s. Chance of rain 20%. Tuesday night through Thursday night, mostly clear. Lows in the lower 70s. Highs in the lower 90s. Heat index values up to 100. Friday, sunny with a slight chance of showers and thunderstorms. Highs in the lower 90s. Chance of rain 20%. At 4 p.m. at Lambert Field in St. Louis, it was partly sunny with a temperature of 86 degrees. The dew point was 71, giving us a relative humidity of 60%, producing a heat index of 91. The wind was southwest at 8 miles an hour, and the pressure was 29.90 inches and steady. Elsewhere in the metro area, in Chesterfield, it was mostly sunny and the temperature was 86. In Cahokia, it was mostly sunny and 88 degrees. In St. Charles, it was partly sunny and 86. Across the region, it was partly sunny in Columbia, Missouri, with a temperature of 83. In Quincy, it was partly sunny and 85 degrees. In Kansas City, it was partly sunny and the temperature was 80.

It was partly sunny in Springfield, Missouri, with a temperature of 88. In Rolla, it was partly sunny and the temperature was 85. In Farmington, it was 88 degrees. It was partly sunny in Cape Girardeau, with 86 degrees. It was partly sunny in Springfield, Illinois, with a temperature of 85. Once again in St. Louis, it was partly sunny. The temperature was 86 degrees and the wind was southwest at 8 miles an hour. This is a special weather statement for the following county, Monroe, Illinois, and the following counties in Missouri, Franklin and Jefferson. Flash flooding caused by excessive rainfall continues to be possible. For portions of southwest Illinois, including the following area, Monroe, Illinois, and Missouri, including the following areas, Cole, Missouri, Franklin, Missouri, Gasconade, Missouri, Jefferson, Missouri, Montauk, Missouri, and Osage, Missouri. Through Saturday evening, low water crossings may be flooded. Extensive street flooding and flooding of creeks and rivers are possible. Scattered showers and thunderstorms are forecast through the day on Saturday. Any storm will be capable of producing heavy rainfall. The biggest concern for additional flash flooding is in areas that saw the most rain last night into early this morning. Up to 6 minus 12 plus of rain fell in a northwest to southeast axis from southern Crawford through northeast Reynolds, western and southern Iron, and southwest Madison counties. The current time is 4:58 p.m. Central Daylight Time. 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This program originates from the National Weather Service Forecast Office in St. Louis, Missouri, and serves parts of East Central Missouri and Southwest Illinois, including the St. Louis metro area and surrounding counties. Tonight, mostly cloudy. Scattered showers and thunderstorms this evening, then numerous showers and thunderstorms after midnight. Lows in the lower 70s. East winds around 5 miles per hour this evening, becoming light and variable. Chance of rain 70%. Saturday, numerous showers and thunderstorms. Humid with highs in the mid-80s. South winds around 5 miles per hour, becoming northeast in the afternoon. Chance of rain 70%. Saturday night, mostly cloudy with a chance of showers. A chance of thunderstorms, mainly in the evening. Lows in the upper 60s. Northeast winds around 5 miles per hour. Chance of rain 50%. Sunday, partly sunny with a chance of showers. A slight chance of thunderstorms in the morning, then a chance of thunderstorms in the afternoon. Highs in the mid-80s. Northeast winds 5 to 10 miles per hour. Chance of rain 50%. Sunday night, partly cloudy in the evening, then becoming mostly clear. Lows in the upper 60s. Northeast winds 5 to 10 miles per hour. Monday, sunny. A slight chance of showers and thunderstorms in the afternoon. Highs in the upper 80s. Chance of rain 20%. Monday night, mostly clear. Lows in the upper 60s. Tuesday, mostly sunny. A slight chance of showers and thunderstorms in the afternoon. Highs in the upper 80s. Chance of rain 20%. Tuesday night through Thursday night, mostly clear. Lows in the lower 70s. Highs in the lower 90s. Heat index values up to 100. Friday, sunny with a slight chance of showers and thunderstorms. Highs in the lower 90s. Chance of rain 20%. At 4 p.m. at Lambert Field in St. Louis, it was partly sunny with a temperature of 86 degrees. The dew point was 71, giving us a relative humidity of 60%, producing a heat index of 91. The wind was southwest at 8 miles an hour, and the pressure was 29.90 inches and steady. Elsewhere in the metro area, in Chesterfield, it was mostly sunny and the temperature was 86. In Cahokia, it was mostly sunny and 88 degrees. In St. Charles, it was partly sunny and 86. Across the region, it was partly sunny in Columbia.
Missouri, with a temperature of 83. In Quincy, it was partly sunny and 85 degrees. In Kansas City, it was partly sunny and the temperature was 80. It was partly sunny in Springfield, Missouri, with a temperature of 88. In Rolla, it was partly sunny and the temperature was 85. In Farmington, it was 88 degrees. It was partly sunny in Cape Girardeau, with 86 degrees. It was partly sunny in Springfield, Illinois, with a temperature of 85. Once again in St. Louis, it was partly sunny, the temperature was 86 degrees, and the wind was southwest at 8 miles an hour. This is a special weather statement for the following county, Monroe, Illinois, and the following counties in Missouri, Franklin, and Jefferson. Flash flooding caused by excessive rainfall continues to be possible. For portions of southwest Illinois, including the following area, Monroe, Illinois, and Missouri, including the following areas, Cole, Missouri, Franklin, Missouri, Gasconade, Missouri, Jefferson, Missouri, Moniteau, Missouri, and Osage, Missouri. Through Saturday evening, low water crossings may be flooded. Extensive street flooding and flooding of creeks and rivers are possible. Scattered showers and thunderstorms are forecast through the day on Saturday. Any storm will be capable of producing heavy rainfall. The biggest concern for additional flash flooding is in areas that saw the most rain last night into early this morning. Up to 6 minus 12 plus of rain fell in a northwest to southeast axis from southern Crawford through northeast Reynolds, western and southern Iron, in southwest Madison counties. The current time is 5:03 p.m. Central Daylight Time. 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This program originates from the National Weather Service Forecast Office in St. Louis, Missouri, and serves parts of East Central Missouri and Southwest Illinois, including the St. Louis metro area and surrounding counties. Tonight, mostly cloudy. Scattered showers and thunderstorms this evening, then numerous showers and thunderstorms after midnight. Lows in the lower 70s. East winds around 5 miles per hour this evening, becoming light and variable. Chance of rain 70%. Saturday, numerous showers and thunderstorms. Humid with highs in the mid-80s. South winds around 5 miles per hour, becoming northeast in the afternoon. Chance of rain 70%. Saturday night, mostly cloudy with a chance of showers. A chance of thunderstorms, mainly in the evening. Lows in the upper 60s. Northeast winds around 5 miles per hour. Chance of rain 50%. Sunday, partly sunny with a chance of showers. A slight chance of thunderstorms in the morning, then a chance of thunderstorms in the afternoon. Highs in the mid-80s. Northeast winds 5 to 10 miles per hour. Chance of rain 50%. Sunday night, partly cloudy in the evening, then becoming mostly clear. Lows in the upper 60s. Northeast winds 5 to 10 miles per hour. Monday, sunny. A slight chance of showers and thunderstorms in the afternoon. Highs in the upper 80s. Chance of rain 20%. Monday night, mostly clear. Lows in the upper 60s. Tuesday, mostly sunny. A slight chance of showers and thunderstorms in the afternoon. Highs in the upper 80s. Chance of rain 20%. Tuesday night through Thursday night, mostly clear. Lows in the lower 70s. Highs in the lower 90s. Heat index values up to 100. Friday, sunny with a slight chance of showers and thunderstorms. Highs in the lower 90s. Chance of rain 20%. At 4 p.m. at Lambert Field in St. Louis, it was partly sunny with a temperature of 86 degrees. The dew point was 71, giving us a relative humidity of 60%, producing a heat index of 91. The wind was southwest at 8 miles an hour, and the pressure was 29.90 inches and steady. Elsewhere in the metro area, in Chesterfield, it was mostly sunny and the temperature was 86.
In Cahokia, it was mostly sunny and 88 degrees. In St. Charles, it was partly sunny and 86. Across the region, it was partly sunny in Columbia, Missouri, with a temperature of 83. In Quincy, it was partly sunny and 85 degrees. In Kansas City, it was partly sunny and the temperature was 80. It was partly sunny in Springfield, Missouri, with a temperature of 88. In Rolla, it was partly sunny and the temperature was 85. In Farmington, it was 88 degrees. It was partly sunny in Cape Girardeau, with 86 degrees. It was partly sunny in Springfield, Illinois, with a temperature of 85. Once again in St. Louis, it was partly sunny, the temperature was 86 degrees, and the wind was southwest at 8 miles an hour. This is a special weather statement for the following county, Monroe, Illinois, and the following counties in Missouri, Franklin, and Jefferson. Flash flooding caused by excessive rainfall continues to be possible. For portions of southwest Illinois, including the following area, Monroe, Illinois, and Missouri, including the following areas, Cole, Missouri, Franklin, Missouri, Gasconade, Missouri, Jefferson, Missouri, Montauk, Missouri, and Osage, Missouri. Through Saturday evening, low water crossings may be flooded. Extensive street flooding and flooding of creeks and rivers are possible. Scattered showers and thunderstorms are forecast through the day on Saturday. Any storm will be capable of producing heavy rainfall. The biggest concern for additional flash flooding is in areas that saw the most rain last night into early this morning. Up to 6 minus 12 plus of rain fell in a northwest to southeast axis from southern Crawford through northeast Reynolds, western and southern Iron, and southwest Madison counties. The current time is 5:08 p.m. Central Daylight Time. 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Tonight, mostly cloudy. Scattered showers and thunderstorms this evening, then numerous showers and thunderstorms after midnight. Lows in the lower 70s. East winds around 5 miles per hour this evening, becoming light and variable. Chance of rain 70%. Saturday, numerous showers and thunderstorms. Humid with highs in the mid-80s. South winds around 5 miles per hour, becoming northeast in the afternoon. Chance of rain 70%. Saturday night, mostly cloudy with a chance of showers. A chance of thunderstorms, mainly in the evening. Lows in the upper 60s. Northeast winds around 5 miles per hour. Chance of rain 50%. Sunday, partly sunny with a chance of showers. A slight chance of thunderstorms in the morning, then a chance of thunderstorms in the afternoon. Highs in the mid-80s. Northeast winds 5 to 10 miles per hour. Chance of rain 50%. Sunday night, partly cloudy in the evening, then becoming mostly clear. Lows in the upper 60s. Northeast winds 5 to 10 miles per hour. Monday, sunny. A slight chance of showers and thunderstorms in the afternoon. Highs in the upper 80s. Chance of rain 20%. Monday night, mostly clear. Lows in the upper 60s. Tuesday, mostly sunny. A slight chance of showers and thunderstorms in the afternoon. Highs in the upper 80s. Chance of rain 20%. Tuesday night through Thursday night, mostly clear. Lows in the lower 70s. Highs in the lower 90s. Heat index values up to 100. Friday, sunny with a slight chance of showers and thunderstorms. Highs in the lower 90s. Chance of rain 20%. At 5 p.m. at Lambert Field in St. Louis, it was partly sunny with a temperature of 86 degrees. The dew point was 72, giving us a relative humidity of 62%, producing a heat index of 92. The wind was west at 9 miles.
miles an hour, and the pressure was 29.92 inches and rising. Elsewhere in the metro area, in Chesterfield, it was partly sunny and the temperature was 85. In Cahokia, it was partly sunny and 87 degrees. In St. Charles, it was partly sunny and 86. Across the region, it was mostly sunny in Columbia, Missouri, with a temperature of 85. In Quincy, it was partly sunny and 84 degrees. In Kansas City, it was mostly sunny and the temperature was 81. It was partly sunny in Springfield, Missouri, with a temperature of 87. In Rolla, it was partly sunny and the temperature was 85. In Farmington, it was 86 degrees. It was mostly sunny in Cape Girardeau, with 85 degrees. It was partly sunny in Springfield, Illinois, with a temperature of 87. Once again in St. Louis, it was partly sunny. The temperature was 86 degrees and the wind was west at 9 miles an hour. This is a special weather statement for the following county, Monroe, Illinois, and the following counties in Missouri, Franklin, and Jefferson. Flash flooding caused by excessive rainfall continues to be possible. For portions of southwest Illinois, including the following area, Monroe, Illinois, and Missouri, including the following areas, Cole, Missouri, Franklin, Missouri, Gasconade, Missouri, Jefferson, Missouri, Montauk, Missouri, and Osage, Missouri. Through Saturday evening, low water crossings may be flooded. Extensive street flooding and flooding of creeks and rivers are possible. Scattered showers and thunderstorms are forecast through the day on Saturday. Any storm will be capable of producing heavy rainfall. The biggest concern for additional flash flooding is in areas that saw the most rain last night into early this morning. Up to 6 minus 12 plus of rain fell in a northwest to southeast axis from southern Crawford through northeast Reynolds, western and southern Iron, in southwest Madison counties. The current time is 5:13 p.m. Central Daylight Time. 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Tonight, mostly cloudy. Scattered showers and thunderstorms this evening, then numerous showers and thunderstorms after midnight. Lows in the lower 70s. East winds around 5 miles per hour this evening, becoming light and variable. Chance of rain 70%. Saturday, numerous showers and thunderstorms. Humid with highs in the mid-80s. South winds around 5 miles per hour, becoming northeast in the afternoon. Chance of rain 70%. Saturday night, mostly cloudy with a chance of showers. A chance of thunderstorms, mainly in the evening. Lows in the upper 60s. Northeast winds around 5 miles per hour. Chance of rain 50%. Sunday, partly sunny with a chance of showers. A slight chance of thunderstorms in the morning, then a chance of thunderstorms in the afternoon. Highs in the mid-80s. Northeast winds 5 to 10 miles per hour. Chance of rain 50%. Sunday night, partly cloudy in the evening, then becoming mostly clear. Lows in the upper 60s. Northeast winds 5 to 10 miles per hour. Monday, sunny. A slight chance of showers and thunderstorms in the afternoon. Highs in the upper 80s. Chance of rain 20%. Monday night, mostly clear. Lows in the upper 60s. Tuesday, mostly sunny. A slight chance of showers and thunderstorms in the afternoon. Highs in the upper 80s. Chance of rain 20%. Tuesday night through Thursday night, mostly clear. Lows in the lower 70s. Highs in the lower 90s. Heat index values up to 100. Friday, sunny with a slight chance of showers and thunderstorms. Highs in the lower 90s. Chance of rain 20%. At 5 p.m. at Lambert Field in St. Louis, it was partly sunny.
the temperature of 86 degrees. The dew point was 72, giving us a relative humidity of 62%, producing a heat index of 92. The wind was west at 9 miles an hour, and the pressure was 29.92 inches and rising. Elsewhere in the metro area, in Chesterfield, it was partly sunny and the temperature was 85. In Cahokia, it was partly sunny and 87 degrees. In St. Charles, it was partly sunny and 86. Across the region, it was mostly sunny in Columbia, Missouri, with a temperature of 85. In Quincy, it was partly sunny and 84 degrees. In Kansas City, it was mostly sunny and the temperature was 81. It was partly sunny in Springfield, Missouri, with a temperature of 87. In Rolla, it was partly sunny and the temperature was 85. In Farmington, it was 86 degrees. It was mostly sunny in Cape Girardeau, with 85 degrees. It was partly sunny in Springfield, Illinois, with a temperature of 87. Once again in St. Louis, it was partly sunny, the temperature was 86 degrees, and the wind was west at 9 miles an hour. This is a special weather statement for the following county, Monroe, Illinois, and the following counties in Missouri, Franklin, and Jefferson. Flash flooding caused by excessive rainfall continues to be possible. For portions of southwest Illinois, including the following area, Monroe, Illinois, and Missouri, including the following areas, Cole, Missouri, Franklin, Missouri, Gasconade, Missouri, Jefferson, Missouri, Montauk, Missouri, and Osage, Missouri. Through Saturday evening, low water crossings may be flooded. Extensive street flooding and flooding of creeks and rivers are possible. Scattered showers and thunderstorms are forecast through the day on Saturday. Any storm will be capable of producing heavy rainfall. The biggest concern for additional flash flooding is in areas that saw the most rain last night into early this morning. Up to 6 minus 12 plus of rain fell in a northwest to southeast axis from southern Crawford through northeast Reynolds, western and southern Iron, and southwest Madison counties. The current time is 5:18 p.m. Central Daylight Time. 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This program originates from the National Weather Service Forecast Office in St. Louis, Missouri, and serves parts of East Central Missouri and Southwest Illinois, including the St. Louis metro area and surrounding counties. Tonight, mostly cloudy. Scattered showers and thunderstorms this evening, then numerous showers and thunderstorms after midnight. Lows in the lower 70s. East winds around 5 miles per hour this evening, becoming light and variable. Chance of rain 70%. Saturday, numerous showers and thunderstorms. Humid with highs in the mid-80s. South winds around 5 miles per hour, becoming northeast in the afternoon. Chance of rain 70%. Saturday night, mostly cloudy with a chance of showers. A chance of thunderstorms, mainly in the evening. Lows in the upper 60s. Northeast winds around 5 miles per hour. Chance of rain 50%. Sunday, partly sunny with a chance of showers. A slight chance of thunderstorms in the morning, then a chance of thunderstorms in the afternoon. Highs in the mid-80s. Northeast winds 5 to 10 miles per hour. Chance of rain 50%. Sunday night, partly cloudy in the evening, then becoming mostly clear. Lows in the upper 60s. Northeast winds 5 to 10 miles per hour. Monday, sunny. A slight chance of showers and thunderstorms in the afternoon. Highs in the upper 80s. Chance of rain 20%. Monday night, mostly clear. Lows in the upper 60s. Tuesday, mostly sunny. A slight chance of showers and thunderstorms in the afternoon. Highs in the upper 80s. Chance of rain 20%. Tuesday night through Thursday night, mostly clear. Lows in the lower 70s. Highs in the lower 90s. Heat index values up to 100. Friday, sunny with
slight chance of showers and thunderstorms. Highs in the lower 90s. Chance of rain 20%. At 5 p.m. at Lambert Field in St. Louis, it was partly sunny with a temperature of 86 degrees. The dew point was 72, giving us a relative humidity of 62%, producing a heat index of 92. The wind was west at 9 miles an hour, and the pressure was 29.92 inches and rising. Elsewhere in the metro area, in Chesterfield, it was partly sunny and the temperature was 85. In Cahokia, it was partly sunny and 87 degrees. In St. Charles, it was partly sunny and 86. Across the region, it was mostly sunny in Columbia, Missouri, with a temperature of 85. In Quincy, it was partly sunny and 84 degrees. In Kansas City, it was mostly sunny and the temperature was 81. It was partly sunny in Springfield, Missouri, with a temperature of 87. In Rolla, it was partly sunny and the temperature was 85. In Farmington, it was 86 degrees. It was mostly sunny in Cape Girardeau, with 85 degrees. It was partly sunny in Springfield, Illinois, with a temperature of 87. Once again in St. Louis, it was partly sunny, the temperature was 86 degrees, and the wind was west at 9 miles an hour. This is a special weather statement for the following county, Monroe, Illinois, and the following counties in Missouri, Franklin, and Jefferson. Flash flooding caused by excessive rainfall continues to be possible. For portions of southwest Illinois, including the following area, Monroe, Illinois, and Missouri, including the following areas, Cole, Missouri, Franklin, Missouri, Gasconade, Missouri, Jefferson, Missouri, Montauk, Missouri, and Osage, Missouri. Through Saturday evening, low water crossings may be flooded. Extensive street flooding and flooding of creeks and rivers are possible. Scattered showers and thunderstorms are forecast through the day on Saturday. Any storm will be capable of producing heavy rainfall. The biggest concern for additional flash flooding is in areas that saw the most rain last night into early this morning. Up to 6 minus 12 plus of rain fell in a northwest to southeast axis from southern Crawford through northeast Reynolds, western and southern Iron, and southwest Madison counties. The current time is 5:24 p.m. Central Daylight Time. 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Tonight, mostly cloudy. Scattered showers and thunderstorms this evening, then numerous showers and thunderstorms after midnight. Lows in the lower 70s. East winds around 5 miles per hour this evening, becoming light and variable. Chance of rain 70%. Saturday, numerous showers and thunderstorms. Humid with highs in the mid-80s. South winds around 5 miles per hour, becoming northeast in the afternoon. Chance of rain 70%. Saturday night, mostly cloudy with a chance of showers. A chance of thunderstorms, mainly in the evening. Lows in the upper 60s. Northeast winds around 5 miles per hour. Chance of rain 50%. Sunday, partly sunny with a chance of showers. A slight chance of thunderstorms in the morning, then a chance of thunderstorms in the afternoon. Highs in the mid-80s. Northeast winds 5 to 10 miles per hour. Chance of rain 50%. Sunday night, partly cloudy in the evening, then becoming mostly clear. Lows in the upper 60s. Northeast winds 5 to 10 miles per hour. Monday, sunny. A slight chance of showers and thunderstorms in the afternoon. Highs in the upper 80s. Chance of rain 20%. Monday night, mostly clear. Lows in the upper 60s. Tuesday, mostly sunny. A slight chance of showers and thunderstorms in the afternoon. Highs in the upper 80s. Chance of rain 20%.
Night through Thursday night, mostly clear. Lows in the lower 70s. Highs in the lower 90s. Heat index values up to 100. Friday, sunny with a slight chance of showers and thunderstorms. Highs in the lower 90s. Chance of rain 20%. At 5 p.m. at Lambert Field in St. Louis, it was partly sunny with a temperature of 86 degrees. The dew point was 72, giving us a relative humidity of 62%, producing a heat index of 92. The wind was west at 9 miles an hour, and the pressure was 29.92 inches and rising. Elsewhere in the metro area, in Chesterfield, it was partly sunny and the temperature was 85. In Cahokia, it was partly sunny and 87 degrees. In St. Charles, it was partly sunny and 86. Across the region, it was mostly sunny in Columbia, Missouri, with a temperature of 85. In Quincy, it was partly sunny and 84 degrees. In Kansas City, it was mostly sunny and the temperature was 81. It was partly sunny in Springfield, Missouri, with a temperature of 87. In Rolla, it was partly sunny and the temperature was 85. In Farmington, it was 86 degrees. It was mostly sunny in Cape Girardeau, with 85 degrees. It was partly sunny in Springfield, Illinois, with a temperature of 87. Once again in St. Louis, it was partly sunny, the temperature was 86 degrees, and the wind was west at 9 miles an hour. This is a special weather statement for the following county, Monroe, Illinois, and the following counties, in Missouri, Franklin, and Jefferson. Flash flooding caused by excessive rainfall continues to be possible. For portions of southwest Illinois, including the following area, Monroe, Illinois, and Missouri, including the following areas, Cole, Missouri, Franklin, Missouri, Gasconade, Missouri, Jefferson, Missouri, Montauk, Missouri, and Osage, Missouri. Through Saturday evening, low water crossings may be flooded. Extensive street flooding and flooding of creeks and rivers are possible. Scattered showers and thunderstorms are forecast through the day on Saturday. Any storm will be capable of producing heavy rainfall. The biggest concern for additional flash flooding is in areas that saw the most rain last night into early this morning. Up to 6 minus 12 plus of rain fell in a northwest to southeast axis from southern Crawford through northeast Reynolds, western and southern Iron, and southwest Madison counties. The current time is 5:29 p.m. Central Daylight Time. 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Tonight, mostly cloudy. Scattered showers and thunderstorms this evening, then numerous showers and thunderstorms after midnight. Lows in the lower 70s. East winds around 5 miles per hour this evening, becoming light and variable. Chance of rain 70%. Saturday, numerous showers and thunderstorms. Humid with highs in the mid-80s. South winds around 5 miles per hour, becoming northeast in the afternoon. Chance of rain 70%. Saturday night, mostly cloudy with a chance of showers. A chance of thunderstorms, mainly in the evening. Lows in the upper 60s. Northeast winds around 5 miles per hour. Chance of rain 50%. Sunday, partly sunny with a chance of showers. A slight chance of thunderstorms in the morning, then a chance of thunderstorms in the afternoon. Highs in the mid-80s. Northeast winds 5 to 10 miles per hour. Chance of rain 50%. Sunday night, partly cloudy in the evening, then becoming mostly clear. Lows in the upper 60s. Northeast winds 5 to 10 miles per hour. Monday, sunny. A slight chance of showers and thunderstorms in the afternoon. Highs in the upper 80s. Chance of rain 20%. Monday night, mostly clear. Lows in the upper 60s.
Tuesday, mostly sunny. A slight chance of showers and thunderstorms in the afternoon. Highs in the upper 80s. Chance of rain 20%. Tuesday night through Thursday night, mostly clear. Lows in the lower 70s. Highs in the lower 90s. Heat index values up to 100. Friday, sunny with a slight chance of showers and thunderstorms. Highs in the lower 90s. Chance of rain 20%. At 5 p.m. at Lambert Field in St. Louis, it was partly sunny with a temperature of 86 degrees. The dew point was 72, giving us a relative humidity of 62%, producing a heat index of 92. The wind was west at 9 miles an hour, and the pressure was 29.92 inches and rising. Elsewhere in the metro area, in Chesterfield, it was partly sunny and the temperature was 85. In Cahokia, it was partly sunny and 87 degrees. In St. Charles, it was partly sunny and 86. Across the region, it was mostly sunny in Columbia, Missouri, with a temperature of 85. In Quincy, it was partly sunny and 84 degrees. In Kansas City, it was mostly sunny and the temperature was 81. It was partly sunny in Springfield, Missouri, with a temperature of 87. In Rolla, it was partly sunny and the temperature was 85. In Farmington, it was 86 degrees. It was mostly sunny in Cape Girardeau, with 85 degrees. It was partly sunny in Springfield, Illinois, with a temperature of 87. Once again in St. Louis, it was partly sunny, the temperature was 86 degrees, and the wind was west at 9 miles an hour. This is a special weather statement for the following county, Monroe, Illinois, and the following counties in Missouri, Franklin, and Jefferson. Flash flooding caused by excessive rainfall continues to be possible. For portions of southwest Illinois, including the following area, Monroe, Illinois, and Missouri, including the following areas, Cole, Missouri, Franklin, Missouri, Gasconade, Missouri, Jefferson, Missouri, Montauk, Missouri, and Osage, Missouri. Through Saturday evening, low water crossings may be flooded. Extensive street flooding and flooding of creeks and rivers are possible. Scattered showers and thunderstorms are forecast through the day on Saturday. Any storm will be capable of producing heavy rainfall. The biggest concern for additional flash flooding is in areas that saw the most rain last night into early this morning. Up to 6 minus 12 plus of rain fell in a northwest to southeast axis from southern Crawford through northeast Reynolds, western and southern Iron, and southwest Madison counties. The current time is 5:34 p.m. Central Daylight Time. 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This program originates from the National Weather Service Forecast Office in St. Louis, Missouri, and serves parts of East Central Missouri and Southwest Illinois, including the St. Louis metro area and surrounding counties. Tonight, mostly cloudy. Scattered showers and thunderstorms this evening, then numerous showers and thunderstorms after midnight. Lows in the lower 70s. East winds around 5 miles per hour this evening, becoming light and variable. Chance of rain 70%. Saturday, numerous showers and thunderstorms. Humid with highs in the mid-80s. South winds around 5 miles per hour, becoming northeast in the afternoon. Chance of rain 70%. Saturday night, mostly cloudy with a chance of showers. A chance of thunderstorms, mainly in the evening. Lows in the upper 60s. Northeast winds around 5 miles per hour. Chance of rain 50%. Sunday, partly sunny with a chance of showers. A slight chance of thunderstorms in the morning, then a chance of thunderstorms in the afternoon. Highs in the mid-80s. Northeast winds 5 to 10 miles per hour. Chance of rain 50%. Sunday night, partly cloudy in the evening, then becoming mostly clear. Lows in the upper 60s. Northeast winds 5 to 10 miles per hour. Monday, sunny. A slight chance.
of showers and thunderstorms in the afternoon. Highs in the upper 80s. Chance of rain 20%. Monday night, mostly clear. Lows in the upper 60s. Tuesday, mostly sunny. A slight chance of showers and thunderstorms in the afternoon. Highs in the upper 80s. Chance of rain 20%. Tuesday night through Thursday night, mostly clear. Lows in the lower 70s. Highs in the lower 90s. Heat index values up to 100. Friday, sunny with a slight chance of showers and thunderstorms. Highs in the lower 90s. Chance of rain 20%. At 5 p.m. at Lambert Field in St. Louis, it was partly sunny with a temperature of 86 degrees. The dew point was 72, giving us a relative humidity of 62%, producing a heat index of 92. The wind was west at 9 miles an hour, and the pressure was 29.92 inches and rising. Elsewhere in the metro area, in Chesterfield, it was partly sunny and the temperature was 85. In Cahokia, it was partly sunny and 87 degrees. In St. Charles, it was partly sunny and 86. Across the region, it was mostly sunny in Columbia, Missouri, with a temperature of 85. In Quincy, it was partly sunny and 84 degrees. In Kansas City, it was mostly sunny and the temperature was 81. It was partly sunny in Springfield, Missouri, with a temperature of 87. In Rolla, it was partly sunny and the temperature was 85. In Farmington, it was 86 degrees. It was mostly sunny in Cape Girardeau, with 85 degrees. It was partly sunny in Springfield, Illinois, with a temperature of 87. Once again in St. Louis, it was partly sunny, the temperature was 86 degrees, and the wind was west at 9 miles an hour. This is a special weather statement for the following county, Monroe, Illinois, and the following counties in Missouri, Franklin, and Jefferson. Flash flooding caused by excessive rainfall continues to be possible. For portions of southwest Illinois, including the following area, Monroe, Illinois, and Missouri, including the following areas, Cole, Missouri, Franklin, Missouri, Gasconade, Missouri, Jefferson, Missouri, Montauk, Missouri, and Osage, Missouri. Through Saturday evening, low water crossings may be flooded. Extensive street flooding and flooding of creeks and rivers are possible. Scattered showers and thunderstorms are forecast through the day on Saturday. Any storm will be capable of producing heavy rainfall. The biggest concern for additional flash flooding is in areas that saw the most rain last night into early this morning. Up to 6 minus 12 plus of rain fell in a northwest to southeast axis from southern Crawford through northeast Reynolds, western and southern Iron, and southwest Madison counties. The current time is 5:39 p.m. Central Daylight Time. 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This program originates from the National Weather Service Forecast Office in St. Louis, Missouri, and serves parts of East Central Missouri and Southwest Illinois, including the St. Louis metro area and surrounding counties. Tonight, mostly cloudy. Scattered showers and thunderstorms this evening, then numerous showers and thunderstorms after midnight. Lows in the lower 70s. East winds around 5 miles per hour this evening, becoming light and variable. Chance of rain 70%. Saturday, numerous showers and thunderstorms. Humid with highs in the mid-80s. South winds around 5 miles per hour, becoming northeast in the afternoon. Chance of rain 70%. Saturday night, mostly cloudy with a chance of showers. A chance of thunderstorms, mainly in the evening. Lows in the upper 60s. Northeast winds around 5 miles per hour. Chance of rain 50%. Sunday, partly sunny with a chance of showers. A slight chance of thunderstorms in the morning, then a chance of thunderstorms in the afternoon. Highs in the mid-80s. Northeast winds 5 to 10 miles per hour. Chance of rain 50%. Sunday night, partly cloudy.
the evening, then becoming mostly clear. Lows in the upper 60s. Northeast winds 5 to 10 miles per hour. Monday, sunny. A slight chance of showers and thunderstorms in the afternoon. Highs in the upper 80s. Chance of rain 20%. Monday night, mostly clear. Lows in the upper 60s. Tuesday, mostly sunny. A slight chance of showers and thunderstorms in the afternoon. Highs in the upper 80s. Chance of rain 20%. Tuesday night through Thursday night, mostly clear. Lows in the lower 70s. Highs in the lower 90s. Heat index values up to 100. Friday, sunny with a slight chance of showers and thunderstorms. Highs in the lower 90s. Chance of rain 20%. At 5 p.m. at Lambert Field in St. Louis, it was partly sunny with a temperature of 86 degrees. The dew point was 72, giving us a relative humidity of 62%, producing a heat index of 92. The wind was west at 9 miles an hour, and the pressure was 29.92 inches and rising. Elsewhere in the metro area, in Chesterfield, it was partly sunny and the temperature was 85. In Cahokia, it was partly sunny and 87 degrees. In St. Charles, it was partly sunny and 86. Across the region, it was mostly sunny in Columbia, Missouri, with a temperature of 85. In Quincy, it was partly sunny and 84 degrees. In Kansas City, it was mostly sunny and the temperature was 81. It was partly sunny in Springfield, Missouri, with a temperature of 87. In Rolla, it was partly sunny and the temperature was 85. In Farmington, it was 86 degrees. It was mostly sunny in Cape Girardeau, with 85 degrees. It was partly sunny in Springfield, Illinois, with a temperature of 87. Once again in St. Louis, it was partly sunny, the temperature was 86 degrees, and the wind was west at 9 miles an hour. This is a special weather statement for the following county, Monroe, Illinois, and the following counties in Missouri, Franklin, and Jefferson. Flash flooding caused by excessive rainfall continues to be possible. For portions of southwest Illinois, including the following area, Monroe, Illinois, and Missouri, including the following areas, Cole, Missouri, Franklin, Missouri, Gasconade, Missouri, Jefferson, Missouri, Montauk, Missouri, and Osage, Missouri. Through Saturday evening, low water crossings may be flooded. Extensive street flooding and flooding of creeks and rivers are possible. Scattered showers and thunderstorms are forecast through the day on Saturday. Any storm will be capable of producing heavy rainfall. The biggest concern for additional flash flooding is in areas that saw the most rain last night into early this morning. Up to 6 minus 12 plus of rain fell in a northwest to southeast axis from southern Crawford through northeast Reynolds, western and southern Iron, and southwest Madison counties. The current time is 5:44 p.m. Central Daylight Time. 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This program originates from the National Weather Service Forecast Office in St. Louis, Missouri, and serves parts of East Central Missouri and Southwest Illinois, including the St. Louis metro area and surrounding counties. Tonight, mostly cloudy. Scattered showers and thunderstorms this evening, then numerous showers and thunderstorms after midnight. Lows in the lower 70s. East winds around 5 miles per hour this evening, becoming light and variable. Chance of rain 70%. Saturday, numerous showers and thunderstorms. Humid with highs in the mid-80s. South winds around 5 miles per hour, becoming northeast in the afternoon. Chance of rain 70%. Saturday night, mostly cloudy with a chance of showers. A chance of thunderstorms, mainly in the evening. Lows in the upper 60s. Northeast winds around 5 miles per hour. Chance of rain 50%. Sunday, partly sunny with a chance of showers. A slight chance of thunderstorms in the morning, then a chance
thunderstorms in the afternoon. Highs in the mid-80s. Northeast winds 5 to 10 miles per hour. Chance of rain 50%. Sunday night, partly cloudy in the evening, then becoming mostly clear. Lows in the upper 60s. Northeast winds 5 to 10 miles per hour. Monday, sunny. A slight chance of showers and thunderstorms in the afternoon. Highs in the upper 80s. Chance of rain 20%. Monday night, mostly clear. Lows in the upper 60s. Tuesday, mostly sunny. A slight chance of showers and thunderstorms in the afternoon. Highs in the upper 80s. Chance of rain 20%. Tuesday night through Thursday night, mostly clear. Lows in the lower 70s. Highs in the lower 90s. Heat index values up to 100. Friday, sunny with a slight chance of showers and thunderstorms. Highs in the lower 90s. Chance of rain 20%. At 5 p.m. at Lambert Field in St. Louis, it was partly sunny with a temperature of 86 degrees. The dew point was 72, giving us a relative humidity of 62%, producing a heat index of 92. The wind was west at 9 miles an hour, and the pressure was 29.92 inches and rising. Elsewhere in the metro area, in Chesterfield, it was partly sunny and the temperature was 85. In Cahokia, it was partly sunny and 87 degrees. In St. Charles, it was partly sunny and 86. Across the region, it was mostly sunny in Columbia, Missouri, with a temperature of 85. In Quincy, it was partly sunny and 84 degrees. In Kansas City, it was mostly sunny and the temperature was 81. It was partly sunny in Springfield, Missouri, with a temperature of 87. In Rolla, it was partly sunny and the temperature was 85. In Farmington, it was 86 degrees. It was mostly sunny in Cape Girardeau, with 85 degrees. It was partly sunny in Springfield, Illinois, with a temperature of 87. Once again in St. Louis, it was partly sunny, the temperature was 86 degrees, and the wind was west at 9 miles an hour. This is a special weather statement for the following county, Monroe, Illinois, and the following counties in Missouri, Franklin, and Jefferson. Flash flooding caused by excessive rainfall continues to be possible. For portions of southwest Illinois, including the following area, Monroe, Illinois, and Missouri, including the following areas, Cole, Missouri, Franklin, Missouri, Gasconade, Missouri, Jefferson, Missouri, Montauk, Missouri, and Osage, Missouri. Through Saturday evening, low water crossings may be flooded. Extensive street flooding and flooding of creeks and rivers are possible. Scattered showers and thunderstorms are forecast through the day on Saturday. Any storm will be capable of producing heavy rainfall. The biggest concern for additional flash flooding is in areas that saw the most rain last night into early this morning. Up to 6 minus 12 plus of rain fell in a northwest to southeast axis from southern Crawford through northeast Reynolds, western and southern Iron, and southwest Madison counties. The current time is 5:50 p.m. Central Daylight Time. 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Tonight, mostly cloudy. Scattered showers and thunderstorms this evening, then numerous showers and thunderstorms after midnight. Lows in the lower 70s. East winds around 5 miles per hour this evening, becoming light and variable. Chance of rain 70%. Saturday, numerous showers and thunderstorms. Humid with highs in the mid-80s. South winds around 5 miles per hour, becoming northeast in the afternoon. Chance of rain 70%. Saturday night, mostly cloudy with a chance of showers. A chance of thunderstorms, mainly in the evening. Lows in the upper 60s.
east winds around 5 miles per hour. Chance of rain 50%. Sunday, partly sunny with a chance of showers. A slight chance of thunderstorms in the morning, then a chance of thunderstorms in the afternoon. Highs in the mid-80s. Northeast winds 5 to 10 miles per hour. Chance of rain 50%. Sunday night, partly cloudy in the evening, then becoming mostly clear. Lows in the upper 60s. Northeast winds 5 to 10 miles per hour. Monday, sunny. A slight chance of showers and thunderstorms in the afternoon. Highs in the upper 80s. Chance of rain 20%. Monday night, mostly clear. Lows in the upper 60s. Tuesday, mostly sunny. A slight chance of showers and thunderstorms in the afternoon. Highs in the upper 80s. Chance of rain 20%. Tuesday night through Thursday night, northeast winds around 5 miles per hour.

chance of showers and thunderstorms in the afternoon. Highs in the upper 80s. Chance of rain 20%. Monday night, mostly clear. Lows in the upper 60s. Tuesday, mostly sunny. A slight chance of showers and thunderstorms in the afternoon. Highs in the upper 80s. Chance of rain 20%. Tuesday night through Thursday night, mostly clear. Lows in the lower 70s. Highs in the lower 90s. Heat index values up to 100. Friday, sunny with a slight chance of showers and thunderstorms. Highs in the lower 90s. Chance of rain 20%. At 5 p.m. at Lambert Field in St. Louis, it was partly sunny with a temperature of 86 degrees. The dew point was 72, giving us a relative humidity of 62%, producing a heat index of 92. The wind was west at 9 miles an hour, and the pressure was 29.92 inches and rising. Elsewhere in the metro area, in Chesterfield, it was partly sunny and the temperature was 85. In Cahokia, it was partly sunny and 87 degrees. In St. Charles, it was partly sunny and 86. Across the region, it was mostly sunny in Columbia, Missouri, with a temperature of 85. In Quincy, it was partly sunny and 84 degrees. In Kansas City, it was mostly sunny and the temperature was 81. It was partly sunny in Springfield, Missouri, with a temperature of 87. In Rolla, it was partly sunny and the temperature was 85. In Farmington, it was 86 degrees. It was mostly sunny in Cape Girardeau, with 85 degrees. It was partly sunny in Springfield, Illinois, with a temperature of 87. Once again in St. Louis, it was partly sunny, the temperature was 86 degrees, and the wind was west at 9 miles an hour. This is a special weather statement for the following county, Monroe, Illinois, and the following counties in Missouri, Franklin, and Jefferson. Flash flooding caused by excessive rainfall continues to be possible for portions of southwest Illinois, including the following area, Monroe, Illinois, and Missouri, including the following areas, Cole, Missouri, Franklin, Missouri, Gasconade, Missouri, Jefferson, Missouri, Montauk, Missouri, and Osage, Missouri. Through Saturday evening, low water crossings may be flooded. Extensive street flooding and flooding of creeks and rivers are possible. Scattered showers and thunderstorms are forecast through the day on Saturday. Any storm will be capable of producing heavy rainfall. The biggest concern for additional flash flooding is in areas that saw the most rain last night into early this morning. Up to 6 minus 12 plus of rain fell in a northwest to southeast axis from southern Crawford through northeast Reynolds, western and southern Iron, and southwest Madison counties. The current time is 5:55 p.m. Central Daylight Time. 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Tonight, mostly cloudy. Scattered showers and thunderstorms this evening, then numerous showers and thunderstorms after midnight. Lows in the lower 70s. East winds around 5 miles per hour this evening, becoming light and variable. Chance of rain 70%. Saturday, numerous showers and thunderstorms. Humid with highs in the mid-80s. South winds around 5 miles per hour, becoming northeast in the afternoon. Chance of rain 70%. Saturday night, mostly cloudy with a chance of showers. A chance of thunderstorms, mainly in the evening. Lows in the upper 60s. Northeast winds around 5 miles per hour. Chance of rain 50%. Sunday, partly sunny with a chance of showers. A slight chance of thunderstorms in the morning, then a chance of thunderstorms in the afternoon. Highs in the mid-80s. Northeast winds 5 to 10 miles per hour. Chance of rain 50%. Sunday night, partly

cloudy in the evening, then becoming mostly clear. Lows in the upper 60s. Northeast winds 5 to 10 miles per hour. Monday, sunny. A slight chance of showers and thunderstorms in the afternoon. Highs in the upper 80s. Chance of rain 20%. Monday night, mostly clear. Lows in the upper 60s. Tuesday, mostly sunny. A slight chance of showers and thunderstorms in the afternoon. Highs in the upper 80s. Chance of rain 20%. Tuesday night through Thursday night, mostly clear. Lows in the lower 70s. Highs in the lower 90s. Heat index values up to 100. Friday, sunny with a slight chance of showers and thunderstorms. Highs in the lower 90s. Chance of rain 20%. At 5 p.m. at Lambert Field in St. Louis, it was partly sunny with a temperature of 86 degrees. The dew point was 72, giving us a relative humidity of 62%, producing a heat index of 92. The wind was west at 9 miles an hour, and the pressure was 29.92 inches and rising. Elsewhere in the metro area, in Chesterfield, it was partly sunny and the temperature was 85. In Cahokia, it was partly sunny and 87 degrees. In St. Charles, it was partly sunny and 86. Across the region, it was mostly sunny in Columbia, Missouri, with a temperature of 85. In Quincy, it was partly sunny and 84 degrees. In Kansas City, it was mostly sunny and the temperature was 81. It was partly sunny in Springfield, Missouri, with a temperature of 87. In Rolla, it was partly sunny and the temperature was 85. In Farmington, it was 86 degrees. It was mostly sunny in Cape Girardeau, with 85 degrees. It was partly sunny in Springfield, Illinois, with a temperature of 87. Once again in St. Louis, it was partly sunny, the temperature was 86 degrees, and the wind was west at 9 miles an hour. This is a special weather statement for the following county, Monroe, Illinois, and the following counties in Missouri, Franklin, and Jefferson. Flash flooding caused by excessive rainfall continues to be possible. For portions of southwest Illinois, including the following area, Monroe, Illinois, and Missouri, including the following areas, Cole, Missouri, Franklin, Missouri, Gasconade, Missouri, Jefferson, Missouri, Montauk, Missouri, and Osage, Missouri. Through Saturday evening, low water crossings may be flooded. Extensive street flooding and flooding of creeks and rivers are possible. Scattered showers and thunderstorms are forecast through the day on Saturday. Any storm will be capable of producing heavy rainfall. The biggest concern for additional flash flooding is in areas that saw the most rain last night into early this morning. Up to 6 minus 12 plus of rain fell in a northwest to southeast axis from southern Crawford through northeast Reynolds, western and southern Iron, and southwest Madison counties. The current time is 6 p.m. Central Daylight Time. 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This program originates from the National Weather Service Forecast Office in St. Louis, Missouri, and serves parts of East Central Missouri and Southwest Illinois, including the St. Louis metro area and surrounding counties. Tonight, mostly cloudy. Scattered showers and thunderstorms this evening, then numerous showers and thunderstorms after midnight. Lows in the lower 70s. East winds around 5 miles per hour this evening, becoming light and variable. Chance of rain 70%. Saturday, numerous showers and thunderstorms. Humid with highs in the mid-80s. South winds around 5 miles per hour, becoming northeast in the afternoon. Chance of rain 70%. Saturday night, mostly cloudy with a chance of showers. A chance of thunderstorms, mainly in the evening. Lows in the upper 60s. Northeast winds around 5 miles per hour. Chance of rain 50%. Sunday, partly sunny with a chance of showers. A slight chance of thunderstorms in the morning, then a chance of
thunderstorms in the afternoon. Highs in the mid-80s. Northeast winds 5 to 10 miles per hour. Chance of rain 50%. Sunday night, partly cloudy in the evening, then becoming mostly clear. Lows in the upper 60s. Northeast winds 5 to 10 miles per hour. Monday, sunny. A slight chance of showers and thunderstorms in the afternoon. Highs in the upper 80s. Chance of rain 20%. Monday night, mostly clear. Lows in the upper 60s. Tuesday, mostly sunny. A slight chance of showers and thunderstorms in the afternoon. Highs in the upper 80s. Chance of rain 20%. Tuesday night through Thursday night, mostly clear. Lows in the lower 70s. Highs in the lower 90s. Heat index values up to 100. Friday, sunny with a slight chance of showers and thunderstorms. Highs in the lower 90s. Chance of rain 20%. At 5 p.m. at Lambert Field in St. Louis, it was partly sunny with a temperature of 86 degrees. The dew point was 72, giving us a relative humidity of 62%, producing a heat index of 92. The wind was west at 9 miles an hour, and the pressure was 29.92 inches and rising. Elsewhere in the metro area, in Chesterfield, it was partly sunny and the temperature was 85. In Cahokia, it was partly sunny and 87 degrees. In St. Charles, it was partly sunny and 86. Across the region, it was mostly sunny in Columbia, Missouri, with a temperature of 85. In Quincy, it was partly sunny and 84 degrees. In Kansas City, it was mostly sunny and the temperature was 81. It was partly sunny in Springfield, Missouri, with a temperature of 87. In Rolla, it was partly sunny and the temperature was 85. In Farmington, it was 86 degrees. It was mostly sunny in Cape Girardeau, with 85 degrees. It was partly sunny in Springfield, Illinois, with a temperature of 87. Once again in St. Louis, it was partly sunny, the temperature was 86 degrees, and the wind was west at 9 miles an hour. This is a special weather statement for the following county, Monroe, Illinois, and the following counties in Missouri, Franklin, and Jefferson. Flash flooding caused by excessive rainfall continues to be possible. For portions of southwest Illinois, including the following area, Monroe, Illinois, and Missouri, including the following areas, Cole, Missouri, Franklin, Missouri, Gasconade, Missouri, Jefferson, Missouri, Montauk, Missouri, and Osage, Missouri. Through Saturday evening, low water crossings may be flooded. Extensive street flooding and flooding of creeks and rivers are possible. Scattered showers and thunderstorms are forecast through the day on Saturday. Any storm will be capable of producing heavy rainfall. The biggest concern for additional flash flooding is in areas that saw the most rain last night into early this morning. Up to 6 minus 12 plus of rain fell in a northwest to southeast axis from southern Crawford through northeast Reynolds, western and southern Iron, and southwest Madison counties. The current time is 6:05 p.m. Central Daylight Time. 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Tonight, mostly cloudy. Scattered showers and thunderstorms this evening, then numerous showers and thunderstorms after midnight. Lows in the lower 70s. East winds around 5 miles per hour this evening, becoming light and variable. Chance of rain 70%. Saturday, numerous showers and thunderstorms. Humid with highs in the mid-80s. South winds around 5 miles per hour, becoming northeast in the afternoon. Chance of rain 70%. Saturday night, mostly cloudy with a chance of showers. A chance of thunderstorms, mainly in the evening. Lows in the upper 60s.
Northeast winds around 5 miles per hour. Chance of rain 50%. Sunday, partly sunny with a chance of showers. A slight chance of thunderstorms in the morning, then a chance of thunderstorms in the afternoon. Highs in the mid-80s. Northeast winds 5 to 10 miles per hour. Chance of rain 50%. Sunday night, partly cloudy in the evening, then becoming mostly clear. Lows in the upper 60s. Northeast winds 5 to 10 miles per hour. Monday, sunny. A slight chance of showers and thunderstorms in the afternoon. Highs in the upper 80s. Chance of rain 20%. Monday night, mostly clear. Lows in the upper 60s. Tuesday, mostly sunny. A slight chance of showers and thunderstorms in the afternoon. Highs in the upper 80s. Chance of rain 20%. Tuesday night through Thursday night, mostly clear. Lows in the lower 70s. Highs in the lower 90s. Heat index values up to 100. Friday, sunny with a slight chance of showers and thunderstorms. Highs in the lower 90s. Chance of rain 20%. At 5 p.m. at Lambert Field in St. Louis, it was partly sunny with a temperature of 86 degrees. The dew point was 72, giving us a relative humidity of 62%, producing a heat index of 92. The wind was west at 9 miles an hour, and the pressure was 29.92 inches and rising. Elsewhere in the metro area, in Chesterfield, it was partly sunny and the temperature was 85. In Cahokia, it was partly sunny and 87 degrees. In St. Charles, it was partly sunny and 86. Across the region, it was mostly sunny in Columbia, Missouri, with a temperature of 85. In Quincy, it was partly sunny and 84 degrees. In Kansas City, it was mostly sunny and the temperature was 81. It was partly sunny in Springfield, Missouri, with a temperature of 87. In Rolla, it was partly sunny and the temperature was 85. In Farmington, it was 86 degrees. It was mostly sunny in Cape Girardeau, with 85 degrees. It was partly sunny in Springfield, Illinois, with a temperature of 87. Once again in St. Louis, it was partly sunny, the temperature was 86 degrees, and the wind was west at 9 miles an hour. This is a special weather statement for the following county, Monroe, Illinois, and the following counties in Missouri, Franklin and Jefferson. Flash flooding caused by excessive rainfall continues to be possible. For portions of southwest Illinois, including the following area, Monroe, Illinois, and Missouri, including the following areas, Cole, Missouri, Franklin, Missouri, Gasconade, Missouri, Jefferson, Missouri, Montauk, Missouri, and Osage, Missouri. Through Saturday evening, low water crossings may be flooded. Extensive street flooding and flooding of creeks and rivers are possible. Scattered showers and thunderstorms are forecast through the day on Saturday. Any storm will be capable of producing heavy rainfall. The biggest concern for additional flash flooding is in areas that saw the most rain last night into early this morning. Up to 6 minus 12 plus of rain fell in a northwest to southeast axis from southern Crawford through northeast Reynolds, western and southern Iron, and southwest Madison counties. The current time is 6:10 p.m. Central Daylight Time. 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Tonight, mostly cloudy. Scattered showers and thunderstorms this evening, then numerous showers and thunderstorms after midnight. Lows in the lower 70s. East winds around 5 miles per hour this evening, becoming light and variable. Chance of rain 70%. Saturday, numerous showers and thunderstorms. Humid with highs in the mid-80s. South winds around 5 miles per hour, becoming northeast in the afternoon.
chance of rain 7%. Saturday night, mostly cloudy with a chance of showers. A chance of thunderstorms, mainly in the evening. Lows in the upper 60s. Northeast winds around 5 miles per hour. Chance of rain 50%. Sunday, partly sunny with a chance of showers. A slight chance of thunderstorms in the morning, then a chance of thunderstorms in the afternoon. Highs in the mid-80s. Northeast winds 5 to 10 miles per hour. Chance of rain 50%. Sunday night, partly cloudy in the evening, then becoming mostly clear. Lows in the upper 60s. Northeast winds 5 to 10 miles per hour. Monday, sunny. A slight chance of showers and thunderstorms in the afternoon. Highs in the upper 80s. Chance of rain 20%. Monday night, mostly clear. Lows in the upper 60s. Tuesday, mostly sunny. A slight chance of showers and thunderstorms in the afternoon. Highs in the upper 80s. Chance of rain 20%. Tuesday night through Thursday night, mostly clear. Lows in the lower 70s. Highs in the lower 90s. Heat index values up to 100. Friday, sunny with a slight chance of showers and thunderstorms. Highs in the lower 90s. Chance of rain 20%. At 6 p.m. at Lambert Field in St. Louis, it was partly sunny with a temperature of 86 degrees. The dew point was 73, giving us a relative humidity of 65%, producing a heat index of 93. The wind was north at 5 miles an hour, and the pressure was 29.89 inches and falling. Elsewhere in the metro area, in Chesterfield, it was partly sunny and the temperature was 87. In Cahokia, it was partly sunny and 85 degrees. In St. Charles, it was mostly sunny and 86. Across the region, it was partly sunny in Columbia, Missouri, with a temperature of 82. In Quincy, it was partly sunny and 80 degrees. In Kansas City, it was mostly sunny and the temperature was 82. It was partly sunny in Springfield, Missouri, with a temperature of 86. In Rolla, it was partly sunny and the temperature was 87. In Farmington, it was 85 degrees. It was mostly sunny in Cape Girardeau, with 84 degrees. It was mostly sunny in Springfield, Illinois, with a temperature of 85. Once again in St. Louis, it was partly sunny, the temperature was 86 degrees, and the wind was north at 5 miles an hour. This is a special weather statement for the following county, Monroe, Illinois, and the following counties in Missouri, Franklin, and Jefferson. Flash flooding caused by excessive rainfall continues to be possible. For portions of southwest Illinois, including the following area, Monroe, Illinois, and Missouri, including the following areas, Cole, Missouri, Franklin, Missouri, Gasconade, Missouri, Jefferson, Missouri, Montauk, Missouri, and Osage, Missouri. Through Saturday evening, low water crossings may be flooded. Extensive street flooding and flooding of creeks and rivers are possible. Scattered showers and thunderstorms are forecast through the day on Saturday. Any storm will be capable of producing heavy rainfall. The biggest concern for additional flash flooding is in areas that saw the most rain last night into early this morning. Up to 6 minus 12 plus of rain fell in a northwest to southeast axis from southern Crawford through northeast Reynolds, western and southern Iron, and southwest Madison counties. The current time is 6:16 p.m. Central Daylight Time. 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This program originates from the National Weather Service Forecast Office in St. Louis, Missouri, and serves parts of East Central Missouri and Southwest Illinois, including the St. Louis metro area and surrounding counties. Tonight, mostly cloudy. Scattered showers and thunderstorms this evening, then numerous showers and thunderstorms after midnight. Lows in the lower 70s. East winds around 5 miles per hour this evening, becoming light and variable. Chance of rain 70%.
Saturday, numerous showers and thunderstorms. Humid with highs in the mid-80s. South winds around 5 miles per hour, becoming northeast in the afternoon. Chance of rain 70%. Saturday night, mostly cloudy with a chance of showers. A chance of thunderstorms, mainly in the evening. Lows in the upper 60s. Northeast winds around 5 miles per hour. Chance of rain 50%. Sunday, partly sunny with a chance of showers. A slight chance of thunderstorms in the morning, then a chance of thunderstorms in the afternoon. Highs in the mid-80s. Northeast winds 5 to 10 miles per hour. Chance of rain 50%. Sunday night, partly cloudy in the evening, then becoming mostly clear. Lows in the upper 60s. Northeast winds 5 to 10 miles per hour. Monday, sunny. A slight chance of showers and thunderstorms in the afternoon. Highs in the upper 80s. Chance of rain 20%. Monday night, mostly clear. Lows in the upper 60s. Tuesday, mostly sunny. A slight chance of showers and thunderstorms in the afternoon. Highs in the upper 80s. Chance of rain 20%. Tuesday night through Thursday night, mostly clear. Lows in the lower 70s. Highs in the lower 90s. Heat index values up to 100. Friday, sunny with a slight chance of showers and thunderstorms. Highs in the lower 90s. Chance of rain 20%. At 6 p.m. at Lambert Field in St. Louis, it was partly sunny with a temperature of 86 degrees. The dew point was 73, giving us a relative humidity of 65%, producing a heat index of 93. The wind was north at 5 miles an hour, and the pressure was 29.89 inches and falling. Elsewhere in the metro area, in Chesterfield, it was partly sunny and the temperature was 87. In Cahokia, it was partly sunny and 85 degrees. In St. Charles, it was mostly sunny and 86. Across the region, it was partly sunny in Columbia, Missouri, with a temperature of 82. In Quincy, it was partly sunny and 80 degrees. In Kansas City, it was mostly sunny and the temperature was 82. It was partly sunny in Springfield, Missouri, with a temperature of 86. In Rolla, it was partly sunny and the temperature was 87. In Farmington, it was 85 degrees. It was mostly sunny in Cape Girardeau, with 84 degrees. It was mostly sunny in Springfield, Illinois, with a temperature of 85. Once again in St. Louis, it was partly sunny, the temperature was 86 degrees, and the wind was north at 5 miles an hour. This is a special weather statement for the following county, Monroe, Illinois, and the following counties in Missouri, Franklin, and Jefferson. Flash flooding caused by excessive rainfall continues to be possible. For portions of southwest Illinois, including the following area, Monroe, Illinois, and Missouri, including the following areas, Cole, Missouri, Franklin, Missouri, Gasconade, Missouri, Jefferson, Missouri, Montauk, Missouri, and Osage, Missouri. Through Saturday evening, low water crossings may be flooded. Extensive street flooding and flooding of creeks and rivers are possible. Scattered showers and thunderstorms are forecast through the day on Saturday. Any storm will be capable of producing heavy rainfall. The biggest concern for additional flash flooding is in areas that saw the most rain last night into early this morning. Up to 6 minus 12 plus of rain fell in a northwest to southeast axis from southern Crawford through northeast Reynolds, western and southern Iron, and southwest Madison counties. The current time is 6:21 p.m. Central Daylight Time. 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This program originates from the National Weather Service Forecast Office in St. Louis, Missouri, and serves parts of East Central Missouri and Southwest Illinois, including the St. Louis metro area and surrounding counties. Tonight, mostly cloudy.
scattered showers and thunderstorms this evening, then numerous showers and thunderstorms after midnight. Lows in the lower 70s. East winds around 5 miles per hour this evening, becoming light and variable. Chance of rain 70%. Saturday, numerous showers and thunderstorms. Humid with highs in the mid-80s. South winds around 5 miles per hour, becoming northeast in the afternoon. Chance of rain 70%. Saturday night, mostly cloudy with a chance of showers. A chance of thunderstorms, mainly in the evening. Lows in the upper 60s. Northeast winds around 5 miles per hour. Chance of rain 50%. Sunday, partly sunny with a chance of showers. A slight chance of thunderstorms in the morning, then a chance of thunderstorms in the afternoon. Highs in the mid-80s. Northeast winds 5 to 10 miles per hour. Chance of rain 50%. Sunday night, partly cloudy in the evening, then becoming mostly clear. Lows in the upper 60s. Northeast winds 5 to 10 miles per hour. Monday, sunny. A slight chance of showers and thunderstorms in the afternoon. Highs in the upper 80s. Chance of rain 20%. Monday night, mostly clear. Lows in the upper 60s. Tuesday, mostly sunny. A slight chance of showers and thunderstorms in the afternoon. Highs in the upper 80s. Chance of rain 20%. Tuesday night through Thursday night, mostly clear. Lows in the lower 70s. Highs in the lower 90s. Heat index values up to 100. Friday, sunny with a slight chance of showers and thunderstorms. Highs in the lower 90s. Chance of rain 20%. At 6 p.m. at Lambert Field in St. Louis, it was partly sunny with a temperature of 86 degrees. The dew point was 73, giving us a relative humidity of 65%, producing a heat index of 93. The wind was north at 5 miles an hour, and the pressure was 29.89 inches and falling. Elsewhere in the metro area, in Chesterfield, it was partly sunny and the temperature was 87. In Cahokia, it was partly sunny and 85 degrees. In St. Charles, it was mostly sunny and 86. Across the region, it was partly sunny in Columbia, Missouri, with a temperature of 82. In Quincy, it was partly sunny and 80 degrees. In Kansas City, it was mostly sunny and the temperature was 82. It was partly sunny in Springfield, Missouri, with a temperature of 86. In Rolla, it was partly sunny and the temperature was 87. In Farmington, it was 85 degrees. It was mostly sunny in Cape Girardeau, with 84 degrees. It was mostly sunny in Springfield, Illinois, with a temperature of 85. Once again in St. Louis, it was partly sunny, the temperature was 86 degrees, and the wind was north at 5 miles an hour. This is a special weather statement for the following county, Monroe, Illinois, and the following counties in Missouri, Franklin, and Jefferson. Flash flooding caused by excessive rainfall continues to be possible. For portions of southwest Illinois, including the following area, Monroe, Illinois, and Missouri, including the following areas, Cole, Missouri, Franklin, Missouri, Gasconade, Missouri, Jefferson, Missouri, Montauk, Missouri, and Osage, Missouri. Through Saturday evening, low water crossings may be flooded. Extensive street flooding and flooding of creeks and rivers are possible. Scattered showers and thunderstorms are forecast through the day on Saturday. Any storm will be capable of producing heavy rainfall. The biggest concern for additional flash flooding is in areas that saw the most rain last night into early this morning. Up to 6 minus 12 plus of rain fell in a northwest to southeast axis from southern Crawford through northeast Reynolds, western and southern Iron, and southwest Madison counties. The current time is 6:26 p.m. Central Daylight Time. 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
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Tonight, mostly cloudy. Scattered showers and thunderstorms this evening, then numerous showers and thunderstorms after midnight. Lows in the lower 70s. East winds around 5 miles per hour this evening, becoming light and variable. Chance of rain 70%. Saturday, numerous showers and thunderstorms. Humid with highs in the mid-80s. South winds around 5 miles per hour, becoming northeast in the afternoon. Chance of rain 70%. Saturday night, mostly cloudy with a chance of showers. A chance of thunderstorms, mainly in the evening. Lows in the upper 60s. Northeast winds around 5 miles per hour. Chance of rain 50%. Sunday, partly sunny with a chance of showers. A slight chance of thunderstorms in the morning, then a chance of thunderstorms in the afternoon. Highs in the mid-80s. Northeast winds 5 to 10 miles per hour. Chance of rain 50%. Sunday night, partly cloudy in the evening, then becoming mostly clear. Lows in the upper 60s. Northeast winds 5 to 10 miles per hour. Monday, sunny. A slight chance of showers and thunderstorms in the afternoon. Highs in the upper 80s. Chance of rain 20%. Monday night, mostly clear. Lows in the upper 60s. Tuesday, mostly sunny. A slight chance of showers and thunderstorms in the afternoon. Highs in the upper 80s. Chance of rain 20%. Tuesday night through Thursday night, mostly clear. Lows in the lower 70s. Highs in the lower 90s. Heat index values up to 100. Friday, sunny with a slight chance of showers and thunderstorms. Highs in the lower 90s. Chance of rain 20%. At 6 p.m. at Lambert Field in St. Louis, it was partly sunny with a temperature of 86 degrees. The dew point was 73, giving us a relative humidity of 65%, producing a heat index of 93. The wind was north at 5 miles an hour, and the pressure was 29.89 inches and falling. Elsewhere in the metro area, in Chesterfield, it was partly sunny and the temperature was 87. In Cahokia, it was partly sunny and 85 degrees. In St. Charles, it was mostly sunny and 86. Across the region, it was partly sunny in Columbia, Missouri, with a temperature of 82. In Quincy, it was partly sunny and 80 degrees. In Kansas City, it was mostly sunny and the temperature was 82. It was partly sunny in Springfield, Missouri, with a temperature of 86. In Rolla, it was partly sunny and the temperature was 87. In Farmington, it was 85 degrees. It was mostly sunny in Cape Girardeau, with 84 degrees. It was mostly sunny in Springfield, Illinois, with a temperature of 85. Once again in St. Louis, it was partly sunny, the temperature was 86 degrees, and the wind was north at 5 miles an hour. The St. Louis climate summary for this evening, as of 4 p.m., July 10, 2026. Today's high temperature of 88 degrees occurred at 2:59 p.m. The normal high is 90. The record high is 104 degrees, which was last set in 1966. Today's low temperature of 73 degrees occurred at 6 a.m. The normal low is 71. The record low is 54 degrees, which was last set in 1963. No precipitation fell today, which leaves the monthly total at 1.74 inches. The total precipitation for the season since June 1st still stands at 8.22 inches, and the total precipitation for the year is still 26.89 inches. The normal high temperature for tomorrow is 90 degrees, and the normal low is 71. The record high for tomorrow is 106, which last occurred in 1930, and the record low is 55, which occurred in 1963. Sunset tonight is at 8:28 p.m. Sunrise tomorrow is at 5:46 a.m.
This is a special weather statement for the following county, Monroe, Illinois, and the following counties in Missouri, Franklin, and Jefferson. Flash flooding caused by excessive rainfall continues to be possible. For portions of southwest Illinois, including the following area, Monroe, Illinois, and Missouri, including the following areas, Cole, Missouri, Franklin, Missouri, Gasconade, Missouri, Jefferson, Missouri, Montauk, Missouri, and Osage, Missouri. Through Saturday evening, low water crossings may be flooded. Extensive street flooding and flooding of creeks and rivers are possible. Scattered showers and thunderstorms are forecast through the day on Saturday. Any storm will be capable of producing heavy rainfall. The biggest concern for additional flash flooding is in areas that saw the most rain last night into early this morning. Up to 6 minus 12 plus of rain fell in a northwest to southeast axis from southern Crawford through northeast Reynolds, western and southern Iron, and southwest Madison counties. The current time is 6:32 p.m. Central Daylight Time. 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Tonight, mostly cloudy. Scattered showers and thunderstorms this evening, then numerous showers and thunderstorms after midnight. Lows in the lower 70s. East winds around 5 miles per hour this evening, becoming light and variable. Chance of rain 70%. Saturday, numerous showers and thunderstorms. Humid with highs in the mid-80s. South winds around 5 miles per hour, becoming northeast in the afternoon. Chance of rain 70%. Saturday night, mostly cloudy with a chance of showers. A chance of thunderstorms, mainly in the evening. Lows in the upper 60s. Northeast winds around 5 miles per hour. Chance of rain 50%. Sunday, partly sunny with a chance of showers. A slight chance of thunderstorms in the morning, then a chance of thunderstorms in the afternoon. Highs in the mid-80s. Northeast winds 5 to 10 miles per hour. Chance of rain 50%. Sunday night, partly cloudy in the evening, then becoming mostly clear. Lows in the upper 60s. Northeast winds 5 to 10 miles per hour. Monday, sunny. A slight chance of showers and thunderstorms in the afternoon. Highs in the upper 80s. Chance of rain 20%. Monday night, mostly clear. Lows in the upper 60s. Tuesday, mostly sunny. A slight chance of showers and thunderstorms in the afternoon. Highs in the upper 80s. Chance of rain 20%. Tuesday night through Thursday night, mostly clear. Lows in the lower 70s. Highs in the lower 90s. Heat index values up to 100. Friday, sunny with a slight chance of showers and thunderstorms. Highs in the lower 90s. Chance of rain 20%. At 6 p.m. at Lambert Field in St. Louis, it was partly sunny with a temperature of 86 degrees. The dew point was 73, giving us a relative humidity of 65%, producing a heat index of 93. The wind was north at 5 miles an hour, and the pressure was 29.89 inches and falling. Elsewhere in the metro area, in Chesterfield, it was partly sunny and the temperature was 87. In Cahokia, it was partly sunny and 85 degrees. In St. Charles, it was mostly sunny and 86. Across the region, it was partly sunny in Columbia, Missouri, with a temperature of 82. In Quincy, it was partly sunny and 80 degrees. In Kansas City, it was mostly sunny and the temperature was 82. It was partly sunny in Springfield, Missouri, with a temperature of 86. In Rolla, it was partly sunny and the temperature was 87. In Farmington, it was 85 degrees. It was mostly sunny in Cape Girardeau, with 84 degrees.
It was mostly sunny in Springfield, Illinois, with a temperature of 85. Once again in St. Louis, it was partly sunny. The temperature was 86 degrees and the wind was north at 5 miles an hour. The St. Louis climate summary for this evening, as of 4 p.m., July 10, 2026. Today's high temperature of 88 degrees occurred at 2:59 p.m. The normal high is 90. The record high is 104 degrees, which was last set in 1966. Today's low temperature of 73 degrees occurred at 6 a.m. The normal low is 71. The record low is 54 degrees, which was last set in 1963. No precipitation fell today, which leaves the monthly total at 1.74 inches. The total precipitation for the season since June 1st still stands at 8.22 inches, and the total precipitation for the year is still 26.89 inches. The normal high temperature for tomorrow is 90 degrees, and the normal low is 71. The record high for tomorrow is 106, which last occurred in 1930, and the record low is 55, which occurred in 1963. Sunset tonight is at 8:28 p.m. Sunrise tomorrow is at 5:46 a.m. This is a special weather statement for the following county, Monroe, Illinois, and the following counties in Missouri, Franklin, and Jefferson. Flash flooding caused by excessive rainfall continues to be possible for portions of southwest Illinois, including the following area, Monroe, Illinois, and Missouri, including the following areas, Cole, Missouri, Franklin, Missouri, Gasconade, Missouri, Jefferson, Missouri, Montauk, Missouri, and Osage, Missouri. Through Saturday evening, low water crossings may be flooded. Extensive street flooding and flooding of creeks and rivers are possible. Scattered showers and thunderstorms are forecast through the day on Saturday. Any storm will be capable of producing heavy rainfall. The biggest concern for additional flash flooding is in areas that saw the most rain last night into early this morning. Up to 6 minus 12 plus of rain fell in a northwest to southeast axis from southern Crawford through northeast Reynolds, western and southern Iron, and southwest Madison counties. The current time is 6:39 p.m. Central Daylight Time. 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This program originates from the National Weather Service Forecast Office in St. Louis, Missouri, and serves parts of East Central Missouri and Southwest Illinois, including the St. Louis metro area and surrounding counties. Tonight, mostly cloudy. Scattered showers and thunderstorms this evening, then numerous showers and thunderstorms after midnight. Lows in the lower 70s. East winds around 5 miles per hour this evening, becoming light and variable. Chance of rain 70%. Saturday, numerous showers and thunderstorms. Humid with highs in the mid-80s. South winds around 5 miles per hour, becoming northeast in the afternoon. Chance of rain 70%. Saturday night, mostly cloudy with a chance of showers. A chance of thunderstorms, mainly in the evening. Lows in the upper 60s. Northeast winds around 5 miles per hour. Chance of rain 50%. Sunday, partly sunny with a chance of showers. A slight chance of thunderstorms in the morning, then a chance of thunderstorms in the afternoon.

National Weather Service has issued severe thunderstorm watch number 480, effective until midnight Saturday. This watch includes the following counties in Missouri, Franklin, Jefferson, St. Charles, St. Louis, and Warren, and the following counties in Illinois, Monroe and St. Clair, and the Missouri Independent City of St. Louis. Remember, a severe thunderstorm watch means the conditions are favorable for the development of severe weather, including large hail and damaging winds in and close to the watch area. While severe weather may not be imminent, persons should remain alert for rapidly changing weather conditions and listen for later statements and possible warnings. Stay tuned to NOAA Weather Radio, commercial radio and television outlets, or internet sources for the latest severe weather information. Repeating, severe thunderstorm watch number 480 has been issued until midnight Saturday for the following counties in Missouri, Franklin, Jefferson, St. Charles, St. Louis, and Warren, and the following counties in Illinois, Monroe and St. Clair, and the Missouri Independent City of St. Louis. Tonight, mostly cloudy. Scattered showers and thunderstorms this evening, then numerous showers and thunderstorms after midnight. Lows in the lower 70s. East winds around 5 miles per hour this evening, becoming light and variable. Chance of rain 70%. Saturday, numerous showers and thunderstorms. Humid with highs in the mid-80s. South winds around 5 miles per hour, becoming northeast in the afternoon. Chance of rain 70%. Saturday night, mostly cloudy with a chance of showers. A chance of thunderstorms, mainly in the evening. Lows in the upper 60s. Northeast winds around 5 miles per hour. Chance of rain 50%. Sunday, partly sunny with a chance of showers. A slight chance of thunderstorms in the morning, then a chance of thunderstorms in the afternoon. Highs in the mid-80s. Northeast winds 5 to 10 miles per hour. Chance of rain 50%. Sunday night, partly cloudy in the evening, then becoming mostly clear. Lows in the upper 60s. Northeast winds 5 to 10 miles per hour. Monday, sunny. A slight chance of showers and thunderstorms in the afternoon. Highs in the upper 80s. Chance of rain 20%. Monday night, mostly clear. Lows in the upper 60s. Tuesday, mostly sunny. A slight chance of showers and thunderstorms in the afternoon. Highs in the upper 80s. Chance of rain 20%. Tuesday night through Thursday night, mostly clear. Lows in the lower 70s. Highs in the lower 90s. Heat index values up to 100. Friday, sunny with a slight chance of showers and thunderstorms. Highs in the lower 90s. Chance of rain 20%. At 6 p.m. at Lambert Field in St. Louis, it was partly sunny with a temperature of 86 degrees. The dew point was 73, giving us a relative humidity of 65%, producing a heat index of 93. The wind was north at 5 miles an hour, and the pressure was 29.89 inches and falling. Elsewhere in the metro area, in Chesterfield, it was partly sunny and the temperature was 87. In Cahokia, it was partly sunny and 85 degrees. In St. Charles, it was mostly sunny and 86. Across the region, it was partly sunny in Columbia, Missouri, with a temperature of 82. In Quincy, it was partly sunny and 80 degrees. In Kansas City, it was mostly sunny and the temperature was 82. It was partly sunny in Springfield, Missouri, with a temperature of 86. In Rolla, it was partly sunny and the temperature was 87. In Farmington, it was 85 degrees. It was mostly sunny in Cape Girardeau, with 84 degrees. It was mostly sunny in Springfield, Illinois, with a temperature of 85. Once again in St. Louis, it was partly sunny, the temperature was 86 degrees, and the wind was north at 5 miles an hour. The St. Louis climate summary for this evening, as of 4 p.m., July 10th, 2026.
Today's high temperature of 88 degrees occurred at 2:59 p.m. The normal high is 90. The record high is 104 degrees, which was last set in 1966. Today's low temperature of 73 degrees occurred at 6 a.m. The normal low is 71. The record low is 54 degrees, which was last set in 1963. No precipitation fell today, which leaves the monthly total at 1.74 inches. The total precipitation for the season since June 1st still stands at 8.22 inches, and the total precipitation for the year is still 26.89 inches. The normal high temperature for tomorrow is 90 degrees, and the normal low is 71. The record high for tomorrow is 106, which last occurred in 1930, and the record low is 55, which occurred in 1963. Sunset tonight is at 8:28 p.m. Sunrise tomorrow is at 5:46 a.m. The National Weather Service has issued severe thunderstorm watch number 480, effective until midnight Saturday. This watch includes the following counties in Missouri: Franklin, Jefferson, St. Charles, St. Louis, and Warren, and the following counties in Illinois: Monroe and St. Clair, and the Missouri Independent City of St. Louis. Remember, a severe thunderstorm watch means the conditions are favorable for the development of severe weather, including large hail and damaging winds in and close to the watch area. While severe weather may not be imminent, persons should remain alert for rapidly changing weather conditions and listen for later statements and possible warnings. Stay tuned to NOAA Weather Radio, commercial radio and television outlets, or internet sources for the latest severe weather information. Repeating, severe thunderstorm watch number 480 has been issued until midnight Saturday for the following counties in Missouri: Franklin, Jefferson, St. Charles, St. Louis, and Warren, and the following counties in Illinois: Monroe and St. Clair, and the Missouri Independent City of St. Louis. This is a special weather statement for the following county: Monroe, Illinois, and the following counties in Missouri: Franklin and Jefferson. Flash flooding caused by excessive rainfall continues to be possible for portions of southwest Illinois, including the following area: Monroe, Illinois, and Missouri, including the following areas: Cole, Missouri, Franklin, Missouri, Gasconade, Missouri, Jefferson, Missouri, Montauk, Missouri, and Osage, Missouri. Through Saturday evening, low water crossings may be flooded. Extensive street flooding and flooding of creeks and rivers are possible. Scattered showers and thunderstorms are forecast through the day on Saturday. Any storm will be capable of producing heavy rainfall. The biggest concern for additional flash flooding is in areas that saw the most rain last night into early this morning. Up to 6 minus 12 plus of rain fell in a northwest to southeast axis from southern Crawford through northeast Reynolds, western and southern Iron, and southwest Madison counties. The current time is 6:49 p.m. Central Daylight Time. 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This program originates from the National Weather Service Forecast Office in St. Louis, Missouri, and serves parts of east central Missouri and southwest Illinois, including the St. Louis metro area and surrounding counties. Severe thunderstorm watch 480 in effect until midnight tonight. Tonight, mostly cloudy. Scattered showers and thunderstorms this evening, then numerous showers and thunderstorms after midnight. Lows in the lower 70s. East winds around 5 miles per hour this evening, becoming light and variable. Chance of rain 70%. Heat index values up to 100 early this evening. Saturday, numerous showers and thunderstorms. Humid with highs in the mid-80s. South winds around 5 miles per hour, becoming northeast in the afternoon. Chance of rain 70%. Saturday night, mostly cloudy with a chance of showers. A chance of thunderstorms, mainly in the evening. Lows in the upper 60s. Northeast winds around 5 miles per hour. Chance of rain 50%.
Sunday, partly sunny with a chance of showers. A slight chance of thunderstorms in the morning, then a chance of thunderstorms in the afternoon. Humid with highs in the mid-80s. Northeast winds 5 to 10 miles per hour. Chance of rain 50%. Sunday night, partly cloudy in the evening, then becoming mostly clear. Lows in the upper 60s. Northeast winds 5 to 10 miles per hour. Monday, sunny. A slight chance of showers and thunderstorms in the afternoon. Highs in the upper 80s. Chance of rain 20%. Monday night, mostly clear. Lows in the upper 60s. Tuesday, mostly sunny. A slight chance of showers and thunderstorms in the afternoon. Highs in the upper 80s. Chance of rain 20%. Tuesday night through Thursday night, mostly clear. Lows in the lower 70s. Highs in the lower 90s. Heat index values up to 100. Friday, sunny with a slight chance of showers and thunderstorms. Highs in the lower 90s. Chance of rain 20%. Heat index values up to 100. At 6 p.m. at Lambert Field in St. Louis, it was partly sunny with a temperature of 86 degrees. The dew point was 73, giving us a relative humidity of 65%, producing a heat index of 93. The wind was north at 5 miles an hour, and the pressure was 29.89 inches and falling. Elsewhere in the metro area, in Chesterfield, it was partly sunny and the temperature was 87. In Cahokia, it was partly sunny and 85. A slight chance of showers and thunderstorms.

at 6 p.m. at Lambert Field in St. Louis. It was partly sunny with a temperature of 86 degrees. The dew point was 73, giving us a relative humidity of 65%, producing a heat index of 93. The wind was north at 5 miles an hour, and the pressure was 29.89 inches and falling. Elsewhere in the metro area, in Chesterfield, it was partly sunny and the temperature was 87. In Cahokia, it was partly sunny and 85 degrees. In St. Charles, it was mostly sunny and 86. Across the region, it was partly sunny in Columbia, Missouri, with a temperature of 82. In Quincy, it was partly sunny and 80 degrees. In Kansas City, it was mostly sunny and the temperature was 82. It was partly sunny in Springfield, Missouri, with a temperature of 86. In Rolla, it was partly sunny and the temperature was 87. In Farmington, it was 85 degrees. It was mostly sunny in Cape Girardeau, with 84 degrees. It was mostly sunny in Springfield, Illinois, with a temperature of 85. Once again in St. Louis, it was partly sunny. The temperature was 86 degrees and the wind was north at 5 miles an hour. The St. Louis climate summary for this evening as of 4 p.m., July 10, 2026. Today's high temperature of 88 degrees occurred at 2:59 p.m. The normal high is 90. The record high is 104 degrees, which was last set in 1966. Today's low temperature of 73 degrees occurred at 6 a.m. The normal low is 71. The record low is 54 degrees, which was last set in 1963. No precipitation fell today, which leaves the monthly total at 1.74 inches. The total precipitation for the season since June 1st still stands at 8.22 inches, and the total precipitation for the year is still 26.89 inches. The normal high temperature for tomorrow is 90 degrees, and the normal low is 71. The record high for tomorrow is 106, which last occurred in 1930, and the record low is 55, which occurred in 1963. Sunset tonight is at 8:28 p.m. Sunrise tomorrow is at 5:46 a.m. The National Weather Service has issued severe thunderstorm watch number 480, effective until midnight Saturday. This watch includes the following counties in Missouri: Franklin, Jefferson, St. Charles, St. Louis, and Warren, and the following counties in Illinois: Monroe and St. Clair, and the Missouri Independent City of St. Louis. Remember, a severe thunderstorm watch means the conditions are favorable for the development of severe weather, including large hail and damaging winds in and close to the watch area. While severe weather may not be imminent, persons should remain alert for rapidly changing weather conditions and listen for later statements and possible warnings. Stay tuned to NOAA Weather Radio, commercial radio and television outlets, or internet sources for the latest severe weather information. Repeating, severe thunderstorm watch number 480 has been issued until midnight Saturday for the following counties in Missouri: Franklin, Jefferson, St. Charles, St. Louis, and Warren, and the following counties in Illinois: Monroe and St. Clair, and the Missouri Independent City of St. Louis. This is a special weather statement for the following county: Monroe, Illinois, and the following counties in Missouri: Franklin and Jefferson. Flash flooding caused by excessive rainfall continues to be possible for portions of southwest Illinois, including the following area: Monroe, Illinois, and Missouri, including the following areas: Cole, Missouri, Franklin, Missouri, Gasconade, Missouri, Jefferson, Missouri, Moniteau, Missouri, and Osage, Missouri. Through Saturday evening, low water crossings may be flooded. Extensive street flooding and flooding of creeks and rivers are possible. Scattered showers and thunderstorms are forecast through the day on Saturday. Any storm will be capable of producing heavy rainfall. The biggest concern for additional flash flooding is in areas that saw the most rain last night into early this morning. Up to 6 minus 12 plus of rain fell in a northwest to southeast axis from southern Crawford through northeast Reynolds, western and southern Iron, and southwest Madison counties.

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Severe thunderstorm watch 480 in effect until midnight tonight. Tonight, mostly cloudy. Scattered showers and thunderstorms this evening, then numerous showers and thunderstorms after midnight. Lows in the lower 70s. East winds around 5 miles per hour this evening, becoming light and variable. Chance of rain 70%. Heat index values up to 100 early this evening. Saturday, numerous showers and thunderstorms. Humid with highs in the mid-80s. South winds around 5 miles per hour, becoming northeast in the afternoon. Chance of rain 70%. Saturday night, mostly cloudy with a chance of showers. A chance of thunderstorms, mainly in the evening. Lows in the upper 60s. Northeast winds around 5 miles per hour. Chance of rain 50%. Sunday, partly sunny with a chance of showers. A slight chance of thunderstorms in the morning, then a chance of thunderstorms in the afternoon. Humid with highs in the mid-80s. Northeast winds 5 to 10 miles per hour. Chance of rain 50%. Sunday night, partly cloudy in the evening, then becoming mostly clear. Lows in the upper 60s. Northeast winds 5 to 10 miles per hour. Monday, sunny. A slight chance of showers and thunderstorms in the afternoon. Highs in the upper 80s. Chance of rain 20%. Monday night, mostly clear. Lows in the upper 60s. Tuesday, mostly sunny. A slight chance of showers and thunderstorms in the afternoon. Highs in the upper 80s. Chance of rain 20%. Tuesday night through Thursday night, mostly clear. Lows in the lower 70s. Highs in the lower 90s. Heat index values up to 100. Friday, sunny with a slight chance of showers and thunderstorms. Highs in the lower 90s. Chance of rain 20%. Heat index values up to 100. At 6 p.m. at Lambert Field in St. Louis, it was partly sunny with a temperature of 86 degrees. The dew point was 73, giving us a relative humidity of 65%, producing a heat index of 93. The wind was north at 5 miles an hour, and the pressure was 29.89 inches and falling. Elsewhere in the metro area, in Chesterfield, it was partly sunny and the temperature was 87. In Cahokia, it was partly sunny and 85 degrees.

National Weather Service in St. Louis has issued a severe thunderstorm warning for northeastern Callaway County, southwestern Lincoln County, Montgomery County, Warren County until 8:15 p.m. At 7 p.m., severe thunderstorms were located along a line from over Shamrock to near Fulton, or along a line from 7 miles west of Wellsville to near Fulton, moving east at 45 miles per hour. Expected hazards include 70 miles per hour wind gusts and quarter-size hail. This is a radar-indicated threat. The following impacts are expected. Hail damage to vehicles is expected. Expects considerable tree damage. Wind damage is also likely to mobile homes, roofs, and outbuildings. Locations impacted include Wellsville, Mineola, Montgomery City, Buell, New Florence, Big Spring, Bellflower, High Hill, Jonesburg, Herman, Hawk Point, Warrenton, Truesdale, Wright City, Innsbruck, Troy, Forestal, Trelorn, Marthasville. This includes the following state parks: Grand Cave State Park. This includes Interstate 70 in Missouri between exits 170 and 200. Anyone outdoors,